mostly clear. Lows in the upper 70s. Light and variable winds, becoming southwest around 5 miles per hour after midnight. Tuesday, mostly sunny. Hot with highs in the upper 90s. Northwest winds around 5 miles per hour. Heat index values up to 107 in the afternoon. Tuesday night, mostly clear. Lows in the lower 80s. North winds around 5 miles per hour in the evening, becoming light and variable. Wednesday, mostly sunny. Hot with highs around 100. North winds 5 to 10 miles per hour. Heat index values up to 109 in the afternoon. Wednesday night, clear. Lows in the mid-70s. Northeast winds 5 to 10 miles per hour. Thursday, mostly sunny. Hot with highs in the mid-90s. Thursday night, clear. Lows in the mid-70s. Friday, mostly sunny. Hot with highs in the mid-90s. Friday night, mostly clear. Lows in the upper 70s. Saturday, partly cloudy. Hot with highs in the mid-90s. Saturday night, partly cloudy. Lows in the upper 70s. Sunday, partly cloudy. Hot with highs in the upper 90s. Heat index values up to 105 in the afternoon. Sunday night, mostly clear. Lows in the upper 70s. Monday, mostly sunny. Hot with highs in the upper 90s. Heat index values up to 105 in the afternoon. At 7 p.m. Central Daylight Time, or 00:00 UTC, the center of Tropical Storm Bertha was located near latitude 28.6 north, longitude 86.0 west. Bertha has been drifting erratically near 3 miles per hour, 6 kilometers per hour, but a northwestward motion is expected tonight and Tuesday morning, followed by a west-northwestward or westward motion. On the forecast track, Bertha will move near or along the northern Gulf Coast during the next several days. Maximum sustained winds have increased to near 40 miles per hour, 65 kilometers per hour with higher gusts. Some additional strengthening is possible during the next day or so. Tropical storm force winds extend outward up to 70 miles, 110 kilometers from the center. The minimum central pressure reported by a NOAA Hurricane Hunter aircraft is 1,004 millibars, 29.65 inches. 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Heat advisory now in effect until 8 p.m. Central Daylight Time Tuesday. What? Heat index values up to 109. Where? Portions of South Central and Southwest Arkansas, North Central and Northwest Louisiana, Southeast Oklahoma, and East and Northeast Texas. When? Until 8 p.m. Central Daylight Time Tuesday. Impacts. Hot temperatures and high humidity may cause heat illnesses. 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Take extra precautions when outside. 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Be sure to follow us on Facebook. Here's a look at local weather conditions as of 6 p.m. At the top of the hour, the report from Shreveport was not available. The report from Bossier City was not available. And in downtown Shreveport, skies were sunny. The temperature was 95 degrees. And winds were west at 8 miles an hour. At 6 p.m.
around the local area at 6 p.m. in Texarkana, sunny and 100. Wind southwest at 10 miles an hour. El Dorado, mostly sunny and 94. Wind southwest at 6 miles an hour. Monroe, cloudy and 95. Wind southeast at 5 miles an hour. Natchitoches, sunny and 95. Wind calm. Marshall, sunny and 96. Wind south at 5 miles an hour. And at Longview, sunny and 96 degrees. Wind south at 8 miles an hour. Elsewhere across the four-state area, over at Dallas, mostly sunny and 99. Oklahoma City, mostly sunny and 97. Little Rock, partly sunny and 98. Jackson, Mississippi, mostly sunny and 95. Baton Rouge, sunny and 93. And at Houston, mostly sunny and 97 degrees. For the most current information, check us out on the web at www.weather.gov/sht. The Shreveport Climate Summary for this evening, as of 5 p.m., July 20th, 2026. Today's high temperature was 95 degrees. The normal high is 95. The record high is 105 degrees, which was set in 2022. Today's low temperature was 77 degrees. The normal low is 74. The record low is 65 degrees, which was set in 1910. No precipitation fell today, which leaves the monthly total at 4.73 inches. This is 2.32 inches above the normal amount of 2.41 inches for July. The total precipitation for the year still stands at 28.23 inches, which is 2.21 inches below normal. Sunset tonight is at 8:21 p.m. Sunrise tomorrow is at 6:23 a.m. Now let's check on your local forecast. Heat advisory in effect until 8 p.m. Central Daylight Time Tuesday. Tonight, mostly clear. Lows in the upper 70s. Light and variable winds, becoming southwest around 5 miles per hour after midnight. Tuesday, mostly sunny. Hot with highs in the upper 90s. Northwest winds around 5 miles per hour. Heat index values up to 107 in the afternoon. Tuesday night, mostly clear. Lows in the lower 80s. North winds around 5 miles per hour in the evening, becoming light and variable. Wednesday, mostly sunny. Hot with highs around 100. North winds 5 to 10 miles per hour. Heat index values up to 109 in the afternoon. Wednesday night, clear. Lows in the mid-70s. Northeast winds 5 to 10 miles per hour. Thursday, mostly sunny. Hot with highs in the mid-90s. Thursday night, clear. Lows in the mid-70s. Friday, mostly sunny. Hot with highs in the mid-90s. Friday night, mostly clear. Lows in the upper 70s. Saturday, partly cloudy. Hot with highs in the mid-90s. Saturday night, partly cloudy. Lows in the upper 70s. Sunday, partly cloudy. Hot with highs in the upper 90s. Heat index values up to 105 in the afternoon. Sunday night, mostly clear. Lows in the upper 70s. Monday, mostly sunny. Hot with highs in the upper 90s. Heat index values up to 105 in the afternoon. At 7 p.m. Central Daylight Time, or 0000 UTC, the center of Tropical Storm Bertha was located near latitude 28.6 north, longitude 86.0 west. Bertha has been drifting erratically near 3 miles per hour, 6 kilometers per hour, but a northwestward motion is expected tonight and Tuesday morning, followed by a west-northwestward or westward motion. On the forecast track, Bertha will move near or along the northern Gulf Coast during the next several days. Maximum sustained winds have increased to near 40 miles per hour, 65 kilometers per hour with higher gusts.
Some additional strengthening is possible during the next day or so. Tropical storm force winds extend outward up to 70 miles, 110 kilometers from the center. The minimum central pressure reported by a NOAA Hurricane Hunter aircraft is 1,004 millibars, 29.65 inches. Heat advisory now in effect until 8 p.m. Central Daylight Time Tuesday. What? Heat index values up to 109. Where? Portions of south central and southwest Arkansas, north central and northwest Louisiana, southeast Oklahoma, and east and northeast Texas. When? Until 8 p.m. Central Daylight Time Tuesday. Impacts, hot temperatures and high humidity may cause heat illnesses. 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Be sure to follow us on Facebook. Here's a look at local weather conditions as of 7 p.m. At the top of the hour, skies were mostly sunny in Shreveport. The temperature was 93 degrees at the regional airport. The dew point was 73, making the relative humidity 52%, producing a heat index of 102. Winds were north at 6 miles an hour. The pressure was 29.87 inches and falling. The report from Bossier City was not available. And in downtown Shreveport, skies were sunny. The temperature was 94 degrees. And winds were northwest at 6 miles an hour. Once again in Shreveport, it was 93 degrees with mostly sunny skies at 7 p.m. Around the local area at 7 p.m., in Texarkana, sunny and 99. Wind southwest at 9 miles an hour. El Dorado, mostly sunny and 93. Wind southwest at 3 miles an hour. Monroe, partly sunny and 88. Wind south at 7 miles an hour. Nacogdoches, sunny and 93. Wind calm. Marshall, sunny and 94. Wind calm. And at Longview, sunny and 95 degrees. Wind south at 9 miles an hour. Elsewhere across the four-state area, over at Dallas, mostly sunny and 98. Oklahoma City, mostly sunny and 95. Little Rock, partly sunny and 95. Jackson, Mississippi, mostly sunny and 90. Baton Rouge, sunny and 92. And at Houston, mostly sunny and 96 degrees. For the most current information, check us out on the web at www.weather.gov/sht. The Shreveport Climate Summary for this evening, as of 5 p.m., July 20th, 2026. Today's high temperature was 95 degrees. The normal high is 95. The record high is 105 degrees, which was set in 2022. Today's low temperature was 77 degrees. The normal low is 74. The record low is 65 degrees, which was set in 1910. No precipitation fell today, which leaves the monthly total at 4.73 inches. This is 2.32 inches above the normal amount of 2.41 inches for July. The total precipitation for the year still stands at 28.23 inches, which is 2.21 inches below normal. Sunset tonight is at 8:21 p.m. Sunrise tomorrow is at 6:23 a.m. Now let's check on your local forecast. Heat advisory in effect until 8 p.m. Central Daylight Time Tuesday. Tonight, mostly clear. Lows in the upper 70s. Light and variable winds, becoming southwest around 5 miles per hour after midnight. Tuesday, mostly sunny. Hot with highs in the upper 90s. Northwest winds around 5 miles per hour.
heat index values up to 107 in the afternoon. Tuesday night, mostly clear. Lows in the lower 80s. North winds around 5 miles per hour in the evening, becoming light and variable. Wednesday, mostly sunny. Hot with highs around 100. North winds 5 to 10 miles per hour. Heat index values up to 109 in the afternoon. Wednesday night, clear. Lows in the mid-70s. Northeast winds 5 to 10 miles per hour. Thursday, mostly sunny. Hot with highs in the mid-90s. Thursday night, clear. Lows in the mid-70s. Friday, mostly sunny. Hot with highs in the mid-90s. Friday night, mostly clear. Lows in the upper 70s. Saturday, partly cloudy. Hot with highs in the mid-90s. Saturday night, partly cloudy. Lows in the upper 70s. Sunday, partly cloudy. Hot with highs in the upper 90s. Heat index values up to 105 in the afternoon. Sunday night, mostly clear. Lows in the upper 70s. Monday, mostly sunny. Hot with highs in the upper 90s. Heat index values up to 105 in the afternoon. At 7 p.m. Central Daylight Time, or 00:00 UTC, the center of Tropical Storm Bertha was located near latitude 28.6 north, longitude 86.0 west. Bertha has been drifting erratically near 3 miles per hour, 6 kilometers per hour, but a northwestward motion is expected tonight and Tuesday morning, followed by a west-northwestward or westward motion. On the forecast track, Bertha will move near or along the northern Gulf Coast during the next several days. Maximum sustained winds have increased to near 40 miles per hour, 65 kilometers per hour with higher gusts. Some additional strengthening is possible during the next day or so. Tropical storm force winds extend outward up to 70 miles, 110 kilometers from the center. The minimum central pressure reported by a NOAA Hurricane Hunter aircraft is 1,004 millibars, 29.65 inches. Heat advisory now in effect until 8 p.m. Central Daylight Time Tuesday. What? Heat index values up to 109. Where? Portions of south central and southwest Arkansas, north central and northwest Louisiana, southeast Oklahoma, and east and northeast Texas. When? Until 8 p.m. Central Daylight Time Tuesday. Impacts, hot temperatures and high humidity may cause heat illnesses. 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Be sure to follow us on Facebook. Here's a look at local weather conditions as of 7 p.m. At the top of the hour, skies were mostly sunny in Shreveport. The temperature was 93 degrees at the regional airport. The dew point was 73, making the relative humidity 52%, producing a heat index of 102. Winds were north at 6 miles an hour. The pressure was 29.87 inches and falling. The report from Bossier City was not available. And in downtown Shreveport, skies were sunny. The temperature was 94 degrees. And winds were northwest at 6 miles an hour. Once again in Shreveport,
It was 93 degrees with mostly sunny skies at 7 p.m. Around the local area at 7 p.m. in Texarkana, sunny and 99. Wind southwest at 9 miles an hour. El Dorado, mostly sunny and 93. Wind southwest at 3 miles an hour. Monroe, partly sunny and 88. Wind south at 7 miles an hour. Natchitoches, sunny and 93. Wind calm. Marshall, sunny and 94. Wind calm. And at Longview, sunny and 95 degrees. Wind south at 9 miles an hour. Elsewhere across the four-state area, over at Dallas, mostly sunny and 98. Oklahoma City, mostly sunny and 95. Little Rock, partly sunny and 95. Jackson, Mississippi, mostly sunny and 90. Baton Rouge, sunny and 92. And at Houston, mostly sunny and 96 degrees. For the most current information, check us out on the web at www.weather.gov/sht. The Shreveport Climate Summary for this evening, as of 5 p.m., July 20th, 2026. Today's high temperature was 95 degrees. The normal high is 95. The record high is 105 degrees, which was set in 2022. Today's low temperature was 77 degrees. The normal low is 74. The record low is 65 degrees, which was set in 1910. No precipitation fell today, which leaves the monthly total at 4.73 inches. This is 2.32 inches above the normal amount of 2.41 inches for July. The total precipitation for the year still stands at 28.23 inches, which is 2.21 inches below normal. Sunset tonight is at 8:21 p.m. Sunrise tomorrow is at 6:23 a.m. Now let's check on your local forecast. Heat advisory in effect until 8 p.m. Central Daylight Time Tuesday. Tonight, mostly clear. Lows in the upper 70s. Light and variable winds, becoming southwest around 5 miles per hour after midnight. Tuesday, mostly sunny. Hot with highs in the upper 90s. Northwest winds around 5 miles per hour. Heat index values up to 107 in the afternoon. Tuesday night, mostly clear. Lows in the lower 80s. North winds around 5 miles per hour in the evening, becoming light and variable. Wednesday, mostly sunny. Hot with highs around 100. North winds 5 to 10 miles per hour. Heat index values up to 109 in the afternoon. Wednesday night, clear. Lows in the mid-70s. Northeast winds 5 to 10 miles per hour. Thursday, mostly sunny. Hot with highs in the mid-90s. Thursday night, clear. Lows in the mid-70s. Friday, mostly sunny. Hot with highs in the mid-90s. Friday night, mostly clear. Lows in the upper 70s. Saturday, partly cloudy. Hot with highs in the mid-90s. Saturday night, partly cloudy. Lows in the upper 70s. Sunday, partly cloudy. Hot with highs in the upper 90s. Heat index values up to 105 in the afternoon. Sunday night, mostly clear. Lows in the upper 70s. Monday, mostly sunny. Hot with highs in the upper 90s. Heat index values up to 105 in the afternoon. At 7 p.m. Central Daylight Time, or 00:00 UTC, the center of Tropical Storm Bertha was located near latitude 28.6 north, longitude 86.0 west. Bertha has been drifting erratically near 3 miles per hour, 6 kilometers per hour, but a northwestward motion is expected tonight and Tuesday morning, followed by a west-northwestward or westward motion. On the forecast track, Bertha will move near or along the northern Gulf Coast during the next several days.
Maximum sustained winds have increased to near 40 miles per hour, 65 kilometers per hour with higher gusts. Some additional strengthening is possible during the next day or so. Tropical storm force winds extend outward up to 70 miles, 110 kilometers from the center. The minimum central pressure reported by a NOAA Hurricane Hunter aircraft is 1,004 millibars, 29.65 inches. Heat advisory now in effect until 8 p.m. Central Daylight Time Tuesday. What? Heat index values up to 109. Where? Portions of south central and southwest Arkansas, north central and northwest Louisiana, southeast Oklahoma, and east and northeast Texas. When? Until 8 p.m. Central Daylight Time Tuesday. Impacts: hot temperatures and high humidity may cause heat illnesses. Drink plenty of fluids, stay in an air-conditioned room, stay out of the sun, and check up on relatives and neighbors. Take extra precautions when outside. Wear lightweight and loose-fitting clothing. Try to limit strenuous activities to early morning or evening. Take action when you see symptoms of heat exhaustion and heat stroke. Here is your area's open water boating forecast. Wind gusts may be higher. Heat advisory in effect until 8 p.m. Central Daylight Time Tuesday. Tonight, mostly clear. Lows in the upper 70s. Southwest winds 5 to 10 miles per hour. Heat index readings 106 to 109. Tuesday, mostly sunny. Highs in the upper 90s. Northwest winds 5 to 10 miles per hour. Heat index readings around 110. Tuesday night, mostly clear. Lows in the lower 80s. Northeast winds 5 to 10 miles per hour becoming northwest after midnight. Heat index readings 106 to 109. Wednesday, mostly sunny. Highs around 100. Northeast winds 10 to 15 miles per hour. Wednesday night, clear. Lows in the mid-70s. Northeast winds 10 to 15 miles per hour. Thursday, mostly sunny. Highs in the mid-90s. Thursday night, clear. Lows in the mid-70s. Friday, mostly sunny. Highs in the upper 90s. Friday night, mostly clear. Lows in the mid-70s. Saturday, partly cloudy. Highs in the upper 90s. Saturday night, partly cloudy. Lows in the upper 70s. Sunday, partly cloudy. Highs in the upper 90s. Sunday night, mostly clear. Lows in the upper 70s. Monday, mostly sunny. Highs in the upper 90s. 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Be sure to follow us on Facebook. Here's a look at local weather conditions as of 7 p.m. At the top of the hour, skies were mostly sunny in Shreveport. The temperature was 93 degrees at the regional airport. The dew point was 73, making the relative humidity 52%, producing a heat index of 102. Winds were north at 6 miles an hour. The pressure was 29.87 inches and falling. The report from Bossier City was not available. And in downtown Shreveport, skies were sunny. The temperature was 94 degrees. And winds were northwest at 6 miles an hour. Once again in Shreveport, 94 degrees. And winds were northwest at 6 miles an hour. Once again in Shreveport, it was 93 degrees with mostly sunny skies at 7 p.m. Around the local area at 7 p.m., in Texarkana, sunny and 99. Wind southwest at 9 miles an hour. El Dorado, mostly sunny and 93. Wind southwest at 3 miles an hour. Monroe, partly sunny and 88. Wind south at 7 miles an hour. Nacogdoches, sunny and 93. Wind calm. Marshall, sunny and 94. Wind calm.
And at Longview, sunny and 95 degrees. Wind south at 9 miles an hour. Elsewhere across the

state area. Over at Dallas, mostly sunny and 98. Oklahoma City, mostly sunny and 95. Little Rock, partly sunny and 95. Jackson, Mississippi, mostly sunny and 90. Baton Rouge, sunny and 92. And at Houston, mostly sunny and 96 degrees. For the most current information, check us out on the web at www.weather.gov/sht. The Shreveport Climate Summary for this evening, as of 5 p.m., July 20th, 2026. Today's high temperature was 95 degrees. The normal high is 95. The record high is 105 degrees, which was set in 2022. Today's low temperature was 77 degrees. The normal low is 74. The record low is 65 degrees, which was set in 1910. No precipitation fell today, which leaves the monthly total at 4.73 inches. This is 2.32 inches above the normal amount of 2.41 inches for July. The total precipitation for the year still stands at 28.23 inches, which is 2.21 inches below normal. Sunset tonight is at 8:21 p.m. Sunrise tomorrow is at 6:23 a.m. Now let's check on your local forecast. Heat advisory in effect until 8 p.m. Central Daylight Time Tuesday. Tonight, mostly clear. Lows in the upper 70s. Light and variable winds, becoming southwest around 5 miles per hour after midnight. Tuesday, mostly sunny. Hot with highs in the upper 90s. Northwest winds around 5 miles per hour. Heat index values up to 107 in the afternoon. Tuesday night, mostly clear. Lows in the lower 80s. North winds around 5 miles per hour in the evening, becoming light and variable. Wednesday, mostly sunny. Hot with highs around 100. North winds 5 to 10 miles per hour. Heat index values up to 109 in the afternoon. Wednesday night, clear. Lows in the mid-70s. Northeast winds 5 to 10 miles per hour. Thursday, mostly sunny. Hot with highs in the mid-90s. Thursday night, clear. Lows in the mid-70s. Friday, mostly sunny. Hot with highs in the mid-90s. Friday night, mostly clear. Lows in the upper 70s. Saturday, partly cloudy. Hot with highs in the mid-90s. Saturday night, partly cloudy. Lows in the upper 70s. Sunday, partly cloudy. Hot with highs in the upper 90s. Heat index values up to 105 in the afternoon. Sunday night, mostly clear. Lows in the upper 70s. Monday, mostly sunny. Hot with highs in the upper 90s. Heat index values up to 105 in the afternoon. 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At 7 p.m. Central Daylight Time, or 0000 UTC, the center of Tropical Storm Bertha was located near latitude 28.6 north, longitude 86.0 west. Bertha has been drifting erratically near 3 miles per hour, 6 kilometers per hour, but a northwestward motion is expected tonight and Tuesday morning, followed by a west-northwestward or westward motion. On the forecast track, Bertha will move near or along the northern Gulf Coast during the next several days. Maximum sustained winds have increased to near 40 miles per hour, 65 kilometers per hour with higher gusts. Some additional strengthening is possible during the next day or so. Tropical storm force winds extend outward up to 70 miles, 110 kilometers from the center,

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Be sure to follow us on Facebook. Here's a look at local weather conditions as of 7 p.m. At the top of the hour, skies were mostly sunny in Shreveport. The temperature was 93 degrees at the regional airport. The dew point was 73, making the relative humidity 52%, producing a heat index of 102. Winds were north at 6 miles an hour. The pressure was 29.87 inches and falling. The report from Bossier City was not available. And in downtown Shreveport, skies were sunny. The temperature was 94 degrees. And winds were northwest at 6 miles an hour. Once again in Shreveport, it was 93 degrees with mostly sunny skies at 7 p.m. Around the local area at 7 p.m., in Texarkana, sunny and 99. Wind southwest at 9 miles an hour. El Dorado, mostly sunny and 93. Wind southwest at 3 miles an hour. Monroe, partly sunny and 88. Wind south at 7 miles an hour. Nacogdoches, sunny and 93. Wind calm. Marshall, sunny and 94. Wind calm. And at Longview, sunny and 95 degrees. Wind south at 9 miles an hour. Elsewhere across the four-state area, over at Dallas, mostly sunny and 98. Oklahoma City, mostly sunny and 95. Little Rock, partly sunny and 95. Jackson, Mississippi, mostly sunny and 90. Baton Rouge, sunny and 92. And at Houston, mostly sunny and 96 degrees. For the most current information, check us out on the web at www.weather.gov/sht. The Shreveport Climate Summary for this evening, as of 5 p.m., July 20th, 2026. Today's high temperature was 95 degrees. The normal high is 95. The record high is 105 degrees, which was set in 2022. Today's low temperature was 77 degrees. The normal low is 74. The record low is 65 degrees, which was set in 1910. No precipitation fell today, which leaves the monthly total at 4.73 inches. This is 2.32 inches above the normal amount of 2.41 inches for July. The total precipitation for the year still stands at 28.23 inches, which is 2.21 inches below normal. Sunset tonight is at 8:21 p.m. Sunrise tomorrow is at 6:23 a.m. Now let's check on your local forecast. Heat advisory in effect until 8 p.m. Central Daylight Time Tuesday. Tonight, mostly clear. Lows in the upper 70s. Light and variable winds, becoming southwest around 5 miles per hour after midnight. Tuesday, mostly sunny. Hot with highs in the upper 90s. Northwest winds around 5 miles per hour. Heat index values up to 107 in the afternoon. Tuesday night, mostly clear. Lows in the lower 80s. North winds around 5 miles per hour in the evening, becoming light and variable. Wednesday, mostly sunny. Hot with highs around 100. North winds 5 to 10 miles per hour. Heat index values up to 109 in the afternoon. Wednesday night, clear. Lows in the mid-70s. Northeast winds 5 to 10 miles per hour. Thursday, mostly sunny. Hot with highs in the mid-90s. Thursday night, clear. Lows in the mid-70s. Friday, mostly sunny. Hot with highs in the mid-90s. Friday night.

mostly clear. Lows in the upper 70s. Saturday, partly cloudy. Hot with highs in the mid 90s. Saturday night, partly cloudy. Lows in the upper 70s. Sunday, partly cloudy. Hot with highs in the upper 90s. Heat index values up to 105 in the afternoon. Sunday night, mostly clear. Lows in the upper 70s. Monday, mostly sunny. Hot with highs in the upper 90s. Heat index values up to 105 in the afternoon. At 7 p.m. Central Daylight Time, or 00:00 UTC, the center of Tropical Storm Bertha was located near latitude 28.6 north, longitude 86.0 west. Bertha has been drifting erratically near 3 miles per hour, 6 kilometers per hour, but a northwestward motion is expected tonight and Tuesday morning, followed by a west-northwestward or westward motion. On the forecast track, Bertha will move near or along the northern Gulf Coast during the next several days. Maximum sustained winds have increased to near 40 miles per hour, 65 kilometers per hour with higher gusts. Some additional strengthening is possible during the next day or so. Tropical storm force winds extend outward up to 70 miles, 110 kilometers from the center. The minimum central pressure reported by a NOAA Hurricane Hunter aircraft is 1,004 millibars, 29.65 inches. Heat advisory now in effect until 8 p.m. Central Daylight Time Tuesday. What? Heat index values up to 109. Where? Portions of south central and southwest Arkansas, north central and northwest Louisiana, southeast Oklahoma, and east and northeast Texas. When? Until 8 p.m. Central Daylight Time Tuesday. Impacts. Hot temperatures and high humidity may cause heat illnesses. 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Here's a look at local weather conditions as of 7 p.m. At the top of the hour, skies were mostly sunny in Shreveport. The temperature was 93 degrees at the regional airport. The dew point was 73, making the relative humidity 52%, producing a heat index of 102. Winds were north at 6 miles an hour. The pressure was 29.87 inches and falling. The report from Bossier City was not available. And in downtown Shreveport, skies were sunny. The temperature was 94 degrees. And winds were northwest at 6 miles an hour. Once again in Shreveport, it was 93 degrees with mostly sunny skies at 7 p.m. Around the local area at 7 p.m., in Texarkana, sunny and 99. Wind southwest at 9 miles an hour. El Dorado, mostly sunny and 93. Wind southwest at 3 miles an hour. Monroe, partly sunny and 88. Wind south at 7 miles an hour. Nacogdoches, sunny and 93. Wind calm. Marshall, sunny and 94. Wind calm. And at Longview, sunny and 95 degrees. Wind south at 9 miles an hour. Elsewhere across the four-state area, over at Dallas, mostly sunny and 98. Oklahoma City, mostly sunny and 95. Little Rock, partly sunny and 95. Jackson, Mississippi, mostly sunny and 90. Baton Rouge, sunny and 92. And at Houston, mostly sunny and 96 degrees. For the most current information, check us out on the web at www.weather.gov/sht. The Shreveport Climate Summary for this evening, as of 5 p.m., July 20th, 2026.
Today's high temperature was 95 degrees. The normal high is 95. The record high is 105 degrees, which was set in 2022. Today's low temperature was 77 degrees. The normal low is 74. The record low is 65 degrees, which was set in 1910. No precipitation fell today, which leaves the monthly total at 4.73 inches. This is 2.32 inches above the normal amount of 2.41 inches for July. The total precipitation for the year still stands at 28.23 inches, which is 2.21 inches below normal. Sunset tonight is at 8:21 p.m. Sunrise tomorrow is at 6:23 a.m. Now let's check on your local forecast. Heat advisory in effect until 8 p.m. Central Daylight Time Tuesday. Tonight, mostly clear. Lows in the upper 70s. Light and variable winds, becoming southwest around 5 miles per hour after midnight. Tuesday, mostly sunny. Hot with highs in the upper 90s. Northwest winds around 5 miles per hour. Heat index values up to 107 in the afternoon. Tuesday night, mostly clear. Lows in the lower 80s. North winds around 5 miles per hour in the evening, becoming light and variable. Wednesday, mostly sunny. Hot with highs around 100. North winds 5 to 10 miles per hour. Heat index values up to 109 in the afternoon. Wednesday night, clear. Lows in the mid-70s. Northeast winds 5 to 10 miles per hour. Thursday, mostly sunny. Hot with highs in the mid-90s. Thursday night, clear. Lows in the mid-70s. Friday, mostly sunny. Hot with highs in the mid-90s. Friday night, mostly clear. Lows in the upper 70s. Saturday, partly cloudy. Hot with highs in the mid-90s. Saturday night, partly cloudy. Lows in the upper 70s. Sunday, partly cloudy. Hot with highs in the upper 90s. Heat index values up to 105 in the afternoon. Sunday night, mostly clear. Lows in the upper 70s. Monday, mostly sunny. Hot with highs in the upper 90s. Heat index values up to 105 in the afternoon. 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At 7 p.m. Central Daylight Time, or 0000 UTC, the center of Tropical Storm Bertha was located near latitude 28.6 north, longitude 86.0 west. Bertha has been drifting erratically near 3 miles per hour, 6 kilometers per hour, but a northwestward motion is expected tonight and Tuesday morning, followed by a west-northwestward or westward motion. On the forecast track, Bertha will move near or along the northern Gulf Coast during the next several days. Maximum sustained winds have increased to near 40 miles per hour, 65 kilometers per hour with higher gusts. Some additional strengthening is possible during the next day or so. Tropical storm force winds extend outward up to 70 miles, 110 kilometers from the center. The minimum central pressure reported by a NOAA Hurricane Hunter aircraft is 1,004 millibars, 29.65 inches. Heat advisory now in effect until 8 p.m. Central Daylight Time Tuesday. What? Heat index values up to 109. Where? Portions of south central and southwest Arkansas, north central and northwest Louisiana, southeast Oklahoma, and east and northeast Texas. When? Until 8 p.m. Central Daylight Time Tuesday. Impacts, hot temperatures and high humidity may cause heat illnesses.
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Be sure to follow us on Facebook. Here's a look at local weather conditions as of 7 p.m. At the top of the hour, skies were mostly sunny in Shreveport. The temperature was 93 degrees at the regional airport. The dew point was 73, making the relative humidity 52%, producing a heat index of 102. Winds were north at 6 miles an hour. The pressure was 29.87 inches and falling. The report from Bossier City was not available. And in downtown Shreveport, skies were sunny. The temperature was 94 degrees. And winds were northwest at 6 miles an hour. Once again in Shreveport, it was 93 degrees with mostly sunny skies at 7 p.m. Around the local area at 7 p.m., in Texarkana, sunny and 99. Wind southwest at 9 miles an hour. El Dorado, mostly sunny and 93. Wind southwest at 3 miles an hour. Monroe, partly sunny and 88. Wind south at 7 miles an hour. Nacogdoches, sunny and 93. Wind calm. Marshall, sunny and 94. Wind calm. And at Longview, sunny and 95 degrees. Wind south at 9 miles an hour. Elsewhere across the four-state area, over at Dallas, mostly sunny and 98. Oklahoma City, mostly sunny and 95. Little Rock, partly sunny and 95. Jackson, Mississippi, mostly sunny and 90. Baton Rouge, sunny and 92. And at Houston, mostly sunny and 96 degrees. For the most current information, check us out on the web at www.weather.gov/sht. The Shreveport Climate Summary for this evening, as of 5 p.m., July 20th, 2026. Today's high temperature was 95 degrees. The normal high is 95. The record high is 105 degrees, which was set in 2022. Today's low temperature was 77 degrees. The normal low is 74. The record low is 65 degrees, which was set in 1910. No precipitation fell today, which leaves the monthly total at 4.73 inches. This is 2.32 inches above the normal amount of 2.41 inches for July. The total precipitation for the year still stands at 28.23 inches, which is 2.21 inches below normal. Sunset tonight is at 8:21 p.m. Sunrise tomorrow is at 6:23 a.m. Now let's check on your local forecast. Heat advisory in effect until 8 p.m. Central Daylight Time Tuesday. Tonight, mostly clear. Lows in the upper 70s. Light and variable winds, becoming southwest around 5 miles per hour after midnight. Tuesday, mostly sunny. Hot with highs in the upper 90s. Northwest winds around 5 miles per hour. Heat index values up to 107 in the afternoon. Tuesday night, mostly clear. Lows in the lower 80s. North winds around 5 miles per hour in the evening, becoming light and variable. Wednesday, mostly sunny. Hot with highs around 100. North winds 5 to 10 miles per hour. Heat index values up to 109 in the afternoon. Wednesday night, clear. Lows in the mid-70s. Northeast winds 5 to 10 miles per hour. Thursday, mostly sunny. Hot with highs in the mid-90s. Thursday night, clear. Lows in the mid-70s. Friday, mostly sunny.
hot with highs in the mid-90s. Friday night, mostly clear. Lows in the upper 70s. Saturday, partly cloudy. Hot with highs in the mid-90s. Saturday night, partly cloudy. Lows in the upper 70s. Sunday, partly cloudy. Hot with highs in the upper 90s. Heat index values up to 105 in the afternoon. Sunday night, mostly clear. Lows in the upper 70s. Monday, mostly sunny. Hot with highs in the upper 90s. Heat index values up to 105 in the afternoon. Here is your area's open water boating forecast. Wind gusts may be higher. Heat advisory in effect until 8 p.m. Central Daylight Time Tuesday. Tonight, mostly clear. Lows in the upper 70s. Southwest winds 5 to 10 miles per hour. Heat index readings 106 to 109. Tuesday, mostly sunny. Highs in the upper 90s. Northwest winds 5 to 10 miles per hour. Heat index readings around 110. Tuesday night, mostly clear. Lows in the lower 80s. Northeast winds 5 to 10 miles per hour becoming northwest after midnight. Heat index readings 106 to 109. Wednesday, mostly sunny. Highs around 100. Northeast winds 10 to 15 miles per hour. Wednesday night, clear. Lows in the mid-70s. Northeast winds 10 to 15 miles per hour. Thursday, mostly sunny. Highs in the mid-90s. Thursday night, clear. Lows in the mid-70s. Friday, mostly sunny. Highs in the upper 90s. Friday night, mostly clear. Lows in the mid-70s. Saturday, partly cloudy. Highs in the upper 90s. Saturday night, partly cloudy. Lows in the upper 70s. Sunday, partly cloudy. Highs in the upper 90s. Sunday night, mostly clear. Lows in the upper 70s. Monday, mostly sunny. Highs in the upper 90s. At 7 p.m. Central Daylight Time, or 0000 UTC, the center of Tropical Storm Bertha was located near latitude 28.6 north, longitude 86.0 west. Bertha has been drifting erratically near 3 miles per hour, 6 kilometers per hour, but a northwestward motion is expected tonight and Tuesday morning, followed by a west-northwestward or westward motion. On the forecast track, Bertha will move near or along the northern Gulf Coast during the next several days. Maximum sustained winds have increased to near 40 miles per hour, 65 kilometers per hour with higher gusts. Some additional strengthening is possible during the next day or so. Tropical storm force winds extend outward up to 70 miles, 110 kilometers from the center. The minimum central pressure reported by a NOAA Hurricane Hunter aircraft is 1,004 millibars, 29.65 inches. Heat advisory now in effect until 8 p.m. Central Daylight Time Tuesday. What? Heat index values up to 109. Where, portions of south-central and southwest Arkansas, north-central and northwest Louisiana, southeast Oklahoma, and east and northeast Texas. When, until 8 p.m. Central Daylight Time Tuesday. Impacts, hot temperatures and high humidity may cause heat illnesses. 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Take extra precautions when outside. 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Be sure to follow us on Facebook. Here's a look at local weather conditions as of 7 p.m. At the top of the hour, skies were mostly sunny in Shreveport. The temperature was 93 degrees at the regional airport.
The dew point was 73, making the relative humidity 52%, producing a heat index of 102. Winds were north at 6 miles an hour. The pressure was 29.87 inches and falling. The report from Bossier City was not available. And in downtown Shreveport, skies were sunny. The temperature was 94 degrees. And winds were northwest at 6 miles an hour. Once again in Shreveport, it was 93 degrees with mostly sunny skies at 7 p.m. Around the local area at 7 p.m., in Texarkana, sunny and 99. Wind southwest at 9 miles an hour. El Dorado, mostly sunny and 93. Wind southwest at 3 miles an hour. Monroe, partly sunny and 88. Wind south at 7 miles an hour. Natchitoches, sunny and 93. Wind calm. Marshall, sunny and 94. Wind calm. And at Longview, sunny and 95 degrees. Wind south at 9 miles an hour. Elsewhere across the four-state area, over at Dallas, mostly sunny and 98. Oklahoma City, mostly sunny and 95. Little Rock, partly sunny and 95. Jackson, Mississippi, mostly sunny and 90. Baton Rouge, sunny and 92. And at Houston, mostly sunny and 96 degrees. For the most current information, check us out on the web at www.weather.gov/SHP. The Shreveport Climate Summary for this evening, as of 5 p.m., July 20th, 2026. Today's high temperature was 95 degrees. The normal high is 95. The record high is 105 degrees, which was set in 2022. Today's low temperature was 77 degrees. The normal low is 74. The record low is 65 degrees, which was set in 1910. No precipitation fell today, which leaves the monthly total at 4.73 inches. This is 2.32 inches above the normal amount of 2.41 inches for July. The total precipitation for the year still stands at 28.23 inches, which is 2.21 inches below normal. Sunset tonight is at 8:21 p.m. Sunrise tomorrow is at 6:23 a.m. This is your NOAA Weather Radio, station WXJ97, operating on a frequency of 162.400 MHz, providing the latest weather information on a 24-hour basis. 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Now let's check on your local forecast. Heat advisory in effect until 8 p.m. Central Daylight Time Tuesday. Tonight, mostly clear. Lows in the upper 70s. Light and variable winds, becoming southwest around 5 miles per hour after midnight. Tuesday, mostly sunny. Hot with highs in the upper 90s. Northwest winds around 5 miles per hour. Heat index values up to 107 in the afternoon. Tuesday night, mostly clear. Lows in the lower 80s. North winds around 5 miles per hour in the evening, becoming light and variable. Wednesday, mostly sunny. Hot with highs around 100. North winds 5 to 10 miles per hour. Heat index values up to 109 in the afternoon. Wednesday night, clear. Lows in the mid-70s. Northeast winds 5 to 10 miles per hour. Thursday, mostly sunny. Hot with highs in the mid-90s. Thursday night, clear. Lows in the mid-70s. Friday, mostly sunny. Hot with highs in the mid-90s. Friday night, mostly clear. Lows in the upper 70s. Saturday, partly cloudy. Hot with highs in the mid-90s. Saturday night, partly cloudy. Lows in the upper 70s.
Sunday, partly cloudy. Hot with highs in the upper 90s. Heat index values up to 105 in the afternoon. Sunday night, mostly clear. Lows in the upper 70s. Monday, mostly sunny. Hot with highs in the upper 90s. Heat index values up to 105 in the afternoon. At 7 p.m. Central Daylight Time, or 00:00 UTC, the center of Tropical Storm Bertha was located near latitude 28.6 north, longitude 86.0 west. Bertha has been drifting erratically near 3 miles per hour, 6 kilometers per hour, but a northwestward motion is expected tonight and Tuesday morning, followed by a west-northwestward or westward motion. On the forecast track, Bertha will move near or along the northern Gulf Coast during the next several days. Maximum sustained winds have increased to near 40 miles per hour, 65 kilometers per hour with higher gusts. Some additional strengthening is possible during the next day or so. Tropical storm force winds extend outward up to 70 miles, 110 kilometers from the center. The minimum central pressure reported by a NOAA Hurricane Hunter aircraft is 1,004 millibars, 29.65 inches. Heat advisory now in effect until 8 p.m. Central Daylight Time Tuesday. What? Heat index values up to 109. Where? Portions of south central and southwest Arkansas, north central and northwest Louisiana, southeast Oklahoma, and east and northeast Texas. When? Until 8 p.m. Central Daylight Time Tuesday. Impacts: hot temperatures and high humidity may cause heat illnesses. 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Take extra precautions when outside. 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Be sure to follow us on Facebook. Here's a look at local weather conditions as of 7 p.m. At the top of the hour, skies were mostly sunny in Shreveport. The temperature was 93 degrees at the regional airport. The dew point was 73, making the relative humidity 52%, producing a heat index of 102. Winds were north at 6 miles an hour. The pressure was 29.87 inches and falling. The report from Bossier City was not available. And in downtown Shreveport, skies were sunny. The temperature was 94 degrees. And winds were northwest at 6 miles an hour. Once again in Shreveport, it was 93 degrees with mostly sunny skies at 7 p.m. You're listening to your weather radio, station WXJ97, broadcasting in Shreveport on 162.4 MHz. Be sure to follow us on Facebook. Here's a look at local weather conditions as of 8 p.m. At the top of the hour, skies were partly cloudy in Shreveport. The temperature was 91 degrees at the regional airport. The dew point was 73, making the relative humidity 55%, producing a heat index of 100. Winds were northwest at 5 miles an hour. The pressure was 29.87 inches and steady. The report from Bossier City was not available. And in downtown Shreveport, skies were clear. The temperature was 92 degrees. And winds were north at 3 miles an hour. Once again in Shreveport, it was 91 degrees with partly cloudy skies at 8 p.m. Around the local area at 8 p.m., in Texarkana, clear and 95. Wind south at 5 miles an hour. El Dorado, partly cloudy and 88. Wind calm. Monroe, partly cloudy and 88. Wind northwest at 5 miles an hour. Natchitoches, clear and 89. Wind calm. Marshall, clear and 88. Wind calm. And at Longview, clear and 91 degrees.
Wind south at 3 miles an hour. Elsewhere across the four-state area, over at Dallas, partly cloudy and 96. Oklahoma City, partly cloudy and 92. Little Rock, mostly cloudy and 94. Jackson, Mississippi, partly cloudy and 88. Baton Rouge, clear and 89. And at Houston, partly cloudy and 90 degrees. For the most current information, check us out on the web at www.weather.gov/sht. The Shreveport Climate Summary for this evening, as of 5 p.m., July 20th, 2026. Today's high temperature was 95 degrees. The normal high is 95. The record high is 105 degrees, which was set in 2022. Today's low temperature was 77 degrees. The normal low is 74. The record low is 65 degrees, which was set in 1910. No precipitation fell today, which leaves the monthly total at 4.73 inches. This is 2.32 inches above the normal amount of 2.41 inches for July. The total precipitation for the year still stands at 28.23 inches, which is 2.21 inches below normal. Sunset tonight is at 8:21 p.m. Sunrise tomorrow is at 6:23 a.m. Now let's check on your local forecast. Heat advisory in effect until 8 p.m. Central Daylight Time Tuesday. Tonight, mostly clear. Lows in the upper 70s. Light and variable winds, becoming southwest around 5 miles per hour after midnight. Tuesday, mostly sunny. Hot with highs in the upper 90s. Northwest winds around 5 miles per hour. Heat index values up to 107 in the afternoon. Tuesday night, mostly clear. Lows in the lower 80s. North winds around 5 miles per hour in the evening, becoming light and variable. Wednesday, mostly sunny. Hot with highs around 100. North winds 5 to 10 miles per hour. Heat index values up to 109 in the afternoon. Wednesday night, clear. Lows in the mid-70s. Northeast winds 5 to 10 miles per hour. Thursday, mostly sunny. Hot with highs in the mid-90s. Thursday night, clear. Lows in the mid-70s. Friday, mostly sunny. Hot with highs in the mid-90s. Friday night, mostly clear. Lows in the upper 70s. Saturday, partly cloudy. Hot with highs in the mid-90s. Saturday night, partly cloudy. Lows in the upper 70s. Sunday, partly cloudy. Hot with highs in the upper 90s. Heat index values up to 105 in the afternoon. Sunday night, mostly clear. Lows in the upper 70s. Monday, mostly sunny. Hot with highs in the upper 90s. Heat index values up to 105 in the afternoon. At 7 p.m. Central Daylight Time, or 0000 UTC, the center of Tropical Storm Bertha was located near latitude 28.6 north, longitude 86.0 west. Bertha has been drifting erratically near 3 miles per hour, 6 kilometers per hour, but a northwestward motion is expected tonight and Tuesday morning, followed by a west-northwestward or westward motion. On the forecast track, Bertha will move near or along the northern Gulf Coast during the next several days. Maximum sustained winds have increased to near 40 miles per hour, 65 kilometers per hour with higher gusts. Some additional strengthening is possible during the next day or so. Tropical storm force winds extend outward up to 70 miles, 110 kilometers from the center. The minimum central pressure reported by a NOAA Hurricane Hunter aircraft is 1,004 millibars, 29.65 inches. Heat advisory now in effect until 8 p.m. Central Daylight Time Tuesday. What? Heat index values up to 109. Where? Portions of south central and southwest Arkansas, north central and northwest Louisiana, southeast Oklahoma, and east and northeast Texas.
when, until 8 p.m. Central Daylight Time Tuesday. Impacts, hot temperatures and high humidity may cause heat illnesses. 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Take extra precautions when outside. Wear lightweight and loose-fitting clothing. 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Take action when you see symptoms of heat exhaustion and heat stroke. 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Be sure to follow us on Facebook. Here's a look at local weather conditions as of 8 p.m. At the top of the hour, skies were partly cloudy in Shreveport. The temperature was 91 degrees at the regional airport. The dew point was 73, making the relative humidity 55%, producing a heat index of 100. Winds were northwest at 5 miles an hour. The pressure was 29.87 inches and steady. The report from Bossier City was not available. And in downtown Shreveport, skies were clear. The temperature was 92 degrees. And winds were north at 3 miles an hour. Once again in Shreveport, it was 91 degrees with partly cloudy skies at 8 p.m. Around the local area at 8 p.m., in Texarkana, clear and 95. Wind south at 5 miles an hour. El Dorado, partly cloudy and 88. Wind calm. Monroe, partly cloudy and 88. Wind northwest at 5 miles an hour. Natchitoches, clear and 89. Wind calm. Marshall, clear and 88. Wind calm. And at Longview, clear and 91 degrees. Wind south at 3 miles an hour. Elsewhere across the four-state area, over at Dallas, partly cloudy and 96. Oklahoma City, partly cloudy and 92. Little Rock, mostly cloudy and 94. Jackson, Mississippi, partly cloudy and 88. Baton Rouge, clear and 89. And at Houston, partly cloudy and 90 degrees. For the most current information, check us out on the web at www.weather.gov/SHP. 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The Shreveport Climate Summary for this evening, as of 5 p.m., July 20th, 2026. Today's high temperature was 95 degrees. The normal high is 95. The record high is 105 degrees, which was set in 2022. Today's low temperature was 77 degrees. The normal low is 74. The record low is 65 degrees, which was set in 1910. No precipitation fell today, which leaves the monthly total at 4.73 inches. This is 2.32 inches above the normal amount of 2.41 inches for July. The total precipitation for the year still stands at 28.23 inches, which is 2.21 inches below normal. Sunset tonight is at 8:21 p.m. Sunrise tomorrow is at 6:23 a.m. Now let's check on your local forecast. Heat advisory in effect until 8 p.m. Central Daylight Time Tuesday. Tonight, mostly clear. Lows in the upper 70s. Light and variable winds, becoming southwest around 5 miles per hour after midnight. Tuesday, mostly sunny. Hot with highs in the upper 90s. Northwest winds around 5 miles per hour. Heat index values up to 107 in the afternoon. Tuesday night, mostly clear. Lows in the lower 80s. North winds around 5 miles per hour in the evening, becoming light and variable.
Wednesday, mostly sunny. Hot with highs around 100. North winds 5 to 10 miles per hour. Heat index values up to 109 in the afternoon. Wednesday night, clear. Lows in the mid-70s. Northeast winds 5 to 10 miles per hour. Thursday, mostly sunny. Hot with highs in the mid-90s. Thursday night, clear. Lows in the mid-70s. Friday, mostly sunny. Hot with highs in the mid-90s. Friday night, mostly clear. Lows in the upper 70s. Saturday, partly cloudy. Hot with highs in the mid-90s. Saturday night, partly cloudy. Lows in the upper 70s. Sunday, partly cloudy. Hot with highs in the upper 90s. Heat index values up to 105 in the afternoon. Sunday night, mostly clear. Lows in the upper 70s. Monday, mostly sunny. Hot with highs in the upper 90s. Heat index values up to 105 in the afternoon. At 7 p.m. Central Daylight Time, or 00:00 UTC, the center of Tropical Storm Bertha was located near latitude 28.6 north, longitude 86.0 west. Bertha has been drifting erratically near 3 miles per hour, 6 kilometers per hour, but a northwestward motion is expected tonight and Tuesday morning, followed by a west-northwestward or westward motion. On the forecast track, Bertha will move near or along the northern Gulf Coast during the next several days. Maximum sustained winds have increased to near 40 miles per hour, 65 kilometers per hour with higher gusts. Some additional strengthening is possible during the next day or so. Tropical storm force winds extend outward up to 70 miles, 110 kilometers from the center. The minimum central pressure reported by a NOAA Hurricane Hunter aircraft is 1,004 millibars, 29.65 inches. Heat advisory now in effect until 8 p.m. Central Daylight Time Tuesday. What? Heat index values up to 109. Where? Portions of south central and southwest Arkansas, north central and northwest Louisiana, southeast Oklahoma, and east and northeast Texas. When? Until 8 p.m. Central Daylight Time Tuesday. Impacts, hot temperatures and high humidity may cause heat illnesses. 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Take extra precautions when outside. 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Be sure to follow us on Facebook. Here's a look at local weather conditions as of 8 p.m. At the top of the hour, skies were partly cloudy in Shreveport. The temperature was 91 degrees at the regional airport. The dew point was 73, making the relative humidity 55%, producing a heat index of 100. Winds were northwest at 5 miles an hour. The pressure was 29.87 inches and steady. The report from Bossier City was not available. And in downtown Shreveport, skies were clear. The temperature was 92 degrees. And winds were north at 3 miles an hour. Once again in Shreveport, it was 91 degrees with partly cloudy skies at 8 p.m. Around the local area at 8 p.m., in Texarkana, clear and 95. Wind south at 5 miles an hour. El Dorado, partly cloudy and 88. Wind calm. Monroe, partly cloudy and 88. Wind northwest at 5 miles an hour. Natchitoches, clear and 89. Wind calm. Marshall, clear and 88. Wind calm. And at Longview, clear and 91 degrees. Wind south at 3 miles an hour. Elsewhere across the four-state area, over at Dallas, partly cloudy and 96.
Oklahoma City, partly cloudy and 92. Little Rock, mostly cloudy and 94. Jackson, Mississippi, partly cloudy and 88. Baton Rouge, clear and 89. And at Houston, partly cloudy and 90 degrees. For the most current information, check us out on the web at www.weather.gov/sht. Here is your area's open water boating forecast. Wind gusts may be higher. Heat advisory in effect until 8 p.m. Central Daylight Time Tuesday. Tonight, mostly clear. Lows in the upper 70s. Southwest winds 5 to 10 miles per hour. Heat index readings 106 to 109. Tuesday, mostly sunny. Highs in the upper 90s. Northwest winds 5 to 10 miles per hour. Heat index readings around 110. Tuesday night, mostly clear. Lows in the lower 80s. Northeast winds 5 to 10 miles per hour becoming northwest after midnight. Heat index readings 106 to 109. Wednesday, mostly sunny. Highs around 100. Northeast winds 10 to 15 miles per hour. Wednesday night, clear. Lows in the mid-70s. Northeast winds 10 to 15 miles per hour. Thursday, mostly sunny. Highs in the mid-90s. Thursday night, clear. Lows in the mid-70s. Friday, mostly sunny. Highs in the upper 90s. Friday night, mostly clear. Lows in the mid-70s. Saturday, partly cloudy. Highs in the upper 90s. Saturday night, partly cloudy. Lows in the upper 70s. Sunday, partly cloudy. Highs in the upper 90s. Sunday night, mostly clear. Lows in the upper 70s. Monday, mostly sunny. Highs in the upper 90s. The Shreveport Climate Summary for this evening, as of 5 p.m., July 20th, 2026. Today's high temperature was 95 degrees. The normal high is 95. The record high is 105 degrees, which was set in 2022. Today's low temperature was 77 degrees. The normal low is 74. The record low is 65 degrees, which was set in 1910. No precipitation fell today, which leaves the monthly total at 4.73 inches. This is 2.32 inches above the normal amount of 2.41 inches for July. The total precipitation for the year still stands at 28.23 inches, which is 2.21 inches below normal. Sunset tonight is at 8:21 p.m. Sunrise tomorrow is at 6:23 a.m. Now let's check on your local forecast. Heat advisory in effect until 8 p.m. Central Daylight Time Tuesday. Tonight, mostly clear. Lows in the upper 70s. Light and variable winds, becoming southwest around 5 miles per hour after midnight. Lows in the upper 70s. Light and variable winds, becoming southwest around 5 miles per hour after midnight. Tuesday, mostly sunny. Hot with highs in the upper 90s. Northwest winds around 5 miles per hour. Heat index values up to 107 in the afternoon. Tuesday night, mostly clear. Lows in the lower 80s. North winds around 5 miles per hour in the evening, becoming light and variable. Wednesday, mostly sunny. Hot with highs around 100. North winds 5 to 10 miles per hour. Heat index values up to 109 in the afternoon. Wednesday night, clear. Lows in the mid-70s. Northeast winds 5 to 10 miles per hour. Thursday, mostly sunny. Hot with highs in the mid-90s. Thursday night, clear. Lows in the mid-70s. Friday, mostly sunny. Hot with highs in the mid-90s. Friday night, mostly clear. Lows in the upper 70s. Saturday, partly cloudy.
hot with highs in the mid-90s. Saturday night, partly cloudy.

Lows in the upper 70s. Sunday, partly cloudy. Hot with highs in the upper 90s. Heat index values up to 105 in the afternoon. Sunday night, mostly clear. Lows in the upper 70s. Monday, mostly sunny. Hot with highs in the upper 90s. Heat index values up to 105 in the afternoon. At 7 p.m. Central Daylight Time, or 00:00 UTC, the center of Tropical Storm Bertha was located near latitude 28.6 north, longitude 86.0 west. Bertha has been drifting erratically near 3 miles per hour, 6 kilometers per hour, but a northwestward motion is expected tonight and Tuesday morning, followed by a west-northwestward or westward motion. On the forecast track, Bertha will move near or along the northern Gulf Coast during the next several days. Maximum sustained winds have increased to near 40 miles per hour, 65 kilometers per hour with higher gusts. Some additional strengthening is possible during the next day or so. Tropical storm force winds extend outward up to 70 miles, 110 kilometers from the center. The minimum central pressure reported by a NOAA Hurricane Hunter aircraft is 1,004 millibars, 29.65 inches. Heat advisory now in effect until 8 p.m. Central Daylight Time Tuesday. What? Heat index values up to 109. Where? Portions of south central and southwest Arkansas, north central and northwest Louisiana, southeast Oklahoma, and east and northeast Texas. When? Until 8 p.m. Central Daylight Time Tuesday. Impacts, hot temperatures and high humidity may cause heat illnesses. 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Take extra precautions when outside. 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Be sure to follow us on Facebook. Here's a look at local weather conditions as of 8 p.m. At the top of the hour, skies were partly cloudy in Shreveport. The temperature was 91 degrees at the regional airport. The dew point was 73, making the relative humidity 55%, producing a heat index of 100. Winds were northwest at 5 miles an hour. The pressure was 29.87 inches and steady. The report from Bossier City was not available. And in downtown Shreveport, skies were clear. The temperature was 92 degrees. And winds were north at 3 miles an hour. Once again in Shreveport, it was 91 degrees with partly cloudy skies at 8 p.m. This is your NOAA Weather Radio, station WXJ97, operating on a frequency of 162.400 MHz, providing the latest weather information on a 24-hour basis. Broadcasts originate from the National Weather Service office in Shreveport, Louisiana. 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Follow us on Facebook and Twitter at NWS Shreveport. Around the local area at 8 p.m. in Texarkana, clear and 95. Wind south at 5 miles an hour. El Dorado, partly cloudy and 88. Wind calm. Monroe, partly cloudy and 88. Wind northwest at 5 miles an hour. Nacogdoches, clear and 89. Wind calm. Marshall, clear and 88. Wind calm. And at Longview, clear and 91 degrees. Wind south at 3 miles an hour. Elsewhere across the four-state area, over at Dallas, partly cloudy and 96. Oklahoma City, partly cloudy and 92. Little Rock, mostly cloudy and 90. Jackson, Mississippi, partly cloudy and 88. Baton Rouge, clear and 89. And at Houston, partly cloudy and 90 degrees. For the most current

inches. This is 2.32 inches above the normal amount of 2.41 inches for July. The total precipitation for the year still stands at 28.23 inches, which is 2.21 inches below normal. Sunset tonight is at 8:21 p.m. Sunrise tomorrow is at 6:23 a.m. Now let's check on your local forecast. Heat advisory in effect until 8 p.m. Central Daylight Time Tuesday. Tonight, mostly clear. Lows in the upper 70s. Light and variable winds, becoming southwest around 5 miles per hour after midnight. Tuesday, mostly sunny. Hot with highs in the upper 90s. Northwest winds around 5 miles per hour. Heat index values up to 107 in the afternoon. Tuesday night, mostly clear. Lows in the lower 80s. North winds around 5 miles per hour in the evening, becoming light and variable. Wednesday, mostly sunny. Hot with highs around 100. North winds 5 to 10 miles per hour. Heat index values up to 109 in the afternoon. Wednesday night, clear. Lows in the mid-70s. Northeast winds 5 to 10 miles per hour. Thursday, mostly sunny. Hot with highs in the mid-90s. Thursday night, clear. Lows in the mid-70s. Friday, mostly sunny. Hot with highs in the mid-90s. Friday night, mostly clear. Lows in the upper 70s. Saturday, partly cloudy. Hot with highs in the mid-90s. Saturday night, partly cloudy. Lows in the upper 70s. Sunday, partly cloudy. Hot with highs in the upper 90s. Heat index values up to 105 in the afternoon. Sunday night, mostly clear. Lows in the upper 70s. Monday, mostly sunny. Hot with highs in the upper 90s. Heat index values up to 105 in the afternoon. At 7 p.m. Central Daylight Time, or 00:00 UTC, the center of Tropical Storm Bertha was located near latitude 28.6 north, longitude 86.0 west. Bertha has been drifting erratically near 3 miles per hour, 6 kilometers per hour, but a northwestward motion is expected tonight and Tuesday morning, followed by a west-northwestward or westward motion. On the forecast track, Bertha will move near or along the northern Gulf Coast during the next several days. Maximum sustained winds have increased to near 40 miles per hour, 65 kilometers per hour with higher gusts. Some additional strengthening is possible during the next day or so. Tropical storm force winds extend outward up to 70 miles, 110 kilometers from the center. The minimum central pressure reported by a NOAA Hurricane Hunter aircraft is 1,004 millibars, 29.65 inches. Heat advisory now in effect until 8 p.m. Central Daylight Time Tuesday. What? Heat index values up to 109. Where? Portions of south central and southwest Arkansas, north central and northwest Louisiana, southeast Oklahoma, and east and northeast Texas. When? Until 8 p.m. Central Daylight Time Tuesday. Impacts, hot temperatures and high humidity may cause heat illnesses. 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Take extra precautions when outside. 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Be sure to follow us on Facebook. Here's a look at local weather conditions as of 8 p.m. At the top of the hour, skies were partly cloudy in Shreveport. The temperature was 91 degrees at the regional airport. The dew point was 73, making the relative humidity 55%, producing a heat index of 100. Winds were northwest at 5 miles an hour. The pressure

was 29.87 inches and steady. The report from Bossier City was not available. And in downtown Shreveport, skies were clear. The temperature was 92 degrees. And winds were north at 3 miles an hour. Once again in Shreveport, it was 91 degrees with partly cloudy skies at 8 p.m. Around the local area at 8 p.m., in Texarkana, clear and 95. Wind south at 5 miles an hour. El Dorado, partly cloudy and 88. Wind calm. Monroe, partly cloudy and 88. Wind northwest at 5 miles an hour. Natchitoches, clear and 89. Wind calm. Marshall, clear and 88. Wind calm. And at Longview, clear and 91 degrees. Wind south at 3 miles an hour. Elsewhere across the four-state area, over at Dallas, partly cloudy and 96. Oklahoma City, partly cloudy and 92. Little Rock, mostly cloudy and 94. Jackson, Mississippi, partly cloudy and 88. Baton Rouge, clear and 89. And at Houston, partly cloudy and 90 degrees. For the most current information, check us out on the web at www.weather.gov/sht. The Shreveport Climate Summary for this evening, as of 5 p.m., July 20th, 2026. Today's high temperature was 95 degrees. The normal high is 95. The record high is 105 degrees, which was set in 2022. Today's low temperature was 77 degrees. The normal low is 74. The record low is 65 degrees, which was set in 1910. No precipitation fell today, which leaves the monthly total at 4.73 inches. This is 2.32 inches above the normal amount of 2.41 inches for July. The total precipitation for the year still stands at 28.23 inches, which is 2.21 inches below normal. Sunset tonight is at 8:21 p.m. Sunrise tomorrow is at 6:23 a.m. Now let's check on your local forecast. Heat advisory in effect until 8 p.m. Central Daylight Time Tuesday. Tonight, mostly clear. Lows in the upper 70s. Light and variable winds, becoming southwest around 5 miles per hour after midnight. Tuesday, mostly sunny. Hot with highs in the upper 90s. Northwest winds around 5 miles per hour. Heat index values up to 107 in the afternoon. Tuesday night, mostly clear. Lows in the lower 80s. North winds around 5 miles per hour in the evening, becoming light and variable. Wednesday, mostly sunny. Hot with highs around 100. North winds 5 to 10 miles per hour. Heat index values up to 109 in the afternoon. Wednesday night, clear. Lows in the mid-70s. Northeast winds 5 to 10 miles per hour. Thursday, mostly sunny. Hot with highs in the mid-90s. Thursday night, clear. Lows in the mid-70s. Friday, mostly sunny. Hot with highs in the mid-90s. Friday night, mostly clear. Lows in the upper 70s. Saturday, partly cloudy. Hot with highs in the mid-90s. Saturday night, partly cloudy. Lows in the upper 70s. Sunday, partly cloudy. Hot with highs in the upper 90s. Heat index values up to 105 in the afternoon. Sunday night, mostly clear. Lows in the upper 70s. Monday, mostly sunny. Hot with highs in the upper 90s. Heat index values up to 105 in the afternoon. At 7 p.m. Central Daylight Time, or 00:00 UTC, the center of Tropical Storm Bertha was located near latitude 28.6 north, longitude 86.0 west. Bertha has been drifting erratically near 3 miles per hour, 6 kilometers per hour, but a northwestward motion is expected tonight and Tuesday morning,
followed by a west-northwestward or westward motion. On the forecast track, Bertha will move near or along the northern Gulf Coast during the next several days. Maximum sustained winds have increased to near 40 miles per hour, 65 kilometers per hour with higher gusts. Some additional strengthening is possible during the next day or so. Tropical storm force winds extend outward up to 70 miles, 110 kilometers from the center. The minimum central pressure reported by a NOAA Hurricane Hunter aircraft is 1,004 millibars, 29.65 inches. Heat advisory now in effect until 8 p.m. Central Daylight Time Tuesday. What? Heat index values up to 109. Where? Portions of south central and southwest Arkansas, north central and northwest Louisiana, southeast Oklahoma, and east and northeast Texas. When? Until 8 p.m. Central Daylight Time Tuesday. Impacts: hot temperatures and high humidity may cause heat illnesses. 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Take extra precautions when outside. 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Be sure to follow us on Facebook. Here's a look at local weather conditions as of 8 p.m. At the top of the hour, skies were partly cloudy in Shreveport. The temperature was 91 degrees at the regional airport. The dew point was 73, making the relative humidity 55%, producing a heat index of 100. Winds were northwest at 5 miles an hour. The pressure was 29.87 inches and steady. The report from Bossier City was not available. And in downtown Shreveport, skies were clear. The temperature was 92 degrees. And winds were north at 3 miles an hour. Once again in Shreveport, it was 91 degrees with partly cloudy skies at 8 p.m. This is your NOAA Weather Radio, station WXJ97, operating on a frequency of 162.400 megahertz, providing the latest weather information on a 24-hour basis. Broadcasts originate from the National Weather Service office in Shreveport, Louisiana. 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Around the local area at 8 p.m. in Texarkana, clear and 95. Wind south at 5 miles an hour. El Dorado, partly cloudy and 88. Wind calm. Monroe, partly cloudy and 88. Wind northwest at 5 miles an hour. Natchitoches, clear and 89. Wind calm. Marshall, clear and 88. Wind calm. And at Longview, clear and 91 degrees. Wind south at 3 miles an hour. Elsewhere across the four-state area, over at Dallas, partly cloudy and 96. Oklahoma City, partly cloudy and 92. Little Rock, mostly cloudy and 94. Jackson, Mississippi, partly cloudy and 88. Baton Rouge, clear and 89. And at Houston, partly cloudy and 90 degrees. For the most current information, check us out on the web at www.weather.gov/SHT. The Shreveport Climate Summary for this evening, as of 5 p.m., July 20th, 2026. Today's high temperature was 95 degrees. The normal high is 95. The record high is 105 degrees, which was set in 2022. Today's low temperature was 77 degrees. The normal low is 74. The record low is 65 degrees, which was set in 1910. No precipitation fell today, which leaves the monthly total at 4.73 inches. This is 2.32 inches above the normal amount of 2.41 inches for July.
The total precipitation for the year still stands at 28.23 inches, which is 2.21 inches below normal. Sunset tonight is at 8:21 p.m. Sunrise tomorrow is at 6:23 a.m. Now let's check on your local forecast. Heat advisory in effect until 8 p.m. Central Daylight Time Tuesday. Tonight, mostly clear. Lows in the upper 70s. Light and variable winds, becoming southwest around 5 miles per hour after midnight. Tuesday, mostly sunny. Hot with highs in the upper 90s. Northwest winds around 5 miles per hour. Heat index values up to 107 in the afternoon. Tuesday night, mostly clear. Lows in the lower 80s. North winds around 5 miles per hour in the evening, becoming light and variable. Wednesday, mostly sunny. Hot with highs around 100. North winds 5 to 10 miles per hour. Heat index values up to 109 in the afternoon. Wednesday night, clear. Lows in the mid-70s. Northeast winds 5 to 10 miles per hour. Thursday, mostly sunny. Hot with highs in the mid-90s. Thursday night, clear. Lows in the mid-70s. Friday, mostly sunny. Hot with highs in the mid-90s. Friday night, mostly clear. Lows in the upper 70s. Saturday, partly cloudy. Hot with highs in the mid-90s. Saturday night, partly cloudy. Lows in the upper 70s. Sunday, partly cloudy. Hot with highs in the upper 90s. Heat index values up to 105 in the afternoon. Sunday night, mostly clear. Lows in the upper 70s. Monday, mostly sunny. Hot with highs in the upper 90s. Heat index values up to 105 in the afternoon. At 7 p.m. Central Daylight Time, or 00:00 UTC, the center of Tropical Storm Bertha was located near latitude 28.6 north, longitude 86.0 west. Bertha has been drifting erratically near 3 miles per hour, 6 kilometers per hour, but a northwestward motion is expected tonight and Tuesday morning, followed by a west-northwestward or westward motion. On the forecast track, Bertha will move near or along the northern Gulf Coast during the next several days. Maximum sustained winds have increased to near 40 miles per hour, 65 kilometers per hour with higher gusts. Some additional strengthening is possible during the next day or so. Tropical storm force winds extend outward up to 70 miles, 110 kilometers from the center. The minimum central pressure reported by a NOAA Hurricane Hunter aircraft is 1,004 millibars, 29.65 inches. Heat advisory now in effect until 8 p.m. Central Daylight Time Tuesday. What? Heat index values up to 109. Where? Portions of south central and southwest Arkansas, north central and northwest Louisiana, southeast Oklahoma, and northeast Texas. When? Until 8 p.m. Central Daylight Time Tuesday. Impacts: hot temperatures and high humidity may cause heat illnesses. 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Take extra precautions when outside. 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Take action when you see symptoms of heat exhaustion and heat stroke. 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Be sure to follow us on Facebook. Here's a look at local weather conditions as of 8 p.m. At the top of the hour, skies were partly cloudy in Shreveport. The temperature was 91 degrees at the regional airport. The dew point was 73, making the relative humidity 55%, producing a heat index of 100. Winds were northwest at 5 miles an hour. The pressure was 29.87 inches and steady. The report from Bossier City was not available.
and in downtown Shreveport, skies were clear. The temperature was 92 degrees, and winds were north at 3 miles an hour. Once again in Shreveport, it was 91 degrees with partly cloudy skies at 8 p.m. Here is your area's open water boating forecast. Wind gusts may be higher. Heat advisory in effect until 8 p.m. Central Daylight Time Tuesday. Tonight, mostly clear. Lows in the upper 70s. Southwest winds 5 to 10 miles per hour. Heat index readings 106 to 109. Tuesday, mostly sunny. Highs in the upper 90s. Northwest winds 5 to 10 miles per hour. Heat index readings around 110. Tuesday night, mostly clear. Lows in the lower 80s. Northeast winds 5 to 10 miles per hour becoming northwest after midnight. Heat index readings 106 to 109. Wednesday, mostly sunny. Highs around 100. Northeast winds 10 to 15 miles per hour. Wednesday night, clear. Lows in the mid-70s. Northeast winds 10 to 15 miles per hour. Thursday, mostly sunny. Highs in the mid-90s. Thursday night, clear. Lows in the mid-70s. Friday, mostly sunny. Highs in the upper 90s. Friday night, mostly clear. Lows in the mid-70s. Saturday, partly cloudy. Highs in the upper 90s. Saturday night, partly cloudy. Lows in the upper 70s. Sunday, partly cloudy. Highs in the upper 90s. Sunday night, mostly clear. Lows in the upper 70s. Monday, mostly sunny. Highs in the upper 90s. Around the local area at 8 p.m. in Texarkana, clear and 95. Wind south at 5 miles an hour. El Dorado, partly cloudy and 88. Wind calm. Monroe, partly cloudy and 88. Wind northwest at 5 miles an hour. Natchitoches, clear and 89. Wind calm. Marshall, clear and 88. Wind calm. And at Longview, clear and 91 degrees. Wind south at 3 miles an hour. Elsewhere across the four-state area, over at Dallas, partly cloudy and 96. Oklahoma City, partly cloudy and 92. Little Rock, mostly cloudy and 94. Jackson, Mississippi, partly cloudy and 88. Baton Rouge, clear and 89. And at Houston, partly cloudy and 90 degrees. For the most current information, check us out on the web at www.weather.gov/SHT. The Shreveport Climate Summary for this evening, as of 5 p.m., July 20th, 2026. Today's high temperature was 95 degrees. The normal high is 95. The record high is 105 degrees, which was set in 2022. Today's low temperature was 77 degrees. The normal low is 74. The record low is 65 degrees, which was set in 1910. No precipitation fell today, which leaves the monthly total at 4.73 inches. This is 2.32 inches above the normal amount of 2.41 inches for July. The total precipitation for the year still stands at 28.23 inches, which is 2.21 inches below normal. Sunset tonight is at 8:21 p.m. Sunrise tomorrow is at 6:23 a.m. Now let's check on your local forecast. Heat advisory in effect until 8 p.m. Central Daylight Time Tuesday. Tonight, mostly clear. Lows in the upper 70s. Light and variable winds, becoming southwest around 5 miles per hour after midnight. Tuesday, mostly sunny. Hot with highs in the upper 90s. Northwest winds around 5 miles per hour. Heat index values up to 107 in the afternoon. Tuesday night, mostly clear. Lows in the lower 80s.
North winds around 5 miles per hour in the evening, becoming light and variable. Wednesday, mostly sunny. Hot with highs around 100. North winds 5 to 10 miles per hour. Heat index values up to 109 in the afternoon. Wednesday night, clear. Lows in the mid-70s. Northeast winds 5 to 10 miles per hour. Thursday, mostly sunny. Hot with highs in the mid-90s. Thursday night, clear. Lows in the mid-70s. Friday, mostly sunny. Hot with highs in the mid-90s. Friday night, mostly clear. Lows in the upper 70s. Saturday, partly cloudy. Hot with highs in the mid-90s. Saturday night, partly cloudy. Lows in the upper 70s. Sunday, partly cloudy. Hot with highs in the upper 90s. Heat index values up to 105 in the afternoon. Sunday night, mostly clear. Lows in the upper 70s. Monday, mostly sunny. Hot with highs in the upper 90s. Heat index values up to 105 in the afternoon. At 7 p.m. Central Daylight Time, or 00:00 UTC, the center of Tropical Storm Bertha was located near latitude 28.6 north, longitude 86.0 west. Bertha has been drifting erratically near 3 miles per hour, 6 kilometers per hour, but a northwestward motion is expected tonight and Tuesday morning, followed by a west-northwestward or westward motion. On the forecast track, Bertha will move near or along the northern Gulf Coast during the next several days. Maximum sustained winds have increased to near 40 miles per hour, 65 kilometers per hour with higher gusts. Some additional strengthening is possible during the next day or so. Tropical storm force winds extend outward up to 70 miles, 110 kilometers from the center. The minimum central pressure reported by a NOAA Hurricane Hunter aircraft is 1,004 millibars, 29.65 inches. 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Heat advisory now in effect until 8 p.m. Central Daylight Time Tuesday. What? Heat index values up to 109. Where? Portions of South Central and Southwest Arkansas, North Central and Northwest Louisiana, Southeast Oklahoma, and East and Northeast Texas. When? Until 8 p.m. Central Daylight Time Tuesday. Impacts: hot temperatures and high humidity may cause heat illnesses. 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Be sure to follow us on Facebook. Here's a look at local weather conditions as of 8 p.m. At the top of the hour, skies were partly cloudy in Shreveport. The temperature was 91 degrees at the regional airport. The dew point was 73, making the relative humidity 55%, producing a heat index of 100. Winds were northwest at 5 miles an hour. The pressure was 29.87 inches and steady. The report from Bossier City was not available. And in downtown Shreveport, skies were clear. The temperature was 92 degrees. And winds were north at 3 miles an hour. Once again in Shreveport, it was 91 degrees with partly cloudy skies at 8 p.m. Around the local area at 8 p.m., in Texarkana, clear and 95.
Wind south at 5 miles an hour. El Dorado, partly cloudy and 88. Wind calm. Monroe, partly cloudy and 88. Wind northwest at 5 miles an hour. Natchitoches, clear and 89. Wind calm. Marshall, clear and 88. Wind calm. And at Longview, clear and 91 degrees. Wind south at 3 miles an hour. Elsewhere across the four-state area, over at Dallas, partly cloudy and 96. Oklahoma City, partly cloudy and 92. Little Rock, mostly cloudy and 94. Jackson, Mississippi, partly cloudy and 88. Baton Rouge, clear and 89. And at Houston, partly cloudy and 90 degrees. For the most current information, check us out on the web at www.weather.gov/SHT. The Shreveport Climate Summary for this evening, as of 5 p.m., July 20th, 2026. Today's high temperature was 95 degrees. The normal high is 95. The record high is 105 degrees, which was set in 2022. Today's low temperature was 77 degrees. The normal low is 74. The record low is 65 degrees, which was set in 1910. No precipitation fell today, which leaves the monthly total at 4.73 inches. This is 2.32 inches above the normal amount of 2.41 inches for July. The total precipitation for the year still stands at 28.23 inches, which is 2.21 inches below normal. Sunset tonight is at 8:21 p.m. Sunrise tomorrow is at 6:23 a.m. Now let's check on your local forecast. Heat advisory in effect until 8 p.m. Central Daylight Time Tuesday. Tonight, mostly clear. Lows in the upper 70s. Light and variable winds, becoming southwest around 5 miles per hour after midnight. Tuesday, mostly sunny. Hot with highs in the upper 90s. Northwest winds around 5 miles per hour. Heat index values up to 107 in the afternoon. Tuesday night, mostly clear. Lows in the lower 80s. North winds around 5 miles per hour in the evening, becoming light and variable. Wednesday, mostly sunny. Hot with highs around 100. North winds 5 to 10 miles per hour. Heat index values up to 109 in the afternoon. Wednesday night, clear. Lows in the mid-70s. Northeast winds 5 to 10 miles per hour. Thursday, mostly sunny. Hot with highs in the mid-90s. Thursday night, clear. Lows in the mid-70s. Friday, mostly sunny. Hot with highs in the mid-90s. Friday night, mostly clear. Lows in the upper 70s. Saturday, partly cloudy. Hot with highs in the mid-90s. Saturday night, partly cloudy. Lows in the upper 70s. Sunday, partly cloudy. Hot with highs in the upper 90s. Heat index values up to 105 in the afternoon. Sunday night, mostly clear. Lows in the upper 70s. Monday, mostly sunny. Hot with highs in the upper 90s. Heat index values up to 105 in the afternoon. At 7 p.m. Central Daylight Time, or 0000 UTC, the center of Tropical Storm Bertha was located near latitude 28.6 north, longitude 86.0 west. Bertha has been drifting erratically near 3 miles per hour, 6 kilometers per hour, but a northwestward motion is expected tonight and Tuesday morning, followed by a west-northwestward or westward motion. On the forecast track, Bertha will move near or along the northern Gulf Coast during the next several days. Maximum sustained winds have increased to near 40 miles per hour, 65 kilometers per hour with higher gusts. Some additional strengthening is possible during the next day or so. Tropical storm force winds extend outward up to 70 miles, 110 kilometers from the center.
The minimum central pressure reported by a NOAA Hurricane Hunter aircraft is 1,004 millibars, 29.65 inches. Heat advisory now in effect until 8 p.m. Central Daylight Time Tuesday. What? Heat index values up to 109. Where? Portions of south central and southwest Arkansas, north central and northwest Louisiana, southeast Oklahoma, and east and northeast Texas. When? Until 8 p.m. Central Daylight Time Tuesday. Impacts: hot temperatures and high humidity may cause heat illnesses. 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Take extra precautions when outside. 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Be sure to follow us on Facebook. Here's a look at local weather conditions as of 9 p.m. At the top of the hour, skies were partly cloudy in Shreveport. The temperature was 86 degrees at the regional airport. The dew point was 77, making the relative humidity 74%. Winds were calm. The pressure was 29.87 inches and steady. The report from Bossier City was not available. And in downtown Shreveport, skies were clear. The temperature was 86 degrees. And winds were calm. Once again in Shreveport, it was 86 degrees with partly cloudy skies at 9 p.m. Around the local area at 9 p.m. in Texarkana, clear and 92. Wind south at 3 miles an hour. El Dorado, partly cloudy and 85. Wind calm. Monroe, clear and 84. Wind calm. Natchitoches, clear and 83. Wind calm. Marshall, clear and 83. Wind calm. And at Longview, clear and 89 degrees. Wind southwest at 5 miles an hour. Elsewhere across the four-state area, over at Dallas, clear and 93. Oklahoma City, clear and 88. Little Rock, mostly cloudy and 91. Jackson, Mississippi, mostly cloudy and 85. Baton Rouge, clear and 84. And at Houston, partly cloudy and 87 degrees. For the most current information, check us out on the web at www.weather.gov/SHP. The Shreveport Climate Summary for this evening, as of 5 p.m., July 20th, 2026. Today's high temperature was 95 degrees. The normal high is 95. The record high is 105 degrees, which was set in 2022. Today's low temperature was 77 degrees. The normal low is 74. The record low is 65 degrees, which was set in 1910. No precipitation fell today, which leaves the monthly total at 4.73 inches. This is 2.32 inches above the normal amount of 2.41 inches for July. The total precipitation for the year still stands at 28.23 inches, which is 2.21 inches below normal. Sunset tonight is at 8:21 p.m. Sunrise tomorrow is at 6:23 a.m. Now let's check on your local forecast. Heat advisory in effect until 8 p.m. Central Daylight Time Tuesday. Tonight, mostly clear. Lows in the upper 70s. Light and variable winds, becoming southwest around 5 miles per hour after midnight. Tuesday, mostly sunny. Hot with highs in the upper 90s. Northwest winds around 5 miles per hour. Heat index values up to 107 in the afternoon. Tuesday night, mostly clear. Lows in the lower 80s. North winds around 5 miles per hour in the evening, becoming light and variable. Wednesday, mostly sunny. Hot with highs around 100.
North winds 5 to 10 miles per hour. Heat index values up to 109 in the afternoon. Wednesday night, clear. Lows in the mid-70s. Northeast winds 5 to 10 miles per hour. Thursday, mostly sunny. Hot with highs in the mid-90s. Thursday night, clear. Lows in the mid-70s. Friday, mostly sunny. Hot with highs in the mid-90s. Friday night, mostly clear. Lows in the upper 70s. Saturday, partly cloudy. Hot with highs in the mid-90s. Saturday night, partly cloudy. Lows in the upper 70s. Sunday, partly cloudy. Hot with highs in the upper 90s. Heat index values up to 105 in the afternoon. Sunday night, mostly clear. Lows in the upper 70s. Monday, mostly sunny. Hot with highs in the upper 90s. Heat index values up to 105 in the afternoon. At 7 p.m. Central Daylight Time, or 00:00 UTC, the center of Tropical Storm Bertha was located near latitude 28.6 north, longitude 86.0 west. Bertha has been drifting erratically near 3 miles per hour, 6 kilometers per hour, but a northwestward motion is expected tonight and Tuesday morning, followed by a west-northwestward or westward motion. On the forecast track, Bertha will move near or along the northern Gulf Coast during the next several days. Maximum sustained winds have increased to near 40 miles per hour, 65 kilometers per hour with higher gusts. Some additional strengthening is possible during the next day or so. Tropical storm force winds extend outward up to 70 miles, 110 kilometers from the center. The minimum central pressure reported by a NOAA Hurricane Hunter aircraft is 1,004 millibars, 29.65 inches. This is your NOAA Weather Radio, station WXJ97, operating on a frequency of 162.400 megahertz, providing the latest weather information on a 24-hour basis. 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Heat advisory now in effect until 8 p.m. Central Daylight Time Tuesday. What? Heat index values up to 109. Where? Portions of South Central and Southwest Arkansas, North Central and Northwest Louisiana, Southeast Oklahoma, and East and Northeast Texas. When? Until 8 p.m. Central Daylight Time Tuesday. Impacts, hot temperatures and high humidity may cause heat illnesses. 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Be sure to follow us on Facebook. Here's a look at local weather conditions as of 9 p.m. At the top of the hour, skies were partly cloudy in Shreveport. The temperature was 86 degrees at the regional airport. The dew point was 77, making the relative humidity 74%. Winds were calm. The pressure was 29.87 inches and steady. The report from Bossier City was not available. And in downtown Shreveport, skies were clear. The temperature was 86 degrees. And winds were calm. Once again in Shreveport, it was 86 degrees with partly cloudy skies at 9 p.m. Around the local area at 9 p.m., in Texarkana, clear and 92. Wind south at 3 miles an hour. El Dorado, partly cloudy and 85. Wind calm. Monroe, clear and 84. Wind calm. Nacogdoches, clear and 83.
Wincombe. Marshall, clear and 83. Wincombe. And at Longview, clear and 89 degrees. Wind southwest at 5 miles an hour. Elsewhere across the four-state area, over at Dallas, clear and 93. Oklahoma City, clear and 88. Little Rock, mostly cloudy and 91. Jackson, Mississippi, mostly cloudy and 85. Baton Rouge, clear and 84. And at Houston, partly cloudy and 87 degrees. For the most current information, check us out on the web at www.weather.gov/SHP. The Shreveport climate summary for this evening, as of 5 p.m., July 26. Today's high temperature was 95 degrees. The normal high is 95. The record high is 105 degrees, which was set in 2022. Today's low temperature was 77 degrees. The normal low is 74. The record low is 65 degrees, which was set in 1910. No precipitation fell today, which leaves the monthly total at 4.73 inches. This is 2.32 inches above the normal amount of 2.41 inches for July. The total precipitation for the year still stands at 28.23 inches, which is 2.21 inches below normal. Sunset tonight is at 8:21 p.m. Sunrise tomorrow is at 6:23 a.m. Now let's check on your local forecast. Heat advisory in effect until 8 p.m. Central Daylight Time Tuesday. Tonight, mostly clear. Lows in the upper 70s. Light and variable winds, becoming southwest around 5 miles per hour after midnight. Tuesday, mostly sunny. Hot with highs in the upper 90s. Northwest winds around 5 miles per hour. Heat index values up to 107 in the afternoon. Tuesday night, mostly clear. Lows in the lower 80s. North winds around 5 miles per hour in the evening, becoming light and variable. Wednesday, mostly sunny. Hot with highs around 100. North winds 5 to 10 miles per hour. Heat index values up to 109 in the afternoon. Wednesday night, clear. Lows in the mid-70s. Northeast winds 5 to 10 miles per hour. Thursday, mostly sunny. Hot with highs in the mid-90s. Thursday night, clear. Lows in the mid-70s. Friday, mostly sunny. Hot with highs in the mid-90s. Friday night, mostly clear. Lows in the upper 70s. Saturday, partly cloudy. Hot with highs in the mid-90s. Saturday night, partly cloudy. Lows in the upper 70s. Sunday, partly cloudy. Hot with highs in the upper 90s. Heat index values up to 105 in the afternoon. Sunday night, mostly clear. Lows in the upper 70s. Monday, mostly sunny. Hot with highs in the upper 90s. Heat index values up to 105 in the afternoon. At 7 p.m. Central Daylight Time, or 0000 UTC, the center of Tropical Storm Bertha was located near latitude 28.6 north, longitude 86.0 west. Bertha has been drifting erratically near 3 miles per hour, 6 kilometers per hour, but a northwestward motion is expected tonight and Tuesday morning, followed by a west-northwestward or westward motion. On the forecast track, Bertha will move near or along the northern Gulf Coast during the next several days. Maximum sustained winds have increased to near 40 miles per hour, 65 kilometers per hour with higher gusts. Some additional strengthening is possible during the next day or so. Tropical storm force winds extend outward up to 70 miles, 110 kilometers from the center. The minimum central pressure reported by a NOAA Hurricane Hunter aircraft is 1,004 millibars, 29.65 inches. Here is your area's open water boating forecast. Wind gusts may be higher.
heat advisory in effect until 8 p.m. Central Daylight Time Tuesday. Tonight, mostly clear. Lows in the upper 70s. Southwest winds 5 to 10 miles per hour. Heat index readings 106 to 109. Tuesday, mostly sunny. Highs in the upper 90s. Northwest winds 5 to 10 miles per hour. Heat index readings around 110. Tuesday night, mostly clear. Lows in the lower 80s. Northeast winds 5 to 10 miles per hour becoming northwest after midnight. Heat index readings 106 to 109. Wednesday, mostly sunny. Highs around 100. Northeast winds 10 to 15 miles per hour. Wednesday night, clear. Lows in the mid-70s. Northeast winds 10 to 15 miles per hour. Thursday, mostly sunny. Highs in the mid-90s. Thursday night, clear. Lows in the mid-70s. Friday, mostly sunny. Highs in the upper 90s. Friday night, mostly clear. Lows in the mid-70s. Saturday, partly cloudy. Highs in the upper 90s. Saturday night, partly cloudy. Lows in the upper 70s. Sunday, partly cloudy. Highs in the upper 90s. Sunday night, mostly clear. Lows in the upper 70s. Monday, mostly sunny. Highs in the upper 90s. Heat advisory now in effect until 8 p.m. Central Daylight Time Tuesday. What? Heat index values up to 109. Where? Portions of south central and southwest Arkansas, north central and northwest Louisiana, southeast Oklahoma, and east and northeast Texas. When? Until 8 p.m. Central Daylight Time Tuesday. Impacts: hot temperatures and high humidity may cause heat illnesses. 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Be sure to follow us on Facebook. Here's a look at local weather conditions as of 9 p.m. At the top of the hour, skies were partly cloudy in Shreveport. The temperature was 86 degrees at the regional airport. The dew point was 77, making the relative humidity 74% degrees at the regional airport. The dew point was 77, making the relative humidity 74%. Winds were calm. The pressure was 29.87 inches and steady. The report from Bossier City was not available. And in downtown Shreveport, skies were clear. The temperature was 86 degrees. And winds were calm. Once again in Shreveport, it was 86 degrees with partly cloudy skies at 9 p.m. Around the local area at 9 p.m., in Texarkana, clear and 92. Wind south at 3 miles an hour. El Dorado, partly cloudy and 85. Wind calm. Monroe, clear and 84. Wind calm. Natchitoches, clear and 83. Wind calm. Marshall, clear and 83. Wind calm. And at Longview, clear and 89 degrees. Wind southwest at 5 miles an hour. Elsewhere across the four-state area, over at Dallas, clear and 93. Oklahoma City, clear and 88. Little Rock, mostly cloudy and 91. Jackson, Mississippi, mostly cloudy and 85. Baton Rouge, clear and 84. And at Houston, partly cloudy and 87 degrees. For the most current information, check us out on the web at www.weather.gov/sht.
The Shreveport Climate Summary for this evening, as of 5 p.m., July 20th, 2026. Today's high temperature was 95 degrees. The normal high is 95. The record high

is 105 degrees, which was set in 2022. Today's low temperature was 77 degrees. The normal low is 74. The record low is 65 degrees, which was set in 1910. No precipitation fell today, which leaves the monthly total at 4.73 inches. This is 2.32 inches above the normal amount of 2.41 inches for July. The total precipitation for the year still stands at 28.23 inches, which is 2.21 inches below normal. Sunset tonight is at 8:21 p.m. Sunrise tomorrow is at 6:23 a.m. Now let's check on your local forecast. Heat advisory in effect until 8 p.m. Central Daylight Time Tuesday. Tonight, mostly clear. Lows in the upper 70s. Light and variable winds, becoming southwest around 5 miles per hour after midnight. Tuesday, mostly sunny. Hot with highs in the upper 90s. Northwest winds around 5 miles per hour. Heat index values up to 107 in the afternoon. Tuesday night, mostly clear. Lows in the lower 80s. North winds around 5 miles per hour in the evening, becoming light and variable. Wednesday, mostly sunny. Hot with highs around 100. North winds 5 to 10 miles per hour. Heat index values up to 109 in the afternoon. Wednesday night, clear. Lows in the mid-70s. Northeast winds 5 to 10 miles per hour. Thursday, mostly sunny. Hot with highs in the mid-90s. Thursday night, clear. Lows in the mid-70s. Friday, mostly sunny. Hot with highs in the mid-90s. Friday night, mostly clear. Lows in the upper 70s. Saturday, partly cloudy. Hot with highs in the mid-90s. Saturday night, partly cloudy. Lows in the upper 70s. Sunday, partly cloudy. Hot with highs in the upper 90s. Heat index values up to 105 in the afternoon. Sunday night, mostly clear. Lows in the upper 70s. Monday, mostly sunny. Hot with highs in the upper 90s. Heat index values up to 105 in the afternoon. 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At 7 p.m. Central Daylight Time, or 0000 UTC, the center of Tropical Storm Bertha was located near latitude 28.6 north, longitude 86.0 west. Bertha has been drifting erratically near 3 miles per hour, 6 kilometers per hour, but a northwestward motion is expected tonight and Tuesday morning, followed by a west-northwestward or westward motion. On the forecast track, Bertha will move near or along the northern Gulf Coast during the next several days. Maximum sustained winds have increased to near 40 miles per hour, 65 kilometers per hour with higher gusts. Some additional strengthening is possible during the next day or so. Tropical storm force winds extend outward up to 70 miles, 110 kilometers from the center. The minimum central pressure reported by a NOAA Hurricane Hunter aircraft is 1,004 millibars, 29.65 inches. Heat advisory now in effect until 8 p.m. Central Daylight Time Tuesday. What? Heat index values up to 109. Where? Portions of south central and southwest Arkansas, north central and northwest Louisiana, southeast Oklahoma, and east and northeast Texas. When? Until 8 p.m. Central Daylight Time Tuesday. Impacts: hot temperatures and high humidity may cause heat illnesses. 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Take extra precautions.

making the relative humidity 74%. Winds were calm. The pressure was 29.87 inches and steady. The report from Bossier City was not available. And in downtown Shreveport, skies were clear. The temperature was 86 degrees. And winds were calm. Once again in Shreveport, it was 86 degrees with partly cloudy skies at 9 p.m. Around the local area at 9 p.m. in Texarkana, clear and 92. Wind south at 3 miles an hour. El Dorado, partly cloudy and 85. Wind calm. Monroe, clear and 84. Wind calm. Natchitoches, clear and 83. Wind calm. Marshall, clear and 83. Wind calm. And at Longview, clear and 89 degrees. Wind southwest at 5 miles an hour. Elsewhere across the four-state area, over at Dallas, clear and 93. Oklahoma City, clear and 88. Little Rock, mostly cloudy and 91. Jackson, Mississippi, mostly cloudy and 85. Baton Rouge, clear and 84. And at Houston, partly cloudy and 87 degrees. For the most current information, check us out on the web at www.weather.gov/sht. The Shreveport Climate Summary for this evening, as of 5 p.m., July 20th, 2026. Today's high temperature was 95 degrees. The normal high is 95. The record high is 105 degrees, which was set in 2022. Today's low temperature was 77 degrees. The normal low is 74. The record low is 65 degrees, which was set in 1910. No precipitation fell today, which leaves the monthly total at 4.73 inches. This is 2.32 inches above the normal amount of 2.41 inches for July. The total precipitation for the year still stands at 28.23 inches, which is 2.21 inches below normal. Sunset tonight is at 8:21 p.m. Sunrise tomorrow is at 6:23 a.m. Now let's check on your local forecast. Heat advisory in effect until 8 p.m. Central Daylight Time Tuesday. Tonight, mostly clear. Lows in the upper 70s. Light and variable winds, becoming southwest around 5 miles per hour after midnight. Tuesday, mostly sunny. Hot with highs in the upper 90s. Northwest winds around 5 miles per hour. Heat index values up to 107 in the afternoon. Tuesday night, mostly clear. Lows in the lower 80s. North winds around 5 miles per hour in the evening, becoming light and variable. Wednesday, mostly sunny. Hot with highs around 100. North winds 5 to 10 miles per hour. Heat index values up to 109 in the afternoon. Wednesday night, clear. Lows in the mid-70s. Northeast winds 5 to 10 miles per hour. Thursday, mostly sunny. Hot with highs in the mid-90s. Thursday night, clear. Lows in the mid-70s. Friday, mostly sunny. Hot with highs in the mid-90s. Friday night, mostly clear. Lows in the upper 70s. Saturday, partly cloudy. Hot with highs in the mid-90s. Saturday night, partly cloudy. Lows in the upper 70s. Sunday, partly cloudy. Hot with highs in the upper 90s. Heat index values up to 105 in the afternoon. Sunday night, mostly clear. Lows in the upper 70s. Monday, mostly sunny. Hot with highs in the upper 90s. Heat index values up to 105 in the afternoon. At 7 p.m. Central Daylight Time, or 00:00 UTC, the center of Tropical Storm Bertha was located near latitude 28.6 north, longitude 86.0 west. Bertha has been drifting erratically near 3 miles per hour, 6 kilometers per hour, but

Northwestward motion is expected tonight and Tuesday morning, followed by a west-northwestward or westward motion. On the forecast track, Bertha will move near or along the northern Gulf Coast during the next several days. Maximum sustained winds have increased to near 40 miles per hour, 65 kilometers per hour with higher gusts. Some additional strengthening is possible during the next day or so. Tropical storm force winds extend outward up to 70 miles, 110 kilometers from the center. The minimum central pressure reported by a NOAA Hurricane Hunter aircraft is 1,004 millibars, 29.65 inches. Heat advisory now in effect until 8 p.m. Central Daylight Time Tuesday. What? Heat index values up to 109. Where? Portions of south central and southwest Arkansas, north central and northwest Louisiana, southeast Oklahoma, and east and northeast Texas. When? Until 8 p.m. Central Daylight Time Tuesday. Impacts, hot temperatures and high humidity may cause heat illnesses. 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Take extra precautions when outside. 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Be sure to follow us on Facebook. Here's a look at local weather conditions as of 9 p.m. At the top of the hour, skies were partly cloudy in Shreveport. The temperature was 86 degrees at the regional airport. The dew point was 77, making the relative humidity 74%. Winds were calm. The pressure was 29.87 inches and steady. The report from Bossier City was not available. And in downtown Shreveport, skies were clear. The temperature was 86 degrees. And winds were calm. Once again in Shreveport, it was 86 degrees with partly cloudy skies at 9 p.m. Around the local area at 9 p.m., in Texarkana, clear and 92. Wind south at 3 miles an hour. El Dorado, partly cloudy and 85. Wind calm. Monroe, clear and 84. Wind calm. Natchitoches, clear and 83. Wind calm. Marshall, clear and 83. Wind calm. And at Longview, clear and 89 degrees. Wind southwest at 5 miles an hour. Elsewhere across the four-state area, over at Dallas, clear and 93. Oklahoma City, clear and 88. Little Rock, mostly cloudy and 91. Jackson, Mississippi, mostly cloudy and 85. Baton Rouge, clear and 84. And at Houston, partly cloudy and 87 degrees. For the most current information, check us out on the web at www.weather.gov/sht. The Shreveport Climate Summary for this evening, as of 5 p.m., July 20th, 2026. Today's high temperature was 95 degrees. The normal high is 95. The record high is 105 degrees, which was set in 2022. Today's low temperature was 77 degrees. The normal low is 74. The record low is 65 degrees, which was set in 1910. No precipitation fell today, which leaves the monthly total at 4.73 inches. This is 2.32 inches above the normal amount of 2.41 inches for July. The total precipitation for the year still stands at 28.23 inches, which is 2.21 inches below normal. Sunset tonight is at 8:21 p.m. Sunrise tomorrow is at 6:23 a.m. Now let's check on your local forecast. Heat advisory in effect until 8 p.m. Central Daylight Time Tuesday. Tonight, mostly clear. Lows in the upper 70s.
light and variable winds, becoming southwest around 5 miles per hour after midnight. Tuesday, mostly sunny. Hot with highs in the upper 90s. Northwest winds around 5 miles per hour. Heat index values up to 107 in the afternoon. Tuesday night, mostly clear. Lows in the lower 80s. North winds around 5 miles per hour in the evening, becoming light and variable. Wednesday, mostly sunny. Hot with highs around 100. North winds 5 to 10 miles per hour. Heat index values up to 109 in the afternoon. Wednesday night, clear. Lows in the mid-70s. Northeast winds 5 to 10 miles per hour. Thursday, mostly sunny. Hot with highs in the mid-90s. Thursday night, clear. Lows in the mid-70s. Friday, mostly sunny. Hot with highs in the mid-90s. Friday night, mostly clear. Lows in the upper 70s. Saturday, partly cloudy. Hot with highs in the mid-90s. Saturday night, partly cloudy. Lows in the upper 70s. Sunday, partly cloudy. Hot with highs in the upper 90s. Heat index values up to 105 in the afternoon. Sunday night, mostly clear. Lows in the upper 70s. Monday, mostly sunny. Hot with highs in the upper 90s. Heat index values up to 105 in the afternoon. This is your NOAA Weather Radio, station WXJ97, operating on a frequency of 162.400 MHz, providing the latest weather information on a 24-hour basis. 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At 7 p.m. Central Daylight Time, or 00:00 UTC, the center of Tropical Storm Bertha was located near latitude 28.6 north, longitude 86.0 west. Bertha has been drifting erratically near 3 miles per hour, 6 kilometers per hour, but a northwestward motion is expected tonight and Tuesday morning, followed by a west-northwestward or westward motion. On the forecast track, Bertha will move near or along the northern Gulf Coast during the next several days. Maximum sustained winds have increased to near 40 miles per hour, 65 kilometers per hour with higher gusts. Some additional strengthening is possible during the next day or so. Tropical storm force winds extend outward up to 70 miles, 110 kilometers from the center. The minimum central pressure reported by a NOAA Hurricane Hunter aircraft is 1,004 millibars, 29.65 inches. Heat advisory now in effect until 8 p.m. Central Daylight Time Tuesday. What? Heat index values up to 109. Where? Portions of south central and southwest Arkansas, north central and northwest Louisiana, southeast Oklahoma, and east and northeast Texas. When? Until 8 p.m. Central Daylight Time Tuesday. Impacts, hot temperatures and high humidity may cause heat illnesses. Drink plenty of fluids, stay in an air-conditioned room, stay out of the sun, and check up on relatives and neighbors. Take extra precautions when outside. 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Take action when you see symptoms of heat exhaustion and heat stroke. 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Be sure to follow us on Facebook. Here's a look at local weather conditions as of 9 p.m. At the top of the hour, skies were partly cloudy in Shreveport. The temperature was 86 degrees at the regional airport. The dew point was 77, making the relative humidity 74%. Winds were calm. The pressure was 29.87 inches and steady. The report from Bossier City was not available.
and in downtown Shreveport, skies were clear. The temperature was 86 degrees, and winds were calm. Once again in Shreveport, it was 86 degrees with partly cloudy skies at 9 p.m. Around the local area at 9 p.m., in Texarkana, clear and 92. Wind south at 3 miles an hour. El Dorado, partly cloudy and 85. Wind calm. Monroe, clear and 84. Wind calm. Natchitoches, clear and 83. Wind calm. Marshall, clear and 83. Wind calm. And at Longview, clear and 89 degrees. Wind southwest at 5 miles an hour. Elsewhere across the four-state area, over at Dallas, clear and 93. Oklahoma City, clear and 88. Little Rock, mostly cloudy and 91. Jackson, Mississippi, mostly cloudy and 85. Baton Rouge, clear and 84. And at Houston, partly cloudy and 87 degrees. For the most current information, check us out on the web at www.weather.gov/sht. The Shreveport Climate Summary for this evening, as of 5 p.m., July 20th, 2026. Today's high temperature was 95 degrees. The normal high is 95. The record high is 105 degrees, which was set in 2022. Today's low temperature was 77 degrees. The normal low is 74. The record low is 65 degrees, which was set in 1910. No precipitation fell today, which leaves the monthly total at 4.73 inches. This is 2.32 inches above the normal amount of 2.41 inches for July. The total precipitation for the year still stands at 28.23 inches, which is 2.21 inches below normal. Sunset tonight is at 8:21 p.m. Sunrise tomorrow is at 6:23 a.m. Now let's check on your local forecast. Heat advisory in effect until 8 p.m. Central Daylight Time Tuesday. Tonight, mostly clear. Lows in the upper 70s. Light and variable winds, becoming southwest around 5 miles per hour after midnight. Tuesday, mostly sunny. Hot with highs in the upper 90s. Northwest winds around 5 miles per hour. Heat index values up to 107 in the afternoon. Tuesday night, mostly clear. Lows in the lower 80s. North winds around 5 miles per hour in the evening, becoming light and variable. Wednesday, mostly sunny. Hot with highs around 100. North winds 5 to 10 miles per hour. Heat index values up to 109 in the afternoon. Wednesday night, clear. Lows in the mid-70s. Northeast winds 5 to 10 miles per hour. Thursday, mostly sunny. Hot with highs in the mid-90s. Thursday night, clear. Lows in the mid-70s. Friday, mostly sunny. Hot with highs in the mid-90s. Friday night, mostly clear. Lows in the upper 70s. Saturday, partly cloudy. Hot with highs in the mid-90s. Saturday night, partly cloudy. Lows in the upper 70s. Sunday, partly cloudy. Hot with highs in the upper 90s. Heat index values up to 105 in the afternoon. Sunday night, mostly clear. Lows in the upper 70s. Monday, mostly sunny. Hot with highs in the upper 90s. Heat index values up to 105 in the afternoon. Here is your area's open water boating forecast. Wind gusts may be higher. Heat advisory in effect until 8 p.m. Central Daylight Time Tuesday. Tonight, mostly clear. Lows in the upper 70s. Southwest winds 5 to 10 miles per hour. Heat index readings 106 to 109. Tuesday, mostly sunny. Highs in the upper 90s. Northwest winds 5 to 10 miles per hour.
heat index readings around 110. Tuesday night, mostly clear. Lows in the lower 80s. Northeast winds 5 to 10 miles per hour becoming northwest after midnight. Heat index readings 106 to 109. Wednesday, mostly sunny. Highs around 100. Northeast winds 10 to 15 miles per hour. Wednesday night, clear. Lows in the mid-70s. Northeast winds 10 to 15 miles per hour. Thursday, mostly sunny. Highs in the mid-90s. Thursday night, clear. Lows in the mid-70s. Friday, mostly sunny. Highs in the upper 90s. Friday night, mostly clear. Lows in the mid-70s. Saturday, partly cloudy. Highs in the upper 90s. Saturday night, partly cloudy. Lows in the upper 70s. Sunday, partly cloudy. Highs in the upper 90s. Sunday night, mostly clear. Lows in the upper 70s. Monday, mostly sunny. Highs in the upper 90s. At 10 p.m. Central Daylight Time, or 0300 UTC, the center of Tropical Storm Bertha was located near latitude 28.2 north, longitude 85.9 west. Bertha has been meandering and is nearly stationary. A slow west-northwestward or westward motion is expected over the next few days. On the forecast track, Bertha will move near or along the northern Gulf Coast during the next several days. Maximum sustained winds are near 40 miles per hour, 65 kilometers per hour with higher gusts. Some additional strengthening is possible during the next day or so. Tropical storm force winds extend outward up to 70 miles, 110 kilometers from the center. The minimum central pressure estimated from Hurricane Hunter aircraft observations is 999 millibars, 29.50 inches. Heat advisory now in effect until 8 p.m. Central Daylight Time Tuesday. What? Heat index values up to 109. Where? Portions of south central and southwest Arkansas, north central and northwest Louisiana, southeast Oklahoma, and east and northeast Texas. When? Until 8 p.m. Central Daylight Time Tuesday. Impacts: hot temperatures and high humidity may cause heat illnesses. 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Be sure to follow us on Facebook. Here's a look at local weather conditions as of 9 p.m. At the top of the hour, skies were partly cloudy in Shreveport. The temperature was 86 degrees at the regional airport. The dew point was 77, making the relative humidity 74%. Winds were calm. The pressure was 29.87 inches and steady. The report from Bossier City was not available. And in downtown Shreveport, skies were clear. The temperature was 86 degrees. And winds were calm. Once again in Shreveport, it was 86 degrees with partly cloudy skies at 9 p.m. Around the local area at 9 p.m., in Texarkana, clear and 92. Wind south at 3 miles an hour. El Dorado, partly cloudy and 85. Wind calm. Monroe, clear and 84. Wind calm. Natchitoches, clear and 83. Wind calm. Marshall, clear and 83. Wind calm. And at Longview, clear and 89 degrees. Wind southwest at 5 miles an hour. Elsewhere across the four-state area, over at Dallas, clear and 93. Oklahoma City, clear and 88. Little Rock, mostly cloudy and 91.
Jackson, Mississippi, mostly cloudy and 85. Baton Rouge, clear and 84. And at Houston, partly cloudy and 87 degrees. For the most current information, check us out on the web at www.weather.gov/SHP. Now let's check on your local forecast. Heat advisory in effect until 8 p.m. Central Daylight Time Tuesday. Tonight, mostly clear. Lows in the upper 70s. Light and variable winds, becoming southwest around 5 miles per hour after midnight. Tuesday, mostly sunny. Hot with highs in the upper 90s. Northwest winds around 5 miles per hour. Heat index values up to 107 in the afternoon. Tuesday night, mostly clear. Lows in the lower 80s. North winds around 5 miles per hour in the evening, becoming light and variable. Wednesday, mostly sunny. Hot with highs around 100. North winds 5 to 10 miles per hour. Heat index values up to 109 in the afternoon. Wednesday night, clear. Lows in the mid-70s. Northeast winds 5 to 10 miles per hour. Thursday, mostly sunny. Hot with highs in the mid-90s. Thursday night, clear. Lows in the mid-70s. Friday, mostly sunny. Hot with highs in the mid-90s. Friday night, mostly clear. Lows in the upper 70s. Saturday, partly cloudy. Hot with highs in the mid-90s. Saturday night, partly cloudy. Lows in the upper 70s. Sunday, partly cloudy. Hot with highs in the upper 90s. Heat index values up to 105 in the afternoon. Sunday night, mostly clear. Lows in the upper 70s. Monday, mostly sunny. Hot with highs in the upper 90s. Heat index values up to 105 in the afternoon. 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At 10 p.m. Central Daylight Time, or 0300 UTC, the center of Tropical Storm Bertha was located near latitude 28.2 north, longitude 85.9 west. Bertha has been meandering and is nearly stationary. A slow west-northwestward or westward motion is expected over the next few days. On the forecast track, Bertha will move near or along the northern Gulf Coast during the next several days. Maximum sustained winds are near 40 miles per hour, 65 kilometers per hour with higher gusts. Some additional strengthening is possible during the next day or so. Tropical storm force winds extend outward up to 70 miles, 110 kilometers from the center. The minimum central pressure estimated from Hurricane Hunter aircraft observations is 999 millibars, 29.50 inches. Heat advisory now in effect until 8 p.m. Central Daylight Time Tuesday. What? Heat index values up to 109. Where? Portions of South Central and Southwest Arkansas, North Central and Northwest Louisiana, Southeast Oklahoma, and East and Northeast Texas. When? Until 8 p.m. Central Daylight Time Tuesday. Impacts: hot temperatures and high humidity may cause heat illnesses. 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
Here's a look at local weather conditions as of 9 p.m. At the top of the hour, skies were partly cloudy in Shreveport. The temperature was 86 degrees at the regional airport. The dew point was 77, making the relative humidity 74%. Winds were calm. The pressure was 29.87 inches and steady. The report from Bossier City was not available. And in downtown Shreveport, skies were clear. The temperature was 86 degrees. And winds were calm. Once again in Shreveport, it was 86 degrees with partly cloudy skies at 9 p.m. Around the local area at 9 p.m., in Texarkana, clear and 92. Wind south at 3 miles an hour. El Dorado, partly cloudy and 85. Wind calm. Monroe, clear and 84. Wind calm. Natchitoches, clear and 83. Wind calm. Marshall, clear and 83. Wind calm. And at Longview, clear and 89 degrees. Wind southwest at 5 miles an hour. Elsewhere across the four-state area, over at Dallas, clear and 93. Oklahoma City, clear and 88. Little Rock, mostly cloudy and 91. Jackson, Mississippi, mostly cloudy and 85. Baton Rouge, clear and 84. And at Houston, partly cloudy and 87 degrees. For the most current information, check us out on the web at www.weather.gov/sht. Now let's check on your local forecast. Heat advisory in effect until 8 p.m. Central Daylight Time Tuesday. Tonight, mostly clear. Lows in the upper 70s. Light and variable winds, becoming southwest around 5 miles per hour after midnight. Tuesday, mostly sunny. Hot with highs in the upper 90s. Northwest winds around 5 miles per hour. Heat index values up to 107 in the afternoon. Tuesday night, mostly clear. Lows in the lower 80s. North winds around 5 miles per hour in the evening, becoming light and variable. Wednesday, mostly sunny. Hot with highs around 100. North winds 5 to 10 miles per hour. Heat index values up to 109 in the afternoon. Wednesday night, clear. Lows in the mid-70s. Northeast winds 5 to 10 miles per hour. Thursday, mostly sunny. Hot with highs in the mid-90s. Thursday night, clear. Lows in the mid-70s. Friday, mostly sunny. Hot with highs in the mid-90s. Friday night, mostly clear. Lows in the upper 70s. Saturday, partly cloudy. Hot with highs in the mid-90s. Saturday night, partly cloudy. Lows in the upper 70s. Sunday, partly cloudy. Hot with highs in the upper 90s. Heat index values up to 105 in the afternoon. Sunday night, mostly clear. Lows in the upper 70s. Monday, mostly sunny. Hot with highs in the upper 90s. Heat index values up to 105 in the afternoon. At 10 p.m. Central Daylight Time, or 0300 UTC, the center of Tropical Storm Bertha was located near latitude 28.2 north, longitude 85.9 west. Bertha has been meandering and is nearly stationary. A slow west-northwestward or westward motion is expected over the next few days. On the forecast track, Bertha will move near or along the northern Gulf Coast during the next several days. Maximum sustained winds are near 40 miles per hour, 65 kilometers per hour with higher gusts. Some additional strengthening is possible during the next day or so. Tropical storm force winds extend outward up to 70 miles, 110 kilometers from the center. The minimum central pressure estimated from Hurricane Hunter aircraft observations is 999 millibars, 29.50 inches. Heat advisory now in effect until 8 p.m. Central Daylight Time Tuesday.
What? Heat index values up to 109. Where? Portions of south central and southwest Arkansas, north central and northwest Louisiana, southeast Oklahoma, and east and northeast Texas. When? Until 8 p.m. Central Daylight Time Tuesday. Impacts: hot temperatures and high humidity may cause heat illnesses. 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Take extra precautions when outside. 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Be sure to follow us on Facebook. Here's a look at local weather conditions as of 10 p.m. At the top of the hour, skies were partly cloudy in Shreveport. The temperature was 84 degrees at the regional airport. The dew point was 77, making the relative humidity 79%. Winds were west at 3 miles an hour. The pressure was 29.88 inches and rising. The report from Bossier City was not available. And in downtown Shreveport, skies were clear. The temperature was 86 degrees. And winds were calm. Once again in Shreveport, it was 84 degrees with partly cloudy skies at 10 p.m. Around the local area at 10 p.m., in Texarkana, clear and 90. Wind southwest at 5 miles an hour. El Dorado, partly cloudy and 83. Wind calm. Monroe, clear and 83. Wind calm. Natchitoches, clear and 80. Wind calm. At Marshall. Visibility 10 miles. Temperature was 80 degrees, dew point 80. Wind was calm. And the pressure was 29.87 inches, and steady. And at Longview, clear and 84 degrees. Wind south at 3 miles an hour. Elsewhere across the four-state area, over at Dallas, clear and 91. Oklahoma City, clear and 85. Little Rock, mostly cloudy and 90. Jackson, Mississippi, partly cloudy and 83. Baton Rouge, clear and 82. And at Houston, clear and 84 degrees. For the most current information, check us out on the web at www.weather.gov/sht. Now let's check on your local forecast. Heat advisory in effect until 8 p.m. Central Daylight Time Tuesday. Tonight, mostly clear. Lows in the upper 70s. Light and variable winds, becoming southwest around 5 miles per hour after midnight. Tuesday, mostly sunny. Hot with highs in the upper 90s. Northwest winds around 5 miles per hour. Heat index values up to 107 in the afternoon. Tuesday night, mostly clear. Lows in the lower 80s. North winds around 5 miles per hour in the evening, becoming light and variable. Wednesday, mostly sunny. Hot with highs around 100. North winds 5 to 10 miles per hour. Heat index values up to 109 in the afternoon. Wednesday night, clear. Lows in the mid-70s. Northeast winds 5 to 10 miles per hour. Thursday, mostly sunny. Hot with highs in the mid-90s. Thursday night, clear. Lows in the mid-70s. Friday, mostly sunny. Hot with highs in the mid-90s. Friday night, mostly clear. Lows in the upper 70s. Saturday, partly cloudy. Hot with highs in the mid-90s. Saturday night, partly cloudy. Lows in the upper 70s. Sunday, partly cloudy. Hot with highs in the upper 90s. Heat index values up to 105 in the afternoon. Sunday night, mostly clear. Lows in the upper 70s. Monday, mostly sunny.
hot with highs in the upper 90s. Heat index values up to 105 in the afternoon. At 10 p.m. Central Daylight Time, or 0300 UTC, the center of Tropical Storm Bertha was located near latitude 28.2 north, longitude 85.9 west. Bertha has been meandering and is nearly stationary. A slow west-northwestward or westward motion is expected over the next few days. On the forecast track, Bertha will move near or along the northern Gulf Coast during the next several days. Maximum sustained winds are near 40 miles per hour, 65 kilometers per hour with higher gusts. Some additional strengthening is possible during the next day or so. Tropical storm force winds extend outward up to 70 miles, 110 kilometers from the center. The minimum central pressure estimated from Hurricane Hunter aircraft observations is 999 millibars, 29.50 inches. Extreme heat warning in effect from 10 a.m. to 8 p.m. Central Daylight Time Tuesday. What? Dangerously hot conditions with heat index values near 110 to 115 expected. Where? Portions of south central and southwest Arkansas, north central and northwest Louisiana, southeast Oklahoma, and northeast Texas. When? From 10 a.m. to 8 p.m. Central Daylight Time Tuesday. Impacts. Heat-related illnesses increase significantly during extreme heat and high humidity events. 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Heat advisory remains in effect until 8 p.m. Central Daylight Time Tuesday. What? Heat index values up to 109. Where? Portions of northwest Louisiana and east and northeast Texas. When? Until 8 p.m. Central Daylight Time Tuesday. Impacts. Hot temperatures and high humidity may cause heat illnesses. 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Be sure to follow us on Facebook. Here's a look at local weather conditions as of 10 p.m. At the top of the hour, skies were partly cloudy in Shreveport. The temperature was 84 degrees at the regional airport. The dew point was 77, making the relative humidity 79%. Winds were west at 3 miles an hour. The pressure was 29.88 inches and rising. The report from Bossier City was not available. And in downtown Shreveport, skies were clear. The temperature was 86 degrees. And winds were calm. Once again in Shreveport, it was 84 degrees with partly cloudy skies at 10 p.m. Around the local area at 10 p.m., in Texarkana, clear and 90. Wind southwest at 5 miles an hour. El Dorado, partly cloudy and 83. Wind calm. Monroe, clear and 83. Wind calm. Natchitoches, clear and 80. Wind calm. At Marshall. Visibility 10 miles. Temperature was 80 degrees, dew point 80. Wind was calm. And the pressure was 29.87 inches, and steady.
and at Longview, clear and 84 degrees. Wind south at 3 miles an hour. Elsewhere across the four-state area, over at Dallas, clear and 91. Oklahoma City, clear and 85. Little Rock, mostly cloudy and 90. Jackson, Mississippi, partly cloudy and 83. Baton Rouge, clear and 82. And at Houston, clear and 84 degrees. For the most current information, check us out on the web at www.weather.gov/SHP. Now let's check on your local forecast. Heat advisory in effect until 8 p.m. Central Daylight Time Tuesday. Tonight, mostly clear. Lows in the upper 70s. Light and variable winds, becoming southwest around 5 miles per hour after midnight. Tuesday, mostly sunny. Hot with highs in the upper 90s. Northwest winds around 5 miles per hour. Heat index values up to 107 in the afternoon. Tuesday night, mostly clear. Lows in the lower 80s. North winds around 5 miles per hour in the evening, becoming light and variable. Wednesday, mostly sunny. Hot with highs around 100. North winds 5 to 10 miles per hour. Heat index values up to 109 in the afternoon. Wednesday night, clear. Lows in the mid-70s. Northeast winds 5 to 10 miles per hour. Thursday, mostly sunny. Hot with highs in the mid-90s. Thursday night, clear. Lows in the mid-70s. Friday, mostly sunny. Hot with highs in the mid-90s. Friday night, mostly clear. Lows in the upper 70s. Saturday, partly cloudy. Hot with highs in the mid-90s. Saturday night, partly cloudy. Lows in the upper 70s. Sunday, partly cloudy. Hot with highs in the upper 90s. Heat index values up to 105 in the afternoon. Sunday night, mostly clear. Lows in the upper 70s. Monday, mostly sunny. Hot with highs in the upper 90s. Heat index values up to 105 in the afternoon. At 10 p.m. Central Daylight Time, or 0300 UTC, the center of Tropical Storm Bertha was located near latitude 28.2 north, longitude 85.9 west. Bertha has been meandering and is nearly stationary. A slow west-northwestward or westward motion is expected over the next few days. On the forecast track, Bertha will move near or along the northern Gulf Coast during the next several days. Maximum sustained winds are near 40 miles per hour, 65 kilometers per hour with higher gusts. Some additional strengthening is possible during the next day or so. Tropical storm force winds extend outward up to 70 miles, 110 kilometers from the center. The minimum central pressure estimated from Hurricane Hunter aircraft observations is 999 millibars, 29.50 inches. Extreme heat warning in effect from 10 a.m. to 8 p.m. Central Daylight Time Tuesday. What? Dangerously hot conditions with heat index values near 110 to 115 expected. Where? Portions of south central and southwest Arkansas, north central and northwest Louisiana, southeast Oklahoma, and northeast Texas. When? From 10 a.m. to 8 p.m. Central Daylight Time Tuesday. Impacts. Heat-related illnesses increase significantly during extreme heat and high humidity events. Drink plenty of fluids, stay in an air-conditioned room, stay out of the sun, and check up on relatives and neighbors. Take extra precautions when outside. Wear lightweight and loose-fitting clothing. Try to limit strenuous activities to early morning or evening. Take action when you see symptoms of heat exhaustion and heat stroke. Here is your area's open water boating forecast. Wind gusts may be higher. Heat advisory in effect until 8 p.m. Central Daylight Time Tuesday. Tonight, mostly clear. Lows in the upper 70s. Southwest winds 5 to 10 miles per hour.
heat index readings 106 to 109. Tuesday, mostly sunny. Highs in the upper 90s. Northwest winds 5 to 10 miles per hour. Heat index readings around 110. Tuesday night, mostly clear. Lows in the lower 80s. Northeast winds 5 to 10 miles per hour becoming northwest after midnight. Heat index readings 106 to 109. Wednesday, mostly sunny. Highs around 100. Northeast winds 10 to 15 miles per hour. Wednesday night, clear. Lows in the mid-70s. Northeast winds 10 to 15 miles per hour. Thursday, mostly sunny. Highs in the mid-90s. Thursday night, clear. Lows in the mid-70s. Friday, mostly sunny. Highs in the upper 90s. Friday night, mostly clear. Lows in the mid-70s. Saturday, partly cloudy. Highs in the upper 90s. Saturday night, partly cloudy. Lows in the upper 70s. Sunday, partly cloudy. Highs in the upper 90s. Sunday night, mostly clear. Lows in the upper 70s. Monday, mostly sunny. Highs in the upper 90s. Heat advisory remains in effect until 8 p.m. Central Daylight Time Tuesday. What? Heat index values up to 109. Where? Portions of northwest Louisiana and east and northeast Texas. When? Until 8 p.m. Central Daylight Time Tuesday. Impacts. Hot temperatures and high humidity may cause heat illnesses. 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Take extra precautions when outside. 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Be sure to follow us on Facebook. Here's a look at local weather conditions as of 10 p.m. At the top of the hour, skies were partly cloudy in Shreveport. The temperature was 84 degrees at the regional airport. The dew point was 77, making the relative humidity 79%. Winds were west at 3 miles an hour. The pressure was 29.88 inches and rising. The report from Bossier City was not available. And in downtown Shreveport, skies were clear. The temperature was 86 degrees. And winds were calm. Once again in Shreveport, it was 84 degrees with partly cloudy skies at 10 p.m. Around the local area at 10 p.m., in Texarkana, clear and 90. Wind southwest at 5 miles an hour. El Dorado, partly cloudy and 83. Wind calm. Monroe, clear and 83. Wind calm. Natchitoches, clear and 80. Wind calm. At Marshall. Visibility 10 miles. Temperature was 80 degrees, dew point 80. Wind was calm. And the pressure was 29.87 inches, and steady. And at Longview, clear and 84 degrees. Wind south at 3 miles an hour. Elsewhere across the four-state area, over at Dallas, clear and 91. Oklahoma City, clear and 85. Little Rock, mostly cloudy and 90. Jackson, Mississippi, partly cloudy and 83. Baton Rouge, clear and 82. And at Houston, clear and 84 degrees. For the most current information, check us out on the web at www.weather.gov/sht. Now let's check on your local forecast. Heat advisory in effect until 8 p.m. Central Daylight Time Tuesday. Tonight, mostly clear.
lows in the upper 70s. Light and variable winds, becoming southwest around 5 miles per hour after midnight. Tuesday, mostly sunny. Hot with highs in the upper 90s.

northwest winds around 5 miles per hour. Heat index values up to 107 in the afternoon. Tuesday night, mostly clear. Lows in the lower 80s. North winds around 5 miles per hour in the evening, becoming light and variable. Wednesday, mostly sunny. Hot with highs around 100. North winds 5 to 10 miles per hour. Heat index values up to 109 in the afternoon. Wednesday night, clear. Lows in the mid-70s. Northeast winds 5 to 10 miles per hour. Thursday, mostly sunny. Hot with highs in the mid-90s. Thursday night, clear. Lows in the mid-70s. Friday, mostly sunny. Hot with highs in the mid-90s. Friday night, mostly clear. Lows in the upper 70s. Saturday, partly cloudy. Hot with highs in the mid-90s. Saturday night, partly cloudy. Lows in the upper 70s. Sunday, partly cloudy. Hot with highs in the upper 90s. Heat index values up to 105 in the afternoon. Sunday night, mostly clear. Lows in the upper 70s. Monday, mostly sunny. Hot with highs in the upper 90s. Heat index values up to 105 in the afternoon. 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At 10 p.m. Central Daylight Time, or 0300 UTC, the center of Tropical Storm Bertha was located near latitude 28.2 north, longitude 85.9 west. Bertha has been meandering and is nearly stationary. A slow west-northwestward or westward motion is expected over the next few days. On the forecast track, Bertha will move near or along the northern Gulf Coast during the next several days. Maximum sustained winds are near 40 miles per hour, 65 kilometers per hour with higher gusts. Some additional strengthening is possible during the next day or so. Tropical storm force winds extend outward up to 70 miles, 110 kilometers from the center. The minimum central pressure estimated from Hurricane Hunter aircraft observations is 999 millibars, 29.50 inches. Heat advisory remains in effect until 8 p.m. Central Daylight Time Tuesday. What? Heat index values up to 109. Where? Portions of northwest Louisiana and east and northeast Texas. When? Until 8 p.m. Central Daylight Time Tuesday. Impacts. Hot temperatures and high humidity may cause heat illnesses. 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Be sure to follow us on Facebook. Here's a look at local weather conditions as of 10 p.m. At the top of the hour, skies were partly cloudy in Shreveport. The temperature was 84 degrees at the regional airport. The dew point was 77, making the relative humidity 79%. Winds were west at 3 miles an hour. The pressure was 29.88 inches and rising. The report from Bossier City was not available. And in downtown Shreveport, skies were clear. The temperature was 86 degrees. And winds were calm. Once again in Shreveport, it was 84 degrees with partly cloudy skies at 10 p.m. Around the local area at 10 p.m., in Texarkana, clear and 90.

Over at Dallas, clear and 91. Oklahoma City, clear and 85. Little Rock, mostly cloudy and 90. Jackson, Mississippi, partly cloudy and 83. Baton Rouge, clear and 82. And at Houston, clear and 84 degrees. For the most current information, check us out on the web at www.weather.gov/SHT. Now let's check on your local forecast. Heat advisory in effect until 8 p.m. Central Daylight Time Tuesday. Tonight, mostly clear. Lows in the upper 70s. Light and variable winds, becoming southwest around 5 miles per hour after midnight. Tuesday, mostly sunny. Hot with highs in the upper 90s. Northwest winds around 5 miles per hour. Heat index values up to 107 in the afternoon. Tuesday night, mostly clear. Lows in the lower 80s. North winds around 5 miles per hour in the evening, becoming light and variable. Wednesday, mostly sunny. Hot with highs around 100. North winds 5 to 10 miles per hour. Heat index values up to 109 in the afternoon. Wednesday night, clear. Lows in the mid-70s. Northeast winds 5 to 10 miles per hour. Thursday, mostly sunny. Hot with highs in the mid-90s. Thursday night, clear. Lows in the mid-70s. Friday, mostly sunny. Hot with highs in the mid-90s. Friday night, mostly clear. Lows in the upper 70s. Saturday, partly cloudy. Hot with highs in the mid-90s. Saturday night, partly cloudy. Lows in the upper 70s. Sunday, partly cloudy. Hot with highs in the upper 90s. Heat index values up to 105 in the afternoon. Sunday night, mostly clear. Lows in the upper 70s. Monday, mostly sunny. Hot with highs in the upper 90s. Heat index values up to 105 in the afternoon. At 10 p.m. Central Daylight Time, or 0300 UTC, the center of Tropical Storm Bertha was located near latitude 28.2 north, longitude 85.9 west. Bertha has been meandering and is nearly stationary. A slow west-northwestward or westward motion is expected over the next few days. On the forecast track, Bertha will move near or along the northern Gulf Coast during the next several days. Maximum sustained winds are near 40 miles per hour, 65 kilometers per hour with higher gusts. Some additional strengthening is possible during the next day or so. Tropical storm force winds extend outward up to 70 miles, 110 kilometers from the center. The minimum central pressure estimated from Hurricane Hunter aircraft observations is 999 millibars, 29.50 inches. Heat advisory remains in effect until 8 p.m. Central Daylight Time Tuesday. What? Heat index values up to 109. Where? Portions of northwest Louisiana and east and northeast Texas. When? Until 8 p.m. Central Daylight Time Tuesday. Impacts. Hot temperatures and high humidity may cause heat illnesses. 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Take extra precautions when outside. 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Be sure to follow us on Facebook. Here's a look at local weather conditions as of 10 p.m. At the top of the hour, skies were partly cloudy in Shreveport. The temperature was 84 degrees at the regional airport. The dew point was 77, making the relative humidity 79%. Winds were west at 3 miles an hour. The pressure was 29.88 inches and rising. The report from Bossier City was

0: not available. And in downtown Shreveport, skies were clear. The temperature was 86 degrees. And winds were calm. Once again in Shreveport, it was 84 degrees with partly cloudy skies at 10 p.m. Around the local area at 10 p.m., in Texarkana, clear and 90. Wind southwest at 5 miles an hour. El Dorado, partly cloudy and 83. Wind calm. Monroe, clear and 83. Wind calm. Natchitoches, clear and 80. Wind calm. At Marshall. Visibility 10 miles. Temperature was 80 degrees, dew point 80. Wind was calm. And the pressure was 29.87 inches, and steady. And at Longview, clear and 84 degrees. Wind south at 3 miles an hour. Elsewhere across the four-state area, over at Dallas, clear and 91. Oklahoma City, clear and 85. Little Rock, mostly cloudy and 90. Jackson, Mississippi, partly cloudy and 83. Baton Rouge, clear and 82. And at Houston, clear and 84 degrees. For the most current information, check us out on the web at www.weather.gov/sht. Now let's check on your local forecast. Heat advisory in effect until 8 p.m. Central Daylight Time Tuesday. Tonight, mostly clear. Lows in the upper 70s. Light and variable winds, becoming southwest around 5 miles per hour after midnight. Tuesday, mostly sunny. Hot with highs in the upper 90s. Northwest winds around 5 miles per hour. Heat index values up to 107 in the afternoon. Tuesday night, mostly clear. Lows in the lower 80s. North winds around 5 miles per hour in the evening, becoming light and variable. Wednesday, mostly sunny. Hot with highs around 100. North winds 5 to 10 miles per hour. Heat index values up to 109 in the afternoon. Wednesday night, clear. Lows in the mid-70s. Northeast winds 5 to 10 miles per hour. Thursday, mostly sunny. Hot with highs in the mid-90s. Thursday night, clear. Lows in the mid-70s. Friday, mostly sunny. Hot with highs in the mid-90s. Friday night, mostly clear. Lows in the upper 70s. Saturday, partly cloudy. Hot with highs in the mid-90s. Saturday night, partly cloudy. Lows in the upper 70s. Sunday, partly cloudy. Hot with highs in the upper 90s. Heat index values up to 105 in the afternoon. Sunday night, mostly clear. Lows in the upper 70s. Monday, mostly sunny. Hot with highs in the upper 90s. Heat index values up to 105 in the afternoon. At 10 p.m. Central Daylight Time, or 0300 UTC, the center of Tropical Storm Bertha was located near latitude 28.2 north, longitude 85.9 west. Bertha has been meandering and is nearly stationary. A slow west-northwestward or westward motion is expected over the next few days. On the forecast track, Bertha will move near or along the northern Gulf Coast during the next several days. Maximum sustained winds are near 40 miles per hour, 65 kilometers per hour with higher gusts. Some additional strengthening is possible during the next day or so. Tropical storm force winds extend outward up to 70 miles, 110 kilometers from the center. The minimum central pressure estimated from Hurricane Hunter aircraft observations is 999 millibars, 29.50 inches. Heat advisory remains in effect until 8 p.m. Central Daylight Time Tuesday. What? Heat index values up to 109. Where? Portions of northwest Louisiana and east and northeast Texas. When? Until 8 p.m. Central Daylight Time Tuesday. Impacts: hot temperatures and high humidity may cause heat illnesses. drink plenty of fluids, stay in an air-conditioned room, stay out of the sun, and check up on relatives and neighbors. Take extra precautions when outside. 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Be sure to follow us on Facebook. Here's a look at local weather conditions as of 10 p.m. At the top of the hour, skies were partly cloudy in Shreveport. The temperature was 84 degrees at the regional airport. The dew point was 77, making the relative humidity 79%. Winds were west at 3 miles an hour. The pressure was 29.88 inches and rising. The report from Bossier City was not available. And in downtown Shreveport, skies were clear. The temperature was 86 degrees. And winds were calm. Once again in Shreveport, it was 84 degrees with partly cloudy skies at 10 p.m. This is your NOAA Weather Radio, station WXJ97, operating on a frequency of 162.400 MHz, providing the latest weather information on a 24-hour basis. Broadcasts originate from the National Weather Service Office in Shreveport, Louisiana. 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Follow us on Facebook and Twitter at NWS Shreveport. Around the local area at 10 p.m. in Texarkana, clear and 90. Wind southwest at 5 miles an hour. El Dorado, partly cloudy and 83. Wind calm. Monroe, clear and 83. Wind calm. Natchitoches, clear and 80. Wind calm. At Marshall. Visibility 10 miles. Temperature was 80 degrees, dew point 80. Wind was calm. And the pressure was 29.87 inches, and steady. And at Longview, clear and 84 degrees. Wind south at 3 miles an hour. Elsewhere across the four-state area, over at Dallas, clear and 91. Oklahoma City, clear and 85. Little Rock, mostly cloudy and 90. Jackson, Mississippi, partly cloudy and 83. Baton Rouge, clear and 82. And at Houston, clear and 84 degrees. For the most current information, check us out on the web at www.weather.gov/SHT. Now let's check on your local forecast. Heat advisory in effect until 8 p.m. Central Daylight Time Tuesday. Tonight, mostly clear. Lows in the upper 70s. Light and variable winds, becoming southwest around 5 miles per hour after midnight. Tuesday, mostly sunny. Hot with highs in the upper 90s. Northwest winds around 5 miles per hour. Heat index values up to 107 in the afternoon. Tuesday night, mostly clear. Lows in the lower 80s. North winds around 5 miles per hour in the evening, becoming light and variable. Wednesday, mostly sunny. Hot with highs around 100. North winds 5 to 10 miles per hour. Heat index values up to 109 in the afternoon. Wednesday night, clear. Lows in the mid-70s. Northeast winds 5 to 10 miles per hour. Thursday, mostly sunny. Hot with highs in the mid-90s. Thursday night, clear. Lows in the mid-70s. Friday, mostly sunny. Hot with highs in the mid-90s. Friday night, mostly clear. Lows in the upper 70s. Saturday, partly cloudy. Hot with highs in the mid-90s. Saturday night, partly cloudy. Lows in the upper 70s. Sunday, partly cloudy. Hot with highs in the upper 90s. Heat index values up to 105 in the afternoon. Sunday night, mostly clear. Lows in the upper 70s. Monday, mostly sunny. Hot with highs in the upper 90s. Heat index values up to 105 in the afternoon. At 10 p.m. Central Daylight Time, or 0300 UTC, the center of Tropical Storm Bertha was located near latitude 28.2 north, longitude 85.9 west. Bertha has been meandering and is nearly stationary. A slow west-northwestward or westward motion is expected over the next few days. On the forecast track, Bertha will move near or along the northern Gulf Coast during the next several days. Maximum sustained winds are near 40 miles per hour, 65 kilometers per hour with higher gusts. Some additional strengthening is possible during the next day or so. Tropical storm force winds extend outward up to 70 miles, 110 kilometers from the center. The minimum central pressure estimated from Hurricane Hunter aircraft observations is 999 millibars, 29.50 inches. Heat advisory remains in effect until 8 p.m. Central Daylight Time Tuesday. What? Heat index values up to 109. Where? Portions of northwest Louisiana and east and northeast Texas. When? Until 8 p.m. Central Daylight Time Tuesday. Impacts. Hot temperatures and high humidity may cause heat illnesses. 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Take extra precautions when outside. Wear lightweight and loose-fitting clothing. 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Take action when you see symptoms of heat exhaustion and heat stroke. 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Be sure to follow us on Facebook. Here's a look at local weather conditions as of 10 p.m. At the top of the hour, skies were partly cloudy in Shreveport. The temperature was 84 degrees at the regional airport. The dew point was 77, making the relative humidity 79%. Winds were west at 3 miles an hour. The pressure was 29.88 inches and rising. The report from Bossier City was not available. And in downtown Shreveport, skies were clear. The temperature was 86 degrees. And winds were calm. Once again in Shreveport, it was 84 degrees with partly cloudy skies at 10 p.m. Around the local area at 10 p.m., in Texarkana, clear and 90. Wind southwest at 5 miles an hour. El Dorado, partly cloudy and 83. Wind calm. Monroe, clear and 83. Wind calm. Natchitoches, clear and 80. Wind calm. At Marshall. Visibility 10 miles. Temperature was 80 degrees, dew point 80. Wind was calm. And the pressure was 29.87 inches, and steady. And at Longview, clear and 84 degrees. Wind south at 3 miles an hour. Elsewhere across the four-state area, over at Dallas, clear and 91. Oklahoma City, clear and 85. Little Rock, mostly cloudy and 90. Jackson, Mississippi, partly cloudy and 83. Baton Rouge, clear and 82. And at Houston, clear and 84 degrees. For the most current information, check us out on the web at www.weather.gov/sht. Here is your area's open water boating forecast. Wind gusts may be higher. Heat advisory in effect until 8 p.m. Central Daylight Time Tuesday. Tonight, mostly clear. Lows in the upper 70s. Southwest winds 5 to 10 miles per hour. Heat index readings 106 to 109. Tuesday, mostly sunny. Highs in the upper 90s. Northwest winds 5 to 10 miles per hour. Heat index readings around 110. Tuesday night, mostly clear. Lows in the lower 80s. Northeast winds 5 to 10 miles per hour. coming northwest after midnight. Heat index readings 106 to 109. Wednesday, mostly sunny. Highs around 100. Northeast winds 10 to 15 miles per hour. Wednesday night, clear. Lows in the mid-70s. Northeast winds 10 to 15 miles per hour. Thursday, mostly sunny. Highs in the mid-90s. Thursday night, clear. Lows in the mid-70s. Friday, mostly sunny. Highs in the upper 90s. Friday night, mostly clear. Lows in the mid-70s. Saturday, partly cloudy. Highs in the upper 90s. Saturday night, partly cloudy. Lows in the upper 70s. Sunday, partly cloudy. Highs in the upper 90s. Sunday night, mostly clear. Lows in the upper 70s. Monday, mostly sunny. Highs in the upper 90s. Now let's check on your local forecast. Heat advisory in effect until 8 p.m. Central Daylight Time Tuesday. Tonight, mostly clear. Lows in the upper 70s. Light and variable winds, becoming southwest around 5 miles per hour after midnight. Tuesday, mostly sunny. Hot with highs in the upper 90s. Northwest winds around 5 miles per hour. Heat index values up to 107 in the afternoon. Tuesday night, mostly clear. Lows in the lower 80s. North winds around 5 miles per hour in the evening, becoming light and variable. Wednesday, mostly sunny. Hot with highs around 100. North winds 5 to 10 miles per hour. Heat index values up to 109 in the afternoon. Wednesday night, clear. Lows in the mid-70s. Northeast winds 5 to 10 miles per hour. Thursday, mostly sunny. Hot with highs in the mid-90s. Thursday night, clear. Lows in the mid-70s. Friday, mostly sunny. Hot with highs in the mid-90s. Friday night, mostly clear. Lows in the upper 70s. Saturday, partly cloudy. Hot with highs in the mid-90s. Saturday night, partly cloudy. Lows in the upper 70s. Sunday, partly cloudy. Hot with highs in the upper 90s. Heat index values up to 105 in the afternoon. Sunday night, mostly clear. Lows in the upper 70s. Monday, mostly sunny. Hot with highs in the upper 90s. Heat index values up to 105 in the afternoon. At 10 p.m. Central Daylight Time, or 0300 UTC, the center of Tropical Storm Bertha was located near latitude 28.2 north, longitude 85.9 west. Bertha has been meandering and is nearly stationary. A slow west-northwestward or westward motion is expected over the next few days. On the forecast track, Bertha will move near or along the northern Gulf Coast during the next several days. Maximum sustained winds are near 40 miles per hour, 65 kilometers per hour with higher gusts. Some additional strengthening is possible during the next day or so. Tropical storm force winds extend outward up to 70 miles, 110 kilometers from the center. The minimum central pressure estimated from Hurricane Hunter aircraft observations is 999 millibars, 29.50 inches. Heat advisory remains in effect until 8 p.m. Central Daylight Time Tuesday. What? Heat index values up to 109. Where? Portions of northwest Louisiana and east and northeast Texas. When? Until 8 p.m. Central Daylight Time Tuesday. Impacts. Hot temperatures and high humidity may cause heat illnesses. 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Be sure to follow us on Facebook. Here's a look at local weather conditions as of 10 p.m. At the top of the hour, skies were partly cloudy in Shreveport. The temperature was 84 degrees at the regional airport. The dew point was 77, making the relative humidity 79%. Winds were west at 3 miles an hour. The pressure was 29.88 inches and rising. The report from Bossier City was not available. And in downtown Shreveport, skies were clear. The temperature was 86 degrees. And winds were calm. Once again in Shreveport, it was 84 degrees with partly cloudy skies at 10 p.m. This is your NOAA Weather Radio, station WXJ97, operating on a frequency of 162.400 MHz, providing the latest weather information on a 24-hour basis. Broadcasts originate from the National Weather Service office in Shreveport, Louisiana. 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Around the local area at 10 p.m. in Texarkana, clear and 90. Wind southwest at 5 miles an hour. El Dorado, partly cloudy and 83. Wind calm. Monroe, clear and 83. Wind calm. Natchitoches, clear and 80. Wind calm. At Marshall. Visibility 10 miles. Temperature was 80 degrees, dew point 80. Wind was calm. And the pressure was 29.87 inches, and steady. And at Longview, clear and 84 degrees. Wind south at 3 miles an hour. Elsewhere across the four-state area, over at Dallas, clear and 91. Oklahoma City, clear and 85. Little Rock, mostly cloudy and 90. Jackson, Mississippi, partly cloudy and 83. Baton Rouge, clear and 82. And at Houston, clear and 84 degrees. For the most current information, check us out on the web at www.weather.gov/SHP. Now let's check on your local forecast. Heat advisory in effect until 8 p.m. Central Daylight Time Tuesday. Tonight, mostly clear. Lows in the upper 70s. Light and variable winds, becoming southwest around 5 miles per hour after midnight. Tuesday, mostly sunny. Hot with highs in the upper 90s. Northwest winds around 5 miles per hour. Heat index values up to 107 in the afternoon. Tuesday night, mostly clear. Lows in the lower 80s. North winds around 5 miles per hour in the evening, becoming light and variable. Wednesday, mostly sunny. Hot with highs around 100. North winds 5 to 10 miles per hour. Heat index values up to 109 in the afternoon. Wednesday night, clear. Lows in the mid-70s. Northeast winds 5 to 10 miles per hour. Thursday, mostly sunny. Hot with highs in the mid-90s. Thursday night, clear. Lows in the mid-70s. Friday, mostly sunny. Hot with highs in the mid-90s. Friday night, mostly clear. Lows in the upper 70s. Saturday, partly cloudy. Hot with highs in the mid-90s. Saturday night, partly cloudy. Lows in the upper 70s. Sunday, partly cloudy. Hot with highs in the upper 90s. Heat index values up to 105 in the afternoon. Sunday night, mostly clear. Lows in the upper 70s. Monday, mostly sunny. Hot with highs in the upper 90s. Heat index values up to 105 in the afternoon. At 10 p.m. Central Daylight Time, or 0300 UTC, the center of Tropical Storm Bertha was located near latitude 28.2 north,
1: latitude 85.9 west. Bertha has been meandering and is nearly stationary. A slow west-northwestward or westward motion is expected over the next few days. On the forecast track, Bertha will move near or along the northern Gulf Coast during the next several days. Maximum sustained winds are near 40 miles per hour, 65 kilometers per hour with higher gusts. Some additional strengthening is possible during the next day or so. Tropical storm force winds extend outward up to 70 miles, 110 kilometers from the center. The minimum central pressure estimated from Hurricane Hunter aircraft observations is 999 millibars, 29.50 inches. Heat advisory remains in effect until 8 p.m. Central Daylight Time Tuesday. What? Heat index values up to 109. Where? Portions of northwest Louisiana and east and northeast Texas. When? Until 8 p.m. Central Daylight Time Tuesday. Impacts. Hot temperatures and high humidity may cause heat illnesses. 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Take extra precautions when outside. Wear lightweight and loose-fitting clothing. 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Take action when you see symptoms of heat exhaustion and heat stroke. 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Be sure to follow us on Facebook. Here's a look at local weather conditions as of 11 p.m. At the top of the hour, skies were clear in Shreveport. The temperature was 84 degrees at the regional airport. The dew point was 77, making the relative humidity 79%. Winds were calm. The pressure was 29.88 inches and steady. The report from Bossier City was not available. And in downtown Shreveport, skies were clear. The temperature was 83 degrees. And winds were calm. Once again in Shreveport, it was 84 degrees with clear skies at 11 p.m. Around the local area at 11 p.m., in Texarkana, clear and 88. Wind southwest at 3 miles an hour. El Dorado, clear and 83. Wind southwest at 3 miles an hour. Monroe, clear and 83. Wind calm. Marshall, clear and 80. Wind calm. And at Longview, clear and 84 degrees. Wind southwest at 5 miles an hour. Elsewhere across the four-state area, over at Dallas, clear and 89. Oklahoma City, clear and 82. Little Rock, partly cloudy and 87. Jackson, Mississippi, cloudy and 83. Baton Rouge, clear and 82. And at Houston, clear and 82 degrees. For the most current information, check us out on the web at www.weather.gov/SHT. Now let's check on your local forecast. Heat advisory in effect until 8 p.m. Central Daylight Time Tuesday. Tonight, mostly clear. Lows in the upper 70s. Light and variable winds, becoming southwest around 5 miles per hour after midnight. Tuesday, mostly sunny. Hot with highs in the upper 90s. Northwest winds around 5 miles per hour. Heat index values up to 107 in the afternoon. Tuesday night, mostly clear. Lows in the lower 80s. North winds around 5 miles per hour in the evening, becoming light and variable. Wednesday, mostly sunny. Hot with highs around 100. North winds 5 to 10 miles per hour. Heat index values up to 109 in the afternoon. Wednesday night, clear. Lows in the mid-70s. Northeast winds 5 to 10 miles per hour. Thursday, mostly sunny. Hot with highs in the mid-90s. Thursday night, clear. Lows in the mid-70s. Friday, mostly sunny. Hot with highs in the mid-90s. Friday night, mostly clear. Lows in the upper 70s. Saturday, partly cloudy. Hot with highs in the mid-90s. Saturday night, partly cloudy. Lows in the upper 70s. Sunday, partly cloudy. Hot with highs in the upper 90s. Heat index values up to 105 in the afternoon. Sunday night, mostly clear. Lows in the upper 70s. Monday, mostly sunny. Hot with highs in the upper 90s. Heat index values up to 105 in the afternoon. At 10 p.m. Central Daylight Time, or 0300 UTC, the center of Tropical Storm Bertha was located near latitude 28.2 north, longitude 85.9 west. Bertha has been meandering and is nearly stationary. A slow west-northwestward or westward motion is expected over the next few days. On the forecast track, Bertha will move near or along the northern Gulf Coast during the next several days. Maximum sustained winds are near 40 miles per hour, 65 kilometers per hour with higher gusts. Some additional strengthening is possible during the next day or so. Tropical storm force winds extend outward up to 70 miles, 110 kilometers from the center. The minimum central pressure estimated from Hurricane Hunter aircraft observations is 999 millibars, 29.50 inches. Heat advisory remains in effect until 8 p.m. Central Daylight Time Tuesday. What? Heat index values up to 109. Where? Portions of northwest Louisiana and east and northeast Texas. When? Until 8 p.m. Central Daylight Time Tuesday. Impacts. Hot temperatures and high humidity may cause heat illnesses. Drink plenty of fluids. Stay in an air-conditioned room. Stay out of the sun. And check up on relatives and neighbors. Take extra precautions when outside. Wear lightweight and loose-fitting clothing. 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Take action when you see symptoms of heat exhaustion and heat stroke. 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Be sure to follow us on Facebook. Here's a look at local weather conditions as of 11 p.m. At the top of the hour, skies were clear in Shreveport. The temperature was 84 degrees at the regional airport. The dew point was 77, making the relative humidity 79%. Winds were calm. The pressure was 29.88 inches and steady. The report from Bossier City was not available. And in downtown Shreveport, skies were clear. The temperature was 83 degrees. And winds were calm. Once again in Shreveport, it was 84 degrees with clear skies at 11 p.m. Around the local area at 11 p.m., in Texarkana, clear and 88. Wind southwest at 3 miles an hour. El Dorado, clear and 83. Wind southwest at 3 miles an hour. Monroe, clear and 83. Wind calm. Marshall, clear and 80. Wind calm. And at Longview, clear and 84 degrees. Wind southwest at 5 miles an hour. Elsewhere across the four-state area, over at Dallas, clear and 89. Oklahoma City, clear and 82. Little Rock, partly cloudy and 87. Jackson, Mississippi, cloudy and 83. Baton Rouge, clear and 82. And at Houston, clear and 82 degrees. For the most current information, check us out on the web at www.weather.gov/sht. Now let's check on your local forecast. Heat advisory in effect until 8 p.m. Central Daylight Time Tuesday. Tonight, mostly clear. Lows in the upper 70s. Light and variable winds, becoming southwest around 5 miles per hour after midnight. Tuesday, mostly sunny. Hot with highs in the upper 90s. Northwest winds around 5 miles per hour. heat index values up to 107 in the afternoon. Tuesday night, mostly clear. Lows in the lower 80s. North winds around 5 miles per hour in the evening, becoming light and variable. Wednesday, mostly sunny. Hot with highs around 100. North winds 5 to 10 miles per hour. Heat index values up to 109 in the afternoon. Wednesday night, clear. Lows in the mid-70s. Northeast winds 5 to 10 miles per hour. Thursday, mostly sunny. Hot with highs in the mid-90s. Thursday night, clear. Lows in the mid-70s. Friday, mostly sunny. Hot with highs in the mid-90s. Friday night, mostly clear. Lows in the upper 70s. Saturday, partly cloudy. Hot with highs in the mid-90s. Saturday night, partly cloudy. Lows in the upper 70s. Sunday, partly cloudy. Hot with highs in the upper 90s. Heat index values up to 105 in the afternoon. Sunday night, mostly clear. Lows in the upper 70s. Monday, mostly sunny. Hot with highs in the upper 90s. Heat index values up to 105 in the afternoon. 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At 10 p.m. Central Daylight Time, or 0300 UTC, the center of Tropical Storm Bertha was located near latitude 28.2 north, longitude 85.9 west. Bertha has been meandering and is nearly stationary. A slow west-northwestward or westward motion is expected over the next few days. On the forecast track, Bertha will move near or along the northern Gulf Coast during the next several days. Maximum sustained winds are near 40 miles per hour, 65 kilometers per hour with higher gusts. Some additional strengthening is possible during the next day or so. Tropical storm force winds extend outward up to 70 miles, 110 kilometers from the center. The minimum central pressure estimated from Hurricane Hunter aircraft observations is 999 millibars, 29.50 inches. Heat advisory remains in effect until 8 p.m. Central Daylight Time Tuesday. What? Heat index values up to 109. Where? Portions of northwest Louisiana and east and northeast Texas. When? Until 8 p.m. Central Daylight Time Tuesday. Impacts. Hot temperatures and high humidity may cause heat illnesses. 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Stay in an air-conditioned room. 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Take extra precautions when outside. Wear lightweight and loose-fitting clothing. Try to limit strenuous activities to early morning or evening. Take action when you see symptoms of heat exhaustion and heat stroke. 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Be sure to follow us on Facebook. Here's a look at local weather conditions as of 11 p.m. At the top of the hour, skies were clear in Shreveport. The temperature was 84 degrees at the regional airport. The dew point was 77, making the relative humidity 79%. Winds were calm. The pressure was 29.88 inches and steady. The report from Bossier City was not available. And in downtown Shreveport, skies were clear. The temperature was 83 degrees. And winds were calm. Once again in Shreveport, it was 84 degrees with clear skies at 11 p.m. Around the local area at 11 p.m., in Texarkana, clear and 88. Wind southwest at 3 miles an hour. El Dorado, clear and 83. Wind southwest at 3 miles an hour. Monroe, clear and 83. Wind calm. Marshall, clear and 80. Wind calm. And at Longview, clear and 84 degrees. Wind southwest at 5 miles an hour. Elsewhere across the four-state area, over at Dallas, clear and 89. Oklahoma City, clear and 82. Little Rock, partly cloudy and 87. Jackson, Mississippi, cloudy and 83. Baton Rouge, clear and 82. And at Houston, clear and 82 degrees. For the most current information, check us out on the web at www.weather.gov/SHP. Now let's check on your local forecast. Heat advisory in effect until 8 p.m. Central Daylight Time Tuesday. Tonight, mostly clear. Lows in the upper 70s. Light and variable winds, becoming southwest around 5 miles per hour after midnight. Tuesday, mostly sunny. Hot with highs in the upper 90s. Northwest winds around 5 miles per hour. Heat index values up to 107 in the afternoon. Tuesday night, mostly clear. Lows in the lower 80s. North winds around 5 miles per hour in the evening, becoming light and variable. Wednesday, mostly sunny. Hot with highs around 100. North winds 5 to 10 miles per hour. Heat index values up to 109 in the afternoon. Wednesday night, clear. Lows in the mid-70s. Northeast winds 5 to 10 miles per hour. Thursday, mostly sunny. Hot with highs in the mid-90s. Thursday night, clear. Lows in the mid-70s. Friday, mostly sunny. Hot with highs in the mid-90s. Friday night, mostly clear. Lows in the upper 70s. Saturday, partly cloudy. Hot with highs in the mid-90s. Saturday night, partly cloudy. Lows in the upper 70s. Sunday, partly cloudy. Hot with highs in the upper 90s. Heat index values up to 105 in the afternoon. Sunday night, mostly clear. Lows in the upper 70s. Monday, mostly sunny. Hot with highs in the upper 90s. Heat index values up to 105 in the afternoon. At 10 p.m. Central Daylight Time, or 0300 UTC, the center of Tropical Storm Bertha was located near latitude 28.2 north, longitude 85.9 west. Bertha has been meandering and is nearly stationary. A slow west-northwestward or westward motion is expected over the next few days. On the forecast track, Bertha will move near or along the northern Gulf Coast during the next several days. Maximum sustained winds are near 40 miles per hour, 65 kilometers per hour with higher gusts. Some additional strengthening is possible during the next day or so. Tropical storm force winds extend outward up to 70 miles, 110 kilometers from the center. The minimum central pressure estimated from Hurricane Hunter aircraft observations is 999 millibars, 29.50 inches. Here is your area's open water boating forecast. Wind gusts may be higher. Heat advisory in effect until 8 p.m. Central Daylight Time Tuesday. Tonight, mostly clear. Lows in the upper 70s. Southwest winds 5 to 10 miles per hour. Heat index readings 106 to 109. Tuesday, mostly sunny. Highs in the upper 90s. Northwest winds 5 to 10 miles per hour. Heat index readings around 110. Tuesday night, mostly clear. Lows in the lower 80s. Northeast winds 5 to 10 miles per hour, becoming northwest after midnight. Heat index readings 106 to 109. Wednesday, mostly sunny. Highs around 100. Northeast winds 10 to 15 miles per hour. Wednesday night, clear. Lows in the mid-70s. Northeast winds 10 to 15 miles per hour. Thursday, mostly sunny. Highs in the mid-90s. Thursday night, clear. Lows in the mid-70s. Friday, mostly sunny. Highs in the upper 90s. Friday night, mostly clear. Lows in the mid-70s. Saturday, partly cloudy. Highs in the upper 90s. Saturday night, partly cloudy. Lows in the upper 70s. Sunday, partly cloudy. Highs in the upper 90s. Sunday night, mostly clear. Lows in the upper 70s. Monday, mostly sunny. Highs in the upper 90s. Heat advisory remains in effect until 8 p.m. Central Daylight Time Tuesday. What? Heat index values up to 109. Where? Portions of northwest Louisiana and east and northeast Texas. When? Until 8 p.m. Central Daylight Time Tuesday. Impacts. Hot temperatures and high humidity may cause heat illnesses. 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Take extra precautions when outside. 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Take action when you see symptoms of heat exhaustion and heat stroke. 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Be sure to follow us on Facebook. Here's a look at local weather conditions as of 11 p.m. At the Facebook. Here's a look at local weather conditions as of 11 p.m. At the top of the hour, skies were clear in Shreveport. The temperature was 84 degrees at the regional airport. The dew point was 77, making the relative humidity 79%. Winds were calm. The pressure was 29.88 inches and steady. The report from Bossier City was not available. And in downtown Shreveport, skies were clear. The temperature was 83 degrees. And winds were calm. Once again in Shreveport, it was 84 degrees with clear skies at 11 p.m. Around the local area at 11 p.m., in Texarkana, clear and 88. Wind southwest at 3 miles an hour. El Dorado, clear and 83. Wind southwest at 3 miles an hour. Monroe, clear and 83. Wind calm. Marshall, clear and 80. Wind calm. And at Longview, clear and 84 degrees. Wind southwest at 5 miles an hour. Elsewhere across the four-state area, over at Dallas, clear and 89. Oklahoma City, clear and 82. Little Rock, partly cloudy and 87. Jackson, Mississippi, cloudy and 83. Baton Rouge, clear and 82. And at Houston, clear and 82 degrees. 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Now let's check on your local forecast. Heat advisory in effect until 8 p.m. Central Daylight Time Tuesday. Tonight, mostly clear. Lows in the upper 70s. Light and variable winds, becoming southwest around 5 miles per hour after midnight. Tuesday, mostly sunny. Hot with highs in the upper 90s. Northwest winds around 5 miles per hour. Heat index values up to 107 in the afternoon. Tuesday night, mostly clear. Lows in the lower 80s. North winds around 5 miles per hour in the evening, becoming light and variable. Wednesday, mostly sunny. Hot with highs around 100. North winds 5 to 10 miles per hour. Heat index values up to 109 in the afternoon. Wednesday night, clear. Lows in the mid-70s. Northeast winds 5 to 10 miles per hour. Thursday, mostly sunny. Hot with highs in the mid-90s. Thursday night, clear. Lows in the mid-70s. Friday, mostly sunny. Hot with highs in the mid-90s.

Friday night, mostly clear. Lows in the upper 70s. Saturday, partly cloudy. Hot with highs in the mid-90s. Saturday night, partly cloudy. Lows in the upper 70s. Sunday, partly cloudy. Hot with highs in the upper 90s. Heat index values up to 105 in the afternoon. Sunday night, mostly clear. Lows in the upper 70s. Monday, mostly sunny. Hot with highs in the upper 90s. Heat index values up to 105 in the afternoon. 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At 10 p.m. Central Daylight Time, or 0300 UTC, the center of Tropical Storm Bertha was located near latitude 28.2 north, longitude 85.9 west. Bertha has been meandering and is nearly stationary. A slow west-northwestward or westward motion is expected over the next few days. On the forecast track, Bertha will move near or along the northern Gulf Coast during the next several days. Maximum sustained winds are near 40 miles per hour, 65 kilometers per hour with higher gusts. Some additional strengthening is possible during the next day or so. Tropical storm force winds extend outward up to 70 miles, 110 kilometers from the center. The minimum central pressure estimated from Hurricane Hunter aircraft observations is 999 millibars, 29.50 inches. Heat advisory remains in effect until 8 p.m. Central Daylight Time Tuesday. What? Heat index values up to 109. Where? Portions of northwest Louisiana and east and northeast Texas. When? Until 8 p.m. Central Daylight Time Tuesday. Impacts. Hot temperatures and high humidity may cause heat illnesses. 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Be sure to follow us on Facebook. Here's a look at local weather conditions as of 11 p.m. At the top of the hour, skies were clear in Shreveport. The temperature was 84 degrees at the regional airport. The dew point was 77, making the relative humidity 79%. Winds were calm. The pressure was 29.88 inches and steady. The report from Bossier City was not available. And in downtown Shreveport, skies were clear. The temperature was 83 degrees. And winds were calm. Once again in Shreveport, it was 84 degrees with clear skies at 11 p.m. Around the local area at 11 p.m. in Texarkana, clear and 88. Wind southwest at 3 miles an hour. El Dorado, clear and 83. Wind southwest at 3 miles an hour. Monroe, clear and 83. Wind calm. Marshall, clear and 80. Wind calm. And at Longview, clear and 84 degrees. Wind southwest at 5 miles an hour. Elsewhere across the four-state area, over at Dallas, clear and 89. Oklahoma City, clear and 82. Little Rock, partly cloudy and 87. Jackson, Mississippi, cloudy and 83. Baton Rouge, clear and 82. And at Houston, clear and 82 degrees. For the most current information, check us out on the web at www.weather.gov/SHP. Now let's check

North winds 5 to 10 miles per hour. Heat index values up to 109 in the afternoon. Wednesday night, clear. Lows in the mid-70s. Northeast winds 5 to 10 miles per hour. Thursday, mostly sunny. Hot with highs in the mid-90s. Thursday night, clear. Lows in the mid-70s. Friday, mostly sunny. Hot with highs in the mid-90s. Friday night, mostly clear. Lows in the upper 70s. Saturday, partly cloudy. Hot with highs in the mid-90s. Saturday night, partly cloudy. Lows in the upper 70s. Sunday, partly cloudy. Hot with highs in the upper 90s. Heat index values up to 105 in the afternoon. Sunday night, mostly clear. Lows in the upper 70s. Monday, mostly sunny. Hot with highs in the upper 90s. Heat index values up to 105 in the afternoon. At 10 p.m. Central Daylight Time, or 0300 UTC, the center of Tropical Storm Bertha was located near latitude 28.2 north, longitude 85.9 west. Bertha has been meandering and is nearly stationary. A slow west-northwestward or westward motion is expected over the next few days. On the forecast track, Bertha will move near or along the northern Gulf Coast during the next several days. Maximum sustained winds are near 40 miles per hour, 65 kilometers per hour with higher gusts. Some additional strengthening is possible during the next day or so. Tropical storm force winds extend outward up to 70 miles, 110 kilometers from the center. The minimum central pressure estimated from Hurricane Hunter aircraft observations is 999 millibars, 29.50 inches. Heat advisory remains in effect until 8 p.m. Central Daylight Time Tuesday. What? Heat index values up to 109. Where? Portions of northwest Louisiana and east and northeast Texas. When? Until 8 p.m. Central Daylight Time Tuesday. Impacts. Hot temperatures and high humidity may cause heat illnesses. Drink plenty of fluids. Stay in an air-conditioned room. Stay out of the sun. And check up on relatives and neighbors. Take extra precautions when outside. Wear lightweight and loose-fitting clothing. 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Take action when you see symptoms of heat exhaustion and heat stroke. 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Be sure to follow us on Facebook. Here's a look at local weather conditions as of 11 p.m. At the top of the hour, skies were clear in Shreveport. The temperature was 84 degrees at the regional airport. The dew point was 77, making the relative humidity 79%. Winds were calm. The pressure was 29.88 inches and steady. The report from Bossier City was not available. And in downtown Shreveport, skies were clear. The temperature was 83 degrees. And winds were calm. Once again in Shreveport, it was 84 degrees with clear skies at 11 p.m. Around the local area at 11 p.m., in Texarkana, clear and 88. Wind southwest at 3 miles an hour. El Dorado, clear and 83. Wind southwest at 3 miles an hour. Monroe, clear and 83. Wind calm. Marshall, clear and 80. Wind calm. And at Longview, clear and 84 degrees. Wind southwest at 5 miles an hour. Elsewhere across the four-state area, over at Dallas, clear and 89. Oklahoma City, clear and 82. Little Rock, partly cloudy and 87. Jackson, Mississippi, cloudy and 83. Baton Rouge, clear and 82. And at Houston, clear and 82 degrees. For the most current information, check us out on the web at www.weather.gov/sht. Now let

Check on your local forecast. Heat advisory in effect until 8 p.m. Central Daylight Time Tuesday. Tonight, mostly clear. Lows in the upper 70s. Light and variable winds, becoming southwest around 5 miles per hour after midnight. Tuesday, mostly sunny. Hot with highs in the upper 90s. Northwest winds around 5 miles per hour. Heat index values up to 107 in the afternoon. Tuesday night, mostly clear. Lows in the lower 80s. North winds around 5 miles per hour in the evening, becoming light and variable. Wednesday, mostly sunny. Hot with highs around 100. North winds 5 to 10 miles per hour. Heat index values up to 109 in the afternoon. Wednesday night, clear. Lows in the mid-70s. Northeast winds 5 to 10 miles per hour. Thursday, mostly sunny. Hot with highs in the mid-90s. Thursday night, clear. Lows in the mid-70s. Friday, mostly sunny. Hot with highs in the mid-90s. Friday night, mostly clear. Lows in the upper 70s. Saturday, partly cloudy. Hot with highs in the mid-90s. Saturday night, partly cloudy. Lows in the upper 70s. Sunday, partly cloudy. Hot with highs in the upper 90s. Heat index values up to 105 in the afternoon. Sunday night, mostly clear. Lows in the upper 70s. Monday, mostly sunny. Hot with highs in the upper 90s. Heat index values up to 105 in the afternoon. At 10 p.m. Central Daylight Time, or 0300 UTC, the center of Tropical Storm Bertha was located near latitude 28.2 north, longitude 85.9 west. Bertha has been meandering and is nearly stationary. A slow west-northwestward or westward motion is expected over the next few days. On the forecast track, Bertha will move near or along the northern Gulf Coast during the next several days. Maximum sustained winds are near 40 miles per hour, 65 kilometers per hour with higher gusts. Some additional strengthening is possible during the next day or so. Tropical storm force winds extend outward up to 70 miles, 110 kilometers from the center. The minimum central pressure estimated from Hurricane Hunter aircraft observations is 999 millibars, 29.50 inches. Heat advisory remains in effect until 8 p.m. Central Daylight Time Tuesday. What? Heat index values up to 109. Where? Portions of northwest Louisiana and east and northeast Texas. When? Until 8 p.m. Central Daylight Time Tuesday. Impacts, hot temperatures and high humidity may cause heat illnesses. 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Take extra precautions when outside. 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Be sure to follow us on Facebook. Here's a look at local weather conditions as of 11 p.m. At the top of the hour, skies were clear in Shreveport. The temperature was 84 degrees at the regional airport. The dew point was 77, making the relative humidity 79%. Winds were calm. The pressure was 29.88 inches and steady. The report from Bossier City was not available. And in downtown Shreveport, skies were clear. The temperature was 83 degrees. And winds were calm. Once again in Shreveport, it was 84 degrees with clear skies at 11 p.m. Around the local area at 11 p.m., in Texarkana, clear and 88. Wind southwest at 3 miles an hour. El Dorado, clear and 83. Wind southwest at 3 miles an hour.
Monroe, clear and 83. Wind calm. Marshall, clear and 80. Wind calm. And at Longview, clear and 84 degrees. Wind southwest at 5 miles an hour. Elsewhere across the four-state area, over at Dallas, clear and 89. Oklahoma City, clear and 82. Little Rock, partly cloudy and 87. Jackson, Mississippi, cloudy and 83. Baton Rouge, clear and 82. And at Houston, clear and 82 degrees. 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Now let's check on your local forecast. Heat advisory in effect until 8 p.m. Central Daylight Time Tuesday. Tonight, mostly clear. Lows in the upper 70s. Light and variable winds, becoming southwest around 5 miles per hour after midnight. Tuesday, mostly sunny. Hot with highs in the upper 90s. Northwest winds around 5 miles per hour. Heat index values up to 107 in the afternoon. Tuesday night, mostly clear. Lows in the lower 80s. North winds around 5 miles per hour in the evening, becoming light and variable. Wednesday, mostly sunny. Hot with highs around 100. North winds 5 to 10 miles per hour. Heat index values up to 109 in the afternoon. Wednesday night, clear. Lows in the mid-70s. Northeast winds 5 to 10 miles per hour. Thursday, mostly sunny. Hot with highs in the mid-90s. Thursday night, clear. Lows in the mid-70s. Friday, mostly sunny. Hot with highs in the mid-90s. Friday night, mostly clear. Lows in the upper 70s. Saturday, partly cloudy. Hot with highs in the mid-90s. Saturday night, partly cloudy. Lows in the upper 70s. Sunday, partly cloudy. Hot with highs in the upper 90s. Heat index values up to 105 in the afternoon. Sunday night, mostly clear. Lows in the upper 70s. Monday, mostly sunny. Hot with highs in the upper 90s. Heat index values up to 105 in the afternoon. At 10 p.m. Central Daylight Time, or 0300 UTC, the center of Tropical Storm Bertha was located near latitude 28.2 north, longitude 85.9 west. Bertha has been meandering and is nearly stationary. A slow west-northwestward or westward motion is expected over the next few days. On the forecast track, Bertha will move near or along the northern Gulf Coast during the next several days. Maximum sustained winds are near 40 miles per hour, 65 kilometers per hour with higher gusts. Some additional strengthening is possible during the next day or so. Tropical storm force winds extend outward up to 70 miles, 110 kilometers from the center. The minimum central pressure estimated from Hurricane Hunter aircraft observations is 999 millibars, 29.50 inches. Heat advisory remains in effect until 8 p.m. Central Daylight Time Tuesday. What? Heat index values up to 109. Where? Portions of northwest Louisiana and east and northeast Texas. When? Until 8 p.m. Central Daylight Time Tuesday. Impacts. Hot temperatures and high humidity may cause heat illnesses. 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Take extra precautions when outside. 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
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Be sure to follow us on Facebook. Here's a look at local weather conditions as of 11 p.m. At the top of the hour, skies were clear in Shreveport. The temperature was 84 degrees at the regional airport. The dew point was 77, making the relative humidity 79%. Winds were calm. The pressure was 29.88 inches and steady. The report from Bossier City was not available. And in downtown Shreveport, skies were clear. The temperature was 83 degrees. And winds were calm. Once again in Shreveport, it was 84 degrees with clear skies at 11 p.m. Around the local area at 11 p.m., in Texarkana, clear and 88. Wind southwest at 3 miles an hour. El Dorado, clear and 83. Wind southwest at 3 miles an hour. Monroe, clear and 83. Wind calm. Marshall, clear and 80. Wind calm. And at Longview, clear and 84 degrees. Wind southwest at 5 miles an hour. Elsewhere across the four-state area, over at Dallas, clear and 89. Oklahoma City, clear and 82. Little Rock, partly cloudy and 87. Jackson, Mississippi, cloudy and 83. Baton Rouge, clear and 82. And at Houston, clear and 82 degrees. For the most current information, check us out on the web at www.weather.gov/SHT. Now let's check on your local forecast. Heat advisory in effect until 8 p.m. Central Daylight Time Tuesday. Tonight, mostly clear. Lows in the upper 70s. Light and variable winds, becoming southwest around 5 miles per hour after midnight. Tuesday, mostly sunny. Hot with highs in the upper 90s. Northwest winds around 5 miles per hour. Heat index values up to 107 in the afternoon. Tuesday night, mostly clear. Lows in the lower 80s. North winds around 5 miles per hour in the evening, becoming light and variable. Wednesday, mostly sunny. Hot with highs around 100. North winds 5 to 10 miles per hour. Heat index values up to 109 in the afternoon. Wednesday night, clear. Lows in the mid-70s. Northeast winds 5 to 10 miles per hour. Thursday, mostly sunny. Hot with highs in the mid-90s. Thursday night, clear. Lows in the mid-70s. Friday, mostly sunny. Hot with highs in the mid-90s. Friday night, mostly clear. Lows in the upper 70s. Saturday, partly cloudy. Hot with highs in the mid-90s. Saturday night, partly cloudy. Lows in the upper 70s. Sunday, partly cloudy. Hot with highs in the upper 90s. Heat index values up to 105 in the afternoon. Sunday night, mostly clear. Lows in the upper 70s. Monday, mostly sunny. Hot with highs in the upper 90s. Heat index values up to 105 in the afternoon. Here is your area's open water boating forecast. Wind gusts may be higher. Heat advisory in effect until 8 p.m. Central Daylight Time Tuesday. Tonight, mostly clear. Lows in the upper 70s. Southwest winds 5 to 10 miles per hour. Heat index readings 106 to 109. Tuesday, mostly sunny. Highs in the upper 90s. Northwest winds 5 to 10 miles per hour. Heat index readings around 110. Tuesday night, mostly clear. Lows in the lower 80s. Northeast winds 5 to 10 miles per hour, becoming northwest after midnight.
heat index readings 106 to 109. Wednesday, mostly sunny. Highs around 100. Northeast winds 10 to 15 miles per hour. Wednesday night, clear. Lows in the mid-70s. Northeast winds 10 to 15 miles per hour. Thursday, mostly sunny. Highs in the mid-90s. Thursday night, clear. Lows in the mid-70s. Friday, mostly sunny. Highs in the upper 90s. Friday night, mostly clear. Lows in the mid-70s. Saturday, partly cloudy. Highs in the upper 90s. Saturday night, partly cloudy. Lows in the upper 70s. Sunday, partly cloudy. Highs in the upper 90s. Sunday night, mostly clear. Lows in the upper 70s. Monday, mostly sunny. Highs in the upper 90s. At 10 p.m. Central Daylight Time, or 0300 UTC, the center of Tropical Storm Bertha was located near latitude 28.2 north, longitude 85.9 west. Bertha has been meandering and is nearly stationary. A slow west-northwestward or westward motion is expected over the next few days. On the forecast track, Bertha will move near or along the northern Gulf Coast during the next several days. Maximum sustained winds are near 40 miles per hour, 65 kilometers per hour with higher gusts. Some additional strengthening is possible during the next day or so. Tropical storm force winds extend outward up to 70 miles, 110 kilometers from the center. The minimum central pressure estimated from Hurricane Hunter aircraft observations is 999 millibars, 29.50 inches. Heat advisory remains in effect until 8 p.m. Central Daylight Time Tuesday. What? Heat index values up to 109. Where? Portions of northwest Louisiana and east and northeast Texas. When? Until 8 p.m. Central Daylight Time Tuesday. Impacts. Hot temperatures and high humidity may cause heat illnesses. Drink plenty of fluids. Stay in an air-conditioned room. Stay out of the sun. 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Take action when you see symptoms of heat exhaustion and heat stroke. 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Here's a look at local weather conditions as of 11 p.m. At the top of the hour, skies were clear in Shreveport. The temperature was 84 degrees at the regional airport. The dew point was 77, making the relative humidity 79%. Winds were calm. The pressure was 29.88 inches and steady. The report from Bossier City was not available. And in downtown Shreveport, skies were clear. The temperature was 83 degrees. And winds were calm. Once again in Shreveport, it was 84 degrees with clear skies at 11 p.m. Around the local area at 11 p.m., in Texarkana, clear and 88. Wind southwest at 3 miles an hour. El Dorado, clear and 83. Wind southwest at 3 miles an hour. Monroe, clear and 83. Wind calm. Marshall, clear and 80. Wind calm. And at Longview, clear and 84 degrees. Wind southwest at 5 miles an hour. Elsewhere across the four-state area, over at Dallas, clear and 89. Oklahoma City, clear and 82. Little Rock, partly cloudy and 87. Jackson, Mississippi, cloudy and 83. Baton Rouge, clear and 82. And at Houston, clear and 82 degrees. For the most current information, check us out on the web at www.weather.gov/sht. 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
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Now let's check on your local forecast. Heat advisory in effect until 8 p.m. Central Daylight Time Tuesday. Tonight, mostly clear. Lows in the upper 70s. Light and variable winds, becoming southwest around 5 miles per hour after midnight. Tuesday, mostly sunny. Hot with highs in the upper 90s. Northwest winds around 5 miles per hour. Heat index values up to 107 in the afternoon. Tuesday night, mostly clear. Lows in the lower 80s. North winds around 5 miles per hour in the evening, becoming light and variable. Wednesday, mostly sunny. Hot with highs around 100. North winds 5 to 10 miles per hour. Heat index values up to 109 in the afternoon. Wednesday night, clear. Lows in the mid-70s. Northeast winds 5 to 10 miles per hour. Thursday, mostly sunny. Hot with highs in the mid-90s. Thursday night, clear. Lows in the mid-70s. Friday, mostly sunny. Hot with highs in the mid-90s. Friday night, mostly clear. Lows in the upper 70s. Saturday, partly cloudy. Hot with highs in the mid-90s. Saturday night, partly cloudy. Lows in the upper 70s. Sunday, partly cloudy. Hot with highs in the upper 90s. Heat index values up to 105 in the afternoon. Sunday night, mostly clear. Lows in the upper 70s. Monday, mostly sunny. Hot with highs in the upper 90s. Heat index values up to 105 in the afternoon. At 10 p.m. Central Daylight Time, or 0300 UTC, the center of Tropical Storm Bertha was located near latitude 28.2 north, longitude 85.9 west. Bertha has been meandering and is nearly stationary. A slow west-northwestward or westward motion is expected over the next few days. On the forecast track, Bertha will move near or along the northern Gulf Coast during the next several days. Maximum sustained winds are near 40 miles per hour, 65 kilometers per hour with higher gusts. Some additional strengthening is possible during the next day or so. Tropical storm force winds extend outward up to 70 miles, 110 kilometers from the center. The minimum central pressure estimated from Hurricane Hunter aircraft observations is 999 millibars, 29.50 inches. Heat advisory remains in effect until 8 p.m. Central Daylight Time Tuesday. What? Heat index values up to 109. Where? Portions of northwest Louisiana and east and northeast Texas. When? Until 8 p.m. Central Daylight Time Tuesday. Impacts: hot temperatures and high humidity may cause heat illnesses. 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Take extra precautions when outside. 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Be sure to follow us on Facebook. Here's a look at local weather conditions as of 11 p.m. At the top of the hour, skies were clear in Shreveport. The temperature was 84 degrees at the regional airport. The dew point was 77, making the relative humidity 79%. Winds were calm. The pressure was 29.88 inches and steady. The report from Bossier City was not available. And in downtown Shreveport, skies were clear.
The temperature was 83 degrees, and winds were calm. Once again in Shreveport, it was 84 degrees with clear skies at 11 p.m. Around the local area at 11 p.m., in Texarkana, clear and 88. Wind southwest at 3 miles an hour. El Dorado, clear and 83. Wind southwest at 3 miles an hour. And 83. Wind calm. Marshall, clear and 80. Wind calm. And at Longview, clear and 84 degrees. Wind southwest at 5 miles an hour. Elsewhere across the four-state area, over at Dallas, clear and 89. Oklahoma City, clear and 82. Little Rock, partly cloudy and 87. Jackson, Mississippi, cloudy and 83. Baton Rouge, clear and 82. And at Houston, clear and 82 degrees. For the most current information, check us out on the web at www.weather.gov/sht. Around the local area at midnight, in Texarkana, clear and 87. Wind southwest at 6 miles an hour. El Dorado, clear and 81. Wind calm. Monroe, clear and 82. Wind calm. Nutcliffe, clear and 78. Wind calm. Marshall, clear and 78. Wind calm. And at Longview, clear and 84 degrees. Wind southwest at 5 miles an hour. Elsewhere across the four-state area, over at Dallas, clear and 88. Oklahoma, clear and 80. Little Rock, clear and 86. Jackson, Mississippi, mostly cloudy. Baton Rouge, clear and 81. And at Houston, clear and 85 degrees. For the most current information, check us out on the web at www.weather.gov/sht. Now let's check on your local forecast. Heat advisory in effect until 8 p.m. Central Daylight Time Tuesday. Tonight, mostly clear. Lows in the upper 70s. Light and variable winds, becoming southwest around 5 miles per hour after midnight. Tuesday, mostly sunny. Hot with highs in the upper 90s. Northwest winds around 5 miles per hour. Heat index values up to 107 in the afternoon. Tuesday night, mostly clear. Lows in the lower 80s. North winds around 5 miles per hour in the evening, becoming light and variable. Wednesday, mostly sunny. Hot with highs around 100. North winds 5 to 10 miles per hour. Heat index values up to 109 in the afternoon. Wednesday night, clear. Lows in the mid-70s. Northeast winds 5 to 10 miles per hour. Thursday, mostly sunny. Hot with highs in the mid-90s. Thursday night, clear. Lows in the mid-70s. Friday, mostly sunny. Hot with highs in the mid-90s. Friday night, mostly clear. Lows in the upper 70s. Saturday, partly cloudy. Hot with highs in the mid-90s. Saturday night, partly cloudy. Lows in the upper 70s. Sunday, partly cloudy. Hot with highs in the upper 90s. Heat index values up to 105 in the afternoon. Sunday night, mostly clear. Lows in the upper 70s. Monday, mostly sunny. Hot with highs in the upper 90s. Heat index values up to 105 in the afternoon. At 10 p.m. Central Daylight Time, or 0300 UTC, the center of Tropical Storm Bertha was located near latitude 28.2 north, longitude 85.9 west. Bertha has been meandering and is nearly stationary. A slow west-northwestward or westward motion is expected over the next few days. On the forecast track, Bertha will move near or along the northern Gulf Coast during the next several days.
Maximum sustained winds are near 40 miles per hour, 65 kilometers per hour with higher gusts. Some additional strengthening is possible during the next day or so. Tropical storm force winds extend outward up to 70 miles, 110 kilometers from the center. The minimum central pressure estimated from Hurricane Hunter aircraft observations is 999 millibars, 29.50 inches. Heat advisory remains in effect until 8 p.m. Central Daylight Time Tuesday. What? Heat index values up to 109. Where? Portions of northwest Louisiana and east and northeast Texas. When? Until 8 p.m. Central Daylight Time Tuesday. Impacts. Hot temperatures and high humidity may cause heat illnesses. 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Take extra precautions when outside. Wear lightweight and loose-fitting clothing. 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Take action when you see symptoms of heat exhaustion and heat stroke. 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Be sure to follow us on Facebook. Here's a look at local weather conditions as of midnight. At the top of the hour, skies were clear in Shreveport. The temperature was 82 degrees at the regional airport. The dew point was 77, making the relative humidity 83%. Winds were west at 3 miles an hour. The pressure was 29.88 inches and steady. The report from Bossier City was not available. And in downtown Shreveport, skies were clear. The temperature was 84 degrees. And winds were calm. Once again in Shreveport, it was 82 degrees with clear skies at midnight. Around the local area at midnight, in Texarkana, clear and 87. Wind southwest at 6 miles an hour. El Dorado, clear and 81. Wind calm. Monroe, clear and 82. Wind calm. Nacogdoches, clear and 78. Wind calm. Marshall, clear and 78. Wind calm. And at Longview, clear and 84 degrees. Wind southwest at 5 miles an hour. Elsewhere across the four-state area, over at Dallas, clear and 88. Oklahoma City, clear and 80. Little Rock, clear and 86. Jackson, Mississippi, mostly cloudy and 82. Baton Rouge, clear and 81. And at Houston, clear and 85 degrees. For the most current information, check us out on the web at www.weather.gov/sht. Now let's check on your local forecast. Heat advisory in effect until 8 p.m. Central Daylight Time Tuesday. Tonight, mostly clear. Lows in the upper 70s. Light and variable winds, becoming southwest around 5 miles per hour after midnight. Tuesday, mostly sunny. Hot with highs in the upper 90s. Northwest winds around 5 miles per hour. Heat index values up to 107 in the afternoon. Tuesday night, mostly clear. Lows in the lower 80s. North winds around 5 miles per hour in the evening, becoming light and variable. Wednesday, mostly sunny. Hot with highs around 100. North winds 5 to 10 miles per hour. Heat index values up to 109 in the afternoon. Wednesday night, clear. Lows in the mid-70s. Northeast winds 5 to 10 miles per hour. Thursday, mostly sunny. Hot with highs in the mid-90s. Thursday night, clear. Lows in the mid-70s. Friday, mostly sunny. Hot with highs in the mid-90s. Friday night, mostly clear. Lows in the upper 70s. Saturday, partly cloudy. Hot with highs in the mid-90s. Saturday night, partly cloudy. Lows in the upper 70s. Sunday,
partly cloudy. Hot with highs in the upper 90s. Heat index values up to 105 in the afternoon. Sunday night, mostly clear. Lows in the upper 70s. Monday, mostly sunny. Hot with highs in the upper 90s. Heat index values up to 105 in the afternoon. 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At 10 p.m. Central Daylight Time, 0300 UTC, the center of Tropical Storm Bertha was located near latitude 28.2 north, longitude 85.9 west. Bertha has been meandering and is nearly stationary. A slow west-northwestward or westward motion is expected over the next few days. On the forecast track, Bertha will move near or along the northern Gulf Coast during the next several days. Maximum sustained winds are near 40 miles per hour, 65 kilometers per hour with higher gusts. Some additional strengthening is possible during the next day or so. Tropical storm force winds extend outward up to 70 miles, 110 kilometers from the center. The minimum central pressure estimated from Hurricane Hunter aircraft observations is 999 millibars, 29.50 inches. Heat advisory remains in effect until 8 p.m. Central Daylight Time Tuesday. What? Heat index values up to 109. Where? Portions of northwest Louisiana and east and northeast Texas. When? Until 8 p.m. Central Daylight Time Tuesday. Impacts. Hot temperatures and high humidity may cause heat illnesses. 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Take extra precautions when outside. Wear lightweight and loose-fitting clothing. 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Take action when you see symptoms of heat exhaustion and heat stroke. 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Be sure to follow us on Facebook. Here's a look at local weather conditions as of midnight. At the top of the hour, skies were clear in Shreveport. The temperature was 82 degrees at the regional airport. The dew point was 77, making the relative humidity 83%. Winds were west at 3 miles an hour. The pressure was 29.88 inches and steady. The report from Bossier City was not available. And in downtown Shreveport, skies were clear. The temperature was 84 degrees. And winds were calm. Once again in Shreveport, it was 82 degrees with clear skies at midnight. Around the local area at midnight, in Texarkana, clear and 87. Wind southwest at 6 miles an hour. El Dorado, clear and 81. Wind calm. Monroe, clear and 82. Wind calm. Nacogdoches, clear and 78. Wind calm. Marshall, clear and 78. Wind calm. And at Longview, clear and 84 degrees. Wind southwest at 5 miles an hour. Elsewhere across the four-state area, over at Dallas, clear and 88. Oklahoma City, clear and 80. Little Rock, clear and 86. Jackson, Mississippi, mostly cloudy and 82. Baton Rouge, clear and 81. And at Houston, clear and 85 degrees. For the most current information, check us out on the web at www.weather.gov/SHP. Now let's check on your local forecast. Heat advisory in effect until 8 p.m. Central Daylight Time Tuesday. Tonight, mostly clear. Lows in the upper 70s.
light and variable winds, becoming southwest around 5 miles per hour after midnight. Tuesday, mostly sunny. Hot with highs in the upper 90s. Northwest winds around 5 miles per hour. Heat index values up to 107 in the afternoon. Tuesday night, mostly clear. Lows in the lower 80s. North winds around 5 miles per hour in the evening, becoming light and variable. Wednesday, mostly sunny. Hot with highs around 100. North winds 5 to 10 miles per hour. Heat index values up to 109 in the afternoon. Wednesday night, clear. Lows in the mid-70s. Northeast winds 5 to 10 miles per hour. Thursday, mostly sunny. Hot with highs in the mid-90s. Thursday night, clear. Lows in the mid-70s. Friday, mostly sunny. Hot with highs in the mid-90s. Friday night, mostly clear. Lows in the upper 70s. Saturday, partly cloudy. Hot with highs in the mid-90s. Saturday night, partly cloudy. Lows in the upper 70s. Sunday, partly cloudy. Hot with highs in the upper 90s. Heat index values up to 105 in the afternoon. Sunday night, mostly clear. Lows in the upper 70s. Monday, mostly sunny. Hot with highs in the upper 90s. Heat index values up to 105 in the afternoon. At 10 p.m. Central Daylight Time, or 0300 UTC, the center of Tropical Storm Bertha was located near latitude 28.2 north, longitude 85.9 west. Bertha has been meandering and is nearly stationary. A slow west-northwestward or westward motion is expected over the next few days. On the forecast track, Bertha will move near or along the northern Gulf Coast during the next several days. Maximum sustained winds are near 40 miles per hour, 65 kilometers per hour with higher gusts. Some additional strengthening is possible during the next day or so. Tropical storm force winds extend outward up to 70 miles, 110 kilometers from the center. The minimum central pressure estimated from Hurricane Hunter aircraft observations is 999 millibars, 29.50 inches. Heat advisory remains in effect until 8 p.m. Central Daylight Time Tuesday. What? Heat index values up to 109. Where? Portions of northwest Louisiana and east and northeast Texas. When? Until 8 p.m. Central Daylight Time Tuesday. Impacts. Hot temperatures and high humidity may cause heat illnesses. Drink plenty of fluids. Stay in an air-conditioned room. Stay out of the sun, and check up on relatives and neighbors. Take extra precautions when outside. Wear lightweight and loose-fitting clothing. Try to limit strenuous activities to early morning or evening. Take action when you see symptoms of heat exhaustion and heat stroke. Here is your area's open water boating forecast. Wind gusts may be higher. Heat advisory in effect until 8 p.m. Central Daylight Time Tuesday. Tonight, mostly clear. Lows in the upper 70s. Southwest winds 5 to 10 miles per hour. Heat index readings 106 to 109. Tuesday, mostly sunny. Highs in the upper 90s. Northwest winds 5 to 10 miles per hour. Heat index readings around 110. Tuesday night, mostly clear. Lows in the lower 80s. Northeast winds 5 to 10 miles per hour, becoming northwest after midnight. Heat index readings 106 to 109. Wednesday, mostly sunny. Highs around 100. Northeast winds 10 to 15 miles per hour. Wednesday night, clear. Lows in the mid-70s. Northeast winds 10 to 15 miles per hour. Thursday, mostly sunny. Highs in the mid-90s. Thursday night, clear. Lows in the mid-70s. Friday, mostly sunny. Highs in the upper 90s.
Friday night, mostly clear. Lows in the mid-70s. Saturday, partly cloudy. Highs in the upper 90s. Saturday night, partly cloudy. Lows in the upper 70s. Sunday, partly cloudy. Highs in the upper 90s. Sunday night, mostly clear. Lows in the upper 70s. Monday, mostly sunny. Highs in the upper 90s. 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Be sure to follow us on Facebook. Here's a look at local weather conditions as of midnight. At the top of the hour, skies were clear in Shreveport. The temperature was 82 degrees at the regional airport. The dew point was 77, making the relative humidity 83%. Winds were west at 3 miles an hour. The pressure was 29.88 inches and steady. The report from Bossier City was not available. And in downtown Shreveport, the report from Bossier City was not available. And in downtown Shreveport, skies were clear. The temperature was 84 degrees. And winds were calm. Once again in Shreveport, it was 82 degrees with clear skies at midnight. Around the local area at midnight, in Texarkana, clear and 87. Wind southwest at 6 miles an hour. El Dorado, clear and 81. Wind calm. Monroe, clear and 82. Wind calm. Nacogdoches, clear and 78. Wind calm. Marshall, clear and 78. Wind calm. And at Longview, clear and 84 degrees. Wind southwest at 5 miles an hour. Elsewhere across the four-state area, over at Dallas, clear and 88. Oklahoma City, clear and 80. Little Rock, clear and 86. Jackson, Mississippi, mostly cloudy and 82. Baton Rouge, clear and 81. And at Houston, clear and 85 degrees. For the most current information, check us out on the web at www.weather.gov/sht. Now let's check on your local forecast. Heat advisory in effect until 8 p.m. Central Daylight Time Tuesday. Tonight, mostly clear. Lows in the upper 70s. Light and variable winds, becoming southwest around 5 miles per hour after midnight. Tuesday, mostly sunny. Hot with highs in the upper 90s. Northwest winds around 5 miles per hour. Heat index values up to 107 in the afternoon. Tuesday night, mostly clear. Lows in the lower 80s. North winds around 5 miles per hour in the evening, becoming light and variable. Wednesday, mostly sunny. Hot with highs around 100. North winds 5 to 10 miles per hour. Heat index values up to 109 in the afternoon. Wednesday night, clear. Lows in the mid-70s. Northeast winds 5 to 10 miles per hour. Thursday, mostly sunny. Hot with highs in the mid-90s. Thursday night, clear. Lows in the mid-70s. Friday, mostly sunny. Hot with highs in the mid-90s. Friday night, mostly clear. Lows in the upper 70s. Saturday, partly cloudy. Hot with highs in the mid-90s. Saturday night, partly cloudy. Lows in the upper 70s. Sunday, partly cloudy. Hot with highs in the upper 90s. Heat index values up to 105 in the afternoon. Sunday night, mostly clear. Lows in the upper 70s. Monday, mostly sunny. Hot with highs in the upper 90s. Heat index values up to 105 in the afternoon. At 10 p.m. Central Daylight Time, or 0300 UTC, the center of Tropical Storm Bertha was located near latitude 28.2 north, longitude 85.9 west. Bertha has been meandering and is nearly stationary.
A slow west-northwestward or westward motion is expected over the next few days. On the forecast track, Bertha will

move near or along the northern Gulf Coast during the next several days. Maximum sustained winds are near 40 miles per hour, 65 kilometers per hour with higher gusts. Some additional strengthening is possible during the next day or so. Tropical storm force winds extend outward up to 70 miles, 110 kilometers from the center. The minimum central pressure estimated from Hurricane Hunter aircraft observations is 999 millibars, 29.50 inches. This is your NOAA Weather Radio, station WXJ97, operating on a frequency of 162.400 MHz, providing the latest weather information on a 24-hour basis. 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Heat advisory remains in effect until 8 p.m. Central Daylight Time Tuesday. What? Heat index values up to 109. Where? Portions of northwest Louisiana and east and northeast Texas. When? Until 8 p.m. Central Daylight Time Tuesday. Impacts. Hot temperatures and high humidity may cause heat illnesses. 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And check up on relatives and neighbors. 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Take action when you see symptoms of heat exhaustion and heat stroke. 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Be sure to follow us on Facebook. Here's a look at local weather conditions as of midnight. At the top of the hour, skies were clear in Shreveport. The temperature was 82 degrees at the regional airport. The dew point was 77, making the relative humidity 83%. Winds were west at 3 miles an hour. The pressure was 29.88 inches and steady. The report from Bossier City was not available. And in downtown Shreveport, skies were clear. The temperature was 84 degrees. And winds were calm. Once again in Shreveport, it was 82 degrees with clear skies at midnight. Around the local area at midnight, in Texarkana, clear and 87. Wind southwest at 6 miles an hour. El Dorado, clear and 81. Wind calm. Monroe, clear and 82. Wind calm. Natchitoches, clear and 78. Wind calm. Marshall, clear and 78. Wind calm. And at Longview, clear and 84 degrees. Wind southwest at 5 miles an hour. Elsewhere across the four-state area, over at Dallas, clear and 88. Oklahoma City, clear and 80. Little Rock, clear and 86. Jackson, Mississippi, mostly cloudy and 82. Baton Rouge, clear and 81. And at Houston, clear and 85 degrees. For the most current information, check us out on the web at www.weather.gov/SHT. Now let's check on your local forecast. Heat advisory in effect until 8 p.m. Central Daylight Time Tuesday. Tonight, mostly clear. Lows in the upper 70s. Light and variable winds, becoming southwest around 5 miles per hour after midnight. Tuesday, mostly sunny. Hot with highs in the upper 90s. Northwest winds around 5 miles per hour. Heat index values up to 107 in the afternoon. Tuesday night, mostly clear. Lows in the lower 80s. North winds around 5 miles per hour in the evening, becoming light and variable. Wednesday, mostly sunny. Hot with highs around 100. North winds 5 to 10 miles per hour. Heat index values up to 109 in the afternoon. Wednesday night, clear. Lows in the mid-70s. Northeast winds 5.

upper 70s. Monday, mostly sunny. Hot with highs in the upper 90s. Heat index values up to 105 in the afternoon. At 10 p.m. Central Daylight Time, or 0300 UTC, the center of Tropical Storm Bertha was located near latitude 28.2 north, longitude 85.9 west. Bertha has been meandering and is nearly stationary. A slow west-northwestward or westward motion is expected over the next few days. On the forecast track, Bertha will move near or along the northern Gulf Coast during the next several days. Maximum sustained winds are near 40 miles per hour, 65 kilometers per hour with higher gusts. Some additional strengthening is possible during the next day or so. Tropical storm force winds extend outward up to 70 miles, 110 kilometers from the center. The minimum central pressure estimated from Hurricane Hunter aircraft observations is 999 millibars, 29.50 inches. Heat advisory remains in effect until 8 p.m. Central Daylight Time Tuesday. What? Heat index values up to 109. Where? Portions of northwest Louisiana and east and northeast Texas. When? Until 8 p.m. Central Daylight Time Tuesday. Impacts: hot temperatures and high humidity may cause heat illnesses. 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Take extra precautions when outside. 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Be sure to follow us on Facebook. Here's a look at local weather conditions as of midnight. At the top of the hour, skies were clear in Shreveport. The temperature was 82 degrees at the regional airport. The dew point was 77, making the relative humidity 83%. Winds were west at 3 miles an hour. The pressure was 29.88 inches and steady. The report from Bossier City was not available. And in downtown Shreveport, skies were clear. The temperature was 84 degrees. And winds were calm. Once again in Shreveport, it was 82 degrees with clear skies at midnight. Around the local area at midnight, in Texarkana, clear and 87. Wind southwest at 6 miles an hour. El Dorado, clear and 81. Wind calm. Monroe, clear and 82. Wind calm. Natchitoches, clear and 78. Wind calm. Marshall, clear and 78. Wind calm. And at Longview, clear and 84 degrees. Wind southwest at 5 miles an hour. Elsewhere across the four-state area, over at Dallas, clear and 88. Oklahoma City, clear and 80. Little Rock, clear and 86. Jackson, Mississippi, mostly cloudy and 82. Baton Rouge, clear and 81. And at Houston, clear and 85 degrees. For the most current information, check us out on the web at www.weather.gov/SHT. Now let's check on your local forecast. Heat advisory in effect until 8 p.m. Central Daylight Time Tuesday. Tonight, mostly clear. Lows in the upper 70s. Light and variable winds, becoming southwest around 5 miles per hour after midnight. Tuesday, mostly sunny. Hot with highs in the upper 90s. Northwest winds around 5 miles per hour. Heat index values up to 107 in the afternoon. Tuesday night, mostly clear. Lows in the lower 80s. North winds around 5 miles per hour in the evening, becoming light and variable. Wednesday, mostly sunny. Hot with highs around 100. North winds 5 to 10 miles per hour. Heat index values up to 109 in the afternoon. Wednesday night,

clear. Lows in the mid-70s. Northeast winds 5 to 10 miles per hour. Thursday, mostly sunny. Hot with highs in the mid-90s. Thursday night, clear. Lows in the mid-70s. Friday, mostly sunny. Hot with highs in the mid-90s. Friday night, mostly clear. Lows in the upper 70s. Saturday, partly cloudy. Hot with highs in the mid-90s. Saturday night, partly cloudy. Lows in the upper 70s. Sunday, partly cloudy. Hot with highs in the upper 90s. Heat index values up to 105 in the afternoon. Sunday night, mostly clear. Lows in the upper 70s. Monday, mostly sunny. Hot with highs in the upper 90s. Heat index values up to 105 in the afternoon. At 10 p.m. Central Daylight Time, or 0300 UTC, the center of Tropical Storm Bertha was located near latitude 28.2 north, longitude 85.9 west. Bertha has been meandering and is nearly stationary. A slow west-northwestward or westward motion is expected over the next few days. On the forecast track, Bertha will move near or along the northern Gulf Coast during the next several days. Maximum sustained winds are near 40 miles per hour, 65 kilometers per hour with higher gusts. Some additional strengthening is possible during the next day or so. Tropical storm force winds extend outward up to 70 miles, 110 kilometers from the center. The minimum central pressure estimated from Hurricane Hunter aircraft observations is 999 millibars, 29.50 inches. Heat advisory remains in effect until 8 p.m. Central Daylight Time Tuesday. What? Heat index values up to 109. Where? Portions of northwest Louisiana and east and northeast Texas. When? Until 8 p.m. Central Daylight Time Tuesday. Impacts. Hot temperatures and high humidity may cause heat illnesses. Drink plenty of fluids. Stay in an air-conditioned room. 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And check up on relatives and neighbors. Take extra precautions when outside. Wear lightweight and loose-fitting clothing. Try to limit strenuous activities to early morning or evening. Take action when you see symptoms of heat exhaustion and heat stroke. 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Be sure to follow us on Facebook. Here's a look at local weather conditions as of midnight. At the top of the hour, skies were clear in Shreveport. The temperature was 82 degrees at the regional airport. The dew point was 77, making the relative humidity 83%. Winds were west at 3 miles an hour. The pressure was 29.88 inches and steady. The report from Bossier City was not available. And in downtown Shreveport, skies were clear. The temperature was 84 degrees. And winds were calm. Once again in Shreveport, it was 82 degrees with clear skies at midnight. Around the local area at midnight, in Texarkana, clear and 87. Wind southwest at 6 miles an hour. El Dorado, clear and 81. Wind calm. Monroe, clear and 82. Wind calm. Natchitoches, clear and 78. Wind calm. Marshall, clear and 78. Wind calm. And at Longview, clear and 84 degrees. Wind southwest at 5 miles an hour. Elsewhere across the four-state area, over at Dallas, clear and 88. Oklahoma City, clear and 80. Little Rock, clear and 86. Jackson, Mississippi, mostly cloudy and 82. Baton Rouge, clear and 81. And at Houston, clear and 85 degrees. For the most current information, check us out on the web at www.weather.gov/sht. 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
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Now let's check on your local forecast. Heat advisory in effect until 8 p.m. Central Daylight Time Tuesday. Tonight, mostly clear. Lows in the upper 70s. Light and variable winds, becoming southwest around 5 miles per hour after midnight. Tuesday, mostly sunny. Hot with highs in the upper 90s. Northwest winds around 5 miles per hour. Heat index values up to 107 in the afternoon. Tuesday night, mostly clear. Lows in the lower 80s. North winds around 5 miles per hour in the evening, becoming light and variable. Wednesday, mostly sunny. Hot with highs around 100. North winds 5 to 10 miles per hour. Heat index values up to 109 in the afternoon. Wednesday night, clear. Lows in the mid-70s. Northeast winds 5 to 10 miles per hour. Thursday, mostly sunny. Hot with highs in the mid-90s. Thursday night, clear. Lows in the mid-70s. Friday, mostly sunny. Hot with highs in the mid-90s. Friday night, mostly clear. Lows in the upper 70s. Saturday, partly cloudy. Hot with highs in the mid-90s. Saturday night, partly cloudy. Lows in the upper 70s. Sunday, partly cloudy. Hot with highs in the upper 90s. Heat index values up to 105 in the afternoon. Sunday night, mostly clear. Lows in the upper 70s. Monday, mostly sunny. Hot with highs in the upper 90s. Heat index values up to 105 in the afternoon. At 10 p.m. Central Daylight Time, or 0300 UTC, the center of Tropical Storm Bertha was located near latitude 28.2 north, longitude 85.9 west. Bertha has been meandering and is nearly stationary. A slow west-northwestward or westward motion is expected over the next few days. On the forecast track, Bertha will move near or along the northern Gulf Coast during the next several days. Maximum sustained winds are near 40 miles per hour, 65 kilometers per hour with higher gusts. Some additional strengthening is possible during the next day or so. Tropical storm force winds extend outward up to 70 miles, 110 kilometers from the center. The minimum central pressure estimated from Hurricane Hunter aircraft observations is 999 millibars, 29.50 inches. Heat advisory remains in effect until 8 p.m. Central Daylight Time Tuesday. What? Heat index 109. Where? Portions of northwest Louisiana and east and northeast Texas. When? Until 8 p.m. Central Daylight Time Tuesday. Impacts. Hot temperatures and high humidity may cause heat illnesses. Drink plenty of fluids. Stay in an air-conditioned room. Stay out of the sun. And check up on relatives and neighbors. Take extra precautions when outside. Wear lightweight and loose-fitting clothing. Try to limit strenuous activities to early morning or evening. Take action when you see symptoms of heat exhaustion and heat stroke. 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Be sure to follow us on Facebook. Here's a look at local weather conditions as of midnight. At the top of the hour, skies were clear in Shreveport. The temperature was 82 degrees at the regional airport. The dew point was 77, making the relative humidity 83%. Winds were west at 3 miles an hour. The pressure was 29.88 inches and steady. The report from Bossier City was not available. And in downtown Shreveport, skies were clear.
The temperature was 84 degrees, and winds were calm. Once again in Shreveport, it was 82 degrees with clear skies at midnight. Around the local area at midnight, in Texarkana, clear and 87. Wind southwest at 6 miles an hour. El Dorado, clear and 81. Wind calm. Monroe, clear and 82. Wind calm. Natchitoches, clear and 78. Wind calm. Marshall, clear and 78. Wind calm. And at Longview, clear and 84 degrees. Wind southwest at 5 miles an hour. Elsewhere across the four-state area, over at Dallas, clear and 88. Oklahoma City, clear and 80. Little Rock, clear and 86. Jackson, Mississippi, mostly cloudy and 82. Baton Rouge, clear and 81. And at Houston, clear and 85 degrees. For the most current information, check us out on the web at www.weather.gov/SHP. Now let's check on your local forecast. Heat advisory in effect until 8 p.m. Central Daylight Time Tuesday. Tonight, mostly clear. Lows in the upper 70s. Light and variable winds, becoming southwest around 5 miles per hour after midnight. Tuesday, mostly sunny. Hot with highs in the upper 90s. Northwest winds around 5 miles per hour. Heat index values up to 107 in the afternoon. Tuesday night, mostly clear. Lows in the lower 80s. North winds around 5 miles per hour in the evening, becoming light and variable. Wednesday, mostly sunny. Hot with highs around 100. North winds 5 to 10 miles per hour. Heat index values up to 109 in the afternoon. Wednesday night, clear. Lows in the mid-70s. Northeast winds 5 to 10 miles per hour. Thursday, mostly sunny. Hot with highs in the mid-90s. Thursday night, clear. Lows in the mid-70s. Friday, mostly sunny. Hot with highs in the mid-90s. Friday night, mostly clear. Lows in the upper 70s. Saturday, partly cloudy. Hot with highs in the mid-90s. Saturday night, partly cloudy. Lows in the upper 70s. Sunday, partly cloudy. Hot with highs in the upper 90s. Heat index values up to 105 in the afternoon. Sunday night, mostly clear. Lows in the upper 70s. Monday, mostly sunny. Hot with highs in the upper 90s. Heat index values up to 105 in the afternoon. Here is your area's open water boating forecast. Wind gusts may be higher. Heat advisory in effect until 8 p.m. Central Daylight Time Tuesday. Tonight, mostly clear. Lows in the upper 70s. Southwest winds 5 to 10 miles per hour. Heat index readings 106 to 109. Tuesday, mostly sunny. Highs in the upper 90s. Northwest winds 5 to 10 miles per hour. Heat index readings around 110. Tuesday night, mostly clear. Lows in the lower 80s. Northeast winds 5 to 10 miles per hour, becoming northwest after midnight. Heat index readings 106 to 109. Wednesday, mostly sunny. Highs around 100. Northeast winds 10 to 15 miles per hour. Wednesday night, clear. Lows in the mid-70s. Northeast winds 10 to 15 miles per hour. Thursday, mostly sunny. Highs in the mid-90s. Thursday night, clear. Lows in the mid-70s. Friday, mostly sunny. Highs in the upper 90s. Friday night, mostly clear. Lows in the mid-70s. Saturday, partly cloudy. Highs in the upper 90s. Saturday night, partly cloudy.
Lows in the upper 70s. Sunday, partly cloudy. Highs in the upper 90s. Sunday night, mostly clear. Lows in the upper 70s. Monday, mostly sunny. Highs in the upper 90s. At 1 a.m. Central Daylight Time, or 0600 UTC, the center of Tropical Storm Bertha was located by Air Force reconnaissance aircraft near latitude 28.4 north, longitude 86.1 west. Bertha is moving toward the northwest near 2 miles per hour, 4 kilometers per hour. A slow northwestward to west-northwestward motion is expected today, followed by a turn westward by the middle part of this week. On the forecast track, Bertha will move near or along the northern Gulf Coast during the next several days. Aircraft and satellite wind data indicate that maximum sustained winds have increased to near 50 miles per hour, 85 kilometers per hour, with higher gusts. Some additional intensification is possible over the next day or so. Tropical storm force winds extend outward up to 70 miles, 110 kilometers from the center. The minimum central pressure estimated from Air Force Reserve Reconnaissance Aircraft Observations is 998 millibars, 29.47 inches. Heat advisory remains in effect until 8 p.m. Central Daylight Time Tuesday. What? Heat index values up to 109. Where? Portions of northwest Louisiana and east and northeast Texas. When? Until 8 p.m. Central Daylight Time Tuesday. Impacts, hot temperatures and high humidity may cause heat illnesses. 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Take extra precautions when outside. Wear lightweight and loose-fitting clothing. 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Take action when you see symptoms of heat exhaustion and heat stroke. 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Be sure to follow us on Facebook. Here's a look at local weather conditions as of midnight. At the top of the hour, skies were clear in Shreveport. The temperature was 82 degrees at the regional airport. The dew point was 77, making the relative humidity 83%. Winds were west at 3 miles an hour. The pressure was 29.88 inches and steady. The report from Bossier City was not available. And in downtown Shreveport, skies were clear. The temperature was 84 degrees. And winds were calm. Once again in Shreveport, it was 82 degrees with clear skies at midnight. Around the local area at midnight, in Texarkana, clear and 87. Wind southwest at 6 miles an hour. El Dorado, clear and 81. Wind calm. Monroe, clear and 82. Wind calm. Nacogdoches, clear and 78. Wind calm. Marshall, clear and 78. Wind calm. And at Longview, clear and 84 degrees. Wind southwest at 5 miles an hour. Elsewhere across the four-state area, over at Dallas, clear and 88. Oklahoma City, clear and 80. Little Rock, clear and 86. Jackson, Mississippi, mostly cloudy and 82. Baton Rouge, clear and 81. And at Houston, clear and 85 degrees. 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Now let's check on your local forecast. Heat advisory in effect until 8 p.m. Central Daylight Time Tuesday. Tonight, mostly clear.
Lows in the upper 70s. Light and variable winds, becoming southwest around 5 miles per hour after midnight. Tuesday, mostly sunny. Hot with highs in the upper 90s. Northwest winds around 5 miles per hour. Heat index values up to 107 in the afternoon. Tuesday night, mostly clear. Lows in the lower 80s. North winds around 5 miles per hour in the evening, becoming light and variable. Wednesday, mostly sunny. Hot with highs around 100. North winds 5 to 10 miles per hour. Heat index values up to 109 in the afternoon. Wednesday night, clear. Lows in the mid-70s. Northeast winds 5 to 10 miles per hour. Thursday, mostly sunny. Hot with highs in the mid-90s. Thursday night, clear. Lows in the mid-70s. Friday, mostly sunny. Hot with highs in the mid-90s. Friday night, mostly clear. Lows in the upper 70s. Saturday, partly cloudy. Hot with highs in the mid-90s. Saturday night, partly cloudy. Lows in the upper 70s. Sunday, partly cloudy. Hot with highs in the upper 90s. Heat index values up to 105 in the afternoon. Sunday night, mostly clear. Lows in the upper 70s. Monday, mostly sunny. Hot with highs in the upper 90s. Heat index values up to 105 in the afternoon. At 1 a.m. Central Daylight Time, or 0600 UTC, the center of Tropical Storm Bertha was located by Air Force reconnaissance aircraft near latitude 28.4 north, longitude 86.1 west. Bertha is moving toward the northwest near 2 miles per hour, 4 kilometers per hour. A slow northwestward to west-northwestward motion is expected today, followed by a turn westward by the middle part of this week. On the forecast track, Bertha will move near or along the northern Gulf Coast during the next several days. Aircraft and satellite wind data indicate that maximum sustained winds have increased to near 50 miles per hour, 85 kilometers per hour with higher gusts. Some additional intensification is possible over the next day or so. Tropical storm force winds extend outward up to 70 miles, 110 kilometers from the center. The minimum central pressure estimated from Air Force Reserve Reconnaissance Aircraft Observations is 998 millibars, 29.47 inches. Heat advisory remains in effect until 8 p.m. Central Daylight Time Tuesday. What? Heat index values up to 109. Where? Portions of northwest Louisiana and east and northeast Texas. When? Until 8 p.m. Central Daylight Time Tuesday. Impacts, hot temperatures and high humidity may cause heat illnesses. Drink plenty of fluids, stay in an air-conditioned room, stay out of the sun, and check up on relatives and neighbors. Take extra precautions when outside. Wear lightweight and loose-fitting clothing. Try to limit strenuous activities to early morning or evening. Take action when you see symptoms of heat exhaustion and heat stroke. 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Be sure to follow us on Facebook. Here's a look at local weather conditions as of midnight. At the top of the hour, skies were clear in Shreveport. The temperature was 82 degrees at the regional airport. The dew point was 77, making the relative humidity 83%. Winds were west at 3 miles an hour. The pressure was 29.88 inches and steady. The report from Bossier City was not available. And in downtown Shreveport, skies were clear. The temperature was 84 degrees. And winds were calm. Once again in Shreveport, it was 82 degrees with clear skies at midnight. 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Be sure to follow us on Facebook.
Here's a look at local weather conditions as of 1 a.m. At the top of the hour, skies were clear in Shreveport. The temperature was 82 degrees at the regional airport. The dew point was 73, making the relative humidity 74%. Winds were southwest at 5 miles an hour. The pressure was 29.86 inches and falling. The report from Bossier City was not available. And in downtown Shreveport, skies were clear. The temperature was 86 degrees. And winds were southwest at 5 miles an hour. Once again in Shreveport, it was 82 degrees with clear skies at 1 a.m. Around the local area at 1 a.m., in Texarkana, clear and 86. Wind southwest at 3 miles an hour. El Dorado, clear and 80. Wind calm. Monroe, clear and 82. Wind calm. Nacogdoches, clear and 78. Wind calm. Marshall, clear and 78. Wind calm. And at Longview, clear and 84 degrees. Wind southwest at 7 miles an hour. Elsewhere across the four-state area, over at Dallas, clear and 85. Oklahoma City, clear and 80. Little Rock, clear and 84. Jackson, Mississippi, clear and 81. Baton Rouge, clear and 80. And at Houston, partly cloudy and 83 degrees. For the most current information, check us out on the web at www.weather.gov/sht. Now let's check on your local forecast. Heat advisory in effect until 8 p.m. Central Daylight Time Tuesday. Tonight, mostly clear. Lows in the upper 70s. Light and variable winds, becoming southwest around 5 miles per hour after midnight. Tuesday, mostly sunny. Hot with highs in the upper 90s. Northwest winds around 5 miles per hour. Heat index values up to 107 in the afternoon. Tuesday night, mostly clear. Lows in the lower 80s. North winds around 5 miles per hour in the evening, becoming light and variable. Wednesday, mostly sunny. Hot with highs around 100. North winds 5 to 10 miles per hour. Heat index values up to 109 in the afternoon. Wednesday night, clear. Lows in the mid-70s. Northeast winds 5 to 10 miles per hour. Thursday, mostly sunny. Hot with highs in the mid-90s. Thursday night, clear. Lows in the mid-70s. Friday, mostly sunny. Hot with highs in the mid-90s. Friday night, mostly clear. Lows in the upper 70s. Saturday, partly cloudy. Hot with highs in the mid-90s. Saturday night, partly cloudy. Lows in the upper 70s. Sunday, partly cloudy. Hot with highs in the upper 90s. Heat index values up to 105 in the afternoon. Sunday night, mostly clear. Lows in the upper 70s. Monday, mostly sunny. Hot with highs in the upper 90s. Heat index values up to 105 in the afternoon. At 1 a.m. Central Daylight Time, or 0600 UTC, the center of Tropical Storm Bertha was located by Air Force reconnaissance aircraft near latitude 28.4 north, longitude 86.1 west. Bertha is moving toward the northwest near 2 miles per hour, 4 kilometers per hour. A slow northwestward to west-northwestward motion is expected today, followed by a turn westward by the middle part of this week. On the forecast track, Bertha will move near or along the northern Gulf Coast during the next several days. Aircraft and satellite wind data indicate that maximum sustained winds have increased to near 50 miles per hour, 85 kilometers per hour with higher gusts. Some additional intensification is possible over the next day or so. Tropical storm force winds extend outward up to 70 miles, 110 kilometers from the center.
The minimum central pressure estimated from Air Force Reserve Reconnaissance Aircraft Observations is 998 millibars, 29.47 inches. Heat advisory remains in effect until 8 p.m. Central Daylight Time Tuesday. What? Heat index values up to 109. Where? Portions of northwest Louisiana and east and northeast Texas. When? Until 8 p.m. Central Daylight Time Tuesday. Impacts. Hot temperatures and high humidity may cause heat illnesses. Drink plenty of fluids. Stay in an air-conditioned room. Stay out of the sun. And check up on relatives and neighbors. Take extra precautions when outside. Wear lightweight and loose-fitting clothing. Try to limit strenuous activities to early morning or evening. Take action when you see symptoms of heat exhaustion and heat stroke. 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Be sure to follow us on Facebook. Here's a look at local weather conditions as of 1 a.m. At the top of the hour, skies were clear in Shreveport. The temperature was 82 degrees at the regional airport. The dew point was 73, making the relative humidity 74%. Winds were southwest at 5 miles an hour. The pressure was 29.86 inches and falling. The report from Bossier City was not available. And in downtown Shreveport, skies were clear. The temperature was 86 degrees. And winds were southwest at 5 miles an hour. Once again in Shreveport, it was 82 degrees with clear skies at 1 a.m. Around the local area at 1 a.m., in Texarkana, clear and 86. Wind southwest at 3 miles an hour. El Dorado, clear and 80. Wind calm. Monroe, clear and 82. Wind calm. Nacogdoches, clear and 78. Wind calm. Marshall, clear and 78. Wind calm. And at Longview, clear and 84 degrees. Wind southwest at 7 miles an hour. Elsewhere across the four-state area, over at Dallas, clear and 85. Oklahoma City, clear and 80. Little Rock, clear and 84. Jackson, Mississippi, clear and 81. Baton Rouge, clear and 80. And at Houston, partly cloudy and 83 degrees. For the most current information, check us out on the web at www.weather.gov/sht. Now let's check on your local forecast. Heat advisory in effect until 8 p.m. Central Daylight Time this evening. Rest of tonight, mostly clear. Near steady temperature around 80. Southwest winds around 5 miles per hour. Tuesday, mostly sunny. Hot with highs in the upper 90s. Northwest winds around 5 miles per hour. Heat index values up to 108 in the afternoon. Tuesday night, mostly clear. Lows in the lower 80s. Northwest winds around 5 miles per hour. Wednesday, sunny, hot with highs in the upper 90s. North winds 5 to 10. Heat index values up to 108 in the afternoon. Wednesday night, mostly clear. Lows in the mid-70s. Northeast winds 5 to 10 miles per hour. Thursday, mostly sunny. Hot with highs in the mid-90s. Thursday night, mostly clear. Lows in the mid-70s. Friday, mostly sunny. Hot with highs in the mid-90s. Friday night, partly cloudy. Lows in the upper 70s. Saturday, partly cloudy. Hot with highs in the mid-90s. Saturday night, partly cloudy. Lows in the upper 70s. Sunday, mostly sunny. Hot with highs in the upper 90s. Heat index values up to 105 in the afternoon. Sunday night, mostly clear. Lows in the upper 70s. Monday, mostly sunny. Hot with highs in the upper 90s.
Heat index values up to 105 in the afternoon. 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Here is your area's open water boating forecast. Wind gusts may be higher. Heat advisory in effect until 8 p.m. Central Daylight Time this evening. Rest of tonight, mostly clear. Highs in the upper 90s. Lows around 80. Northwest winds 5 to 10 miles per hour. Heat index readings 110 to 113. Wednesday, sunny, windy. Highs in the upper 90s. Northeast winds 15 to 20 miles per hour. Heat index readings 110 to 113. Wednesday night, mostly clear. Lows in the mid-70s. Northeast winds 10 to 15 miles per hour. Highest heat index readings 104 to 107 in the evening. Thursday, mostly sunny. Highs in the mid-90s. Northeast winds 10 to 15 miles per hour. Thursday night, mostly clear. Lows in the mid-70s. East winds 10 to 15 miles per hour. Friday, mostly sunny. Highs in the upper 90s. Friday night, partly cloudy. Lows in the mid-70s. Saturday, partly cloudy. Highs in the upper 90s. Saturday night, partly cloudy. Lows in the upper 70s. Sunday, mostly sunny. Highs in the upper 90s. Sunday night, mostly clear. Lows in the upper 70s. Monday, mostly sunny. Highs around 100. Monday night, mostly clear. Lows in the upper 70s. Tuesday, partly cloudy. Highs in the upper 90s. At 1 a.m. Central Daylight Time, or 0600 UTC, the center of Tropical Storm Bertha was located by Air Force reconnaissance aircraft near latitude 28.4 north, longitude 86.1 west. Bertha is moving toward the northwest near 2 miles per hour, 4 kilometers per hour. A slow northwestward to west-northwestward motion is expected today, followed by a turn westward by the middle part of this week. On the forecast track, Bertha will move near or along the northern Gulf Coast during the next several days. Aircraft and satellite wind data indicate that maximum sustained winds have increased to near 50 miles per hour, 85 kilometers per hour with higher gusts. Some additional intensification is possible over the next day or so. Tropical storm force winds extend outward up to 70 miles, 110 kilometers from the center. The minimum central pressure estimated from Air Force Reserve Reconnaissance Aircraft Observations is 998 millibars, 29.47 inches. Heat advisory remains in effect until 8 p.m. Central Daylight Time Tuesday. What? Heat index values up to 109. Where? Portions of northwest Louisiana and east and northeast Texas. When? Until 8 p.m. Central Daylight Time Tuesday. Impacts, hot temperatures and high humidity may cause heat illnesses. Drink plenty of fluids, stay in an air-conditioned room, stay out of the sun, and check up on relatives and neighbors. Take extra precautions when outside. Wear lightweight and loose-fitting clothing. Try to limit strenuous activities to early morning or evening. Take action when you see symptoms of heat exhaustion and heat stroke. 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Be sure to follow us on Facebook. Here's a look at local weather conditions as of 1 a.m. At the top of the hour, skies were clear in Shreveport. The temperature was 82 degrees at the regional airport.
The dew point was 73, making the relative humidity 74%. Winds were southwest at 5 miles an hour. The pressure was 29.86 inches and falling. The report from Bossier City was not available. And in downtown Shreveport, skies were clear. The temperature was 86 degrees. And winds were southwest at 5 miles an hour. Once again in Shreveport, it was 82 degrees with clear skies at 1 a.m. Around the local area at 1 a.m., in Texarkana, clear and 86. Wind southwest at 3 miles an hour. El Dorado, clear and 80. Wind calm. Monroe, clear and 82. Wind calm. Natchitoches, clear and 78. Wind calm. Marshall, clear and 78. Wind calm. And at Longview, clear and 84 degrees. Wind southwest at 7 miles an hour. Elsewhere across the four-state area, over at Dallas, clear and 85. Oklahoma City, clear and 80. Little Rock, clear and 84. Jackson, Mississippi, clear and 81. Baton Rouge, clear and 80. And at Houston, partly cloudy and 83 degrees. For the most current information, check us out on the web at www.weather.gov/sht. Now let's check on your local forecast. Heat advisory in effect until 8 p.m. Central Daylight Time this evening. Rest of tonight, mostly clear. Near steady temperature around 80. Southwest winds around 5 miles per hour. Tuesday, mostly sunny. Hot with highs in the upper 90s. Northwest winds around 5 miles per hour. Heat index values up to 108 in the afternoon. Tuesday night, mostly clear. Lows in the lower 80s. Northwest winds around 5 miles per hour. Wednesday, sunny, hot with highs in the upper 90s. North winds 5 to 10 miles per hour. Heat index values up to 108 in the afternoon. Wednesday night, mostly clear. Lows in the mid-70s. Northeast winds 5 to 10 miles per hour. Thursday, mostly sunny. Hot with highs in the mid-90s. Thursday night, mostly clear. Lows in the mid-70s. Friday, mostly sunny. Hot with highs in the mid-90s. Friday night, partly cloudy. Lows in the upper 70s. Saturday, partly cloudy. Hot with highs in the mid-90s. Saturday night, partly cloudy. Lows in the upper 70s. Sunday, mostly sunny. Hot with highs in the upper 90s. Heat index values up to 105 in the afternoon. Sunday night, mostly clear. Lows in the upper 70s. Monday, mostly sunny. Hot with highs in the upper 90s. Heat index values up to 105 in the afternoon. Here is your area's open water boating forecast. Wind gusts may be higher. Heat advisory in effect until 8 p.m. Central Daylight Time this evening. Rest of tonight, mostly clear. Highs in the upper 90s. Lows around 80. Northwest winds 5 to 10 miles per hour. Heat index readings 110 to 113. Wednesday, sunny, windy. Highs in the upper 90s. Northeast winds 15 to 20 miles per hour. Heat index readings 110 to 113. Wednesday night, mostly clear. Lows in the mid-70s. Northeast winds 10 to 15 miles per hour. Highest heat index readings 104 to 107 in the evening. Thursday, mostly sunny. Highs in the mid-90s. Northeast winds 10 to 15 miles per hour. Thursday night, mostly clear. Lows in the mid-70s. East winds 10 to 15 miles per hour. Friday, mostly sunny. Highs in the upper 90s. Friday night, partly cloudy. Lows in the mid-70s.
Saturday, partly cloudy. Highs in the upper 90s. Saturday night, partly cloudy. Lows in the upper 70s. Sunday, mostly sunny. Highs in the upper 90s. Sunday night, mostly clear. Lows in the upper 70s. Monday, mostly sunny. Highs around 100. Monday night, mostly clear. Lows in the upper 70s. Tuesday, partly cloudy. Highs in the upper 90s. At 1 a.m. Central Daylight Time, or 0600 UTC, the center of Tropical Storm Bertha was located by Air Force reconnaissance aircraft near Lime, or 0600 UTC. The center of Tropical Storm Bertha was located by Air Force reconnaissance aircraft near latitude 28.4 north, longitude 86.1 west. Bertha is moving toward the northwest near 2 miles per hour, 4 kilometers per hour. A slow northwestward to west-northwestward motion is expected today, followed by a turn westward by the middle part of this week. On the forecast track, Bertha will move near or along the northern Gulf Coast during the next several days. Aircraft and satellite wind data indicate that maximum sustained winds have increased to near 50 miles per hour, 85 kilometers per hour with higher gusts. Some additional intensification is possible over the next day or so. Tropical storm force winds extend outward up to 70 miles, 110 kilometers from the center. The minimum central pressure estimated from Air Force Reserve Reconnaissance Aircraft Observations is 998 millibars, 29.47 inches. Heat advisory remains in effect until 8 p.m. Central Daylight Time Tuesday. What? Heat index values up to 109. Where? Portions of northwest Louisiana and east and northeast Texas. When? Until 8 p.m. Central Daylight Time Tuesday. Impacts, hot temperatures and high humidity may cause heat illnesses. Drink plenty of fluids, stay in an air-conditioned room, stay out of the sun, and check up on relatives and neighbors. Take extra precautions when outside. Wear lightweight and loose-fitting clothing. Try to limit strenuous activities to early morning or evening. Take action when you see symptoms of heat exhaustion and heat stroke. 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Be sure to follow us on Facebook. Here's a look at local weather conditions as of 1 a.m. At the top of the hour, skies were clear in Shreveport. The temperature was 82 degrees at the regional airport. The dew point was 73, making the relative humidity 74%. Winds were southwest at 5 miles an hour. The pressure was 29.86 inches and falling. The report from Bossier City was not available. And in downtown Shreveport, skies were clear. The temperature was 86 degrees. And winds were southwest at 5 miles an hour. Once again in Shreveport, it was 82 degrees with clear skies at 1 a.m. Around the local area at 1 a.m., in Texarkana, clear and 86. Wind southwest at 3 miles an hour. El Dorado, clear and 80. Wind calm. Monroe, clear and 82. Wind calm. Natchitoches, clear and 78. Wind calm. Marshall, clear and 78. Wind calm. And at Longview, clear and 84 degrees. Wind southwest at 7 miles an hour. Elsewhere across the four-state area, over at Dallas, clear and 85. Oklahoma City, clear and 80. Little Rock, clear and 84. Jackson, Mississippi, clear and 81. Baton Rouge, clear and 80. And at Houston, partly cloudy and 83 degrees. For the most current information, check us out on the web at www.weather.gov/sht. 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

Now let's check on your local forecast. Heat advisory in effect until 8 p.m. Central Daylight Time this evening. Rest of tonight, mostly clear. Near steady temperature around 80. Southwest winds around 5 miles per hour. Tuesday, mostly sunny. Hot with highs in the upper 90s. Northwest winds around 5 miles per hour. Heat index values up to 108 in the afternoon. Tuesday night, mostly clear. Lows in the lower 80s. Northwest winds around 5 miles per hour. Wednesday, sunny, hot with highs in the upper 90s. North winds 5 to 10 miles per hour. Heat index values up to 108 in the afternoon. Wednesday night, mostly clear. Lows in the mid 70s. Northeast winds 5 to 10 miles per hour. Thursday, mostly sunny. Hot with highs in the mid-90s. Thursday night, mostly clear. Lows in the mid-70s. Friday, mostly sunny. Hot with highs in the mid-90s. Friday night, partly cloudy. Lows in the upper 70s. Saturday, partly cloudy. Hot with highs in the mid-90s. Saturday night, partly cloudy. Lows in the upper 70s. Sunday, mostly sunny. Hot with highs in the upper 90s. Heat index values up to 105 in the afternoon. Sunday night, mostly clear. Lows in the upper 70s. Monday, mostly sunny. Hot with highs in the upper 90s. Heat index values up to 105 in the afternoon. At 1 a.m. Central Daylight Time, or 0600 UTC, the center of Tropical Storm Bertha was located by Air Force reconnaissance aircraft near latitude 28.4 north, longitude 86.1 west. Bertha is moving toward the northwest near 2 miles per hour, 4 kilometers per hour. A slow northwestward to west-northwestward motion is expected today, followed by a turn westward by the middle part of this week. On the forecast track, Bertha will move near or along the northern Gulf Coast during the next several days. Aircraft and satellite wind data indicate that maximum sustained winds have increased to near 50 miles per hour, 85 kilometers per hour with higher gusts. Some additional intensification is possible over the next day or so. Tropical storm force winds extend outward up to 70 miles, 110 kilometers from the center. The minimum central pressure estimated from Air Force Reserve Reconnaissance Aircraft Observations is 998 millibars, 29.47 inches. Heat advisory remains in effect until 8 p.m. Central Daylight Time Tuesday. What? Heat index values up to 109. Where? Portions of northwest Louisiana and east and northeast Texas. When? Until 8 p.m. Central Daylight Time Tuesday. Impacts, hot temperatures and high humidity may cause heat illnesses. Drink plenty of fluids, stay in an air-conditioned room, stay out of the sun, and check up on relatives and neighbors. Take extra precautions when outside. Wear lightweight and loose-fitting clothing. Try to limit strenuous activities to early morning or evening. Take action when you see symptoms of heat exhaustion and heat stroke. 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Be sure to follow us on Facebook. Here's a look at local weather conditions as of 1 a.m. At the top of the hour, skies were clear in Shreveport. The temperature was 82 degrees at the regional airport. The dew point was 73, making the relative humidity 74%. Winds were southwest at 5 miles an hour. The pressure was 29.86 inches and falling. The report from Bossier City was not available. And in downtown Shreveport, skies were clear. The temperature was 86 degrees. And winds were southwest at 5 miles an hour. Once again in Shreveport, it was 82 degrees with clear skies at 1 a.m. Around the local area at 1 a.m., in Texarkana, clear and 86.

4. Jackson, Mississippi, clear and 81. Baton Rouge, clear and 80. And at Houston, partly cloudy and 83 degrees. For the most current information, check us out on the web at www.weather.gov/SHP. Now let's check on your local forecast. Heat advisory in effect until 8 p.m. Central Daylight Time this evening. Rest of tonight, mostly clear. Near steady temperature around 80. Southwest winds around 5 miles per hour. Tuesday, mostly sunny. Hot with highs in the upper 90s. Northwest winds around 5 miles per hour. Heat index values up to 108 in the afternoon. Tuesday night, mostly clear. Lows in the lower 80s. Northwest winds around 5 miles per hour. Wednesday, sunny, hot with highs in the upper 90s. North winds 5 to 10 miles per hour. Heat index values up to 108 in the afternoon. Wednesday night, mostly clear. Lows in the mid-70s. Northeast winds 5 to 10 miles per hour. Thursday, mostly sunny. Hot with highs in the mid-90s. Thursday night, mostly clear. Lows in the mid-70s. Friday, mostly sunny. Hot with highs in the mid-90s. Friday night, partly cloudy. Lows in the upper 70s. Saturday, partly cloudy. Hot with highs in the mid-90s. Saturday night, partly cloudy. Lows in the upper 70s. Sunday, mostly sunny. Hot with highs in the upper 90s. Heat index values up to 105 in the afternoon. Sunday night, mostly clear. Lows in the upper 70s. Monday, mostly sunny. Hot with highs in the upper 90s. Heat index values up to 105 in the afternoon. At 1 a.m. Central Daylight Time, or 0600 UTC, the center of Tropical Storm Bertha was located by Air Force reconnaissance aircraft near latitude 28.4 north, longitude 86.1 west. Bertha is moving toward the northwest near 2 miles per hour, 4 kilometers per hour. A slow northwestward to west-northwestward motion is expected today, followed by a turn westward by the middle part of this week. On the forecast track, Bertha will move near or along the northern Gulf Coast during the next several days. Aircraft and satellite wind data indicate that maximum sustained winds have increased to near 50 miles per hour, 85 kilometers per hour, with higher gusts. Some additional intensification is possible over the next day or so. Tropical storm force winds extend outward up to 70 miles, 110 kilometers from the center. The minimum central pressure estimated from Air Force Reserve Reconnaissance Aircraft Observations is 998 millibars, 29.47 inches. Heat advisory remains in effect until 8 p.m. Central Daylight Time Tuesday. What? Heat index values up to 109. Where? Portions of northwest Louisiana and east and northeast Texas. When? Until 8 p.m. Central Daylight Time Tuesday. Impacts, hot temperatures and high humidity may cause heat illnesses. Drink plenty of fluids, stay in an air-conditioned room, stay out of the sun, and check up on relatives and neighbors. Take extra precautions when outside. Wear lightweight and loose-fitting clothing. 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Take action when you see symptoms of heat exhaustion and heat stroke. 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Be sure to follow us on Facebook. Here's a look at local weather conditions as of 1 a.m. At the top of the hour, skies were clear in Shreveport. The temperature was 82 degrees at the regional airport. The dew point was 73, making the relative humidity 74%. Winds were southwest at 5 miles an hour. The pressure was 29.86 inches and falling. The report from Bossier City was not available. And in downtown Shreveport, skies were

clear. The temperature was 86 degrees, and winds were southwest at 5 miles an hour. Once again in Shreveport, it was 82 degrees with clear skies at 1 a.m. Around the local area at 1 a.m., in Texarkana, clear and 86. Wind southwest at 3 miles an hour. El Dorado, clear and 80. Wind calm. Monroe, clear and 82. Wind calm. Natchitoches, clear and 78. Wind calm. Marshall, clear and 78. Wind calm. And at Longview, clear and 84 degrees. Wind southwest at 7 miles an hour. Elsewhere across the four-state area, over at Dallas, clear and 85. Oklahoma City, clear and 80. Little Rock, clear and 84. Jackson, Mississippi, clear and 81. Baton Rouge, clear and 80. And at Houston, partly cloudy and 83 degrees. For the most current information, check us out on the web at www.weather.gov/SHP. Now let's check on your local forecast. Heat advisory in effect until 8 p.m. Central Daylight Time this evening. Rest of tonight, mostly clear. Near steady temperature around 80. Southwest winds around 5 miles per hour. Tuesday, mostly sunny. Hot with highs in the upper 90s. Northwest winds around 5 miles per hour. Heat index values up to 108 in the afternoon. Tuesday night, mostly clear. Lows in the lower 80s. Northwest winds around 5 miles per hour. Wednesday, sunny, hot with highs in the upper 90s. North winds 5 to 10 miles per hour. Heat index values up to 108 in the afternoon. Wednesday night, mostly clear. Lows in the mid-70s. Northeast winds 5 to 10 miles per hour. Thursday, mostly sunny. Hot with highs in the mid-90s. Thursday night, mostly clear. Lows in the mid-70s. Friday, mostly sunny. Hot with highs in the mid-90s. Friday night, partly cloudy. Lows in the upper 70s. Saturday, partly cloudy. Hot with highs in the mid-90s. Saturday night, partly cloudy. Lows in the upper 70s. Sunday, mostly sunny. Hot with highs in the upper 90s. Heat index values up to 105 in the afternoon. Sunday night, mostly clear. Lows in the upper 70s. Monday, mostly sunny. Hot with highs in the upper 90s. Heat index values up to 105 in the afternoon. At 1 a.m. Central Daylight Time, or 0600 UTC, the center of Tropical Storm Bertha was located by Air Force reconnaissance aircraft near latitude 28.4 north, longitude 86.1 west. Bertha is moving toward the northwest near 2 miles per hour, 4 kilometers per hour. A slow northwestward to west-northwestward motion is expected today, followed by a turn westward by the middle part of this week. On the forecast track, Bertha will move near or along the northern Gulf Coast during the next several days. Aircraft and satellite wind data indicate that maximum sustained winds have increased to near 50 miles per hour, 85 kilometers per hour with higher gusts. Some additional intensification is possible over the next day or so. Tropical storm force winds extend outward up to 70 miles, 110 kilometers from the center. The minimum central pressure estimated from Air Force Reserve Reconnaissance Aircraft Observations is 998 millibars, 29.47 inches. 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
Heat advisory remains in effect until 8 p.m. Central Daylight Time Tuesday. What's heat index values up to 109. Where, portions of northwest Louisiana and east and northeast Texas. When, until 8 p.m. Central Daylight Time Tuesday. Impacts, hot temperatures and high humidity may cause heat illnesses. Drink plenty of fluids, stay in an air-conditioned room, stay out of the sun, and check up on relatives and neighbors. Take extra precautions when outside. Wear lightweight and loose-fitting clothing. 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Take action when you see symptoms of heat exhaustion and heat stroke. 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Be sure to follow us on Facebook. Here's a look at local weather conditions as of 1 a.m. At the top of the hour, skies were clear in Shreveport. The temperature was 82 degrees at the regional airport. The dew point was 73, making the relative humidity 74%. Winds were southwest at 5 miles an hour. The pressure was 29.86 inches and falling. The report from Bossier City was not available. And in downtown Shreveport, skies were clear. The temperature was 86 degrees. And winds were southwest at 5 miles an hour. Once again in Shreveport, it was 82 degrees with clear skies at 1 a.m. Around the local area at 1 a.m., in Texarkana, clear and 86. Wind southwest at 3 miles an hour. El Dorado, clear and 80. Wind calm. Monroe, clear and 82. Wind calm. Natchitoches, clear and 78. Wind calm. Marshall, clear and 78. Wind calm. And at Longview, clear and 84 degrees. Wind southwest at 7 miles an hour. Elsewhere across the four-state area, over at Dallas, clear and 85. Oklahoma City, clear and 80. Little Rock, clear and 84. Jackson, Mississippi, clear and 81. Baton Rouge, clear and 80. And at Houston, partly cloudy and 83 degrees. For the most current information, check us out on the web at www.weather.gov/sht. Now let's check on your local forecast. Heat advisory in effect until 8 p.m. Central Daylight Time this evening. Rest of tonight, mostly clear. Near steady temperature around 80. Southwest winds around 5 miles per hour. Tuesday, mostly sunny. Hot with highs in the upper 90s. Northwest winds around 5 miles per hour. Heat index values up to 108 in the afternoon. Tuesday night, mostly clear. Lows in the lower 80s. Northwest winds around 5 miles per hour. Wednesday, sunny, hot with highs in the upper 90s. North winds 5 to 10 miles per hour. Heat index values up to 108 in the afternoon. Wednesday night, mostly clear. Lows in the mid-70s. Northeast winds 5 to 10 miles per hour. Thursday, mostly sunny. Hot with highs in the mid-90s. Thursday night, mostly clear. Lows in the mid-70s. Friday, mostly sunny. Hot with highs in the mid-90s. Friday night, partly cloudy. Lows in the upper 70s. Saturday, partly cloudy. Hot with highs in the mid-90s. Saturday night, partly cloudy. Lows in the upper 70s. Sunday, mostly sunny. Hot with highs in the upper 90s. Heat index values up to 105 in the afternoon. Sunday night, mostly clear. Lows in the upper 70s. Monday, mostly sunny. Hot with highs in the upper 90s. Heat index values up to 105 in the afternoon. At 1 a.m. Central Daylight Time,
were 0600 UTC. The center of Tropical Storm Bertha was located by Air Force reconnaissance aircraft near latitude 28.4 north, longitude 86.1 west. Bertha is moving toward the northwest near 2 miles per hour, 4 kilometers per hour. A slow northwestward to west-northwestward motion is expected today, followed by a turn westward by the middle part of this week. On the forecast track, Bertha will move near or along the northern Gulf Coast during the next several days. Aircraft and satellite wind data indicate that maximum sustained winds have increased to near 50 miles per hour, 85 kilometers per hour, with higher gusts. Some additional intensification is possible over the next day or so. Tropical storm force winds extend outward up to 70 miles, 110 kilometers from the center. The minimum central pressure estimated from Air Force Reserve Reconnaissance Aircraft Observations is 998 millibars, 29.47 inches. Heat advisory remains in effect until 8 p.m. Central Daylight Time Tuesday. What? Heat index values up to 109. Where? Portions of northwest Louisiana and east and northeast Texas. When? Until 8 p.m. Central Daylight Time Tuesday. Impacts, hot temperatures and high humidity may cause heat illnesses. Drink plenty of fluids, stay in an air-conditioned room, stay out of the sun, and check up on relatives and neighbors. Take extra precautions when outside. Wear lightweight and loose-fitting clothing. Try to limit strenuous activities to early morning or evening. Take action when you see symptoms of heat exhaustion and heat stroke. Here is your area's open water boating forecast. Wind gusts may be higher. Heat advisory in effect until 8 p.m. Central Daylight Time this evening. Rest of tonight, mostly clear. Highs in the upper 90s. Lows around 80. Northwest winds 5 to 10 miles per hour. Heat index readings 110 to 113. Wednesday, sunny, windy. Highs in the upper 90s. Northeast winds 15 to 20 miles per hour. Heat index readings 110 to 113. Wednesday night, mostly clear. Lows in the mid-70s. Northeast winds 10 to 15 miles per hour. Highest heat index readings 104 to 107 in the evening. Thursday, mostly sunny. Highs in the mid-90s. Northeast winds 10 to 15 miles per hour. Thursday night, mostly clear. Lows in the mid-70s. East winds 10 to 15 miles per hour. Friday, mostly sunny. Highs in the upper 90s. Friday night, partly cloudy. Lows in the mid-70s. Saturday, partly cloudy. Highs in the upper 90s. Saturday night, partly cloudy. Lows in the upper 70s. Sunday, mostly sunny. Highs in the upper 90s. Sunday night, mostly clear. Lows in the upper 70s. Monday, mostly sunny. Highs around 100. Monday night, mostly clear. Lows in the upper 70s. Tuesday, partly cloudy. Highs in the upper 90s. 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Be sure to follow us on Facebook. Here's a look at local weather conditions as of 1 a.m. At the top of the hour, skies were clear in Shreveport. The temperature was 82 degrees at the regional airport. The dew point was 73, making the relative humidity 74%. Winds were southwest at 5 miles an hour. The pressure was 29.86 inches and falling. The report from Bossier City was not available. And in downtown Shreveport, skies were clear. The temperature was 86 degrees. And winds were southwest at 5 miles an hour. Once again in Shreveport, it was 82 degrees with clear skies at 1 a.m. Around the local area at 1 a.m., in Texarkana, clear and 86. Wind southwest at 3 miles an hour.
El Dorado, clear and 80. Wind calm. Monroe, clear and 82. Wind calm. Natchitoches, clear and 78. Wind calm. Marshall, clear and 78. Wind calm. And at Longview, clear and 84 degrees. Wind southwest at 7 miles an hour. Elsewhere across the four-state area, over at Dallas, clear and 85. Oklahoma City, clear and 80. Little Rock, clear and 84. Jackson, Mississippi, clear and 81. Baton Rouge, clear and 80. And at Houston, partly cloudy and 83 degrees. For the most current information, check us out on the web at www.weather.gov/sht. Now let's check on your local forecast. Heat advisory in effect until 8 p.m. Central Daylight Time this evening. Rest of tonight, mostly clear. Near steady temperature around 80. Southwest winds around 5 miles per hour. Tuesday, mostly sunny. Hot with highs in the upper 90s. Northwest winds around 5 miles per hour. Heat index values up to 108 in the afternoon. Tuesday night, mostly clear. Lows in the lower 80s. Northwest winds around 5 miles per hour. Wednesday, sunny, hot with highs in the upper 90s. North winds 5 to 10 miles per hour. Heat index values up to 108 in the afternoon. Wednesday night, mostly clear. Lows in the mid-70s. Northeast winds 5 to 10 miles per hour. Thursday, mostly sunny. Hot with highs in the mid-90s. Thursday night, mostly clear. Lows in the mid-70s. Friday, mostly sunny. Hot with highs in the mid-90s. Friday night, partly cloudy. Lows in the upper 70s. Saturday, partly cloudy. Hot with highs in the mid-90s. Saturday night, partly cloudy. Lows in the upper 70s. Sunday, mostly sunny. Hot with highs in the upper 90s. Heat index values up to 105 in the afternoon. Sunday night, mostly clear. Lows in the upper 70s. Monday, mostly sunny. Hot with highs in the upper 90s. Heat index values up to 105 in the afternoon. At 1 a.m. Central Daylight Time, or 0600 UTC, the center of Tropical Storm Bertha was located by Air Force reconnaissance aircraft near latitude 28.4 north, longitude 86.1 west. Bertha is moving toward the northwest near 2 miles per hour, 4 kilometers per hour. A slow northwestward to west-northwestward motion is expected today, followed by a turn westward by the middle part of this week. On the forecast track, Bertha will move near or along the northern Gulf Coast during the next several days. Aircraft and satellite wind data indicate that maximum sustained winds have increased to near 50 miles per hour, 85 kilometers per hour, with higher gusts. Some additional intensification is possible over the next day or so. Tropical storm force winds extend outward up to 70 miles, 110 kilometers from the center. The minimum central pressure estimated from Air Force Reserve Reconnaissance Aircraft Observations is 998 millibars, 29.47 inches. 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Heat advisory remains in effect until 8 p.m. Central Daylight Time Tuesday. What? Heat index values up to 109. Where? Portions of northwest Louisiana and east and northeast Texas. When? Until 8 p.m. Central Daylight Time Tuesday. Impacts, hot temperatures and high humidity may cause heat illnesses.
drink plenty of fluids, stay in an air-conditioned room, stay out of the sun, and check up on relatives and neighbors. Take extra precautions when outside. Wear lightweight and loose-fitting clothing. 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Take action when you see symptoms of heat exhaustion and heat stroke. 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Be sure to follow us on Facebook. Here's a look at local weather conditions as of 1 a.m. At the top of the hour, skies were clear in Shreveport. The temperature was 82 degrees at the regional airport. The dew point was 73, making the relative humidity 74%. Winds were southwest at 5 miles an hour. The pressure was 29.86 inches and falling. The report from Bossier City was not available. And in downtown Shreveport, skies were clear. The temperature was 86 degrees. And winds were southwest at 5 miles an hour. Once again in Shreveport, it was 82 degrees with clear skies at 1 a.m. Around the local area at 1 a.m., in Texarkana, clear and 86. Wind southwest at 3 miles an hour. El Dorado, clear and 80. Wind calm. Monroe, clear and 82. Wind calm. Natchitoches, clear and 78. Wind calm. Marshall, clear and 78. Wind calm. And at Longview, clear and 84 degrees. Wind southwest at 7 miles an hour. Elsewhere across the four-state area, over at Dallas, clear and 85. Oklahoma City, clear and 80. Little Rock, clear and 84. Jackson, Mississippi, clear and 81. Baton Rouge, clear and 80. And at Houston, partly cloudy and 83 degrees. For the most current information, check us out on the web at www.weather.gov/sht. Now let's check on your local forecast. Heat advisory in effect until 8 p.m. Central Daylight Time this evening. Rest of tonight, mostly clear. Near steady temperature around 80. Southwest winds around 5 miles per hour. Tuesday, mostly sunny. Hot with highs in the upper 90s. Northwest winds around 5 miles per hour. Heat index values up to 108 in the afternoon. Tuesday night, mostly clear. Lows in the lower 80s. Northwest winds around 5 miles per hour. Wednesday, sunny, hot with highs in the upper 90s. North winds 5 to 10 miles per hour. Heat index values up to 108 in the afternoon. Wednesday night, mostly clear. Lows in the mid-70s. Northeast winds 5 to 10 miles per hour. Thursday, mostly sunny. Hot with highs in the mid-90s. Thursday night, mostly clear. Lows in the mid-70s. Friday, mostly sunny. Hot with highs in the mid-90s. Friday night, partly cloudy. Lows in the upper 70s. Saturday, partly cloudy. Hot with highs in the mid-90s. Saturday night, partly cloudy. Lows in the upper 70s. Sunday, mostly sunny. Hot with highs in the upper 90s. Heat index values up to 105 in the afternoon. Sunday night, mostly clear. Lows in the upper 70s. Monday, mostly sunny. Hot with highs in the upper 90s. Heat index values up to 105 in the afternoon. At 1 a.m. Central Daylight Time, or 0600 UTC, the center of Tropical Storm Bertha was located by Air Force reconnaissance aircraft near latitude 28.4 north, longitude 86.1 west. Bertha is moving toward the northwest near 2 miles per hour, 4 kilometers per hour. A slow northwestward to west-northwestward motion is expected today, followed by a turn westward by the middle part of this week. On the forecast track,
Bertha will move near or along the northern Gulf Coast during the next several days. Aircraft and satellite wind data indicate that maximum sustained winds have increased to near 50 miles per hour, 85 kilometers per hour with higher gusts. Some additional intensification is possible over the next day or so. Tropical storm force winds extend outward up to 70 miles, 110 kilometers from the center. The minimum central pressure estimated from Air Force Reserve Reconnaissance Aircraft Observations is 998 millibars, 29.47 inches. Heat advisory remains in effect until 8 p.m. Central Daylight Time Tuesday. What? Heat index values up to 109. Where? Portions of northwest Louisiana and east and northeast Texas. When? Until 8 p.m. Central Daylight Time Tuesday. Impacts, hot temperatures and high humidity may cause heat illnesses. 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Take extra precautions when outside. Wear lightweight and loose-fitting clothing. 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Be sure to follow us on Facebook. Here's a look at local weather conditions as of 2 a.m. At the top of the hour, skies were clear in Shreveport. The temperature was 81 degrees at the regional airport. The dew point was 73, making the relative humidity 78%. Winds were calm. The pressure was 29.87 inches and rising. The report from Bossier City was not available. And in downtown Shreveport, skies were clear. The temperature was 84 degrees. And winds were calm. Once again in Shreveport, it was 81 degrees with clear skies at 2 a.m. Around the local area at 2 a.m., in Texarkana, clear and 85. Wind southwest at 5 miles an hour. El Dorado, clear and 80. Wind calm. Monroe, clear and 81. Wind calm. Natchitoches, partly cloudy and 76. Wind calm. Marshall, clear and 77. Wind calm. And at Longview, clear and 80 degrees. Wind calm. Elsewhere across the four-state area, over at Dallas, clear and 86. Oklahoma City, clear and 77. Little Rock, clear and 82. Jackson, Mississippi, clear and 79. Baton Rouge, clear and 81. And at Houston, partly cloudy and 81 degrees. For the most current information, check us out on the web at www.weather.gov/sht. Now let's check on your local forecast. Heat advisory in effect until 8 p.m. Central Daylight Time this evening. Rest of tonight, mostly clear. Near steady temperature around 80. Southwest winds around 5 miles per hour. Tuesday, mostly sunny. Hot with highs in the upper 90s. Northwest winds around 5 miles per hour. Heat index values up to 108 in the afternoon. Tuesday night, mostly clear. Lows in the lower 80s. Northwest winds around 5 miles per hour. Wednesday, sunny, hot with highs in the upper 90s. North winds 5 to 10 miles per hour. Heat index values up to 108 in the afternoon. Wednesday night, mostly clear. Lows in the mid-70s. Northeast winds 5 to 10 miles per hour. Thursday, mostly sunny. Hot with highs in the mid-90s. Thursday night, mostly clear. Lows in the mid-70s. Friday, mostly sunny. Hot with highs in the mid-90s. Friday night, partly cloudy. Lows in the upper 70s. Saturday, partly cloudy. Hot with highs in the mid-90s. Saturday night, partly cloudy.
Lows in the upper 70s. Sunday, mostly sunny. Hot with highs in the upper 90s. Heat index values up to 105 in the afternoon. Sunday night, mostly clear. Lows in the upper 70s. Monday, mostly sunny. Hot with highs in the upper 90s. Heat index values up to 105 in the afternoon. At 1 a.m. Central Daylight Time, or 0600 UTC, the center of Tropical Storm Bertha was located by Air Force reconnaissance aircraft near latitude 28.4 north, longitude 86.1 west. Bertha is moving toward the northwest near 2 miles per hour, 4 kilometers per hour. A slow northwestward to west-northwestward motion is expected today, followed by a turn westward by the middle part of this week. On the forecast track, Bertha will move near or along the northern Gulf Coast during the next several days. Aircraft and satellite wind data indicate that maximum sustained winds have increased to near 50 miles per hour, 85 kilometers per hour, with higher gusts. Some additional intensification is possible over the next day or so. Tropical storm force winds extend outward up to 70 miles, 110 kilometers from the center. The minimum central pressure estimated from Air Force Reserve Reconnaissance Aircraft Observations is 998 millibars, 29.47 inches. Heat advisory remains in effect until 8 p.m. Central Daylight Time Tuesday. What? Heat index values up to 109. Where? Portions of northwest Louisiana and east and northeast Texas. When? Until 8 p.m. Central Daylight Time Tuesday. Impacts, hot temperatures and high humidity may cause heat illnesses. 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Take extra precautions when outside. Wear lightweight and loose-fitting clothing. 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Take action when you see symptoms of heat exhaustion and heat stroke. 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Be sure to follow us on Facebook. Here's a look at local weather conditions as of 2 a.m. At the top of the hour, skies were clear in Shreveport. The temperature was 81 degrees at the regional airport. The dew point was 73, making the relative humidity 78%. Winds were calm. The pressure was 29.87 inches and rising. The report from Bossier City was not available. And in downtown Shreveport, skies were clear. The temperature was 84 degrees. And winds were calm. Once again in Shreveport, it was 81 degrees with clear skies at 2 a.m. Around the local area at 2 a.m., in Texarkana, clear and 85. Wind southwest at 5 miles an hour. El Dorado, clear and 80. Wind calm. Monroe, clear and 81. Wind calm. Nacogdoches, partly cloudy and 76. Wind calm. Marshall, clear and 77. Wind calm. And at Longview, clear and 80 degrees. Wind calm. Elsewhere across the four-state area, over at Dallas, clear and 86. Oklahoma City, clear and 77. Little Rock, clear and 82. Jackson, Mississippi, clear and 79. Baton Rouge, clear and 81. And at Houston, partly cloudy and 81 degrees. 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
Heat advisory in effect until 8 p.m. Central Daylight Time this evening. Rest of tonight, mostly clear. Near steady temperature around 80. Southwest winds around 5 miles per hour. Tuesday, mostly sunny. Hot with highs in the upper 90s. Northwest winds around 5 miles per hour. Heat index values up to 108 in the afternoon. Tuesday night, mostly clear. Lows in the lower 80s. Northwest winds around 5 miles per hour. Wednesday, sunny, hot with highs in the upper 90s. North winds 5 to 10 miles per hour. Heat index values up to 108 in the afternoon. Wednesday night, mostly clear. Lows in the mid-70s. Northeast winds 5 to 10 miles per hour. Thursday, mostly sunny. Hot with highs in the mid-90s. Thursday night, mostly clear. Lows in the mid-70s. Friday, mostly sunny. Hot with highs in the mid-90s. Friday night, partly cloudy. Lows in the upper 70s. Saturday, partly cloudy. Hot with highs in the mid-90s. Saturday night, partly cloudy. Lows in the upper 70s. Sunday, mostly sunny. Hot with highs in the upper 90s. Heat index values up to 105 in the afternoon. Sunday night, mostly clear. Lows in the upper 70s. Monday, mostly sunny. Hot with highs in the upper 90s. Heat index values up to 105 in the afternoon. At 1 a.m. Central Daylight Time, or 0600 UTC, the center of Tropical Storm Bertha was located by Air Force reconnaissance aircraft near latitude 28.4 north, longitude 86.1 west. Bertha is moving toward the northwest near 2 miles per hour, 4 kilometers per hour. A slow northwestward to west-northwestward motion is expected today, followed by a turn westward by the middle part of this week. On the forecast track, Bertha will move near or along the northern Gulf Coast during the next several days. Aircraft and satellite wind data indicate that maximum sustained winds have increased to near 50 miles per hour, 85 kilometers per hour with higher gusts. Some additional intensification is possible over the next day or so. Tropical storm force winds extend outward up to 70 miles, 110 kilometers from the center. The minimum central pressure estimated from Air Force Reserve Reconnaissance Aircraft Observations is 998 millibars, 29.47 inches. Heat advisory remains in effect until 8 p.m. Central Daylight Time Tuesday. What? Heat index values up to 109. Where? Portions of northwest Louisiana and east and northeast Texas. When? Until 8 p.m. Central Daylight Time Tuesday. Impacts, hot temperatures and high humidity may cause heat illnesses. 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Take extra precautions when outside. Wear lightweight and loose-fitting clothing. 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Take action when you see symptoms of heat exhaustion and heat stroke. 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Be sure to follow us on Facebook. Here's a look at local weather conditions as of 2 a.m. At the top of the hour, skies were clear in Shreveport. The temperature was 81 degrees at the regional airport. The dew point was 73, making the relative humidity 78%. Winds were calm. The pressure was 29.87 inches and rising. The report from Bossier City was not available. And in downtown Shreveport, skies were clear. The temperature was 84 degrees. And winds were calm. Once again in Shreveport, it was 81 degrees with clear skies at 2 a.m. Around the local area at 2 a.m., in Texarkana, clear and 85. Wind southwest at 5 miles an hour. El Dorado, clear and 80.
Wind calm. Monroe, clear and 81. Wind calm. Natchitoches, partly cloudy and 76. Wind calm. Marshall, clear and 77. Wind calm. And at Longview, clear and 80 degrees. Wind calm. Elsewhere across the four-state area, over at Dallas, clear and 86. Oklahoma City, clear and 77. Little Rock, clear and 82. Jackson, Mississippi, clear and 79. Baton Rouge, clear and 81. And at Houston, partly cloudy and 81 degrees. For the most current information, check us out on the web at www.weather.gov/SHP. Now let's check on your local forecast. Heat advisory in effect until 8 p.m. Central Daylight Time this evening. Rest of tonight, mostly clear. Near steady temperature around 80. Southwest winds around 5 miles per hour. Tuesday, mostly sunny. Hot with highs in the upper 90s. Northwest winds around 5 miles per hour. Heat index values up to 108 in the afternoon. Tuesday night, mostly clear. Lows in the lower 80s. Northwest winds around 5 miles per hour. Wednesday, sunny, hot with highs in the upper 90s. North winds 5 to 10 miles per hour. Heat index values up to 108 in the afternoon. Wednesday night, mostly clear. Lows in the mid-70s. Northeast winds 5 to 10 miles per hour. Thursday, mostly sunny. Hot with highs in the mid-90s. Thursday night, mostly clear. Lows in the mid-70s. Friday, mostly sunny. Hot with highs in the mid-90s. Friday night, partly cloudy. Lows in the upper 70s. Saturday, partly cloudy. Hot with highs in the mid-90s. Saturday night, partly cloudy. Lows in the upper 70s. Sunday, mostly sunny. Hot with highs in the upper 90s. Heat index values up to 105 in the afternoon. Sunday night, mostly clear. Lows in the upper 70s. Monday, mostly sunny. Hot with highs in the upper 90s. Heat index values up to 105 in the afternoon. Here is your area's open water boating forecast. Wind gusts may be higher. Heat advisory in effect until 8 p.m. Central Daylight Time this evening. Rest of tonight, mostly clear. Highs in the upper 90s. Lows around 80. Northwest winds 5 to 10 miles per hour. Heat index readings 110 to 113. Wednesday, sunny, windy. Highs in the upper 90s. Northeast winds 15 to 20 miles per hour. Heat index readings 110 to 113. Wednesday night, mostly clear. Lows in the mid-70s. Northeast winds 10 to 15 miles per hour. Highest heat index readings 104 to 107 in the evening. Thursday, mostly sunny. Highs in the mid-90s. Northeast winds 10 to 15 miles per hour. Thursday night, mostly clear. Lows in the mid-70s. East winds 10 to 15 miles per hour. Friday, mostly sunny. Highs in the upper 90s. Friday night, partly cloudy. Lows in the mid-70s. Saturday, partly cloudy. Highs in the upper 90s. Saturday night, partly cloudy. Lows in the upper 70s. Sunday, mostly sunny. Highs in the upper 90s. Sunday night, mostly clear. Lows in the upper 70s. Monday, mostly sunny. Highs around 100. Monday night, mostly clear. Lows in the upper 70s. Tuesday, partly cloudy. Highs in the upper 90s. At 1 a.m. Central Daylight Time,
where 0600 UTC, the center of Tropical Storm Bertha, was located by Air Force reconnaissance aircraft near UTC. The center of Tropical Storm Bertha was located by Air Force reconnaissance aircraft near latitude 28.4 north.

north, latitude 86.1 west. Bertha is moving toward the northwest near 2 miles per hour, 4 kilometers per hour. A slow northwestward to west-northwestward motion is expected today, followed by a turn westward by the middle part of this week. On the forecast track, Bertha will move near or along the northern Gulf Coast during the next several days. Aircraft and satellite wind data indicate that maximum sustained winds have increased to near 50 miles per hour, 85 kilometers per hour with higher gusts. Some additional intensification is possible over the next day or so. Tropical storm force winds extend outward up to 70 miles, 110 kilometers from the center. The minimum central pressure estimated from Air Force Reserve Reconnaissance Aircraft Observations is 998 millibars, 29.47 inches. Heat advisory remains in effect until 8 p.m. Central Daylight Time Tuesday. What? Heat index values up to 109. Where? Portions of northwest Louisiana and east and northeast Texas. When? Until 8 p.m. Central Daylight Time Tuesday. Impacts, hot temperatures and high humidity may cause heat illnesses. Drink plenty of fluids, stay in an air-conditioned room, stay out of the sun, and check up on relatives and neighbors. Take extra precautions when outside. Wear lightweight and loose-fitting clothing. 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Take action when you see symptoms of heat exhaustion and heat stroke. 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Be sure to follow us on Facebook. Here's a look at local weather conditions as of 2 a.m. At the top of the hour, skies were clear in Shreveport. The temperature was 81 degrees at the regional airport. The dew point was 73, making the relative humidity 78%. Winds were calm. The pressure was 29.87 inches and rising. The report from Bossier City was not available. And in downtown Shreveport, skies were clear. The temperature was 84 degrees. And winds were calm. Once again in Shreveport, it was 81 degrees with clear skies at 2 a.m. Around the local area at 2 a.m., in Texarkana, clear and 85. Wind southwest at 5 miles an hour. El Dorado, clear and 80. Wind calm. Monroe, clear and 81. Wind calm. Natchitoches, partly cloudy and 76. Wind calm. Marshall, clear and 77. Wind calm. And at Longview, clear and 80 degrees. Wind calm. Elsewhere across the four-state area, over at Dallas, clear and 86. Oklahoma City, clear and 77. Little Rock, clear and 82. Jackson, Mississippi, clear and 79. Baton Rouge, clear and 81. And at Houston, partly cloudy and 81 degrees. For the most current information, check us out on the web at www.weather.gov/sht. 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The Shreveport climate summary for yesterday, July 20th, 2026. Yesterday's high temperature was 96 degrees. The normal high is 95. The record high is 105 degrees, which was set in 2022. Yesterday's low temperature was 77 degrees. The normal low is 74. The record low is 65 degrees, which was set in 1910. No precipitation fell yesterday, which leaves the monthly total at 4.73 inches. This is 2.32 inches above the normal amount of 2.41 inches for July.
The total precipitation for the year still stands at 28.23 inches, which is 2.21 inches below normal. Sunrise today is at 6:23 a.m. and sunset is at 8:20 p.m. Now let's check on your local forecast. Heat advisory in effect until 8 p.m. Central Daylight Time this evening. Rest of tonight, mostly clear. Near steady temperature around 80. Southwest winds around 5 miles per hour. Tuesday, mostly sunny. Hot with highs in the upper 90s. Northwest winds around 5 miles per hour. Heat index values up to 108 in the afternoon. Tuesday night, mostly clear. Lows in the lower 80s. Northwest winds around 5 miles per hour. Wednesday, sunny, hot with highs in the upper 90s. North winds 5 to 10 miles per hour. Heat index values up to 108 in the afternoon. Wednesday night, mostly clear. Lows in the mid-70s. Northeast winds 5 to 10 miles per hour. Thursday, mostly sunny. Hot with highs in the mid-90s. Thursday night, mostly clear. Lows in the mid-70s. Friday, mostly sunny. Hot with highs in the mid-90s. Friday night, partly cloudy. Lows in the upper 70s. Saturday, partly cloudy. Hot with highs in the mid-90s. Saturday night, partly cloudy. Lows in the upper 70s. Sunday, mostly sunny. Hot with highs in the upper 90s. Heat index values up to 105 in the afternoon. Sunday night, mostly clear. Lows in the upper 70s. Monday, mostly sunny. Hot with highs in the upper 90s. Heat index values up to 105 in the afternoon. At 1 a.m. Central Daylight Time, or 0600 UTC, the center of Tropical Storm Bertha was located by Air Force reconnaissance aircraft near latitude 28.4 north, longitude 86.1 west. Bertha is moving toward the northwest near 2 miles per hour, 4 kilometers per hour. A slow northwestward to west-northwestward motion is expected today, followed by a turn westward by the middle part of this week. On the forecast track, Bertha will move near or along the northern Gulf Coast during the next several days. Aircraft and satellite wind data indicate that maximum sustained winds have increased to near 50 miles per hour, 85 kilometers per hour with higher gusts. Some additional intensification is possible over the next day or so. Tropical storm force winds extend outward up to 70 miles, 110 kilometers from the center. The minimum central pressure estimated from Air Force Reserve Reconnaissance Aircraft Observations is 998 millibars, 29.47 inches. Heat advisory remains in effect until 8 p.m. Central Daylight Time Tuesday. What? Heat index values up to 109. Where? Portions of northwest Louisiana and east and northeast Texas. When? Until 8 p.m. Central Daylight Time Tuesday. Impacts, hot temperatures and high humidity may cause heat illnesses. 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Take extra precautions when outside. Wear lightweight and loose-fitting clothing. Try to limit strenuous activities to early morning or evening. Take action when you see symptoms of heat exhaustion and heat stroke. 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Be sure to follow us on Facebook. Here's a look at local weather conditions as of 2 a.m. At the top of the hour, skies were clear in Shreveport. The temperature was 81 degrees at the regional airport. The dew point was 73, making the relative humidity 78%. Winds were calm. The pressure was 29.87 inches and rising. The report from Bossier City was not available. And in downtown Shreveport, skies were clear. The temperature was 84 degrees. And winds were calm. Once again,

elsewhere across the four-state area, over at Dallas, clear and 86. Oklahoma City, clear and 77. Little Rock, clear and 82. Jackson, Mississippi, clear and 79. Baton Rouge, clear and 81. And at Houston, partly cloudy and 81 degrees. For the most current information, check us out on the web at www.weather.gov/sht. The Shreveport Climate Summary for yesterday, July 20th, 2026. Yesterday's high temperature was 96 degrees. The normal high is 95. The record high is 105 degrees, which was set in 2022. Yesterday's low temperature was 77 degrees. The normal low is 74. The record low is 65 degrees, which was set in 1910. No precipitation fell yesterday, which leaves the monthly total at 4.73 inches. This is 2.32 inches above the normal amount of 2.41 inches for July. The total precipitation for the year still stands at 28.23 inches, which is 2.21 inches below normal. Sunrise today is at 6:23 a.m. and sunset is at 8:20 p.m. Now let's check on your local forecast. Heat advisory in effect until 8 p.m. Central Daylight Time this evening. Rest of tonight, mostly clear. Near steady temperature around 80. Southwest winds around 5 miles per hour. Tuesday, mostly sunny. Hot with highs in the upper 90s. Northwest winds around 5 miles per hour. Heat index values up to 108 in the afternoon. Tuesday night, mostly clear. Lows in the lower 80s. Northwest winds around 5 miles per hour. Wednesday, sunny, hot with highs in the upper 90s. North winds 5 to 10 miles per hour. Heat index values up to 108 in the afternoon. Wednesday night, mostly clear. Lows in the mid-70s. Northeast winds 5 to 10 miles per hour. Thursday, mostly sunny. Hot with highs in the mid-90s. Thursday night, mostly clear. Lows in the mid-70s. Friday, mostly sunny. Hot with highs in the mid-90s. Friday night, partly cloudy. Lows in the upper 70s. Saturday, partly cloudy. Hot with highs in the mid-90s. Saturday night, partly cloudy. Lows in the upper 70s. Sunday, mostly sunny. Hot with highs in the upper 90s. Heat index values up to 105 in the afternoon. Sunday night, mostly clear. Lows in the upper 70s. Monday, mostly sunny. Hot with highs in the upper 90s. Heat index values up to 105 in the afternoon. At 1 a.m. Central Daylight Time, or 0600 UTC, the center of Tropical Storm Bertha was located by Air Force reconnaissance aircraft near latitude 28.4 north, longitude 86.1 west. Bertha is moving toward the northwest near 2 miles per hour, 4 kilometers per hour. A slow northwestward to west-northwestward motion is expected today, followed by a turn westward by the middle part of this week. On the forecast track, Bertha will move near or along the northern Gulf Coast during the next several days. Aircraft and satellite wind data indicate that maximum sustained winds have increased to near 50 miles per hour, 85 kilometers per hour with higher gusts. Some additional intensification is possible over the next day or so. Tropical storm force winds extend outward up to 70 miles, 110 kilometers from the center. The minimum central pressure estimated from Air Force Reserve Reconnaissance Aircraft Observations is 998 millibars, 29.47 inches. Heat advisory remains in effect until 8 p.m. Central Daylight Time Tuesday. What? Heat index values up to 109. Where? Portions of northwest Louisiana and east and northeast Texas. When? Until 8 p.m. Central Daylight Time Tuesday. Impacts, hot temperatures and high humidity may cause heat illnesses.

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Be sure to follow us on Facebook. Here's a look at local weather conditions as of 2 a.m. At the top of the hour, skies were clear in Shreveport. The temperature was 81 degrees at the regional airport. The dew point was 73, making the relative humidity 78%. Winds were calm. The pressure was 29.87 inches and rising. The report from Bossier City was not available. And in downtown Shreveport, skies were clear. The temperature was 84 degrees. And winds were calm. Once again in Shreveport, it was 81 degrees with clear skies at 2 a.m. Around the local area at 2 a.m., in Texarkana, clear and 85. Wind southwest at 5 miles an hour. El Dorado, clear and 80. Wind calm. Monroe, clear and 81. Wind calm. Natchitoches, partly cloudy and 76. Wind calm. Marshall, clear and 77. Wind calm. And at Longview, clear and 80 degrees. Wind calm. Elsewhere across the four-state area, over at Dallas, clear and 86. Oklahoma City, clear and 77. Little Rock, clear and 82. Jackson, Mississippi, clear and 79. Baton Rouge, clear and 81. And at Houston, partly cloudy and 81 degrees. For the most current information, check us out on the web at www.weather.gov/sht. The Shreveport Climate Summary for yesterday, July 20th, 2026. Yesterday's high temperature was 96 degrees. The normal high is 95. The record high is 105 degrees, which was set in 2022. Yesterday's low temperature was 77 degrees. The normal low is 74. The record low is 65 degrees, which was set in 1910. No precipitation fell yesterday, which leaves the monthly total at 4.73 inches. This is 2.32 inches above the normal amount of 2.41 inches for July. The total precipitation for the year still stands at 28.23 inches, which is 2.21 inches below normal. Sunrise today is at 6:23 a.m. and sunset is at 8:20 p.m. This is your NOAA Weather Radio, station WXJ97, operating on a frequency of 162.400 MHz, providing the latest weather information on a 24-hour basis. 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Now let's check on your local forecast. Heat advisory in effect until 8 p.m. Central Daylight Time this evening. Rest of tonight, mostly clear. Near steady temperature around 80. Southwest winds around 5 miles per hour. Tuesday, mostly sunny. Hot with highs in the upper 90s. Northwest winds around 5 miles per hour. Heat index values up to 108 in the afternoon. Tuesday night, mostly clear. Lows in the lower 80s. Northwest winds around 5 miles per hour. Wednesday, sunny, hot with highs in the upper 90s. North winds 5 to 10 miles per hour. Heat index values up to 108 in the afternoon. Wednesday night, mostly clear. Lows in the mid-70s. Northeast winds 5 to 10 miles per hour. Thursday, mostly sunny. Hot with highs in the mid-90s.
Thursday night, mostly clear. Lows in the mid-70s. Friday, mostly sunny. Hot with highs in the mid-90s. Friday night, partly cloudy. Lows in the upper 70s. Saturday, partly cloudy. Hot with highs in the mid-90s. Saturday night, partly cloudy. Lows in the upper 70s. Sunday, mostly sunny. Hot with highs in the upper 90s. Heat index values up to 105 in the afternoon. Sunday night, mostly clear. Lows in the upper 70s. Monday, mostly sunny. Hot with highs in the upper 90s. Heat index values up to 105 in the afternoon. At 1 a.m. Central Daylight Time, or 0600 UTC, the center of Tropical Storm Bertha was located by Air Force reconnaissance aircraft near latitude 28.4 north, longitude 86.1 west. Bertha is moving toward the northwest near 2 miles per hour, 4 kilometers per hour. A slow northwestward to west-northwestward motion is expected today, followed by a turn westward by the middle part of this week. On the forecast track, Bertha will move near or along the northern Gulf Coast during the next several days. Aircraft and satellite wind data indicate that maximum sustained winds have increased to near 50 miles per hour, 85 kilometers per hour with higher gusts. Some additional intensification is possible over the next day or so. Tropical storm force winds extend outward up to 70 miles, 110 kilometers from the center. The minimum central pressure estimated from Air Force Reserve Reconnaissance Aircraft Observations is 998 millibars, 29.47 inches. Heat advisory remains in effect until 8 p.m. Central Daylight Time Tuesday. What? Heat index values up to 109. Where? Portions of northwest Louisiana and east and northeast Texas. When? Until 8 p.m. Central Daylight Time Tuesday. Impacts, hot temperatures and high humidity may cause heat illnesses. Drink plenty of fluids, stay in an air-conditioned room, stay out of the sun, and check up on relatives and neighbors. Take extra precautions when outside. Wear lightweight and loose-fitting clothing. 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Be sure to follow us on Facebook. Here's a look at local weather conditions as of 2 a.m. At the top of the hour, skies were clear in Shreveport. The temperature was 81 degrees at the regional airport. The dew point was 73, making the relative humidity 78%. Winds were calm. The pressure was 29.87 inches and rising. The report from Bossier City was not available. And in downtown Shreveport, skies were clear. The temperature was 84 degrees. And winds were calm. Once again in Shreveport, it was 81 degrees with clear skies at 2 a.m. Around the local area at 2 a.m., in Texarkana, clear and 85. Wind southwest at 5 miles an hour. El Dorado, clear and 80. Wind calm. Monroe, clear and 81. Wind calm. Natchitoches, partly cloudy and 76. Wind calm. Marshall, clear and 77. Wind calm. And at Longview, clear and 80 degrees. Wind calm. Elsewhere across the four-state area, over at Dallas, clear and 86. Oklahoma City, clear and 77. Little Rock, clear and 82. Jackson, Mississippi, clear and 79. Baton Rouge, clear and 81. And at Houston, partly cloudy and 81 degrees. For the most current information, check us out on the web at www.weather.gov/sht. The Shreveport Climate Summary for yesterday, July 20th, 2026. Yesterday's high temperature was 96 degrees.
The normal high is 95. The record high is 105 degrees, which was set in 2022. Yesterday's low temperature was 77 degrees. The normal low is 74. The record low is 65 degrees, which was set in 1910. No precipitation fell yesterday, which leaves the monthly total at 4.73 inches. This is 2.32 inches above the normal amount of 2.41 inches for July. The total precipitation for the year still stands at 28.23 inches, which is 2.21 inches below normal. Sunrise today is at 6:23 a.m. and sunset is at 8:20 p.m. Now let's check on your local forecast. Heat advisory in effect until 8 p.m. Central Daylight Time this evening. Rest of tonight, mostly clear. Near steady temperature around 80. Southwest winds around 5 miles per hour. Tuesday, mostly sunny. Hot with highs in the upper 90s. Northwest winds around 5 miles per hour. Heat index values up to 108 in the afternoon. Tuesday night, mostly clear. Lows in the lower 80s. Northwest winds around 5 miles per hour. Wednesday, sunny, hot with highs in the upper 90s. North winds 5 to 10 miles per hour. Heat index values up to 108 in the afternoon. Wednesday night, mostly clear. Lows in the mid-70s. Northeast winds 5 to 10 miles per hour. Thursday, mostly sunny. Hot with highs in the mid-90s. Thursday night, mostly clear. Lows in the mid-70s. Friday, mostly sunny. Hot with highs in the mid-90s. Friday night, partly cloudy. Lows in the upper 70s. Saturday, partly cloudy. Hot with highs in the mid-90s. Saturday night, partly cloudy. Lows in the upper 70s. Sunday, mostly sunny. Hot with highs in the upper 90s. Heat index values up to 105 in the afternoon. Sunday night, mostly clear. Lows in the upper 70s. Monday, mostly sunny. Hot with highs in the upper 90s. Heat index values up to 105 in the afternoon. Here is your area's open water boating forecast. Wind gusts may be higher. Heat advisory in effect until 8 p.m. Central Daylight Time this evening. Rest of tonight, mostly clear. Highs in the upper 90s. Lows around 80. Northwest winds 5 to 10 miles per hour. Heat index readings 110 to 113. Wednesday, sunny, windy. Highs in the upper 90s. Northeast winds 15 to 20 miles per hour. Heat index readings 110 to 113. Wednesday night, mostly clear. Lows in the mid-70s. Northeast winds 10 to 15 miles per hour. Highest heat index readings 104 to 107 in the evening. Thursday, mostly sunny. Highs in the mid-90s. Northeast winds 10 to 15 miles per hour. Thursday night, mostly clear. Lows in the mid-70s. East winds 10 to 15 miles per hour. Friday, mostly sunny. Highs in the upper 90s. Friday night, partly cloudy. Lows in the mid-70s. Saturday, partly cloudy. Highs in the upper 90s. Saturday night, partly cloudy. Lows in the upper 70s. Sunday, mostly sunny. Highs in the upper 90s. Sunday night, mostly clear. Lows in the upper 70s. Monday, mostly sunny. Highs around 100. Monday night, mostly clear. Lows in the upper 70s. Tuesday, partly cloudy. Highs in the upper 90s. At 1 a.m. Central Daylight Time, or 0600 UTC, the center of Tropical Storm Bertha was located by Air Force reconnaissance aircraft near latitude 28.4 north, longitude 86.1 west.
Bertha is moving toward the northwest near 2 miles per hour, 4 kilometers per hour. A slow northwestward to west-northwestward motion is expected today, followed by a turn westward by the middle part of this week. On the forecast track, Bertha will move near or along the northern Gulf Coast during the next several days. Aircraft and satellite wind data indicate that maximum sustained winds have increased to near 50 miles per hour, 85 kilometers per hour, with higher gusts. Some additional intensification is possible over the next day or so. Tropical storm force winds extend outward up to 70 miles, 110 kilometers from the center. The minimum central pressure estimated from Air Force Reserve Reconnaissance Aircraft Observations is 998 millibars, 29.47 inches. Heat advisory remains in effect until 8 p.m. Central Daylight Time Tuesday. What? Heat index values up to 109. Where? Portions of northwest Louisiana and east and northeast Texas. When? Until 8 p.m. Central Daylight Time Tuesday. Impacts: hot temperatures and high humidity may cause heat illnesses. 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Take extra precautions when outside. 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Be sure to follow us on Facebook. Here's a look at local weather conditions as of 2 a.m. At the top of the hour, skies were clear in Shreveport. The temperature was 81 degrees at the regional airport. The dew point was 73, making the relative humidity 78%. Winds were calm. The pressure was 29.87 inches and rising. The report from Bossier City was not available. And in downtown Shreveport, skies were clear. The temperature was 84 degrees. And winds were calm. Once again in Shreveport, it was 81 degrees with clear skies at 2 a.m. Around the local area at 2 a.m., in Texarkana, clear and 85. Wind southwest at 5 miles an hour. El Dorado, clear and 80. Wind calm. Monroe, clear and 81. Wind calm. Nacogdoches, partly cloudy and 76. Wind calm. Marshall, clear and 77. Wind calm. And at Longview, clear and 80 degrees. Wind calm. Elsewhere across the four-state area, over at Dallas, clear and 86. Oklahoma City, clear and 77. Little Rock, clear and 82. Jackson, Mississippi, clear and 79. Baton Rouge, clear and 81. And at Houston, partly cloudy and 81 degrees. For the most current information, check us out on the web at www.weather.gov/sht. 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The Shreveport Climate Summary for yesterday, July 20th, 2026. Yesterday's high temperature was 96 degrees. The normal high is 95. The record high is 105 degrees, which was set in 2022. Yesterday's low temperature was 77 degrees. The normal low is 74. The record low is 65 degrees, which was set in 1910. No precipitation fell yesterday, which leaves the monthly total at 4.73 inches. This is 2.32 inches above the normal amount of 2.41 inches for July.
The total precipitation for the year still stands at 28.23 inches, which is 2.21 inches below normal. Sunrise today is at 6:23 a.m. and sunset is at 8:20 p.m. Now let's check on your local forecast. Heat advisory in effect until 8 p.m. Central Daylight Time this evening. Rest of tonight, mostly clear. Near steady temperature around 80. Southwest winds around 5 miles per hour. Tuesday, mostly sunny. Hot with highs in the upper 90s. Northwest winds around 5 miles per hour. Heat index values up to 108 in the afternoon. Tuesday night, mostly clear. Lows in the lower 80s. Northwest winds around 5 miles per hour. Wednesday, sunny, hot with highs in the upper 90s. North winds 5 to 10 miles per hour. Heat index values up to 108 in the afternoon. Wednesday night, mostly clear. Lows in the mid-70s. Northeast winds 5 to 10 miles per hour. Thursday, mostly sunny. Hot with highs in the mid-90s. Thursday night, mostly clear. Lows in the mid-70s. Friday, mostly sunny. Hot with highs in the mid-90s. Friday night, partly cloudy. Lows in the upper 70s. Saturday, partly cloudy. Hot with highs in the mid-90s. Saturday night, partly cloudy. Lows in the upper 70s. Sunday, mostly sunny. Hot with highs in the upper 90s. Heat index values up to 105 in the afternoon. Sunday night, mostly clear. Lows in the upper 70s. Monday, mostly sunny. Hot with highs in the upper 90s. Heat index values up to 105 in the afternoon. At 1 a.m. Central Daylight Time, or 0600 UTC, the center of Tropical Storm Bertha was located by Air Force reconnaissance aircraft near latitude 28.4 north, latitude 86.1 west. Bertha is moving toward the northwest near 2 miles per hour, 4 kilometers per hour. A slow northwestward to west-northwestward motion is expected today, followed by a turn westward by the middle part of this week. On the forecast track, Bertha will move near or along the northern Gulf Coast during the next several days. Aircraft and satellite wind data indicate that maximum sustained winds have increased to near 50 miles per hour, 85 kilometers per hour with higher gusts. Some additional intensification is possible over the next day or so. Tropical storm force winds extend outward up to 70 miles, 110 kilometers from the center. The minimum central pressure estimated from Air Force Reserve Reconnaissance Aircraft Observations is 998 millibars, 29.47 inches. Heat advisory remains in effect until 8 p.m. Central Daylight Time Tuesday. What? Heat index values up to 109. Where? Portions of northwest Louisiana and east and northeast Texas. When? Until 8 p.m. Central Daylight Time Tuesday. Impacts, hot temperatures and high humidity may cause heat illnesses. Drink plenty of fluids, stay in an air-conditioned room, stay out of the sun, and check up on relatives and neighbors. Take extra precautions when outside. Wear lightweight and loose-fitting clothing. Try to limit strenuous activities to early morning or evening. Take action when you see symptoms of heat exhaustion and heat stroke. 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Be sure to follow us on Facebook. Here's a look at local weather conditions as of 3 a.m. At the top of the hour, skies were clear in Shreveport. The temperature was 79 degrees at the regional airport. The dew point was 75, making the relative humidity 89%. Winds were calm. The pressure was 29.86 inches and falling. The report from Bossier City was not available. And in downtown Shreveport, skies were clear. The temperature was 80 degrees. And winds were calm.
Once again in Shreveport, it was 79 degrees with clear skies at 3 a.m. Around the local area at 3 a.m. in Texarkana, clear and 85. Wind southwest at 5 miles an hour. El Dorado, clear and 78. Wind calm. Monroe, clear and 81. Wind calm. Natchitoches, clear and 76. Wind calm. Marshall, clear and 77. Wind calm. And at Longview, clear and 77 degrees. Wind south at 3 miles an hour. Elsewhere across the four-state area, over at Dallas, clear and 85. Oklahoma City, clear and 76. Little Rock, clear and 82. Jackson, Mississippi, partly cloudy and 80. Baton Rouge, partly cloudy and 81. And at Houston, partly cloudy and 80 degrees. For the most current information, check us out on the web at www.weather.gov/sht. The Shreveport Climate Summary for yesterday, July 20th, 2026. Yesterday's high temperature was 96 degrees. The normal high is 95. The record high is 105 degrees, which was set in 2022. Yesterday's low temperature was 77 degrees. The normal low is 74. The record low is 65 degrees, which was set in 1910. No precipitation fell yesterday, which leaves the monthly total at 4.73 inches. This is 2.32 inches above the normal amount of 2.41 inches for July. The total precipitation for the year still stands at 28.23 inches, which is 2.21 inches below normal. Sunrise today is at 6:23 a.m. and sunset is at 8:20 p.m. Now let's check on your local forecast. Heat advisory in effect until 8 p.m. Central Daylight Time this evening. Rest of tonight, mostly clear. Near steady temperature around 80. Southwest winds around 5 miles per hour. Tuesday, mostly sunny. Hot with highs in the upper 90s. Northwest winds around 5 miles per hour. Heat index values up to 108 in the afternoon. Tuesday night, mostly clear. Lows in the lower 80s. Northwest winds around 5 miles per hour. Wednesday, sunny, hot with highs in the upper 90s. North winds 5 to 10 miles per hour. Heat index values up to 108 in the afternoon. Wednesday night, mostly clear. Lows in the mid-70s. Northeast winds 5 to 10 miles per hour. Thursday, mostly sunny. Hot with highs in the mid-90s. Thursday night, mostly clear. Lows in the mid-70s. Friday, mostly sunny. Hot with highs in the mid-90s. Friday night, partly cloudy. Lows in the upper 70s. Saturday, partly cloudy. Hot with highs in the mid-90s. Saturday night, partly cloudy. Lows in the upper 70s. Sunday, mostly sunny. Hot with highs in the upper 90s. Heat index values up to 105 in the afternoon. Sunday night, mostly clear. Lows in the upper 70s. Monday, mostly sunny. Hot with highs in the upper 90s. Heat index values up to 105 in the afternoon. At 1 a.m. Central Daylight Time, or 0600 UTC, the center of Tropical Storm Bertha was located by Air Force reconnaissance aircraft near latitude 28.4 north, latitude 86.1 west. Bertha is moving toward the northwest near 2 miles per hour, 4 kilometers per hour. A slow northwestward to west-northwestward motion is expected today, followed by a turn westward by the middle part of this week. On the forecast track, Bertha will move near or along the northern Gulf Coast during the next several days. Aircraft and satellite wind data indicate that maximum sustained winds have increased to near 50 miles per hour, 85 kilometers per hour with higher gusts. Some additional intensification is possible over the next day or so.
tropical storm force winds extend outward up to 70 miles, 110 kilometers from the center. The minimum central pressure estimated from Air Force Reserve Reconnaissance Aircraft Observations is 998 millibars, 29.47 inches. Heat advisory remains in effect until 8 p.m. Central Daylight Time Tuesday. What? Heat index values up to 109. Where? Portions of northwest Louisiana and east and northeast Texas. When? Until 8 p.m. Central Daylight Time Tuesday. Impacts. Hot temperatures and high humidity may cause heat illnesses. Drink plenty of fluids. Stay in an air-conditioned room. Stay out of the sun. And check up on relatives and neighbors. Take extra precautions when outside. Wear lightweight and loose-fitting clothing. 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Take action when you see symptoms of heat exhaustion and heat stroke. 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Be sure to follow us on Facebook. Here's a look at local weather conditions as of 3 a.m. At the top of the hour, skies were clear in Shreveport. The temperature was 79 degrees at the regional airport. The dew point was 75, making the relative humidity 89%. Winds were calm. The pressure was 29.86 inches and falling. The report from Bossier City was not available. And in downtown Shreveport, skies were clear. The temperature was 80 degrees. And winds were calm. Once again in Shreveport, it was 79 degrees with clear skies at 3 a.m. Around the local area at 3 a.m. in Texarkana, clear and 85. Wind southwest at 5 miles an hour. El Dorado, clear and 78. Wind calm. Monroe, clear and 81. Wind calm. Natchitoches, clear and 76. Wind calm. Marshall, clear and 77. Wind calm. And at Longview, clear and 77 degrees. Wind south at 3 miles an hour. Elsewhere across the four-state area, over at Dallas, clear and 85. Oklahoma City, clear and 76. Little Rock, clear and 82. Jackson, Mississippi, partly cloudy and 80. Baton Rouge, partly cloudy and 81. And at Houston, partly cloudy and 80 degrees. For the most current information, check us out on the web at www.weather.gov/sht. 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The Shreveport climate summary for yesterday, July 20th, 2026. Yesterday's high temperature was 96 degrees. The normal high is 95. The record high is 105 degrees, which was set in 2022. Yesterday's low temperature was 77 degrees. The normal low is 74. The record low is 65 degrees, which was set in 1910. No precipitation fell yesterday, which leaves the monthly total at 4.73 inches. This is 2.32 inches above the normal amount of 2.41 inches for July. The total precipitation for the year still stands at 28.23 inches, which is 2.21 inches below normal. Sunrise today is at 6:23 a.m. and sunset is at 8:20 p.m. Now let's check on your local forecast. Heat advisory in effect until 8 p.m. Central Daylight Time this evening. Rest of tonight, mostly clear. Near steady temperature around 80. Southwest winds around 5 miles per hour. Tuesday, mostly sunny. Hot with highs in the upper 90s.
Northwest winds around 5 miles per hour. Heat index values up to 108 in the afternoon. Tuesday night, mostly clear. Lows in the lower 80s. Northwest winds around 5 miles per hour. Wednesday, sunny, hot with highs in the upper 90s. North winds 5 to 10 miles per hour. Heat index values up to 108 in the afternoon. Wednesday night, mostly clear. Lows in the mid-70s. Northeast winds 5 to 10 miles per hour. Thursday, mostly sunny. Hot with highs in the mid-90s. Thursday night, mostly clear. Lows in the mid-70s. Friday, mostly sunny. Hot with highs in the mid-90s. Friday night, partly cloudy. Lows in the upper 70s. Saturday, partly cloudy. Hot with highs in the mid-90s. Saturday night, partly cloudy. Lows in the upper 70s. Sunday, mostly sunny. Hot with highs in the upper 90s. Heat index values up to 105 in the afternoon. Sunday night, mostly clear. Lows in the upper 70s. Monday, mostly sunny. Hot with highs in the upper 90s. Heat index values up to 105 in the afternoon. At 1 a.m. Central Daylight Time, or 0600 UTC, the center of Tropical Storm Bertha was located by Air Force reconnaissance aircraft near latitude 28.4 north, longitude 86.1 west. Bertha is moving toward the northwest near 2 miles per hour, 4 kilometers per hour. A slow northwestward to west-northwestward motion is expected today, followed by a turn westward by the middle part of this week. On the forecast track, Bertha will move near or along the northern Gulf Coast during the next several days. Aircraft and satellite wind data indicate that maximum sustained winds have increased to near 50 miles per hour, 85 kilometers per hour with higher gusts. Some additional intensification is possible over the next day or so. Tropical storm force winds extend outward up to 70 miles, 110 kilometers from the center. The minimum central pressure estimated from Air Force Reserve Reconnaissance Aircraft Observations is 998 millibars, 29.47 inches. Heat advisory remains in effect until 8 p.m. Central Daylight Time Tuesday. What? Heat index values up to 109. Where? Portions of northwest Louisiana and east and northeast Texas. When? Until 8 p.m. Central Daylight Time Tuesday. Impacts, hot temperatures and high humidity may cause heat illnesses. 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Take extra precautions when outside. Wear lightweight and loose-fitting clothing. 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Take action when you see symptoms of heat exhaustion and heat stroke. 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Be sure to follow us on Facebook. Here's a look at local weather conditions as of 3 a.m. At the top of the hour, skies were clear in Shreveport. The temperature was 79 degrees at the regional airport. The dew point was 75, making the relative humidity 89%. Winds were calm. The pressure was 29.86 inches and falling. The report from Bossier City was not available. And in downtown Shreveport, skies were clear. The temperature was 80 degrees. And winds were calm. Once again in Shreveport, it was 79 degrees with clear skies at 3 a.m. Around the local area at 3 a.m., in Texarkana, clear and 85. Wind southwest at 5 miles an hour. El Dorado, clear and 78. Wind calm. Monroe, clear and 81. Wind calm. Natchitoches, clear and 76. Wind calm. Marshall, clear and 77. Wind calm. And at Longview, clear and 77 degrees.
wind south at 3 miles an hour. Elsewhere across the four-state area, over at Dallas, clear and 85. Oklahoma City, clear and 76. Little Rock, clear and 82. Jackson, Mississippi, partly cloudy and 80. Baton Rouge, partly cloudy and 81. And at Houston, partly cloudy and 80 degrees. For the most current information, check us out on the web at www.weather.gov/sht. The Shreveport Climate Summary for yesterday, July 20th, 2026. Yesterday's high temperature was 96 degrees. The normal high is 95. The record high is 105 degrees, which was set in 2022. Yesterday's low temperature was 77 degrees. The normal low is 74. The record low is 65 degrees, which was set in 1910. No precipitation fell yesterday, which leaves the monthly total at 4.73 inches. This is 2.32 inches above the normal amount of 2.41 inches for July. The total precipitation for the year still stands at 28.23 inches, which is 2.21 inches below normal. Sunrise today is at 6:23 a.m. and sunset is at 8:20 p.m. Here is your area's open water boating forecast. Wind gusts may be higher. Heat advisory in effect until 8 p.m. Central Daylight Time this evening. Rest of tonight, mostly clear. Highs in the upper 90s. Lows around 80. Northwest winds 5 to 10 miles per hour. Heat index readings 110 to 113. Wednesday, sunny, windy. Highs in the upper 90s. Northeast winds 15 to 20 miles per hour. Heat index readings 110 to 113. Wednesday night, mostly clear. Lows in the mid-70s. Northeast winds 10 to 15 miles per hour. Highest heat index readings 104 to 107 in the evening. Thursday, mostly sunny. Highs in the mid-90s. Northeast winds 10 to 15 miles per hour. Thursday night, mostly clear. Lows in the mid-70s. East winds 10 to 15 miles per hour. Friday, mostly sunny. Highs in the upper 90s. Friday night, partly cloudy. Lows in the mid-70s. Saturday, partly cloudy. Highs in the upper 90s. Saturday night, partly cloudy. Lows in the upper 70s. Sunday, mostly sunny. Highs in the upper 90s. Sunday night, mostly clear. Lows in the upper 70s. Monday, mostly sunny. Highs around 100. Monday night, mostly clear. Lows in the upper 70s. Tuesday, partly cloudy. Highs in the upper 90s. Now let's check on your local forecast. Heat advisory in effect until 8 p.m. Central Daylight Time this evening. Rest of tonight, mostly clear. Near steady temperature around 80. Southwest winds around 5 miles per hour. Tuesday, mostly sunny. Hot with highs in the upper 90s. Northwest winds around 5 miles per hour. Heat index values up to 108 in the afternoon. Tuesday night, mostly clear. Lows in the lower 80s. Northwest winds around 5 miles per hour. Wednesday, sunny, hot with highs in the upper 90s. North winds 5 to 10 miles per hour. Heat index values up to 108 in the afternoon. Wednesday night, mostly clear. Lows in the mid-70s, 108 in the afternoon. Wednesday night, mostly clear. Lows in the mid-70s. Northeast winds 5 to 10 miles per hour. Thursday, mostly sunny. Hot with highs in the mid-90s. Thursday night, mostly clear. Lows in the mid-70s. Friday, mostly sunny. Hot with highs in the mid-90s. Friday night, partly cloudy. Lows in the upper 70s.
Saturday, partly cloudy. Hot with highs in the mid-90s. Saturday night, partly cloudy.

Lows in the upper 70s. Sunday, mostly sunny. Hot with highs in the upper 90s. Heat index values up to 105 in the afternoon. Sunday night, mostly clear. Lows in the upper 70s. Monday, mostly sunny. Hot with highs in the upper 90s. Heat index values up to 105 in the afternoon. At 1 a.m. Central Daylight Time, or 0600 UTC, the center of Tropical Storm Bertha was located by Air Force reconnaissance aircraft near latitude 28.4 north, longitude 86.1 west. Bertha is moving toward the northwest near 2 miles per hour, 4 kilometers per hour. A slow northwestward to west-northwestward motion is expected today, followed by a turn westward by the middle part of this week. On the forecast track, Bertha will move near or along the northern Gulf Coast during the next several days. Aircraft and satellite wind data indicate that maximum sustained winds have increased to near 50 miles per hour, 85 kilometers per hour, with higher gusts. Some additional intensification is possible over the next day or so. Tropical storm force winds extend outward up to 70 miles, 110 kilometers from the center. The minimum central pressure estimated from Air Force Reserve Reconnaissance Aircraft Observations is 998 millibars, 29.47 inches. Heat advisory remains in effect until 8 p.m. Central Daylight Time Tuesday. What? Heat index values up to 109. Where? Portions of northwest Louisiana and east and northeast Texas. When? Until 8 p.m. Central Daylight Time Tuesday. Impacts, hot temperatures and high humidity may cause heat illnesses. 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Take extra precautions when outside. 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Be sure to follow us on Facebook. Here's a look at local weather conditions as of 3 a.m. At the top of the hour, skies were clear in Shreveport. The temperature was 79 degrees at the regional airport. The dew point was 75, making the relative humidity 89%. Winds were calm. The pressure was 29.86 inches and falling. The report from Bossier City was not available. And in downtown Shreveport, skies were clear. The temperature was 80 degrees. And winds were calm. Once again in Shreveport, it was 79 degrees with clear skies at 3 a.m. This is your NOAA Weather Radio, station WXJ97, operating on a frequency of 162.400 MHz, providing the latest weather information on a 24-hour basis. Broadcasts originate from the National Weather Service office in Shreveport, Louisiana. 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Around the local area at 3 a.m. in Texarkana, clear and 85. Wind southwest at 5 miles an hour. El Dorado, clear and 78. Wind calm. Monroe, clear and 81. Wind calm. Natchitoches, clear and 76. Wind calm. Marshall, clear and 77. Wind calm. And at Longview, clear and 77 degrees. Wind south at 3 miles an hour. Elsewhere across the four-state area, over at Dallas, clear and 85. Oklahoma City, clear and 76. Little Rock, clear and 82. Jackson, Mississippi, partly cloudy and 80. Baton Rouge, partly cloudy and 81. And at Houston, partly cloudy and 80 degrees. For the most current information, check us out on the web at www.weather.gov/SHT. The Shreveport

Climate summary for yesterday, July 20th, 2026. Yesterday's high temperature was 96 degrees. The normal high is 95. The record high is 105 degrees, which was set in 2022. Yesterday's low temperature was 77 degrees. The normal low is 74. The record low is 65 degrees, which was set in 1910. No precipitation fell yesterday, which leaves the monthly total at 4.73 inches. This is 2.32 inches above the normal amount of 2.41 inches for July. The total precipitation for the year still stands at 28.23 inches, which is 2.21 inches below normal. Sunrise today is at 6:23 a.m. and sunset is at 8:20 p.m. Now let's check on your local forecast. Heat advisory in effect until 8 p.m. Central Daylight Time this evening. Rest of tonight, mostly clear. Near steady temperature around 80. Southwest winds around 5 miles per hour. Tuesday, mostly sunny. Hot with highs in the upper 90s. Northwest winds around 5 miles per hour. Heat index values up to 108 in the afternoon. Tuesday night, mostly clear. Lows in the lower 80s. Northwest winds around 5 miles per hour. Wednesday, sunny, hot with highs in the upper 90s. North winds 5 to 10 miles per hour. Heat index values up to 108 in the afternoon. Wednesday night, mostly clear. Lows in the mid-70s. Northeast winds 5 to 10 miles per hour. Thursday, mostly sunny. Hot with highs in the mid-90s. Thursday night, mostly clear. Lows in the mid-70s. Friday, mostly sunny. Hot with highs in the mid-90s. Friday night, partly cloudy. Lows in the upper 70s. Saturday, partly cloudy. Hot with highs in the mid-90s. Saturday night, partly cloudy. Lows in the upper 70s. Sunday, mostly sunny. Hot with highs in the upper 90s. Heat index values up to 105 in the afternoon. Sunday night, mostly clear. Lows in the upper 70s. Monday, mostly sunny. Hot with highs in the upper 90s. Heat index values up to 105 in the afternoon. At 1 a.m. Central Daylight Time, or 0600 UTC, the center of Tropical Storm Bertha was located by Air Force reconnaissance aircraft near latitude 28.4 north, longitude 86.1 west. Bertha is moving toward the northwest near 2 miles per hour, 4 kilometers per hour. A slow northwestward to west-northwestward motion is expected today, followed by a turn westward by the middle part of this week. On the forecast track, Bertha will move near or along the northern Gulf Coast during the next several days. Aircraft and satellite wind data indicate that maximum sustained winds have increased to near 50 miles per hour, 85 kilometers per hour with higher gusts. Some additional intensification is possible over the next day or so. Tropical storm force winds extend outward up to 70 miles, 110 kilometers from the center. The minimum central pressure estimated from Air Force Reserve Reconnaissance Aircraft Observations is 998 millibars, 29.47 inches. Heat advisory remains in effect until 8 p.m. Central Daylight Time Tuesday. What? Heat index values up to 109. Where? Portions of northwest Louisiana and east and northeast Texas. When? Until 8 p.m. Central Daylight Time Tuesday. Impacts, hot temperatures and high humidity may cause heat illnesses. 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Take extra precautions when outside. Wear lightweight and loose-fitting clothing. 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

Freeport, it was 79 degrees with clear skies at 3 a.m. Around the local area at 3 a.m. in Texarkana, clear and 85. Wind southwest at 5 miles an hour. El Dorado, clear and 78. Wind calm. Monroe, clear and 81. Wind calm. Natchitoches, clear and 76. Wind calm. Marshall, clear and 77. Wind calm. And at Longview, clear and 77 degrees. Wind south at 3 miles an hour. Elsewhere across the four-state area, over at Dallas, clear and 85. Oklahoma City, clear and 76. Little Rock, clear and 82. Jackson, Mississippi, partly cloudy and 80. Baton Rouge, partly cloudy and 81. And at Houston, partly cloudy and 80 degrees. For the most current information, check us out on the web at www.weather.gov/sht. The Shreveport Climate Summary for yesterday, July 20th, 2026. Yesterday's high temperature was 96 degrees. The normal high is 95. The record high is 105 degrees, which was set in 2022. Yesterday's low temperature was 77 degrees. The normal low is 74. The record low is 65 degrees, which was set in 1910. No precipitation fell yesterday, which leaves the monthly total at 4.73 inches. This is 2.32 inches above the normal amount of 2.41 inches for July. The total precipitation for the year still stands at 28.23 inches, which is 2.21 inches below normal. Sunrise today is at 6:23 a.m. and sunset is at 8:20 p.m. Now let's check on your local forecast. Heat advisory in effect until 8 p.m. Central Daylight Time this evening. Rest of tonight, mostly clear. Near steady temperature around 80. Southwest winds around 5 miles per hour. Tuesday, mostly sunny. Hot with highs in the upper 90s. Northwest winds around 5 miles per hour. Heat index values up to 108 in the afternoon. Tuesday night, mostly clear. Lows in the lower 80s. Northwest winds around 5 miles per hour. Wednesday, sunny, hot with highs in the upper 90s. North winds 5 to 10 miles per hour. Heat index values up to 108 in the afternoon. Wednesday night, mostly clear. Lows in the mid-70s. Northeast winds 5 to 10 miles per hour. Thursday, mostly sunny. Hot with highs in the mid-90s. Thursday night, mostly clear. Lows in the mid-70s. Friday, mostly sunny. Hot with highs in the mid-90s. Friday night, partly cloudy. Lows in the upper 70s. Saturday, partly cloudy. Hot with highs in the mid-90s. Saturday night, partly cloudy. Lows in the upper 70s. Sunday, mostly sunny. Hot with highs in the upper 90s. Heat index values up to 105 in the afternoon. Sunday night, mostly clear. Lows in the upper 70s. Monday, mostly sunny. Hot with highs in the upper 90s. Heat index values up to 105 in the afternoon. At 1 a.m. Central Daylight Time, or 0600 UTC, the center of Tropical Storm Bertha was located by Air Force reconnaissance aircraft near latitude 28.4 north, longitude 86.1 west. Bertha is moving toward the northwest near 2 miles per hour, 4 kilometers per hour. A slow northwestward to west-northwestward motion is expected today, followed by a turn westward by the middle part of this week. On the forecast track, Bertha will move near or along the northern Gulf Coast during the next several days. Aircraft and satellite wind data indicate that maximum sustained winds have increased to near 50 miles per hour, 85 kilometers per hour with higher gusts. Some additional intensification is possible over the next day or so. Tropical storm force.

Winds extend outward up to 70 miles, 110 kilometers from the center. The minimum central pressure estimated from Air Force Reserve Reconnaissance Aircraft Observations is 998 millibars, 29.47 inches. Heat advisory remains in effect until 8 p.m. Central Daylight Time Tuesday. What? Heat index values up to 109. Where? Portions of northwest Louisiana and east and northeast Texas. When? Until 8 p.m. Central Daylight Time Tuesday. Impacts. Hot temperatures and high humidity may cause heat illnesses. Drink plenty of fluids. Stay in an air-conditioned room. Stay out of the sun. And check up on relatives and neighbors. Take extra precautions when outside. Wear lightweight and loose-fitting clothing. Try to limit strenuous activities to early morning or evening. Take action when you see symptoms of heat exhaustion and heat stroke. 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Be sure to follow us on Facebook. Here's a look at local weather conditions as of 3 a.m. At the top of the hour, skies were clear in Shreveport. The temperature was 79 degrees at the regional airport. The dew point was 75, making the relative humidity 89%. Winds were calm. The pressure was 29.86 inches and falling. The report from Bossier City was not available. And in downtown Shreveport, skies were clear. The temperature was 80 degrees. And winds were calm. Once again in Shreveport, it was 79 degrees with clear skies at 3 a.m. Around the local area at 3 a.m. in Texarkana, clear and 85. Wind southwest at 5 miles an hour. El Dorado, clear and 78. Wind calm. Monroe, clear and 81. Wind calm. Natchitoches, clear and 76. Wind calm. Marshall, clear and 77. Wind calm. And at Longview, clear and 77 degrees. Wind south at 3 miles an hour. Elsewhere across the four-state area, over at Dallas, clear and 85. Oklahoma City, clear and 76. Little Rock, clear and 82. Jackson, Mississippi, partly cloudy and 80. Baton Rouge, partly cloudy and 81. And at Houston, partly cloudy and 80 degrees. For the most current information, check us out on the web at www.weather.gov/sht. 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The Shreveport Climate Summary for yesterday, July 20th, 2026. Yesterday's high temperature was 96 degrees. The normal high is 95. The record high is 105 degrees, which was set in 2022. Yesterday's low temperature was 77 degrees. The normal low is 74. The record low is 65 degrees, which was set in 1910. No precipitation fell yesterday, which leaves the monthly total at 4.73 inches. This is 2.32 inches above the normal amount of 2.41 inches for July. The total precipitation for the year still stands at 28.23 inches, which is 2.21 inches below normal. Sunrise today is at 6:23 a.m. and sunset is at 8:20 p.m. Now let's check on your local forecast. Heat advisory in effect until 8 p.m. Central Daylight Time this evening. Rest of tonight, mostly clear. Near steady temperature around 80. Southwest winds around 5 miles per hour. Tuesday, mostly sunny. Hot with highs in the upper 90s.
Northwest winds around 5 miles per hour. Heat index values up to 108 in the afternoon. Tuesday night, mostly clear. Lows in the lower 80s. Northwest winds around 5 miles per hour. Wednesday, sunny, hot with highs in the upper 90s. North winds 5 to 10 miles per hour. Heat index values up to 108 in the afternoon. Wednesday night, mostly clear. Lows in the mid-70s. Northeast winds 5 to 10 miles per hour. Thursday, mostly sunny. Hot with highs in the mid-90s. Thursday night, mostly clear. Lows in the mid-70s. Friday, mostly sunny. Hot with highs in the mid-90s. Friday night, partly cloudy. Lows in the upper 70s. Saturday, partly cloudy. Hot with highs in the mid-90s. Saturday night, partly cloudy. Lows in the upper 70s. Sunday, mostly sunny. Hot with highs in the upper 90s. Heat index values up to 105 in the afternoon. Sunday night, mostly clear. Lows in the upper 70s. Monday, mostly sunny. Hot with highs in the upper 90s. Heat index values up to 105 in the afternoon. At 1 a.m. Central Daylight Time, or 0600 UTC, the center of Tropical Storm Bertha was located by Air Force reconnaissance aircraft near latitude 28.4 north, longitude 86.1 west. Bertha is moving toward the northwest near 2 miles per hour, 4 kilometers per hour. A slow northwestward to west-northwestward motion is expected today, followed by a turn westward by the middle part of this week. On the forecast track, Bertha will move near or along the northern Gulf Coast during the next several days. Aircraft and satellite wind data indicate that maximum sustained winds have increased to near 50 miles per hour, 85 kilometers per hour with higher gusts. Some additional intensification is possible over the next day or so. Tropical storm force winds extend outward up to 70 miles, 110 kilometers from the center. The minimum central pressure estimated from Air Force Reserve Reconnaissance Aircraft Observations is 998 millibars, 29.47 inches. Heat advisory remains in effect until 8 p.m. Central Daylight Time Tuesday. What? Heat index values up to 109. Where? Portions of northwest Louisiana and east and northeast Texas. When? Until 8 p.m. Central Daylight Time Tuesday. Impacts, hot temperatures and high humidity may cause heat illnesses. Drink plenty of fluids, stay in an air-conditioned room, stay out of the sun, and check up on relatives and neighbors. Take extra precautions when outside. Wear lightweight and loose-fitting clothing. 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Take action when you see symptoms of heat exhaustion and heat stroke. 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Be sure to follow us on Facebook. Here's a look at local weather conditions as of 3 a.m. At the top of the hour, skies were clear in Shreveport. The temperature was 79 degrees at the regional airport. The dew point was 75, making the relative humidity 89%. Winds were calm. The pressure was 29.86 inches and falling. The report from Bossier City was not available. And in downtown Shreveport, skies were clear. The temperature was 80 degrees. And winds were calm. Once again in Shreveport, it was 79 degrees with clear skies at 3 a.m. Around the local area at 3 a.m., in Texarkana, clear and 85. Wind southwest at 5 miles an hour. El Dorado, clear and 78. Wind calm. Monroe, clear and 81. Wind calm. Natchitoches, clear and 76. Wind calm. Marshall, clear and 77. Wind calm. And at Longview, clear and 77 degrees.
wind south at 3 miles an hour. Elsewhere across the four-state area, over at Dallas, clear and 85. Oklahoma City, clear and 76. Little Rock, clear and 82. Jackson, Mississippi, partly cloudy and 80. Baton Rouge, partly cloudy and 81. And at Houston, partly cloudy and 80 degrees. For the most current information, check us out on the web at www.weather.gov/sht. Here is your area's open water boating forecast. Wind gusts may be higher. Heat advisory in effect until 8 p.m. Central Daylight Time this evening. Rest of tonight, mostly clear. Highs in the upper 90s. Lows around 80. Northwest winds 5 to 10 miles per hour. Heat index readings 110 to 113. Wednesday, sunny, windy. Highs in the upper 90s. Northeast winds 15 to 20 miles per hour. Heat index readings 110 to 113. Wednesday night, mostly clear. Lows in the mid-70s. Northeast winds 10 to 15 miles per hour. Highest heat index readings 104 to 107 in the evening. Thursday, mostly sunny. Highs in the mid-90s. Northeast winds 10 to 15 miles per hour. Thursday night, mostly clear. Lows in the mid-70s. East winds 10 to 15 miles per hour. Friday, mostly sunny. Highs in the upper 90s. Friday night, partly cloudy. Lows in the mid-70s. Saturday, partly cloudy. Highs in the upper 90s. Saturday night, partly cloudy. Lows in the upper 70s. Sunday, mostly sunny. Highs in the upper 90s. Sunday night, mostly clear. Lows in the upper 70s. Monday, mostly sunny. Highs around 100. Monday night, mostly clear. Lows in the upper 70s. Tuesday, partly cloudy. Highs in the upper 90s. The Shreveport Climate Summary for yesterday, July 20th, 2026. Yesterday's high temperature was 96 degrees. The normal high is 95. The record high is 105 degrees, which was set in 2022. Yesterday's low temperature was 77 degrees. The normal low is 74. The record low is 65 degrees, which was set in 1910. No precipitation fell yesterday, which leaves the monthly total at 4.73 inches. This is 2.32 inches above the normal amount of 2.41 inches for July. The total precipitation for the year still stands at 28.23 inches, which is 2.21 inches below normal. Sunrise today is at 6:23 a.m. and sunset is at 8:20 p.m. Now let's check on your local forecast. Heat advisory in effect until 8 p.m. Central Daylight Time this evening. Rest of tonight, mostly clear. Near steady temperature around 80. Southwest winds around 5 miles per hour. Tuesday, mostly sunny. Hot with highs in the upper 90s. Northwest winds around 5 miles per hour. Heat index values up to 108 in the afternoon. Tuesday night, mostly clear. Lows in the lower 80s. Northwest winds around 5 miles per hour. Wednesday, sunny, hot with highs in the upper 90s. North winds 5 to 10 miles per hour. Heat index values up to 108 in the afternoon. Wednesday night, mostly clear. Lows in the mid-70s. Northeast winds 5 to 10 miles per hour. Thursday, mostly sunny. Hot with highs in the mid-90s. Thursday night, mostly clear. Lows in the mid-70s. Friday, mostly sunny. Hot with highs in the mid-90s. Friday night, partly cloudy. Lows in the upper 70s. Saturday, partly cloudy. Hot with highs in the mid-90s.
Saturday night, partly cloudy. Lows in the upper 70s. Sunday, mostly sunny. Hot with highs in the upper 90s. Heat index values up to 105 in the afternoon. Sunday night, mostly clear. Lows in the upper 70s. Monday, mostly sunny. Hot with highs in the upper 90s. Heat index values up to 105 in the afternoon. At 4 a.m. Central Daylight Time, or 0900 UTC, the center of Tropical Storm Bertha was located near latitude 28.7 north, longitude 86.4 west. Bertha is moving toward the northwest near 5 miles per hour, 7 kilometers per hour. A slow northwestward to west-northwestward motion is expected today, followed by a turn westward by the middle part of this week. On the forecast track, Bertha will move near or along the northern Gulf Coast during the next several days. Maximum sustained winds remain near 50 miles per hour, 85 kilometers per hour with higher gusts. Some slight strengthening is possible later today, followed by gradual weakening through the middle of this week. Tropical storm force winds extend outward up to 80 miles, 130 kilometers from the center. The estimated minimum central pressure is 998 millibars, 29.47 inches. Heat advisory remains in effect until 8 p.m. Central Daylight Time Tuesday. What? Heat index values up to 109. Where? Portions of northwest Louisiana and east and northeast Texas. When? Until 8 p.m. Central Daylight Time Tuesday. Impacts, hot temperatures and high humidity may cause heat illnesses. 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Take extra precautions when outside. 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Be sure to follow us on Facebook. Here's a look at local weather conditions as of 3 a.m. At the top of the hour, skies were clear in Shreveport. The temperature was 79 degrees at the regional airport. The dew point was 75, making the relative humidity 89%. Winds were calm. The pressure was 29.86 inches and falling. The report from Bossier City was not available. And in downtown Shreveport, skies were clear. The temperature was 80 degrees. And winds were calm. Once again in Shreveport, it was 79 degrees with clear skies at 3 a.m. This is your NOAA Weather Radio, station WXJ97, operating on a frequency of 162.400 MHz, providing the latest weather information on a 24-hour basis. Broadcasts originate from the National Weather Service office in Shreveport, Louisiana. 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Around the local area at 3 a.m. in Texarkana, clear and 85. Wind southwest at 5 miles an hour. El Dorado, clear and 78. Wind calm. Monroe, clear and 81. Wind calm. Natchitoches, clear and 76. Wind calm. Marshall, clear and 77. Wind calm. And at Longview, clear and 77 degrees. Wind south at 3 miles an hour. Elsewhere across the four-state area, over at Dallas, clear and 85. Oklahoma City, clear and 76. Little Rock, clear and 82. Jackson, Mississippi, partly cloudy and 80. Baton Rouge, partly cloudy and 81. And at Houston, partly cloudy and 80 degrees. For the most current information, check us out on the web at www.weather.gov/SHT.
The Shreveport Climate Summary for yesterday, July 20th, 2026. Yesterday's high temperature was 96 degrees. The normal high is 95. The record high is 105 degrees, which was set in 2022. Yesterday's low temperature was 77 degrees. The normal low is 74. The record low is 65 degrees, which was set in 1910. No precipitation fell yesterday, which leaves the monthly total at 4.73 inches. This is 2.32 inches above the normal amount of 2.41 inches for July. The total precipitation for the year still stands at 28.23 inches, which is 2.21 inches below normal. Sunrise today is at 6:23 a.m. and sunset is at 8:20 p.m. Now let's check on your local forecast. Heat advisory in effect until 8 p.m. Central Daylight Time this evening. Rest of tonight, mostly clear. Near steady temperature around 80. Southwest winds around 5 miles per hour. Tuesday, mostly sunny. Hot with highs in the upper 90s. Northwest winds around 5 miles per hour. Heat index values up to 108 in the afternoon. Tuesday night, mostly clear. Lows in the lower 80s. Northwest winds around 5 miles per hour. Wednesday, sunny, hot with highs in the upper 90s. North winds 5 to 10 miles per hour. Heat index values up to 108 in the afternoon. Wednesday night, mostly clear. Lows in the mid-70s. Northeast winds 5 to 10 miles per hour. Thursday, mostly sunny. Hot with highs in the mid-90s. Thursday night, mostly clear. Lows in the mid-70s. Friday, mostly sunny. Hot with highs in the mid-90s. Friday night, partly cloudy. Lows in the upper 70s. Saturday, partly cloudy. Hot with highs in the mid-90s. Saturday night, partly cloudy. Lows in the upper 70s. Sunday, mostly sunny. Hot with highs in the upper 90s. Heat index values up to 105 in the afternoon. Sunday night, mostly clear. Lows in the upper 70s. Monday, mostly sunny. Hot with highs in the upper 90s. Heat index values up to 105 in the afternoon. At 4 a.m. Central Daylight Time, or 0900 UTC, the center of Tropical Storm Bertha was located near latitude 28.7 north, latitude 86.4 west. Bertha is moving toward the northwest near 5 miles per hour, 7 kilometers per hour. A slow northwestward to west-northwestward motion is expected today, followed by a turn westward by the middle part of this week. On the forecast track, Bertha will move near or along the northern Gulf Coast during the next several days. Maximum sustained winds remain near 50 miles per hour, 85 kilometers per hour with higher gusts. Some slight strengthening is possible later today, followed by gradual weakening through the middle of this week. Tropical storm force winds extend outward up to 80 miles, 130 kilometers from the center. The estimated minimum central pressure is 998 millibars, 29.47 inches. Heat advisory remains in effect until 8 p.m. Central Daylight Time Tuesday. What? Heat index values up to 109. Where? Portions of northwest Louisiana and east and northeast Texas. When? Until 8 p.m. Central Daylight Time Tuesday. Impacts. Hot temperatures and high humidity may cause heat illnesses. 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Take extra precautions when outside. 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
Here's a look at local weather conditions as of 4 a.m. At the top of the hour, skies were clear in Shreveport. The temperature was 79 degrees at the regional airport. The dew point was 73, making the relative humidity 83%. Winds were southwest at 3 miles an hour. The pressure was 29.86 inches and steady. The report from Bossier City was not available. And in downtown Shreveport, skies were clear. The temperature was 82 degrees. And winds were west at 5 miles an hour. Once again in Shreveport, it was 79 degrees with clear skies at 4 a.m. Around the local area at 4 a.m., in Texarkana, clear and 83. Wind southwest at 5 miles an hour. El Dorado, clear and 77. Wind calm. Monroe, clear and 81. Wind calm. Natchitoches, clear and 76. Wind calm. Marshall, clear and 76. Wind calm. And at Longview, clear and 77 degrees. Wind south at 3 miles an hour. Elsewhere across the four-state area, over at Dallas, clear and 84. Oklahoma City, clear and 75. Little Rock, clear and 82. Jackson, Mississippi, clear and 79. Baton Rouge, clear and 80. And at Houston, clear and 79 degrees. For the most current information, check us out on the web at www.weather.gov/sht. The Shreveport Climate Summary for yesterday, July 20th, 2026. Yesterday's high temperature was 96 degrees. The normal high is 95. The record high is 105 degrees, which was set in 2022. Yesterday's low temperature was 77 degrees. The normal low is 74. The record low is 65 degrees, which was set in 1910. No precipitation fell yesterday, which leaves the monthly total at 4.73 inches. This is 2.32 inches above the normal amount of 2.41 inches for July. The total precipitation for the year still stands at 28.23 inches, which is 2.21 inches below normal. Sunrise today is at 6:23 a.m. and sunset is at 8:20 p.m. Now let's check on your local forecast. Heat advisory in effect until 8 p.m. Central Daylight Time this evening. Rest of tonight, mostly clear. Near steady temperature around 80. Southwest winds around 5 miles per hour. Tuesday, mostly sunny. Hot with highs in the upper 90s. Northwest winds around 5 miles per hour. Heat index values up to 108 in the afternoon. Tuesday night, mostly clear. Lows in the lower 80s. Northwest winds around 5 miles per hour. Wednesday, sunny, hot with highs in the upper 90s. North winds 5 to 10 miles per hour. Heat index values up to 108 in the afternoon. Wednesday night, mostly clear. Lows in the mid-70s. Northeast winds 5 to 10 miles per hour. Thursday, mostly sunny. Hot with highs in the mid-90s. Thursday night, mostly clear. Lows in the mid-70s. Friday, mostly sunny. Hot with highs in the mid-90s. Friday night, partly cloudy. Lows in the upper 70s. Saturday, partly cloudy. Hot with highs in the mid-90s. Saturday night, partly cloudy. Lows in the upper 70s. Sunday, mostly sunny. Hot with highs in the upper 90s. Heat index values up to 105 in the afternoon. Sunday night, mostly clear. Lows in the upper 70s. Monday, mostly sunny. Hot with highs in the upper 90s. Heat index values up to 105 in the afternoon. At 4 a.m. Central Daylight Time, or 0900 UTC, the center of Tropical Storm Bertha was located near latitude 28.7 north, latitude 86.4 west,
Bertha is moving toward the northwest near 5 miles per hour, 7 kilometers per hour. A slow northwestward to west-northwestward motion is expected today, followed by a turn westward by the middle part of this week. On the forecast track, Bertha will move near or along the northern Gulf Coast during the next several days. Maximum sustained winds remain near 50 miles per hour, 85 kilometers per hour with higher gusts. Some slight strengthening is possible later today, followed by gradual weakening through the middle of this week. Tropical storm force winds extend outward up to 80 miles, 130 kilometers from the center. The estimated minimum central pressure is 998 millibars, 29.47 inches. Heat advisory remains in effect until 8 p.m. Central Daylight Time Tuesday. What? Heat index values up to 109. Where? Portions of northwest Louisiana and east and northeast Texas. When? Until 8 p.m. Central Daylight Time Tuesday. Impacts. Hot temperatures and high humidity may cause heat illnesses. Drink plenty of fluids, stay in an air-conditioned room, stay out of the sun, and check up on relatives and neighbors. Take extra precautions when outside. 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Take action when you see symptoms of heat exhaustion and heat stroke. 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Here's a look at local weather conditions as of 4 a.m. At the top of the hour, skies were clear in Shreveport. The temperature was 79 degrees at the regional airport. The dew point was 73, making the relative humidity 83%. Winds were southwest at 3 miles an hour. The pressure was 29.86 inches and steady. The report from Bossier City was not available. And in downtown Shreveport, skies were clear. The temperature was 82 degrees. And winds were west at 5 miles an hour. Once again in Shreveport, it was 79 degrees with clear skies at 4 a.m. Around the local area at 4 a.m., in Texarkana, clear and 83. Wind southwest at 5 miles an hour. El Dorado, clear and 77. Wind calm. Monroe, clear and 81. Wind calm. Nacogdoches, clear and 76. Wind calm. Marshall, clear and 76. Wind calm. And at Longview, clear and 77 degrees. Wind south at 3 miles an hour. Elsewhere across the four-state area, over at Dallas, clear and 84. Oklahoma City, clear and 75. Little Rock, clear and 82. Jackson, Mississippi, clear and 79. Baton Rouge, clear and 80. And at Houston, clear and 79 degrees. For the most current information, check us out on the web at www.weather.gov/sht. 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The Shreveport Climate Summary for yesterday, July 20, 2026. Yesterday's high temperature was 96 degrees. The normal high is 95. The record high is 105 degrees, which was set in 2022. Yesterday's low temperature was 77 degrees. The normal low is 74. The record low is 65 degrees, which was set in 1910. No precipitation fell yesterday, which leaves the monthly total at 4.73 inches. This is 2.32 inches above the normal amount of 2.41 inches for July.
The total precipitation for the year still stands at 28.23 inches, which is 2.21 inches below normal. Sunrise today is at 6:23 a.m. and sunset is at 8:20 p.m. Now let's check on your local forecast. Heat advisory in effect until 8 p.m. Central Daylight Time this evening. Rest of tonight, mostly clear. Near steady temperature around 80. Southwest winds around 5 miles per hour. Tuesday, mostly sunny. Hot with highs in the upper 90s. Northwest winds around 5 miles per hour. Heat index values up to 108 in the afternoon. Tuesday night, mostly clear. Lows in the lower 80s. Northwest winds around 5 miles per hour. Wednesday, sunny, hot with highs in the upper 90s. North winds 5 to 10 miles per hour. Heat index values up to 108 in the afternoon. Wednesday night, mostly clear. Lows in the mid-70s. Northeast winds 5 to 10 miles per hour. Thursday, mostly sunny. Hot with highs in the mid-90s. Thursday night, mostly clear. Lows in the mid-70s. Friday, mostly sunny. Hot with highs in the mid-90s. Friday night, partly cloudy. Lows in the upper 70s. Saturday, partly cloudy. Hot with highs in the mid-90s. Saturday night, partly cloudy. Lows in the upper 70s. Sunday, mostly sunny. Hot with highs in the upper 90s. Heat index values up to 105 in the afternoon. Sunday night, mostly clear. Lows in the upper 70s. Monday, mostly sunny. Hot with highs in the upper 90s. Heat index values up to 105 in the afternoon. At 4 a.m. Central Daylight Time, or 0900 UTC, the center of Tropical Storm Bertha was located near latitude 28.7 north, longitude 86.4 west. Bertha is moving toward the northwest near 5 miles per hour, 7 kilometers per hour. A slow northwestward to west-northwestward motion is expected today, followed by a turn westward by the middle part of this week. On the forecast track, Bertha will move near or along the northern Gulf Coast during the next several days. Maximum sustained winds remain near 50 miles per hour, 85 kilometers per hour with higher gusts. Some slight strengthening is possible later today, followed by gradual weakening through the middle of this week. Tropical storm force winds extend outward up to 80 miles, 130 kilometers from the center. The estimated minimum central pressure is 998 millibars, 29.47 inches. Heat advisory remains in effect until 8 p.m. Central Daylight Time Tuesday. What? Heat index values up to 109. Where? Portions of northwest Louisiana and east and northeast Texas. When? Until 8 p.m. Central Daylight Time Tuesday. Impacts. Hot temperatures and high humidity may cause heat illnesses. 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Take extra precautions when outside. Wear lightweight and loose-fitting clothing. 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Take action when you see symptoms of heat exhaustion and heat stroke. 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Be sure to follow us on Facebook. Here's a look at local weather conditions as of 4 a.m. At the top of the hour, skies were clear in Shreveport. The temperature was 79 degrees at the regional airport. The dew point was 73, making the relative humidity 83%. Winds were southwest at 3 miles an hour. The pressure was 29.86 inches and steady. The report from Bossier City was not available. And in downtown Shreveport, skies were clear. The temperature was 82 degrees. And winds were west at 5 miles an hour.
Once again in Shreveport, it was 79 degrees with clear skies at 4 a.m. Around the local area at 4 a.m. in Texarkana, clear and 83. Wind southwest at 5 miles an hour. El Dorado, clear and 77. Wind calm. Monroe, clear and 81. Wind calm. Natchitoches, clear and 76. Wind calm. Marshall, clear and 76. Wind calm. And at Longview, clear and 77 degrees. Wind south at 3 miles an hour. Elsewhere across the four-state area, over at Dallas, clear and 84. Oklahoma City, clear and 75. Little Rock, clear and 82. Jackson, Mississippi, clear and 79. Baton Rouge, clear and 80. And at Houston, clear and 79 degrees. For the most current information, check us out on the web at www.weather.gov/sht. Here is your area's open water boating forecast. Wind gusts may be higher. Heat advisory in effect until 8 p.m. Central Daylight Time this evening. Rest of tonight, mostly clear. Highs in the upper 90s. Lows around 80. Northwest winds 5 to 10 miles per hour. Heat index readings 110 to 113. Wednesday, sunny, windy. Highs in the upper 90s. Northeast winds 15 to 20 miles per hour. Heat index readings 110 to 113. Wednesday night, mostly clear. Lows in the mid-70s. Northeast winds 10 to 15 miles per hour. Highest heat index readings 104 to 107 in the evening. Thursday, mostly sunny. Highs in the mid-90s. Northeast winds 10 to 15 miles per hour. Thursday night, mostly clear. Lows in the mid-70s. East winds 10 to 15 miles per hour. Friday, mostly sunny. Highs in the upper 90s. Friday night, partly cloudy. Lows in the mid-70s. Saturday, partly cloudy. Highs in the upper 90s. Saturday night, partly cloudy. Lows in the upper 70s. Sunday, mostly sunny. Highs in the upper 90s. Sunday night, mostly clear. Lows in the upper 70s. Monday, mostly sunny. Highs around 100. Monday night, mostly clear. Lows in the upper 70s. Tuesday, partly cloudy. Highs in the upper 90s. The Shreveport Climate Summary for yesterday, July 20th, 2026. Yesterday's high temperature was 96 degrees. The normal high is 95. The record high is 105 degrees, which was set in 2022. Yesterday's low temperature was 77 degrees. The normal low is 74. The record low is 65 degrees, which was set in 1910. No precipitation fell yesterday, which leaves the monthly total at 4.73 inches. This is 2.32 inches above the normal amount of 2.41 inches for July. The total precipitation for the year still stands at 28.23 inches, which is 2.21 inches below normal. Sunrise inches, which is 2.21 inches below normal. Sunrise today is at 6:23 a.m. and sunset is at 8:20 p.m. Now let's check on your local forecast. Heat advisory in effect until 8 p.m. Central Daylight Time this evening. Rest of tonight, mostly clear. Near steady temperature around 80. Southwest winds around 5 miles per hour. Tuesday, mostly sunny. Hot with highs in the upper 90s. Northwest winds around 5 miles per hour. Heat index values up to 108 in the afternoon. Tuesday night, mostly clear. Lows in the lower 80s. Northwest winds around 5 miles per hour. Wednesday, sunny, hot with highs in the upper 90s. North winds 5 to 10 miles per hour.
heat index values up to 108 in the afternoon. Wednesday night, mostly clear. Lows in the mid-70s. Northeast winds 5 to 10 miles per hour. Thursday, mostly sunny. Hot with highs in the mid-90s.

Thursday night, mostly clear. Lows in the mid-70s. Friday, mostly sunny. Hot with highs in the mid-90s. Friday night, partly cloudy. Lows in the upper 70s. Saturday, partly cloudy. Hot with highs in the mid-90s. Saturday night, partly cloudy. Lows in the upper 70s. Sunday, mostly sunny. Hot with highs in the upper 90s. Heat index values up to 105 in the afternoon. Sunday night, mostly clear. Lows in the upper 70s. Monday, mostly sunny. Hot with highs in the upper 90s. Heat index values up to 105 in the afternoon. At 4 a.m. Central Daylight Time, or 0900 UTC, the center of Tropical Storm Bertha was located near latitude 28.7 north, longitude 86.4 west. Bertha is moving toward the northwest near 5 miles per hour, 7 kilometers per hour. A slow northwestward to west-northwestward motion is expected today, followed by a turn westward by the middle part of this week. On the forecast track, Bertha will move near or along the northern Gulf Coast during the next several days. Maximum sustained winds remain near 50 miles per hour, 85 kilometers per hour, with higher gusts. Some slight strengthening is possible later today, followed by gradual weakening through the middle of this week. Tropical storm force winds extend outward up to 80 miles, 130 kilometers from the center. The estimated minimum central pressure is 998 millibars, 29.47 inches. Heat advisory remains in effect until 8 p.m. Central Daylight Time Tuesday. What? Heat index values up to 109. Where? Portions of northwest Louisiana and east and northeast Texas. When? Until 8 p.m. Central Daylight Time Tuesday. Impacts, hot temperatures and high humidity may cause heat illnesses. 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Take extra precautions when outside. 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Be sure to follow us on Facebook. Here's a look at local weather conditions as of 4 a.m. At the top of the hour, skies were clear in Shreveport. The temperature was 79 degrees at the regional airport. The dew point was 73, making the relative humidity 83%. Winds were southwest at 3 miles an hour. The pressure was 29.86 inches and steady. The report from Bossier City was not available. And in downtown Shreveport, skies were clear. The temperature was 82 degrees. And winds were west at 5 miles an hour. Once again in Shreveport, it was 79 degrees with clear skies at 4 a.m. Around the local area at 4 a.m., in Texarkana, clear and 83. Wind southwest at 5 miles an hour. El Dorado, clear and 77. Wind calm. Monroe, clear and 81. Wind calm. Natchitoches, clear and 76. Wind calm. Marshall, clear and 76. Wind calm. And at Longview, clear and 77 degrees. Wind south at 3 miles an hour. Elsewhere across the four-state area, over at Dallas, clear and 84. Oklahoma City, clear and 75. Little Rock, clear and 82.

2. Jackson, Mississippi, clear and 79. Baton Rouge, clear and 80. And at Houston, clear and 79 degrees. For the most current information, check us out on the web at www.weather.gov/sht. The Shreveport Climate Summary for yesterday, July 20th, 2026. Yesterday's high temperature was 96 degrees. The normal high is 95. The record high is 105 degrees, which was set in 2022. Yesterday's low temperature was 77 degrees. The normal low is 74. The record low is 65 degrees, which was set in 1910. No precipitation fell yesterday, which leaves the monthly total at 4.73 inches. This is 2.32 inches above the normal amount of 2.41 inches for July. The total precipitation for the year still stands at 28.23 inches, which is 2.21 inches below normal. Sunrise today is at 6:23 a.m. and sunset is at 8:20 p.m. Now let's check on your local forecast. Heat advisory in effect until 8 p.m. Central Daylight Time this evening. Rest of tonight, mostly clear. Near steady temperature around 80. Southwest winds around 5 miles per hour. Tuesday, mostly sunny. Hot with highs in the upper 90s. Northwest winds around 5 miles per hour. Heat index values up to 108 in the afternoon. Tuesday night, mostly clear. Lows in the lower 80s. Northwest winds around 5 miles per hour. Wednesday, sunny, hot with highs in the upper 90s. North winds 5 to 10 miles per hour. Heat index values up to 108 in the afternoon. Wednesday night, mostly clear. Lows in the mid-70s. Northeast winds 5 to 10 miles per hour. Thursday, mostly sunny. Hot with highs in the mid-90s. Thursday night, mostly clear. Lows in the mid-70s. Friday, mostly sunny. Hot with highs in the mid-90s. Friday night, partly cloudy. Lows in the upper 70s. Saturday, partly cloudy. Hot with highs in the mid-90s. Saturday night, partly cloudy. Lows in the upper 70s. Sunday, mostly sunny. Hot with highs in the upper 90s. Heat index values up to 105 in the afternoon. Sunday night, mostly clear. Lows in the upper 70s. Monday, mostly sunny. Hot with highs in the upper 90s. Heat index values up to 105 in the afternoon. At 4 a.m. Central Daylight Time, or 0900 UTC, the center of Tropical Storm Bertha was located near latitude 28.7 north, latitude 86.4 west. Bertha is moving toward the northwest near 5 miles per hour, 7 kilometers per hour. A slow northwestward to west-northwestward motion is expected today, followed by a turn westward by the middle part of this week. On the forecast track, Bertha will move near or along the northern Gulf Coast during the next several days. Maximum sustained winds remain near 50 miles per hour, 85 kilometers per hour with higher gusts. Some slight strengthening is possible later today, followed by gradual weakening through the middle of this week. Tropical storm force winds extend outward up to 80 miles, 130 kilometers from the center. The estimated minimum central pressure is 998 millibars, 29.47 inches. Heat advisory remains in effect until 8 p.m. Central Daylight Time Tuesday. What? Heat index values up to 109. Where? Portions of northwest Louisiana and east and northeast Texas. When? Until 8 p.m. Central Daylight Time Tuesday. Impacts. Hot temperatures and high humidity may cause heat illnesses. Drink plenty of fluids. Stay in an air-conditioned room. Stay out of the sun. And check up on relatives and neighbors. Take extra precautions when outside. Wear lightweight and loose-fitting clothing. Try to limit strenuous activities to early morning or evening.

hour. The pressure was 29.86 inches and steady. The report from Bossier City was not available. And in downtown Shreveport, skies were clear. The temperature was 82 degrees. And winds were west at 5 miles an hour. Once again in Shreveport, it was 79 degrees with clear skies at 4 a.m. Around the local area at 4 a.m., in Texarkana, clear and 83. Wind southwest at 5 miles an hour. El Dorado, clear and 77. Wind calm. Monroe, clear and 81. Wind calm. Natchitoches, clear and 76. Wind calm. Marshall, clear and 76. Wind calm. And at Longview, clear and 77 degrees. Wind south at 3 miles an hour. Elsewhere across the four-state area, over at Dallas, clear and 84. Oklahoma City, clear and 75. Little Rock, clear and 82. Jackson, Mississippi, clear and 79. Baton Rouge, clear and 80. And at Houston, clear and 79 degrees. For the most current information, check us out on the web at www.weather.gov/shp. The Shreveport Climate Summary for yesterday, July 20th, 2026. Yesterday's high temperature was 96 degrees. The normal high is 95. The record high is 105 degrees, which was set in 2022. Yesterday's low temperature was 77 degrees. The normal low is 74. The record low is 65 degrees, which was set in 1910. No precipitation fell yesterday, which leaves the monthly total at 4.73 inches. This is 2.32 inches above the normal amount of 2.41 inches for July. The total precipitation for the year still stands at 28.23 inches, which is 2.21 inches below normal. Sunrise today is at 6:23 a.m. and sunset is at 8:20 p.m. Now let's check on your local forecast. Heat advisory in effect until 8 p.m. Central Daylight Time this evening. Rest of tonight, mostly clear. Near steady temperature around 80. Southwest winds around 5 miles per hour. Tuesday, mostly sunny. Hot with highs in the upper 90s. Northwest winds around 5 miles per hour. Heat index values up to 108 in the afternoon. Tuesday night, mostly clear. Lows in the lower 80s. Northwest winds around 5 miles per hour. Wednesday, sunny, hot with highs in the upper 90s. North winds 5 to 10 miles per hour. Heat index values up to 108 in the afternoon. Wednesday night, mostly clear. Lows in the mid-70s. Northeast winds 5 to 10 miles per hour. Thursday, mostly sunny. Hot with highs in the mid-90s. Thursday night, mostly clear. Lows in the mid-70s. Friday, mostly sunny. Hot with highs in the mid-90s. Friday night, partly cloudy. Lows in the upper 70s. Saturday, partly cloudy. Hot with highs in the mid-90s. Saturday night, partly cloudy. Lows in the upper 70s. Sunday, mostly sunny. Hot with highs in the upper 90s. Heat index values up to 105 in the afternoon. Sunday night, mostly clear. Lows in the upper 70s. Monday, mostly sunny. Hot with highs in the upper 90s. Heat index values up to 105 in the afternoon. At 4 a.m. Central Daylight Time, or 0900 UTC, the center of Tropical Storm Bertha was located near latitude 28.7 north, longitude 86.4 west. Bertha is moving toward the northwest near 5 miles per hour, 7 kilometers per hour. A slow northwestward to west-northwestward motion is expected today, followed by a turn westward by the middle part of this week. On the forecast track, Bertha will move near or along the northern Gulf Coast during the next several days.

days. Maximum sustained winds remain near 50 miles per hour, 85 kilometers per hour with higher gusts. Some slight strengthening is possible later today, followed by gradual weakening through the middle of this week. Tropical storm force winds extend outward up to 80 miles, 130 kilometers from the center. The estimated minimum central pressure is 998 millibars, 29.47 inches. Heat advisory remains in effect until 8 p.m. Central Daylight Time Tuesday. What? Heat index values up to 109. Where? Portions of northwest Louisiana and east and northeast Texas. When? Until 8 p.m. Central Daylight Time Tuesday. Impacts. Hot temperatures and high humidity may cause heat illnesses. 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Take extra precautions when outside. 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Be sure to follow us on Facebook. Here's a look at local weather conditions as of 4 a.m. At the top of the hour, skies were clear in Shreveport. The temperature was 79 degrees at the regional airport. The dew point was 73, making the relative humidity 83%. Winds were southwest at 3 miles an hour. The pressure was 29.86 inches and steady. The report from Bossier City was not available. And in downtown Shreveport, skies were clear. The temperature was 82 degrees. And winds were west at 5 miles an hour. Once again in Shreveport, it was 79 degrees with clear skies at 4 a.m. This is your NOAA Weather Radio, station WXJ97, operating on a frequency of 162.400 MHz, providing the latest weather information on a 24-hour basis. Broadcasts originate from the National Weather Service office in Shreveport, Louisiana. 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Around the local area at 4 a.m. in Texarkana, clear and 83. Wind southwest at 5 miles an hour. El Dorado, clear and 77. Wind calm. Monroe, clear and 81. Wind calm. Natchitoches, clear and 76. Wind calm. Marshall, clear and 76. Wind calm. And at Longview, clear and 77 degrees. Wind south at 3 miles an hour. Elsewhere across the four-state area, over at Dallas, clear and 84. Oklahoma City, clear and 75. Little Rock, clear and 82. Jackson, Mississippi, clear and 79. Baton Rouge, clear and 80. And at Houston, clear and 79 degrees. For the most current information, check us out on the web at www.weather.gov/SHT. The Shreveport Climate Summary for yesterday, July 20th, 2026. Yesterday's high temperature was 96 degrees. The normal high is 95. The record high is 105 degrees, which was set in 2022. Yesterday's low temperature was 77 degrees. The normal low is 74. The record low is 65 degrees, which was set in 1910. No precipitation fell yesterday, which leaves the monthly total at 4.73 inches. This is 2.32 inches above the normal amount of 2.41 inches for July. The total precipitation for the year still stands at 28.23 inches, which is 2.21 inches below normal. Sunrise today is at 6:23 a.m. and sunset is at 8:20 p.m. Now let's check on your local forecast. Heat advisory in effect until 8 p.m. Central Daylight Time this evening.
Rest of tonight, mostly clear. Near steady temperature around 80. Southwest winds around 5 miles per hour. Tuesday, mostly sunny. Hot with highs in the upper 90s. Northwest winds around 5 miles per hour. Heat index values up to 108 in the afternoon. Tuesday night, mostly clear. Lows in the lower 80s. Northwest winds around 5 miles per hour. Wednesday, sunny, hot with highs in the upper 90s. North winds 5 to 10 miles per hour. Heat index values up to 108 in the afternoon. Wednesday night, mostly clear. Lows in the mid-70s. Northeast winds 5 to 10 miles per hour. Thursday, mostly sunny. Hot with highs in the mid-90s. Thursday night, mostly clear. Lows in the mid-70s. Friday, mostly sunny. Hot with highs in the mid-90s. Friday night, partly cloudy. Lows in the upper 70s. Saturday, partly cloudy. Hot with highs in the mid-90s. Saturday night, partly cloudy. Lows in the upper 70s. Sunday, mostly sunny. Hot with highs in the upper 90s. Heat index values up to 105 in the afternoon. Sunday night, mostly clear. Lows in the upper 70s. Monday, mostly sunny. Hot with highs in the upper 90s. Heat index values up to 105 in the afternoon. At 4 a.m. Central Daylight Time, or 0900 UTC, the center of Tropical Storm Bertha was located near latitude 28.7 north, longitude 86.4 west. Bertha is moving toward the northwest near 5 miles per hour, 7 kilometers per hour. A slow northwestward to west-northwestward motion is expected today, followed by a turn westward by the middle part of this week. On the forecast track, Bertha will move near or along the northern Gulf Coast during the next several days. Maximum sustained winds remain near 50 miles per hour, 85 kilometers per hour with higher gusts. Some slight strengthening is possible later today, followed by gradual weakening through the middle of this week. Tropical storm force winds extend outward up to 80 miles, 130 kilometers from the center. The estimated minimum central pressure is 998 millibars, 29.47 inches. Heat advisory remains in effect until 8 p.m. Central Daylight Time Tuesday. What? Heat index values up to 109. Where? Portions of northwest Louisiana and east and northeast Texas. When? Until 8 p.m. Central Daylight Time Tuesday. Impacts. Hot temperatures and high humidity may cause heat illnesses. 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Take extra precautions when outside. 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Take action when you see symptoms of heat exhaustion and heat stroke. 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Be sure to follow us on Facebook. Here's a look at local weather conditions as of 4 a.m. At the top of the hour, skies were clear in Shreveport. The temperature was 79 degrees at the regional airport. The dew point was 73, making the relative humidity 83%. Winds were southwest at 3 miles an hour. The pressure was 29.86 inches and steady. The report from Bossier City was not available. And in downtown Shreveport, skies were clear. The temperature was 82 degrees. And winds were west at 5 miles an hour. Once again in Shreveport, it was 79 degrees with clear skies at 4 a.m. Around the local area at 4 a.m., in Texarkana, clear and 83. Wind southwest at 5 miles an hour. El Dorado, clear and 77. Wind calm. Monroe, clear and 81. Wind calm. Natchitoches,
clear and 76. Wincombe. Marshall, clear and 76. Wincombe. And at Longview, clear and 77 degrees. Wind south at 3 miles an hour. Elsewhere across the four-state area, over at Dallas, clear and 84. Oklahoma City, clear and 75. Little Rock, clear and 82. Jackson, Mississippi, clear and 79. Baton Rouge, clear and 80. And at Houston, clear and 79 degrees. For the most current information, check us out on the web at www.weather.gov/sht. Here is your area's open water boating forecast. Wind gusts may be higher. Heat advisory in effect until 8 p.m. Central Daylight Time this evening. Rest of tonight, mostly clear. Highs in the upper 90s. Lows around 80. Northwest winds 5 to 10 miles per hour. Heat index readings 110 to 113. Wednesday, sunny, windy. Highs in the upper 90s. Northeast winds 15 to 20 miles per hour. Heat index readings 110 to 113. Wednesday night, mostly clear. Lows in the mid-70s. Northeast winds 10 to 15 miles per hour. Highest heat index readings 104 to 107 in the evening. Thursday, mostly sunny. Highs in the mid-90s. Northeast winds 10 to 15 miles per hour. Thursday night, mostly clear. Lows in the mid-70s. East winds 10 to 15 miles per hour. Friday, mostly sunny. Highs in the upper 90s. Friday night, partly cloudy. Lows in the mid-70s. Saturday, partly cloudy. Highs in the upper 90s. Saturday night, partly cloudy. Lows in the upper 70s. Sunday, mostly sunny. Highs in the upper 90s. Sunday night, mostly clear. Lows in the upper 70s. Monday, mostly sunny. Highs around 100. Monday night, mostly clear. Lows in the upper 70s. Tuesday, partly cloudy. Highs in the upper 90s. The Shreveport Climate Summary for yesterday, July 20th, 2026. Yesterday's high temperature was 96 degrees. The normal high is 95. The record high is 105 degrees, which was set in 2022. Yesterday's low temperature was 77 degrees. The normal low is 74. The record low is 65 degrees, which was set in 1910. No precipitation fell yesterday, which leaves the monthly total at 4.73 inches. This is 2.32 inches above the normal amount of 2.41 inches for July. The total precipitation for the year still stands at 28.23 inches, which is 2.21 inches below normal. Sunrise today is at 6:23 a.m. and sunset is at 8:20 p.m. Now let's check on your local forecast. Heat advisory in effect until 8 p.m. Central Daylight Time this evening. Rest of tonight, mostly clear. Near steady temperature around 80. Southwest winds around 5 miles per hour. Tuesday, mostly sunny. Hot with highs in the upper 90s. Northwest winds around 5 miles per hour. Heat index values up to 108 in the afternoon. Tuesday night, mostly clear. Lows in the lower 80s. Northwest winds around 5 miles per hour. Wednesday, sunny, hot with highs in the upper 90s. North winds 5 to 10 miles per hour. Heat index values up to 108 in the afternoon. Wednesday night, mostly clear. Lows in the mid-70s. Northeast winds 5 to 10 miles per hour. Thursday, mostly sunny. Hot with highs in the mid-90s. Thursday night, mostly clear. Lows in the mid-70s. Friday, mostly sunny. Hot with highs in the mid-90s.
Friday night, partly cloudy. Lows in the upper 70s. Saturday, partly cloudy. Hot with highs in the mid-90s. Saturday night, partly cloudy. Lows in the upper 70s. Sunday, mostly sunny. Hot with highs in the upper 90s. Heat index values up to 105 in the afternoon. Sunday night, mostly clear. Lows in the upper 70s. Monday, mostly sunny. Hot with highs in the upper 90s. Heat index values up to 105 in the afternoon. At 4 a.m. Central Daylight Time, or 0900 UTC, the center of Tropical Storm Bertha was located near latitude 28.7 north, longitude 86.4 west. Bertha is moving toward the northwest near 5 miles per hour, 7 kilometers per hour. A slow northwestward to west-northwestward motion is expected today, followed by a turn westward by the middle part of this week. On the forecast track, Bertha will move near or along the northern Gulf Coast during the next several days. Maximum sustained winds remain near 50 miles per hour, 85 kilometers per hour with higher gusts. Some slight strengthening is possible later today, followed by gradual weakening through the middle of this week. Tropical storm force winds extend outward up to 80 miles, 130 kilometers from the center. The estimated minimum central pressure is 998 millibars, 29.47 inches. Heat advisory remains in effect until 8 p.m. Central Daylight Time Tuesday. What? Heat index values up to 109. Where? Portions of northwest Louisiana and east and northeast Texas. When? Until 8 p.m. Central Daylight Time Tuesday. Impacts. Hot temperatures and high humidity may cause heat illnesses. 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Be sure to follow us on Facebook. Here's a look at local weather conditions as of 4 a.m. At the top of the hour, skies were clear in Shreveport. The temperature was 79 degrees at the regional airport. The dew point was 73, making the relative humidity 83%. Winds were southwest at 3 miles an hour. The pressure was 29.86 inches and steady. The report from Bossier City was not available. And in downtown Shreveport, skies were clear. The temperature was 82 degrees. And winds were west at 5 miles an hour. Once again in Shreveport, it was 79 degrees with clear skies at 4 a.m. Around the local area at 4 a.m., in Texarkana, clear and 83. Wind southwest at 5 miles an hour. El Dorado, clear and 77. Wind calm. Monroe, clear and 81. Wind calm. Nacogdoches, clear and 76. Wind calm. Marshall, clear and 76. Wind calm. And at Longview, clear and 77 degrees. Wind south at 3 miles an hour. Elsewhere across the four-state area, over at Dallas, clear and 84. Oklahoma City, clear and 75. Little Rock, clear and 82. Jackson, Mississippi, clear and 79. Baton Rouge, clear and 80. And at Houston, clear and 79 degrees.
For the most current information, check us out on the web at www.weather.gov/sht. The Shreveport Climate Summary for yesterday, July 20th, 2026. Yesterday's high temperature was 96 degrees. The normal high is 95. The record high is 105 degrees, which was set in 2022. Yesterday's low temperature was 77 degrees. The normal low is 74. The record low is 65 degrees, which was set in 1910. No precipitation fell yesterday, which leaves the monthly total at 4.73 inches. This is 2.32 inches above the normal amount of 2.41 inches for July. The total precipitation for the year still stands at 28.23 inches, which is 2.21 inches below normal. Sunrise today is at 6:23 a.m. and sunset is at 8:20 p.m. Now let's check on your local forecast. Heat advisory in effect until 8 p.m. Central Daylight Time this evening. Rest of tonight, mostly clear. Near steady temperature around 80. Southwest winds around 5 miles per hour. Tuesday, mostly sunny. Hot with highs in the upper 90s. Northwest winds around 5 miles per hour. Heat index values up to 108 in the afternoon. Tuesday night, mostly clear. Lows in the lower 80s. Northwest winds around 5 miles per hour. Wednesday, sunny, hot with highs in the upper 90s. North winds 5 to 10 miles per hour. Heat index values up to 108 in the afternoon. Wednesday night, mostly clear. Lows in the mid-70s. Northeast winds 5 to 10 miles per hour. Thursday, mostly sunny. Hot with highs in the mid-90s. Thursday night, mostly clear. Lows in the mid-70s. Friday, mostly sunny. Hot with highs in the mid-90s. Friday night, partly cloudy. Lows in the upper 70s. Saturday, partly cloudy. Hot with highs in the mid-90s. Saturday night, partly cloudy. Lows in the upper 70s. Sunday, mostly sunny. Hot with highs in the upper 90s. Heat index values up to 105 in the afternoon. Sunday night, mostly clear. Lows in the upper 70s. Monday, mostly sunny. Hot with highs in the upper 90s. Heat index values up to 105 in the afternoon. At 4 a.m. Central Daylight Time, or 0900 UTC, the center of Tropical Storm Bertha was located near latitude 28.7 north, longitude 86.4 west. Bertha is moving toward the northwest near 5 miles per hour, 7 kilometers per hour. A slow northwestward to west-northwestward motion is expected today, followed by a turn westward by the middle part of this week. On the forecast track, Bertha will move near or along the northern Gulf Coast during the next several days. Maximum sustained winds remain near 50 miles per hour, 85 kilometers per hour with higher gusts. Some slight strengthening is possible later today, followed by gradual weakening through the middle of this week. Tropical storm force winds extend outward up to 80 miles, 130 kilometers from the center. The estimated minimum central pressure is 998 millibars, 29.47 inches. Heat advisory remains in effect until 8 p.m. Central Daylight Time Tuesday. What? Heat index values up to 109. Where? Portions of northwest Louisiana and east and northeast Texas. When? Until 8 p.m. Central Daylight Time Tuesday. Impacts. Hot temperatures and high humidity may cause heat illnesses. 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Wear lightweight and loose-fitting clothing. 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Take action when you see symptoms of heat exhaustion and heat stroke. 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
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Be sure to follow us on Facebook. Here's a look at local weather conditions as of 5 a.m. At the top of the hour, skies were clear in Shreveport. The temperature was 79 degrees at the regional airport. The dew point was 73, making the relative humidity 83%. Winds were southwest at 3 miles an hour. The pressure was 29.87 inches and rising. The report from Bossier City was not available. And in downtown Shreveport, skies were clear. The temperature was 82 degrees. And winds were west at 6 miles an hour. Once again in Shreveport, it was 79 degrees with clear skies at 5 a.m. Around the local area at 5 a.m., in Texarkana, clear and 83. Wind southwest at 5 miles an hour. El Dorado, clear and 77. Wind west at 3 miles an hour. Monroe, clear and 81. Wind calm. Natchitoches, clear and 75. Wind calm. Marshall, clear and 76. Wind calm. And at Longview, clear and 77 degrees. Wind calm. Elsewhere across the four-state area, over at Dallas, clear and 82. Oklahoma City, clear and 76. Little Rock, clear and 82. Jackson, Mississippi, clear and 79. Baton Rouge, clear and 80. And at Houston, partly cloudy and 78 degrees. For the most current information, check us out on the web at www.weather.gov/sht. The Shreveport Climate Summary for yesterday, July 20th, 2026. Yesterday's high temperature was 96 degrees. The normal high is 95. The record high is 105 degrees, which was set in 2022. Yesterday's low temperature was 77 degrees. The normal low is 74. The record low is 65 degrees, which was set in 1910. No precipitation fell yesterday, which leaves the monthly total at 4.73 inches. This is 2.32 inches above the normal amount of 2.41 inches for July. The total precipitation for the year still stands at 28.23 inches, which is 2.21 inches below normal. Sunrise today is at 6:23 a.m. and sunset is at 8:20 p.m. Now let's check on your local forecast. Heat advisory in effect until 8 p.m. Central Daylight Time this evening. Rest of tonight, mostly clear. Near steady temperature around 80. Southwest winds around 5 miles per hour. Tuesday, mostly sunny. Hot with highs in the upper 90s. Northwest winds around 5 miles per hour. Heat index values up to 108 in the afternoon. Tuesday night, mostly clear. Lows in the lower 80s. Northwest winds around 5 miles per hour. Wednesday, sunny, hot with highs in the upper 90s. North winds 5 to 10 miles per hour. Heat index values up to 108 in the afternoon. Wednesday night, mostly clear. Lows in the mid-70s. Northeast winds 5 to 10 miles per hour. Thursday, mostly sunny. Hot with highs in the mid-90s. Thursday night, mostly clear. Lows in the mid-70s. Friday, mostly sunny. Hot with highs in the mid-90s. Friday night, partly cloudy. Lows in the upper 70s. Saturday, partly cloudy. Hot with highs in the mid-90s. Saturday night, partly cloudy. Lows in the upper 70s. Sunday, mostly sunny. Hot with highs in the upper 90s. Heat index values up to 105 in the afternoon. Sunday night, mostly clear. Lows in the upper 70s. Monday, mostly sunny. Hot with highs in the upper 90s. Heat index values up to 105 in the afternoon. At 4 a.m. Central Daylight Time,
or O900 UTC. The center of Tropical Storm Bertha was located near latitude 28.7 north, longitude 86.4 west. Bertha is moving toward the northwest near 5 miles per hour, 7 kilometers per hour. A slow northwestward to west-northwestward motion is expected today, followed by a turn westward by the middle part of this week. On the forecast track, Bertha will move near or along the northern Gulf Coast during the next several days. Maximum sustained winds remain near 50 miles per hour, 85 kilometers per hour with higher gusts. Some slight strengthening is possible later today, followed by gradual weakening through the middle of this week. Tropical storm force winds extend outward up to 80 miles, 130 kilometers from the center. The estimated minimum central pressure is 998 millibars, 29.47 inches. Heat advisory remains in effect until 8 p.m. Central Daylight Time Tuesday. What? Heat index values up to 109. Where? Portions of northwest Louisiana and east and northeast Texas. When? Until 8 p.m. Central Daylight Time Tuesday. Impacts: hot temperatures and high humidity may cause heat illnesses. 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Take extra precautions when outside. 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Be sure to follow us on Facebook. Here's a look at local weather conditions as of 5 a.m. At the top of the hour, skies were clear in Shreveport. The temperature was 79 degrees at the regional airport. The dew point was 73, making the relative humidity 83%. Winds were southwest at 3 miles an hour. The pressure was 29.87 inches and rising. The report from Bossier City was not available. And in downtown Shreveport, skies were clear. The temperature was 82 degrees. And winds were west at 6 miles an hour. Once again in Shreveport, it was 79 degrees with clear skies at 5 a.m. This is your NOAA Weather Radio, station WXJ97, operating on a frequency of 162.400 MHz, providing the latest weather information on a 24-hour basis. Broadcasts originate from the National Weather Service office in Shreveport, Louisiana. 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Around the local area at 5 a.m., in Texarkana, clear and 83. Wind southwest at 5 miles an hour. El Dorado, clear and 77. Wind west at 3 miles an hour. Monroe, clear and 81. Wind calm. Natchitoches, clear and 75. Wind calm. Marshall, clear and 76. Wind calm. And at Longview, clear and 77 degrees. Wind calm. Elsewhere across the four-state area, over at Dallas, clear and 82. Oklahoma City, clear and 76. Little Rock, clear and 82. Jackson, Mississippi, clear and 79. Baton Rouge, clear and 80. And at Houston, partly cloudy and 78 degrees. For the most current information, check us out on the web at www.weather.gov/SHP. The Shreveport Climate Summary for yesterday, July 20th, 2026. Yesterday's high temperature was 96 degrees. The normal high is 95. The record high is 105 degrees, which was set in 2022. Yesterday's low temperature was 77 degrees. The normal low is 74. The record low is 65 degrees, which was set in 1910.
No precipitation fell yesterday, which leaves the monthly total at 4.73 inches. This is 2.32 inches above the normal amount of 2.41 inches for July. The total precipitation for the year still stands at 28.23 inches, which is 2.21 inches below normal. Sunrise today is at 6:23 a.m. and sunset is at 8:20 p.m. Now let's check on your local forecast. Heat advisory in effect until 8 p.m. Central Daylight Time this evening. Rest of tonight, mostly clear. Near steady temperature around 80. Southwest winds around 5 miles per hour. Tuesday, mostly sunny. Hot with highs in the upper 90s. Northwest winds around 5 miles per hour. Heat index values up to 108 in the afternoon. Tuesday night, mostly clear. Lows in the lower 80s. Northwest winds around 5 miles per hour. Wednesday, sunny, hot with highs in the upper 90s. North winds 5 to 10 miles per hour. Heat index values up to 108 in the afternoon. Wednesday night, mostly clear. Lows in the mid 70s. Northeast winds 5 to 10 miles per hour. Thursday, mostly sunny. Hot with highs in the mid 90s. Thursday night, mostly clear. Lows in the mid 70s. Friday, mostly sunny. Hot with highs in the mid 90s. Friday night, partly cloudy. Lows in the upper 70s. Saturday, partly cloudy. Hot with highs in the mid 90s. Saturday night, partly cloudy. Lows in the upper 70s. Sunday, mostly sunny. Hot with highs in the upper 90s. Heat index values up to 105 in the afternoon. Sunday night, mostly clear. Lows in the upper 70s. Monday, mostly sunny. Hot with highs in the upper 90s. Heat index values up to 105 in the afternoon. At 4 a.m. Central Daylight Time, or 0900 UTC, the center of Tropical Storm Bertha was located near latitude 28.7 north, longitude 86.4 west. Bertha is moving toward the northwest near 5 miles per hour, 7 kilometers per hour. A slow northwestward to west-northwestward motion is expected today, followed by a turn westward by the middle part of this week. On the forecast track, Bertha will move near or along the northern Gulf Coast during the next several days. Maximum sustained winds remain near 50 miles per hour, 85 kilometers per hour with higher gusts. Some slight strengthening is possible later today, followed by gradual weakening through the middle of this week. Tropical storm force winds extend outward up to 80 miles, 130 kilometers from the center. The estimated minimum central pressure is 998 millibars, 29.47 inches. Heat advisory remains in effect until 8 p.m. Central Daylight Time Tuesday. What? Heat index values up to 109. Where? Portions of northwest Louisiana and east and northeast Texas. When? Until 8 p.m. Central Daylight Time Tuesday. Impacts. Hot temperatures and high humidity may cause heat illnesses. 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Take extra precautions when outside. Wear lightweight and loose-fitting clothing. 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Take action when you see symptoms of heat exhaustion and heat stroke. 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Be sure to follow us on Facebook. Here's a look at local weather conditions as of 5 a.m. At the top of the hour, skies were clear in Shreveport. The temperature was 79 degrees at the regional airport. The dew point was 73, making the relative humidity 83%. Winds were southwest at 3 miles an hour. The pressure was 29.87 inches and rising. The report from Bossier City was not available.
and in downtown Shreveport, skies were clear. The temperature was 82 degrees, and winds were west at 6 miles an hour. Once again in Shreveport, it was 79 degrees with clear skies at 5 a.m. Here is your area's open water boating forecast. Wind gusts may be higher. Heat advisory in effect until 8 p.m. Central Daylight Time this evening. Rest of tonight, mostly clear. Highs in the upper 90s. Lows around 80. Northwest winds 5 to 10 miles per hour. Heat index readings 110 to 113. Wednesday, sunny, windy. Highs in the upper 90s. Northeast winds 15 to 20 miles per hour. Heat index readings 110 to 113. Wednesday night, mostly clear. Lows in the mid-70s. Northeast winds 10 to 15 miles per hour. Highest heat index readings 104 to 107 in the evening. Thursday, mostly sunny. Highs in the mid-90s. Northeast winds 10 to 15 miles per hour. Thursday night, mostly clear. Lows in the mid-70s. East winds 10 to 15 miles per hour. Friday, mostly sunny. Highs in the upper 90s. Friday night, partly cloudy. Lows in the mid-70s. Saturday, partly cloudy. Highs in the upper 90s. Saturday night, partly cloudy. Lows in the upper 70s. Sunday, mostly sunny. Highs in the upper 90s. Sunday night, mostly clear. Lows in the upper 70s. Monday, mostly sunny. Highs around 100. Monday night, mostly clear. Lows in the upper 70s. Tuesday, partly cloudy. Highs in the upper 90s. Around the local area at 5 a.m., in Texarkana, clear and 83. Wind south.

20th, 2026. Yesterday's high temperature was 96 degrees. The normal high is 95. The record high is 105 degrees, which was set in 2022. Yesterday's low temperature was 77 degrees. The normal low is 74. The record low is 65 degrees, which was set in 1910. No precipitation fell yesterday, which leaves the monthly total at 4.73 inches. This is 2.32 inches above the normal amount of 2.41 inches for July. The total precipitation for the year still stands at 28.23 inches, which is 2.21 inches below normal. Sunrise today is at 6:23 a.m. and sunset is at 8:20 p.m. Now let's check on your local forecast. Heat advisory in effect until 8 p.m. Central Daylight Time this evening. Rest of tonight, mostly clear. Near steady temperature around 80. Southwest winds around 5 miles per hour. Tuesday, mostly sunny. Hot with highs in the upper 90s. Northwest winds around 5 miles per hour. Heat index values up to 108 in the afternoon. Tuesday night, mostly clear. Lows in the lower 80s. Northwest winds around 5 miles per hour. Wednesday, sunny, hot with highs in the upper 90s. North winds 5 to 10 miles per hour. Heat index values up to 108 in the afternoon. Wednesday night, mostly clear. Lows in the mid-70s. Northeast winds 5 to 10 miles per hour. Thursday, mostly sunny. Hot with highs in the mid-90s. Thursday night, mostly clear. Lows in the mid-70s. Friday, mostly sunny. Hot with highs in the mid-90s. Friday night, partly cloudy. Lows in the upper 70s. Saturday, partly cloudy. Hot with highs in the mid-90s. Saturday night, partly cloudy. Lows in the upper 70s. Sunday, mostly sunny. Hot with highs in the upper 90s. Heat index values up to 105 in the afternoon. Sunday night, mostly clear. Lows in the upper 70s. Monday, mostly sunny. Hot with highs in the upper 90s. Heat index values up to 105 in the afternoon. At 4 a.m. Central Daylight Time, or 0900 UTC, the center of Tropical Storm Bertha was located near latitude 28.7 north, longitude 86.4 west. Bertha is moving toward the northwest near 5 miles per hour, 7 kilometers per hour. A slow northwestward to west-northwestward motion is expected today, followed by a turn westward by the middle part of this week. On the forecast track, Bertha will move near or along the northern Gulf Coast during the next several days. Maximum sustained winds remain near 50 miles per hour, 85 kilometers per hour with higher gusts. Some slight strengthening is possible later today, followed by gradual weakening through the middle of this week. Tropical storm force winds extend outward up to 80 miles, 130 kilometers from the center. The estimated minimum central pressure is 998 millibars, 29.47 inches. This is your NOAA Weather Radio, station WXJ97, operating on a frequency of 162.400 MHz, providing the latest weather information on a 24-hour basis. 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Heat advisory remains in effect until 8 p.m. Central Daylight Time Tuesday. What? Heat index values up to 109. Where? Portions of northwest Louisiana and east and northeast Texas. When? Until 8 p.m. Central Daylight Time Tuesday. Impacts, hot temperatures and high humidity may cause heat illnesses. 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

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Be sure to follow us on Facebook. Here's a look at local weather conditions as of 5 a.m. At the top of the hour, skies were clear in Shreveport. The temperature was 79 degrees at the regional airport. The dew point was 73, making the relative humidity 83%. Winds were southwest at 3 miles an hour. The pressure was 29.87 inches and rising. The report from Bossier City was not available. And in downtown Shreveport, skies were clear. The temperature was 82 degrees. And winds were west at 6 miles an hour. Once again in Shreveport, it was 79 degrees with clear skies at 5 a.m. Around the local area at 5 a.m., in Texarkana, clear and 83. Wind southwest at 5 miles an hour. El Dorado, clear and 77. Wind west at 3 miles an hour. Monroe, clear and 81. Wind calm. Natchitoches, clear and 75. Wind calm. Marshall, clear and 76. Wind calm. And at Longview, clear and 77 degrees. Wind calm. Elsewhere across the four-state area, over at Dallas, clear and 82. Oklahoma City, clear and 76. Little Rock, clear and 82. Jackson, Mississippi, clear and 79. Baton Rouge, clear and 80. And at Houston, partly cloudy and 78 degrees. For the most current information, check us out on the web at www.weather.gov/sht. The Shreveport Climate Summary for yesterday, July 20th, 2026. Yesterday's high temperature was 96 degrees. The normal high is 95. The record high is 105 degrees, which was set in 2022. Yesterday's low temperature was 77 degrees. The normal low is 74. The record low is 65 degrees, which was set in 1910. No precipitation fell yesterday, which leaves the monthly total at 4.73 inches. This is 2.32 inches above the normal amount of 2.41 inches for July. The total precipitation for the year still stands at 28.23 inches, which is 2.21 inches below normal. Sunrise today is at 6:23 a.m. and sunset is at 8:20 p.m. Now let's check on your local forecast. Heat advisory in effect until 8 p.m. Central Daylight Time this evening. Rest of tonight, mostly clear. Near steady temperature around 80. Southwest winds around 5 miles per hour. Tuesday, mostly sunny. Hot with highs in the upper 90s. Northwest winds around 5 miles per hour. Heat index values up to 108 in the afternoon. Tuesday night, mostly clear. Lows in the lower 80s. Northwest winds around 5 miles per hour. Wednesday, sunny, hot with highs in the upper 90s. North winds 5 to 10 miles per hour. Heat index values up to 108 in the afternoon. Wednesday night, mostly clear. Lows in the mid-70s. Northeast winds 5 to 10 miles per hour. Thursday, mostly sunny. Hot with highs in the mid-90s. Thursday night, mostly clear. Lows in the mid-70s. Friday, mostly sunny. Hot with highs in the mid-90s. Friday night, partly cloudy. Lows in the upper 70s. Saturday, partly cloudy. Hot with highs in the mid-90s. Saturday night, partly cloudy. Lows in the upper 70s. Sunday, mostly sunny. Hot with highs in the upper 90s. Heat index values up to 105 in the afternoon.
Sunday night, mostly clear. Lows in the upper 70s. Monday, mostly sunny. Hot with highs in the upper 90s. Heat index values up to 105 in the afternoon. At 4 a.m. Central Daylight Time, or 0900 UTC, the center of Tropical Storm Bertha was located near latitude 28.7 north, longitude 86.4 west. Bertha is moving toward the northwest near 5 miles per hour, 7 kilometers per hour. A slow northwestward to west-northwestward motion is expected today, followed by a turn westward by the middle part of this week. On the forecast track, Bertha will move near or along the northern Gulf Coast during the next several days. Maximum sustained winds remain near 50 miles per hour, 85 kilometers per hour, with higher gusts. Some slight strengthening is possible later today, followed by gradual weakening through the middle of this week. Tropical storm force winds extend outward up to 80 miles, 130 kilometers from the center. The estimated minimum central pressure is 998 millibars, 29.47 inches. Heat advisory remains in effect until 8 p.m. Central Daylight Time Tuesday. What? Heat index values up to 109. Where? Portions of northwest Louisiana and east and northeast Texas. When? Until 8 p.m. Central Daylight Time Tuesday. Impacts, hot temperatures and high

At the top of the hour, skies were clear in Shreveport. The temperature was 79 degrees at the regional airport. The dew point was 73, making the relative humidity 83%. Winds were southwest at 3 miles an hour. The pressure was 29.87 inches and rising. The report from Bossier City was not available. And in downtown Shreveport, skies were clear. The temperature was 82 degrees. And winds were west at 6 miles an hour. Once again in Shreveport, it was 79 degrees with clear skies at 5 a.m. Around the local area at 5 a.m., in Texarkana, clear and 83. Wind southwest at 5 miles an hour. El Dorado, clear and 77. Wind west at 3 miles an hour. Monroe, clear and 81. Wind calm. Nacogdoches, clear and 75. Wind calm. Marshall, clear and 76. Wind calm. And at Longview, clear and 77 degrees. Wind calm. Elsewhere across the four-state area, over at Dallas, clear and 82. Oklahoma City, clear and 76. Little Rock, clear and 82. Jackson, Mississippi, clear and 79. Baton Rouge, clear and 80. And at Houston, partly cloudy and 78 degrees. For the most current information, check us out on the web at www.weather.gov/sht. The Shreveport Climate Summary for yesterday, July 20th, 2026. Yesterday's high temperature was 96 degrees. The normal high is 95. The record high is 105 degrees, which was set in 2022. Yesterday's low temperature was 77 degrees. The normal low is 74. The record low is 65 degrees, which was set in 1910. No precipitation fell yesterday, which leaves the monthly total at 4.73 inches. This is 2.32 inches above the normal amount of 2.41 inches for July. The total precipitation for the year still stands at 28.23 inches, which is 2.21 inches below normal. Sunrise today is at 6:23 a.m. and sunset is at 8:20 p.m. Now let's check on your local forecast. Heat advisory in effect until 8 p.m. Central Daylight Time this evening. Rest of tonight, mostly clear. Near steady temperature around 80. Southwest winds around 5 miles per hour. Tuesday, mostly sunny. Hot with highs in the upper 90s. Northwest winds around 5 miles per hour. Heat index values up to 108 in the afternoon. Tuesday night, mostly clear. Lows in the lower 80s. Northwest winds around 5 miles per hour. Wednesday, sunny, hot with highs in the upper 90s. North winds 5 to 10 miles per hour. Heat index values up to 108 in the afternoon. Wednesday night, mostly clear. Lows in the mid-70s. Northeast winds 5 to 10 miles per hour. Thursday, mostly sunny. Hot with highs in the mid-90s. Thursday night, mostly clear. Lows in the mid-70s. Friday, mostly sunny. Hot with highs in the mid-90s. Friday night, partly cloudy. Lows in the upper 70s. Saturday, partly cloudy. Hot with highs in the mid-90s. Saturday night, partly cloudy. Lows in the upper 70s. Sunday, mostly sunny. Hot with highs in the upper 90s. Heat index values up to 105 in the afternoon. Sunday night, mostly clear. Lows in the upper 70s. Monday, mostly sunny. Hot with highs in the upper 90s. Heat index values up to 105 in the afternoon. At 4 a.m. Central Daylight Time, or 0900 UTC, the center of Tropical Storm Bertha was located near latitude 28.7 north, latitude 86.4 west. Bertha is moving toward the northwest near

0: 5 miles per hour, 7 kilometers per hour. A slow northwestward to west-northwestward motion is expected today, followed by a turn westward by the middle part of this week. On the forecast track, Bertha will move near or along the northern Gulf Coast during the next several days. Maximum sustained winds remain near 50 miles per hour, 85 kilometers per hour with higher gusts. Some slight strengthening is possible later today, followed by gradual weakening through the middle of this week. Tropical storm force winds extend outward up to 80 miles, 130 kilometers from the center. The estimated minimum central pressure is 998 millibars, 29.47 inches. Heat advisory remains in effect until 8 p.m. Central Daylight Time Tuesday. What? Heat index values up to 109. Where? Portions of northwest Louisiana and east and northeast Texas. When? Until 8 p.m. Central Daylight Time Tuesday. Impacts: hot temperatures and high humidity may cause heat illnesses. 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Be sure to follow us on Facebook. Here's a look at local weather conditions as of 5 a.m. At the top of the hour, skies were clear in Shreveport. The temperature was 79 degrees at the regional airport. The dew point was 73, making the relative humidity 83%. Winds were southwest at 3 miles an hour. The pressure was 29.87 inches and rising. The report from Bossier City was not available. And in downtown Shreveport, skies were clear. The temperature was 82 degrees. And winds were west at 6 miles an hour. Once again in Shreveport, it was 79 degrees with clear skies at 5 a.m. Around the local area at 5 a.m., in Texarkana, clear and 83. Wind southwest at 5 miles an hour. El Dorado, clear and 77. Wind west at 3 miles an hour. Monroe, clear and 81. Wind calm. Natchitoches, clear and 75. Wind calm. Marshall, clear and 76. Wind calm. And at Longview, clear and 77 degrees. Wind calm. Elsewhere across the four-state area, over at Dallas, clear and 82. Oklahoma City, clear and 76. Little Rock, clear and 82. Jackson, Mississippi, clear and 79. Baton Rouge, clear and 80. And at Houston, partly cloudy and 78 degrees. For the most current information, check us out on the web at www.weather.gov/SHT. The Shreveport Climate Summary for yesterday, July 20th, 2026. Yesterday's high temperature was 96 degrees. The normal high is 95. The record high is 105 degrees, which was set in 2022. Yesterday's low temperature was 77 degrees. The normal low is 74. The record low is 65 degrees, which was set in 1910. No precipitation fell yesterday, which leaves the monthly total at 4.73 inches. This is 2.32 inches above the normal amount of 2.41 inches for July.
1: The total precipitation for the year still stands at 28.23 inches, which is 2.21 inches below normal. Sunrise today is at 6:23 a.m. and sunset is at 8:20 p.m. Now let's check on your local forecast. Heat advisory in effect until 8 p.m. Central Daylight Time this evening. Rest of tonight, mostly clear. Near steady temperature around 80. Southwest winds around 5 miles per hour. Tuesday, mostly sunny. Hot with highs in the upper 90s. Northwest winds around 5 miles per hour. Heat index values up to 108 in the afternoon. Tuesday night, mostly clear. Lows in the lower 80s. Northwest winds around 5 miles per hour. Wednesday, sunny, hot with highs in the upper 90s. North winds 5 to 10 miles per hour. Heat index values up to 108 in the afternoon. Wednesday night, mostly clear. Lows in the mid-70s. Northeast winds 5 to 10 miles per hour. Thursday, mostly sunny. Hot with highs in the mid-90s. Thursday night, mostly clear. Lows in the mid-70s. Friday, mostly sunny. Hot with highs in the mid-90s. Friday night, partly cloudy. Lows in the upper 70s. Saturday, partly cloudy. Hot with highs in the mid-90s. Saturday night, partly cloudy. Lows in the upper 70s. Sunday, mostly sunny. Hot with highs in the upper 90s. Heat index values up to 105 in the afternoon. Sunday night, mostly clear. Lows in the upper 70s. Monday, mostly sunny. Hot with highs in the upper 90s. Heat index values up to 105 in the afternoon. At 4 a.m. Central Daylight Time, or 0900 UTC, the center of Tropical Storm Bertha was located near latitude 28.7 north, longitude 86.4 west. Bertha is moving toward the northwest near 5 miles per hour, 7 kilometers per hour. A slow northwestward to west-northwestward motion is expected today, followed by a turn westward by the middle part of this week. On the forecast track, Bertha will move near or along the northern Gulf Coast during the next several days. Maximum sustained winds remain near 50 miles per hour, 85 kilometers per hour with higher gusts. Some slight strengthening is possible later today, followed by gradual weakening through the middle of this week. Tropical storm force winds extend outward up to 80 miles, 130 kilometers from the center. The estimated minimum central pressure is 998 millibars, 29.47 inches. Heat advisory remains in effect until 8 p.m. Central Daylight Time Tuesday. What? Heat index values up to 109. Where? Portions of northwest Louisiana and east and northeast Texas. When? Until 8 p.m. Central Daylight Time Tuesday. Impacts. Hot temperatures and high humidity may cause heat illnesses. 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Take extra precautions when outside. Wear lightweight and loose-fitting clothing. 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Take action when you see symptoms of heat exhaustion and heat stroke. 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Be sure to follow us on Facebook. Here's a look at local weather conditions as of 5 a.m. At the top of the hour, skies were clear in Shreveport. The temperature was 79 degrees at the regional airport. The dew point was 73, making the relative humidity 83%. Winds were southwest at 3 miles an hour. The pressure was 29.87 inches and rising. The report from Bossier City was not available. And in downtown Shreveport, skies were clear. The temperature was 82 degrees. And winds were west at 6 miles an hour. Once again in Shreveport, it was 79 degrees with clear skies at 5 a.m. Here is your area's open water boating forecast. Wind gusts may be higher. Heat advisory in effect until 8 p.m. Central Daylight Time this evening. Rest of tonight, mostly clear. Highs in the upper 90s. Lows around 80. Northwest winds 5 to 10 miles per hour. Heat index readings 110 to 113. Wednesday, sunny, windy. Highs in the upper 90s. Northeast winds 15 to 20 miles per hour. Heat index readings 110 to 113. Wednesday night, mostly clear. Lows in the mid-70s. Northeast winds 10 to 15 miles per hour. Highest heat index readings 104 to 107 in the evening. Thursday, mostly sunny. Highs in the mid-90s. Northeast winds 10 to 15 miles per hour. Thursday night, mostly clear. Lows in the mid-70s. East winds 10 to 15 miles per hour. Friday, mostly sunny. Highs in the upper 90s. Friday night, partly cloudy. Lows in the mid-70s. Saturday, partly cloudy. Highs in the upper 90s. Saturday night, partly cloudy. Lows in the upper 70s. Sunday, mostly sunny. Highs in the upper 90s. Sunday night, mostly clear. Lows in the upper 70s. Monday, mostly sunny. Highs around 100. Monday night, mostly clear. Lows in the upper 70s. Tuesday, partly cloudy. Highs in the upper 90s. Around the local area at 5 a.m. in Texarkana, clear and 83. Wind southwest at 5 miles an hour. El Dorado, clear and 77. Wind west at 3 miles an hour. Monroe, clear and 81. Wind calm. Nacogdoches, clear and 75. Wind calm. Marshall, clear and 76. Wind calm. And at Longview, clear and 77 degrees. Wind calm. Elsewhere across the four-state area, over at Dallas, clear and 82. Oklahoma City, clear and 76. Little Rock, clear and 82. Jackson, Mississippi, clear and 79. Baton Rouge, clear and 80. And at Houston, partly cloudy and 78 degrees. For the most current information, check us out on the web at www.weather.gov/sht. The Shreveport Climate Summary for yesterday, July 20th, 2026. Yesterday's high temperature was 96 degrees. The normal high is 95. The record high is 105 degrees, which was set in 2022. Yesterday's low temperature was 77 degrees. The normal low is 74. The record low is 65 degrees, which was set in 1910. No precipitation fell yesterday, which leaves the monthly total at 4.73 inches. This is 2.32 inches above the normal amount of 2.41 inches for July. The total precipitation for the year still stands at 28.23 inches, which is 2.21 inches below normal. Sunrise today is at 6:23 a.m. and sunset is at 8:20 p.m. Now let's check on your local forecast. Heat advisory in effect until 8 p.m. Central Daylight Time this evening. Rest of tonight, mostly clear. Near steady temperature around 80. Southwest winds around 5 miles per hour. Tuesday, mostly sunny. Hot with highs in the upper 90s. Northwest winds around 5 miles per hour. Heat index values up to 108 in the afternoon. Tuesday night, mostly clear. Lows in the lower 80s. Northwest winds around 5 miles per hour. Wednesday, sunny, hot with highs in the upper 90s. North winds 5 to 10 miles per hour. heat index values up to 108 in the afternoon. Wednesday night, mostly clear. Lows in the mid-70s. Northeast winds 5 to 10 miles per hour. Thursday, mostly sunny. Hot with highs in the mid-90s. Thursday night, mostly clear. Lows in the mid-70s. Friday, mostly sunny. Hot with highs in the mid-90s. Friday night, partly cloudy. Lows in the upper 70s. Saturday, partly cloudy. Hot with highs in the mid-90s. Saturday night, partly cloudy. Lows in the upper 70s. Sunday, mostly sunny. Hot with highs in the upper 90s. Heat index values up to 105 in the afternoon. Sunday night, mostly clear. Lows in the upper 70s. Monday, mostly sunny. Hot with highs in the upper 90s. Heat index values up to 105 in the afternoon. At 4 a.m. Central Daylight Time, or 0900 UTC, the center of Tropical Storm Bertha was located near latitude 28.7 north, longitude 86.4 west. Bertha is moving toward the northwest near 5 miles per hour, 7 kilometers per hour. A slow northwestward to west-northwestward motion is expected today, followed by a turn westward by the middle part of this week. On the forecast track, Bertha will move near or along the northern Gulf Coast during the next several days. Maximum sustained winds remain near 50 miles per hour, 85 kilometers per hour with higher gusts. Some slight strengthening is possible later today, followed by gradual weakening through the middle of this week. Tropical storm force winds extend outward up to 80 miles, 130 kilometers from the center. The estimated minimum central pressure is 998 millibars, 29.47 inches. This is your NOAA Weather Radio, station WXJ97, operating on a frequency of 162.400 MHz, providing the latest weather information on a 24-hour basis. 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Heat advisory remains in effect until 8 p.m. Central Daylight Time Tuesday. What? Heat index values up to 109. Where? Portions of northwest Louisiana and east and northeast Texas. When? Until 8 p.m. Central Daylight Time Tuesday. Impacts, hot temperatures and high humidity may cause heat illnesses. 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Take extra precautions when outside. Wear lightweight and loose-fitting clothing. 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Be sure to follow us on Facebook. Here's a look at local weather conditions as of 5 a.m. At the top of the hour, skies were clear in Shreveport. The temperature was 79 degrees at the regional airport. The dew point was 73, making the relative humidity 83%. Winds were southwest at 3 miles an hour. The pressure was 29.87 inches and rising. The report from Bossier City was not available. And in downtown Shreveport, skies were clear. The temperature was 82 degrees. And winds were west at 6 miles an hour. Once again in Shreveport, it was 79 degrees with clear skies at 5 a.m. Around the local area at 5 a.m., in Texarkana, clear and 83. Wind southwest at 5 miles an hour. El Dorado, clear and 77. Wind west at 3 miles an hour. Monroe, clear and 81. Wind calm. Natchitoches, clear and 75. Wind calm. Marshall, clear and 76. Wind calm. and at Longview, clear and 77 degrees. Wind calm. Elsewhere across the four-state area, over at Dallas, clear and 82. Oklahoma City, clear and 76. Little Rock, clear and 82. Jackson, Mississippi, clear and 79. Baton Rouge, clear and 80. And at Houston, partly cloudy and 78 degrees. For the most current information, check us out on the web at www.weather.gov/sht. The Shreveport Climate Summary for yesterday, July 20th, 2026. Yesterday's high temperature was 96 degrees. The normal high is 95. The record high is 105 degrees, which was set in 2022. Yesterday's low temperature was 77 degrees. The normal low is 74. The record low is 65 degrees, which was set in 1910. No precipitation fell yesterday, which leaves the monthly total at 4.73 inches. This is 2.32 inches above the normal amount of 2.41 inches for July. The total precipitation for the year still stands at 28.23 inches, which is 2.21 inches below normal. Sunrise today is at 6:23 a.m. and sunset is at 8:20 p.m. Now let's check on your local forecast. Heat advisory in effect until 8 p.m. Central Daylight Time this evening. Rest of tonight, mostly clear. Near steady temperature around 80. Southwest winds around 5 miles per hour. Tuesday, mostly sunny. Hot with highs in the upper 90s. Northwest winds around 5 miles per hour. Heat index values up to 108 in the afternoon. Tuesday night, mostly clear. Lows in the lower 80s. Northwest winds around 5 miles per hour. Wednesday, sunny, hot with highs in the upper 90s. North winds 5 to 10 miles per hour. Heat index values up to 108 in the afternoon. Wednesday night, mostly clear. Lows in the mid-70s. Northeast winds 5 to 10 miles per hour. Thursday, mostly sunny. Hot with highs in the mid-90s. Thursday night, mostly clear. Lows in the mid-70s. Friday, mostly sunny. Hot with highs in the mid-90s. Friday night, partly cloudy. Lows in the upper 70s. Saturday, partly cloudy. Hot with highs in the mid-90s. Saturday night, partly cloudy. Lows in the upper 70s. Sunday, mostly sunny. Hot with highs in the upper 90s. Heat index values up to 105 in the afternoon. Sunday night, mostly clear. Lows in the upper 70s. Monday, mostly sunny. Hot with highs in the upper 90s. Heat index values up to 105 in the afternoon. At 4 a.m. Central Daylight Time, or 0900 UTC, the center of Tropical Storm Bertha was located near latitude 28.7 north, longitude 86.4 west. Bertha is moving toward the northwest near 5 miles per hour, 7 kilometers per hour. A slow northwestward to west-northwestward motion is expected today, followed by a turn westward by the middle part of this week. On the forecast track, Bertha will move near or along the northern Gulf Coast during the next several days. Maximum sustained winds remain near 50 miles per hour, 85 kilometers per hour with higher gusts. Some slight strengthening is possible later today, followed by gradual weakening through the middle of this week. Tropical storm force winds extend outward up to 80 miles, 130 kilometers from the center. The estimated minimum central pressure is 998 millibars, 29.47 inches. Heat advisory remains in effect until 8 p.m. Central Daylight Time Tuesday. What? Heat index values up to 109. Where? Portions of northwest Louisiana and east and northeast Texas. When? Until 8 p.m. Central Daylight Time Tuesday. Impacts: hot temperatures and high humidity may cause heat illnesses. drink plenty of fluids, stay in an air-conditioned room, stay out of the sun, and check up on relatives and neighbors. 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Be sure to follow us on Facebook. Here's a look at local weather conditions as of 6 a.m. At the top of the hour, skies were partly cloudy in Shreveport. The temperature was 79 degrees at the regional airport. The dew point was 73, making the relative humidity 83%. Winds were calm. The pressure was 29.89 inches and rising. The report from Bossier City was not available. And in downtown Shreveport, skies were clear. The temperature was 81 degrees. And winds were west at 5 miles an hour. Once again in Shreveport, it was 79 degrees with partly cloudy skies at 6 a.m. Around the local area at 6 a.m., in Texarkana, clear and 85. Wind southwest at 3 miles an hour. El Dorado, clear and 77. Wind calm. Monroe, clear and 81. Wind calm. Natchitoches, clear and 77. Wind calm. Marshall, clear and 75. Wind calm. And at Longview, clear and 77 degrees. Wind west at 3 miles an hour. Elsewhere across the four-state area, over at Dallas, partly cloudy and 80. Oklahoma City, clear and 76. Little Rock, partly cloudy and 81. Jackson, Mississippi, cloudy and 80. Baton Rouge, clear and 79. And at Houston, mostly cloudy and 78 degrees. For the most current information, check us out on the web at www.weather.gov/sht. The Shreveport Climate Summary for yesterday, July 20th, 2026. Yesterday's high temperature was 96 degrees. The normal high is 95. The record high is 105 degrees, which was set in 2022. Yesterday's low temperature was 77 degrees. The normal low is 74. The record low is 65 degrees, which was set in 1910. No precipitation fell yesterday, which leaves the monthly total at 4.73 inches. This is 2.32 inches above the normal amount of 2.41 inches for July. The total precipitation for the year still stands at 28.23 inches, which is 2.21 inches below normal. Sunrise today is at 6:23 a.m. and sunset is at 8:20 p.m. Now let's check on your local forecast. Heat advisory in effect until 8 p.m. Central Daylight Time this evening. Rest of tonight, mostly clear. Near steady temperature around 80. Southwest winds around 5 miles per hour. Tuesday, mostly sunny. Hot with highs in the upper 90s. Northwest winds around 5 miles per hour. Heat index values up to 108 in the afternoon. Tuesday night, mostly clear. Lows in the lower 80s. Northwest winds around 5 miles per hour. Wednesday, sunny, hot with highs in the upper 90s. North winds 5 to 10 miles per hour. Heat index values up to 108 in the afternoon. Wednesday night, mostly clear. Lows in the mid-70s. Northeast winds 5 to 10 miles per hour. Thursday, mostly sunny. Hot with highs in the mid-90s. Thursday night, mostly clear. Lows in the mid-70s. Friday, mostly sunny. Hot with highs in the mid-90s. Friday night, partly cloudy. Lows in the upper 70s. Saturday, partly cloudy. Hot with highs in the mid-90s. Saturday night, partly cloudy. Lows in the upper 70s. Sunday, mostly sunny. Hot with highs in the upper 90s. Heat index values up to 105 in the afternoon. Sunday night, mostly clear. Lows in the upper 70s. Monday, mostly sunny. Hot with highs in the upper 90s. Heat index values up to 105 in the afternoon. At 4 a.m. Central Daylight Time, or 0900 UTC, the center of Tropical Storm Bertha was located near latitude 28.7 north, longitude 86.4 west. Bertha is moving toward the northwest near 5 miles per hour, 7 kilometers per hour. A slow northwestward to west-northwestward motion is expected today, followed by a turn westward by the middle part of this week. On the forecast track, Bertha will move near or along the northern Gulf Coast during the next several days. Maximum sustained winds remain near 50 miles per hour, 85 kilometers per hour, with higher gusts. Some slight strengthening is possible later today, followed by gradual weakening through the middle of this week. Tropical storm force winds extend outward up to 80 miles, 130 kilometers from the center. The estimated minimum central pressure is 998 millibars, 29.47 inches. Heat advisory remains in effect until 8 p.m. Central Daylight Time Tuesday. What? Heat index values up to 109. Where? Portions of northwest Louisiana and east and northeast Texas. When? Until 8 p.m. Central Daylight Time Tuesday. Impacts, hot temperatures and high humidity may cause heat illnesses. 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Be sure to follow us on Facebook. Here's a look at local weather conditions as of 6 a.m. At the top of the hour, skies were partly cloudy in Shreveport. The temperature was 79 degrees at the regional airport. The dew point was 73, making the relative humidity 83%. Winds were calm. The pressure was 29.89 inches and rising. The report from Bossier City was not available. And in downtown Shreveport, skies were clear. The temperature was 81 degrees. And winds were west at 5 miles an hour. Once again in Shreveport, it was 79 degrees with partly cloudy skies at 6 a.m. Around the local area at 6 a.m., in Texarkana, clear and 85. Wind southwest at 3 miles an hour. El Dorado, clear and 77. Wind calm. Monroe, clear and 81. Wind calm. Nacogdoches, clear and 77. Wind calm. Marshall, clear and 75. Wind calm. And at Longview, clear and 77 degrees. Wind west at 3 miles an hour. Elsewhere across the four-state area, over at Dallas, partly cloudy and 80. Oklahoma City, clear and 76. Little Rock, partly cloudy and 81. Jackson, Mississippi, cloudy and 80. Baton Rouge, clear and 79. And at Houston, mostly cloudy and 78 degrees. For the most current information, check us out on the web at www.weather.gov/SHT. The Shreveport Climate Summary for yesterday, July 20th, 2026. Yesterday's high temperature was 96 degrees. The normal high is 95. The record high is 105 degrees, which was set in 2022. Yesterday's low temperature was 77 degrees. The normal low is 74. The record low is 65 degrees, which was set in 1910. No precipitation fell yesterday, which leaves the monthly total at 4.73 inches. This is 2.32 inches above the normal amount of 2.41 inches for July. The total precipitation for the year still stands at 28.23 inches, which is 2.21 inches below normal. Sunrise today is at 6:23 a.m. and sunset is at 8:20 p.m. Now let's check on your local forecast. Heat advisory in effect until 8 p.m. Central Daylight Time this evening. Rest of tonight, mostly clear. Near steady temperature around 80. Southwest winds around 5 miles per hour. Tuesday, mostly sunny. Hot with highs in the upper 90s. Northwest winds around 5 miles per hour. Heat index values up to 108 in the afternoon. Tuesday night, mostly clear. Lows in the lower 80s. Northwest winds around 5 miles per hour. Wednesday, sunny, hot with highs in the upper 90s. North winds 5 to 10 miles per hour. Heat index values up to 108 in the afternoon. Wednesday night, mostly clear. Lows in the mid-70s. Northeast winds 5 to 10 miles per hour. Thursday, mostly sunny. Hot with highs in the mid-90s. Thursday night, mostly clear. Lows in the mid-70s. Friday, mostly sunny. Hot with highs in the mid-90s. Friday night, partly cloudy. Lows in the upper 70s. Saturday, partly cloudy. Hot with highs in the mid-90s. Saturday night, partly cloudy. Lows in the upper 70s. Sunday, mostly sunny. Hot with highs in the upper 90s. Heat index values up to 105 in the afternoon. Sunday night, mostly clear. Lows in the upper 70s. Monday, mostly sunny. Hot with highs in the upper 90s. Heat index values 5 in the afternoon. At 4 a.m. Central Daylight Time, or 0900 UTC, the center of Tropical Storm Bertha was located near latitude 28.7 north, longitude 86.4 west. Bertha is moving toward the northwest near 5 miles per hour, 7 kilometers per hour. A slow northwestward to west-northwestward motion is expected today, followed by a turn westward by the middle part of this week. On the forecast track, Bertha will move near or along the northern Gulf Coast during the next several days. Maximum sustained winds remain near 50 miles per hour, 85 kilometers per hour with higher gusts. Some slight strengthening is possible later today, followed by gradual weakening through the middle of this week. Tropical storm force winds extend outward up to 80 miles, 130 kilometers from the center. The estimated minimum central pressure is 998 millibars, 29.47 inches. Heat advisory remains in effect until 8 p.m. Central Daylight Time Tuesday. What? Heat index values up to 109. Where? Portions of northwest Louisiana and east and northeast Texas. When? Until 8 p.m. Central Daylight Time Tuesday. Impacts, hot temperatures and high humidity may cause heat illnesses. Drink plenty of fluids, stay in an air-conditioned room, stay out of the sun, and check up on relatives and neighbors. Take extra precautions when outside. Wear lightweight and loose-fitting clothing. Try to limit strenuous activities to early morning or evening. Take action when you see symptoms of heat exhaustion and heat stroke. Here is your area's open water boating forecast. Wind gusts may be higher. Heat advisory in effect until 8 p.m. Central Daylight Time this evening. Rest of tonight, mostly clear. Highs in the upper 90s. Lows around 80. Northwest winds 5 to 10 miles per hour. Heat index readings 110 to 113. Wednesday, sunny, windy. Highs in the upper 90s. Northeast winds 15 to 20 miles per hour. Heat index readings 110 to 113. Wednesday night, mostly clear. Lows in the mid-70s. Northeast winds 10 to 15 miles per hour. Highest heat index readings 104 to 107 in the evening. Thursday, mostly sunny. Highs in the mid-90s. Northeast winds 10 to 15 miles per hour. Thursday night, mostly clear. Lows in the mid-70s. East winds 10 to 15 miles per hour. Friday, mostly sunny. Highs in the upper 90s. Friday night, partly cloudy. Lows in the mid-70s. Saturday, partly cloudy. Highs in the upper 90s. Saturday night, partly cloudy. Lows in the upper 70s. Sunday, mostly sunny. Highs in the upper 90s. Sunday night, mostly clear. Lows in the upper 70s. Monday, mostly sunny. Highs around 100. Monday night, mostly clear. Lows in the upper 70s. Tuesday, partly cloudy. Highs in the upper 90s. Here is your area's open water boating forecast. Wind gusts may be higher. Heat advisory in effect until 8 p.m. Central Daylight Time this evening. Rest of today, mostly sunny toward daybreak, then becoming partly cloudy. Highs in the upper 90s. West winds 5 to 10 miles per hour becoming northwest in the afternoon. Highest heat index readings 110 to 113. Tonight, mostly clear. Lows in the lower 80s. Northwest winds 5 to 10 miles per hour. Heat index readings around 110. Wednesday, sunny, windy. Highs in the upper 90s. Northeast winds 15 to 20 miles per hour. Heat index readings 110 to 113. Wednesday night, mostly clear. Lows in the mid-70s. Northeast winds 10 to 15 miles per hour. Thursday, mostly sunny. Highs in the mid-90s. Northeast winds 10 to 15 miles per hour. Thursday night, mostly clear. Mostly clear. Lows in the mid-70s. Friday, mostly sunny. Highs in the upper 90s. Friday night, mostly clear. Lows in the upper 70s. Saturday, partly cloudy. Highs in the upper 90s. Saturday night, partly cloudy. Lows in the upper 70s. Sunday, partly cloudy. Highs in the upper 90s. Sunday night, mostly clear. Lows in the upper 70s. Monday, mostly sunny. Highs around 100. At 4 a.m. Central Daylight Time, or 0900 UTC, the center of Tropical Storm Bertha was located near latitude 28.7 north, longitude 86.4 west. Bertha is moving toward the northwest near 5 miles per hour, 7 kilometers per hour. A slow northwestward to west-northwestward motion is expected today, followed by a turn westward by the middle part of this week. On the forecast track, Bertha will move near or along the northern Gulf Coast during the next several days. Maximum sustained winds remain near 50 miles per hour, 85 kilometers per hour with higher gusts. Some slight strengthening is possible later today, followed by gradual weakening through the middle of this week. Tropical storm force winds extend outward up to 80 miles, 130 kilometers from the center. The estimated minimum central pressure is 998 millibars, 29.47 inches. Heat advisory remains in effect until 8 p.m. Central Daylight Time Tuesday. What? Heat index values up to 109. Where? Portions of northwest Louisiana and east and northeast Texas. When? Until 8 p.m. Central Daylight Time Tuesday. Impacts, Hot temperatures and high humidity may cause heat illnesses. 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Take extra precautions when outside. 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Take action when you see symptoms of heat exhaustion and heat stroke. 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Be sure to follow us on Facebook. Here's a look at local weather conditions as of 6 a.m. At the top of the hour, skies were partly cloudy in Shreveport. The temperature was 79 degrees at the regional airport. The dew point was 73, making the relative humidity 83%. Winds were calm. The pressure was 29.89 inches and rising. The report from Bossier City was not available. And in downtown Shreveport, skies were clear. The temperature was 81 degrees. And winds were west at 5 miles an hour. Once again in Shreveport, it was 79 degrees with partly cloudy skies at 6 a.m. Around the local area at 6 a.m., in Texarkana, clear and 85. Wind southwest at 3 miles an hour. El Dorado, clear and 77. Wind calm. Monroe, clear and 81. Wind calm. Nacogdoches, clear and 77. Wind calm. Marshall, clear and 75. Wind calm. And at Longview, clear and 77 degrees. Wind west at 3 miles an hour. Elsewhere across the four-state area, over at Dallas, partly cloudy and 80. Oklahoma City, clear and 76. Little Rock, partly cloudy and 81. Jackson, Mississippi, cloudy and 80. Baton Rouge, clear and 79. And at Houston, mostly cloudy and 78 degrees. 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The Shreveport climate summary for yesterday, July 20th, 2026. Yesterday's high temperature was 96 degrees. The normal high is 95. The record high is 105 degrees, which was set in 2022. Yesterday's low temperature was 77 degrees. The normal low is 74. The record low is 65 degrees, which was set in 1910. No precipitation fell yesterday, which leaves the monthly total at 4.73 inches. This is 2.32 inches above the normal amount of 2.41 inches for July. The total precipitation for the year still stands at 28.23 inches, which is 2.21 inches below normal. Sunrise today is at 6:23 a.m. and sunset is at 8:20 p.m. Now let's check on your local forecast. Heat advisory in effect until 8 p.m. Central Daylight Time this evening. Today, mostly sunny. Hot with highs in the upper 90s. Northwest winds around 5 miles per hour. Heat index values up to 110 this afternoon. Tonight, mostly clear. Lows in the lower 80s. Northwest winds around 5 miles per hour. Wednesday, sunny, hot with highs in the upper 90s. North winds 5 to 10 miles per hour. Heat index values up to 108 in the afternoon. Wednesday night, mostly clear. Lows in the mid-70s. Northeast winds 5 to 10 miles per hour. Thursday, mostly sunny. Hot with highs in the mid-90s. northeast winds 5 to 10 miles per hour. Thursday night, mostly clear. Lows in the mid-70s. Friday, mostly sunny. Hot with highs in the mid-90s. Friday night, mostly clear. Lows in the upper 70s.

Saturday, partly cloudy. Hot with highs in the mid-90s. Saturday night, partly cloudy. Lows in the upper 70s. Sunday, partly cloudy. Hot with highs in the upper 90s. Heat index values up to 105 in the afternoon. Sunday night, mostly clear. Lows in the upper 70s. Monday, mostly sunny. Hot with highs in the upper 90s. Heat index values up to 105 in the afternoon. At 4 a.m. Central Daylight Time, or 0900 UTC, the center of Tropical Storm Bertha was located near latitude 28.7 north, longitude 86.4 west. Bertha is moving toward the northwest near 5 miles per hour, 7 kilometers per hour. A slow northwestward to west-northwestward motion is expected today, followed by a turn westward by the middle part of this week. On the forecast track, Bertha will move near or along the northern Gulf Coast during the next several days. Maximum sustained winds remain near 50 miles per hour, 85 kilometers per hour with higher gusts. Some slight strengthening is possible later today, followed by gradual weakening through the middle of this week. Tropical storm force winds extend outward up to 80 miles, 130 kilometers from the center. The estimated minimum central pressure is 998 millibars, 29.47 inches. Heat advisory remains in effect until 8 p.m. Central Daylight Time Tuesday. What? Heat index values up to 109. Where? Portions of northwest Louisiana and east and northeast Texas. When? Until 8 p.m. Central Daylight Time Tuesday. Impacts. Hot temperatures and high humidity may cause heat illnesses. 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Take extra precautions when outside. 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Take action when you see symptoms of heat exhaustion and heat stroke. 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Be sure to follow us on Facebook. Here's a look at local weather conditions as of 6 a.m. At the top of the hour, skies were partly cloudy in Shreveport. The temperature was 79 degrees at the regional airport. The dew point was 73, making the relative humidity 83%. Winds were calm. The pressure was 29.89 inches and rising. The report from Bossier City was not available. And in downtown Shreveport, skies were clear. The temperature was 81 degrees. And winds were west at 5 miles an hour. Once again in Shreveport, it was 79 degrees with partly cloudy skies at 6 a.m. Around the local area at 6 a.m., in Texarkana, clear and 85. Wind southwest at 3 miles an hour. El Dorado, clear and 77. Wind calm. Monroe, clear and 81. Wind calm. Natchitoches, clear and 77. Wind calm. Marshall, clear and 75. Wind calm. And at Longview, clear and 77 degrees. Wind west at 3 miles an hour. Elsewhere across the four-state area, over at Dallas, partly cloudy and 80. Oklahoma City, clear and 76. Little Rock, partly cloudy and 81. Jackson, Mississippi, cloudy and 80. Baton Rouge, clear and 79. And at Houston, mostly cloudy and 78 degrees. For the most current information, check us out on the web at www.weather.gov/sht. The Shreveport Climate Summary for yesterday, July 20th, 2026. Yesterday's high temperature was 96 degrees. The normal high is 95. The record high is 105 degrees, which was set in 2022. Yesterday's low temperature was 77 degrees. The normal low is 74. The record low is 65 degrees, which was

daylight time this evening. Today, mostly sunny. Hot with highs in the upper 90s. Northwest winds around 5 miles per hour. Heat index values up to 110 this afternoon. Tonight, mostly clear. Lows in the lower 80s. Northwest winds around 5 miles per hour. Wednesday, sunny, hot with highs in the upper 90s. North winds 5 to 10 miles per hour. Heat index values up to 108 in the afternoon. Wednesday night, mostly clear. Lows in the mid-70s. Northeast winds 5 to 10 miles per hour. Thursday, mostly sunny. Hot with highs in the mid-90s. Northeast winds 5 to 10 miles per hour. Thursday night, mostly clear. Lows in the mid-70s. Friday, mostly sunny. Hot with highs in the mid-90s. Friday night, mostly clear. Lows in the upper 70s. Saturday, partly cloudy. Hot with highs in the mid-90s. Saturday night, partly cloudy. Lows in the upper 70s. Sunday, partly cloudy. Hot with highs in the upper 90s. Heat index values up to 105 in the afternoon. Sunday night, mostly clear. Lows in the upper 70s. Monday, mostly sunny. Hot with highs in the upper 90s. Heat index values up to 105 in the afternoon. Here is your area's open water boating forecast. Wind gusts may be higher. Heat advisory in effect until 8 p.m. Central Daylight Time this evening. Today, mostly sunny. Highs in the upper 90s. Northwest winds 5 to 10 miles per hour. Heat index readings 110 to 113. Tonight, mostly clear. Lows in the lower 80s. Northwest winds 5 to 10 miles per hour. Heat index readings around 110. Wednesday, sunny, windy. Highs in the upper 90s. Northeast winds 15 to 20 miles per hour. Heat index readings 110 to 113. Wednesday night, mostly clear. Lows in the mid-70s. Northeast winds 10 to 15 miles per hour. Thursday, mostly sunny. Highs in the mid-90s. Northeast winds 10 to 15 miles per hour. Thursday night, mostly clear. Lows in the mid-70s. Friday, mostly sunny. Highs in the upper 90s. Friday night, mostly clear. Lows in the upper 70s. Saturday, partly cloudy. Highs in the upper 90s. Saturday night, partly cloudy. Lows in the upper 70s. Sunday, partly cloudy. Highs in the upper 90s. Sunday night, mostly clear. Lows in the upper 70s. Monday, mostly sunny. Highs around 100. At 4 a.m. Central Daylight Time, or 0900 UTC, the center of Tropical Storm Bertha was located near latitude 28.7 north, longitude 86.4 west. Bertha is moving toward the northwest near 5 miles per hour, 7 kilometers per hour. A slow northwestward to west-northwestward motion is expected today, followed by a turn westward by the middle part of this week. On the forecast track, Bertha will move near or along the northern Gulf Coast during the next several days. Maximum sustained winds remain near 50 miles per hour, 85 kilometers per hour with higher gusts. Some slight strengthening is possible later today, followed by gradual weakening through the middle of this week. Tropical storm force winds extend outward up to 80 miles, 130 kilometers from the center. The estimated minimum central pressure is 998 millibars, 29.47 inches. Heat advisory remains in effect until 8 p.m. Central Daylight Time Tuesday. What? Heat index values up to 109. Where? Portions of northwest Louisiana and east and northeast Texas. When? Until 8 p.m. Central Daylight Time Tuesday. Impacts, hot temperatures and high humidity may

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Be sure to follow us on Facebook. Here's a look at local weather conditions as of 6 a.m. At the top of the hour, skies were partly cloudy in Shreveport. The temperature was 79 degrees at the regional airport. The dew point was 73, making the relative humidity 83%. Winds were calm. The pressure was 29.89 inches and rising. The report from Bossier City was not available. And in downtown Shreveport, skies were clear. The temperature was 81 degrees. And winds were west at 5 miles an hour. Once again in Shreveport, it was 79 degrees with partly cloudy skies at 6 a.m. This is your NOAA Weather Radio, station WXJ97, operating on a frequency of 162.400 MHz, providing the latest weather information on a 24-hour basis. Broadcasts originate from the National Weather Service office in Shreveport, Louisiana. 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Around the local area at 6 a.m. in Texarkana, clear and 85. Wind southwest at 3 miles an hour. El Dorado, clear and 77. Wind calm. Monroe, clear and 81. Wind calm. Natchitoches, clear and 77. Wind calm. Marshall, clear and 75. Wind calm. And at Longview, clear and 77 degrees. Wind west at 3 miles an hour. Elsewhere across the four-state area, over at Dallas, partly cloudy and 80. Oklahoma City, clear and 76. Little Rock, partly cloudy and 81. Jackson, Mississippi, cloudy and 80. Baton Rouge, clear and 79. And at Houston, mostly cloudy and 78 degrees. For the most current information, check us out on the web at www.weather.gov/SHT. The Shreveport Climate Summary for yesterday, July 20th, 2026. Yesterday's high temperature was 96 degrees. The normal high is 95. The record high is 105 degrees, which was set in 2022. Yesterday's low temperature was 77 degrees. The normal low is 74. The record low is 65 degrees, which was set in 1910. No precipitation fell yesterday, which leaves the monthly total at 4.73 inches. This is 2.32 inches above the normal amount of 2.41 inches for July. The total precipitation for the year still stands at 28.23 inches, which is 2.21 inches below normal. Sunrise today is at 6:23 a.m. and sunset is at 8:20 p.m. Now let's check on your local forecast. Heat advisory in effect until 8 p.m. Central Daylight Time this evening. Today, mostly sunny. Hot with highs in the upper 90s. Northwest winds around 5 miles per hour. Heat index values up to 110 this afternoon. Tonight, mostly clear. Lows in the lower 80s. Northwest winds around 5 miles per hour. Wednesday, sunny, hot with highs in the upper 90s. North winds 5 to 10 miles per hour. Heat index values up to 108 in the afternoon. Wednesday night, mostly clear. Lows in the mid-70s. Northeast winds 5 to 10 miles per hour. Thursday, mostly sunny. Hot with highs in the mid-90s. Northeast winds 5 to 10 miles per hour.
Thursday night, mostly clear. Lows in the mid-70s. Friday, mostly sunny. Hot with highs in the mid-90s. Friday night, mostly clear. Lows in the upper 70s. Saturday, partly cloudy. Hot with highs in the mid-90s. Saturday night, partly cloudy. Lows in the upper 70s. Sunday, partly cloudy. Hot with highs in the upper 90s. Heat index values up to 105 in the afternoon. Sunday night, mostly clear. Lows in the upper 70s. Monday, mostly sunny. Hot with highs in the upper 90s. Heat index values up to 105 in the afternoon. At 4 a.m. Central Daylight Time, or 0900 UTC, the center of Tropical Storm Bertha was located near latitude 28.7 north, longitude 86.4 west. Bertha is moving toward the northwest near 5 miles per hour, 7 kilometers per hour. A slow northwestward to west-northwestward motion is expected today, followed by a turn westward by the middle part of this week. On the forecast track, Bertha will move near or along the northern Gulf Coast during the next several days. Maximum sustained winds remain near 50 miles per hour, 85 kilometers per hour, with higher gusts. Some slight strengthening is possible later today, followed by gradual weakening through the middle of this week. Tropical storm force winds extend outward up to 80 miles, 130 kilometers from the center. The estimated minimum central pressure is 998 millibars, 29.47 inches. Heat advisory remains in effect until 8 p.m. Central Daylight Time Tuesday. What? Heat index values up to 109. Where? Portions of northwest Louisiana and east and northeast Texas. When? Until 8 p.m. Central Daylight Time Tuesday. Impacts. Hot temperatures and high humidity may cause heat illnesses. 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Take extra precautions when outside. 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Take action when you see symptoms of heat exhaustion and heat stroke. 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Be sure to follow us on Facebook. Here's a look at local weather conditions as of 6 a.m. At the top of the hour, skies were partly cloudy in Shreveport. The temperature was 79 degrees at the regional airport. The dew point was 73, making the relative humidity 83%. Winds were calm. The pressure was 29.89 inches and rising. The report from Bossier City was not available. And in downtown Shreveport, skies were clear. The temperature was 81 degrees. And winds were west at 5 miles an hour. Once again in Shreveport, it was 79 degrees with partly cloudy skies at 6 a.m. Around the local area at 6 a.m., in Texarkana, clear and 85. Wind southwest at 3 miles an hour. El Dorado, clear and 77. Wind calm. Monroe, clear and 81. Wind calm. Natchitoches, clear and 77. Wind calm. Marshall, clear and 75. Wind calm. And at Longview, clear and 77 degrees. Wind west at 3 miles an hour. Elsewhere across the four-state area, over at Dallas, partly cloudy and 80. Oklahoma City, clear and 76. Little Rock, partly cloudy and 81. Jackson, Mississippi, cloudy and 80. Baton Rouge, clear and 79. And at Houston, mostly cloudy and 78 degrees. For the most current information, check us out on the web at www.weather.gov/sht. Here is your area's open water boating forecast. Wind gusts may be higher. Heat advisory in effect until 8 p.m. Central Daylight Time this evening.
Today, mostly sunny. Highs in the upper 90s. Northwest winds 5 to 10 miles per hour. Heat index readings 110 to 113. Tonight, mostly clear. Lows in the lower 80s. Northwest winds 5 to 10 miles per hour. Heat index readings around 110. Wednesday, sunny, windy. Highs in the upper 90s. Northeast winds 15 to 20 miles per hour. Heat index readings 110 to 113. Wednesday night, mostly clear. Lows in the mid-70s. Northeast winds 10 to 15 miles per hour. Thursday, mostly sunny. Highs in the mid-90s. Northeast winds 10 to 15 miles per hour. Thursday night, mostly clear. Lows in the mid-70s. Friday, mostly sunny. Highs in the upper 90s. Friday night, mostly clear. Lows in the upper 70s. Saturday, partly cloudy. Highs in the upper 90s. Saturday night, partly cloudy. Lows in the upper 70s. Sunday, partly cloudy. Highs in the upper 90s. Sunday night, mostly clear. Lows in the upper 70s. Monday, mostly sunny. Highs around 100. The Shreveport Climate Summary for yesterday, July 20th, 2026. Yesterday's high temperature was 96 degrees. The normal high is 95. The record high is 105 degrees, which was set in 2022. Yesterday's low temperature was 77 degrees. The normal low is 74. The record low is 65 degrees, which was set in 1910. No precipitation fell yesterday, which leaves the monthly total at 4.73 inches. This is 2.32 inches above the normal amount of 2.41 inches for July. The total precipitation for the year still stands at 28.23 inches, which is 2.21 inches below normal. Sunrise today is at 6:23 a.m. and sunset is at 8:20 p.m. Now let's check on your local forecast. Heat advisory in effect until 8 p.m. Central Daylight Time this evening. Today, mostly sunny. Hot with highs in the upper 90s. Northwest winds around 5 miles per hour. Heat index values up to 110 this afternoon. Tonight, mostly clear. Lows in the lower 80s. Northwest winds around 5 miles per hour. Wednesday, sunny, hot with highs in the upper 90s. North winds 5 to 10 miles per hour. Heat index values up to 108 in the afternoon. Wednesday night, mostly clear. Lows in the mid-70s. Northeast winds 5 to 10 miles per hour. Thursday, mostly sunny. Hot with highs in the mid-90s. Northeast winds 5 to 10 miles per hour. Thursday night, mostly clear. Lows in the mid-70s. Friday, mostly sunny. Hot with highs in the mid-90s. Friday night, mostly clear. Lows in the upper 70s. Saturday, partly cloudy. Hot with highs in the mid-90s. Saturday night, partly cloudy. Lows in the upper 70s. Sunday, partly cloudy. Hot with highs in the upper 90s. Heat index values up to 105 in the afternoon. Sunday night, mostly clear. Lows in the upper 70s. Monday, mostly sunny. Hot with highs in the upper 90s. Heat index values up to 105 in the afternoon. At 7 a.m. Central Daylight Time, or 1200 UTC, the center of Tropical Storm Bertha was located near latitude 28.8 north, longitude 86.2 west. Bertha is moving toward the northwest near 5 miles per hour, 7 kilometers per hour. A slow northwestward to west-northwestward motion is expected today, followed by a turn toward the west by the middle part of this week. On the forecast track,
Bertha will move near or along the northern Gulf Coast during the next several days. Maximum sustained winds are near 50 miles per hour, 85 kilometers per hour with higher gusts. Some slight strengthening is possible later today, followed by gradual weakening through the middle of this week. Tropical storm force winds extend outward up to 80 miles, 130 kilometers from the center. The estimated minimum central pressure based on NOAA Hurricane Hunter aircraft data is 997 millibars, 29.44 inches. Heat advisory remains in effect until 8 p.m. Central Daylight Time Tuesday. What? Heat index values up to 109. Where? Portions of northwest Louisiana and east and northeast Texas. When? Until 8 p.m. Central Daylight Time Tuesday. Impacts: hot temperatures and high humidity may cause heat illnesses. 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Be sure to follow us on Facebook. Here's a look at local weather conditions as of 6 a.m. At the top of the hour, skies were partly cloudy in Shreveport. The temperature was 79 degrees at the regional airport. The dew point was 73, making the relative humidity 83%. Winds were calm. The pressure was 29.89 inches and rising. The report from Bossier City was not available. And in downtown Shreveport, skies were clear. The temperature was 81 degrees. And winds were west at 5 miles an hour. Once again in Shreveport, it was 79 degrees with partly cloudy skies at 6 a.m. Around the local area at 6 a.m., in Texarkana, clear and 85. Wind southwest at 3 miles an hour. El Dorado, clear and 77. Wind calm. Monroe, clear and 81. Wind calm. Natchitoches, clear and 77. Wind calm. Marshall, clear and 75. Wind calm. And at Longview, clear and 77 degrees. Wind west at 3 miles an hour. Elsewhere across the four-state area, over at Dallas, partly cloudy and 80. Oklahoma City, clear and 76. Little Rock, partly cloudy and 81. Jackson, Mississippi, cloudy and 80. Baton Rouge, clear and 79. And at Houston, mostly cloudy and 78 degrees. For the most current information, check us out on the web at www.weather.gov/SHT. The Shreveport Climate Summary for yesterday, July 20th, 2026. Yesterday's high temperature was 96 degrees. The normal high is 95. The record high is 105 degrees, which was set in 2022. Yesterday's low temperature was 77 degrees. The normal low is 74. The record low is 65 degrees, which was set in 1910. No precipitation fell yesterday, which leaves the monthly total at 4.73 inches. This is 2.32 inches above the normal amount of 2.41 inches for July. The total precipitation for the year still stands at 28.23 inches, which is 2.21 inches below normal. Sunrise today is at 6:23 a.m. and sunset is at 8:20 p.m.
Now let's check on your local forecast. Heat advisory in effect until 8 p.m. Central Daylight Time this evening. Today, mostly sunny. Hot with highs in the upper 90s. Northwest winds around 5 miles per hour. Heat index values up to 110 this afternoon. Tonight, mostly clear. Lows in the lower 80s. Northwest winds around 5 miles per hour. Wednesday, sunny, hot with highs in the upper 90s. North winds 5 to 10 miles per hour. Heat index values up to 108 in the afternoon. Wednesday night, mostly clear. Lows in the mid-70s. Northeast winds 5 to 10 miles per hour. Thursday, mostly sunny. Hot with highs in the mid-90s. Northeast winds 5 to 10 miles per hour. Thursday night, mostly clear. Lows in the mid-70s. Friday, mostly sunny. Hot with highs in the mid-90s. Friday night, mostly clear. Lows in the upper 70s. Saturday, partly cloudy. Hot with highs in the mid-90s. Saturday night, partly cloudy. Lows in the upper 70s. Sunday, partly cloudy. Hot with highs in the upper 90s. Heat index values up to 105 in the afternoon. Sunday night, mostly clear. Lows in the upper 70s. Monday, mostly sunny. Hot with highs in the upper 90s. Heat index values up to 105 in the afternoon. At 7 a.m. Central Daylight Time, or 1200 UTC, the center of Tropical Storm Bertha was located near latitude 28.8 north, longitude 86.2 west. Bertha is moving toward the northwest near 5 miles per hour, 7 kilometers per hour. A slow northwestward to west-northwestward motion is expected today, followed by a turn toward the west by the middle part of this week. On the forecast track, Bertha will move near or along the northern Gulf Coast during the next several days. Maximum sustained winds are near 50 miles per hour, 85 kilometers per hour with higher gusts. Some slight strengthening is possible later today, followed by gradual weakening through the middle of this week. Tropical storm force winds extend outward up to 80 miles, 130 kilometers from the center. The estimated minimum central pressure based on NOAA Hurricane Hunter aircraft data is 997 millibars, 29.44 inches. Heat advisory remains in effect until 8 p.m. Central Daylight Time Tuesday. What? Heat index values up to 109. Where? Portions of northwest Louisiana and east and northeast Texas. When? Until 8 p.m. Central Daylight Time Tuesday. Impacts, hot temperatures and high humidity may cause heat illnesses. 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Take extra precautions when outside. Wear lightweight and loose-fitting clothing. 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Take action when you see symptoms of heat exhaustion and heat stroke. 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Be sure to follow us on Facebook. Here's a look at local weather conditions as of 7 a.m. At the top of the hour, skies were partly cloudy in Shreveport. The temperature was 81 degrees at the regional airport. The dew point was 72, making the relative humidity 74%. Winds were west at 5 miles an hour. The pressure was 29.90 inches and rising. The report from Bossier City was not available. And in downtown Shreveport, skies were clear. The temperature was 80 degrees. And winds were northwest at 3 miles an hour. Once again in Shreveport, it was 81 degrees with partly cloudy skies at 7 a.m. Around the local area at 7 a.m., in Texarkana, clear and 85. Wind west at 5 miles an hour. El Dorado, clear and 78.
Wind calm. Monroe, partly cloudy and 83. Wind calm. Natchitoches, clear and 76. Wind calm. Marshall, partly cloudy and 75. Wind calm. At Longview, it was clear. Visibility 10 miles. Temperature was 76 degrees, dew point 71. And the pressure was 29.91 inches and rising. Elsewhere across the four-state area, over at Dallas, partly cloudy and 80. Oklahoma City, partly cloudy and 74. Little Rock, partly cloudy and 81. Jackson, Mississippi, partly cloudy and 80. Baton Rouge, clear and 80. And at Houston, mostly cloudy and 78 degrees. For the most current information, check us out on the web at www.weather.gov/sht. The Shreveport Climate Summary for yesterday, July 20th, 2026. Yesterday's high temperature was 96 degrees. The normal high is 95. The record high is 105 degrees, which was set in 2022. Yesterday's low temperature was 77 degrees. The normal low is 74. The record low is 65 degrees, which was set in 1910. No precipitation fell yesterday, which leaves the monthly total at 4.73 inches. This is 2.32 inches above the normal amount of 2.41 inches for July. The total precipitation for the year still stands at 28.23 inches, which is 2.21 inches below normal. Sunrise today is at 6:23 a.m. and sunset is at 8:20 p.m. Now let's check on your local forecast. Heat advisory in effect until 8 p.m. Central Daylight Time this evening. Today, mostly sunny. Hot with highs in the upper 90s. Northwest winds around 5 miles per hour. Heat index values up to 110 this afternoon. Tonight, mostly clear. Lows in the lower 80s. Northwest winds around 5 miles per hour. Wednesday, sunny, hot with highs in the upper 90s. North winds 5 to 10 miles per hour. Heat index values up to 108 in the afternoon. Wednesday night, mostly clear. Lows in the mid-70s. Northeast winds 5 to 10 miles per hour. Thursday, mostly sunny. Hot with highs in the mid-90s. Northeast winds 5 to 10 miles per hour. Thursday night, mostly clear. Lows in the mid-70s. Friday, mostly sunny. Hot with highs in the mid-90s. Friday night, mostly clear. Lows in the upper 70s. Saturday, partly cloudy. Hot with highs in the mid-90s. Saturday night, partly cloudy. Lows in the upper 70s. Sunday, partly cloudy. Hot with highs in the upper 90s. Heat index values up to 105 in the afternoon. Sunday night, mostly clear. Lows in the upper 70s. Monday, mostly sunny. Hot with highs in the upper 90s. Heat index values up to 105 in the afternoon. At 7 a.m. Central Daylight Time, or 1200 UTC, the center of Tropical Storm Bertha was located near latitude 28.8 north, latitude 86.2 west. Bertha is moving toward the northwest near 5 miles per hour, 7 kilometers per hour. A slow northwestward to west-northwestward motion is expected today, followed by a turn toward the west by the middle part of this week. On the forecast track, Bertha will move near or along the northern Gulf Coast during the next several days. Maximum sustained winds are near 50 miles per hour, 85 kilometers per hour with higher gusts. Some slight strengthening is possible later today, followed by gradual weakening through the middle of this week. Tropical storm force winds extend outward up to 80 miles, 130 kilometers from the center. The estimated minimum central pressure based on NOAA Hurricane Hunter aircraft data is 997 millibars, 29.44 inches.
heat advisory remains in effect until 8 p.m. Central Daylight Time Tuesday. Watts, heat index values up to 109. Ware, portions of northwest Louisiana and east and northeast Texas. When, until 8 p.m. Central Daylight Time Tuesday. Impacts, hot temperatures and high humidity may cause heat illnesses. Drink plenty of fluids, stay in an air-conditioned room, stay out of the sun, and check up on relatives and neighbors. Take extra precautions when outside. Wear lightweight and loose-fitting clothing. 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Be sure to follow us on Facebook. Here's a look at local weather conditions as of 7 a.m. At the top of the hour, skies were partly cloudy in Shreveport. The temperature was 81 degrees at the regional airport. The dew point was 72, making the relative humidity 74%. Winds were west at 5 miles an hour. The pressure was 29.90 inches and rising. The report from Bossier City was not available. And in downtown Shreveport, skies were clear. The temperature was 80 degrees. And winds were northwest at 3 miles an hour. Once again in Shreveport, it was 81 degrees with partly cloudy skies at 7 a.m. This is your NOAA Weather Radio, station WXJ97, operating on a frequency of 162.400 MHz, providing the latest weather information on a 24-hour basis. Broadcasts originate from the National Weather Service office in Shreveport, Louisiana. 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Around the local area at 7 a.m. in Texarkana, clear and 85. Wind west at 5 miles an hour. El Dorado, clear and 78. Wind calm. Monroe, partly cloudy and 83. Wind calm. Natchitoches, clear and 76. Wind calm. Marshall, partly cloudy and 75. Wind calm. At Longview, it was clear. Visibility 10 miles. Temperature was 76 degrees, dew point 71. And the pressure was 29.91 inches and rising. Elsewhere across the four-state area, over at Dallas, partly cloudy and 80. Oklahoma City, partly cloudy and 74. Little Rock, partly cloudy and 81. Jackson, Mississippi, partly cloudy and 80. Baton Rouge, clear and 80. And at Houston, mostly cloudy and 78 degrees. For the most current information, check us out on the web at www.weather.gov/SHT. The Shreveport Climate Summary for yesterday, July 20th, 2026. Yesterday's high temperature was 96 degrees. The normal high is 95. The record high is 105 degrees, which was set in 2022. Yesterday's low temperature was 77 degrees. The normal low is 74. The record low is 65 degrees, which was set in 1910. No precipitation fell yesterday, which leaves the monthly total at 4.73 inches. This is 2.32 inches above the normal amount of 2.41 inches for July. The total precipitation for the year still stands at 28.23 inches, which is 2.21 inches below normal. Sunrise today is at 6:23 a.m. and sunset is at 8:20 p.m. Now let's check on your local forecast. Heat advisory in effect until 8 p.m. Central Daylight Time this evening. Today, mostly sunny. Hot with highs in the upper 90s. Northwest winds around 5 miles per hour. Heat index values up to 110 this afternoon. Tonight, mostly clear. Lows in the lower 80s.
Northwest winds around 5 miles per hour. Wednesday, sunny, hot with highs in the upper 90s. North winds 5 to 10 miles per hour. Heat index values up to 108 in the afternoon. Wednesday night, mostly clear. Lows in the mid-70s. Northeast winds 5 to 10 miles per hour. Thursday, mostly sunny. Hot with highs in the mid-90s. Northeast winds 5 to 10 miles per hour. Thursday night, mostly clear. Lows in the mid-70s. Friday, mostly sunny. Hot with highs in the mid-90s. Friday night, mostly clear. Lows in the upper 70s. Saturday, partly cloudy. Hot with highs in the mid-90s. Saturday night, partly cloudy. Lows in the upper 70s. Sunday, partly cloudy. Hot with highs in the upper 90s. Heat index values up to 105 in the afternoon. Sunday night, mostly clear. Lows in the upper 70s. Monday, mostly sunny. Hot with highs in the upper 90s. Heat index values up to 105 in the afternoon. At 7 a.m. Central Daylight Time, or 1200 UTC, the center of Tropical Storm Bertha was located near latitude 28.8 north, longitude 86.2 west. Bertha is moving toward the northwest near 5 miles per hour, 7 kilometers per hour. A slow northwestward to west-northwestward motion is expected today, followed by a turn toward the west by the middle part of this week. On the forecast track, Bertha will move near or along the northern Gulf Coast during the next several days. Maximum sustained winds are near 50 miles per hour, 85 kilometers per hour with higher gusts. Some slight strengthening is possible later today, followed by gradual weakening through the middle of this week. Tropical storm force winds extend outward up to 80 miles, 130 kilometers from the center. The estimated minimum central pressure based on NOAA Hurricane Hunter aircraft data is 997 millibars, 29.44 inches. Heat advisory remains in effect until 8 p.m. Central Daylight Time Tuesday. What? Heat index values up to 109. Where? Portions of northwest Louisiana and east and northeast Texas. When? Until 8 p.m. Central Daylight Time Tuesday. Impacts: hot temperatures and high humidity may cause heat illnesses. 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Take extra precautions when outside. 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Be sure to follow us on Facebook. Here's a look at local weather conditions as of 7 a.m. At the top of the hour, skies were partly cloudy in Shreveport. The temperature was 81 degrees at the regional airport. The dew point was 72, making the relative humidity 74%. Winds were west at 5 miles an hour. The pressure was 29.90 inches and rising. The report from Bossier City was not available. And in downtown Shreveport, skies were clear. The temperature was 80 degrees. And winds were northwest at 3 miles an hour. Once again in Shreveport, it was 81 degrees with partly cloudy skies at 7 a.m. Here is your area's open water boating forecast. Wind gusts may be higher. Heat advisory in effect until 8 p.m. Central Daylight Time this evening. Today, mostly sunny. Highs in the upper 90s. Northwest winds 5 to 10 miles per hour. Heat index readings 110 to 113. Tonight, mostly clear. Lows in the lower 80s. Northwest winds 5 to 10 miles per hour. Heat index readings around 110. Wednesday, sunny, windy. Highs in the upper 90s.
Northeast winds 15 to 20 miles per hour. Heat index readings 110 to 113. Wednesday night, mostly clear. Lows in the mid-70s. Northeast winds 10 to 15 miles per hour. Thursday, mostly sunny. Highs in the mid-90s. Northeast winds 10 to 15 miles per hour. Thursday night, mostly clear. Lows in the mid-70s. Friday, mostly sunny. Highs in the upper 90s. Friday night, mostly clear. Lows in the upper 70s. Saturday, partly cloudy. Highs in the upper 90s. Saturday night, partly cloudy. Lows in the upper 70s. Sunday, partly cloudy. Highs in the upper 90s. Sunday night, mostly clear. Lows in the upper 70s. Monday, mostly sunny. Highs around 100. Around the local area at 7 a.m. in Texarkana, clear and 85. Wind west at 5 miles an hour. El Dorado, clear and 78. Wind calm. Monroe, partly cloudy and 83. Wind calm. Natchitoches, clear and 76. Wind calm. Marshall, partly cloudy and 75. Wind calm. At Longview, it was clear. Visibility 10 miles. Temperature was 76 degrees, dew point 71. And the pressure was 29.91 inches and rising. Elsewhere across the four-state area, over at Dallas, partly cloudy and 80. Oklahoma City, partly cloudy and 74. Little Rock, partly cloudy and 81. Jackson, Mississippi, partly cloudy and... Little Rock, partly cloudy and 81. Jackson, Mississippi, partly cloudy and 80. Baton Rouge, clear and 80. And at Houston, mostly cloudy and 78 degrees. For the most current information, check us out on the web at www.weather.gov/sht. The Shreveport Climate Summary for yesterday, July 20th, 2026. Yesterday's high temperature was 96 degrees. The normal high is 95. The record high is 105 degrees, which was set in 2022. Yesterday's low temperature was 77 degrees. The normal low is 74. The record low is 65 degrees, which was set in 1910. No precipitation fell yesterday, which leaves the monthly total at 4.73 inches. This is 2.32 inches above the normal amount of 2.41 inches for July. The total precipitation for the year still stands at 28.23 inches, which is 2.21 inches below normal. Sunrise today is at 6:23 a.m. and sunset is at 8:20 p.m. Now let's check on your local forecast. Heat advisory in effect until 8 p.m. Central Daylight Time this evening. Today, mostly sunny. Hot with highs in the upper 90s. Northwest winds around 5 miles per hour. Heat index values up to 110 this afternoon. Tonight, mostly clear. Lows in the lower 80s. Northwest winds around 5 miles per hour. Wednesday, sunny, hot with highs in the upper 90s. North winds 5 to 10 miles per hour. Heat index values up to 108 in the afternoon. Wednesday night, mostly clear. Lows in the mid-70s. Northeast winds 5 to 10 miles per hour. Thursday, mostly sunny. Hot with highs in the mid-90s. Northeast winds 5 to 10 miles per hour. Thursday night, mostly clear. Lows in the mid-70s. Friday, mostly sunny. Hot with highs in the mid-90s. Friday night, mostly clear. Lows in the upper 70s. Saturday, partly cloudy. Hot with highs in the mid-90s. Saturday night, partly cloudy. Lows in the upper 70s. Sunday, partly cloudy.
hot with highs in the upper 90s. Heat index values up to 105 in the afternoon. Sunday night, mostly clear.

lows in the upper 70s. Monday, mostly sunny. Hot with highs in the upper 90s. Heat index values up to 105 in the afternoon. At 7 a.m. Central Daylight Time, or 1200 UTC, the center of Tropical Storm Bertha was located near latitude 28.8 north, longitude 86.2 west. Bertha is moving toward the northwest near 5 miles per hour, 7 kilometers per hour. A slow northwestward to west-northwestward motion is expected today, followed by a turn toward the west by the middle part of this week. On the forecast track, Bertha will move near or along the northern Gulf Coast during the next several days. Maximum sustained winds are near 50 miles per hour, 85 kilometers per hour with higher gusts. Some slight strengthening is possible later today, followed by gradual weakening through the middle of this week. Tropical storm force winds extend outward up to 80 miles, 130 kilometers from the center. The estimated minimum central pressure based on NOAA Hurricane Hunter aircraft data is 997 millibars, 29.44 inches. This is your NOAA Weather Radio, station WXJ97, operating on a frequency of 162.400 MHz, providing the latest weather information on a 24-hour basis. 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Heat advisory remains in effect until 8 p.m. Central Daylight Time Tuesday. What? Heat index values up to 109. Where? Portions of northwest Louisiana and east and northeast Texas. When? Until 8 p.m. Central Daylight Time Tuesday. Impacts. Hot temperatures and high humidity may cause heat illnesses. Drink plenty of fluids. 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Stay out of the sun. And check up on relatives and neighbors. Take extra precautions when outside. Wear lightweight and loose-fitting clothing. 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Take action when you see symptoms of heat exhaustion and heat stroke. 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Be sure to follow us on Facebook. Here's a look at local weather conditions as of 7 a.m. At the top of the hour, skies were partly cloudy in Shreveport. The temperature was 81 degrees at the regional airport. The dew point was 72, making the relative humidity 74%. Winds were west at 5 miles an hour. The pressure was 29.90 inches and rising. The report from Bossier City was not available. And in downtown Shreveport, skies were clear. The temperature was 80 degrees. And winds were northwest at 3 miles an hour. Once again in Shreveport, it was 81 degrees with partly cloudy skies at 7 a.m. Around the local area at 7 a.m., in Texarkana, clear and 85. Wind west at 5 miles an hour. El Dorado, clear and 78. Wind calm. Monroe, partly cloudy and 83. Wind calm. Natchitoches, clear and 76. Wind calm. Marshall, partly cloudy and 75. Wind calm. At Longview, it was clear. Visibility 10 miles. Temperature was 76 degrees, dew point 71. And the pressure was 29.91 inches and rising. Elsewhere across the four-state area, over at Dallas, partly cloudy and 80. Oklahoma City, partly cloudy and 74. Little Rock, partly cloudy and 81. Jackson, Mississippi, partly cloudy and 80. Baton Rouge, clear and 80. And at Houston, mostly cloudy and 78 degrees. For the most current information, check us out on the web at www.weather.gov/SHT. The Shreveport Climate Summary for yesterday, July 20th, 2026.

Yesterday's high temperature was 96 degrees. The normal high is 95. The record high is 105 degrees, which was set in 2022. Yesterday's low temperature was 77 degrees. The normal low is 74. The record low is 65 degrees, which was set in 1910. No precipitation fell yesterday, which leaves the monthly total at 4.73 inches. This is 2.32 inches above the normal amount of 2.41 inches for July. The total precipitation for the year still stands at 28.23 inches, which is 2.21 inches below normal. Sunrise today is at 6:23 a.m. and sunset is at 8:20 p.m. Now let's check on your local forecast. Heat advisory in effect until 8 p.m. Central Daylight Time this evening. Today, mostly sunny. Hot with highs in the upper 90s. Northwest winds around 5 miles per hour. Heat index values up to 110 this afternoon. Tonight, mostly clear. Lows in the lower 80s. Northwest winds around 5 miles per hour. Wednesday, sunny, hot with highs in the upper 90s. North winds 5 to 10 miles per hour. Heat index values up to 108 in the afternoon. Wednesday night, mostly clear. Lows in the mid-70s. Northeast winds 5 to 10 miles per hour. Thursday, mostly sunny. Hot with highs in the mid-90s. Northeast winds 5 to 10 miles per hour. Thursday night, mostly clear. Lows in the mid-70s. Friday, mostly sunny. Hot with highs in the mid-90s. Friday night, mostly clear. Lows in the upper 70s. Saturday, partly cloudy. Hot with highs in the mid-90s. Saturday night, partly cloudy. Lows in the upper 70s. Sunday, partly cloudy. Hot with highs in the upper 90s. Heat index values up to 105 in the afternoon. Sunday night, mostly clear. Lows in the upper 70s. Monday, mostly sunny. Hot with highs in the upper 90s. Heat index values up to 105 in the afternoon. At 7 a.m. Central Daylight Time, or 1200 UTC, the center of Tropical Storm Bertha was located near latitude 28.8 north, longitude 86.2 west. Bertha is moving toward the northwest near 5 miles per hour, 7 kilometers per hour. A slow northwestward to west-northwestward motion is expected today, followed by a turn toward the west by the middle part of this week. On the forecast track, Bertha will move near or along the northern Gulf Coast during the next several days. Maximum sustained winds are near 50 miles per hour, 85 kilometers per hour with higher gusts. Some slight strengthening is possible later today, followed by gradual weakening through the middle of this week. Tropical storm force winds extend outward up to 80 miles, 130 kilometers from the center. The estimated minimum central pressure based on NOAA Hurricane Hunter aircraft data is 997 millibars, 29.44 inches. Heat advisory remains in effect until 8 p.m. Central Daylight Time Tuesday. What? Heat index values up to 109. Where? Portions of northwest Louisiana and east and northeast Texas. When? Until 8 p.m. Central Daylight Time Tuesday. Impacts, hot temperatures and high humidity may cause heat illnesses. 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Take extra precautions when outside. 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Be sure to follow us on Facebook. Here's a look at local weather conditions as of 7 a.m. At the top of the hour, skies were partly cloudy in Shreveport. The temperature was 81 degrees.

5. Wind west at 5 miles an hour. El Dorado, clear and 78. Wind calm. Monroe, partly cloudy and 83. Wind calm. Natchitoches, clear and 76. Wind calm. Marshall, partly cloudy and 75. Wind calm. At Longview, it was clear. Visibility 10 miles. Temperature was 76 degrees, dew point 71. And the pressure was 29.91 inches and rising. Elsewhere across the four-state area, over at Dallas, partly cloudy and 80. Oklahoma City, partly cloudy and 74. Little Rock, partly cloudy and 81. Jackson, Mississippi, partly cloudy and 80. Baton Rouge, clear and 80. And at Houston, mostly cloudy and 78 degrees. For the most current information, check us out on the web at www.weather.gov/sht. The Shreveport Climate Summary for yesterday, July 20th, 2026. Yesterday's high temperature was 96 degrees. The normal high is 95. The record high is 105 degrees, which was set in 2022. Yesterday's low temperature was 77 degrees. The normal low is 74. The record low is 65 degrees, which was set in 1910. No precipitation fell yesterday, which leaves the monthly total at 4.73 inches. This is 2.32 inches above the normal amount of 2.41 inches for July. The total precipitation for the year still stands at 28.23 inches, which is 2.21 inches below normal. Sunrise today is at 6:23 a.m. and sunset is at 8:20 p.m. Now let's check on your local forecast. Heat advisory in effect until 8 p.m. Central Daylight Time this evening. Today, mostly sunny. Hot with highs in the upper 90s. Northwest winds around 5 miles per hour. Heat index values up to 110 this afternoon. Tonight, mostly clear. Lows in the lower 80s. Northwest winds around 5 miles per hour. Wednesday, sunny, hot with highs in the upper 90s. North winds 5 to 10 miles per hour. Heat index values up to 108 in the afternoon. Wednesday night, mostly clear. Lows in the mid-70s. Northeast winds 5 to 10 miles per hour. Thursday, mostly sunny. Hot with highs in the mid-90s. Northeast winds 5 to 10 miles per hour. Thursday night, mostly clear. Lows in the mid-70s. Friday, mostly sunny. Hot with highs in the mid-90s. Friday night, mostly clear. Lows in the upper 70s. Saturday, partly cloudy. Hot with highs in the mid-90s. Saturday night, partly cloudy. Lows in the upper 70s. Sunday, partly cloudy. Hot with highs in the upper 90s. Heat index values up to 105 in the afternoon. Sunday night, mostly clear. Lows in the upper 70s. Monday, mostly sunny. Hot with highs in the upper 90s. Heat index values up to 105 in the afternoon. At 7 a.m. Central Daylight Time, or 1200 UTC, the center of Tropical Storm Bertha was located near latitude 28.8 north, longitude 86.2 west. Bertha is moving toward the northwest near 5 miles per hour, 7 kilometers per hour. A slow northwestward to west-northwestward motion is expected today, followed by a turn toward the west by the middle part of this week. On the forecast track, Bertha will move near or along the northern Gulf Coast during the next several days. Maximum sustained winds are near 50 miles per hour, 85 kilometers per hour with higher gusts. Some slight strengthening is possible later today, followed by gradual weakening through the middle of this week. Tropical storm force winds extend outward up to 80 miles, 130 kilometers from the center.
The estimated minimum central pressure based on NOAA Hurricane Hunter aircraft

is 997 millibars, 29.44 inches. Heat advisory remains in effect until 8 p.m. Central Daylight Time Tuesday. What? Heat index values up to 109. Where? Portions of northwest Louisiana and east and northeast Texas. When? Until 8 p.m. Central Daylight Time Tuesday. Impacts. Hot temperatures and high humidity may cause heat illnesses. 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Be sure to follow us on Facebook. Here's a look at local weather conditions as of 7 a.m. At the top of the hour, skies were partly cloudy in Shreveport. The temperature was 81 degrees at the regional airport. The dew point was 72, making the relative humidity 74%. Winds were west at 5 miles an hour. The pressure was 29.90 inches and rising. The report from Bossier City was not available. And in downtown Shreveport, skies were clear. The temperature was 80 degrees. And winds were northwest at 3 miles an hour. Once again in Shreveport, it was 81 degrees with partly cloudy skies at 7 a.m. Around the local area at 7 a.m., in Texarkana, clear and 85. Wind west at 5 miles an hour. El Dorado, clear and 78. Wind calm. Monroe, partly cloudy and 83. Wind calm. Natchitoches, clear and 76. Wind calm. Marshall, partly cloudy and 75. Wind calm. At Longview, it was clear. Visibility 10 miles. Temperature was 76 degrees, dew point 71. And the pressure was 29.91 inches and rising. Elsewhere across the four-state area, over at Dallas, partly cloudy and 80. Oklahoma City, partly cloudy and 74. Little Rock, partly cloudy and 81. Jackson, Mississippi, partly cloudy and 80. Baton Rouge, clear and 80. And at Houston, mostly cloudy and 78 degrees. For the most current information, check us out on the web at www.weather.gov/SHT. The Shreveport Climate Summary for yesterday, July 20th, 2026. Yesterday's high temperature was 96 degrees. The normal high is 95. The record high is 105 degrees, which was set in 2022. Yesterday's low temperature was 77 degrees. The normal low is 74. The record low is 65 degrees, which was set in 1910. No precipitation fell yesterday, which leaves the monthly total at 4.73 inches. This is 2.32 inches above the normal amount of 2.41 inches for July. The total precipitation for the year still stands at 28.23 inches, which is 2.21 inches below normal. Sunrise today is at 6:23 a.m. and sunset is at 8:20 p.m. Now let's check on your local forecast. Heat advisory in effect until 8 p.m. Central Daylight Time this evening. Today, mostly sunny. Hot with highs in the upper 90s. Northwest winds around 5 miles per hour. Heat index values up to 110 this afternoon.
Tonight, mostly clear. Lows in the lower 80s. Northwest winds around 5 miles per hour. Wednesday, sunny, hot with highs in the upper 90s. North winds 5 to 10 miles per hour. Heat index values up to 108 in the afternoon. Wednesday night, mostly clear. Lows in the mid-70s. Northeast winds 5 to 10 miles per hour. Thursday, mostly sunny. Hot with highs in the mid-90s. Northeast winds 5 to 10 miles per hour. Thursday night, mostly clear. Lows in the mid-70s. Friday, mostly sunny. Hot with highs in the mid-90s. Friday night, mostly clear. Lows in the upper 70s. Saturday, partly cloudy. Hot with highs in the mid-90s. Saturday night, partly cloudy. Lows in the upper 70s. Sunday, partly cloudy. Hot with highs in the upper 90s. Heat index values up to 105 in the afternoon. Sunday night, mostly clear. Lows in the upper 70s. Monday, mostly sunny. Hot with highs in the upper 90s. Heat index values up to 105 in the afternoon. At 7 a.m. Central Daylight Time, or 1200 UTC, the center of Tropical Storm Bertha was located near latitude 28.8 north, longitude 86.2 west. Bertha is moving toward the northwest near 5 miles per hour, 7 kilometers per hour. A slow northwestward to west-northwestward motion is expected today, followed by a turn toward the west by the middle part of this week. On the forecast track, Bertha will move near or along the northern Gulf Coast during the next several days. Maximum sustained winds are near 50 miles per hour, 85 kilometers per hour with higher gusts. Some slight strengthening is possible later today, followed by gradual weakening through the middle of this week. Tropical storm force winds extend outward up to 80 miles, 130 kilometers from the center. The estimated minimum central pressure based on NOAA Hurricane Hunter aircraft data is 997 millibars, 29.44 inches. Heat advisory remains in effect until 8 p.m. Central Daylight Time Tuesday. What? Heat index values up to 109. Where? Portions of northwest Louisiana and east and northeast Texas. When? Until 8 p.m. Central Daylight Time Tuesday. Impacts, hot temperatures and high humidity may cause heat illnesses. Drink plenty of fluids, stay in an air-conditioned room, stay out of the sun, and check up on relatives and neighbors. Take extra precautions when outside. Wear lightweight and loose-fitting clothing. Try to limit strenuous activities to early morning or evening. Take action when you see symptoms of heat exhaustion and heat stroke. Here is your area's open water boating forecast. Wind gusts may be higher. Heat advisory in effect until 8 p.m. Central Daylight Time this evening. Today, mostly sunny. Highs in the upper 90s. Northwest winds 5 to 10 miles per hour. Heat index readings 110 to 113. Tonight, mostly clear. Lows in the lower 80s. Northwest winds 5 to 10 miles per hour. Heat index readings around 110. Wednesday, sunny, windy. Highs in the upper 90s. Northeast winds 15 to 20 miles per hour. Heat index readings 110 to 113. Wednesday night, mostly clear. Lows in the mid-70s. Northeast winds 10 to 15 miles per hour. Thursday, mostly sunny. Highs in the mid-90s. Northeast winds 10 to 15 miles per hour. Thursday night, mostly clear. Lows in the mid-70s. Friday, mostly sunny. Highs in the upper 90s. Friday night, mostly clear. Lows in the upper 70s. Saturday, partly cloudy. Highs in the upper 90s. Saturday night, partly cloudy. Lows in the upper 70s. Sunday, partly cloudy.
highs in the upper 90s. Sunday night, mostly clear. Lows in the upper 70s. Monday, mostly sunny. Highs around 100. 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Be sure to follow us on Facebook. Here's a look at local weather conditions as of 7 a.m. At the top of the hour, skies were partly cloudy in Shreveport. The temperature was 81 degrees at the regional airport. The dew point was 72, making the relative humidity 74%. Winds were west at 5 miles an hour. The pressure was 29.90 inches and rising. The report from Bossier City was not available. And in downtown Shreveport, skies were clear. The temperature was 80 degrees. And winds were northwest at 3 miles an hour. Once again in Shreveport, it was 81 degrees with partly cloudy skies at 7 a.m. Around the local area at 7 a.m., in Texarkana, clear and 85. Wind west at 5 miles an hour. El Dorado, clear and 78. Wind calm. Monroe, partly cloudy and 83. Wind calm. Natchitoches, clear and 76. Wind calm. Marshall, partly cloudy and 75. Wind calm. At Longview, it was clear. Visibility 10 miles. Temperature was 76 degrees, dew point 71. And the pressure was 29.91 inches and rising. Elsewhere across the four-state area, over at Dallas, partly cloudy and 80. Oklahoma City, partly cloudy and 74. Little Rock, partly cloudy and 81. Jackson, Mississippi, partly cloudy and 80. Baton Rouge, clear and 80. And at Houston, mostly cloudy and 78 degrees. For the most current information, check us out on the web at www.weather.gov/sht. The Shreveport Climate Summary for yesterday, July 20th, 2026. Yesterday's high temperature was 96 degrees. The normal high is 95. The record high is 105 degrees, which was set in 2022. Yesterday's low temperature was 77 degrees. The normal low is 74. The record low is 65 degrees, which was set in 1910. No precipitation fell yesterday, which leaves the monthly total at 4.73 inches. This is 2.32 inches above the normal amount of 2.41 inches for July. The total precipitation for the year still stands at 28.23 inches, which is 2.21 inches below normal. Sunrise today is at 6:23 a.m. and sunset is at 8:20 p.m. Now let's check on your local forecast. Heat advisory in effect until 8 p.m. Central Daylight Time this evening. Today, mostly sunny. Hot with highs in the upper 90s. Northwest winds around 5 miles per hour. Heat index values up to 110 this afternoon. Tonight, mostly clear. Lows in the lower 80s. Northwest winds around 5 miles per hour. Wednesday, sunny, hot with highs in the upper 90s. North winds 5 to 10 miles per hour. Heat index values up to 108 in the afternoon. Wednesday night, mostly clear. Lows in the mid-70s. Northeast winds 5 to 10 miles per hour. Thursday, mostly sunny. Hot with highs in the mid-90s. Northeast winds 5 to 10 miles per hour. Thursday night, mostly clear. Lows in the mid-70s. Friday, mostly sunny. Hot with highs in the mid-90s. Friday night, mostly clear. Lows in the upper 70s. Saturday, partly cloudy. Hot with highs in the mid-90s. Saturday night, partly cloudy. Lows in the upper 70s. Sunday, partly cloudy. Hot with highs in the upper 90s.
heat index values up to 105 in the afternoon. Sunday night, mostly clear. Lows in the upper 70s. Monday, mostly sunny. Hot with highs in the upper 90s. Heat index values up to 105 in the afternoon. 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At 7 a.m. Central Daylight Time, or 1200 UTC, the center of Tropical Storm Bertha was located near latitude 28.8 north, longitude 86.2 west. Bertha is moving toward the northwest near 5 miles per hour, 7 kilometers per hour. A slow northwestward to west-northwestward motion is expected today, followed by a turn toward the west by the middle part of this week. On the forecast track, Bertha will move near or along the northern Gulf Coast during the next several days. Maximum sustained winds are near 50 miles per hour, 85 kilometers per hour with higher gusts. Some slight strengthening is possible later today, followed by gradual weakening through the middle of this week. Tropical storm force winds extend outward up to 80 miles, 130 kilometers from the center. The estimated minimum central pressure based on NOAA Hurricane Hunter aircraft data is 997 millibars, 29.44 inches. Heat advisory remains in effect until 8 p.m. Central Daylight Time Tuesday. What? Heat index values up to 109. Where? Portions of northwest Louisiana and east and northeast Texas. When? Until 8 p.m. Central Daylight Time Tuesday. Impacts: hot temperatures and high humidity may cause heat illnesses. 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Take extra precautions when outside. 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Be sure to follow us on Facebook. Here's a look at local weather conditions as of 7 a.m. At the top of the hour, skies were partly cloudy in Shreveport. The temperature was 81 degrees at the regional airport. The dew point was 72, making the relative humidity 74%. Winds were west at 5 miles an hour. The pressure was 29.90 inches and rising. The report from Bossier City was not available. And in downtown Shreveport, skies were clear. The temperature was 80 degrees. And winds were northwest at 3 miles an hour. Once again in Shreveport, it was 81 degrees with partly cloudy skies at 7 a.m. Around the local area at 7 a.m., in Texarkana, clear and 85. Wind west at 5 miles an hour. El Dorado, clear and 78. Wind calm. Monroe, partly cloudy and 83. Wind calm. Natchitoches, clear and 76. Wind calm. Marshall, partly cloudy and 75. Wind calm. At Longview, it was clear. Visibility 10 miles. Temperature was 76 degrees, dew point 71. And the pressure was 29.91 inches and rising. Elsewhere across the four-state area, over at Dallas, partly cloudy and 80. Oklahoma City, partly cloudy and 74. Little Rock, partly cloudy and 81. Jackson, Mississippi, partly cloudy and 80. Baton Rouge, clear and 80. And at Houston, mostly cloudy and 78 degrees. For the most current information, check us out on the web at www.weather.gov/SHT.
the Shreveport Climate Summary for yesterday, July 20th, 2026. Yesterday's high temperature was 96 degrees. The normal high is 95. The record high is 105 degrees, which was set in 2022. Yesterday's low temperature was 77 degrees. The normal low is 74. The record low is 65 degrees, which was set in 1910. No precipitation fell yesterday, which leaves the monthly total at 4.73 inches. This is 2.32 inches above the normal amount of 2.41 inches for July. The total precipitation for the year still stands at 28.23 inches, which is 2.21 inches below normal. Sunrise today is at 6:23 a.m. and sunset is at 8:20 p.m. Now let's check on your local forecast. Heat advisory in effect until 8 p.m. Central Daylight Time this evening. Today, mostly sunny. Hot with highs in the upper 90s. Northwest winds around 5 miles per hour. Heat index values up to 110 this afternoon. Tonight, mostly clear. Lows in the lower 80s. Northwest winds around 5 miles per hour. Wednesday, sunny, hot with highs in the upper 90s. North winds 5 to 10 miles per hour. Heat index values up to 108 in the afternoon. Wednesday night, mostly clear. Lows in the mid-70s. Northeast winds 5 to 10 miles per hour. Thursday, mostly sunny. Hot with highs in the mid-90s. Northeast winds 5 to 10 miles per hour. Thursday night, mostly clear. Lows in the mid-70s. Friday, mostly sunny. Hot with highs in the mid-90s. Friday night, mostly clear. Lows in the upper 70s. Saturday, partly cloudy. Hot with highs in the mid-90s. Saturday night, partly cloudy. Lows in the upper 70s. Sunday, partly cloudy. Hot with highs in the upper 90s. Heat index values up to 105 in the afternoon. Sunday night, mostly clear. Lows in the upper 70s. Monday, mostly sunny. Hot with highs in the upper 90s. Heat index values up to 105 in the afternoon. At 7 a.m. Central Daylight Time, or 1200 UTC, the center of Tropical Storm Bertha was located near latitude 28.8 north, longitude 86.2 west. Bertha is moving toward the northwest near 5 miles per hour, 7 kilometers per hour. A slow northwestward to west-northwestward motion is expected today, followed by a turn toward the west by the middle part of this week. On the forecast track, Bertha will move near or along the northern Gulf Coast during the next several days. Maximum sustained winds are near 50 miles per hour, 85 kilometers per hour with higher gusts. Some slight strengthening is possible later today, followed by gradual weakening through the middle of this week. Tropical storm force winds extend outward up to 80 miles, 130 kilometers from the center. The estimated minimum central pressure based on NOAA Hurricane Hunter aircraft data is 997 millibars, 29.44 inches. Heat advisory remains in effect until 8 p.m. Central Daylight Time Tuesday. What? Heat index values up to 109. Where? Portions of northwest Louisiana and east and northeast Texas. When? Until 8 p.m. Central Daylight Time Tuesday. Impacts, hot temperatures and high humidity may cause heat illnesses. 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Take extra precautions when outside. 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Take action when you see symptoms of heat exhaustion and heat stroke. 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Be sure to follow us on Facebook. Here's a look at local weather conditions as of 8 a.m. At the
the top of the hour, skies were mostly sunny in Shreveport. The temperature was 82 degrees at the regional airport. The dew point was 73, making the relative humidity 74%. Winds were northwest at 5 miles an hour. The pressure was 29.91 inches and rising. In Bossier City, at Barksdale Air Force Base, skies were sunny, with a temperature of 84 degrees. The dew point was 73, making the relative humidity 69%. Winds were northwest at 3 miles an hour. The pressure was 29.90 inches and steady. And in downtown Shreveport, skies were sunny. The temperature was 82 degrees. And winds were west at 3 miles an hour. Once again in Shreveport, it was 82 degrees with mostly sunny skies at 8 a.m. Around the local area at 8 a.m., in Texarkana, sunny and 88. Wind west at 3 miles an hour. At El Dorado, it was sunny. Visibility 9 miles. Temperature was 82 degrees, dew point 75. And the pressure was 29.90 inches, and steady. Monroe, sunny and 86. Wind northwest at 7 miles an hour. Natchitoches, sunny and 81. Wind calm. Marshall, sunny and 78. Wind calm. And at Longview, sunny and 81 degrees. Wind west at 5 miles an hour. Elsewhere across the four-state area, over at Dallas, mostly sunny and 83. Oklahoma City, sunny and 79. Little Rock, mostly sunny and 87. Jackson, Mississippi, mostly sunny and 82. Baton Rouge, sunny and 83. And at Houston, mostly sunny and 79 degrees. For the most current information, check us out on the web at www.weather.gov/sht. The Shreveport Climate Summary for yesterday, July 20th, 2026. Yesterday's high temperature was 96 degrees. The normal high is 95. The record high is 105 degrees, which was set in 2022. Yesterday's low temperature was 77 degrees. The normal low is 74. The record low is 65 degrees, which was set in 1910. No precipitation fell yesterday, which leaves the monthly total at 4.73 inches. This is 2.32 inches above the normal amount of 2.41 inches for July. The total precipitation for the year still stands at 28.23 inches, which is 2.21 inches below normal. Sunrise today is at 6:23 a.m. and sunset is at 8:20 p.m. Now let's check on your local forecast. Heat advisory in effect until 8 p.m. Central Daylight Time this evening. Today, mostly sunny. Hot with highs in the upper 90s. Northwest winds around 5 miles per hour. Heat index values up to 110 this afternoon. Tonight, mostly clear. Lows in the lower 80s. Northwest winds around 5 miles per hour. Wednesday, sunny, hot with highs in the upper 90s. North winds 5 to 10 miles per hour. Heat index values up to 108 in the afternoon. Wednesday night, mostly clear. Lows in the mid-70s. Northeast winds 5 to 10 miles per hour. Thursday, mostly sunny. Hot with highs in the mid-90s. Northeast winds 5 to 10 miles per hour. Thursday night, mostly clear. Lows in the mid-70s. Friday, mostly sunny. Hot with highs in the mid-90s. Friday night, mostly clear. Lows in the upper 70s. Saturday, partly cloudy. Hot with highs in the mid-90s. Saturday night, partly cloudy. Lows in the upper 70s. Sunday, partly cloudy. Hot with highs in the upper 90s. Heat index values up to 105 in the afternoon. Sunday night, mostly clear. Lows in the upper 70s. Monday,
mostly sunny. Hot with highs in the upper 90s. Heat index values up to 105 in the afternoon. At 7 a.m. Central Daylight Time, or 1200 UTC, the center of Tropical Storm Bertha was located near latitude 28.8 north, longitude 86.2 west. Bertha is moving toward the northwest near 5 miles per hour, 7 kilometers per hour. A slow northwestward to west-northwestward motion is expected today, followed by a turn toward the west by the middle part of this week. On the forecast track, Bertha will move near or along the northern Gulf Coast during the next several days. Maximum sustained winds are near 50 miles per hour, 85 kilometers per hour, with higher gusts. Some slight strengthening is possible later today, followed by gradual weakening through the middle of this week. Tropical storm force winds extend outward up to 80 miles, 130 kilometers from the center. The estimated minimum central pressure based on NOAA Hurricane Hunter aircraft data is 997 millibars, 29.44 inches. This is your NOAA Weather Radio, station WXJ97, operating on a frequency of 162.400 MHz, providing the latest weather information on a 24-hour basis. 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Heat advisory remains in effect until 8 p.m. Central Daylight Time Tuesday. What? Heat index values up to 109. Where? Portions of northwest Louisiana and east and northeast Texas. When? Until 8 p.m. Central Daylight Time Tuesday. Impacts: hot temperatures and high humidity may cause heat illnesses. 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Be sure to follow us on Facebook. Here's a look at local weather conditions as of 8 a.m. At the top of the hour, skies were mostly sunny in Shreveport. The temperature was 82 degrees at the regional airport. The dew point was 73, making the relative humidity 74%. Winds were northwest at 5 miles an hour. The pressure was 29.91 inches and rising. In Bossier City, at Barksdale Air Force Base, skies were sunny, with a temperature of 84 degrees. The dew point was 73, making the relative humidity 69%. Winds were northwest at 3 miles an hour. The pressure was 29.90 inches and steady. And in downtown Shreveport, skies were sunny. The temperature was 82 degrees. And winds were west at 3 miles an hour. Once again in Shreveport, it was 82 degrees with mostly sunny skies at 8 a.m. Around the local area at 8 a.m., in Texarkana, sunny and 88. Wind west at 3 miles an hour. At El Dorado, it was sunny. Visibility 9 miles. Temperature was 82 degrees, dew point 75. And the pressure was 29.90 inches, and steady. Monroe, sunny and 86. Wind northwest at 7 miles an hour. Nacogdoches, sunny and 81. Wind calm. Marshall, sunny and 78. Wind calm. And at Longview, sunny and 81 degrees. Wind west at 5 miles an hour. Elsewhere across the four-state area, over at Dallas, mostly sunny and 83. Oklahoma City, sunny and 79. Little Rock, mostly sunny and 87. Jackson, Mississippi, mostly sunny and 82. Baton Rouge, sunny and 83.
and at Houston, mostly sunny and 79 degrees. For the most current information, check us out on the web at www.weather.gov/sht. The Shreveport Climate Summary for yesterday, July 20th, 2026. Yesterday's high temperature was 96 degrees. The normal high is 95. The record high is 105 degrees, which was set in 2022. Yesterday's low temperature was 77 degrees. The normal low is 74. The record low is 65 degrees, which was set in 1910. No precipitation fell yesterday, which leaves the monthly total at 4.73 inches. This is 2.32 inches above the normal amount of 2.41 inches for July. The total precipitation for the year still stands at 28.23 inches, which is 2.21 inches below normal. Sunrise today is at 6:23 a.m. and sunset is at 8:20 p.m. Now let's check on your local forecast. Heat advisory in effect until 8 p.m. Central Daylight Time this evening. Today, mostly sunny. Hot with highs in the upper 90s. Northwest winds around 5 miles per hour. Heat index values up to 110 this afternoon. Tonight, mostly clear. Lows in the lower 80s. Northwest winds around 5 miles per hour. Wednesday, sunny, hot with highs in the upper 90s. North winds 5 to 10 miles per hour. Heat index values up to 108 in the afternoon. Wednesday night, mostly clear. Lows in the mid-70s. Northeast winds 5 to 10 miles per hour. Thursday, mostly sunny. Hot with highs in the mid-90s. Northeast winds 5 to 10 miles per hour. Thursday night, mostly clear. Lows in the mid-70s. Friday, mostly sunny. Hot with highs in the mid-90s. Friday night, mostly clear. Lows in the upper 70s. Saturday, partly cloudy. Hot with highs in the mid-90s. Saturday night, partly cloudy. Lows in the upper 70s. Sunday, partly cloudy. Hot with highs in the upper 90s. Heat index values up to 105 in the afternoon. Sunday night, mostly clear. Lows in the upper 70s. Monday, mostly sunny. Hot with highs in the upper 90s. Heat index values up to 105 in the afternoon. At 7 a.m. Central Daylight Time, or 1200 UTC, the center of Tropical Storm Bertha was located near latitude 28.8 north, longitude 86.2 west. Bertha is moving toward the northwest near 5 miles per hour, 7 kilometers per hour. A slow northwestward to west-northwestward motion is expected today, followed by a turn toward the west by the middle part of this week. On the forecast track, Bertha will move near or along the northern Gulf Coast during the next several days. Maximum sustained winds are near 50 miles per hour, 85 kilometers per hour with higher gusts. Some slight strengthening is possible later today, followed by gradual weakening through the middle of this week. Tropical storm force winds extend outward up to 80 miles, 130 kilometers from the center. The estimated minimum central pressure based on NOAA Hurricane Hunter aircraft data is 997 millibars, 29.44 inches. Here is your area's open water boating forecast. Wind gusts may be higher. Heat advisory in effect until 8 p.m. Central Daylight Time this evening. Today, mostly sunny. Highs in the upper 90s. Northwest winds 5 to 10 miles per hour. Heat index readings 110 to 113. Tonight, mostly clear. Lows in the lower 80s. Northwest winds 5 to 10 miles per hour. Heat index readings around 110. Wednesday, sunny, windy. Highs in the upper 90s. Northeast winds 15 to 20 miles per hour. Heat index readings 110 to 113. Wednesday night, mostly clear. Lows in the mid-70s.
Northeast winds 10 to 15 miles per hour. Thursday, mostly sunny. Highs in the mid-90s. Northeast winds 10 to 15 miles per hour. Thursday night, mostly clear. Lows in the mid-70s. Friday, mostly sunny. Highs in the upper 90s. Friday night, mostly clear. Lows in the upper 70s. Saturday, partly cloudy. Highs in the upper 90s. Saturday night, partly cloudy. Lows in the upper 70s. Sunday, partly cloudy. Highs in the upper 90s. Sunday night, mostly clear. Lows in the upper 70s. Monday, mostly sunny. Highs around 100. Heat advisory remains in effect until 8 p.m. Central Daylight Time Tuesday. What's heat index values up to 109. Where, portions of northwest Louisiana and east and northeast Texas. When, until 8 p.m. Central Daylight Time Tuesday. Impacts, hot temperatures and high humidity may cause heat illnesses. 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Be sure to follow us on Facebook. Here's a look at local weather conditions as of 8 a.m. At the top of the hour, skies were mostly sunny in Shreveport. The temperature was 82 degrees at the regional airport. The dew point was 73, making the relative humidity 74%. Winds were northwest at 5 miles an hour. The pressure was 29.91 inches and rising. In Bossier City, at Barksdale Air Force Base, skies were sunny, with a temperature of 84 degrees. The dew point was 73, making the relative humidity 69%. Winds were northwest at 3 miles an hour. The pressure was 29.90 inches and steady. And in downtown Shreveport, skies were sunny. The temperature was 82 degrees. And winds were west at 3 miles an hour. Once again in Shreveport, it was 82 degrees with mostly sunny skies at 8 a.m. Around the local area at 8 a.m., in Texarkana, sunny and 88. Wind west at 3 miles an hour. At El Dorado, it was sunny. Visibility 9 miles. Temperature was 82 degrees, dew point 75. And the pressure was 29.90 inches, and steady. Monroe, sunny at 86. Wind northwest at 7 miles an hour. Natchitoches, sunny and 81. Wind calm. Marshall, sunny and 78. Wind calm. And at Longview, sunny and 81 degrees. Wind west at 5 miles an hour. Elsewhere across the four-state area, over at Dallas, mostly sunny and 83. Oklahoma City, sunny and 79. Little Rock, mostly sunny and 87. Jackson, Mississippi, mostly sunny and 82. Baton Rouge, sunny and 83. And at Houston, mostly sunny and 79 degrees. For the most current information, check us out on the web at www.weather.gov/sht. The Shreveport Climate Summary for yesterday, July 20th, 2026. Yesterday's high temperature was 96 degrees. The normal high is 95. The record high is 105 degrees, which was set in 2022. Yesterday's low temperature was 77 degrees. The normal low is 74. The record low is 65 degrees, which was set in 1910. No precipitation fell yesterday, which leaves the monthly total at 4.73 inches.
This is 2.32 inches above the normal.

normal amount of 2.41 inches for July. The total precipitation for the year still stands at 28.23 inches, which is 2.21 inches below normal. Sunrise today is at 6:23 a.m. and sunset is at 8:20 p.m. This is your NOAA Weather Radio, station WXJ97, operating on a frequency of 162.400 MHz, providing the latest weather information on a 24-hour basis. 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Now let's check on your local forecast. Heat advisory in effect until 8 p.m. Central Daylight Time this evening. Today, mostly sunny. Hot with highs in the upper 90s. Northwest winds around 5 miles per hour. Heat index values up to 110 this afternoon. Tonight, mostly clear. Lows in the lower 80s. Northwest winds around 5 miles per hour. Wednesday, sunny, hot with highs in the upper 90s. North winds 5 to 10 miles per hour. Heat index values up to 108 in the afternoon. Wednesday night, mostly clear. Lows in the mid-70s. Northeast winds 5 to 10 miles per hour. Thursday, mostly sunny. Hot with highs in the mid-90s. Northeast winds 5 to 10 miles per hour. Thursday night, mostly clear. Lows in the mid-70s. Friday, mostly sunny. Hot with highs in the mid-90s. Friday night, mostly clear. Lows in the upper 70s. Saturday, partly cloudy. Hot with highs in the mid-90s. Saturday night, partly cloudy. Lows in the upper 70s. Sunday, partly cloudy. Hot with highs in the upper 90s. Heat index values up to 105 in the afternoon. Sunday night, mostly clear. Lows in the upper 70s. Monday, mostly sunny. Hot with highs in the upper 90s. Heat index values up to 105 in the afternoon. At 7 a.m. Central Daylight Time, or 1200 UTC, the center of Tropical Storm Bertha was located near latitude 28.8 north, longitude 86.2 west. Bertha is moving toward the northwest near 5 miles per hour, 7 kilometers per hour. A slow northwestward to west-northwestward motion is expected today, followed by a turn toward the west by the middle part of this week. On the forecast track, Bertha will move near or along the northern Gulf Coast during the next several days. Maximum sustained winds are near 50 miles per hour, 85 kilometers per hour with higher gusts. Some slight strengthening is possible later today, followed by gradual weakening through the middle of this week. Tropical storm force winds extend outward up to 80 miles, 130 kilometers from the center. The estimated minimum central pressure based on NOAA Hurricane Hunter aircraft data is 997 millibars, 29.44 inches. Heat advisory remains in effect until 8 p.m. Central Daylight Time Tuesday. What? Heat index values up to 109. Where? Portions of northwest Louisiana and east and northeast Texas. When? Until 8 p.m. Central Daylight Time Tuesday. Impacts. Hot temperatures and high humidity may cause heat illnesses. 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Be sure to follow us on Facebook. Here's a look at local weather conditions as of 8 a.m. At the top of the hour, skies were mostly sunny in Shreveport. The temperature was 82 degrees at the regional airport.

The dew point was 73, making the relative humidity 74%. Winds were northwest at 5 miles an hour. The pressure was 29.91 inches and rising. In Bossier City, at Barksdale Air Force Base, skies were sunny, with a temperature of 84 degrees. The dew point was 73, making the relative humidity 69%. Winds were northwest at 3 miles an hour. The pressure was 29.90 inches and steady. And in downtown Shreveport, skies were sunny. The temperature was 82 degrees. And winds were west at 3 miles an hour. Once again in Shreveport, it was 82 degrees with mostly sunny skies at 8 a.m. Around the local area at 8 a.m., in Texarkana, sunny and 88. Wind west at 3 miles an hour. At El Dorado, it was sunny. Visibility 9 miles. Temperature was 82 degrees, dew point 75. And the pressure was 29.90 inches, and steady. Monroe, sunny and 86. Wind northwest at 7 miles an hour. Natchitoches, sunny and 81. Wind calm. Marshall, sunny and 78. Wind calm. And at Longview, sunny and 81 degrees. Wind west at 5 miles an hour. Elsewhere across the four-state area, over at Dallas, mostly sunny and 83. Oklahoma City, sunny and 79. Little Rock, mostly sunny and 87. Jackson, Mississippi, mostly sunny and 82. Baton Rouge, sunny and 83. And at Houston, mostly sunny and 79 degrees. For the most current information, check us out on the web at www.weather.gov/sht. The Shreveport Climate Summary for yesterday, July 20th, 2026. Yesterday's high temperature was 96 degrees. The normal high is 95. The record high is 105 degrees, which was set in 2022. Yesterday's low temperature was 77 degrees. The normal low is 74. The record low is 65 degrees, which was set in 1910. No precipitation fell yesterday, which leaves the monthly total at 4.73 inches. This is 2.32 inches above the normal amount of 2.41 inches for July. The total precipitation for the year still stands at 28.23 inches, which is 2.21 inches below normal. Sunrise today is at 6:23 a.m. and sunset is at 8:20 p.m. Now let's check on your local forecast. Heat advisory in effect until 8 p.m. Central Daylight Time this evening. Today, mostly sunny. Hot with highs in the upper 90s. Northwest winds around 5 miles per hour. Heat index values up to 110 this afternoon. Tonight, mostly clear. Lows in the lower 80s. Northwest winds around 5 miles per hour. Wednesday, sunny, hot with highs in the upper 90s. North winds 5 to 10 miles per hour. Heat index values up to 108 in the afternoon. Wednesday night, mostly clear. Lows in the mid-70s. Northeast winds 5 to 10 miles per hour. Thursday, mostly sunny. Hot with highs in the mid-90s. Northeast winds 5 to 10 miles per hour. Thursday night, mostly clear. Lows in the mid-70s. Friday, mostly sunny. Hot with highs in the mid-90s. Friday night, mostly clear. Lows in the upper 70s. Saturday, partly cloudy. Hot with highs in the mid-90s. Saturday night, partly cloudy. Lows in the upper 70s. Sunday, partly cloudy. Hot with highs in the upper 90s. Heat index values up to 105 in the afternoon. Sunday night, mostly clear. Lows in the upper 70s. Monday, mostly sunny. Hot with highs in the upper 90s. Heat index values up to 105 in the afternoon.

Tropical storm force winds extend outward up to 80 miles, 130 kilometers from the center. The estimated minimum central pressure based on NOAA Hurricane Hunter aircraft data is 997 millibars, 29.44 inches. Heat advisory remains in effect until 8 p.m. Central Daylight Time Tuesday. What? Heat index values up to 109. Where? Portions of northwest Louisiana and east and northeast Texas. When? Until 8 p.m. Central Daylight Time Tuesday. Impacts. Hot temperatures and high humidity may cause heat illnesses. 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Take extra precautions when outside. 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Take action when you see symptoms of heat exhaustion and heat stroke. 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Be sure to follow us on Facebook. Here's a look at local weather conditions as of 8 a.m. At the top of the hour, skies were mostly sunny in Shreveport. The temperature was 82 degrees at the regional airport. The dew point was 73, making the relative humidity 74%. Winds were northwest at 5 miles an hour. The pressure was 29.91 inches and rising. In Bossier City, at Barksdale Air Force Base, skies were sunny, with a temperature of 84 degrees. The dew point was 73, making the relative humidity 69%. Winds were northwest at 3 miles an hour. The pressure was 29.90 inches and steady. And in downtown Shreveport, skies were sunny. The temperature was 82 degrees. And winds were west at 3 miles an hour. Once again in Shreveport, it was 82 degrees with mostly sunny skies at 8 a.m. Around the local area at 8 a.m., in Texarkana, sunny and 88. Wind west at 3 miles an hour. At El Dorado, it was sunny. Visibility 9 miles. Temperature was 82 degrees, dew point 75. And the pressure was 29.90 inches, and steady. Monroe, sunny and 86. Wind northwest at 7 miles an hour. Natchitoches, sunny and 81. Wind calm. Marshall, sunny and 78. Wind calm. And at Longview, sunny and 81 degrees. Wind west at 5 miles an hour. Elsewhere across the four-state area, over at Dallas, mostly sunny and 83. Oklahoma City, sunny and 79. Little Rock, mostly sunny and 87. Jackson, Mississippi, mostly sunny and 82. Baton Rouge, sunny and 83. And at Houston, mostly sunny and 79 degrees. For the most current information, check us out on the web at www.weather.gov/SHP. The Shreveport Climate Summary for yesterday, July 20th, 2026. Yesterday's high temperature was 96 degrees. The normal high is 95. The record high is 105 degrees, which was set in 2022. Yesterday's low temperature was 77 degrees. The normal low is 74. The record low is 65 degrees, which was set in 1910. No precipitation fell yesterday, which leaves the monthly total at 4.73 inches. This is 2.32 inches above the normal amount of 2.41 inches for July. The total precipitation for the year still stands at 28.23 inches, which is 2.21 inches below normal. Sunrise today is at 6:23 a.m. and sunset is at 8:20 p.m. This is your NOAA Weather Radio, station WXJ97, operating on a frequency of 162.400 MHz, providing the latest weather information on a 24-hour basis. 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

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Now let's check on your local forecast. Heat advisory in effect until 8 p.m. Central Daylight Time this evening. Today, mostly sunny. Hot with highs in the upper 90s. Northwest winds around 5 miles per hour. Heat index values up to 110 this afternoon. Tonight, mostly clear. Lows in the lower 80s. Northwest winds around 5 miles per hour. Wednesday, sunny, hot with highs in the upper 90s. North winds 5 to 10 miles per hour. Heat index values up to 108 in the afternoon. Wednesday night, mostly clear. Lows in the mid-70s. Northeast winds 5 to 10 miles per hour. Thursday, mostly sunny. Hot with highs in the mid-90s. Northeast winds 5 to 10 miles per hour. Thursday night, mostly clear. Lows in the mid-70s. Friday, mostly sunny. Hot with highs in the mid-90s. Friday night, mostly clear. Lows in the upper 70s. Saturday, partly cloudy. Hot with highs in the mid-90s. Saturday night, partly cloudy. Lows in the upper 70s. Sunday, partly cloudy. Hot with highs in the upper 90s. Heat index values up to 105 in the afternoon. Sunday night, mostly clear. Lows in the upper 70s. Monday, mostly sunny. Hot with highs in the upper 90s. Heat index values up to 105 in the afternoon. At 7 a.m. Central Daylight Time, or 1200 UTC, the center of Tropical Storm Bertha was located near latitude 28.8 north, longitude 86.2 west. Bertha is moving toward the northwest near 5 miles per hour, 7 kilometers per hour. A slow northwestward to west-northwestward motion is expected today, followed by a turn toward the west by the middle part of this week. On the forecast track, Bertha will move near or along the northern Gulf Coast during the next several days. Maximum sustained winds are near 50 miles per hour, 85 kilometers per hour with higher gusts. Some slight strengthening is possible later today, followed by gradual weakening through the middle of this week. Tropical storm force winds extend outward up to 80 miles, 130 kilometers from the center. The estimated minimum central pressure based on NOAA Hurricane Hunter aircraft data is 997 millibars, 29.44 inches. Heat advisory remains in effect until 8 p.m. Central Daylight Time Tuesday. What? Heat index values up to 109. Where? Portions of northwest Louisiana and east and northeast Texas. When? Until 8 p.m. Central Daylight Time Tuesday. Impacts, hot temperatures and high humidity may cause heat illnesses. 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Take extra precautions when outside. 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Take action when you see symptoms of heat exhaustion and heat stroke. 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Be sure to follow us on Facebook. Here's a look at local weather conditions as of 8 a.m. At the top of the hour, skies were mostly sunny in Shreveport. The temperature was 82 degrees at the regional airport. The dew point was 73, making the relative humidity 74%. Winds were northwest at 5 miles an hour. The pressure was 29.91 inches and rising. In Bossier City, at Barksdale Air Force Base, skies were sunny, with a temperature of 84 degrees. The dew point was 73, making the relative humidity 69%. Winds were northwest at 3 miles an hour. The pressure was 29.90 inches and steady. And in downtown Shreveport, skies were sunny.
the temperature was 82 degrees. And winds were west at 3 miles an hour. Once again in Shreveport, it was 82 degrees with mostly sunny skies at 8 a.m. Around the local area at 8 a.m., in Texarkana, sunny and 88. Wind west at 3 miles an hour. At El Dorado, it was sunny. Visibility 9 miles. Temperature was 82 degrees, dew point 75. And the pressure was 29.90 inches, and steady. Monroe, sunny at 86. Wind northwest at 7 miles an hour. Natchitoches, sunny and 81. Wind calm. Marshall, sunny and 78. Wind calm. And at Longview, sunny and 81 degrees. Wind west at 5 miles an hour. Elsewhere across the four-state area, over at Dallas, mostly sunny and 83. Oklahoma City, sunny and 79. Little Rock, mostly sunny and 87. Jackson, Mississippi, mostly sunny and 82. Baton Rouge, sunny and 83. And at Houston, mostly sunny and 79 degrees. For the most current information, check us out on the web at www.weather.gov/sht. The Shreveport Climate Summary for yesterday, July 20th, 2026. Yesterday's high temperature was 96 degrees. The normal high is 95. The record high is 105 degrees, which was set in 2022. Yesterday's low temperature was 77 degrees. The normal low is 74. The record low is 65 degrees, which was set in 1910. No precipitation fell yesterday, which leaves the monthly total at 4.73 inches. This is 2.32 inches above the normal amount of 2.41 inches for July. The total precipitation for the year still stands at 28.23 inches, which is 2.21 inches below normal. Sunrise today is at 6:23 a.m. and sunset is at 8:20 p.m. Here is your area's open water boating forecast. Wind gusts may be higher. Heat advisory in effect until 8 p.m. Central Daylight Time this evening. Today, mostly sunny. Highs in the upper 90s. Northwest winds 5 to 10 miles per hour. Heat index readings 110 to 113. Tonight, mostly clear. Lows in the lower 80s. Northwest winds 5 to 10 miles per hour. Heat index readings around 110. Wednesday, sunny, windy. Highs in the upper 90s. Northeast winds 15 to 20 miles per hour. Heat index readings 110 to 113. Wednesday night, mostly clear. Lows in the mid-70s. Northeast winds 10 to 15 miles per hour. Thursday, mostly sunny. Highs in the mid-90s. Northeast winds 10 to 15 miles per hour. Thursday night, mostly clear. Lows in the mid-70s. Friday, mostly sunny. Highs in the upper 90s. Friday night, mostly clear. Lows in the upper 70s. Saturday, partly cloudy. Highs in the upper 90s. Saturday night, partly cloudy. Lows in the upper 70s. Sunday, partly cloudy. Highs in the upper 90s. Sunday night, mostly clear. Lows in the upper 70s. Monday, mostly sunny. Highs around 100. Now let's check on your local forecast. Heat advisory in effect until 8 p.m. Central Daylight Time this evening. Today, mostly sunny. Hot with highs in the upper 90s. Northwest winds around 5 miles per hour. Heat index values up to 110 this afternoon. Tonight, mostly clear. Lows in the lower 80s. Northwest winds around 5 miles per hour. Wednesday, sunny, hot with highs in the upper 90s. North winds 5 to 10 miles per hour.
heat index values up to 108 in the afternoon. Wednesday night, mostly clear. Lows in the mid-70s. Northeast winds 5 to 10 miles per hour. Thursday, mostly sunny. Hot with highs in the mid-90s. Northeast winds 5 to 10 miles per hour. Thursday night, mostly clear. Lows in the mid-70s. Friday, mostly sunny. Hot with highs in the mid-90s. Friday night, mostly clear. Lows in the upper 70s. Saturday, partly cloudy. Hot with highs in the mid-90s. Saturday night, partly cloudy. Lows in the upper 70s. Sunday, partly cloudy. Hot with highs in the upper 90s. Heat index values up to 105 in the afternoon. Sunday night, mostly clear. Lows in the upper 70s. Monday, mostly sunny. Hot with highs in the upper 90s. Heat index values up to 105 in the afternoon. At 7 a.m. Central Daylight Time, or 1200 UTC, the center of Tropical Storm Bertha was located near latitude 28.8 north, longitude 86.2 west. Bertha is moving toward the northwest near 5 miles per hour, 7 kilometers per hour. A slow northwestward to west-northwestward motion is expected today, followed by a turn toward the west by the middle part of this week. On the forecast track, Bertha will move near or along the northern Gulf Coast during the next several days. Maximum sustained winds are near 50 miles per hour, 85 kilometers per hour with higher gusts. Some slight strengthening is possible later today, followed by gradual weakening through the middle of this week. Tropical storm force winds extend outward up to 80 miles, 130 kilometers from the center. The estimated minimum central pressure based on NOAA Hurricane Hunter aircraft data is 997 millibars, 29.44 inches. Heat advisory remains in effect until 8 p.m. Central Daylight Time Tuesday. What? Heat index values up to 109. Where? Portions of northwest Louisiana and east and northeast Texas. When? Until 8 p.m. Central Daylight Time Tuesday. Impacts: hot temperatures and high humidity may cause heat illnesses. 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Be sure to follow us on Facebook. Here's a look at local weather conditions as of 8 a.m. At the top of the hour, skies were mostly sunny in Shreveport. The temperature was 82 degrees at the regional airport. The dew point was 73, making the relative humidity 74%. Winds were northwest at 5 miles an hour. The pressure was 29.91 inches and rising. In Bossier City, at Barksdale Air Force Base, skies were sunny, with a temperature of 84 degrees. The dew point was 73, making the relative humidity 69%. Winds were northwest at 3 miles an hour. The pressure was 29.90 inches and steady. And in downtown Shreveport, skies were sunny. The temperature was 82 degrees. And winds were west at 3 miles an hour. Once again in Shreveport, it was 82 degrees with mostly sunny skies at 8 a.m. Around the local area at 8 a.m., in Texarkana, sunny and 88. Wind west at 3 miles an hour. At El Dorado, it was sunny. Visibility 9 miles. Temperature was 82 degrees, dew point 75. And the pressure was 29.90 inches, and steady. Monroe, sunny and 86. Wind northwest at 7 miles an hour. Natchitoches, sunny and 81. Wind calm. Marshall,
sunny and 78. Wind calm. And Longview, sunny and 81 degrees. Wind west at 5 miles an hour. Elsewhere across the four-state area, over at Dallas, mostly sunny and 83. Oklahoma City, sunny and 79. Little Rock, mostly sunny and 87. Jackson, Mississippi, mostly sunny and 82. Baton Rouge, sunny and 83. And at Houston, mostly sunny and 79 degrees. 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The Shreveport climate summary for yesterday, July 20th, 2026. Yesterday's high temperature was 96 degrees. The normal high is 95. The record high is 105 degrees, which was set in 2022. Yesterday's low temperature was 77 degrees. The normal low is 74. The record low is 65 degrees, which was set in 1910. No precipitation fell yesterday, which leaves the monthly total at 4.73 inches. This is 2.32 inches above the normal amount of 2.41 inches for July. The total precipitation for the year still stands at 28.23 inches, which is 2.21 inches below normal. Sunrise today is at 6:23 a.m. and sunset is at 8:20 p.m. Now let's check on your local forecast. Heat advisory in effect until 8 p.m. Central Daylight Time this evening. Today, mostly sunny. Hot with highs in the upper 90s. Northwest winds around 5 miles per hour. Heat index values up to 110 this afternoon. Tonight, mostly clear. Lows in the lower 80s. Northwest winds around 5 miles per hour. Wednesday, sunny, hot with highs in the upper 90s. North winds 5 to 10 miles per hour. Heat index values up to 108 in the afternoon. Wednesday night, mostly clear. Lows in the mid-70s. Northeast winds 5 to 10 miles per hour. Thursday, mostly sunny. Hot with highs in the mid-90s. Northeast winds 5 to 10 miles per hour. Thursday night, mostly clear. Lows in the mid-70s. Friday, mostly sunny. Hot with highs in the mid-90s. Friday night, mostly clear. Lows in the upper 70s. Saturday, partly cloudy. Hot with highs in the mid-90s. Saturday night, partly cloudy. Lows in the upper 70s. Sunday, partly cloudy. Hot with highs in the upper 90s. Heat index values up to 105 in the afternoon. Sunday night, mostly clear. Lows in the upper 70s. Monday, mostly sunny. Hot with highs in the upper 90s. Heat index values up to 105 in the afternoon. At 7 a.m. Central Daylight Time, or 1200 UTC, the center of Tropical Storm Bertha was located near latitude 28.8 north, latitude 86.2 west. Bertha is moving toward the northwest near 5 miles per hour, 7 kilometers per hour. A slow northwestward to west-northwestward motion is expected today, followed by a turn toward the west by the middle part of this week. On the forecast track, Bertha will move near or along the northern Gulf Coast during the next several days. Maximum sustained winds are near 50 miles per hour, 85 kilometers per hour with higher gusts. Some slight strengthening is possible later today, followed by gradual weakening through the middle of this week. Tropical storm force winds extend outward up to 80 miles, 130 kilometers from the center.
The estimated minimum central pressure based on NOAA Hurricane Hunter aircraft data is 997 millibars, 29.44 inches. Heat advisory remains in effect until 8 p.m. Central Daylight Time Tuesday. What? Heat index values up to 109. Where? Portions of northwest Louisiana and east and northeast Texas. When? Until 8 p.m. Central Daylight Time Tuesday. Impacts. Hot temperatures and high humidity may cause heat illnesses. 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Be sure to follow us on Facebook. Here's a look at local weather conditions as of 9 a.m. At the top of the hour, skies were sunny in Shreveport. The temperature was 86 degrees at the regional airport. The dew point was 73, making the relative humidity 66%. Winds were northwest at 9 miles an hour. The pressure was 29.91 inches and steady. In Bossier City, at Barksdale Air Force Base, skies were sunny, with a temperature of 88 degrees. The dew point was 73, making the relative humidity 61%. Winds were west at 7 miles an hour. The pressure was 29.90 inches and steady. And in downtown Shreveport, skies were sunny. The temperature was 86 degrees. And winds were west at 6 miles an hour. Once again in Shreveport, it was 86 degrees with sunny skies at 9 a.m. Around the local area at 9 a.m., in Texarkana, sunny and 92. Wind west at 7 miles an hour. El Dorado, sunny and 87. Wind west at 5 miles an hour. Monroe, sunny and 90. Wind northwest at 6 miles an hour. Nacogdoches, sunny and 85. Wind calm. Marshall, sunny and 85. Wind northwest at 5 miles an hour. And at Longview, sunny and 85 degrees. Wind west at 6 miles an hour. Elsewhere across the four-state area, over at Dallas, mostly sunny and 87. Oklahoma City, sunny and 85. Little Rock, mostly sunny and 90. Jackson, Mississippi, mostly sunny and 84. Baton Rouge, sunny and 86. And at Houston, mostly sunny and 82 degrees. For the most current information, check us out on the web at www.weather.gov/sht. The Shreveport Climate Summary for yesterday, July 20th, 2026. Yesterday's high temperature was 96 degrees. The normal high is 95. The record high is 105 degrees, which was set in 2022. Yesterday's low temperature was 77 degrees. The normal low is 74. The record low is 65 degrees, which was set in 1910. No precipitation fell yesterday, which leaves the monthly total at 4.73 inches. This is 2.32 inches above the normal amount of 2.41 inches for July. The total precipitation for the year still stands at 28.23 inches, which is 2.21 inches below normal. Sunrise today is at 6:23 a.m. and sunset is at 8:20 p.m. Now let's check on your local forecast. Heat advisory in effect until 8 p.m. Central Daylight Time this evening. Today, mostly sunny. Hot with highs in the upper 90s. Northwest winds around 5 miles per hour. Heat index values up to 110 this afternoon. Tonight, mostly clear. Lows in the lower 80s. Northwest winds around 5 miles per hour. Wednesday, sunny, hot with highs in the upper 90s.
North winds 5 to 10 miles per hour. Heat index values up to 108 in the afternoon. Wednesday night, mostly clear. Lows in the mid-70s. Northeast winds 5 to 10 miles per hour. Thursday, mostly sunny. Hot with highs in the mid-90s. Northeast winds 5 to 10 miles per hour. Thursday night, mostly clear. Lows in the mid-70s. Friday, mostly sunny. Hot with highs in the mid-90s. Friday night, mostly clear. Lows in the upper 70s. Saturday, partly cloudy. Hot with highs in the mid-90s. Saturday night, partly cloudy. Lows in the upper 70s. Sunday, partly cloudy. Hot with highs in the upper 90s. Heat index values up to 105 in the afternoon. Sunday night, mostly clear. Lows in the upper 70s. Monday, mostly sunny. Hot with highs in the upper 90s. Heat index values up to 105 in the afternoon. At 7 a.m. Central Daylight Time, or 1200 UTC, the center of Tropical Storm Bertha was located near latitude 28.8 north, longitude 86.2 west. Bertha is moving toward the northwest near 5 miles per hour, 7 kilometers per hour. A slow northwestward to west-northwestward motion is expected today, followed by a turn toward the west by the middle part of this week. On the forecast track, Bertha will move near or along the northern Gulf Coast during the next several days. Maximum sustained winds are near 50 miles per hour, 85 kilometers per hour with higher gusts. Some slight strengthening is possible later today, followed by gradual weakening through the middle of this week. Tropical storm force winds extend outward up to 80 miles, 130 kilometers from the center. The estimated minimum central pressure based on NOAA Hurricane Hunter aircraft data is 997 millibars, 29.44 inches. Heat advisory remains in effect until 8 p.m. Central Daylight Time Tuesday. Heat index values up to 109. Where? Portions of northwest Louisiana and east and northeast Texas. When? Until 8 p.m. Central Daylight Time Tuesday. Impacts: hot temperatures and high humidity may cause heat illnesses. 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Be sure to follow us on Facebook. Here's a look at local weather conditions as of 9 a.m. At the top of the hour, skies were sunny in Shreveport. The temperature was 86 degrees at the regional airport. The dew point was 73, making the relative humidity 66%. Winds were northwest at 9 miles an hour. The pressure was 29.91 inches and steady. In Bossier City, at Barksdale Air Force Base, skies were sunny, with a temperature of 88 degrees. The dew point was 73, making the relative humidity 61%. Winds were west at 7 miles an hour. The pressure was 29.90 inches and steady. And in downtown Shreveport, skies were sunny. The temperature was 86 degrees. And winds were west at 6 miles an hour. Once again in Shreveport, it was 86 degrees with sunny skies at 9 a.m. Around the local area at 9 a.m., in Texarkana, sunny and 92. Wind west at 7 miles an hour. El Dorado, sunny and 87. Wind west at 5 miles an hour. Monroe, sunny and 90. Wind northwest at 6 miles an hour. Natchitoches, sunny and 85. Wind calm. Marshall, sunny and 85. Wind northwest at 5 miles an hour.
and at Longview, sunny and 85 degrees. Wind west at 6 miles an hour. Elsewhere across the four-state area, over at Dallas, mostly sunny and 87. Oklahoma City, sunny and 85. Little Rock, mostly sunny and 90. Jackson, Mississippi, mostly sunny and 84. Baton Rouge, sunny and 86. And at Houston, mostly sunny and 82 degrees. 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The Shreveport Climate Summary for yesterday, July 20th, 2026. Yesterday's high temperature was 96 degrees. The normal high is 95. The record high is 105 degrees, which was set in 2022. Yesterday's low temperature was 77 degrees. The normal low is 74. The record low is 65 degrees, which was set in 1910. No precipitation fell yesterday, which leaves the monthly total at 4.73 inches. This is 2.32 inches above the normal amount of 2.41 inches for July. The total precipitation for the year still stands at 28.23 inches, which is 2.21 inches below normal. Sunrise today is at 6:23 a.m. and sunset is at 8:20 p.m. Now let's check on your local forecast. Heat advisory in effect until 8 p.m. Central Daylight Time this evening. Today, mostly sunny. Hot with highs in the upper 90s. Northwest winds around 5 miles per hour. Heat index values up to 110 this afternoon. Tonight, mostly clear. Lows in the lower 80s. Northwest winds around 5 miles per hour. Wednesday, sunny, hot with highs in the upper 90s. North winds 5 to 10 miles per hour. Heat index values up to 108 in the afternoon. Wednesday night, mostly clear. Lows in the mid-70s. Northeast winds 5 to 10 miles per hour. Thursday, mostly sunny. Hot with highs in the mid-90s. Northeast winds 5 to 10 miles per hour. Thursday night, mostly clear. Lows in the mid-70s. Friday, mostly sunny. Hot with highs in the mid-90s. Friday night, mostly clear. Lows in the upper 70s. Saturday, partly cloudy. Hot with highs in the mid-90s. Saturday night, partly cloudy. Lows in the upper 70s. Sunday, partly cloudy. Hot with highs in the upper 90s. Heat index values up to 105 in the afternoon. Sunday night, mostly clear. Lows in the upper 70s. Monday, mostly sunny. Hot with highs in the upper 90s. Heat index values up to 105 in the afternoon. At 7 a.m. Central Daylight Time, or 1200 UTC, the center of Tropical Storm Bertha was located near latitude 28.8 north, longitude 86.2 west. Bertha is moving toward the northwest near 5 miles per hour, 7 kilometers per hour. A slow northwestward to west-northwestward motion is expected today, followed by a turn toward the west by the middle part of this week. On the forecast track, Bertha will move near or along the northern Gulf Coast during the next several days. Maximum sustained winds are near 50 miles per hour, 85 kilometers per hour with higher gusts. Some slight strengthening is possible later today, followed by gradual weakening through the middle of this week. Tropical storm force winds extend outward up to 80 miles, 130 kilometers from the center.
The estimated minimum central pressure based on NOAA Hurricane Hunter aircraft data is 997 millibars, 29.44 inches. Heat advisory remains in effect until 8 p.m. Central Daylight Time Tuesday. What? Heat index values up to 109. Where? Portions of northwest Louisiana and east and northeast Texas. When? Until 8 p.m. Central Daylight Time Tuesday. Impacts. Hot temperatures and high humidity may cause heat illnesses. 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Take action when you see symptoms of heat exhaustion and heat stroke. 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Be sure to follow us on Facebook. Here's a look at local weather conditions as of 9 a.m. At the top of the hour, skies were sunny in Shreveport. The temperature was 86 degrees at the regional airport. The dew point was 73, making the relative humidity 66%. Winds were northwest at 9 miles an hour. The pressure was 29.91 inches and steady. In Bossier City, at Barksdale Air Force Base, skies were sunny, with a temperature of 88 degrees. The dew point was 73, making the relative humidity 61%. Winds were west at 7 miles an hour. The pressure was 29.90 inches and steady. And in downtown Shreveport, skies were sunny. The temperature was 86 degrees. And winds were west at 6 miles an hour. Once again in Shreveport, it was 86 degrees with sunny skies at 9 a.m. Around the local area at 9 a.m., in Texarkana, sunny and 92. Wind west at 7 miles an hour. El Dorado, sunny and 87. Wind west at 5 miles an hour. Monroe, sunny and 90. Wind northwest at 6 miles an hour. Natchitoches, sunny and 85. Wind calm. Marshall, sunny and 85. Wind northwest at 5 miles an hour. And at Longview, sunny and 85 degrees. Wind west at 6 miles an hour. Elsewhere across the four-state area, over at Dallas, mostly sunny and 87. Oklahoma City, sunny and 85. Little Rock, mostly sunny and 90. Jackson, Mississippi, mostly sunny and 84. Baton Rouge, sunny and 86. And at Houston, mostly sunny and 82 degrees. For the most current information, check us out on the web at www.weather.gov/sht. Here is your area's open water boating forecast. Wind gusts may be higher. Heat advisory in effect until 8 p.m. Central Daylight Time this evening. Today, mostly sunny. Highs in the upper 90s. Northwest winds 5 to 10 miles per hour. Heat index readings 110 to 113. Tonight, mostly clear. Lows in the lower 80s. Northwest winds 5 to 10 miles per hour. Heat index readings around 110. Wednesday, sunny, windy. Highs in the upper 90s. Northeast winds 15 to 20 miles per hour. Heat index readings 110 to 113. Wednesday night, mostly clear. Lows in the mid-70s. Northeast winds 10 to 15 miles per hour. Thursday, mostly sunny. Highs in the mid-90s. Northeast winds 10 to 15 miles per hour. Thursday night, mostly clear. Lows in the mid-70s. Friday, mostly sunny. Highs in the upper 90s. Friday night, mostly clear. Lows in the upper 70s. Saturday, partly cloudy. Highs in the upper 90s. Saturday night, partly cloudy. Lows in the upper 70s.
Sunday, partly cloudy. Highs in the upper 90s. Sunday night, mostly clear. Lows in the upper 70s. Monday, mostly sunny. Highs around 100. The Shreveport climate summary for yesterday, July 20th, 2026. Yesterday's high temperature was 96 degrees. The normal high is 95. The record high is 105 degrees, which was set in 2022. Yesterday's low temperature was 77 degrees. The normal low is 74. The record low is 65 degrees, which was set in 1910. No precipitation fell yesterday, which leaves the monthly total at 4.73 inches. This is 2.3 yesterday, which leaves the monthly total at 4.73 inches. This is 2.32 inches above the normal amount of 2.41 inches for July. The total precipitation for the year still stands at 28.23 inches, which is 2.21 inches below normal. Sunrise today is at 6:23 a.m. and sunset is at 8:20 p.m. Now let's check on your local forecast. Heat advisory in effect until 8 p.m. Central Daylight Time this evening. Today, mostly sunny. Hot with highs in the upper 90s. Northwest winds around 5 miles per hour. Heat index values up to 110 this afternoon. Tonight, mostly clear. Lows in the lower 80s. Northwest winds around 5 miles per hour. Wednesday, sunny, hot with highs in the upper 90s. North winds 5 to 10 miles per hour. Heat index values up to 108 in the afternoon. Wednesday night, mostly clear. Lows in the mid-70s. Northeast winds 5 to 10 miles per hour. Thursday, mostly sunny. Hot with highs in the mid-90s. Northeast winds 5 to 10 miles per hour. Thursday night, mostly clear. Lows in the mid-70s. Friday, mostly sunny. Hot with highs in the mid-90s. Friday night, mostly clear. Lows in the upper 70s. Saturday, partly cloudy. Hot with highs in the mid-90s. Saturday night, partly cloudy. Lows in the upper 70s. Sunday, partly cloudy. Hot with highs in the upper 90s. Heat index values up to 105 in the afternoon. Sunday night, mostly clear. Lows in the upper 70s. Monday, mostly sunny. Hot with highs in the upper 90s. Heat index values up to 105 in the afternoon. At 7 a.m. Central Daylight Time, or 1200 UTC, the center of Tropical Storm Bertha was located near latitude 28.8 north, longitude 86.2 west. Bertha is moving toward the northwest near 5 miles per hour, 7 kilometers per hour. A slow northwestward to west-northwestward motion is expected today, followed by a turn toward the west by the middle part of this week. On the forecast track, Bertha will move near or along the northern Gulf Coast during the next several days. Maximum sustained winds are near 50 miles per hour, 85 kilometers per hour with higher gusts. Some slight strengthening is possible later today, followed by gradual weakening through the middle of this week. Tropical storm force winds extend outward up to 80 miles, 130 kilometers from the center. The estimated minimum central pressure based on NOAA Hurricane Hunter aircraft data is 997 millibars, 29.44 inches. Heat advisory remains in effect until 8 p.m. Central Daylight Time Tuesday. What? Heat index values up to 109. Where? Portions of northwest Louisiana and east and northeast Texas. When? Until 8 p.m. Central Daylight Time Tuesday. Impacts, hot temperatures and high humidity may cause heat illnesses. 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Take extra precautions when outside. Wear lightweight and loose-fitting clothing. 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

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Be sure to follow us on Facebook. Here's a look at local weather conditions as of 9 a.m. At the top of the hour, skies were sunny in Shreveport. The temperature was 86 degrees at the regional airport. The dew point was 73, making the relative humidity 66%. Winds were northwest at 9 miles an hour. The pressure was 29.91 inches and steady. In Bossier City, at Barksdale Air Force Base, skies were sunny, with a temperature of 88 degrees. The dew point was 73, making the relative humidity 61%. Winds were west at 7 miles an hour. The pressure was 29.90 inches and steady. And in downtown Shreveport, skies were sunny. The temperature was 86 degrees. And winds were west at 6 miles an hour. Once again in Shreveport, it was 86 degrees with sunny skies at 9 a.m. Around the local area at 9 a.m., in Texarkana, sunny and 92. Wind west at 7 miles an hour. El Dorado, sunny and 87. Wind west at 5 miles an hour. Monroe, sunny and 90. Wind northwest at 6 miles an hour. Natchitoches, sunny and 85. Wind calm. Marshall, sunny and 85. Wind northwest at 5 miles an hour. And at Longview, sunny and 85 degrees. Wind west at 6 miles an hour. Elsewhere across the four-state area, over at Dallas, mostly sunny and 87. Oklahoma City, sunny and 85. Little Rock, mostly sunny and 90. Jackson, Mississippi, mostly sunny and 84. Baton Rouge, sunny and 86. And at Houston, mostly sunny and 82 degrees. For the most current information, check us out on the web at www.weather.gov/SHP. The Shreveport Climate Summary for yesterday, July 20th, 2026. Yesterday's high temperature was 96 degrees. The normal high is 95. The record high is 105 degrees, which was set in 2022. Yesterday's low temperature was 77 degrees. The normal low is 74. The record low is 65 degrees, which was set in 1910. No precipitation fell yesterday, which leaves the monthly total at 4.73 inches. This is 2.32 inches above the normal amount of 2.41 inches for July. The total precipitation for the year still stands at 28.23 inches, which is 2.21 inches below normal. Sunrise today is at 6:23 a.m. and sunset is at 8:20 p.m. Now let's check on your local forecast. Heat advisory in effect until 8 p.m. Central Daylight Time this evening. Today, mostly sunny. Hot with highs in the upper 90s. Northwest winds around 5 miles per hour. Heat index values up to 110 this afternoon. Tonight, mostly clear. Lows in the lower 80s. Northwest winds around 5 miles per hour. Wednesday, sunny, hot with highs in the upper 90s. North winds 5 to 10 miles per hour. Heat index values up to 108 in the afternoon. Wednesday night, mostly clear. Lows in the mid-70s. Northeast winds 5 to 10 miles per hour. Thursday, mostly sunny. Hot with highs in the mid-90s. Northeast winds 5 to 10 miles per hour. Thursday night, mostly clear. Lows in the mid-70s. Friday, mostly sunny. Hot with highs in the mid-90s.

Friday night, mostly clear. Lows in the upper 70s. Saturday, partly cloudy. Hot with highs in the mid-90s. Saturday night, partly cloudy. Lows in the upper 70s. Sunday, partly cloudy. Hot with highs in the upper 90s. Heat index values up to 105 in the afternoon. Sunday night, mostly clear. Lows in the upper 70s. Monday, mostly sunny. Hot with highs in the upper 90s. Heat index values up to 105 in the afternoon. At 7 a.m. Central Daylight Time, or 1200 UTC, the center of Tropical Storm Bertha was located near latitude 28.8 north, longitude 86.2 west. Bertha is moving toward the northwest near 5 miles per hour, 7 kilometers per hour. A slow northwestward to west-northwestward motion is expected today, followed by a turn toward the west by the middle part of this week. On the forecast track, Bertha will move near or along the northern Gulf Coast during the next several days. Maximum sustained winds are near 50 miles per hour, 85 kilometers per hour with higher gusts. Some slight strengthening is possible later today, followed by gradual weakening through the middle of this week. Tropical storm force winds extend outward up to 80 miles, 130 kilometers from the center. The estimated minimum central pressure based on NOAA Hurricane Hunter aircraft data is 997 millibars, 29.44 inches. Heat advisory remains in effect until 8 p.m. Central Daylight Time Tuesday. What? Heat index values up to 109. Where? Portions of northwest Louisiana and east and northeast Texas. When? Until 8 p.m. Central Daylight Time Tuesday. Impacts. Hot temperatures and high humidity may cause heat illnesses. Drink plenty of fluids. 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Stay out of the sun. 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Take extra precautions when outside. Wear lightweight and loose-fitting clothing. 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Take action when you see symptoms of heat exhaustion and heat stroke. 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Be sure to follow us on Facebook. Here's a look at local weather conditions as of 9 a.m. At the top of the hour, skies were sunny in Shreveport. The temperature was 86 degrees at the regional airport. The dew point was 73, making the relative humidity 66%. Winds were northwest at 9 miles an hour. The pressure was 29.91 inches and steady. In Bossier City, at Barksdale Air Force Base, skies were sunny, with a temperature of 88 degrees. The dew point was 73, making the relative humidity 61%. Winds were west at 7 miles an hour. The pressure was 29.90 inches and steady. And in downtown Shreveport, skies were sunny. The temperature was 86 degrees. And winds were west at 6 miles an hour. Once again in Shreveport, it was 86 degrees with sunny skies at 9 a.m. Around the local area at 9 a.m., in Texarkana, sunny and 92. Wind west at 7 miles an hour. El Dorado, sunny and 87. Wind west at 5 miles an hour. Monroe, sunny and 90. Wind northwest at 6 miles an hour. Natchitoches, sunny and 85. Wind calm. Marshall, sunny and 85. Wind northwest at 5 miles an hour. And at Longview, sunny and 85 degrees. Wind west at 6 miles an hour. Elsewhere across the four-state area, over at Dallas, mostly sunny and 87. Oklahoma City, sunny and 85. Little Rock, mostly sunny and 90. Jackson, Mississippi, mostly sunny and 84. Baton Rouge, sunny and 86. And at Houston, mostly sunny and 82 degrees. For the most current information, check us out on the web at www.weather.com.

inches. This is 2.32 inches above the normal amount of 2.41 inches for July. The total precipitation for the year still stands at 28.23 inches, which is 2.21 inches below normal. Sunrise today is at 6:23 a.m. and sunset is at 8:20 p.m. Now let's check on your local forecast. Heat advisory in effect until 8 p.m. Central Daylight Time this evening. Today, mostly sunny. Hot with highs in the upper 90s. Northwest winds around 5 miles per hour. Heat index values up to 110 this afternoon. Tonight, mostly clear. Lows in the lower 80s. Northwest winds around 5 miles per hour. Wednesday, sunny, hot with highs in the upper 90s. North winds 5 to 10 miles per hour. Heat index values up to 108 in the afternoon. Wednesday night, mostly clear. Lows in the mid-70s. Northeast winds 5 to 10 miles per hour. Thursday, mostly sunny. Hot with highs in the mid-90s. Northeast winds 5 to 10 miles per hour. Thursday night, mostly clear. Lows in the mid-70s. Friday, mostly sunny. Hot with highs in the mid-90s. Friday night, mostly clear. Lows in the upper 70s. Saturday, partly cloudy. Hot with highs in the mid-90s. Saturday night, partly cloudy. Lows in the upper 70s. Sunday, partly cloudy. Hot with highs in the upper 90s. Heat index values up to 105 in the afternoon. Sunday night, mostly clear. Lows in the upper 70s. Monday, mostly sunny. Hot with highs in the upper 90s. Heat index values up to 105 in the afternoon. At 7 a.m. Central Daylight Time, or 1200 UTC, the center of Tropical Storm Bertha was located near latitude 28.8 north, longitude 86.2 west. Bertha is moving toward the northwest near 5 miles per hour, 7 kilometers per hour. A slow northwestward to west-northwestward motion is expected today, followed by a turn toward the west by the middle part of this week. On the forecast track, Bertha will move near or along the northern Gulf Coast during the next several days. Maximum sustained winds are near 50 miles per hour, 85 kilometers per hour with higher gusts. Some slight strengthening is possible later today, followed by gradual weakening through the middle of this week. Tropical storm force winds extend outward up to 80 miles, 130 kilometers from the center. The estimated minimum central pressure based on NOAA Hurricane Hunter aircraft data is 997 millibars, 29.44 inches. Heat advisory remains in effect until 8 p.m. Central Daylight Time Tuesday. What? Heat index values up to 109. Where? Portions of northwest Louisiana and east and northeast Texas. When? Until 8 p.m. Central Daylight Time Tuesday. Impacts. Hot temperatures and high humidity may cause heat illnesses. 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Be sure to follow us on Facebook. Here's a look at local weather conditions as of 9 a.m. At the top of the hour, skies were sunny in Shreveport.

The temperature was 86 degrees at the regional airport. The dew point was 73, making the relative humidity 66%. Winds were northwest at 9 miles an hour. The pressure was 29.91 inches and steady. In Bossier City, at Barksdale Air Force Base, skies were sunny, with a temperature of 88 degrees. The dew point was 73, making the relative humidity 61%. Winds were west at 7 miles an hour. The pressure was 29.90 inches and steady. And in downtown Shreveport, skies were sunny. The temperature was 86 degrees. And winds were west at 6 miles an hour. Once again in Shreveport, it was 86 degrees with sunny skies at 9 a.m. Around the local area at 9 a.m., in Texarkana, sunny and 92. Wind west at 7 miles an hour. El Dorado, sunny and 87. Wind west at 5 miles an hour. Monroe, sunny and 90. Wind northwest at 6 miles an hour. Natchitoches, sunny and 85. Wind calm. Marshall, sunny and 85. Wind northwest at 5 miles an hour. And at Longview, sunny and 85 degrees. Wind west at 6 miles an hour. Elsewhere across the four-state area, over at Dallas, mostly sunny and 87. Oklahoma City, sunny and 85. Little Rock, mostly sunny and 90. Jackson, Mississippi, mostly sunny and 84. Baton Rouge, sunny and 86. And at Houston, mostly sunny and 82 degrees. For the most current information, check us out on the web at www.weather.gov/sht. The Shreveport Climate Summary for yesterday, July 20th, 2026. Yesterday's high temperature was 96 degrees. The normal high is 95. The record high is 105 degrees, which was set in 2022. Yesterday's low temperature was 77 degrees. The normal low is 74. The record low is 65 degrees, which was set in 1910. No precipitation fell yesterday, which leaves the monthly total at 4.73 inches. This is 2.32 inches above the normal amount of 2.41 inches for July. The total precipitation for the year still stands at 28.23 inches, which is 2.21 inches below normal. Sunrise today is at 6:23 a.m. and sunset is at 8:20 p.m. Now let's check on your local forecast. Heat advisory in effect until 8 p.m. Central Daylight Time this evening. Today, mostly sunny. Hot with highs in the upper 90s. Northwest winds around 5 miles per hour. Heat index values up to 110 this afternoon. Tonight, mostly clear. Lows in the lower 80s. Northwest winds around 5 miles per hour. Wednesday, sunny, hot with highs in the upper 90s. North winds 5 to 10 miles per hour. Heat index values up to 108 in the afternoon. Wednesday night, mostly clear. Lows in the mid-70s. Northeast winds 5 to 10 miles per hour. Thursday, mostly sunny. Hot with highs in the mid-90s. Northeast winds 5 to 10 miles per hour. Thursday night, mostly clear. Lows in the mid-70s. Friday, mostly sunny. Hot with highs in the mid-90s. Friday night, mostly clear. Lows in the upper 70s. Saturday, partly cloudy. Hot with highs in the mid-90s. Saturday night, partly cloudy. Lows in the upper 70s. Sunday, partly cloudy. Hot with highs in the upper 90s. Heat index values up to 105 in the afternoon. Sunday night, mostly clear. Lows in the upper 70s. Monday, mostly sunny. Hot with highs in the upper 90s. Heat index values up to 105 in the afternoon.
at 7 a.m. Central Daylight Time, or 1200 UTC. The center of Tropical Storm Bertha was located near latitude 28.8 north, longitude 86.2 west. Bertha is moving toward the northwest near 5 miles per hour, 7 kilometers per hour. A slow northwestward to west-northwestward motion is expected today, followed by a turn toward the west by the middle part of this week. On the forecast track, Bertha will move near or along the northern Gulf Coast during the next several days. Maximum sustained winds are near 50 miles per hour, 85 kilometers per hour, with higher gusts. Some slight strengthening is possible later today, followed by gradual weakening through the middle of this week. Tropical storm force winds extend outward up to 80 miles, 130 kilometers from the center. The estimated minimum central pressure based on NOAA Hurricane Hunter aircraft data is 997 millibars, 29.44 inches. Heat advisory remains in effect until 8 p.m. Central Daylight Time Tuesday. What? Heat index values up to 109. Where? Portions of northwest Louisiana and east and northeast Texas. When? Until 8 p.m. Central Daylight Time Tuesday. Impacts, hot temperatures and high humidity may cause heat illnesses. 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Be sure to follow us on Facebook. Here's a look at local weather conditions as of 9 a.m. At the top of the hour, skies were sunny in Shreveport. The temperature was 86 degrees at the regional airport. The dew point was 73, making the relative humidity 66%. Winds were northwest at 9 miles an hour. The pressure was 29.91 inches and steady. In Bossier City, at Barksdale Air Force Base, skies were sunny, with a temperature of 88 degrees. The dew point was 73, making the relative humidity 61%. Winds were west at 7 miles an hour. The pressure was 29.90 inches and steady. And in downtown Shreveport, skies were sunny. The temperature was 86 degrees. And winds were west at 6 miles an hour. Once again in Shreveport, it was 86 degrees with sunny skies at 9 a.m. Here is your area's open water boating forecast. Wind gusts may be higher. Heat advisory in effect until 8 p.m. Central Daylight Time this evening. Today, mostly sunny. Highs in the upper 90s. Northwest winds 5 to 10 miles per hour. Heat index readings 110 to 113. Tonight, mostly clear. Lows in the lower 80s. Northwest winds 5 to 10 miles per hour. Heat index readings around 110. Wednesday, sunny, windy. Highs in the upper 90s. Northeast winds 15 to 20 miles per hour. Heat index readings 110 to 113. Wednesday night, mostly clear. Lows in the mid-70s. Northeast winds 10 to 15 miles per hour. Thursday, mostly sunny. Highs in the mid-90s. Northeast winds 10 to 15 miles per hour. Thursday night, mostly clear. Lows in the mid-70s. Friday, mostly sunny. Highs in the upper 90s. Friday night, mostly clear. Lows in the upper 70s. Saturday, partly cloudy. Highs in the upper 90s. Saturday night, partly cloudy. Lows in the upper 70s. Sunday, partly cloudy. Highs in the upper 90s. Sunday night, mostly clear. Lows in the upper 70s. Monday, mostly sunny. Highs around 100. Around the local area at 9 a.m.
In Texarkana, sunny and 92. Wind west at 7 miles an hour. El Dorado, sunny and 87. Wind west at 5 miles an hour. Monroe, sunny and 90. Wind northwest at 6 miles an hour. Natchitoches, sunny and 85. Wind calm. Marshall, sunny and 85. Wind northwest at 5 miles an hour. And at Longview, sunny and 85 degrees. Wind west at 6 miles an hour. Elsewhere across the four-state area, over at Dallas, mostly sunny and 87. Oklahoma City, sunny and 85. Little Rock, mostly sunny and 90. Jackson, Mississippi, mostly sunny and 84. Baton Rouge, sunny and 86. And at Houston, mostly sunny and 82 degrees. For the most current information, check us out on the web at www.weather.gov/SHT. The Shreveport Climate Summary for yesterday, July 20th, 2026. Yesterday's high temperature was 96 degrees. The normal high is 95. The record high is 105 degrees, which was set in 2022. Yesterday's low temperature was 77 degrees. The normal low is 74. The record low is 65 degrees, which was set in 1910. No precipitation fell yesterday, which leaves the monthly total at 4.73 inches. This is 2.32 inches above the normal amount of 2.41 inches for July. The total precipitation for the year still stands at 28.23 inches, which is 2.21 inches below normal. Sunrise today is at 6:23 a.m. and sunset is at 8:20 p.m. Now let's check on your local forecast. Heat advisory in effect until 8 p.m. Central Daylight Time this evening. Today, mostly sunny. Hot with highs in the upper 90s. Northwest winds around 5 miles per hour. Heat index values up to 110 this afternoon. Tonight, mostly clear. Lows in the lower 80s. Northwest winds around 5 miles per hour. Wednesday, sunny, hot with highs in the upper 90s. North winds 5 to 10 miles per hour. Heat index values up to 108 in the afternoon. Wednesday night, mostly clear. Lows in the mid-70s. Northeast winds 5 to 10 miles per hour. Thursday, mostly sunny. Hot with highs in the mid-90s. Northeast winds 5 to 10 miles per hour. Thursday night, mostly clear. Lows in the mid-70s. Friday, mostly sunny. Hot with highs in the mid-90s. Friday night, mostly clear. Lows in the upper 70s. Saturday, partly cloudy. Hot with highs in the mid-90s. Saturday night, partly cloudy. Lows in the upper 70s. Sunday, partly cloudy. Hot with highs in the upper 90s. Heat index values up to 105 in the afternoon. Sunday night, mostly clear. Lows in the upper 70s. Monday, mostly sunny. Hot with highs in the upper 90s. Heat index values up to 105 in the afternoon. 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At 10 a.m. Central Daylight Time, or 1500 UTC, the center of Tropical Storm Bertha was located near latitude 29.3 north, longitude 86.3 west. Bertha is moving toward the north-northwest near 3 miles per hour, 6 kilometers per hour, but is expected to turn toward the west-northwest and west later today and tonight. Then, a continued westward motion is forecast through the middle of the week.
On the forecast track, Bertha will move near or along the northern Gulf Coast during the next several days. Data from the Air Force Hurricane Hunters indicate that maximum sustained winds have increased to near 60 miles per hour, 95 kilometers per hour with higher gusts. Little change in strength is expected today, followed by gradual weakening through the middle of this week. Tropical storm force winds extend outward up to 90 miles, 150 kilometers from the center. NOAA buoy 42,039 south-southeast of Pensacola recently reported sustained winds of 49 miles per hour, 79 kilometers per hour, and a gust of 54 miles per hour, 86 kilometers per hour. The estimated minimum central pressure based on aircraft data is 995 millibars, 29.39 inches. Heat advisory remains in effect until 8 p.m. Central Daylight Time Tuesday. What? Heat index values up to 109. Where? Portions of northwest Louisiana and east and northeast Texas. When? Until 8 p.m. Central Daylight Time Tuesday. Impacts. Hot temperatures and high humidity may cause heat illnesses. 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Take extra precautions when outside. 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Take action when you see symptoms of heat exhaustion and heat stroke. 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Be sure to follow us on Facebook. Here's a look at local weather conditions as of 9 a.m. At the top of the hour, skies were sunny in Shreveport. The temperature was 86 degrees at the regional airport. The dew point was 73, making the relative humidity 66%. Winds were northwest at 9 miles an hour. The pressure was 29.91 inches and steady. In Bossier City, at Barksdale Air Force Base, skies were sunny, with a temperature of 88 degrees. The dew point was 73, making the relative humidity 61%. Winds were west at 7 miles an hour. The pressure was 29.90 inches and steady. And in downtown Shreveport, skies were sunny. The temperature was 86 degrees. And winds were west at 6 miles an hour. Once again in Shreveport, it was 86 degrees with sunny skies at 9 a.m. Around the local area at 9 a.m., in Texarkana, sunny and 92. Wind west at 7 miles an hour. El Dorado, sunny and 87. Wind west at 5 miles an hour. Monroe, sunny and 90. Wind northwest at 6 miles an hour. Natchitoches, sunny and 85. Wind calm. Marshall, sunny and 85. Wind northwest at 5 miles an hour. And at Longview, sunny and 85 degrees. Wind west at 6 miles an hour. Elsewhere across the four-state area, over at Dallas, mostly sunny and 87. Oklahoma City, sunny and 85. Little Rock, mostly sunny and 90. Jackson, Mississippi, mostly sunny and 84. Baton Rouge, sunny and 86. And at Houston, mostly sunny and 82 degrees. For the most current information, check us out on the web at www.weather.gov/sht. The Shreveport Climate Summary for yesterday, July 20th, 2026. Yesterday's high temperature was 96 degrees. The normal high is 95. The record high is 105 degrees, which was set in 2022. Yesterday's low temperature was 77 degrees. The normal low is 74. The record low is 65 degrees, which was set in 1910. No precipitation fell yesterday, which leaves the monthly total at 4.73 inches. This is 2.32 inches above the normal amount of 2.41 inches for July.
The total precipitation for the year still stands at 28.23 inches, which is 2.21 inches below normal. Sunrise today is at 6:23 a.m. and sunset is at 8:20 p.m. Now let's check on your local forecast. Heat advisory in effect until 8 p.m. Central Daylight Time this evening. Today, mostly sunny. Hot with highs in the upper 90s. Northwest winds around 5 miles per hour. Heat index values up to 110 this afternoon. Tonight, mostly clear. Lows in the lower 80s. Northwest winds around 5 miles per hour. Wednesday, sunny, hot with highs in the upper 90s. North winds 5 to 10 miles per hour. Heat index values up to 108 in the afternoon. Wednesday night, mostly clear. Lows in the mid-70s. Northeast winds 5 to 10 miles per hour. Thursday, mostly sunny. Hot with highs in the mid-90s. Northeast winds 5 to 10 miles per hour. Thursday night, mostly clear. Lows in the mid-70s. Friday, mostly sunny. Hot with highs in the mid-90s. Friday night, mostly clear. Lows in the upper 70s. Saturday, partly cloudy. Hot with highs in the mid-90s. Saturday night, partly cloudy. Lows in the upper 70s. Sunday, partly cloudy. Hot with highs in the upper 90s. Heat index values up to 105 in the afternoon. Sunday night, mostly clear. Lows in the upper 70s. Monday, mostly sunny. Hot with highs in the upper 90s. Heat index values up to 105 in the afternoon. At 10 a.m. Central Daylight Time, or 1500 UTC, the center of Tropical Storm Bertha was located near latitude 29.3 north, longitude 86.3 west. Bertha is moving toward the north-northwest near 3 miles per hour, 6 kilometers per hour, but is expected to turn toward the west-northwest and west later today and tonight. Then, a continued westward motion is forecast through the middle of the week. On the forecast track, Bertha will move near or along the northern Gulf Coast during the next several days. Data from the Air Force Hurricane Hunters indicate that maximum sustained winds have increased to near 60 miles per hour, 95 kilometers per hour with higher gusts. Little change in strength is expected today, followed by gradual weakening through the middle of this week. Tropical storm force winds extend outward up to 90 miles, 150 kilometers from the center. NOAA buoy 42,039 south-southeast of Pensacola recently reported sustained winds of 49 miles per hour, 79 kilometers per hour, and a gust of 54 miles per hour, 86 kilometers per hour. The estimated minimum central pressure based on aircraft data is 995 millibars, 29.39 inches. Heat advisory remains in effect until 8 p.m. Central Daylight Time Tuesday. Heat index values up to 109. Where? Portions of northwest Louisiana and east and northeast Texas. When? Until 8 p.m. Central Daylight Time Tuesday. Impacts: hot temperatures and high humidity may cause heat illnesses. 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Take extra precautions when outside. 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Be sure to follow us on Facebook. Here's a look at local weather conditions as of 10 a.m. At the top of the hour, skies were sunny in Shreveport. The temperature was 90 degrees at the regional airport. The dew point was 75, making the relative humidity 62%, producing a heat index of 100. Winds were west at 12 miles an hour. The pressure was 29.91 inches and steady.
the report from Bossier City was not available. And in downtown Shreveport, skies were sunny. The temperature was 89 degrees. And winds were west at 8 miles an hour. Once again in Shreveport, it was 90 degrees with sunny skies at 10 a.m. Around the local area at 10 a.m., in Texarkana, sunny and 95. Wind northwest at 7 miles an hour. El Dorado, sunny and 90. Wind variable at 5 miles an hour. Monroe, sunny and 93. Wind north at 9 miles an hour. Natchitoches, sunny and 88. Wind northwest at 7 miles an hour. Marshall, sunny and 89. Wind variable at 5 miles an hour. And at Longview, sunny and 89 degrees. Wind west at 8 miles an hour. Elsewhere across the four-state area, over at Dallas, sunny and 91. Oklahoma City, sunny and 91. Little Rock, mostly sunny and 92. Jackson, Mississippi, sunny and 88. Baton Rouge, mostly sunny and 88. And at Houston, mostly sunny and 85 degrees. For the most current information, check us out on the web at www.weather.gov/sht. The Shreveport Climate Summary for yesterday, July 20th, 2026. Yesterday's high temperature was 96 degrees. The normal high is 95. The record high is 105 degrees, which was set in 2022. Yesterday's low temperature was 77 degrees. The normal low is 74. The record low is 65 degrees, which was set in 1910. No precipitation fell yesterday, which leaves the monthly total at 4.73 inches. This is 2.32 inches above the normal amount of 2.41 inches for July. The total precipitation for the year still stands at 28.23 inches, which is 2.21 inches below normal. Sunrise today is at 6:23 a.m. and sunset is at 8:20 p.m. Now let's check on your local forecast. Heat advisory in effect until 8 p.m. Central Daylight Time this evening. Today, mostly sunny. Hot with highs in the upper 90s. Northwest winds around 5 miles per hour. Heat index values up to 110 this afternoon. Tonight, mostly clear. Lows in the lower 80s. Northwest winds around 5 miles per hour. Wednesday, sunny, hot with highs in the upper 90s. North winds 5 to 10 miles per hour. Heat index values up to 108 in the afternoon. Wednesday night, mostly clear. Lows in the mid-70s. Northeast winds 5 to 10 miles per hour. Thursday, mostly sunny. Hot with highs in the mid-90s. Northeast winds 5 to 10 miles per hour. Thursday night, mostly clear. Lows in the mid-70s. Friday, mostly sunny. Hot with highs in the mid-90s. Friday night, mostly clear. Lows in the upper 70s. Saturday, partly cloudy. Hot with highs in the mid-90s. Saturday night, partly cloudy. Lows in the upper 70s. Sunday, partly cloudy. Hot with highs in the upper 90s. Heat index values up to 105 in the afternoon. Sunday night, mostly clear. Lows in the upper 70s. Monday, mostly sunny. Hot with highs in the upper 90s. Heat index values up to 105 in the afternoon. 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
at 10 a.m. Central Daylight Time, or 1500 UTC. The center of Tropical Storm Bertha was located near latitude 29.3 north, longitude 86.3 west. Bertha is moving toward the north-northwest near 3 miles per hour, 6 kilometers per hour, but is expected to turn toward the west-northwest and west later today and tonight. Then, a continued westward motion is forecast through the middle of the week. On the forecast track, Bertha will move near or along the northern Gulf Coast during the next several days. Data from the Air Force Hurricane Hunters indicate that maximum sustained winds have increased to near 60 miles per hour, 95 kilometers per hour with higher gusts. Little change in strength is expected today, followed by gradual weakening through the middle of this week. Tropical storm force winds extend outward up to 90 miles, 150 kilometers from the center. NOAA buoy 42,039 south-southeast of Pensacola recently reported sustained winds of 49 miles per hour, 79 kilometers per hour, and a gust of 54 miles per hour, 86 kilometers per hour. The estimated minimum central pressure based on aircraft data is 995 millibars, 29.39 inches. Heat advisory remains in effect until 8 p.m. Central Daylight Time Tuesday. What? Heat index values up to 109. Where? Portions of northwest Louisiana and east and northeast Texas. When? Until 8 p.m. Central Daylight Time Tuesday. Impacts. Hot temperatures and high humidity may cause heat illnesses. Drink plenty of fluids. Stay in an air-conditioned room. Stay out of the sun. And check up on relatives and neighbors. Take extra precautions when outside. Wear lightweight and loose-fitting clothing. Try to limit strenuous activities to early morning or evening. Take action when you see symptoms of heat exhaustion and heat stroke. 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Be sure to follow us on Facebook. Here's a look at local weather conditions as of 10 a.m. At the top of the hour, skies were sunny in Shreveport. The temperature was 90 degrees at the regional airport. The dew point was 75, making the relative humidity 62%, producing a heat index of 100. Winds were west at 12 miles an hour. The pressure was 29.91 inches and steady. The report from Bossier City was not available. And in downtown Shreveport, skies were sunny. The temperature was 89 degrees. And winds were west at 8 miles an hour. Once again in Shreveport, it was 90 degrees with sunny skies at 10 a.m. Around the local area at 10 a.m., in Texarkana, sunny and 95. Wind northwest at 7 miles an hour. El Dorado, sunny and 90. Wind variable at 5 miles an hour. Monroe, sunny and 93. Wind north at 9 miles an hour. Nacogdoches, sunny and 88. Wind northwest at 7 miles an hour. Marshall, sunny and 89. Wind variable at 5 miles an hour. And at Longview, sunny and 89 degrees. Wind west at 8 miles an hour. Elsewhere across the four-state area, over at Dallas, sunny and 91. Oklahoma City, sunny and 91. Little Rock, mostly sunny and 92. Jackson, Mississippi, sunny and 88. Baton Rouge, mostly sunny and 88. And at Houston, mostly sunny and 85 degrees. For the most current information, check us out on the web at www.weather.gov/SHT. The Shreveport Climate Summary for yesterday, July 20th, 2026. Yesterday's high temperature was 96 degrees. The normal high is 95. The record high is 105 degrees, which was set in 2022. Yesterday's low temperature was 77 degrees. The normal low is 74. The record low is 65 degrees, which was set in 1910.
No precipitation fell yesterday, which leaves the monthly total at 4.73 inches. This is 2.32 inches above the normal amount of 2.41 inches for July. The total precipitation for the year still stands at 28.23 inches, which is 2.21 inches below normal. Sunrise today is at 6:23 a.m. and sunset is at 8:20 p.m. Now let's check on your local forecast. Heat advisory in effect until 8 p.m. Central Daylight Time this evening. Today, mostly sunny. Hot with highs in the upper 90s. Northwest winds around 5 miles per hour. Heat index values up to 110 this afternoon. Tonight, mostly clear. Lows in the lower 80s. Northwest winds around 5 miles per hour. Wednesday, sunny, hot with highs in the upper 90s. North winds 5 to 10 miles per hour. Heat index values up to 108 in the afternoon. Wednesday night, mostly clear. Lows in the mid-70s. Northeast winds 5 to 10 miles per hour. Thursday, mostly sunny. Hot with highs in the mid-90s. Northeast winds 5 to 10 miles per hour. Thursday night, mostly clear. Lows in the mid-70s. Friday, mostly sunny. Hot with highs in the mid-90s. Friday night, mostly clear. Lows in the upper 70s. Saturday, partly cloudy. Hot with highs in the mid-90s. Saturday night, partly cloudy. Lows in the upper 70s. Sunday, partly cloudy. Hot with highs in the upper 90s. Heat index values up to 105 in the afternoon. Sunday night, mostly clear. Lows in the upper 70s. Monday, mostly sunny. Hot with highs in the upper 90s. Heat index values up to 105 in the afternoon. Here is your area's open water boating forecast. Wind gusts may be higher. Heat advisory in effect until 8 p.m. Central Daylight Time this evening. Today, mostly sunny. Highs in the upper 90s. Northwest winds 5 to 10 miles per hour. Heat index readings 110 to 113. Tonight, mostly clear. Lows in the lower 80s. Northwest winds 5 to 10 miles per hour. Heat index readings around 110. Wednesday, sunny, windy. Highs in the upper 90s. Northeast winds 15 to 20 miles per hour. Heat index readings 110 to 113. Wednesday night, mostly clear. Lows in the mid-70s. Northeast winds 10 to 15 miles per hour. Thursday, mostly sunny. Highs in the mid-90s. Northeast winds 10 to 15 miles per hour. Thursday night, mostly clear. Lows in the mid-70s. Friday, mostly sunny. Highs in the upper 90s. Friday night, mostly clear. Lows in the upper 70s. Saturday, partly cloudy. Highs in the upper 90s. Saturday night, partly cloudy. Lows in the upper 70s. Sunday, partly cloudy. Highs in the upper 90s. Sunday night, mostly clear. Lows in the upper 70s. Monday, mostly sunny. Highs around 100. At 10 a.m. Central Daylight Time, or 1500 UTC, the center of Tropical Storm Bertha was located near latitude 29.3 north, longitude 86.3 west. Bertha is moving toward the north-northwest near 3 miles per hour, 6 kilometers per hour, but is expected to turn toward the west-northwest and west later today and tonight. Then, a continued westward motion is forecast through the middle of the week. On the forecast track, Bertha will move near or along the northern Gulf Coast during the next several days. Data from the Air Force Hurricane Hunters indicate that maximum sustained winds have increased to near 60 miles per hour, 95 kilometers per hour with higher gusts.
Little change in strength is expected today, followed by gradual weakening through the middle of this week. Tropical storm force winds extend outward up to 90 miles, 150 kilometers from the center. NOAA buoy 42,039 south-southeast of Pensacola recently reported sustained winds of 49 miles per hour, 79 kilometers per hour, and a gust of 54 miles per hour, 86 kilometers per hour. The estimated minimum central pressure based on aircraft data is 995 millibars, 29.39 inches. Heat advise 195 millibars, 29.39 inches. Heat advisory remains in effect until 8 p.m. Central Daylight Time Tuesday. What? Heat index values up to 109. Where? Portions of northwest Louisiana and east and northeast Texas. When? Until 8 p.m. Central Daylight Time Tuesday. Impacts. Hot temperatures and high humidity may cause heat illnesses. 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Take extra precautions when outside. 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Be sure to follow us on Facebook. Here's a look at local weather conditions as of 10 a.m. At the top of the hour, skies were sunny in Shreveport. The temperature was 90 degrees at the regional airport. The dew point was 75, making the relative humidity 62%, producing a heat index of 100. Winds were west at 12 miles an hour. The pressure was 29.91 inches and steady. The report from Bossier City was not available. And in downtown Shreveport, skies were sunny. The temperature was 89 degrees. And winds were west at 8 miles an hour. Once again in Shreveport, it was 90 degrees with sunny skies at 10 a.m. Around the local area at 10 a.m., in Texarkana, sunny and 95. Wind northwest at 7 miles an hour. El Dorado, sunny and 90. Wind variable at 5 miles an hour. Monroe, sunny and 93. Wind north at 9 miles an hour. Natchitoches, sunny and 88. Wind northwest at 7 miles an hour. Marshall, sunny and 89. Wind variable at 5 miles an hour. And at Longview, sunny and 89 degrees. Wind west at 8 miles an hour. Elsewhere across the four-state area, over at Dallas, sunny and 91. Oklahoma City, sunny and 91. Little Rock, mostly sunny and 92. Jackson, Mississippi, sunny and 88. Baton Rouge, mostly sunny and 88. And at Houston, mostly sunny and 85 degrees. For the most current information, check us out on the web at www.weather.gov/sht. The Shreveport Climate Summary for yesterday, July 20th, 2026. Yesterday's high temperature was 96 degrees. The normal high is 95. The record high is 105 degrees, which was set in 2022. Yesterday's low temperature was 77 degrees. The normal low is 74. The record low is 65 degrees, which was set in 1910. No precipitation fell yesterday, which leaves the monthly total at 4.73 inches. This is 2.32 inches above the normal amount of 2.41 inches for July. The total precipitation for the year still stands at 28.23 inches, which is 2.21 inches below normal. Sunrise today is at 6:23 a.m. and sunset is at 8:20 p.m. This is your NOAA Weather Radio, station WXJ97, operating on a frequency of 162.400 megahertz, providing the latest weather information on a 24-hour basis.
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Now let's check on your local forecast. Heat advisory in effect until 8 p.m. Central Daylight Time this evening. Today, mostly sunny. Hot with highs in the upper 90s.

Northwest winds around 5 miles per hour. Heat index values up to 110 this afternoon. Tonight, mostly clear. Lows in the lower 80s. Northwest winds around 5 miles per hour. Wednesday, sunny, hot with highs in the upper 90s. North winds 5 to 10 miles per hour. Heat index values up to 108 in the afternoon. Wednesday night, mostly clear. Lows in the mid-70s. Northeast winds 5 to 10 miles per hour. Thursday, mostly sunny. Hot with highs in the mid-90s. Northeast winds 5 to 10 miles per hour. Thursday night, mostly clear. Lows in the mid-70s. Friday, mostly sunny. Hot with highs in the mid-90s. Friday night, mostly clear. Lows in the upper 70s. Saturday, partly cloudy. Hot with highs in the mid-90s. Saturday night, partly cloudy. Lows in the upper 70s. Sunday, partly cloudy. Hot with highs in the upper 90s. Heat index values up to 105 in the afternoon. Sunday night, mostly clear. Lows in the upper 70s. Monday, mostly sunny. Hot with highs in the upper 90s. Heat index values up to 105 in the afternoon. At 10 a.m. Central Daylight Time, or 1500 UTC, the center of Tropical Storm Bertha was located near latitude 29.3 north, longitude 86.3 west. Bertha is moving toward the north-northwest near 3 miles per hour, 6 kilometers per hour, but is expected to turn toward the west-northwest and west later today and tonight. Then, a continued westward motion is forecast through the middle of the week. On the forecast track, Bertha will move near or along the northern Gulf Coast during the next several days. Data from the Air Force Hurricane Hunters indicate that maximum sustained winds have increased to near 60 miles per hour, 95 kilometers per hour with higher gusts. Little change in strength is expected today, followed by gradual weakening through the middle of this week. Tropical storm force winds extend outward up to 90 miles, 150 kilometers from the center. NOAA buoy 42,039 south-southeast of Pensacola recently reported sustained winds of 49 miles per hour, 79 kilometers per hour, and a gust of 54 miles per hour, 86 kilometers per hour. The estimated minimum central pressure based on aircraft data is 995 millibars, 29.39 inches. Heat advisory remains in effect until 8 p.m. Central Daylight Time Tuesday. What? Heat index values up to 109. Where? Portions of northwest Louisiana and east and northeast Texas. When? Until 8 p.m. Central Daylight Time Tuesday. Impacts. Hot temperatures and high humidity may cause heat illnesses. 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Take extra precautions when outside. 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Take action when you see symptoms of heat exhaustion and heat stroke. 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Be sure to follow us on Facebook. Here's a look at local weather conditions as of 10 a.m. At the top of the hour, skies were sunny in Shreveport. The temperature was 90 degrees at the regional airport. The dew point was 75, making the relative humidity 62%, producing a heat index of 100. Winds were west at 12 miles an hour. The pressure was 29.91 inches and steady. The report from Bossier City was not available. And in downtown Shreveport, skies were sunny. The temperature was 89 degrees. And winds were west at 8 miles an hour. Once again in Shreveport, it was 90 degrees with sunny skies at 10 a.m. Around the local area at 10 a.m., in Texarkana, sunny and 95.
Wind northwest at 7 miles an hour.

El Dorado, sunny and 90. Wind variable at 5 miles an hour. Monroe, sunny and 93. Wind north at 9 miles an hour. Natchitoches, sunny and 88. Wind northwest at 7 miles an hour. Marshall, sunny and 89. Wind variable at 5 miles an hour. And at Longview, sunny and 89 degrees. Wind west at 8 miles an hour. Elsewhere across the four-state area, over at Dallas, sunny and 91. Oklahoma City, sunny and 91. Little Rock, mostly sunny and 92. Jackson, Mississippi, sunny and 88. Baton Rouge, mostly sunny and 88. And at Houston, mostly sunny and 85 degrees. For the most current information, check us out on the web at www.weather.gov/sht. The Shreveport Climate Summary for yesterday, July 20th, 2026. Yesterday's high temperature was 96 degrees. The normal high is 95. The record high is 105 degrees, which was set in 2022. Yesterday's low temperature was 77 degrees. The normal low is 74. The record low is 65 degrees, which was set in 1910. No precipitation fell yesterday, which leaves the monthly total at 4.73 inches. This is 2.32 inches above the normal amount of 2.41 inches for July. The total precipitation for the year still stands at 28.23 inches, which is 2.21 inches below normal. Sunrise today is at 6:23 a.m. and sunset is at 8:20 p.m. Now let's check on your local forecast. Heat advisory in effect until 8 p.m. Central Daylight Time this evening. Today, mostly sunny. Hot with highs in the upper 90s. Northwest winds around 5 miles per hour. Heat index values up to 110 this afternoon. Tonight, mostly clear. Lows in the lower 80s. Northwest winds around 5 miles per hour. Wednesday, sunny, hot with highs in the upper 90s. North winds 5 to 10 miles per hour. Heat index values up to 108 in the afternoon. Wednesday night, mostly clear. Lows in the mid-70s. Northeast winds 5 to 10 miles per hour. Thursday, mostly sunny. Hot with highs in the mid-90s. Northeast winds 5 to 10 miles per hour. Thursday night, mostly clear. Lows in the mid-70s. Friday, mostly sunny. Hot with highs in the mid-90s. Friday night, mostly clear. Lows in the upper 70s. Saturday, partly cloudy. Hot with highs in the mid-90s. Saturday night, partly cloudy. Lows in the upper 70s. Sunday, partly cloudy. Hot with highs in the upper 90s. Heat index values up to 105 in the afternoon. Sunday night, mostly clear. Lows in the upper 70s. Monday, mostly sunny. Hot with highs in the upper 90s. Heat index values up to 105 in the afternoon. At 10 a.m. Central Daylight Time, or 1500 UTC, the center of Tropical Storm Bertha was located near latitude 29.3 north, latitude 86.3 west. Bertha is moving toward the north-northwest near 3 miles per hour, 6 kilometers per hour, but is expected to turn toward the west-northwest and west later today and tonight. Then, a continued westward motion is forecast through the middle of the week. On the forecast track, Bertha will move near or along the northern Gulf Coast during the next several days. Data from the Air Force Hurricane Hunters indicate that maximum sustained winds have increased to near 60 miles per hour, 95 kilometers per hour with higher gusts. Little change in strength is expected today, followed by gradual weakening through the middle of this week. Tropical storm force winds extend outward up to 90 miles, 150 kilometers from the center. NOAA buoy 42,039 south-southeast of Pensacola recently reported

drink plenty of fluids, stay in an air-conditioned room, stay out of the sun, and check up on relatives and neighbors. Take extra precautions when outside. 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Be sure to follow us on Facebook. Here's a look at local weather conditions as of 10 a.m. At the top of the hour, skies were sunny in Shreveport. The temperature was 90 degrees at the regional airport. The dew point was 75, making the relative humidity 62%, producing a heat index of 100. Winds were west at 12 miles an hour. The pressure was 29.91 inches and steady. The report from Bossier City was not available. And in downtown Shreveport, skies were sunny. The temperature was 89 degrees. And winds were west at 8 miles an hour. Once again in Shreveport, it was 90 degrees with sunny skies at 10 a.m. Around the local area at 10 a.m., in Texarkana, sunny and 95. Wind northwest at 7 miles an hour. El Dorado, sunny and 90. Wind variable at 5 miles an hour. Monroe, sunny and 93. Wind north at 9 miles an hour. Natchitoches, sunny and 88. Wind northwest at 7 miles an hour. Marshall, sunny and 89. Wind variable at 5 miles an hour. And at Longview, sunny and 89 degrees. Wind west at 8 miles an hour. Elsewhere across the four-state area, over at Dallas, sunny and 91. Oklahoma City, sunny and 91. Little Rock, mostly sunny and 92. Jackson, Mississippi, sunny and 88. Baton Rouge, mostly sunny and 88. And at Houston, mostly sunny and 85 degrees. For the most current information, check us out on the web at www.weather.gov/sht. The Shreveport Climate Summary for yesterday, July 20th, 2026. Yesterday's high temperature was 96 degrees. The normal high is 95. The record high is 105 degrees, which was set in 2022. Yesterday's low temperature was 77 degrees. The normal low is 74. The record low is 65 degrees, which was set in 1910. No precipitation fell yesterday, which leaves the monthly total at 4.73 inches. This is 2.32 inches above the normal amount of 2.41 inches for July. The total precipitation for the year still stands at 28.23 inches, which is 2.21 inches below normal. Sunrise today is at 6:23 a.m. and sunset is at 8:20 p.m. This is your NOAA Weather Radio, station WXJ97, operating on a frequency of 162.400 MHz, providing the latest weather information on a 24-hour basis. 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Now let's check on your local forecast. Heat advisory in effect until 8 p.m. Central Daylight Time this evening. Today, mostly sunny. Hot with highs in the upper 90s. Northwest winds around 5 miles per hour. Heat index values up to 110 this afternoon. Tonight, mostly clear. Lows in the lower 80s. Northwest winds around 5 miles per hour. Wednesday, sunny, hot with highs in the upper 90s. North winds 5 to 10 miles per hour. Heat index values up to 108 in the afternoon. Wednesday night, mostly clear. Lows in the mid-70s. Northeast winds 5 to 10 miles per hour. Thursday, mostly

sunny. Hot with highs in the mid-90s. Northeast winds 5 to 10 miles per hour. Thursday night, mostly clear. Lows in the mid-70s. Friday, mostly sunny. Hot with highs in the mid-90s. Friday night, mostly clear. Lows in the upper 70s. Saturday, partly cloudy. Hot with highs in the mid-90s. Saturday night, partly cloudy. Lows in the upper 70s. Sunday, partly cloudy. Hot with highs in the upper 90s. Heat index values up to 105 in the afternoon. Sunday night, mostly clear. Lows in the upper 70s. Monday, mostly sunny. Hot with highs in the upper 90s. Heat index values up to 105 in the afternoon. At 10 a.m. Central Daylight Time, or 1500 UTC, the center of Tropical Storm Bertha was located near latitude 29.3 north, longitude 86.3 west. Bertha is moving toward the north-northwest near 3 miles per hour, 6 kilometers per hour, but is expected to turn toward the west-northwest and west later today and tonight. Then, a continued westward motion is forecast through the middle of the week. On the forecast track, Bertha will move near or along the northern Gulf Coast during the next several days. Data from the Air Force Hurricane Hunters indicate that maximum sustained winds have increased to near 60 miles per hour, 95 kilometers per hour with higher gusts. Little change in strength is expected today, followed by gradual weakening through the middle of this week. Tropical storm force winds extend outward up to 90 miles, 150 kilometers from the center. NOAA buoy 42,039 south-southeast of Pensacola recently reported sustained winds of 49 miles per hour, 79 kilometers per hour, and a gust of 54 miles per hour, 86 kilometers per hour. The estimated minimum central pressure based on aircraft data is 995 millibars, 29.39 inches. Heat advisory remains in effect until 8 p.m. Central Daylight Time Tuesday. What? Heat index values up to 109. Where? Portions of northwest Louisiana and east and northeast Texas. When? Until 8 p.m. Central Daylight Time Tuesday. Impacts. Hot temperatures and high humidity may cause heat illnesses. Drink plenty of fluids. Stay in an air-conditioned room. Stay out of the sun. And check up on relatives and neighbors. Take extra precautions when outside. Wear lightweight and loose-fitting clothing. Try to limit strenuous activities to early morning or evening. Take action when you see symptoms of heat exhaustion and heat stroke. 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Be sure to follow us on Facebook. Here's a look at local weather conditions as of 10 a.m. At the top of the hour, skies were sunny in Shreveport. The temperature was 90 degrees at the regional airport. The dew point was 75, making the relative humidity 62%, producing a heat index of 100. Winds were west at 12 miles an hour. The pressure was 29.91 inches and steady. The report from Bossier City was not available. And in downtown Shreveport, skies were sunny. The temperature was 89 degrees. And winds were west at 8 miles an hour. Once again in Shreveport, it was 90 degrees with sunny skies at 10 a.m. Around the local area at 10 a.m. in Texarkana, sunny and 95. Wind northwest at 7 miles an hour. El Dorado, sunny and 90. Wind variable at 5 miles an hour. Monroe, sunny and 93. Wind north at 9 miles an hour. Natchitoches, sunny and 88. Wind northwest at 7 miles an hour. Marshall, sunny and 89. Wind variable at 5 miles an hour. And at Longview, sunny and 89 degrees. Wind west at 8 miles an hour. Elsewhere across the four-state area, over at Dallas, sunny and 91.
Oklahoma City, sunny and 91. Little Rock, mostly sunny and 92. Jackson, Mississippi, sunny and 88. Baton Rouge, mostly sunny and 88. And at Houston, mostly sunny and 85 degrees. For the most current information, check us out on the web at www.weather.gov/sht. The Shreveport Climate Summary for yesterday, July 20th, 2026. Yesterday's high temperature was 96 degrees. The normal high is 95. The record high is 105 degrees, which was set in 2022. Yesterday's low temperature was 77 degrees. The normal low is 74. The record low is 65 degrees, which was set in 1910. No precipitation fell yesterday, which leaves the monthly total at 4.73 inches. This is 2.32 inches above the normal amount of 2.41 inches for July. The total precipitation for the year still stands at 28.23 inches, which is 2.21 inches below normal. Sunrise today is at 6:23 a.m. and sunset is at 8:20 p.m. Here is your area's open water boating forecast. Wind gusts may be higher. Heat advisory in effect until 8 p.m. Central Daylight Time this evening. Today, mostly sunny. Highs in the upper 90s. Northwest winds 5 to 10 miles per hour. Heat index readings 110 to 113. Tonight, mostly clear. Lows in the lower 80s. Northwest winds 5 to 10 miles per hour. Heat index readings around 110. Wednesday, sunny, windy. Highs in the upper 90s. Northeast winds 15 to 20 miles per hour. Heat index readings 110 to 113. Wednesday night, mostly clear. Lows in the mid-70s. Northeast winds 10 to 15 miles per hour. Thursday, mostly sunny. Highs in the mid-90s. Northeast winds 10 to 15 miles per hour. Thursday night, mostly clear. Lows in the mid-70s. Friday, mostly sunny. Highs in the upper 90s. Friday night, mostly clear. Lows in the upper 70s. Saturday, partly cloudy. Highs in the upper 90s. Saturday night, partly cloudy. Lows in the upper 70s. Sunday, partly cloudy. Highs in the upper 90s. Sunday night, mostly clear. Lows in the upper 70s. Monday, mostly sunny. Highs around 100. Now let's check on your local forecast. Heat advisory in effect until 8 p.m. Central Daylight Time this evening. Today, mostly sunny. Hot with highs in the upper 90s. Northwest winds around 5 miles per hour. Heat index values up to 110 this afternoon. Tonight, mostly clear. Lows in the lower 80s. Northwest winds around 5 miles per hour. Wednesday, sunny, hot with highs in the upper 90s. North winds 5 to 10 miles per hour. Heat index values up to 108 in the afternoon. Wednesday night, mostly clear. Lows in the mid-70s. Northeast winds 5 to 10 miles per hour. Thursday, mostly sunny. Hot with highs in the mid-90s. Northeast winds 5 to 10 miles per hour. Thursday night, mostly clear. Lows in the mid-70s. Friday, mostly sunny. Hot with highs in the mid-90s. Friday night, mostly clear. Lows in the upper 70s. Saturday, partly cloudy. Hot with highs in the mid-90s. Saturday night, partly cloudy. Lows in the upper 70s. Sunday, partly cloudy. Hot with highs in the upper 90s. Heat index values up to 105 in the afternoon. Sunday night, mostly clear. Lows in the upper 70s. Monday, mostly sunny.
pot with highs in the upper 90s. Heat index values up to 105 in the afternoon. At 10 a.m. Central Daylight Time, or 1500 UTC, the center of Tropical Storm Bertha was located near latitude 29.3 north, longitude 86.3 west. Bertha is moving toward the north-northwest near 3 miles per hour, 6 kilometers per hour, but is expected to turn toward the west-northwest and west later today and tonight. Then, a continued westward motion is forecast through the middle of the week. On the forecast track, Bertha will move near or along the northern Gulf Coast during the next several days. Data from the Air Force Hurricane Hunters indicate that maximum sustained winds have increased to near 60 miles per hour, 95 kilometers per hour with higher gusts. Little change in strength is expected today, followed by gradual weakening through the middle of this week. Tropical storm force winds extend outward up to 90 miles, 150 kilometers from the center. NOAA buoy 42,039 south-southeast of Pensacola recently reported sustained winds of 49 miles per hour, 79 kilometers per hour, and a gust of 54 miles per hour, 86 kilometers per hour. The estimated minimum central pressure based on aircraft data is 995 millibars, 29.39 inches. Heat advisory remains in effect until 8 p.m. Central Daylight Time Tuesday. What? Heat index values up to 109. Where? Portions of northwest Louisiana and east and northeast Texas. When? Until 8 p.m. Central Daylight Time Tuesday. Impacts. Hot temperatures and high humidity may cause heat illnesses. Drink plenty of fluids. 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Stay out of the sun. And check up on relatives and neighbors. Take extra precautions when outside. Wear lightweight and loose-fitting clothing. 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Take action when you see symptoms of heat exhaustion and heat stroke. 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Be sure to follow us on Facebook. Here's a look at local weather conditions as of 10 a.m. At the top of the hour, skies were sunny in Shreveport. The temperature was 90 degrees at the regional airport. The dew point was 75, making the relative humidity 62%, producing a heat index of 100. Winds were west at 12 miles an hour. The pressure was 29.91 inches and steady. The report from Bossier City was not available. And in downtown Shreveport, skies were sunny. The temperature was 89 degrees. And winds were west at 8 miles an hour. Once again in Shreveport, it was 90 degrees with sunny skies at 10 a.m. Around the local area at 10 a.m., in Texarkana, sunny and 95. Wind northwest at 7 miles an hour. El Dorado, sunny and 90. Wind variable at 5 miles an hour. Monroe, sunny and 93. Wind north at 9 miles an hour. Natchitoches, sunny and 88. Wind northwest at 7 miles an hour. Marshall, sunny and 89. Wind variable at 5 miles an hour. And at Longview, sunny and 89 degrees. Wind west at 8 miles an hour. Elsewhere across the four-state area, over at Dallas, sunny and 91. Oklahoma City, sunny and 91. Little Rock, mostly sunny and 92. Jackson, Mississippi, sunny and 88. Baton Rouge, mostly sunny and 88. And at Houston, mostly sunny and 85 degrees. For the most current information, check us out on the web at www.weather.gov/sht. 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
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The Shreveport Climate Summary for yesterday, July 20th, 2026. Yesterday's high temperature was 96 degrees. The normal high is 95. The record high is 105 degrees, which was set in 2022. Yesterday's low temperature was 77 degrees. The normal low is 74. The record low is 65 degrees, which was set in 1910. No precipitation fell yesterday, which leaves the monthly total at 4.73 inches. This is 2.32 inches above the normal amount of 2.41 inches for July. The total precipitation for the year still stands at 28.23 inches, which is 2.21 inches below normal. Sunrise today is at 6:23 a.m. and sunset is at 8:20 p.m. Now let's check on your local forecast. Heat advisory in effect until 8 p.m. Central Daylight Time this evening. Today, mostly sunny. Hot with highs in the upper 90s. Northwest winds around 5 miles per hour. Heat index values up to 110 this afternoon. Tonight, mostly clear. Lows in the lower 80s. Northwest winds around 5 miles per hour. Wednesday, sunny, hot with highs in the upper 90s. North winds 5 to 10 miles per hour. Heat index values up to 108 in the afternoon. Wednesday night, mostly clear. Lows in the mid-70s. Northeast winds 5 to 10 miles per hour. Thursday, mostly sunny. Hot with highs in the mid-90s. Northeast winds 5 to 10 miles per hour. Thursday night, mostly clear. Lows in the mid-70s. Friday, mostly sunny. Hot with highs in the mid-90s. Friday night, mostly clear. Lows in the upper 70s. Saturday, partly cloudy. Hot with highs in the mid-90s. Saturday night, partly cloudy. Lows in the upper 70s. Sunday, partly cloudy. Hot with highs in the upper 90s. Heat index values up to 105 in the afternoon. Sunday night, mostly clear. Lows in the upper 70s. Monday, mostly sunny. Hot with highs in the upper 90s. Heat index values up to 105 in the afternoon. At 10 a.m. Central Daylight Time, or 1500 UTC, the center of Tropical Storm Bertha was located near latitude 29.3 north, longitude 86.3 west. Bertha is moving toward the north-northwest near 3 miles per hour, 6 kilometers per hour, but is expected to turn toward the west-northwest and west later today and tonight. Then, a continued westward motion is forecast through the middle of the week. On the forecast track, Bertha will move near or along the northern Gulf Coast during the next several days. Data from the Air Force Hurricane Hunters indicate that maximum sustained winds have increased to near 60 miles per hour, 95 kilometers per hour with higher gusts. Little change in strength is expected today, followed by gradual weakening through the middle of this week. Tropical storm force winds extend outward up to 90 miles, 150 kilometers from the center. NOAA buoy 42,039 south-southeast of Pensacola recently reported sustained winds of 49 miles per hour, 79 kilometers per hour, and a gust of 54 miles per hour, 86 kilometers per hour. The estimated minimum central pressure based on aircraft data is 995 millibars, 29.39 inches. Heat advisory remains in effect until 8 p.m. Central Daylight Time Tuesday. What? Heat index values up to 109. Where? Portions of northwest Louisiana and east and northeast Texas. When? Until 8 p.m. Central Daylight Time Tuesday. Impacts. Hot temperatures and high humidity may cause heat illnesses. Drink plenty of fluids. 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Stay out of the sun. And check up on relatives and neighbors. Take extra precautions when outside. Wear lightweight and loose-fitting clothing.
Try to limit strenuous activities to early morning or evening. Take action when you see symptoms of heat exhaustion and heat stroke. 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Be sure to follow us on Facebook. Here's a look at local weather conditions as of 11 a.m. At the top of the hour, skies were sunny in Shreveport. The temperature was 91 degrees at the regional airport. The dew point was 75, making the relative humidity 59%, producing a heat index of 102. Winds were northwest at 7 miles an hour. The pressure was 29.91 inches and steady. The report from Bossier City was not available. And in downtown Shreveport, skies were sunny. The temperature was 91 degrees. And winds were northwest at 6 miles an hour. Once again in Shreveport, it was 91 degrees with sunny skies at 11 a.m. Around the local area at 11 a.m., in Texarkana, sunny and 97. Wind west at 7 miles an hour. El Dorado, sunny and 93. Wind northwest at 8 miles an hour. Monroe, sunny and 96. Wind north at 9 miles an hour. Natchitoches, sunny and 91. Wind north at 8 miles an hour. Marshall, sunny and 92. Wind northwest at 6 miles an hour. And at Longview, sunny and 93 degrees. Wind west at 8 miles an hour. Elsewhere across the four-state area, over at Dallas, sunny and 96. Oklahoma City, sunny and 95. Little Rock, mostly sunny and 95. Jackson, Mississippi, sunny and 91. Baton Rouge, sunny and 92. And at Houston, mostly sunny and 88 degrees. For the most current information, check us out on the web at www.weather.gov/sht. The Shreveport Climate Summary for yesterday, July 20th, 2026. Yesterday's high temperature was 96 degrees. The normal high is 95. The record high is 105 degrees, which was set in 2022. Yesterday's low temperature was 77 degrees. The normal low is 74. The record low is 65 degrees, which was set in 1910. No precipitation fell yesterday, which leaves the monthly total at 4.73 inches. This is 2.32 inches above the normal amount of 2.41 inches for July. The total precipitation for the year still stands at 28.23 inches, which is 2.21 inches below normal. Sunrise today is at 6:23 a.m. and sunset is at 8:20 p.m. Now let's check on your local forecast. Heat advisory in effect until 8 p.m. Central Daylight Time this evening. Today, mostly sunny. Hot with highs in the upper 90s. Northwest winds around 5 miles per hour. Heat index values up to 110 this afternoon. Tonight, mostly clear. Lows in the lower 80s. Northwest winds around 5 miles per hour. Wednesday, sunny, hot with highs in the upper 90s. North winds 5 to 10 miles per hour. Heat index values up to 108 in the afternoon. Wednesday night, mostly clear. Lows in the mid-70s. Northeast winds 5 to 10 miles per hour. Thursday, mostly sunny. Hot with highs in the mid-90s. Northeast winds 5 to 10 miles per hour. Thursday night, mostly clear. Lows in the mid-70s. Friday, mostly sunny. Hot with highs in the mid-90s. Friday night, mostly clear. Lows in the upper 70s. Saturday, partly cloudy. Hot with highs in the mid-90s. Saturday night, partly cloudy. Lows in the upper 70s. Sunday, partly cloudy. Hot with highs in the upper 90s. Heat index values up to 105 in the afternoon.
Sunday night, mostly clear. Lows in the upper 70s. Monday, mostly sunny. Hot with highs in the upper 90s. Heat index values up to 105 in the afternoon. At 10 a.m. Central Daylight Time, or 1500 UTC, the center of Tropical Storm Bertha was located near latitude 29.3 north, longitude 86.3 west. Bertha is moving toward the north-northwest near 3 miles per hour, 6 kilometers per hour, but is expected to turn toward the west-northwest and west later today and tonight. Then, a continued westward motion is forecast through the middle of the week. On the forecast track, Bertha will move near or along the northern Gulf Coast during the next several days. Data from the Air Force Hurricane Hunters indicate that maximum sustained winds have increased to near 60 miles per hour, 95 kilometers per hour with higher gusts. Little change in strength is expected today, followed by gradual weakening through the middle of this week. Tropical storm force winds extend outward up to 90 miles, 150 kilometers from the center. NOAA buoy 42,039 south-southeast of Pensacola recently reported sustained winds of 49 miles per hour, 79 kilometers per hour, and a gust of 54 miles per hour, 86 kilometers per hour. The estimated minimum central pressure based on aircraft data is 995 millibars, 29.39 inches. Heat advisory remains in effect until 8 p.m. Central Daylight Time Tuesday. What? Heat index values up to 109. Where? Portions of northwest Louisiana and east and northeast Texas. When? Until 8 p.m. Central Daylight Time Tuesday. Impacts. Hot temperatures and high humidity may cause heat illnesses. 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Wear lightweight and loose-fitting clothing. 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Be sure to follow us on Facebook. Here's a look at local weather conditions as of 11 a.m. At the top of the hour, skies were sunny in Shreveport. The temperature was 91 degrees at the regional airport. The dew point was 75, making the relative humidity 59%, producing a heat index of 102. Winds were northwest at 7 miles an hour. The pressure was 29.91 inches and steady. The report from Bossier City was not available. And in downtown Shreveport, skies were sunny. The temperature was 91 degrees. And winds were northwest at 6 miles an hour. Once again in Shreveport, it was 91 degrees with sunny skies at 11 a.m. This is your NOAA Weather Radio, station WXJ97, operating on a frequency of 162.400 MHz, providing the latest weather information on a 24-hour basis. 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Around the local area at 11 a.m. in Texarkana, sunny and 97. Wind west at 7 miles an hour. El Dorado, sunny and 93. Wind northwest at 8 miles an hour. Monroe, sunny and 96. Wind north at 9 miles an hour. Natchitoches, sunny and 91. Wind north at 8 miles an hour. Marshall, sunny and 92. Wind northwest at 6 miles an hour. And at Longview, sunny and 93 degrees. Wind west at 8 miles an hour. Elsewhere across the four-state area, over at Dallas, sunny and 96. Oklahoma City, sunny and 95. Little Rock, mostly sunny and 95. Jackson, Mississippi, sunny and 91.
Baton Rouge, sunny and 92. And at Houston, mostly sunny and 88 degrees. For the most current information, check us out on the web at www.weather.gov/sht. The Shreveport Climate Summary for yesterday, July 20th, 2026. Yesterday's high temperature was 96 degrees. The normal high is 95. The record high is 105 degrees, which was set in 2022. Yesterday's low temperature was 77 degrees. The normal low is 74. The record low is 65 degrees, which was set in 1910. No precipitation fell yesterday, which leaves the monthly total at 4.73 inches. This is 2.32 inches above the normal amount of 2.41 inches for July. The total precipitation for the year still stands at 28.23 inches, which is 2.21 inches below normal. Sunrise today is at 6:23 a.m. and sunset is at 8:20 p.m. Now let's check on your local forecast. Heat advisory in effect until 8 p.m. Central Daylight Time this evening. Today, mostly sunny. Hot with highs in the upper 90s. Northwest winds around 5 miles per hour. Heat index values up to 110 this afternoon. Tonight, mostly clear. Lows in the lower 80s. Northwest winds around 5 miles per hour. Wednesday, sunny, hot with highs in the upper 90s. North winds 5 to 10 miles per hour. Heat index values up to 108 in the afternoon. Wednesday night, mostly clear. Lows in the mid-70s. Northeast winds 5 to 10 miles per hour. Thursday, mostly sunny. Hot with highs in the mid-90s. Northeast winds 5 to 10 miles per hour. Thursday night, mostly clear. Lows in the mid-70s. Friday, mostly sunny. Hot with highs in the mid-90s. Friday night, mostly clear. Lows in the upper 70s. Saturday, partly cloudy. Hot with highs in the mid-90s. Saturday night, partly cloudy. Lows in the upper 70s. Sunday, partly cloudy. Hot with highs in the upper 90s. Heat index values up to 105 in the afternoon. Sunday night, mostly clear. Lows in the upper 70s. Monday, mostly sunny. Hot with highs in the upper 90s. Heat index values up to 105 in the afternoon. At 10 a.m. Central Daylight Time, or 1500 UTC, the center of Tropical Storm Bertha was located near latitude 29.3 north, longitude 86.3 west. Bertha is moving toward the north-northwest near 3 miles per hour, 6 kilometers per hour, but is expected to turn toward the west-northwest and west later today and tonight. Then, a continued westward motion is forecast through the middle of the week. On the forecast track, Bertha will move near or along the northern Gulf Coast during the next several days. Data from the Air Force Hurricane Hunters indicate that maximum sustained winds have increased to near 60 miles per hour, 95 kilometers per hour with higher gusts. Little change in strength is expected today, followed by gradual weakening through the middle of this week. Tropical storm force winds extend outward up to 90 miles, 150 kilometers from the center. NOAA buoy 42,039 south-southeast of Pensacola recently reported sustained winds of 49 miles per hour, 79 kilometers per hour, and a gust of 54 miles per hour, 86 kilometers per hour. The estimated minimum central pressure based on aircraft data is 995 millibars, 29.39 inches. Heat advisory remains in effect until 8 p.m. Central Daylight Time Tuesday. What? Heat index values up to 109. Where? Portions of northwest Louisiana and east and northeast Texas. When? Until 8 p.m. Central Daylight Time Tuesday. Impacts. Hot temperatures and high humidity may cause heat illnesses. Drink plenty of fluids. 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Stay out of the sun. And check up on relatives and neighbors.
Take extra precautions when outside. 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Take action when you see symptoms of heat exhaustion and heat stroke. 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Here's a look at local weather conditions as of 11 a.m. At the top of the hour, skies were sunny in Shreveport. The temperature was 91 degrees at the regional airport. The dew point was 75, making the relative humidity 59%, producing a heat index of 102. Winds were northwest at 7 miles an hour. The pressure was 29.91 inches and steady. The report from Bossier City was not available. And in downtown Shreveport, skies were sunny. The temperature was 91 degrees. And winds were northwest at 6 miles an hour. Once again in Shreveport, it was 91 degrees with sunny skies at 11 a.m. Around the local area at 11 a.m., in Texarkana, sunny and 97. Wind west at 7 miles an hour. El Dorado, sunny and 93. Wind northwest at 8 miles an hour. Monroe, sunny and 96. Wind north at 9 miles an hour. Natchitoches, sunny and 91. Wind north at 8 miles an hour. Marshall, sunny and 92. Wind northwest at 6 miles an hour. And at Longview, sunny and 93 degrees. Wind west at 8 miles an hour. Elsewhere across the four-state area, over at Dallas, sunny and 96. Oklahoma City, sunny and 95. Little Rock, mostly sunny and 95. Jackson, Mississippi, sunny and 91. Baton Rouge, sunny and 92. And at Houston, mostly sunny and 88 degrees. For the most current information, check us out on the web at www.weather.gov/sht. Here is your area's open water boating forecast. Wind gusts may be higher. Heat advisory in effect until 8 p.m. Central Daylight Time this evening. Today, mostly sunny. Highs in the upper 90s. Northwest winds 5 to 10 miles per hour. Heat index readings 110 to 113. Tonight, mostly clear. Lows in the lower 80s. Northwest winds 5 to 10 miles per hour. Heat index readings around 110. Wednesday, sunny, windy. Highs in the upper 90s. Northeast winds 15 to 20 miles per hour. Heat index readings 110 to 113. Wednesday night, mostly clear. Lows in the mid-70s. Northeast winds 10 to 15 miles per hour. Thursday, mostly sunny. Highs in the mid-90s. Northeast winds 10 to 15 miles per hour. Thursday night, mostly clear. Lows in the mid-70s. Friday, mostly sunny. Highs in the upper 90s. Friday night, mostly clear. Lows in the upper 70s. Saturday, partly cloudy. Highs in the upper 90s. Saturday night, partly cloudy. Lows in the upper 70s. Sunday, partly cloudy. Highs in the upper 90s. Sunday night, mostly clear. Lows in the upper 70s. Monday, mostly sunny. Highs around 100. The Shreveport Climate Summary for yesterday, July 20th, 2026. Yesterday's high temperature was 96 degrees. The normal high is 95. The record high is 105 degrees, which was set in 2022. Yesterday's low temperature was 77 degrees. The normal low is 74. The record low is 65 degrees, which was set in 1910. No precipitation fell yesterday, which leaves the monthly total at 4.73 inches.
This is 2.32 inches above the normal amount of 2.41 inches for July. The total precipitation for the year still stands

28.23 inches, which is 2.21 inches below normal. Sunrise today is at 6:23 a.m. and sunset is at 8:20 p.m. Now let's check on your local forecast. Heat advisory in effect until 8 p.m. Central Daylight Time this evening. Today, mostly sunny. Hot with highs in the upper 90s. Northwest winds around 5 miles per hour. Heat index values up to 110 this afternoon. Tonight, mostly clear. Lows in the lower 80s. Northwest winds around 5 miles per hour. Wednesday, sunny, hot with highs in the upper 90s. North winds 5 to 10 miles per hour. Heat index values up to 108 in the afternoon. Wednesday night, mostly clear. Lows in the mid 70s. Northeast winds 5 to 10 miles per hour. Thursday, mostly sunny. Hot with highs in the mid 90s. Northeast winds 5 to 10 miles per hour. Thursday night, mostly clear. Lows in the mid-70s. Friday, mostly sunny. Hot with highs in the mid-90s. Friday night, mostly clear. Lows in the upper 70s. Saturday, partly cloudy. Hot with highs in the mid-90s. Saturday night, partly cloudy. Lows in the upper 70s. Sunday, partly cloudy. Hot with highs in the upper 90s. Heat index values up to 105 in the afternoon. Sunday night, mostly clear. Lows in the upper 70s. Monday, mostly sunny. Hot with highs in the upper 90s. Heat index values up to 105 in the afternoon. At 10 a.m. Central Daylight Time, or 1500 UTC, the center of Tropical Storm Bertha was located near latitude 29.3 north, longitude 86.3 west. Bertha is moving toward the north-northwest near 3 miles per hour, 6 kilometers per hour, but is expected to turn toward the west-northwest and west later today and tonight. Then, a continued westward motion is forecast through the middle of the week. On the forecast track, Bertha will move near or along the northern Gulf Coast during the next several days. Data from the Air Force Hurricane Hunters indicate that maximum sustained winds have increased to near 60 miles per hour, 95 kilometers per hour with higher gusts. Little change in strength is expected today, followed by gradual weakening through the middle of this week. Tropical storm force winds extend outward up to 90 miles, 150 kilometers from the center. NOAA buoy 42,039 south-southeast of Pensacola recently reported sustained winds of 49 miles per hour, 79 kilometers per hour, and a gust of 54 miles per hour, 86 kilometers per hour. The estimated minimum central pressure based on aircraft data is 995 millibars, 29.39 inches. This is your NOAA Weather Radio, station WXJ97, operating on a frequency of 162.400 MHz, providing the latest weather information on a 24-hour basis. 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Heat advisory remains in effect until 8 p.m. Central Daylight Time Tuesday. What? Heat index values up to 109. Where? Portions of northwest Louisiana and east and northeast Texas. When? Until 8 p.m. Central Daylight Time Tuesday. Impacts: hot temperatures and high humidity may cause heat illnesses. 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
Here's a look at local weather conditions as of 11 a.m. At the top of the hour, skies were sunny in Shreveport. The temperature was 91 degrees at the regional airport. The dew point was 75, making the relative humidity 59%, producing a heat index of 102. Winds were northwest at 7 miles an hour. The pressure was 29.91 inches and steady. The report from Bossier City was not available. And in downtown Shreveport, skies were sunny. The temperature was 91 degrees. And winds were northwest at 6 miles an hour. Once again in Shreveport, it was 91 degrees with sunny skies at 11 a.m. Around the local area at 11 a.m., in Texarkana, sunny and 97. Wind west at 7 miles an hour. El Dorado, sunny and 93. Wind northwest at 8 miles an hour. Monroe, sunny and 96. Wind north at 9 miles an hour. Natchitoches, sunny and 91. Wind north at 8 miles an hour. Marshall, sunny and 92. Wind northwest at 6 miles an hour. And at Longview, sunny and 93 degrees. Wind west at 8 miles an hour. Elsewhere across the four-state area, over at Dallas, sunny and 96. Oklahoma City, sunny and 95. Little Rock, mostly sunny and 95. Jackson, Mississippi, sunny and 91. Baton Rouge, sunny and 92. And at Houston, mostly sunny and 88 degrees. For the most current information, check us out on the web at www.weather.gov/SHP. The Shreveport Climate Summary for yesterday, July 20th, 2026. Yesterday's high temperature was 96 degrees. The normal high is 95. The record high is 105 degrees, which was set in 2022. Yesterday's low temperature was 77 degrees. The normal low is 74. The record low is 65 degrees, which was set in 1910. No precipitation fell yesterday, which leaves the monthly total at 4.73 inches. This is 2.32 inches above the normal amount of 2.41 inches for July. The total precipitation for the year still stands at 28.23 inches, which is 2.21 inches below normal. Sunrise today is at 6:23 a.m. and sunset is at 8:20 p.m. Now let's check on your local forecast. Heat advisory in effect until 8 p.m. Central Daylight Time this evening. Today, mostly sunny. Hot with highs in the upper 90s. Northwest winds around 5 miles per hour. Heat index values up to 110 this afternoon. Tonight, mostly clear. Lows in the lower 80s. Northwest winds around 5 miles per hour. Wednesday, sunny, hot with highs in the upper 90s. North winds 5 to 10 miles per hour. Heat index values up to 108 in the afternoon. Wednesday night, mostly clear. Lows in the mid-70s. Northeast winds 5 to 10 miles per hour. Thursday, mostly sunny. Hot with highs in the mid-90s. Northeast winds 5 to 10 miles per hour. Thursday night, mostly clear. Lows in the mid-70s. Friday, mostly sunny. Hot with highs in the mid-90s. Friday night, mostly clear. Lows in the upper 70s. Saturday, partly cloudy. Hot with highs in the mid-90s. Saturday night, partly cloudy. Lows in the upper 70s. Sunday, partly cloudy. Hot with highs in the upper 90s. Heat index values up to 105 in the afternoon. Sunday night, mostly clear. Lows in the upper 70s. Monday, mostly sunny. Hot with highs in the upper 90s. Heat index values up to 105 in the afternoon. At 10 a.m. Central Daylight Time, or 1500 UTC,
The center of Tropical Storm Bertha was located

Near latitude 29.3 north, longitude 86.3 west. Bertha is moving toward the north-northwest near 3 miles per hour, 6 kilometers per hour, but is expected to turn toward the west-northwest and west later today and tonight. Then, a continued westward motion is forecast through the middle of the week. On the forecast track, Bertha will move near or along the northern Gulf Coast during the next several days. Data from the Air Force Hurricane Hunters indicate that maximum sustained winds have increased to near 60 miles per hour, 95 kilometers per hour with higher gusts. Little change in strength is expected today, followed by gradual weakening through the middle of this week. Tropical storm force winds extend outward up to 90 miles, 150 kilometers from the center. NOAA buoy 42,039 south-southeast of Pensacola recently reported sustained winds of 49 miles per hour, 79 kilometers per hour, and a gust of 54 miles per hour, 86 kilometers per hour. The estimated minimum central pressure based on aircraft data is 995 millibars, 29.39 inches. Heat advisory remains in effect until 8 p.m. Central Daylight Time Tuesday. What? Heat index values up to 109. Where? Portions of northwest Louisiana and east and northeast Texas. When? Until 8 p.m. Central Daylight Time Tuesday. Impacts: hot temperatures and high humidity may cause heat illnesses. 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Take extra precautions when outside. 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Be sure to follow us on Facebook. Here's a look at local weather conditions as of 11 a.m. At the top of the hour, skies were sunny in Shreveport. The temperature was 91 degrees at the regional airport. The dew point was 75, making the relative humidity 59%, producing a heat index of 102. Winds were northwest at 7 miles an hour. The pressure was 29.91 inches and steady. The report from Bossier City was not available. And in downtown Shreveport, skies were sunny. The temperature was 91 degrees. And winds were northwest at 6 miles an hour. Once again in Shreveport, it was 91 degrees with sunny skies at 11 a.m. Around the local area at 11 a.m., in Texarkana, sunny and 97. Wind west at 7 miles an hour. El Dorado, sunny and 93. Wind northwest at 8 miles an hour. Monroe, sunny and 96. Wind north at 9 miles an hour. Natchitoches, sunny and 91. Wind north at 8 miles an hour. Marshall, sunny and 92. Wind northwest at 6 miles an hour. And at Longview, sunny and 93 degrees. Wind west at 8 miles an hour. Elsewhere across the four-state area, over at Dallas, sunny and 96. Oklahoma City, sunny and 95. Little Rock, mostly sunny and 95. Jackson, Mississippi, sunny and 91. Baton Rouge, sunny and 92. And at Houston, mostly sunny and 88 degrees. For the most current information, check us out on the web at www.weather.gov/sht. The Shreveport Climate Summary for yesterday, July 20th, 2026. Yesterday's high temperature was 96 degrees. The normal high is 95. The record high is 105 degrees, which was set in 2022. Yesterday's low temperature was 77 degrees. The normal low is 74. The record low is 65 degrees, which was set in 1910. No precipitation fell yesterday, which leaves the monthly total at 4.73 inches. This is 2.32 inches above the normal amount

clear. Lows in the lower 80s. Northwest winds around 5 miles per hour. Wednesday, sunny, hot with highs in the upper 90s. North winds 5 to 10 miles per hour. Heat index values up to 108 in the afternoon. Wednesday night, mostly clear. Lows in the mid-70s. Northeast winds 5 to 10 miles per hour. Thursday, mostly sunny. Hot with highs in the mid-90s. Northeast winds 5 to 10 miles per hour. Thursday night, mostly clear. Lows in the mid-70s. Friday, mostly sunny. Hot with highs in the mid-90s. Friday night, mostly clear. Lows in the upper 70s. Saturday, partly cloudy. Hot with highs in the mid-90s. Saturday night, partly cloudy. Lows in the upper 70s. Sunday, partly cloudy. Hot with highs in the upper 90s. Heat index values up to 105 in the afternoon. Sunday night, mostly clear. Lows in the upper 70s. Monday, mostly sunny. Hot with highs in the upper 90s. Heat index values up to 105 in the afternoon. At 10 a.m. Central Daylight Time, or 1500 UTC, the center of Tropical Storm Bertha was located near latitude 29.3 north, longitude 86.3 west. Bertha is moving toward the north-northwest near 3 miles per hour, 6 kilometers per hour, but is expected to turn toward the west-northwest and west later today and tonight. Then, a continued westward motion is forecast through the middle of the week. On the forecast track, Bertha will move near or along the northern Gulf Coast during the next several days. Data from the Air Force Hurricane Hunters indicate that maximum sustained winds have increased to near 60 miles per hour, 95 kilometers per hour with higher gusts. Little change in strength is expected today, followed by gradual weakening through the middle of this week. Tropical storm force winds extend outward up to 90 miles, 150 kilometers from the center. NOAA buoy 42,039 south-southeast of Pensacola recently reported sustained winds of 49 miles per hour, 79 kilometers per hour, and a gust of 54 miles per hour, 86 kilometers per hour. The estimated minimum central pressure based on aircraft data is 995 millibars, 29.39 inches. This is your NOAA Weather Radio, station WXJ97, operating on a frequency of 162.400 MHz, providing the latest weather information on a 24-hour basis. 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Heat advisory remains in effect until 8 p.m. Central Daylight Time Tuesday. What? Heat index values up to 109. Where? Portions of northwest Louisiana and east and northeast Texas. When? Until 8 p.m. Central Daylight Time Tuesday. Impacts. Hot temperatures and high humidity may cause heat illnesses. 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Take extra precautions when outside. Wear lightweight and loose-fitting clothing. 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Be sure to follow us on Facebook. Here's a look at local weather conditions as of 11 a.m. At the top of the hour, skies were sunny in Shreveport. The temperature was 91 degrees at the regional airport. The dew point was 75, making the relative humidity 59%, producing a heat index of 102. Winds were northwest at 7 miles an hour. The pressure was 29.91 inches and steady. The report from Bossier City was not available. And in downtown Shreveport, skies were sunny

0: the temperature was 91 degrees. And winds were northwest at 6 miles an hour. Once again in Shreveport, it was 91 degrees with sunny skies at 11 a.m. Around the local area at 11 a.m., in Texarkana, sunny and 97. Wind west at 7 miles an hour. El Dorado, sunny and 93. Wind northwest at 8 miles an hour. Monroe, sunny and 96. Wind north at 9 miles an hour. Nacogdoches, sunny and 91. Wind north at 8 miles an hour. Marshall, sunny and 92. Wind northwest at 6 miles an hour. And at Longview, sunny and 93 degrees. Wind west at 8 miles an hour. Elsewhere across the four-state area, over at Dallas, sunny and 96. Oklahoma City, sunny and 95. Little Rock, mostly sunny and 95. Jackson, Mississippi, sunny and 91. Baton Rouge, sunny and 92. And at Houston, mostly sunny and 88 degrees. For the most current information, check us out on the web at www.weather.gov/sht. The Shreveport Climate Summary for yesterday, July 20th, 2026. Yesterday's high temperature was 96 degrees. The normal high is 95. The record high is 105 degrees, which was set in 2022. Yesterday's low temperature was 77 degrees. The normal low is 74. The record low is 65 degrees, which was set in 1910. No precipitation fell yesterday, which leaves the monthly total at 4.73 inches. This is 2.32 inches above the normal amount of 2.41 inches for July. The total precipitation for the year still stands at 28.23 inches, which is 2.21 inches below normal. Sunrise today is at 6:23 a.m. and sunset is at 8:20 p.m. Now let's check on your local forecast. Heat advisory in effect until 8 p.m. Central Daylight Time this evening. Today, mostly sunny. Hot with highs in the upper 90s. Northwest winds around 5 miles per hour. Heat index values up to 110 this afternoon. Tonight, mostly clear. Lows in the lower 80s. Northwest winds around 5 miles per hour. Wednesday, sunny, hot with highs in the upper 90s. North winds 5 to 10 miles per hour. Heat index values up to 108 in the afternoon. Wednesday night, mostly clear. Lows in the mid-70s. Northeast winds 5 to 10 miles per hour. Thursday, mostly sunny. Hot with highs in the mid-90s. Northeast winds 5 to 10 miles per hour. Thursday night, mostly clear. Lows in the mid-70s. Friday, mostly sunny. Hot with highs in the mid-90s. Friday night, mostly clear. Lows in the upper 70s. Saturday, partly cloudy. Hot with highs in the mid-90s. Saturday night, partly cloudy. Lows in the upper 70s. Sunday, partly cloudy. Hot with highs in the upper 90s. Heat index values up to 105 in the afternoon. Sunday night, mostly clear. Lows in the upper 70s. Monday, mostly sunny. Hot with highs in the upper 90s. Heat index values up to 105 in the afternoon. At 10 a.m. Central Daylight Time, or 1500 UTC, the center of Tropical Storm Bertha was located near latitude 29.3 north, longitude 86.3 west. Bertha is moving toward the north-northwest near 3 miles per hour, 6 kilometers per hour, but is expected to turn toward the west-northwest and west later today and tonight. Then, a continued westward motion is forecast through the middle of the week. On the forecast track, Bertha will move near or along the northern Gulf Coast during the next several days. Data from the Air Force Hurricane Hunters indicate that maximum sustained winds have increased to near 60 miles per hour. or 95 kilometers per hour with higher gusts. Little change in strength is expected today, followed by gradual weakening through the middle of this week. Tropical storm force winds extend outward up to 90 miles, 150 kilometers from the center. NOAA buoy 42,039 south-southeast of Pensacola recently reported sustained winds of 49 miles per hour, 79 kilometers per hour, and a gust of 54 miles per hour, 86 kilometers per hour. The estimated minimum central pressure based on aircraft data is 995 millibars, 29.39 inches. Here is your area's open water boating forecast. Wind gusts may be higher. Heat advisory in effect until 8 p.m. Central Daylight Time this evening. Today, mostly sunny. Highs in the upper 90s. Northwest winds 5 to 10 miles per hour. Heat index readings 110 to 113. Tonight, mostly clear. Lows in the lower 80s. Northwest winds 5 to 10 miles per hour. Heat index readings around 110. Wednesday, sunny, windy. Highs in the upper 90s. Northeast winds 15 to 20 miles per hour. Heat index readings 110 to 113. Wednesday night, mostly clear. Lows in the mid-70s. Northeast winds 10 to 15 miles per hour. Thursday, mostly sunny. Highs in the mid-90s. Northeast winds 10 to 15 miles per hour. Thursday night, mostly clear. Lows in the mid-70s. Friday, mostly sunny. Highs in the upper 90s. Friday night, mostly clear. Lows in the upper 70s. Saturday, partly cloudy. Highs in the upper 90s. Saturday night, partly cloudy. Lows in the upper 70s. Sunday, partly cloudy. Highs in the upper 90s. Sunday night, mostly clear. Lows in the upper 70s. Monday, mostly sunny. Highs around 100. Heat advisory remains in effect until 8 p.m. Central Daylight Time Tuesday. What? Heat index values up to 109. Where? Portions of northwest Louisiana and east and northeast Texas. When? Until 8 p.m. Central Daylight Time Tuesday. Impacts: hot temperatures and high humidity may cause heat illnesses. 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Be sure to follow us on Facebook. Here's a look at local weather conditions as of 11 a.m. At the top of the hour, skies were sunny in Shreveport. The temperature was 91 degrees at the regional airport. The dew point was 75, making the relative humidity 59%, producing a heat index of 102. Winds were northwest at 7 miles an hour. The pressure was 29.91 inches and steady. The report from Bossier City was not available. And in downtown Shreveport, skies were sunny. The temperature was 91 degrees. And winds were northwest at 6 miles an hour. Once again in Shreveport, it was 91 degrees with sunny skies at 11 a.m. Around the local area at 11 a.m., in Texarkana, sunny and 97. Wind west at 7 miles an hour. El Dorado, sunny and 93. Wind northwest at 8 miles an hour. Monroe, sunny and 96. Wind north at 9 miles an hour. Natchitoches, sunny and 91. Wind north at 8 miles an hour. Marshall, sunny and 92. Wind northwest at 6 miles an hour. And at Longview, sunny and 93 degrees. wind west at 8 miles an hour. Elsewhere across the four-state area, over at Dallas, sunny and 96. Oklahoma City, sunny and 95. Little Rock, mostly sunny and 95. Jackson, Mississippi, sunny and 91. Baton Rouge, sunny and 92. And at Houston, mostly sunny and 88 degrees. For the most current information, check us out on the web at www.weather.gov/SHT. The Shreveport Climate Summary for yesterday, July 20th, 2026. Yesterday's high temperature was 96 degrees. The normal high is 95. The record high is 105 degrees, which was set in 2022. Yesterday's low temperature was 77 degrees. The normal low is 74. The record low is 65 degrees, which was set in 1910. No precipitation fell yesterday, which leaves the monthly total at 4.73 inches. This is 2.32 inches above the normal amount of 2.41 inches for July. The total precipitation for the year still stands at 28.23 inches, which is 2.21 inches below normal. Sunrise today is at 6:23 a.m. and sunset is at 8:20 p.m. Now let's check on your local forecast. Heat advisory in effect until 8 p.m. Central Daylight Time this evening. Today, mostly sunny. Hot with highs in the upper 90s. Northwest winds around 5 miles per hour. Heat index values up to 110 this afternoon. Tonight, mostly clear. Lows in the lower 80s. Northwest winds around 5 miles per hour. Wednesday, sunny, hot with highs in the upper 90s. North winds 5 to 10 miles per hour. Heat index values up to 108 in the afternoon. Wednesday night, mostly clear. Lows in the mid-70s. Northeast winds 5 to 10 miles per hour. Thursday, mostly sunny. Hot with highs in the mid-90s. Northeast winds 5 to 10 miles per hour. Thursday night, mostly clear. Lows in the mid-70s. Friday, mostly sunny. Hot with highs in the mid-90s. Friday night, mostly clear. Lows in the upper 70s. Saturday, partly cloudy. Hot with highs in the mid-90s. Saturday night, partly cloudy. Lows in the upper 70s. Sunday, partly cloudy. Hot with highs in the upper 90s. Heat index values up to 105 in the afternoon. Sunday night, mostly clear. Lows in the upper 70s. Monday, mostly sunny. Hot with highs in the upper 90s. Heat index values up to 105 in the afternoon. 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At 10 a.m. Central Daylight Time, or 1500 UTC, the center of Tropical Storm Bertha was located near latitude 29.3 north, longitude 86.3 west. Bertha is moving toward the north-northwest near 3 miles per hour, 6 kilometers per hour, but is expected to turn toward the west-northwest and west later today and tonight. Then, a continued westward motion is forecast through the middle of the week. On the forecast track, Bertha will move near or along the northern Gulf Coast during the next several days. Data from the Air Force Hurricane Hunters indicate that maximum sustained winds have increased to near 60 miles per hour, 95 kilometers per hour with higher gusts. Little change in strength is expected today, followed by gradual weakening through the middle of this week. Tropical storm force winds extend outward up to 90 miles, 150 kilometers from the center.
1: NOAA buoy 42,039 south southeast of Pensacola recently reported sustained winds of 49 miles per hour, 79 kilometers per hour, and a gust of 54 miles per hour, 86 kilometers per hour. The estimated minimum central pressure based on aircraft data is 995 millibars, 29.39 inches. Heat advisory remains in effect until 8 p.m. Central Daylight Time Tuesday. What? Heat index values up to 109. Where? Portions of northwest Louisiana and east and northeast Texas. When? Until 8 p.m. Central Daylight Time Tuesday. Impacts. Hot temperatures and high humidity may cause heat illnesses. Drink plenty of fluids. 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Stay out of the sun. And check up on relatives and neighbors. Take extra precautions when outside. Wear lightweight and loose-fitting clothing. 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Take action when you see symptoms of heat exhaustion and heat stroke. 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Be sure to follow us on Facebook. Here's a look at local weather conditions as of 11 a.m. At the top of the hour, skies were sunny in Shreveport. The temperature was 91 degrees at the regional airport. The dew point was 75, making the relative humidity 59%, producing a heat index of 102. Winds were northwest at 7 miles an hour. The pressure was 29.91 inches and steady. The report from Bossier City was not available. And in downtown Shreveport, skies were sunny. The temperature was 91 degrees. And winds were northwest at 6 miles an hour. Once again in Shreveport, it was 91 degrees with sunny skies at 11 a.m. Around the local area at 11 a.m., in Texarkana, sunny and 97. Wind west at 7 miles an hour. El Dorado, sunny and 93. Wind northwest at 8 miles an hour. Monroe, sunny and 96. Wind north at 9 miles an hour. Natchitoches, sunny and 91. Wind north at 8 miles an hour. Marshall, sunny and 92. Wind northwest at 6 miles an hour. And at Longview, sunny and 93 degrees. Wind west at 8 miles an hour. Elsewhere across the four-state area, over at Dallas, sunny and 96. Oklahoma City, sunny and 95. Little Rock, mostly sunny and 95. Jackson, Mississippi, sunny and 91. Baton Rouge, sunny and 92. And at Houston, mostly sunny and 88 degrees. For the most current information, check us out on the web at www.weather.gov/sht. The Shreveport Climate Summary for yesterday, July 20th, 2026. Yesterday's high temperature was 96 degrees. The normal high is 95. The record high is 105 degrees, which was set in 2022. Yesterday's low temperature was 77 degrees. The normal low is 74. The record low is 65 degrees, which was set in 1910. No precipitation fell yesterday, which leaves the monthly total at 4.73 inches. This is 2.32 inches above the normal amount of 2.41 inches for July. The total precipitation for the year still stands at 28.23 inches, which is 2.21 inches below normal. Sunrise today is at 6:23 a.m. and sunset is at 8:20 p.m. Now let's check on your local forecast. Heat advisory in effect until 8 p.m. Central Daylight Time this evening. Today, mostly sunny. Hot with highs in the upper 90s. Northwest winds around 5 miles per hour. Heat index values up to 110 this afternoon. Tonight, mostly clear. Lows in the lower 80s. Northwest winds around 5 miles per hour. Wednesday, sunny, hot with highs in the upper 90s. North winds 5 to 10 miles per hour. Heat index values up to 108 in the afternoon. Wednesday night, mostly clear. Lows in the mid-70s. Northeast winds 5 to 10 miles per hour. Thursday, mostly sunny. Hot with highs in the mid-90s. Northeast winds 5 to 10 miles per hour. Thursday night, mostly clear. Lows in the mid-70s. Friday, mostly sunny. Hot with highs in the mid-90s. Friday night, mostly clear. Lows in the upper 70s. Saturday, partly cloudy. Hot with highs in the mid-90s. Saturday night, partly cloudy. Lows in the upper 70s. Sunday, partly cloudy. Hot with highs in the upper 90s. Heat index values up to 105 in the afternoon. Sunday night, mostly clear. Lows in the upper 70s. Monday, mostly sunny. Hot with highs in the upper 90s. Heat index values up to 105 in the afternoon. At 10 a.m. Central Daylight Time, or 1500 UTC, the center of Tropical Storm Bertha was located near latitude 29.3 north, longitude 86.3 west. Bertha is moving toward the north-northwest near 3 miles per hour, 6 kilometers per hour, but is expected to turn toward the west-northwest and west later today and tonight. Then, a continued westward motion is forecast through the middle of the week. On the forecast track, Bertha will move near or along the northern Gulf Coast during the next several days. Data from the Air Force Hurricane Hunters indicate that maximum sustained winds have increased to near 60 miles per hour, 95 kilometers per hour with higher gusts. Little change in strength is expected today, followed by gradual weakening through the middle of this week. Tropical storm force winds extend outward up to 90 miles, 150 kilometers from the center. NOAA buoy 42,039 south-southeast of Pensacola recently reported sustained winds of 49 miles per hour, 79 kilometers per hour, and a gust of 54 miles per hour, 86 kilometers per hour. The estimated minimum central pressure based on aircraft data is 995 millibars, 29.39 inches. Heat advisory remains in effect until 8 p.m. Central Daylight Time Tuesday. What? Heat index values up to 109. Where? Portions of northwest Louisiana and east and northeast Texas. When? Until 8 p.m. Central Daylight Time Tuesday. Impacts. Hot temperatures and high humidity may cause heat illnesses. Drink plenty of fluids. Stay in an air-conditioned room. Stay out of the sun. And check up on relatives and neighbors. 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Wear lightweight and loose-fitting clothing. Try to limit strenuous activities to early morning or evening. Take action when you see symptoms of heat exhaustion and heat stroke. 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Be sure to follow us on Facebook. Here's a look at local weather conditions as of noon. At the top of the hour, skies were sunny in Shreveport. The temperature was 93 degrees at the regional airport. The dew point was 75, making the relative humidity 55%, producing a heat index of 104. Winds were variable at 6 miles an hour. The pressure was 29.91 inches and steady. The report from Bossier City was not available. And in downtown Shreveport, skies were sunny. The temperature was 93 degrees. And winds were calm. Once again in Shreveport, it was 93 degrees with sunny skies at noon. Around the local area at noon, in Texarkana, sunny and 101. Wind north at 7 miles an hour. El Dorado, sunny and 95. Wind northwest at 6 miles an hour. Monroe, sunny and 98. Wind north at 8 miles an hour. Natchitoches, sunny and 92. Wind northwest at 7 miles an hour. Marshall, sunny and 95. wind northwest at 6 miles an hour. And at Longview, sunny and 96 degrees. Wind west at 5 miles an hour. Elsewhere across the four-state area, over at Dallas, sunny and 99. Oklahoma City, sunny and 99. Little Rock, mostly sunny and 96. Jackson, Mississippi, sunny and 93. Baton Rouge, partly sunny and 92. And at Houston, mostly sunny and 91 degrees. For the most current information, check us out on the web at www.weather.gov/SHT. The Shreveport Climate Summary for yesterday, July 20th, 2026. Yesterday's high temperature was 96 degrees. The normal high is 95. The record high is 105 degrees, which was set in 2022. Yesterday's low temperature was 77 degrees. The normal low is 74. The record low is 65 degrees, which was set in 1910. No precipitation fell yesterday, which leaves the monthly total at 4.73 inches. This is 2.32 inches above the normal amount of 2.41 inches for July. The total precipitation for the year still stands at 28.23 inches, which is 2.21 inches below normal. Sunrise today is at 6:23 a.m. and sunset is at 8:20 p.m. Now let's check on your local forecast. Heat advisory in effect until 8 p.m. Central Daylight Time this evening. Today, mostly sunny. Hot with highs in the upper 90s. Northwest winds around 5 miles per hour. Heat index values up to 110 this afternoon. Tonight, mostly clear. Lows in the lower 80s. Northwest winds around 5 miles per hour. Wednesday, sunny, hot with highs in the upper 90s. North winds 5 to 10 miles per hour. Heat index values up to 108 in the afternoon. Wednesday night, mostly clear. Lows in the mid-70s. Northeast winds 5 to 10 miles per hour. Thursday, mostly sunny. Hot with highs in the mid-90s. Northeast winds 5 to 10 miles per hour. Thursday night, mostly clear. Lows in the mid-70s. Friday, mostly sunny. Hot with highs in the mid-90s. Friday night, mostly clear. Lows in the upper 70s. Saturday, partly cloudy. Hot with highs in the mid-90s. Saturday night, partly cloudy. Lows in the upper 70s. Sunday, partly cloudy. Hot with highs in the upper 90s. Heat index values up to 105 in the afternoon. Sunday night, mostly clear. Lows in the upper 70s. Monday, mostly sunny. Hot with highs in the upper 90s. Heat index values up to 105 in the afternoon. 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At 10 a.m. Central Daylight Time, or 1500 UTC, the center of Tropical Storm Bertha was located near latitude 29.3 north, longitude 86.3 west. Bertha is moving toward the north-northwest near 3 miles per hour, 6 kilometers per hour, but is expected to turn toward the west-northwest and west later today and tonight. Then, a continued westward motion is forecast through the middle of the week. On the forecast track, Bertha will move near or along the northern Gulf Coast during the next several days. Data from the Air Force Hurricane Hunters indicate that maximum sustained winds have increased to near 60 miles per hour, 95 kilometers per hour with higher gusts. Little change in strength is expected today, followed by gradual weakening through the middle of this week. Tropical storm force winds extend outward up to 90 miles, 150 kilometers from the center. A buoy 42,039 south-southeast of Pensacola recently reported sustained winds of 49 miles per hour, 79 kilometers per hour, and a gust of 54 miles per hour, 86 kilometers per hour. The estimated minimum central pressure based on aircraft data is 995 millibars, 29.39 inches. Heat advisory now in effect until midnight central daylight time tonight. What? Heat index values up to 109. Where? Portions of northwest Louisiana and east and northeast Texas. When? Until midnight central daylight time tonight. Impacts. Hot temperatures and high humidity may cause heat illnesses. Drink plenty of fluids. Stay in an air-conditioned room. 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Take action when you see symptoms of heat exhaustion and heat stroke. 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Be sure to follow us on Facebook. Here's a look at local weather conditions as of noon. At the top of the hour, skies were sunny in Shreveport. The temperature was 93 degrees at the regional airport. The dew point was 75, making the relative humidity 55%, producing a heat index of 104. Winds were variable at 6 miles an hour. The pressure was 29.91 inches and steady. The report from Bossier City was not available. And in downtown Shreveport, skies were sunny. The temperature was 93 degrees. And winds were calm. Once again in Shreveport, it was 93 degrees with sunny skies at noon. Around the local area at noon, in Texarkana, sunny and 101. Wind north at 7 miles an hour. El Dorado, sunny and 95. Wind northwest at 6 miles an hour. Monroe, sunny and 98. Wind north at 8 miles an hour. Natchitoches, sunny and 92. Wind northwest at 7 miles an hour. Marshall, sunny and 95. Wind northwest at 6 miles an hour. And at Longview, sunny and 96 degrees. Wind west at 5 miles an hour. Elsewhere across the four-state area, over at Dallas, sunny and 99. Oklahoma City, sunny and 99. Little Rock, mostly sunny and 96. Jackson, Mississippi, sunny and 93. Baton Rouge, partly sunny and 92. And at Houston, mostly sunny and 91 degrees. For the most current information, check us out on the web at www.weather.gov/sht. The Shreveport Climate Summary for yesterday, July 20th, 2026. Yesterday's high temperature was 96 degrees. The normal high is 95. The record high is 105 degrees, which was set in 2022. Yesterday's low temperature was 77 degrees. The normal low is 74. The record low is 65 degrees, which was set in 1910. No precipitation fell yesterday, which leaves the monthly total at 4.73 inches. This is 2.32 inches above the normal amount of 2.41 inches for July. The total precipitation for the year still stands at 28.23 inches, which is 2.21 inches below normal. Sunrise today is at 6:23 a.m. and sunset is at 8:20 p.m. Now let's check on your local forecast. Heat advisory in effect until 8 p.m. Central Daylight Time this evening. Today, mostly sunny. Hot with highs in the upper 90s. Northwest winds around 5 miles per hour. Heat index values up to 110 this afternoon. Tonight, mostly clear. Lows in the lower 80s. Northwest winds around 5 miles per hour. Wednesday, sunny, hot with highs in the upper 90s. North winds 5 to 10 miles per hour. Heat index values up to 108 in the afternoon. Wednesday night, mostly clear. Lows in the mid-70s. Northeast winds 5 to 10 miles per hour. Thursday, mostly sunny. Hot with highs in the mid-90s. Northeast winds 5 to 10 miles per hour. Thursday night, mostly clear. Lows in the mid-70s. Friday, mostly sunny. Hot with highs in the mid-90s. Friday night, mostly clear. Lows in the upper 70s. Saturday, partly cloudy. Hot with highs in the mid-90s. Saturday night, partly cloudy. Lows in the upper 70s. Sunday, partly cloudy. Hot with highs in the upper 90s. Heat index values up to 105 in the afternoon. Sunday night, mostly clear. Lows in the upper 70s. Monday, mostly sunny. Hot with highs in the upper 90s. Heat index values up to 105 in the afternoon. Here is your area's open water boating forecast. Wind gusts may be higher. Heat advisory in effect until 8 p.m. Central Daylight Time this evening. Today, mostly sunny. Highs in the upper 90s. Northwest winds 5 to 10 miles per hour. Heat index readings 110 to 113. Tonight, mostly clear. Lows in the lower 80s. Northwest winds 5 to 10 miles per hour. Heat index readings around 110. Wednesday, sunny, windy. Highs in the upper 90s. Northeast winds 15 to 20 miles per hour. Heat index readings 110 to 113. Wednesday night, mostly clear. Lows in the mid-70s. Northeast winds 10 to 15 miles per hour. Thursday, mostly sunny. Highs in the mid-90s. Northeast winds 10 to 15 miles per hour. Thursday night, mostly clear. Lows in the mid-70s. Friday, mostly sunny. Highs in the upper 90s. Friday night, mostly clear. Lows in the upper 70s. Saturday, partly cloudy. Highs in the upper 90s. Saturday night, partly cloudy. Lows in the upper 70s. Sunday, partly cloudy. Highs in the upper 90s. Sunday night, mostly clear. Lows in the upper 70s. Monday, mostly sunny. Highs around 100. At 10 a.m. Central Daylight Time, or 1500 UTC, the center of Tropical Storm Bertha was located near latitude 29.3 north, longitude 86.3 west. Bertha is moving toward the north-northwest near 3 miles per hour, 6 kilometers per hour, but is expected to turn toward the west-northwest and west later today and tonight. Then, a continued westward motion is forecast through the middle of the week. On the forecast track, Bertha will move near or along the northern Gulf Coast during the next several days. Data from the Air Force Hurricane Hunters indicate that maximum sustained winds have increased to near 60 miles per hour, 95 kilometers per hour with higher gusts. Little change in strength is expected today, followed by gradual weakening through the middle of this week. Tropical storm force winds extend outward up to 90 miles, weakening through the middle of this week. Tropical storm force winds extend outward up to 90 miles, 150 kilometers from the center. NOAA buoy 42,039 south-southeast of Pensacola recently reported sustained winds of 49 miles per hour, 79 kilometers per hour, and a gust of 54 miles per hour, 86 kilometers per hour. The estimated minimum central pressure based on aircraft data is 995 millibars, 29.39 inches. Heat advisory now in effect until midnight Central Daylight Time tonight. What? Heat index values up to 109. Where? Portions of northwest Louisiana and east and northeast Texas. When? Until midnight Central Daylight Time tonight. impacts, hot temperatures and high humidity may cause heat illnesses. Drink plenty of fluids, stay in an area.

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Be sure to follow us on Facebook. Here's a look at local weather conditions as of noon. At the top of the hour, skies were sunny in Shreveport. The temperature was 93 degrees at the regional airport. The dew point was 75, making the relative humidity 55%, producing a heat index of 104. Winds were variable at 6 miles an hour. The pressure was 29.91 inches and steady. The report from Bossier City was not available. And in downtown Shreveport, skies were sunny. The temperature was 93 degrees. And winds were calm. Once again in Shreveport, it was 93 degrees with sunny skies at noon. Around the local area at noon, in Texarkana, sunny and 101. Wind north at 7 miles an hour. El Dorado, sunny and 95. Wind northwest at 6 miles an hour. Monroe, sunny and 98. Wind north at 8 miles an hour. Natchitoches, sunny and 92. Wind northwest at 7 miles an hour. Marshall, sunny and 95. Wind northwest at 6 miles an hour. And at Longview, sunny and 96 degrees. Wind west at 5 miles an hour. Elsewhere across the four-state area, over at Dallas, sunny and 99. Oklahoma City, sunny and 99. Little Rock, mostly sunny and 96. Jackson, Mississippi, sunny and 93. Baton Rouge, partly sunny and 92. And at Houston, mostly sunny and 91 degrees. For the most current information, check us out on the web at www.weather.gov/sht. The Shreveport Climate Summary for yesterday, July 20th, 2026. Yesterday's high temperature was 96 degrees. The normal high is 95. The record high is 105 degrees, which was set in 2022. Yesterday's low temperature was 77 degrees. The normal low is 74. The record low is 65 degrees, which was set in 1910. No precipitation fell yesterday, which leaves the monthly total at 4.73 inches. This is 2.32 inches above the normal amount of 2.41 inches for July. The total precipitation for the year still stands at 28.23 inches, which is 2.21 inches below normal. Sunrise today is at 6:23 a.m. and sunset is at 8:20 p.m. This is your NOAA Weather Radio, station WXJ97, operating on a frequency of 162.400 MHz. 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Now let's check on your local forecast. Heat advisory in effect until 8 p.m. Central Daylight Time this evening. Today, mostly sunny. Hot with highs in the upper 90s. Northwest winds around 5 miles per hour. Heat index values up to 110 this afternoon. Tonight, mostly clear. Lows in the lower 80s. Northwest winds around 5 miles per hour. Wednesday, sunny, hot with highs in the upper 90s. North winds 5 to 10 miles per hour. Heat index values up to 108 in the afternoon. Wednesday night, mostly clear. Lows in the mid-70s. Northeast winds 5 to 10 miles per hour. Thursday, mostly sunny.
hot with highs in the mid-90s. Northeast winds 5 to 10 miles per hour. Thursday night, mostly clear. Lows in the mid-70s. Friday, mostly sunny. Hot with highs in the mid-90s. Friday night, mostly clear. Lows in the upper 70s. Saturday, partly cloudy. Hot with highs in the mid-90s. Saturday night, partly cloudy. Lows in the upper 70s. Sunday, partly cloudy. Hot with highs in the upper 90s. Heat index values up to 105 in the afternoon. Sunday night, mostly clear. Lows in the upper 70s. Monday, mostly sunny. Hot with highs in the upper 90s. Heat index values up to 105 in the afternoon. At 10 a.m. Central Daylight Time, or 1500 UTC, the center of Tropical Storm Bertha was located near latitude 29.3 north, longitude 86.3 west. Bertha is moving toward the north-northwest near 3 miles per hour, 6 kilometers per hour, but is expected to turn toward the west-northwest and west later today and tonight. Then, a continued westward motion is forecast through the middle of the week. On the forecast track, Bertha will move near or along the northern Gulf Coast during the next several days. Data from the Air Force Hurricane Hunters indicate that maximum sustained winds have increased to near 60 miles per hour, 95 kilometers per hour with higher gusts. Little change in strength is expected today, followed by gradual weakening through the middle of this week. Tropical storm force winds extend outward up to 90 miles, 150 kilometers from the center. NOAA buoy 42,039 south-southeast of Pensacola recently reported sustained winds of 49 miles per hour, 79 kilometers per hour, and a gust of 54 miles per hour, 86 kilometers per hour. The estimated minimum central pressure based on aircraft data is 995 millibars, 29.39 inches. Heat advisory now in effect until midnight Central Daylight Time tonight. What? Heat index values up to 109. Where? Portions of northwest Louisiana and east and northeast Texas. When? Until midnight Central Daylight Time tonight. Impacts. Hot temperatures and high humidity may cause heat illnesses. Drink plenty of fluids. Stay in an air-conditioned room. Stay out of the sun. And check up on relatives and neighbors. Take extra precautions when outside. Wear lightweight and loose-fitting clothing. 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Take action when you see symptoms of heat exhaustion and heat stroke. 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Be sure to follow us on Facebook. Here's a look at local weather conditions as of noon. At the top of the hour, skies were sunny in Shreveport. The temperature was 93 degrees at the regional airport. The dew point was 75, making the relative humidity 55%, producing a heat index of 104. Winds were variable at 6 miles an hour. The pressure was 29.91 inches and steady. The report from Bossier City was not available. And in downtown Shreveport, skies were sunny. The temperature was 93 degrees. And winds were calm. Once again in Shreveport, it was 93 degrees with sunny skies at noon. Around the local area at noon, in Texarkana, sunny and 101. Wind north at 7 miles an hour. El Dorado, sunny and 95. Wind northwest at 6 miles an hour. Monroe, sunny and 98. Wind north at 8 miles an hour. Natchitoches, sunny and 92. Wind northwest at 7 miles an hour. Marshall, sunny and 95. Wind northwest at 6 miles an hour. And at Longview, sunny and 96 degrees. Wind west at 5 miles an hour. Elsewhere across the four-state area, over at Dallas, sunny and 99. Oklahoma City, sunny and 99.
Little Rock, mostly sun.

and 96. Jackson, Mississippi, sunny and 93. Baton Rouge, partly sunny and 92. And at Houston, mostly sunny and 91 degrees. For the most current information, check us out on the web at www.weather.gov/sht. The Shreveport Climate Summary for yesterday, July 20th, 2026. Yesterday's high temperature was 96 degrees. The normal high is 95. The record high is 105 degrees, which was set in 2022. Yesterday's low temperature was 77 degrees. The normal low is 74. The record low is 65 degrees, which was set in 1910. No precipitation fell yesterday, which leaves the monthly total at 4.73 inches. This is 2.32 inches above the normal amount of 2.41 inches for July. The total precipitation for the year still stands at 28.23 inches, which is 2.21 inches below normal. Sunrise today is at 6:23 a.m. and sunset is at 8:20 p.m. Now let's check on your local forecast. Heat advisory in effect until 8 p.m. Central Daylight Time this evening. Today, mostly sunny. Hot with highs in the upper 90s. Northwest winds around 5 miles per hour. Heat index values up to 110 this afternoon. Tonight, mostly clear. Lows in the lower 80s. Northwest winds around 5 miles per hour. Wednesday, sunny, hot with highs in the upper 90s. North winds 5 to 10 miles per hour. Heat index values up to 108 in the afternoon. Wednesday night, mostly clear. Lows in the mid-70s. Northeast winds 5 to 10 miles per hour. Thursday, mostly sunny. Hot with highs in the mid-90s. Northeast winds 5 to 10 miles per hour. Thursday night, mostly clear. Lows in the mid-70s. Friday, mostly sunny. Hot with highs in the mid-90s. Friday night, mostly clear. Lows in the upper 70s. Saturday, partly cloudy. Hot with highs in the mid-90s. Saturday night, partly cloudy. Lows in the upper 70s. Sunday, partly cloudy. Hot with highs in the upper 90s. Heat index values up to 105 in the afternoon. Sunday night, mostly clear. Lows in the upper 70s. Monday, mostly sunny. Hot with highs in the upper 90s. Heat index values up to 105 in the afternoon. At 10 a.m. Central Daylight Time, or 1500 UTC, the center of Tropical Storm Bertha was located near latitude 29.3 north, longitude 86.3 west. Bertha is moving toward the north-northwest near 3 miles per hour, 6 kilometers per hour, but is expected to turn toward the west-northwest and west later today and tonight. Then, a continued westward motion is forecast through the middle of the week. On the forecast track, Bertha will move near or along the northern Gulf Coast during the next several days. Data from the Air Force Hurricane Hunters indicate that maximum sustained winds have increased to near 60 miles per hour, 95 kilometers per hour with higher gusts. Little change in strength is expected today, followed by gradual weakening through the middle of this week. Tropical storm force winds extend outward up to 90 miles, 150 kilometers from the center. NOAA buoy 42,039 south-southeast of Pensacola recently reported sustained winds of 49 miles per hour, 79 kilometers per hour, and a gust of 54 miles per hour, 86 kilometers per hour. The estimated minimum central pressure based on aircraft data is 995 millibars, 29.39 inches. Heat advisory now in effect until midnight Central Daylight Time tonight. What? Heat index values up to 109. Where? Portions of northwest Louisiana and east and northeast Texas. When? Until midnight Central Daylight Time tonight. Impacts. Hot temperatures and high humidity may cause heat illnesses. Drink plenty of fluids.

temperature was 93 degrees at the regional airport. The dew point was 75, making the relative humidity 55%, producing a heat index of 104. Winds were variable at 6 miles an hour. The pressure was 29.91 inches and steady. The report from Bossier City was not available. And in downtown Shreveport, skies were sunny. The temperature was 93 degrees. And winds were calm. Once again in Shreveport, it was 93 degrees with sunny skies at noon. Around the local area at noon, in Texarkana, sunny and 101. Wind north at 7 miles an hour. El Dorado, sunny and 95. Wind northwest at 6 miles an hour. Monroe, sunny and 98. Wind north at 8 miles an hour. Natchitoches, sunny and 92. Wind northwest at 7 miles an hour. Marshall, sunny and 95. Wind northwest at 6 miles an hour. And at Longview, sunny and 96 degrees. Wind west at 5 miles an hour. Elsewhere across the four-state area, over at Dallas, sunny and 99. Oklahoma City, sunny and 99. Little Rock, mostly sunny and 96. Jackson, Mississippi, sunny and 93. Baton Rouge, partly sunny and 92. And at Houston, mostly sunny and 91 degrees. For the most current information, check us out on the web at www.weather.gov/sht. The Shreveport Climate Summary for yesterday, July 20th, 2026. Yesterday's high temperature was 96 degrees. The normal high is 95. The record high is 105 degrees, which was set in 2022. Yesterday's low temperature was 77 degrees. The normal low is 74. The record low is 65 degrees, which was set in 1910. No precipitation fell yesterday, which leaves the monthly total at 4.73 inches. This is 2.32 inches above the normal amount of 2.41 inches for July. The total precipitation for the year still stands at 28.23 inches, which is 2.21 inches below normal. Sunrise today is at 6:23 a.m. and sunset is at 8:20 p.m. This is your NOAA Weather Radio, station WXJ97, operating on a frequency of 162.400 MHz, providing the latest weather information on a 24-hour basis. 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Now let's check on your local forecast. Heat advisory in effect until 8 p.m. Central Daylight Time this evening. Today, mostly sunny. Hot with highs in the upper 90s. Northwest winds around 5 miles per hour. Heat index values up to 110 this afternoon. Tonight, mostly clear. Lows in the lower 80s. Northwest winds around 5 miles per hour. Wednesday, sunny, hot with highs in the upper 90s. North winds 5 to 10 miles per hour. Heat index values up to 108 in the afternoon. Wednesday night, mostly clear. Lows in the mid-70s. Northeast winds 5 to 10 miles per hour. Thursday, mostly sunny. Hot with highs in the mid-90s. Northeast winds 5 to 10 miles per hour. Thursday night, mostly clear. Lows in the mid-70s. Friday, mostly sunny. Hot with highs in the mid-90s. Friday night, mostly clear. Lows in the upper 70s. Saturday, partly cloudy. Hot with highs in the mid-90s. Saturday night, partly cloudy. Lows in the upper 70s. Sunday, partly cloudy. Hot with highs in the upper 90s. Heat index values up to 105 in the afternoon. Sunday night, mostly

clear. Lows in the upper 70s. Monday, mostly sunny. Hot with highs in the upper 90s. Heat index values up to 105 in the afternoon. At 10 a.m. Central Daylight Time, or 1500 UTC, the center of Tropical Storm Bertha was located near latitude 29.3 north, longitude 86.3 west. Bertha is moving toward the north-northwest near 3 miles per hour, 6 kilometers per hour, but is expected to turn toward the west-northwest and west later today and tonight. Then, a continued westward motion is forecast through the middle of the week. On the forecast track, Bertha will move near or along the northern Gulf Coast during the next several days. Data from the Air Force Hurricane Hunters indicate that maximum sustained winds have increased to near 60 miles per hour, 95 kilometers per hour with higher gusts. Little change in strength is expected today, followed by gradual weakening through the middle of this week. Tropical storm force winds extend outward up to 90 miles, 150 kilometers from the center. NOAA buoy 42,039 south-southeast of Pensacola recently reported sustained winds of 49 miles per hour, 79 kilometers per hour, and a gust of 54 miles per hour, 86 kilometers per hour. The estimated minimum central pressure based on aircraft data is 995 millibars, 29.39 inches. Heat advisory now in effect until midnight Central Daylight Time tonight. What? Heat index values up to 109. Where? Portions of northwest Louisiana and east and northeast Texas. When? Until midnight Central Daylight Time tonight. Impacts. Hot temperatures and high humidity may cause heat illnesses. Drink plenty of fluids. Stay in an air-conditioned room. 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Take extra precautions when outside. Wear lightweight and loose-fitting clothing. Try to limit strenuous activities to early morning or evening. Take action when you see symptoms of heat exhaustion and heat stroke. 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Be sure to follow us on Facebook. Here's a look at local weather conditions as of noon. At the top of the hour, skies were sunny in Shreveport. The temperature was 93 degrees at the regional airport. The dew point was 75, making the relative humidity 55%, producing a heat index of 104. Winds were variable at 6 miles an hour. The pressure was 29.91 inches and steady. The report from Bossier City was not available. And in downtown Shreveport, skies were sunny. The temperature was 93 degrees. And winds were calm. Once again in Shreveport, it was 93 degrees with sunny skies at noon. Around the local area at noon, in Texarkana, sunny and 101. Wind north at 7 miles an hour. El Dorado, sunny and 95. Wind northwest at 6 miles an hour. Monroe, sunny and 98. Wind north at 8 miles an hour. Natchitoches, sunny and 92. Wind northwest at 7 miles an hour. Marshall, sunny and 95. Wind northwest at 6 miles an hour. And at Longview, sunny and 96 degrees. Wind west at 5 miles an hour. Elsewhere across the four-state area, over at Dallas, sunny and 99. Oklahoma City, sunny and 99. Little Rock, mostly sunny and 96. Jackson, Mississippi, sunny and 93. Baton Rouge, partly sunny and 92. And at Houston, mostly sunny and 91 degrees. For the most current information, check us out on the web at www.weather.gov/sht. The Shreveport Climate Summary for yesterday, July 20th, 2026. Yesterday's high temperature was 96 degrees. The normal high is 95. The record high is 105 degrees, which was set in 2022. Yesterday's low temperature was 77 degrees.
The normal low is 74. The record low is 65 degrees, which was set in 1910. No precipitation fell yesterday, which leaves the monthly total at 4.73 inches. This is 2.32 inches above the normal amount of 2.41 inches for July. The total precipitation for the year still stands at 28.23 inches, which is 2.21 inches below normal. Sunrise today is at 6:23 a.m. and sunset is at 8:20 p.m. Here is your area's open water boating forecast. Wind gusts may be higher. Heat advisory in effect until 8 p.m. Central Daylight Time this evening. Today, mostly sunny. Highs in the upper 90s. Northwest winds 5 to 10 miles per hour. Heat index readings 110 to 113. Tonight, mostly clear. Lows in the lower 80s. Northwest winds 5 to 10 miles per hour. Heat index readings around 110. Wednesday, sunny, windy. Highs in the upper 90s. Northeast winds 15 to 20 miles per hour. Heat index readings 110 to 113. Wednesday night, mostly clear. Lows in the mid-70s. Northeast winds 10 to 15 miles per hour. Thursday, mostly sunny. Highs in the mid-90s. Northeast winds 10 to 15 miles per hour. Thursday night, mostly clear. Lows in the mid-70s. Friday, mostly sunny. Highs in the upper 90s. Friday night, mostly clear. Lows in the upper 70s. Saturday, partly cloudy. Highs in the upper 90s. Saturday night, partly cloudy. Lows in the upper 70s. Sunday, partly cloudy. Highs in the upper 90s. Sunday night, mostly clear. Lows in the upper 70s. Monday, mostly sunny. Highs around 100. Now let's check on your local forecast. Heat advisory in effect until 8 p.m. Central Daylight Time this evening. Today, mostly sunny. Hot with highs in the upper 90s. Northwest winds around 5 miles per hour. Heat index values up to 110 this afternoon. Tonight, mostly clear. Lows in the lower 80s. Northwest winds around 5 miles per hour. Wednesday, sunny, hot with highs in the upper 90s. North winds 5 to 10 miles per hour. Heat index values up to 108 in the afternoon. Wednesday night, mostly clear. Lows in the mid-70s. Northeast winds 5 to 10 miles per hour. Thursday, mostly sunny. Hot with highs in the mid-90s. Northeast winds 5 to 10 miles per hour. Thursday night, mostly clear. Lows in the mid-70s. Friday, mostly sunny. Hot with highs in the mid-90s. Friday night, mostly clear. Lows in the upper 70s. Saturday, partly cloudy. Hot with highs in the mid-90s. Saturday night, partly cloudy. Lows in the upper 70s. Sunday, partly cloudy. Hot with highs in the upper 90s. Heat index values up to 105 in the afternoon. Sunday night, mostly clear. Lows in the upper 70s. Monday, mostly sunny. Hot with highs in the upper 90s. Heat index values up to 105 in the afternoon. At 1 p.m. Central Daylight Time, or 1800 UTC, the center of Tropical Storm Bertha was located near latitude 29.3 north, longitude 86.8 west. Bertha is moving toward the northwest near 5 miles per hour, 7 kilometers per hour. A turn toward the west-northwest and west is expected later today, with a continued westward motion forecast Wednesday through Friday. On the forecast track, Bertha will move near or along the northern Gulf Coast during the next few days. Maximum sustained winds are near 60 miles per hour, 95 kilometers per hour, with higher gusts.
Little change in strength is expected today, and gradual weakening is forecast Wednesday through Friday. Tropical storm force winds extend outward up to 90 miles 150 kilometers from the center. A National Ocean Service station in Panama City Beach, Florida, recently reported sustained winds of 42 miles per hour 68 kilometers per hour and a gust of 49 miles per hour 79 kilometers per hour. The estimated minimum central pressure based on aircraft data is 995 millibars 29.39 inches. Heat advisory now in effect until midnight Central Daylight Time tonight. What? Heat index values up to 109. Where? Portions of northwest Louisiana and east and northeast Texas. When? Until midnight Central Daylight Time tonight. Impacts. Hot temperatures and high humidity may cause heat illnesses. 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Be sure to follow us on Facebook. Here's a look at local weather conditions as of noon. At the top of the hour, skies were sunny in Shreveport. The temperature was 93 degrees at the regional airport. The dew point was 75, making the relative humidity 55%, producing a heat index of 104. Winds were variable at 6 miles an hour. The pressure was 29.91 inches and steady. The report from Bossier City was not available. And in downtown Shreveport, skies were sunny. The temperature was 93 degrees. And winds were calm. Once again in Shreveport, it was 93 degrees with sunny skies at noon. This is your NOAA Weather Radio, station WXJ97, operating on a frequency of 162.400 megahertz. Providing the latest weather information on a 24-hour basis. Broadcasts originate from the National Weather Service office in Shreveport, Louisiana. 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Around the local area at noon, in Texarkana, sunny and 101. Wind north at 7 miles an hour. El Dorado, sunny and 95. Wind northwest at 6 miles an hour. Monroe, sunny and 98. Wind north at 8 miles an hour. Natchitoches, sunny and 92. Wind northwest at 7 miles an hour. Marshall, sunny and 95. Wind northwest at 6 miles an hour. And at Longview, sunny and 96 degrees. Wind west at 5 miles an hour. Elsewhere across the four-state area, over at Dallas, sunny and 99. Oklahoma City, sunny and 99. Little Rock, mostly sunny and 96. Jackson, Mississippi, sunny and 93. Baton Rouge, partly sunny and 92. And at Houston, mostly sunny and 91 degrees. For the most current information, check us out on the web at www.weather.gov/SHT. The Shreveport Climate Summary for yesterday, July 20th, 2026. Yesterday's high temperature was 96 degrees. The normal high is 95. The record high is 105 degrees, which was set in 2022. Yesterday's low temperature was 77 degrees. The normal low is 74. The record low is 65 degrees, which was set in 1910. No precipitation fell yesterday, which leaves the monthly total at 4.73 inches. This is 2.32 inches above the normal amount of 2.41 inches for July.
The total precipitation for the year still stands at 28.23 inches, which is 2.21 inches below normal. Sunrise today is at 6:23 a.m. and sunset is at 8:20 p.m. Now let's check on your local forecast. Heat advisory in effect until 8 p.m. Central Daylight Time this evening. Today, mostly sunny. Hot with highs in the upper 90s. Northwest winds around 5 miles per hour. Heat index values up to 110 this afternoon. Tonight, mostly clear. Lows in the lower 80s. Northwest winds around 5 miles per hour. Wednesday, sunny, hot with highs in the upper 90s. North winds 5 to 10 miles per hour. Heat index values up to 108 in the afternoon. Wednesday night, mostly clear. Lows in the mid-70s. Northeast winds 5 to 10 miles per hour. Thursday, mostly sunny. Hot with highs in the mid-90s. Northeast winds 5 to 10 miles per hour. Thursday night, mostly clear. Lows in the mid-70s. Friday, mostly sunny. Hot with highs in the mid-90s. Friday night, mostly clear. Lows in the upper 70s. Saturday, partly cloudy. Hot with highs in the mid-90s. Saturday night, partly cloudy. Lows in the upper 70s. Sunday, partly cloudy. Hot with highs in the upper 90s. Heat index values up to 105 in the afternoon. Sunday night, mostly clear. Lows in the upper 70s. Monday, mostly sunny. Hot with highs in the upper 90s. Heat index values up to 105 in the afternoon. At 1 p.m. Central Daylight Time, or 1800 UTC, the center of Tropical Storm Bertha was located near latitude 29.3 north, longitude 86.8 west. Bertha is moving toward the northwest near 5 miles per hour, 7 kilometers per hour. A turn toward the west-northwest and west is expected later today, with a continued westward motion forecast Wednesday through Friday. On the forecast track, Bertha will move near or along the northern Gulf Coast during the next few days. Maximum sustained winds are near 60 miles per hour, 95 kilometers per hour with higher gusts. Little change in strength is expected today, and gradual weakening is forecast Wednesday through Friday. Tropical storm force winds extend outward up to 90 miles, 150 kilometers from the center. A National Ocean Service station in Panama City Beach, Florida, recently reported sustained winds of 42 miles per hour, 68 kilometers per hour, and a gust of 49 miles per hour, 79 kilometers per hour. The estimated minimum central pressure based on aircraft data is 995 millibars, 29.39 inches. Heat advisory now in effect until midnight Central Daylight Time tonight. What? Heat index values up to 109. Where? Portions of northwest Louisiana and east and northeast Texas. When? Until midnight Central Daylight Time tonight. Impacts. Hot temperatures and high humidity may cause heat illnesses. Drink plenty of fluids. 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Take extra precautions when outside. Wear lightweight and loose-fitting clothing. 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Take action when you see symptoms of heat exhaustion and heat stroke. 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Be sure to follow us on Facebook. Here's a look at local weather conditions as of 1 p.m. At the top of the hour, skies were mostly sunny in Shreveport. The temperature was 95 degrees at the regional airport. The dew point was 73, making the relative humidity 49%, producing a heat index of 105. Winds were northwest at 6 miles an hour. The pressure was 29.90 inches and falling. The report from Bossier City was not available.
and in downtown Shreveport, skies were sunny. The temperature was 95 degrees, and winds were north at 7 miles an hour. Once again in Shreveport, it was 95 degrees with mostly sunny skies at 1 p.m. Around the local area at 1 p.m., in Texarkana, sunny and 102. Wind variable at 6 miles an hour. El Dorado, sunny and 96. Wind variable at 5 miles an hour. Monroe, partly sunny and 99. Wind variable at 5 miles an hour. Natchitoches, sunny and 94. Wind northwest at 6 miles an hour. Marshall, mostly sunny and 96. Wind variable at 5 miles an hour. And at Longview, sunny and 99 degrees. Wind north at 8 miles an hour. Elsewhere across the four-state area, over at Dallas, mostly sunny and 101. Oklahoma City, sunny and 100. Little Rock, partly sunny and 98. Jackson, Mississippi, partly sunny and 94. Baton Rouge, heavy rain and 83. And at Houston, mostly sunny and 94 degrees. For the most current information, check us out on the web at www.weather.gov/sht. The Shreveport Climate Summary for yesterday, July 20th, 2026. Yesterday's high temperature was 96 degrees. The normal high is 95. The record high is 105 degrees, which was set in 2022. Yesterday's low temperature was 77 degrees. The normal low is 74. The record low is 65 degrees, which was set in 1910. No precipitation fell yesterday, which leaves the monthly total at 4.73 inches. This is 2.32 inches above the normal amount of 2.41 inches for July. The total precipitation for the year still stands at 28.23 inches, which is 2.21 inches below normal. Sunrise today is at 6:23 a.m. and sunset is at 8:20 p.m. Now let's check on your local forecast. Heat advisory in effect until 8 p.m. Central Daylight Time this evening. Today, mostly sunny. Hot with highs in the upper 90s. Northwest winds around 5 miles per hour. Heat index values up to 110 this afternoon. Tonight, mostly clear. Lows in the lower 80s. Northwest winds around 5 miles per hour. Wednesday, sunny, hot with highs in the upper 90s. North winds 5 to 10 miles per hour. Heat index values up to 108 in the afternoon. Wednesday night, mostly clear. Lows in the mid-70s. Northeast winds 5 to 10 miles per hour. Thursday, mostly sunny. Hot with highs in the mid-90s. Northeast winds 5 to 10 miles per hour. Thursday night, mostly clear. Lows in the mid-70s. Friday, mostly sunny. Hot with highs in the mid-90s. Friday night, mostly clear. Lows in the upper 70s. Saturday, partly cloudy. Hot with highs in the mid-90s. Saturday night, partly cloudy. Lows in the upper 70s. Sunday, partly cloudy. Hot with highs in the upper 90s. Heat index values up to 105 in the afternoon. Sunday night, mostly clear. Lows in the upper 70s. Monday, mostly sunny. Hot with highs in the upper 90s. Heat index values up to 105 in the afternoon. At 1 p.m. Central Daylight Time, or 1800 UTC, the center of Tropical Storm Bertha was located near latitude 29.3 north, longitude 86.8 west. Bertha is moving toward the northwest near 5 miles per hour, 7 kilometers per hour. A turn toward the west-northwest and west is expected later today, with a continued westward motion forecast Wednesday through Friday. On the forecast track, Bertha will move near or along the northern Gulf Coast during the next few days.
Maximum sustained winds are near 60 miles per hour, 95 kilometers per hour with higher gusts. Little change in strength is expected today, and gradual weakening is forecast Wednesday through Friday. Tropical storm force winds extend outward up to 90 miles, 150 kilometers from the center. A National Ocean Service station in Panama City Beach, Florida, recently reported sustained winds of 42 miles per hour, 68 kilometers per hour, and a gust of 49 miles per hour, 79 kilometers per hour. The estimated minimum central pressure based on aircraft data is 995 millibars, 29.39 inches. Heat advisory now in effect until midnight Central Daylight Time tonight. What? Heat index values up to 109. Where? Portions of northwest Louisiana and east and northeast Texas. When? Until midnight Central Daylight Time tonight. Impacts. Hot temperatures and high humidity may cause heat illnesses. Drink plenty of fluids. 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Stay out of the sun. And check up on relatives and neighbors. Take extra precautions when outside. Wear lightweight and loose-fitting clothing. Try to limit strenuous activities to early morning or evening. Take action when you see symptoms of heat exhaustion and heat stroke. 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Be sure to follow us on Facebook. Here's a look at local weather conditions as of 1 p.m. At the top of the hour, skies were mostly sunny in Shreveport. The temperature was 95 degrees at the regional airport. The dew point was 73, making the relative humidity 49%, producing a heat index of 105. Winds were northwest at 6 miles an hour. The pressure was 29.90 inches and falling. The report from Bossier City was not available. And in downtown Shreveport, skies were sunny. The temperature was 95 degrees. And winds were north at 7 miles an hour. Once again in Shreveport, it was 95 degrees with mostly sunny skies at 1 p.m. This is your NOAA Weather Radio, station WXJ97, operating on a frequency of 162.400 megahertz, providing the latest weather information on a 24-hour basis. 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Around the local area at 1 p.m. in Texarkana, sunny and 102. Wind variable at 6 miles an hour. El Dorado, sunny and 96. Wind variable at 5 miles an hour. Monroe, partly sunny and 99. Wind variable at 5 miles an hour. Natchitoches, sunny and 94. Wind northwest at 6 miles an hour. Marshall, mostly sunny and 96. Wind variable at 5 miles an hour. And at Longview, sunny and 99 degrees. Wind north at 8 miles an hour. Elsewhere across the four-state area, over at Dallas, mostly sunny and 101. Oklahoma City, sunny and 100. Little Rock, partly sunny and 98. Jackson, Mississippi, partly sunny and 94. Baton Rouge, heavy rain and 83. And at Houston, mostly sunny and 94 degrees. For the most current information, check us out on the web at www.weather.gov/SHP. The Shreveport Climate Summary for yesterday, July 20th, 2026. Yesterday's high temperature was 96 degrees. The normal high is 95. The record high is 105 degrees, which was set in 2022. Yesterday's low temperature was 77 degrees. The normal low is 74. The record low is 65 degrees, which was set in 1910. No precipitation fell yesterday, which leaves the monthly total at 4.73 inches.
This is 2.32 inches above the normal amount of 2.41 inches for July. The total precipitation for the year still stands at 28.23 inches, which is 2.21 inches below normal. Sunrise today is at 6:23 a.m. and sunset is at 8:20 p.m. Now let's check on your local forecast. Heat advisory in effect until 8 p.m. Central Daylight Time this evening. Today, mostly sunny. Hot with highs in the upper 90s. Northwest winds around 5 miles per hour. Heat index values up to 110 this afternoon. Tonight, mostly clear. Lows in the lower 80s. Northwest winds around 5 miles per hour. Wednesday, sunny, hot with highs in the upper 90s. North winds 5 to 10 miles per hour. Heat index values up to 108 in the afternoon. Wednesday night, mostly clear. Lows in the mid-70s. Northeast winds 5 to 10 miles per hour. Thursday, mostly sunny. Hot with highs in the mid-90s. Northeast winds 5 to 10 miles per hour. Thursday night, mostly clear. Lows in the mid-70s. Friday, mostly sunny. Hot with highs in the mid-90s. Friday night, mostly clear. Lows in the upper 70s. Saturday, partly cloudy. Hot with highs in the mid-90s. Saturday night, partly cloudy. Lows in the upper 70s. Sunday, partly cloudy. Hot with highs in the upper 90s. Heat index values up to 105 in the afternoon. Sunday night, mostly clear. Lows in the upper 70s. Monday, mostly sunny. Hot with highs in the upper 90s. Heat index values up to 105 in the afternoon. At 1 p.m. Central Daylight Time, or 1800 UTC, the center of Tropical Storm Bertha was located near latitude 29.3 north, latitude 86.8 west. Bertha is moving toward the northwest near 5 miles per hour, 7 kilometers per hour. A turn toward the west-northwest and west is expected later today, with a continued westward motion forecast Wednesday through Friday. On the forecast track, Bertha will move near or along the northern Gulf Coast during the next few days. Maximum sustained winds are near 60 miles per hour, 95 kilometers per hour with higher gusts. Little change in strength is expected today, and gradual weakening is forecast Wednesday through Friday. Tropical storm force winds extend outward up to 90 miles, 150 kilometers from the center. A National Ocean Service station in Panama City Beach, Florida, recently reported sustained winds of 42 miles per hour, 68 kilometers per hour, and a gust of 49 miles per hour, 79 kilometers per hour. The estimated minimum central pressure based on aircraft data is 995 millibars, 29.39 inches. Heat advisory now in effect until midnight Central Daylight Time tonight. What? Heat index values up to 109. Where? Portions of northwest Louisiana and east and northeast Texas. When? Until midnight Central Daylight Time tonight. Impacts. Hot temperatures and high humidity may cause heat illnesses. Drink plenty of fluids. 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Take action when you see symptoms of heat exhaustion and heat stroke. 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Be sure to follow us on Facebook. Here's a look at local weather conditions as of 1 p.m. At the top of the hour, skies were mostly sunny in Shreveport. The temperature was 95 degrees at the regional airport. The dew point was 73, making the relative humidity 49%, producing a heat index of 105. Winds were northwest at 6 miles an hour. The
pressure was 29.90 inches and falling. The report from Bossier City was not available. And in downtown Shreveport, skies were sunny. The temperature was 95 degrees. And winds were north at 7 miles an hour. Once again in Shreveport, it was 95 degrees with mostly sunny skies at 1 p.m. Here is your area's open water boating forecast. Wind gusts may be higher. Heat advisory in effect until 8 p.m. Central Daylight Time this evening. Today, mostly sunny. Highs in the upper 90s. Northwest winds 5 to 10 miles per hour. Heat index readings 110 to 113. Tonight, mostly clear. Lows in the lower 80s. Northwest winds 5 to 10 miles per hour. Heat index readings around 110. Wednesday, sunny, windy. Highs in the upper 90s. Northeast winds 15 to 20 miles per hour. Heat index readings 110 to 113. Wednesday night, mostly clear. Lows in the mid-70s. Northeast winds 10 to 15 miles per hour. Thursday, mostly sunny. Highs in the mid-90s. Northeast winds 10 to 15 miles per hour. Thursday night, mostly clear. Lows in the mid-70s. Friday, mostly sunny. Highs in the upper 90s. Friday night, mostly clear. Lows in the upper 70s. Saturday, partly cloudy. Highs in the upper 90s. Saturday night, partly cloudy. Lows in the upper 70s. Sunday, partly cloudy. Highs in the upper 90s. Sunday night, mostly clear. Lows in the upper 70s. Monday, mostly sunny. Highs around 100. Around the local area at 1 p.m. in Texarkana, sunny and 102. Wind variable at 6 miles an hour. El Dorado, sunny and 96. Wind variable at 5 miles an hour. Monroe, partly sunny and 99. Wind variable at 5 miles an hour. Nacogdoches, sunny and 94. Wind northwest at 6 miles an hour. Marshall, mostly sunny and 96. Wind variable at 5 miles an hour. And at Longview, sunny and 99 degrees. Wind north at 8 miles an hour. Elsewhere across the four-state area, over at Dallas, mostly sunny and 101. Oklahoma City, sunny and 100. Little Rock, partly sunny and 98. Jackson, Mississippi, partly sunny and 94. Baton Rouge, heavy rain and 83. And at Houston, mostly sunny and 94 degrees. For the most current information, check us out on the web at www.weather.gov/sht. The Shreveport Climate Summary for yesterday, www.weather.gov/sht. The Shreveport Climate Summary for yesterday, July 20th, 2026. Yesterday's high temperature was 96 degrees. The normal high is 95. The record high is 105 degrees, which was set in 2022. Yesterday's low temperature was 77 degrees. The normal low is 74. The record low is 65 degrees, which was set in 1910. No precipitation fell yesterday, which leaves the monthly total at 4.73 inches. This is 2.32 inches above the normal amount of 2.41 inches for July. The total precipitation for the year still stands at 28.23 inches, which is 2.21 inches below normal. Sunrise today is at 6:23 a.m. and sunset is at 8:20 p.m. Now let's check on your local forecast. Heat advisory in effect until 8 p.m. Central Daylight Time this evening. Today, mostly sunny. Hot with highs in the upper 90s. Northwest winds around 5 miles per hour. Heat index values up to 110 this afternoon. Tonight, mostly clear.
lows in the lower 80s. Northwest winds around 5 miles per hour. Wednesday, sunny, hot with highs in the upper 90s. North winds 5 to 10 miles per hour. Heat index values.

up to 108 in the afternoon. Wednesday night, mostly clear. Lows in the mid-70s. Northeast winds 5 to 10 miles per hour. Thursday, mostly sunny. Hot with highs in the mid-90s. Northeast winds 5 to 10 miles per hour. Thursday night, mostly clear. Lows in the mid-70s. Friday, mostly sunny. Hot with highs in the mid-90s. Friday night, mostly clear. Lows in the upper 70s. Saturday, partly cloudy. Hot with highs in the mid-90s. Saturday night, partly cloudy. Lows in the upper 70s. Sunday, partly cloudy. Hot with highs in the upper 90s. Heat index values up to 105 in the afternoon. Sunday night, mostly clear. Lows in the upper 70s. Monday, mostly sunny. Hot with highs in the upper 90s. Heat index values up to 105 in the afternoon. At 1 p.m. Central Daylight Time, or 1800 UTC, the center of Tropical Storm Bertha was located near latitude 29.3 north, longitude 86.8 west. Bertha is moving toward the northwest near 5 miles per hour, 7 kilometers per hour. A turn toward the west-northwest and west is expected later today, with a continued westward motion forecast Wednesday through Friday. On the forecast track, Bertha will move near or along the northern Gulf Coast during the next few days. Maximum sustained winds are near 60 miles per hour, 95 kilometers per hour with higher gusts. Little change in strength is expected today, and gradual weakening is forecast Wednesday through Friday. Tropical storm force winds extend outward up to 90 miles, 150 kilometers from the center. A National Ocean Service station in Panama City Beach, Florida, recently reported sustained winds of 42 miles per hour, 68 kilometers per hour, and a gust of 49 miles per hour, 79 kilometers per hour. The estimated minimum central pressure based on aircraft data is 995 millibars, 29.39 inches. 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Heat advisory now in effect until midnight Central Daylight Time tonight. What? Heat index values up to 109. Where? Portions of northwest Louisiana and east and northeast Texas. When? Until midnight Central Daylight Time tonight. Impacts: hot temperatures and high humidity may cause heat illnesses. 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Here's a look at local weather conditions as of 1 p.m. At the top of the hour, skies were mostly sunny in Shreveport. The temperature was 95 degrees at the regional airport. The dew point was 73, making the relative humidity 49%, producing a heat index of 105. Winds were northwest at 6 miles an hour. The pressure was 29.90 inches and falling. The report from Bossier City was not available. And in downtown Shreveport, skies were sunny. The temperature was 95 degrees. And winds were north at 7 miles an hour. Once again in Shreveport, it was 95 degrees with mostly sunny skies at 1 p.m. Around the local area at 1 p.m., in Texarkana, sunny and 102.
Wind variable at 6 miles an hour. El Dorado, sunny and 96. Wind variable at 5 miles an hour. Monroe, partly sunny and 99. Wind variable at 5 miles an hour. Natchitoches, sunny and 94. Wind northwest at 6 miles an hour. Marshall, mostly sunny and 96. Wind variable at 5 miles an hour. And at Longview, sunny and 99 degrees. Wind north at 8 miles an hour. Elsewhere across the four-state area, over at Dallas, mostly sunny and 101. Oklahoma City, sunny and 100. Little Rock, partly sunny and 98. Jackson, Mississippi, partly sunny and 94. Baton Rouge, heavy rain and 83. And at Houston, mostly sunny and 94 degrees. For the most current information, check us out on the web at www.weather.gov/sht. The Shreveport Climate Summary for yesterday, July 20th, 2026. Yesterday's high temperature was 96 degrees. The normal high is 95. The record high is 105 degrees, which was set in 2022. Yesterday's low temperature was 77 degrees. The normal low is 74. The record low is 65 degrees, which was set in 1910. No precipitation fell yesterday, which leaves the monthly total at 4.73 inches. This is 2.32 inches above the normal amount of 2.41 inches for July. The total precipitation for the year still stands at 28.23 inches, which is 2.21 inches below normal. Sunrise today is at 6:23 a.m. and sunset is at 8:20 p.m. Now let's check on your local forecast. Heat advisory in effect until 8 p.m. Central Daylight Time this evening. Today, mostly sunny. Hot with highs in the upper 90s. Northwest winds around 5 miles per hour. Heat index values up to 110 this afternoon. Tonight, mostly clear. Lows in the lower 80s. Northwest winds around 5 miles per hour. Wednesday, sunny, hot with highs in the upper 90s. North winds 5 to 10 miles per hour. Heat index values up to 108 in the afternoon. Wednesday night, mostly clear. Lows in the mid-70s. Northeast winds 5 to 10 miles per hour. Thursday, mostly sunny. Hot with highs in the mid-90s. Northeast winds 5 to 10 miles per hour. Thursday night, mostly clear. Lows in the mid-70s. Friday, mostly sunny. Hot with highs in the mid-90s. Friday night, mostly clear. Lows in the upper 70s. Saturday, partly cloudy. Hot with highs in the mid-90s. Saturday night, partly cloudy. Lows in the upper 70s. Sunday, partly cloudy. Hot with highs in the upper 90s. Heat index values up to 105 in the afternoon. Sunday night, mostly clear. Lows in the upper 70s. Monday, mostly sunny. Hot with highs in the upper 90s. Heat index values up to 105 in the afternoon. At 1 p.m. Central Daylight Time, or 1800 UTC, the center of Tropical Storm Bertha was located near latitude 29.3 north, longitude 86.8 west. Bertha is moving toward the northwest near 5 miles per hour, 7 kilometers per hour. A turn toward the west-northwest and west is expected later today, with a continued westward motion forecast Wednesday through Friday. On the forecast track, Bertha will move near or along the northern Gulf Coast during the next few days. Maximum sustained winds are near 60 miles per hour, 95 kilometers per hour with higher gusts. Little change in strength is expected today, and gradual weakening is forecast Wednesday through Friday. Tropical storm force winds extend outward up to 90 miles, 150 kilometers from the center. A National Ocean Service station in Panama City Beach,
Florida recently reported

sustained winds of 42 miles per hour, 68 kilometers per hour, and a gust of 49 miles per hour, 79 kilometers per hour. The estimated minimum central pressure based on aircraft data is 995 millibars, 29.39 inches. Heat advisory now in effect until midnight Central Daylight Time tonight. What? Heat index values up to 109. Where? Portions of northwest Louisiana and east and northeast Texas. When? Until midnight Central Daylight Time tonight. Impacts. Hot temperatures and high humidity may cause heat illnesses. Drink plenty of fluids. 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Take extra precautions when outside. Wear lightweight and loose-fitting clothing. 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Take action when you see symptoms of heat exhaustion and heat stroke. 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Be sure to follow us on Facebook. Here's a look at local weather conditions as of 1 p.m. At the top of the hour, skies were mostly sunny in Shreveport. The temperature was 95 degrees at the regional airport. The dew point was 73, making the relative humidity 49%, producing a heat index of 105. Winds were northwest at 6 miles an hour. The pressure was 29.90 inches and falling. The report from Bossier City was not available. And in downtown Shreveport, skies were sunny. The temperature was 95 degrees. And winds were north at 7 miles an hour. Once again in Shreveport, it was 95 degrees with mostly sunny skies at 1 p.m. Around the local area at 1 p.m., in Texarkana, sunny and 102. Wind variable at 6 miles an hour. El Dorado, sunny and 96. Wind variable at 5 miles an hour. Monroe, partly sunny and 99. Wind variable at 5 miles an hour. Natchitoches, sunny and 94. Wind northwest at 6 miles an hour. Marshall, mostly sunny and 96. Wind variable at 5 miles an hour. And at Longview, sunny and 99 degrees. Wind north at 8 miles an hour. Elsewhere across the four-state area, over at Dallas, mostly sunny and 101. Oklahoma City, sunny and 100. Little Rock, partly sunny and 98. Jackson, Mississippi, partly sunny and 94. Baton Rouge, heavy rain and 83. And at Houston, mostly sunny and 94 degrees. For the most current information, check us out on the web at www.weather.gov/sht. The Shreveport Climate Summary for yesterday, July 20th, 2026. Yesterday's high temperature was 96 degrees. The normal high is 95. The record high is 105 degrees, which was set in 2022. Yesterday's low temperature was 77 degrees. The normal low is 74. The record low is 65 degrees, which was set in 1910. No precipitation fell yesterday, which leaves the monthly total at 4.73 inches. This is 2.32 inches above the normal amount of 2.41 inches for July. The total precipitation for the year still stands at 28.23 inches, which is 2.21 inches below normal. Sunrise today is at 6:23 a.m. and sunset is at 8:20 p.m. Now let's check on your local forecast. Heat advisory in effect until 8 p.m. Central Daylight Time this evening. Today, mostly sunny. Hot with highs in the upper 90s. Northwest winds around 5 miles per hour. Heat index values up to 110 this afternoon. Tonight, mostly clear. Lows in the lower 80s. Northwest winds around 5 miles per hour. Wednesday, sunny, hot with highs in the upper 90s. North winds 5 to 10 miles per hour.

hot with highs in the mid-90s. Saturday night, partly cloudy. Lows in the upper 70s. Sunday, partly cloudy. Hot with highs in the upper 90s. Heat index values up to 105 in the afternoon. Sunday night, mostly clear. Lows in the upper 70s. Monday, mostly sunny. Hot with highs in the upper 90s. Heat index values up to 105 in the afternoon. At 1 p.m. Central Daylight Time, or 1800 UTC, the center of Tropical Storm Bertha was located near latitude 29.3 north, longitude 86.8 west. Bertha is moving toward the northwest near 5 miles per hour, 7 kilometers per hour. A turn toward the west-northwest and west is expected later today, with a continued westward motion forecast Wednesday through Friday. On the forecast track, Bertha will move near or along the northern Gulf Coast during the next few days. Maximum sustained winds are near 60 miles per hour, 95 kilometers per hour with higher gusts. Little change in strength is expected today, and gradual weakening is forecast Wednesday through Friday. Tropical storm force winds extend outward up to 90 miles, 150 kilometers from the center. A National Ocean Service station in Panama City Beach, Florida, recently reported sustained winds of 42 miles per hour, 68 kilometers per hour, and a gust of 49 miles per hour, 79 kilometers per hour. The estimated minimum central pressure based on aircraft data is 995 millibars, 29.39 inches. 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Heat advisory now in effect until midnight Central Daylight Time tonight. What? Heat index values up to 109. Where? Portions of northwest Louisiana and east and northeast Texas. When? Until midnight Central Daylight Time tonight. Impacts: hot temperatures and high humidity may cause heat illnesses. 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Be sure to follow us on Facebook. Here's a look at local weather conditions as of 1 p.m. At the top of the hour, skies were mostly sunny in Shreveport. The temperature was 95 degrees at the regional airport. The dew point was 73, making the relative humidity 49%, producing a heat index of 105. Winds were northwest at 6 miles an hour. The pressure was 29.90 inches and falling. The report from Bossier City was not available. And in downtown Shreveport, skies were sunny. The temperature was 95 degrees. And winds were north at 7 miles an hour. Once again in Shreveport, it was 95 degrees with mostly sunny skies at 1 p.m. Around the local area at 1 p.m., in Texarkana, sunny and 102. Wind variable at 6 miles an hour. El Dorado, sunny and 96. Wind variable at 5 miles an hour. Monroe, partly sunny and 99. Wind variable at 5 miles an hour. Nacogdoches, sunny and 94. Wind northwest at 6 miles an hour. Marshall, mostly sunny and 96. Wind variable at 5 miles an hour. And at Longview, sunny and 99 degrees. Wind north at 8 miles an hour. Elsewhere across the four-state area, over at Dallas,

mostly sunny and 101. Oklahoma City, sunny and 100. Little Rock, partly sunny and 98. Jackson, Mississippi, partly sunny and 94. Baton Rouge, heavy rain and 83. And at Houston, mostly sunny and 94 degrees. For the most current information, check us out on the web at www.weather.gov/sht. The Shreveport Climate Summary for yesterday, July 20th, 2026. Yesterday's high temperature was 96 degrees. The normal high is 95. The record high is 105 degrees, which was set in 2022. Yesterday's low temperature was 77 degrees. The normal low is 74. The record low is 65 degrees, which was set in 1910. No precipitation fell yesterday, which leaves the monthly total at 4.73 inches. This is 2.32 inches above the normal amount of 2.41 inches for July. The total precipitation for the year still stands at 28.23 inches, which is 2.21 inches below normal. Sunrise today is at 6:23 a.m. and sunset is at 8:20 p.m. Now let's check on your local forecast. Heat advisory in effect until 8 p.m. Central Daylight Time this evening. Today, mostly sunny. Hot with highs in the upper 90s. Northwest winds around 5 miles per hour. Heat index values up to 110 this afternoon. Tonight, mostly clear. Lows in the lower 80s. Northwest winds around 5 miles per hour. Wednesday, sunny, hot with highs in the upper 90s. North winds 5 to 10 miles per hour. Heat index values up to 108 in the afternoon. Wednesday night, mostly clear. Lows in the mid-70s. Northeast winds 5 to 10 miles per hour. Thursday, mostly sunny. Hot with highs in the mid-90s. Northeast winds 5 to 10 miles per hour. Thursday night, mostly clear. Lows in the mid-70s. Friday, mostly sunny. Hot with highs in the mid-90s. Friday night, mostly clear. Lows in the upper 70s. Saturday, partly cloudy. Hot with highs in the mid-90s. Saturday night, partly cloudy. Lows in the upper 70s. Sunday, partly cloudy. Hot with highs in the upper 90s. Heat index values up to 105 in the afternoon. Sunday night, mostly clear. Lows in the upper 70s. Monday, mostly sunny. Hot with highs in the upper 90s. Heat index values up to 105 in the afternoon. At 1 p.m. Central Daylight Time, or 1800 UTC, the center of Tropical Storm Bertha was located near latitude 29.3 north, longitude 86.8 west. Bertha is moving toward the northwest near 5 miles per hour, 7 kilometers per hour. A turn toward the west-northwest and west is expected later today, with a continued westward motion forecast Wednesday through Friday. On the forecast track, Bertha will move near or along the northern Gulf Coast during the next few days. Maximum sustained winds are near 60 miles per hour, 95 kilometers per hour with higher gusts. Little change in strength is expected today, and gradual weakening is forecast Wednesday through Friday. Tropical storm force winds extend outward up to 90 miles, 150 kilometers from the center. A National Ocean Service station in Panama City Beach, Florida, recently reported sustained winds of 42 miles per hour, 68 kilometers per hour, and a gust of 49 miles per hour, 79 kilometers per hour. The estimated minimum central pressure based on aircraft data is 995 millibars, 29.39 inches. Here is your area's open water boating forecast. Wind gusts may be higher. Heat advisory in effect until 8 p.m. Central Daylight Time this evening. Today, mostly sunny. Highs in the upper 90s. Northwest winds 5 to 10 miles per hour.
heat index readings 110 to 113. Tonight, mostly clear. Lows in the lower 80s. Northwest winds 5 to 10 miles per hour. Heat index readings around 110. Wednesday, sunny, windy. Highs in the upper 90s. Northeast winds 15 to 20 miles per hour. Heat index readings 110 to 113. Wednesday night, mostly clear. Lows in the mid-70s. Northeast winds 10 to 15 miles per hour. Thursday, mostly sunny. Highs in the mid-90s. Northeast winds 10 to 15 miles per hour. Thursday night, mostly clear. Lows in the mid-70s. Friday, mostly sunny. Highs in the upper 90s. Friday night, mostly clear. Lows in the upper 70s. Saturday, partly cloudy. Highs in the upper 90s. Saturday night, partly cloudy. Lows in the upper 70s. Sunday, partly cloudy. Highs in the upper 90s. Sunday night, mostly clear. Lows in the upper 70s. Monday, mostly sunny. Highs around 100. Heat advisory now in effect until midnight Central Daylight Time tonight. What? Heat index values up to 109. Where? Portions of northwest Louisiana and east and northeast Texas. When? Until midnight Central Daylight Time tonight. Impacts. Hot temperatures and high humidity may cause heat illnesses. Drink plenty of fluids, stay in an air-conditioned room, stay out of the sun, and check up on relatives and neighbors. Take extra precautions when outside. Wear lightweight and loose-fitting clothing. 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Take action when you see symptoms of heat exhaustion and heat stroke. 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Be sure to follow us on Facebook. Here's a look at local weather conditions as of 1 p.m. At the top of the hour, skies were mostly sunny in Shreveport. The temperature was 95 degrees at the regional airport. The dew point was 73, making the relative humidity 49%, producing a heat index of 105. Winds were northwest at 6 miles an hour. The pressure was 29.90 inches and falling. The report from Bossier City was not available. And in downtown Shreveport, skies were sunny. The temperature was 95 degrees. And winds were north at 7 miles an hour. Once again in Shreveport, it was 95 degrees with mostly sunny skies at 1 p.m. Around the local area at 1 p.m., in Texarkana, sunny and 102. Wind variable at 6 miles an hour. El Dorado, sunny and 96. Wind variable at 5 miles an hour. Monroe, partly sunny and 99. Wind variable at 5 miles an hour. Natchitoches, sunny and 94. Wind northwest at 6 miles an hour. Marshall, mostly sunny and 96. Wind variable at 5 miles an hour. And at Longview, sunny and 99 degrees. Wind north at 8 miles an hour. Elsewhere across the four-state area, over at Dallas, mostly sunny and 101. Oklahoma City, sunny and 100. Little Rock, partly sunny and 98. Jackson, Mississippi, partly sunny and 94. Baton Rouge, heavy rain and 83. And at Houston, mostly sunny and 94 degrees. For the most current information, check us out on the web at www.weather.gov/SHT. Here is your area's open water boating forecast. Wind gusts may be higher. Heat advisory in effect until midnight Central Daylight Time tonight. Tonight, mostly clear. Lows in the lower 80s. Northwest winds 5 to 10 miles per hour. Heat index readings around 110.
Wednesday, sunny, windy. Highs in the upper 90s. Northeast winds 15 to 20 miles per hour. Heat index readings 109 to 112. Wednesday night, clear, windy. Lows in the mid-70s. Northeast winds 15 to 20 miles per hour. Highest heat index readings 104 to 107 in the evening. Thursday, mostly sunny. Windy. Highs in the mid-90s. Northeast winds 15 to 20 miles per hour. Thursday night, mostly clear. Lows in the mid-70s. East winds 10 to 15 miles per hour. Friday, partly cloudy. Highs in the mid-90s. Friday night, partly cloudy. Lows in the mid-70s. Saturday, partly cloudy. Highs in the upper 90s. Saturday night, partly cloudy. Lows in the upper 70s. Sunday, mostly sunny. Highs in the upper 90s. Sunday night, mostly clear. Lows in the mid-70s. Monday, mostly sunny. Highs around 100. Monday night, mostly clear. Lows in the upper 70s. Tuesday, mostly sunny. Highs around 102. 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At 1 p.m. Central Daylight Time, or 1800 UTC, the center of Tropical Storm Bertha was located near latitude 29.3 north, longitude 86.8 west. Bertha is moving toward the northwest near 5 miles per hour, 7 kilometers per hour. A turn toward the west-northwest and west is expected later today, with a continued westward motion forecast Wednesday through Friday. On the forecast track, Bertha will move near or along the northern Gulf Coast during the next few days. Maximum sustained winds are near 60 miles per hour, 95 kilometers per hour with higher gusts. Little change in strength is expected today, and gradual weakening is forecast Wednesday through Friday. Tropical storm force winds extend outward up to 90 miles, 150 kilometers from the center. A National Ocean Service station in Panama City Beach, Florida, recently reported sustained winds of 42 miles per hour, 68 kilometers per hour, and a gust of 49 miles per hour, 79 kilometers per hour. The estimated minimum central pressure based on aircraft data is 995 millibars, 29.39 inches. Heat advisory now in effect until midnight Central Daylight Time tonight. What? Heat index values up to 109. Where? Portions of northwest Louisiana and east and northeast Texas. When? Until midnight Central Daylight Time tonight. Impacts, hot temperatures and high humidity may cause heat illnesses. 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Take extra precautions when outside. 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Be sure to follow us on Facebook. Here's a look at local weather conditions as of 1 p.m. At the top of the hour, skies were mostly sunny in Shreveport. The temperature was 95 degrees at the regional airport. The dew point was 73, making the relative humidity 49%, producing a heat index of 105. Winds were northwest at 6 miles an hour. The pressure was 29.90 inches and falling. The report from Bossier City was not available. And in downtown Shreveport, skies were sunny.
The temperature was 95 degrees. And winds were north at 7 miles an hour. Once again in Shreveport, it was 95 degrees with mostly sunny skies at 1 p.m. Around the local area at 1 p.m., in Texarkana, sunny and 102. Wind variable at 6 miles an hour. El Dorado, sunny and 96. Wind variable at 5 miles an hour. Monroe, partly sunny and 99. Wind variable at 5 miles an hour. Nacogdoches, sunny and 94. Wind northwest at 6 miles an hour. Marshall, mostly sunny and 96. Wind variable at 5 miles an hour. And at Longview, sunny and 99 degrees. Wind north at 8 miles an hour. Elsewhere across the four-state area, over at Dallas, mostly sunny and 101. Oklahoma City, sunny and 100. Little Rock, partly sunny and 98. Jackson, Mississippi, partly sunny and 94. Baton Rouge, heavy rain and 83. And at Houston, mostly sunny and 94 degrees. For the most current information, check us out on the web at www.weather.gov/SHP. The Shreveport Climate Summary for yesterday, July 20th, 2026. Yesterday's high temperature was 96 degrees. The normal high is 95. The record high is 105 degrees, which was set in 2022. Yesterday's low temperature was 77 degrees. The normal low is 74. The record low is 65 degrees, which was set in 1910. No precipitation fell yesterday, which leaves the monthly total at 4.73 inches. This is 2.32 inches above the normal amount of 2.41 inches for July. The total precipitation for the year still stands at 28.23 inches, which is 2.21 inches below normal. Sunrise today is at 6:23 a.m. and sunset is at 8:20 p.m. Now let's check on your local forecast. Heat advisory in effect until midnight Central Daylight Time tonight. This afternoon, partly cloudy. Hot. Near steady temperature in the upper 90s. Northwest winds around 5 miles per hour. Heat index values up to 107. Tonight, mostly clear. Lows in the lower 80s. Northwest winds around 5 miles per hour. Wednesday, sunny, hot with highs in the upper 90s. Northeast winds 5 to 10 miles per hour. Heat index values up to 106 in the afternoon. Wednesday night, clear. Lows in the mid-70s. Northeast winds 5 to 10 miles per hour. Thursday, mostly sunny. Highs in the mid-90s. Northeast winds 5 to 10 miles per hour. Thursday night, mostly clear. Lows in the mid-70s. Friday, partly cloudy. Hot with highs in the mid-90s. Friday night, partly cloudy. Lows in the upper 70s. Saturday, partly cloudy. Hot with highs in the mid-90s. Heat index values up to 105 in the afternoon. Saturday night, partly cloudy. Lows in the upper 70s. Sunday, mostly sunny. Hot with highs in the upper 90s. Heat index values up to 105 in the afternoon. Sunday night, mostly clear. Lows in the upper 70s. Monday, mostly sunny. Hot with highs in the upper 90s. Heat index values up to 105 in the afternoon. At 1 p.m. Central Daylight Time, or 1800 UTC, the center of Tropical Storm Bertha was located near latitude 29.3 north, longitude 86.8 west. Bertha is moving toward the northwest near 5 miles per hour, 7 kilometers per hour. A turn toward the west-northwest and west is expected later today, with a continued westward motion forecast Wednesday through Friday. On the forecast track, Bertha will move near or along the northern Gulf Coast during the next few days.
Maximum sustained winds are near 60 miles per hour, 95 kilometers per hour with higher gusts. Little change in strength is expected today, and gradual weakening is forecast Wednesday through Friday. Tropical storm force winds extend outward up to 90 miles, 150 kilometers from the center. A National Ocean Service station in Panama City Beach, Florida, recently reported sustained winds of 42 miles per hour, 68 kilometers per hour, and a gust of 49 miles per hour, 79 kilometers per hour. The estimated minimum central pressure based on aircraft data is 995 millibars, 29.39 inches. Heat advisory now in effect until midnight Central Daylight Time tonight. What? Heat index values up to 109. Where? Portions of northwest Louisiana and east and northeast Texas. When? Until midnight Central Daylight Time tonight. Impacts. Hot temperatures and high humidity may cause heat illnesses. 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Be sure to follow us on Facebook. Here's a look at local weather conditions as of 2 p.m. At the top of the hour, skies were mostly sunny in Shreveport. The temperature was 97 degrees at the regional airport. The dew point was 73, making the relative humidity 46%, producing a heat index of 107. Winds were variable at 3 miles an hour. The pressure was 29.89 inches and falling. In Bossier City, at Barksdale Air Force Base, skies were mostly sunny, with a temperature of 98 degrees. The dew point was 73, making the relative humidity 45%, producing a heat index of 108. Winds were north at 5 miles an hour. The pressure was 29.87 inches and falling. And in downtown Shreveport, skies were sunny. The temperature was 96 degrees. And winds were northwest at 6 miles an hour. Once again in Shreveport, it was 97 degrees with mostly sunny skies at 2 p.m. Around the local area at 2 p.m., in Texarkana, sunny and 104. Wind northwest at 9 miles an hour. El Dorado, sunny and 97. Wind variable at 6 miles an hour. Monroe, partly sunny and 99. Wind northwest at 7 miles an hour. Natchitoches, sunny and 95. Wind calm. Marshall, mostly sunny and 98. Wind north at 5 miles an hour. And at Longview, sunny and 100 degrees. Wind northwest at 9 miles an hour. Elsewhere across the four-state area, over at Dallas, mostly sunny and 103. Oklahoma City, mostly sunny and 101. Little Rock, partly sunny and 99. Jackson, Mississippi, mostly sunny and 95. Baton Rouge, mostly sunny and 86. And at Houston, mostly sunny and 95 degrees. For the most current information, check us out on the web at www.weather.gov/SHP. The Shreveport Climate Summary for yesterday, July 20th, 2026. Yesterday's high temperature was 96 degrees. The normal high is 95. The record high is 105 degrees, which was set in 2022. Yesterday's low temperature was 77 degrees. The normal low is 74. The record low is 65 degrees, which was set in 1910. No precipitation fell yesterday, which leaves the monthly total at 4.73 inches. This is 2.32 inches above the normal amount of 2.41 inches for July.
The total precipitation for the year still stands at 28.23 inches, which is 2.21 inches below normal. Sunrise today is at 6:23 a.m. and sunset is at 8:20 p.m. Now let's check on your local forecast. Heat advisory in effect until midnight Central Daylight Time tonight. This afternoon, partly cloudy. Hot. Near steady temperature in the upper 90s. Northwest winds around 5 miles per hour. Heat index values up to 107. Tonight, mostly clear. Lows in the lower 80s. Northwest winds around 5 miles per hour. Wednesday, sunny, hot with highs in the upper 90s. Northeast winds 5 to 10 miles per hour. Heat index values up to 106 in the afternoon. Wednesday night, clear. Lows in the mid-70s. Northeast winds 5 to 10 miles per hour. Thursday, mostly sunny. Highs in the mid-90s. Northeast winds 5 to 10 miles per hour. Thursday night, mostly clear. Lows in the mid-70s. Friday, partly cloudy. Hot with highs in the mid-90s. Friday night, partly cloudy. Lows in the upper 70s. Saturday, partly cloudy. Hot with highs in the mid-90s. Heat index values up to 105 in the afternoon. Saturday night, partly cloudy. Lows in the upper 70s. Sunday, mostly sunny. Hot with highs in the upper 90s. Heat index values up to 105 in the afternoon. Sunday night, mostly clear. Lows in the upper 70s. Monday, mostly sunny. Hot with highs in the upper 90s. Heat index values up to 105 in the afternoon. This is your NOAA Weather Radio, station WXJ97, operating on a frequency of 162.400 MHz, providing the latest weather information on a 24-hour basis. 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At 1 p.m. Central Daylight Time, or 1800 UTC, the center of Tropical Storm Bertha was located near latitude 29.3 north, longitude 86.8 west. Bertha is moving toward the northwest near 5 miles per hour, 7 kilometers per hour. A turn toward the west-northwest and west is expected later today, with a continued westward motion forecast Wednesday through Friday. On the forecast track, Bertha will move near or along the northern Gulf Coast during the next few days. Maximum sustained winds are near 60 miles per hour, 95 kilometers per hour with higher gusts. Little change in strength is expected today, and gradual weakening is forecast Wednesday through Friday. Tropical storm force winds extend outward up to 90 miles, 150 kilometers from the center. A National Ocean Service station in Panama City Beach, Florida, recently reported sustained winds of 42 miles per hour, 68 kilometers per hour, and a gust of 49 miles per hour, 79 kilometers per hour. The estimated minimum central pressure based on aircraft data is 995 millibars, 29.39 inches. Heat advisory now in effect until midnight Central Daylight Time tonight. What? Heat index values up to 109. Where? Portions of northwest Louisiana and east and northeast Texas. When? Until midnight Central Daylight Time tonight. Impacts. Hot temperatures and high humidity may cause heat illnesses. 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Take action when you see symptoms of heat exhaustion and heat stroke. 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
Be sure to follow us on Facebook. Here's a look at local weather conditions as of 2 p.m. At the top of the hour, skies were mostly sunny in Shreveport. The temperature was 97 degrees at the regional airport. The dew point was 73, making the relative humidity 46%, producing a heat index of 107. Winds were variable at 3 miles an hour. The pressure was 29.89 inches and falling. In Bossier City, at Barksdale Air Force Base, skies were mostly sunny, with a temperature of 98 degrees. The dew point was 73, making the relative humidity 45%, producing a heat index of 108. Winds were north at 5 miles an hour. The pressure was 29.87 inches and falling. And in downtown Shreveport, skies were sunny. The temperature was 96 degrees. And winds were northwest at 6 miles an hour. Once again in Shreveport, it was 97 degrees with mostly sunny skies at 2 p.m. Around the local area at 2 p.m., in Texarkana, sunny and 104. Wind northwest at 9 miles an hour. El Dorado, sunny and 97. Wind variable at 6 miles an hour. Monroe, partly sunny and 99. Wind northwest at 7 miles an hour. Natchitoches, sunny and 95. Wind calm. Marshall, mostly sunny and 98. Wind north at 5 miles an hour. And at Longview, sunny and 100 degrees. Wind northwest at 9 miles an hour. Elsewhere across the four-state area, over at Dallas, mostly sunny and 103. Oklahoma City, mostly sunny and 101. Little Rock, partly sunny and 99. Jackson, Mississippi, mostly sunny and 95. Baton Rouge, mostly sunny and 86. And at Houston, mostly sunny and 95 degrees. For the most current information, check us out on the web at www.weather.gov/SHP. The Shreveport Climate Summary for yesterday, July 20th, 2026. Yesterday's high temperature was 96 degrees. The normal high is 95. The record high is 105 degrees, which was set in 2022. Yesterday's low temperature was 77 degrees. The normal low is 74. The record low is 65 degrees, which was set in 1910. No precipitation fell yesterday, which leaves the monthly total at 4.73 inches. This is 2.32 inches above the normal amount of 2.41 inches for July. The total precipitation for the year still stands at 28.23 inches, which is 2.21 inches below normal. Sunrise today is at 6:23 a.m. and sunset is at 8:20 p.m. Now let's check on your local forecast. Heat advisory in effect until midnight Central Daylight Time tonight. This afternoon, partly cloudy. Hot. Near steady temperature in the upper 90s. Northwest winds around 5 miles per hour. Heat index values up to 107. Tonight, mostly clear. Lows in the lower 80s. Northwest winds around 5 miles per hour. Wednesday, sunny, hot with highs in the upper 90s. Northeast winds 5 to 10 miles per hour. Heat index values up to 106 in the afternoon. Wednesday night, clear. Lows in the mid-70s. Northeast winds 5 to 10 miles per hour. Thursday, mostly sunny. Highs in the mid-90s. Northeast winds 5 to 10 miles per hour. Thursday night, mostly clear. Lows in the mid-70s. Friday, partly cloudy. Hot with highs in the mid-90s. Friday night, partly cloudy. Lows in the upper 70s. Saturday, partly cloudy. Hot with highs in the mid-90s. Heat index values up to 105 in the afternoon. Saturday night, partly cloudy. Lows in the upper 70s. Sunday,
mostly sunny. Hot with highs in the upper 90s. Heat index values up to 105 in the afternoon. Sunday night, mostly clear. Lows in the upper 70s. Monday, mostly sunny. Hot with highs in the upper 90s. Heat index values up to 105 in the afternoon. Here is your area's open water boating forecast. Wind gusts may be higher. Heat advisory in effect until midnight Central Daylight Time tonight. Tonight, mostly clear. Lows in the lower 80s. Northwest winds 5 to 10 miles per hour. Heat index readings around 110. Wednesday, sunny, windy. Highs in the upper 90s. Northeast winds 15 to 20 miles per hour. Heat index readings 109 to 112. Wednesday night, clear, windy. Lows in the mid-70s. Northeast winds 15 to 20 miles per hour. Highest heat index readings 104 to 107 in the evening. Thursday, mostly sunny. Windy. Highs in the mid-90s. Northeast winds 15 to 20 miles per hour. Thursday night, mostly clear. Lows in the mid-70s. East winds 10 to 15 miles per hour. Friday, partly cloudy. Highs in the mid-90s. Friday night, partly cloudy. Lows in the mid-70s. Saturday, partly cloudy. Highs in the upper 90s. Saturday night, partly cloudy. Lows in the upper 70s. Sunday, mostly sunny. Highs in the upper 90s. Sunday night, mostly clear. Lows in the mid-70s. Monday, mostly sunny. Highs around 100. Monday night, mostly clear. Lows in the upper 70s. Tuesday, mostly sunny. Highs around 102. At 1 p.m. Central Daylight Time, or 1800 UTC, the center of Tropical Storm Bertha was located near latitude 29.3 north, longitude 86.8 west. Bertha is moving toward the northwest near 5 miles per hour, 7 kilometers per hour. A turn toward the west-northwest and west is expected later today, with a continued westward motion forecast Wednesday through Friday. On the forecast track, Bertha will move near or along the northern Gulf Coast during the next few days. Maximum sustained wind track, Bertha will move near or along the northern Gulf Coast during the next few days. Maximum sustained winds are near 60 miles per hour, 95 kilometers per hour with higher gusts. Little change in strength is expected today, and gradual weakening is forecast Wednesday through Friday. Tropical storm force winds extend outward up to 90 miles, 150 kilometers from the center. A National Ocean Service station in Panama City Beach, Florida, recently reported sustained winds of 42 miles per hour, 68 kilometers per hour, and a gust of 49 miles per hour, 79 kilometers per hour. The estimated minimum central pressure based on aircraft data is 995 millibars, 29.39 inches. Heat advisory now in effect until midnight Central Daylight Time tonight. What? Heat index values up to 109. Where? Portions of northwest Louisiana and east and northeast Texas. When? Until midnight Central Daylight Time tonight. Impacts. Hot temperatures and high humidity may cause heat illnesses. Drink plenty of fluids. 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Take action when you see symptoms of heat exhaustion and heat stroke. 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Be sure to follow us on Facebook. Here's a look at local weather conditions as of 2 p.m. At the top of the hour, skies were mostly sunny in Shreveport. The temperature was 97 degrees at the regional airport.
The dew point was 73, making the relative humidity 46%, producing a heat index of 107. Winds were variable at

3 miles an hour. The pressure was 29.89 inches and falling. In Bossier City, at Barksdale Air Force Base, skies were mostly sunny, with a temperature of 98 degrees. The dew point was 73, making the relative humidity 45%, producing a heat index of 108. Winds were north at 5 miles an hour. The pressure was 29.87 inches and falling. And in downtown Shreveport, skies were sunny. The temperature was 96 degrees. And winds were northwest at 6 miles an hour. Once again in Shreveport, it was 97 degrees with mostly sunny skies at 2 p.m. Around the local area at 2 p.m., in Texarkana, sunny and 104. Wind northwest at 9 miles an hour. El Dorado, sunny and 97. Wind variable at 6 miles an hour. Monroe, partly sunny and 99. Wind northwest at 7 miles an hour. Natchitoches, sunny and 95. Wind calm. Marshall, mostly sunny and 98. Wind north at 5 miles an hour. And at Longview, sunny and 100 degrees. Wind northwest at 9 miles an hour. Elsewhere across the four-state area, over at Dallas, mostly sunny and 103. Oklahoma City, mostly sunny and 101. Little Rock, partly sunny and 99. Jackson, Mississippi, mostly sunny and 95. Baton Rouge, mostly sunny and 86. And at Houston, mostly sunny and 95 degrees. 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The Shreveport Climate Summary for yesterday, July 20th, 2026. Yesterday's high temperature was 96 degrees. The normal high is 95. The record high is 105 degrees, which was set in 2022. Yesterday's low temperature was 77 degrees. The normal low is 74. The record low is 65 degrees, which was set in 1910. No precipitation fell yesterday, which leaves the monthly total at 4.73 inches. This is 2.32 inches above the normal amount of 2.41 inches for July. The total precipitation for the year still stands at 28.23 inches, which is 2.21 inches below normal. Sunrise today is at 6:23 a.m. and sunset is at 8:20 p.m. Now let's check on your local forecast. Heat advisory in effect until midnight Central Daylight Time tonight. This afternoon, partly cloudy. Hot. Near steady temperature in the upper 90s. Northwest winds around 5 miles per hour. Heat index values up to 107. Tonight, mostly clear. Lows in the lower 80s. Northwest winds around 5 miles per hour. Wednesday, sunny, hot with highs in the upper 90s. Northeast winds 5 to 10 miles per hour. Heat index values up to 106 in the afternoon. Wednesday night, clear. Lows in the mid-70s. Northeast winds 5 to 10 miles per hour. Thursday, mostly sunny. Highs in the mid-90s. Northeast winds 5 to 10 miles per hour. Thursday night, mostly clear. Lows in the mid-70s. Friday, partly cloudy. Hot with highs in the mid-90s. Friday night, partly cloudy. Lows in the upper 70s. Saturday, partly cloudy. Hot with highs in the mid-90s. Heat index values up to 105 in the afternoon.
Saturday night, partly cloudy. Lows in the upper 70s. Sunday, mostly sunny. Hot with highs in the upper 90s. Heat index values up to 105 in the afternoon. Sunday night, mostly clear. Lows in the upper 70s. Monday, mostly sunny. Hot with highs in the upper 90s. Heat index values up to 105 in the afternoon. At 1 p.m. Central Daylight Time, or 1800 UTC, the center of Tropical Storm Bertha was located near latitude 29.3 north, longitude 86.8 west. Bertha is moving toward the northwest near 5 miles per hour, 7 kilometers per hour. A turn toward the west-northwest and west is expected later today, with a continued westward motion forecast Wednesday through Friday. On the forecast track, Bertha will move near or along the northern Gulf Coast during the next few days. Maximum sustained winds are near 60 miles per hour, 95 kilometers per hour with higher gusts. Little change in strength is expected today, and gradual weakening is forecast Wednesday through Friday. Tropical storm force winds extend outward up to 90 miles, 150 kilometers from the center. A National Ocean Service station in Panama City Beach, Florida, recently reported sustained winds of 42 miles per hour, 68 kilometers per hour, and a gust of 49 miles per hour, 79 kilometers per hour. The estimated minimum central pressure based on aircraft data is 995 millibars, 29.39 inches. Heat advisory now in effect until midnight Central Daylight Time tonight. What? Heat index values up to 109. Where? Portions of northwest Louisiana and east and northeast Texas. When? Until midnight Central Daylight Time tonight. Impacts. Hot temperatures and high humidity may cause heat illnesses. Drink plenty of fluids. 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Stay out of the sun. 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Take extra precautions when outside. Wear lightweight and loose-fitting clothing. 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Take action when you see symptoms of heat exhaustion and heat stroke. 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Be sure to follow us on Facebook. Here's a look at local weather conditions as of 2 p.m. At the top of the hour, skies were mostly sunny in Shreveport. The temperature was 97 degrees at the regional airport. The dew point was 73, making the relative humidity 46%, producing a heat index of 107. Winds were variable at 3 miles an hour. The pressure was 29.89 inches and falling. In Bossier City, at Barksdale Air Force Base, skies were mostly sunny, with a temperature of 98 degrees. The dew point was 73, making the relative humidity 45%, producing a heat index of 108. Winds were north at 5 miles an hour. The pressure was 29.87 inches and falling. And in downtown Shreveport, skies were sunny. The temperature was 96 degrees. And winds were northwest at 6 miles an hour. Once again in Shreveport, it was 97 degrees with mostly sunny skies at 2 p.m. Around the local area at 2 p.m., in Texarkana, sunny and 104. Wind northwest at 9 miles an hour. El Dorado, sunny and 97. Wind variable at 6 miles an hour. Monroe, partly sunny and 99. Wind northwest at 7 miles an hour. Natchitoches, sunny and 95. Wind calm. Marshall, mostly sunny and 98. Wind north at 5 miles an hour. And at Longview, sunny and 100 degrees. Wind northwest at 9 miles an hour. Elsewhere across the four-state area, over at Dallas, mostly sunny and 103. Oklahoma City, mostly sunny and 101. Little Rock, partly sunny and 99. Jackson, Mississippi, mostly sunny and 95.
Baton Rouge.

mostly sunny and 86. And at Houston, mostly sunny and 95 degrees. For the most current information, check us out on the web at www.weather.gov/sht. The Shreveport Climate Summary for yesterday, July 20th, 2026. Yesterday's high temperature was 96 degrees. The normal high is 95. The record high is 105 degrees, which was set in 2022. Yesterday's low temperature was 77 degrees. The normal low is 74. The record low is 65 degrees, which was set in 1910. No precipitation fell yesterday, which leaves the monthly total at 4.73 inches. This is 2.32 inches above the normal amount of 2.41 inches for July. The total precipitation for the year still stands at 28.23 inches, which is 2.21 inches below normal. Sunrise today is at 6:23 a.m. and sunset is at 8:20 p.m. Now let's check on your local forecast. Heat advisory in effect until midnight Central Daylight Time tonight. This afternoon, partly cloudy. Hot. Near steady temperature in the upper 90s. Northwest winds around 5 miles per hour. Heat index values up to 107. Tonight, mostly clear. Lows in the lower 80s. Northwest winds around 5 miles per hour. Wednesday, sunny, hot with highs in the upper 90s. Northeast winds 5 to 10 miles per hour. Heat index values up to 106 in the afternoon. Wednesday night, clear. Lows in the mid-70s. Northeast winds 5 to 10 miles per hour. Thursday, mostly sunny. Highs in the mid-90s. Northeast winds 5 to 10 miles per hour. Thursday night, mostly clear. Lows in the mid-70s. Friday, partly cloudy. Hot with highs in the mid-90s. Friday night, partly cloudy. Lows in the upper 70s. Saturday, partly cloudy. Hot with highs in the mid-90s. Heat index values up to 105 in the afternoon. Saturday night, partly cloudy. Lows in the upper 70s. Sunday, mostly sunny. Hot with highs in the upper 90s. Heat index values up to 105 in the afternoon. Sunday night, mostly clear. Lows in the upper 70s. Monday, mostly sunny. Hot with highs in the upper 90s. Heat index values up to 105 in the afternoon. At 1 p.m. Central Daylight Time, or 1800 UTC, the center of Tropical Storm Bertha was located near latitude 29.3 north, longitude 86.8 west. Bertha is moving toward the northwest near 5 miles per hour, 7 kilometers per hour. A turn toward the west-northwest and west is expected later today, with a continued westward motion forecast Wednesday through Friday. On the forecast track, Bertha will move near or along the northern Gulf Coast during the next few days. Maximum sustained winds are near 60 miles per hour, 95 kilometers per hour with higher gusts. Little change in strength is expected today, and gradual weakening is forecast Wednesday through Friday. Tropical storm force winds extend outward up to 90 miles, 150 kilometers from the center. A National Ocean Service station in Panama City Beach, Florida, recently reported sustained winds of 42 miles per hour, 68 kilometers per hour, and a gust of 49 miles per hour, 79 kilometers per hour. The estimated minimum central pressure based on aircraft data is 995 millibars, 29.39 inches. Heat advisory now in effect until midnight Central Daylight Time tonight. What? Heat index values up to 109. Where? Portions of northwest Louisiana and east and northeast Texas. When? Until midnight Central Daylight Time tonight. Impacts. Hot temperatures and high humidity may cause heat illnesses. Drink plenty of fluids. Stay in an air-conditioned room. Stay out of the sun. And check up on relatives and neighbors.

The dew point was 73, making the relative humidity 46%, producing a heat index of 107. Winds were variable at 3 miles an hour. The pressure was 29.89 inches and falling. In Bossier City, at Barksdale Air Force Base, skies were mostly sunny, with a temperature of 98 degrees. The dew point was 73, making the relative humidity 45%, producing a heat index of 108. Winds were north at 5 miles an hour. The pressure was 29.87 inches and falling. And in downtown Shreveport, skies were sunny. The temperature was 96 degrees. And winds were northwest at 6 miles an hour. Once again in Shreveport, it was 97 degrees with mostly sunny skies at 2 p.m. This is your NOAA Weather Radio, station WXJ97, operating on a frequency of 162.400 MHz, providing the latest weather information on a 24-hour basis. 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Around the local area at 2 p.m. in Texarkana, sunny and 104. Wind northwest at 9 miles an hour. El Dorado, sunny and 97. Wind variable at 6 miles an hour. Monroe, partly sunny and 99. Wind northwest at 7 miles an hour. Natchitoches, sunny and 95. Wind calm. Marshall, mostly sunny and 98. Wind north at 5 miles an hour. And at Longview, sunny and 100 degrees. Wind northwest at 9 miles an hour. Elsewhere across the four-state area, over at Dallas, mostly sunny and 103. Oklahoma City, mostly sunny and 101. Little Rock, partly sunny and 99. Jackson, Mississippi, mostly sunny and 95. Baton Rouge, mostly sunny and 86. And at Houston, mostly sunny and 95 degrees. For the most current information, check us out on the web at www.weather.gov/SHP. The Shreveport Climate Summary for yesterday, July 20th, 2026. Yesterday's high temperature was 96 degrees. The normal high is 95. The record high is 105 degrees, which was set in 2022. Yesterday's low temperature was 77 degrees. The normal low is 74. The record low is 65 degrees, which was set in 1910. No precipitation fell yesterday, which leaves the monthly total at 4.73 inches. This is 2.32 inches above the normal amount of 2.41 inches for July. The total precipitation for the year still stands at 28.23 inches, which is 2.21 inches below normal. Sunrise today is at 6:23 a.m. and sunset is at 8:20 p.m. Now let's check on your local forecast. Heat advisory in effect until midnight Central Daylight Time tonight. This afternoon, partly cloudy. Hot. Near steady temperature in the upper 90s. Northwest winds around 5 miles per hour. Heat index values up to 107. Tonight, mostly clear. Lows in the lower 80s. Northwest winds around 5 miles per hour. Wednesday, sunny, hot with highs in the upper 90s. Northeast winds 5 to 10 miles per hour. Heat index values up to 106 in the afternoon. Wednesday night, clear. Lows in the mid-70s. Northeast winds 5 to 10 miles per hour. Thursday, mostly sunny. Highs in the mid-90s. Northeast winds 5 to 10 miles per hour. Thursday night, mostly clear. Lows in the mid-70s. Friday, partly cloudy. Hot with highs in the mid-90s. Friday night, partly cloudy. Lows in the upper 70s. Saturday,

cloudy. Hot with highs in the mid-90s. Heat index values up to 105 in the afternoon. Saturday night, partly cloudy. Lows in the upper 70s. Sunday, mostly sunny. Hot with highs in the upper 90s. Heat index values up to 105 in the afternoon. Sunday night, mostly clear. Lows in the upper 70s. Monday, mostly sunny. Hot with highs in the upper 90s. Heat index values up to 105 in the afternoon. At 1 p.m. Central Daylight Time, or 1800 UTC, the center of Tropical Storm Bertha was located near latitude 29.3 north, longitude 86.8 west. Bertha is moving toward the northwest near 5 miles per hour, 7 kilometers per hour. A turn toward the west-northwest and west is expected later today, with a continued westward motion forecast Wednesday through Friday. On the forecast track, Bertha will move near or along the northern Gulf Coast during the next few days. Maximum sustained winds are near 60 miles per hour, 95 kilometers per hour with higher gusts. Little change in strength is expected today, and gradual weakening is forecast Wednesday through Friday. Tropical storm force winds extend outward up to 90 miles, 150 kilometers from the center. A National Ocean Service station in Panama City Beach, Florida, recently reported sustained winds of 42 miles per hour, 68 kilometers per hour, and a gust of 49 miles per hour, 79 kilometers per hour. The estimated minimum central pressure based on aircraft data is 995 millibars, 29.39 inches. Heat advisory now in effect until midnight Central Daylight Time tonight. What? Heat index values up to 109. Where? Portions of northwest Louisiana and east and northeast Texas. When? Until midnight Central Daylight Time tonight. Impacts. Hot temperatures and high humidity may cause heat illnesses. 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Take action when you see symptoms of heat exhaustion and heat stroke. 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Be sure to follow us on Facebook. Here's a look at local weather conditions as of 2 p.m. At the top of the hour, skies were mostly sunny in Shreveport. The temperature was 97 degrees at the regional airport. The dew point was 73, making the relative humidity 46%, producing a heat index of 107. Winds were variable at 3 miles an hour. The pressure was 29.89 inches and falling. In Bossier City, at Barksdale Air Force Base, skies were mostly sunny, with a temperature of 98 degrees. The dew point was 73, making the relative humidity 45%, producing a heat index of 108. Winds were north at 5 miles an hour. The pressure was 29.87 inches and falling. And in downtown Shreveport, skies were sunny. The temperature was 96 degrees. And winds were northwest at 6 miles an hour. Once again in Shreveport, it was 97 degrees with mostly sunny skies at 2 p.m. Here is your area's open water boating forecast. Wind gusts may be higher. Heat advisory in effect until midnight Central Daylight Time tonight. Tonight, mostly clear. Lows in the lower 80s. Northwest winds 5 to 10 miles per hour. Heat index readings around 110. Wednesday, sunny, windy. Highs in the upper 90s. Northeast winds 15 to 20 miles per hour. Heat index readings 109 to 112. Wednesday night, clear, windy. Lows in the mid-70s. Northeast winds 15 to 20 miles per hour. Highest heat index readings 104 to 107 in the evening. Thursday, mostly sunny.
Windy. Highs in the mid-90s. Northeast winds 15 to 20 miles per hour. Thursday night, mostly clear. Lows in the mid-70s. East winds 10 to 15 miles per hour. Friday, partly cloudy. Highs in the mid-90s. Friday night, partly cloudy. Lows in the mid-70s. Saturday, partly cloudy. Highs in the upper 90s. Saturday night, partly cloudy. Lows in the upper 70s. Sunday, mostly sunny. Highs in the upper 90s. Sunday night, mostly clear. Lows in the mid-70s. Monday, mostly sunny. Highs around 100. Monday night, mostly clear. Lows in the upper 70s. Tuesday, mostly sunny. Highs around 102. Around the local area at 2 p.m. in Texarkana, sunny and 104. Wind northwest at 9 miles an hour. El Dorado, sunny and 97. Wind variable at 6 miles an hour. Monroe, partly sunny and 99. Wind northwest at 7 miles an hour. Nacogdoches, sunny and 95. Wind calm. Marshall, mostly sunny and 98. Wind north at 5 miles an hour. And at Longview, sunny and 100 degrees. Wind northwest at 9 miles an hour. Elsewhere across the four-state area, over at Dallas, mostly sunny and 103. Oklahoma City, mostly sunny and 101. Little Rock, partly sunny and 99. Jackson, Mississippi, mostly sunny and 95. Baton Rouge, mostly sunny and 86. And at Houston, mostly sunny and 95 degrees. For the most current information, check us out on the web at www.weather.gov/sht. The Shreveport Climate Summary for yesterday, July 20th, 2026. Yesterday's high temperature was 96 degrees. The normal high is 95. The record high is 105 degrees, which was set in 2022. Yesterday's low temperature was 77 degrees. The normal low is 74. The record low is 65 degrees, which was set in 1910. No precipitation fell yesterday, which leaves the monthly total at 4.73 inches. This is 2.32 inches above the normal amount of 2.41 inches for July. The total precipitation for the year still stands at 28.23 inches, which is 2.21 inches below normal. Sunrise today is at 6:23 a.m. and sunset is at 8:20 p.m. Now let's check on your local forecast. Heat advisory in effect until midnight Central Daylight Time tonight. This afternoon, partly cloudy. Hot. Near steady temperature in the upper 90s. Northwest winds around 5 miles per hour. Heat index values up to 107. Tonight, mostly clear. Lows in the lower 80s. Northwest winds around 5 miles per hour. Wednesday, sunny, hot with highs in the upper 90s. Northeast winds 5 to 10 miles per hour. Heat index values up to 106 in the afternoon. Wednesday night, clear. Lows in the mid-70s. Northeast winds 5 to 10 miles per hour. Thursday, mostly sunny. Highs in the mid-90s. Northeast winds 5 to 10 miles per hour. Thursday night, mostly clear. Lows in the mid-70s. Friday, partly cloudy. Hot with highs in the mid-90s. Friday night, partly cloudy. Lows in the upper 70s. Saturday, partly cloudy. Hot with highs in the mid-90s. Heat index values up to 105 in the afternoon. Saturday night, partly cloudy. Lows in the upper 70s. Sunday, mostly sunny. Hot with highs in the upper 90s. Heat index values up to 105 in the afternoon.
Sunday night, mostly clear. Lows in the upper 70s. Monday, mostly sunny. Hot with highs in the upper 90s. Heat index values up to 105 in the afternoon. At 1 p.m. Central Daylight Time, or 1800 UTC, the center of Tropical Storm Bertha was located near latitude 29.3 north, longitude 86.8 west. Bertha is moving toward the northwest near 5 miles per hour, 7 kilometers per hour. A turn toward the west-northwest and west is expected later today, with a continued westward motion forecast Wednesday through Friday. On the forecast track, Bertha will move near or along the northern Gulf Coast during the next few days. Maximum sustained winds are near 60 miles per hour, 95 kilometers per hour with higher gusts. Little change in strength is expected today, and gradual weakening is forecast Wednesday through Friday. Tropical storm force winds extend outward up to 90 miles, 150 kilometers from the center. A National Ocean Service station in Panama City Beach, Florida, recently reported sustained winds of 42 miles per hour, 68 kilometers per hour, and a gust of 49 miles per hour, 79 kilometers per hour. The estimated minimum central pressure based on aircraft data is 995 millibars, 29.39 inches. 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Heat advisory now in effect until midnight Central Daylight Time tonight. What? Heat index values up to 109. Where? Portions of northwest Louisiana and east and northeast Texas. When? Until midnight Central Daylight Time tonight. Impacts. Hot temperatures and high humidity may cause heat illnesses. 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Be sure to follow us on Facebook. Here's a look at local weather conditions as of 2 p.m. At the top of the hour, skies were mostly sunny in Shreveport. The temperature was 97 degrees at the regional airport. The dew point was 73, making the relative humidity 46%, producing a heat index of 107. Winds were variable at 3 miles an hour. The pressure was 29.89 inches and falling. In Bossier City, at Barksdale Air Force Base, skies were mostly sunny, with a temperature of 98 degrees. The dew point was 73, making the relative humidity 45%, producing a heat index of 108. Winds were north at 5 miles an hour. The pressure was 29.87 inches and falling. And in downtown Shreveport, skies were sunny. The temperature was 96 degrees. And winds were northwest at 6 miles an hour. Once again in Shreveport, it was 97 degrees with mostly sunny skies at 2 p.m. Around the local area at 2 p.m., in Texarkana, sunny and 104. Wind northwest at 9 miles an hour. El Dorado, sunny and 97. Wind variable at 6 miles an hour. Monroe, partly sunny and 99. Wind northwest at 7 miles an hour. Natchitoches, sunny and 95. Wind calm. Marshall, mostly sunny and 98. Wind north at 5 miles an hour. And at Longview, sunny and 100 degrees. Wind northwest at 9 miles an hour.
Elsewhere across the four-state area, over at Dallas, mostly sunny and 103. Oklahoma City, mostly sunny and 101. Little Rock, partly sunny and 99. Jackson, Mississippi, mostly sunny and 95. Baton Rouge, mostly sunny and 86. And at Houston, mostly sunny and 95 degrees. For the most current information, check us out on the web at www.weather.gov/SHP. The Shreveport Climate Summary for yesterday, July 20th, 2026. Yesterday's high temperature was 96 degrees. The normal high is 95. The record high is 105 degrees, which was set in 2022. Yesterday's low temperature was 77 degrees. The normal low is 74. The record low is 65 degrees, which was set in 1910. No precipitation fell yesterday, which leaves the monthly total at 4.73 inches. This is 2.32 inches above the normal amount of 2.41 inches for July. The total precipitation for the year still stands at 28.23 inches, which is 2.21 inches below normal. Sunrise today is at 6:23 a.m. and sunset is at 8:20 p.m. Now let's check on your local forecast. Heat advisory in effect until midnight Central Daylight Time tonight. This afternoon, partly cloudy. Hot. Near steady temperature in the upper 90s. Northwest winds around 5 miles per hour. Heat index values up to 107. Tonight, mostly clear. Lows in the lower 80s. Northwest winds around 5 miles per hour. Wednesday, sunny, hot with highs in the upper 90s. Northeast winds 5 to 10 miles per hour. Heat index values up to 106 in the afternoon. Wednesday night, clear. Lows in the mid-70s. Northeast winds 5 to 10 miles per hour. Thursday, mostly sunny. Highs in the mid-90s. Northeast winds 5 to 10 miles per hour. Thursday night, mostly clear. Lows in the mid-70s. Friday, partly cloudy. Hot with highs in the mid-90s. Friday night, partly cloudy. Lows in the upper 70s. Saturday, partly cloudy. Hot with highs in the mid-90s. Heat index values up to 105 in the afternoon. Saturday night, partly cloudy. Lows in the upper 70s. Sunday, mostly sunny. Hot with highs in the upper 90s. Heat index values up to 105 in the afternoon. Sunday night, mostly clear. Lows in the upper 70s. Monday, mostly sunny. Hot with highs in the upper 90s. Heat index values up to 105 in the afternoon. At 1 p.m. Central Daylight Time, or 1800 UTC, the center of Tropical Storm Bertha was located near latitude 29.3 north, longitude 86.8 west. Bertha is moving toward the northwest near 5 miles per hour, 7 kilometers per hour. A turn toward the west-northwest and west is expected later today, with a continued westward motion forecast Wednesday through Friday. On the forecast track, Bertha will move near or along the northern Gulf Coast during the next few days. Maximum sustained winds are near 60 miles per hour, 95 kilometers per hour with higher gusts. Little change in strength is expected today, and gradual weakening is forecast Wednesday through Friday. Tropical storm force winds extend outward up to 90 miles, 150 kilometers from the center. A National Ocean Service station in Panama City Beach, Florida, recently reported sustained winds of 42 miles per hour, 68 kilometers per hour, and a gust of 49 miles per hour, 79 kilometers per hour. The estimated minimum central pressure based on aircraft data is 995 millibars, 29.39 inches. Heat advisory now in effect until midnight Central Daylight Time tonight. What? Heat index values up to 109. Where?
portions of northwest Louisiana and east and northeast Texas. When, until midnight Central Daylight Time tonight. Impacts, hot temperatures and high humidity may cause heat illnesses. 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Be sure to follow us on Facebook. Here's a look at local weather conditions as of 3 p.m. At the top of the hour, skies were mostly sunny in Shreveport. The temperature was 97 degrees at the regional airport. The dew point was 73, making the relative humidity 46%, producing a heat index of 107. Winds were northwest at 5 miles an hour. The pressure was 29.87 inches and falling. In Bossier City, at Barksdale Air Force Base, skies were mostly sunny, with a temperature of 99 degrees. The dew point was 75, making the relative humidity 45%, producing a heat index of 111. Winds were north at 3 miles an hour. The pressure was 29.85 inches and falling. And in downtown Shreveport, skies were sunny. The temperature was 97 degrees. And winds were northeast at 7 miles an hour. Once again in Shreveport, it was 97 degrees with mostly sunny skies at 3 p.m. Around the local area at 3 p.m. in Texarkana, sunny and 105. Wind variable at 7 miles an hour. El Dorado, sunny and 98. Wind west at 8 miles an hour. Monroe, partly sunny and 99. Wind northwest at 6 miles an hour. Nacogdoches, sunny and 96. Wind north at 5 miles an hour. At Marshall, temperature was 99 degrees, dew point 72. And at Longview, sunny and 100 degrees. Wind calm. Elsewhere across the four-state area, over at Dallas, mostly sunny and 102. Oklahoma City, mostly sunny and 103. Little Rock, partly sunny and 100. Jackson, Mississippi, mostly sunny and 95. Baton Rouge, mostly sunny and 87. And at Houston, mostly sunny and 97 degrees. For the most current information, check us out on the web at www.weather.gov/sht. The Shreveport Climate Summary for yesterday, July 20th, 2020. Yesterday's high temperature was 96 degrees. The normal high is 95. The record high is 105 degrees, which was set in 2022. Yesterday's low temperature was 77 degrees. The normal low is 74. The record low is 65 degrees, which was set in 1910. No precipitation fell yesterday, which leaves the monthly total at 4.73 inches. This is 2.32 inches above the normal amount of 2.41 inches for July. The total precipitation for the year still stands at 28.23 inches, which is 2.21 inches below normal. Sunrise today is at 6:23 a.m. and sunset is at 8:20 p.m. Now let's check on your local forecast. Heat advisory in effect until midnight Central Daylight Time tonight. This afternoon, partly cloudy. Hot. Near steady temperature in the upper 90s. Northwest winds around 5 miles per hour. Heat index values up to 107. Tonight, mostly clear. Lows in the lower 80s. Northwest winds around 5 miles per hour. Wednesday, sunny, hot with highs in the upper 90s. Northeast winds 5 to 10 miles per hour. Heat index values up to 106 in the afternoon. Wednesday night, clear.
Lows in the mid-70s. Northeast winds 5 to 10 miles per hour. Thursday, mostly sunny. Highs in the mid-90s. Northeast winds 5 to 10 miles per hour. Thursday night, mostly clear. Lows in the mid-70s. Friday, partly cloudy. Hot with highs in the mid-90s. Friday night, partly cloudy. Lows in the upper 70s. Saturday, partly cloudy. Hot with highs in the mid-90s. Heat index values up to 105 in the afternoon. Saturday night, partly cloudy. Lows in the upper 70s. Sunday, mostly sunny. Hot with highs in the upper 90s. Heat index values up to 105 in the afternoon. Sunday night, mostly clear. Lows in the upper 70s. Monday, mostly sunny. Hot with highs in the upper 90s. Heat index values up to 105 in the afternoon. 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At 1 p.m. Central Daylight Time, or 1800 UTC, the center of Tropical Storm Bertha was located near latitude 29.3 north, longitude 86.8 west. Bertha is moving toward the northwest near 5 miles per hour, 7 kilometers per hour. A turn toward the west-northwest and west is expected later today, with a continued westward motion forecast Wednesday through Friday. On the forecast track, Bertha will move near or along the northern Gulf Coast during the next few days. Maximum sustained winds are near 60 miles per hour, 95 kilometers per hour with higher gusts. Little change in strength is expected today, and gradual weakening is forecast Wednesday through Friday. Tropical storm force winds extend outward up to 90 miles, 150 kilometers from the center. A National Ocean Service station in Panama City Beach, Florida, recently reported sustained winds of 42 miles per hour, 68 kilometers per hour, and a gust of 49 miles per hour, 79 kilometers per hour. The estimated minimum central pressure based on aircraft data is 995 millibars, 29.39 inches. Heat advisory now in effect until midnight Central Daylight Time tonight. What? Heat index values up to 109. Where? Portions of northwest Louisiana and east and northeast Texas. When? Until midnight Central Daylight Time tonight. Impacts. Hot temperatures and high humidity may cause heat illnesses. 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Take extra precautions when outside. 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Take action when you see symptoms of heat exhaustion and heat stroke. 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Be sure to follow us on Facebook. Here's a look at local weather conditions as of 3 p.m. At the top of the hour, skies were mostly sunny in Shreveport. The temperature was 97 degrees at the regional airport. The dew point was 73, making the relative humidity 46%, producing a heat index of 107. Winds were northwest at 5 miles an hour. The pressure was 29.87 inches and falling. In Bossier City, at Barksdale Air Force Base, skies were mostly sunny, with a temperature of 99 degrees. The dew point was 75, making the relative humidity 45%, producing a heat index of 111. Winds were north at 3 miles an hour. The pressure was 29.85 inches and falling. And in downtown Shreveport, skies were sunny. The temperature was 97 degrees.
and winds were northeast at 7 miles an hour. Once again in Shreveport, it was 97 degrees with mostly sunny skies at 3 p.m. Around the local area at 3 p.m., in Texarkana, sunny and 105. Wind variable at 7 miles an hour. El Dorado, sunny and 98. Wind west at 8 miles an hour. Monroe, partly sunny and 99. Wind northwest at 6 miles an hour. Natchitoches, sunny and 96. Wind north at 5 miles an hour. At Marshall, temperature was 99 degrees, dew point 72. And at Longview, sunny and 100 degrees. Wind calm. Elsewhere across the four-state area, over at Dallas, mostly sunny and 102. Oklahoma City, mostly sunny and 103. Little Rock, partly sunny and 100. Jackson, Mississippi, mostly sunny and 95. Baton Rouge, mostly sunny and 87. And at Houston, mostly sunny and 97 degrees. For the most current information, check us out on the web at www.weather.gov/sht. The Shreveport Climate Summary for yesterday, July 20th, 2026. Yesterday's high temperature was 96 degrees. The normal high is 95. The record high is 105 degrees, which was set in 2022. Yesterday's low temperature was 77 degrees. The normal low is 74. The record low is 65 degrees, which was set in 1910. No precipitation fell yesterday, which leaves the monthly total at 4.73 inches. This is 2.32 inches above the normal amount of 2.41 inches for July. The total precipitation for the year still stands at 28.23 inches, which is 2.21 inches below normal. Sunrise today is at 6:23 a.m. and sunset is at 8:20 p.m. Now let's check on your local forecast. Heat advisory in effect until midnight Central Daylight Time tonight. This afternoon, partly cloudy. Hot. Near steady temperature in the upper 90s. Northwest winds around 5 miles per hour. Heat index values up to 107. Tonight, mostly clear. Lows in the lower 80s. Northwest winds around 5 miles per hour. Wednesday, sunny, hot with highs in the upper 90s. Northeast winds 5 to 10 miles per hour. Heat index values up to 106 in the afternoon. Wednesday night, clear. Lows in the mid-70s. Northeast winds 5 to 10 miles per hour. Thursday, mostly sunny. Highs in the mid-90s. Northeast winds 5 to 10 miles per hour. Thursday night, mostly clear. Lows in the mid-70s. Friday, partly cloudy. Hot with highs in the mid-90s. Friday night, partly cloudy. Lows in the upper 70s. Saturday, partly cloudy. Hot with highs in the mid-90s. Heat index values up to 105 in the afternoon. Saturday night, partly cloudy. Lows in the upper 70s. Sunday, mostly sunny. Hot with highs in the upper 90s. Heat index values up to 105 in the afternoon. Sunday night, mostly clear. Lows in the upper 70s. Monday, mostly sunny. Hot with highs in the upper 90s. Heat index values up to 105 in the afternoon. Here is your area's open water boating forecast. Wind gusts may be higher. Heat advisory in effect until midnight Central Daylight Time tonight. Tonight, mostly clear. Lows in the lower 80s. Northwest winds 5 to 10 miles per hour. Heat index readings around 110. Wednesday, sunny, windy. Highs in the upper 90s. Northeast winds 15 to 20 miles per hour. Heat index readings 109 to 112. Wednesday night, clear, windy.
Lows in the mid-70s. Northeast winds 15 to 20 miles per hour. Highest heat index readings 104 to 107 in the evening. Thursday, mostly sunny. Windy. Highs in the mid-90s. Northeast winds 15 to 20 miles per hour. Thursday night, mostly clear. Lows in the mid-70s. East winds 10 to 15 miles per hour. Friday, partly cloudy. Highs in the mid-90s. Friday night, partly cloudy. Lows in the mid-70s. Saturday, partly cloudy. Highs in the upper 90s. Saturday night, partly cloudy. Lows in the upper 70s. Sunday, mostly sunny. Highs in the upper 90s. Sunday night, mostly clear. Lows in the mid-70s. Monday, mostly sunny. Highs around 100. Monday night, mostly clear. Lows in the upper 70s. Tuesday, mostly sunny. Highs around 102. At 1 p.m. Central Daylight Time, or 1800 UTC, the center of Tropical Storm Bertha was located near latitude 29.3 north, longitude 86.8 west. Bertha is moving toward the northwest near 5 miles per hour, 7 kilometers per hour. A turn toward the west-northwest and west is expected later today, with a continued westward motion forecast Wednesday through Friday. On the forecast track, Bertha will move near or along the northern Gulf Coast during the next few days. Maximum sustained winds are near 60 miles per hour, 95 kilometers per hour with higher gusts. Little change in strength is expected today, and gradual weakening is forecast Wednesday through Friday. Tropical storm force winds extend outward up to 90 miles, 150 kilometers from the center. A National Ocean Service station in Panama City Beach, Florida, recently reported sustained winds of 42 miles per hour, 68 kilometers per hour, and a gust of 49 miles per hour, 79 kilometers per hour. The estimated minimum central pressure based on aircraft data is 995 millibars, 29.39 inches. Heat advisory now in effect until midnight Central Daylight Time tonight. What? Heat index values up to 109. Where? Portions of northwest Louisiana and east and northeast Texas. When? Until midnight Central Daylight Time tonight. Impacts. Hot temperatures and high humidity may cause heat illnesses. 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Take extra precautions when outside. 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Take action when you see symptoms of heat exhaustion and heat stroke. 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Be sure to follow us on Facebook. Here's a look at local weather conditions as of 3 p.m. At the top of the hour, skies were mostly sunny in Shreveport. The temperature was 97 degrees at the regional airport. The dew point was 73, making the relative humidity 46%, producing a heat index of 107. Winds were northwest at 5 miles an hour. The pressure was 29.87 inches and falling. In Bossier City, at Barksdale Air Force Base, skies were mostly sunny, with a temperature of 99 degrees. The dew point was 75, making the relative humidity 45%, producing a heat index of 111. Winds were north at 3 miles an hour. The pressure was 29.85 inches and falling. And in downtown Shreveport, skies were sunny. The temperature was 97 degrees. And winds were northeast at 7 miles an hour. Once again in Shreveport, it was 97 degrees with mostly sunny skies at 3 p.m. Around the local area at 3 p.m., in Texarkana, sunny and 105. Wind variable at 7 miles an hour.
El Dorado, sunny and 98. Wind west.

at 8 miles an hour. Monroe, partly sunny and 99. Wind northwest at 6 miles an hour. Natchitoches, sunny and 96. Wind north at 5 miles an hour. At Marshall, temperature was 99 degrees, dew point 72. And at Longview, sunny and 100 degrees. Wind calm. Elsewhere across the four-state area, over at Dallas, mostly sunny and 102. Oklahoma City, mostly sunny and 103. Little Rock, partly sunny and 100. Jackson, Mississippi, mostly sunny and 95. Baton Rouge, mostly sunny and 87. And at Houston, mostly sunny and 97 degrees. 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The Shreveport Climate Summary for yesterday, July 20th, 2026. Yesterday's high temperature was 96 degrees. The normal high is 95. The record high is 105 degrees, which was set in 2022. Yesterday's low temperature was 77 degrees. The normal low is 74. The record low is 65 degrees, which was set in 1910. No precipitation fell yesterday, which leaves the monthly total at 4.73 inches. This is 2.32 inches above the normal amount of 2.41 inches for July. The total precipitation for the year still stands at 28.23 inches, which is 2.21 inches below normal. Sunrise today is at 6:23 a.m. and sunset is at 8:20 p.m. Now let's check on your local forecast. Heat advisory in effect until midnight Central Daylight Time tonight. This afternoon, partly cloudy. Hot. Near steady temperature in the upper 90s. Northwest winds around 5 miles per hour. Heat index values up to 107. Tonight, mostly clear. Lows in the lower 80s. Northwest winds around 5 miles per hour. Wednesday, sunny, hot with highs in the upper 90s. Northeast winds 5 to 10 miles per hour. Heat index values up to 106 in the afternoon. Wednesday night, clear. Lows in the mid-70s. Northeast winds 5 to 10 miles per hour. Thursday, mostly sunny. Highs in the mid-90s. Northeast winds 5 to 10 miles per hour. Thursday night, mostly clear. Lows in the mid-70s. Friday, partly cloudy. Hot with highs in the mid-90s. Friday night, partly cloudy. Lows in the upper 70s. Saturday, partly cloudy. Hot with highs in the mid-90s. Heat index values up to 105 in the afternoon. Saturday night, partly cloudy. Lows in the upper 70s. Sunday, mostly sunny. Hot with highs in the upper 90s. Heat index values up to 105 in the afternoon. Sunday night, mostly clear. Lows in the upper 70s. Monday, mostly sunny. Hot with highs in the upper 90s. Heat index values up to 105 in the afternoon. At 1 p.m. Central Daylight Time, or 1800 UTC, the center of Tropical Storm Bertha was located near latitude 29.3 north, longitude 86.8 west. Bertha is moving toward the northwest near 5 miles per hour, 7 kilometers per hour. A turn toward the west-northwest and west is expected later today, with a continued westward motion forecast Wednesday through Friday.
On the forecast track, Bertha will move near or along the northern Gulf Coast during the next few days. Maximum sustained winds are near 60 miles per hour, 95 kilometers per hour with higher gusts. Little change in strength is expected today, and gradual weakening is forecast Wednesday through Friday. Tropical storm force winds extend outward up to 90 miles, 150 kilometers from the center. A National Ocean Service station in Panama City Beach, Florida, recently reported sustained winds of 42 miles per hour, 68 kilometers per hour, and a gust of 49 miles per hour, 79 kilometers per hour. The estimated minimum central pressure based on aircraft data is 995 millibars, 29.39 inches. Heat advisory now in effect until midnight Central Daylight Time tonight. What? Heat index values up to 109. Where? Portions of northwest Louisiana and east and northeast Texas. When? Until midnight Central Daylight Time tonight. Impacts. Hot temperatures and high humidity may cause heat illnesses. Drink plenty of fluids. 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Take extra precautions when outside. 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Take action when you see symptoms of heat exhaustion and heat stroke. 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Be sure to follow us on Facebook. Here's a look at local weather conditions as of 3 p.m. At the top of the hour, skies were mostly sunny in Shreveport. The temperature was 97 degrees at the regional airport. The dew point was 73, making the relative humidity 46%, producing a heat index of 107. Winds were northwest at 5 miles an hour. The pressure was 29.87 inches and falling. In Bossier City, at Barksdale Air Force Base, skies were mostly sunny, with a temperature of 99 degrees. The dew point was 75, making the relative humidity 45%, producing a heat index of 111. Winds were north at 3 miles an hour. The pressure was 29.85 inches and falling. And in downtown Shreveport, skies were sunny. The temperature was 97 degrees. And winds were northeast at 7 miles an hour. Once again in Shreveport, it was 97 degrees with mostly sunny skies at 3 p.m. Around the local area at 3 p.m., in Texarkana, sunny and 105. Wind variable at 7 miles an hour. El Dorado, sunny and 98. Wind west at 8 miles an hour. Monroe, partly sunny and 99. Wind northwest at 6 miles an hour. Natchitoches, sunny and 96. Wind north at 5 miles an hour. At Marshall, temperature was 99 degrees, dew point 72. And at Longview, sunny and 100 degrees. Wind calm. Elsewhere across the four-state area, over at Dallas, mostly sunny and 102. Oklahoma City, mostly sunny and 103. Little Rock, partly sunny and 100. Jackson, Mississippi, mostly sunny and 95. Baton Rouge, mostly sunny and 87. And at Houston, mostly sunny and 97 degrees. For the most current information, check us out on the web at www.weather.gov/sht. The Shreveport Climate Summary for yesterday, July 20th, 2026. Yesterday's high temperature was 96 degrees. The normal high is 95. The record high is 105 degrees, which was set in 2022. Yesterday's low temperature was 77 degrees. The normal low is 74. The record low is 65 degrees, which was set in 1910. No precipitation fell yesterday, which leaves the monthly total at 4.73 inches. This is 2.32 inches above the normal amount of 2.41 inches for July.
The total precipitation for the year still stands at 28.23 inches.

is 2.21 inches below normal. Sunrise today is at 6:23 a.m. and sunset is at 8:20 p.m. Now let's check on your local forecast. Heat advisory in effect until midnight Central Daylight Time tonight. This afternoon, partly cloudy. Hot. Near steady temperature in the upper 90s. Northwest winds around 5 miles per hour. Heat index values up to 107. Tonight, mostly clear. Lows in the lower 80s. Northwest winds around 5 miles per hour. Wednesday, sunny, hot with highs in the upper 90s. Northeast winds 5 to 10 miles per hour. Heat index values up to 106 in the afternoon. Wednesday night, clear. Lows in the mid-70s. Northeast winds 5 to 10 miles per hour. Thursday, mostly sunny. Highs in the mid-90s. Northeast winds 5 to 10 miles per hour. Thursday night, mostly clear. Lows in the mid-70s. Friday, partly cloudy. Hot with highs in the mid-90s. Friday night, partly cloudy. Lows in the upper 70s. Saturday, partly cloudy. Hot with highs in the mid-90s. Heat index values up to 105 in the afternoon. Saturday night, partly cloudy. Lows in the upper 70s. Sunday, mostly sunny. Hot with highs in the upper 90s. Heat index values up to 105 in the afternoon. Sunday night, mostly clear. Lows in the upper 70s. Monday, mostly sunny. Hot with highs in the upper 90s. Heat index values up to 105 in the afternoon. At 1 p.m. Central Daylight Time, or 1800 UTC, the center of Tropical Storm Bertha was located near latitude 29.3 north, longitude 86.8 west. Bertha is moving toward the northwest near 5 miles per hour, 7 kilometers per hour. A turn toward the west-northwest and west is expected later today, with a continued westward motion forecast Wednesday through Friday. On the forecast track, Bertha will move near or along the northern Gulf Coast during the next few days. Maximum sustained winds are near 60 miles per hour, 95 kilometers per hour with higher gusts. Little change in strength is expected today, and gradual weakening is forecast Wednesday through Friday. Tropical storm force winds extend outward up to 90 miles, 150 kilometers from the center. A National Ocean Service station in Panama City Beach, Florida, recently reported sustained winds of 42 miles per hour, 68 kilometers per hour, and a gust of 49 miles per hour, 79 kilometers per hour. The estimated minimum central pressure based on aircraft data is 995 millibars, 29.39 inches. Heat advisory now in effect until midnight Central Daylight Time tonight. What? Heat index values up to 109. Where? Portions of northwest Louisiana and east and northeast Texas. When? Until midnight Central Daylight Time tonight. Impacts: hot temperatures and high humidity may cause heat illnesses. 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Take extra precautions when outside. 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Be sure to follow us on Facebook. Here's a look at local weather conditions as of 3 p.m. At the top of the hour, skies were mostly sunny in Shreveport. The temperature was 97 degrees at the regional airport. The dew point was 73, making the relative humidity 46%, producing a heat index of 107. Winds were northwest at 5 miles an hour. The pressure was 29.87 inches and falling. In Bossier City, at Barksdale Air Force Base, skies were mostly sunny.

5. Wind variable at 7 miles an hour. El Dorado, sunny and 98. Wind west at 8 miles an hour. Monroe, partly sunny and 99. Wind northwest at 6 miles an hour. Natchitoches, sunny and 96. Wind north at 5 miles an hour. At Marshall, temperature was 99 degrees, dew point 72. And at Longview, sunny and 100 degrees. Wind calm. Elsewhere across the four-state area, over at Dallas, mostly sunny and 102. Oklahoma City, mostly sunny and 103. Little Rock, partly sunny and 100. Jackson, Mississippi, mostly sunny and 95. Baton Rouge, mostly sunny and 87. And at Houston, mostly sunny and 97 degrees. 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The Shreveport Climate Summary for yesterday, July 20th, 2026. Yesterday's high temperature was 96 degrees. The normal high is 95. The record high is 105 degrees, which was set in 2022. Yesterday's low temperature was 77 degrees. The normal low is 74. The record low is 65 degrees, which was set in 1910. No precipitation fell yesterday, which leaves the monthly total at 4.73 inches. This is 2.32 inches above the normal amount of 2.41 inches for July. The total precipitation for the year still stands at 28.23 inches, which is 2.21 inches below normal. Sunrise today is at 6:23 a.m. and sunset is at 8:20 p.m. Now let's check on your local forecast. Heat advisory in effect until midnight Central Daylight Time tonight. This afternoon, partly cloudy. Hot. Near steady temperature in the upper 90s. Northwest winds around 5 miles per hour. Heat index values up to 107. Tonight, mostly clear. Lows in the lower 80s. Northwest winds around 5 miles per hour. Wednesday, sunny, hot with highs in the upper 90s. Northeast winds 5 to 10 miles per hour. Heat index values up to 106 in the afternoon. Wednesday night, clear. Lows in the mid-70s. Northeast winds 5 to 10 miles per hour. Thursday, mostly sunny. Highs in the mid-90s. Northeast winds 5 to 10 miles per hour. Thursday night, mostly clear. Lows in the mid-70s. Friday, partly cloudy. Hot with highs in the mid-90s. Friday night, partly cloudy. Lows in the upper 70s. Saturday, partly cloudy. Hot with highs in the mid-90s. Heat index values up to 105 in the afternoon. Saturday night, partly cloudy. Lows in the upper 70s. Sunday, mostly sunny. Hot with highs in the upper 90s. Heat index values up to 105 in the afternoon. Sunday night, mostly clear. Lows in the upper 70s. Monday, mostly sunny. Hot with highs in the upper 90s. Heat index values up to 105 in the afternoon. At 1 p.m. Central Daylight Time, or 1800 UTC, the center of Tropical Storm Bertha was located near latitude 29.3 north, longitude 86.8 west. Bertha is moving toward the northwest near 5 miles per hour, 7 kilometers per hour. A turn toward the west-northwest and west is expected later today, with a continued

Westward motion forecast Wednesday through Friday. On the forecast track, Bertha will move near or along the northern Gulf Coast during the next few days. Maximum sustained winds are near 60 miles per hour, 95 kilometers per hour with higher gusts. Little change in strength is expected today, and gradual weakening is forecast Wednesday through Friday. Tropical storm force winds extend outward up to 90 miles, 150 kilometers from the center. A National Ocean Service station in Panama City Beach, Florida, recently reported sustained winds of 42 miles per hour, 68 kilometers per hour, and a gust of 49 miles per hour, 79 kilometers per hour. The estimated minimum central pressure based on aircraft data is 995 millibars, 29.39 inches. Heat advisory now in effect until midnight Central Daylight Time tonight. What? Heat index values up to 109. Where? Portions of northwest Louisiana and east and northeast Texas. When? Until midnight Central Daylight Time tonight. Impacts. Hot temperatures and high humidity may cause heat illnesses. 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Take extra precautions when outside. Wear lightweight and loose-fitting clothing. 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Take action when you see symptoms of heat exhaustion and heat stroke. 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Be sure to follow us on Facebook. Here's a look at local weather conditions as of 3 p.m. At the top of the hour, skies were mostly sunny in Shreveport. The temperature was 97 degrees at the regional airport. The dew point was 73, making the relative humidity 46%, producing a heat index of 107. Winds were northwest at 5 miles an hour. The pressure was 29.87 inches and falling. In Bossier City, at Barksdale Air Force Base, skies were mostly sunny, with a temperature of 99 degrees. The dew point was 75, making the relative humidity 45%, producing a heat index of 111. Winds were north at 3 miles an hour. The pressure was 29.85 inches and falling. And in downtown Shreveport, skies were sunny. The temperature was 97 degrees. And winds were northeast at 7 miles an hour. Once again in Shreveport, it was 97 degrees with mostly sunny skies at 3 p.m. Around the local area at 3 p.m., in Texarkana, sunny and 105. Wind variable at 7 miles an hour. El Dorado, sunny and 98. Wind west at 8 miles an hour. Monroe, partly sunny and 99. Wind northwest at 6 miles an hour. Natchitoches, sunny and 96. Wind north at 5 miles an hour. At Marshall, temperature was 99 degrees, dew point 72. And at Longview, sunny and 100 degrees. Wind calm. Elsewhere across the four-state area, over at Dallas, mostly sunny and 102. Oklahoma City, mostly sunny and 103. Little Rock, partly sunny and 100. Jackson, Mississippi, mostly sunny and 95. Baton Rouge, mostly sunny and 87. And at Houston, mostly sunny and 97 degrees. For the most current information, check us out on the web at www.weather.gov/sht. Here is your area's open water boating forecast. Wind gusts may be higher. Heat advisory in effect until midnight Central Daylight Time tonight. Tonight, mostly clear. Lows in the lower 80s. Northwest winds 5 to 10 miles per hour. Heat index readings around 110. Wednesday, sunny, windy. Highs in the upper 90s. Northeast winds 15 to 20 miles per hour. Heat index readings 109 to 112. Wednesday night, clear,
Windy. Lows in the mid-70s. Northeast winds 15 to 20 miles per hour. Highest heat index readings 104 to 107 in the evening. Thursday, mostly sunny. Windy. Highs in the mid-90s. Northeast winds 15 to 20 miles per hour. Thursday night, mostly clear. Lows in the mid-70s. East winds 10 to 15 miles per hour. Friday, partly cloudy. Highs in the mid-90s. Friday night, partly cloudy. Lows in the mid-70s. Saturday, partly cloudy. Highs in the upper 90s. Saturday night, partly cloudy. Lows in the upper 70s. Sunday, mostly sunny. Highs in the upper 90s. Sunday night, mostly clear. Lows in the mid-70s. Monday, mostly sunny. Highs around 100. Monday night, mostly clear. Lows in the upper 70s. Tuesday, mostly sunny. Highs around 102. Now let's check on your local forecast. Heat advisory in effect until midnight Central Daylight Time tonight. This afternoon, partly cloudy. Hot. Near steady temperature in the upper 90s. Northwest winds around 5 miles per hour. Heat index values up to 107. Tonight, mostly clear. Lows in the lower 80s. Northwest winds around 5 miles per hour. Wednesday, sunny, hot with highs in the upper 90s. Northeast winds 5 to 10 miles per hour. Heat index values up to 106 in the afternoon. Wednesday night, clear. Lows in the mid-70s. Northeast winds 5 to 10 miles per hour. Thursday, mostly sunny. Highs in the mid-90s. Northeast winds 5 to 10 miles per hour. Thursday night, mostly clear. Lows in the mid-70s. Friday, partly cloudy. Hot with highs in the mid-90s. Friday night, partly cloudy. Lows in the upper 70s. Saturday, partly cloudy. Hot with highs in the mid-90s. Heat index values up to 105 in the afternoon. Saturday night, partly cloudy. Lows in the upper 70s. Sunday, mostly sunny. Hot with highs in the upper 90s. Heat index values up to 105 in the afternoon. Sunday night, mostly clear. Lows in the upper 70s. Monday, mostly sunny. Hot with highs in the upper 90s. Heat index values up to 105 in the afternoon. At 4 p.m. Central Daylight Time, or 2100 UTC, the center of Tropical Storm Bertha was located near latitude 29.4 north, longitude 87.2 west. Bertha is moving toward the northwest near 6 miles per hour, 9 kilometers per hour. A turn toward the west-northwest and west is expected tonight, with a continued westward motion forecast Wednesday through Friday. On the forecast track, Bertha will move near or along the northern Gulf Coast during the next couple of days or so. Maximum sustained winds are near 60 miles per hour, 95 kilometers per hour with higher gusts. Little change in strength is expected tonight, and gradual weakening is forecast Wednesday through Friday. Tropical storm force winds extend outward up to 115 miles, 185 kilometers from the center. A National Ocean Service station in Panama City Beach, Florida, reported sustained winds of 45 miles per hour, 72 kilometers per hour, and a gust of 57 miles per hour, 92 kilometers per hour during the past few hours. The estimated minimum central pressure is 995 millibars, 29.39 inches. Heat advisory now in effect until midnight Central Daylight Time tonight. What? Heat index values up to 109. Where? Portions of northwest Louisiana and east and northeast Texas. When? Until midnight Central Daylight Time tonight. Impacts: hot temperatures and high humidity may cause heat illnesses.
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Be sure to follow us on Facebook. Here's a look at local weather conditions as of 3 p.m. At the top of the hour, skies were mostly sunny in Shreveport. The temperature was 97 degrees at the regional airport. The dew point was 73, making the relative humidity 46%, producing a heat index of 107. Winds were northwest at 5 miles an hour. The pressure was 29.87 inches and falling. In Bossier City, at Barksdale Air Force Base, skies were mostly sunny, with a temperature of 99 degrees. The dew point was 75, making the relative humidity 45%, producing a heat index of 111. Winds were north at 3 miles an hour. The pressure was 29.85 inches and falling. And in downtown Shreveport, skies were sunny. The temperature was 97 degrees. And winds were northeast at 7 miles an hour. Once again in Shreveport, it was 97 degrees with mostly sunny skies at 3 p.m. Around the local area at 3 p.m., in Texarkana, sunny and 105. Wind variable at 7 miles an hour. El Dorado, sunny and 98. Wind west at 8 miles an hour. Monroe, partly sunny and 99. Wind northwest at 6 miles an hour. Natchitoches, sunny and 96. Wind north at 5 miles an hour. At Marshall, temperature was 99 degrees, dew point 72. And at Longview, sunny and 100 degrees. Wind calm. Elsewhere across the four-state area, over at Dallas, mostly sunny and 102. Oklahoma City, mostly sunny and 103. Little Rock, partly sunny and 100. Jackson, Mississippi, mostly sunny and 95. Baton Rouge, mostly sunny and 87. And at Houston, mostly sunny and 97 degrees. For the most current information, check us out on the web at www.weather.gov/SHP. Now let's check on your local forecast. Heat advisory in effect until midnight Central Daylight Time tonight. This afternoon, partly cloudy. Hot. Near steady temperature in the upper 90s. Northwest winds around 5 miles per hour. Heat index values up to 107. Tonight, mostly clear. Lows in the lower 80s. Northwest winds around 5 miles per hour. Wednesday, sunny, hot with highs in the upper 90s. Northeast winds 5 to 10 miles per hour. Heat index values up to 106 in the afternoon. Wednesday night, clear. Lows in the mid-70s. Northeast winds 5 to 10 miles per hour. Thursday, mostly sunny. Highs in the mid-90s. Northeast winds 5 to 10 miles per hour. Thursday night, mostly clear. Lows in the mid-70s. Friday, partly cloudy. Hot with highs in the mid-90s. Friday night, partly cloudy. Lows in the upper 70s. Saturday, partly cloudy. Hot with highs in the mid-90s.
heat index values up to 105 in the afternoon. Saturday night, partly cloudy. Lows in the upper 70s. Sunday, mostly sunny. Hot with highs in the upper 90s. Heat index values up to 105 in the afternoon. Sunday night, mostly clear. Lows in the upper 70s. Monday, mostly sunny. Hot with highs in the upper 90s. Heat index values up to 105 in the afternoon. At 4 p.m. Central Daylight Time, or 2100 UTC, the center of Tropical Storm Bertha was located near latitude 29.4 north, longitude 87.2 west. Bertha is moving toward the northwest near 6 miles per hour, 9 kilometers per hour. A turn toward the west-northwest and west is expected tonight, with a continued westward motion forecast Wednesday through Friday. On the forecast track, Bertha will move near or along the northern Gulf Coast during the next couple of days or so. Maximum sustained winds are near 60 miles per hour, 95 kilometers per hour with higher gusts. Little change in strength is expected tonight, and gradual weakening is forecast Wednesday through Friday. Tropical storm force winds extend outward up to 115 miles, 185 kilometers from the center. A National Ocean Service station in Panama City Beach, Florida, reported sustained winds of 45 miles per hour, 72 kilometers per hour, and a gust of 57 miles per hour, 92 kilometers per hour during the past few hours. The estimated minimum central pressure is 995 millibars, 29.39 inches. Heat advisory now in effect until midnight Central Daylight Time tonight. What? Heat index values up to 109. Where? Portions of northwest Louisiana and east and northeast Texas. When? Until midnight Central Daylight Time tonight. Impacts. Hot temperatures and high humidity may cause heat illnesses. Drink plenty of fluids. Stay in an air-conditioned room. Stay out of the sun. And check up on relatives and neighbors. Take extra precautions when outside. Wear lightweight and loose-fitting clothing. 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Take action when you see symptoms of heat exhaustion and heat stroke. 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Be sure to follow us on Facebook. Here's a look at local weather conditions as of 4 p.m. At the top of the hour, skies were mostly sunny in Shreveport. The temperature was 97 degrees at the regional airport. The dew point was 73, making the relative humidity 46%, producing a heat index of 107. Winds were variable at 3 miles an hour. The pressure was 29.85 inches and falling. In Bossier City, at Barksdale Air Force Base, skies were sunny, with a temperature of 100 degrees. The dew point was 73, making the relative humidity 42%, producing a heat index of 110. Winds were northwest at 5 miles an hour. The pressure was 29.84 inches and falling. And in downtown Shreveport, skies were sunny. The temperature was 97 degrees. And winds were north at 6 miles an hour. Once again in Shreveport, it was 97 degrees with mostly sunny skies at 4 p.m. Around the local area at 4 p.m., in Texarkana, sunny and 105. Wind northwest at 6 miles an hour. El Dorado, sunny and 98. Wind west at 8 miles an hour. Monroe, partly sunny and 97. Wind northwest at 8 miles an hour. Nutcliffe, sunny and 97. Wind calm. Marshall, sunny and 99. Wind northwest at 7 miles an hour. And at Longview, mostly sunny and 100 degrees. Wind north at 5 miles an hour. Elsewhere across the four-state area, over at Dallas, mostly sunny and 105. Oklahoma City, mostly sunny and 103. Little Rock, mostly sunny and 102.
Jackson, Mississippi, partly sunny and 97. Baton Rouge, partly sunny and 87. And at Houston, mostly sunny and 97 degrees. For the most current information, check us out on the web at www.weather.gov/SHP. Now let's check on your local forecast. Heat advisory in effect until midnight Central Daylight Time tonight. This afternoon, partly cloudy. Hot. Near steady temperature in the upper 90s. Northwest winds around 5 miles per hour. Heat index values up to 107. Tonight, mostly clear. Lows in the lower 80s. Northwest winds around 5 miles per hour. Wednesday, sunny, hot with highs in the upper 90s. Northeast winds 5 to 10 miles per hour. Heat index values up to 106 in the afternoon. Wednesday night, clear. Lows in the mid-70s. Northeast winds 5 to 10 miles per hour. Thursday, mostly sunny. Highs in the mid-90s. Northeast winds 5 to 10 miles per hour. Thursday night, mostly clear. Lows in the mid-70s. Friday, partly cloudy. Hot with highs in the mid-90s. Friday night, partly cloudy. Lows in the upper 70s. Saturday, partly cloudy. Hot with highs in the mid-90s. Heat index values up to 105 in the afternoon. Saturday night, partly cloudy. Lows in the upper 70s. Sunday, mostly sunny. Hot with highs in the upper 90s. Heat index values up to 105 in the afternoon. Sunday night, mostly clear. Lows in the upper 70s. Monday, mostly sunny. Hot with highs in the upper 90s. Heat index values up to 105 in the afternoon. At 4 p.m. Central Daylight Time, or 2100 UTC, the center of Tropical Storm Bertha was located near latitude 29.4 north, longitude 87.2 west. Bertha is moving toward the northwest near 6 miles per hour, 9 kilometers per hour. A turn toward the west-northwest and west is expected tonight, with a continued westward motion forecast Wednesday through Friday. On the forecast track, Bertha will move near or along the northern Gulf Coast during the next couple of days or so. Maximum sustained winds are near 60 miles per hour, 95 kilometers per hour with higher gusts. Little change in strength is expected tonight, and gradual weakening is forecast Wednesday through Friday. Tropical storm force winds extend outward up to 115 miles, 185 kilometers from the center. A National Ocean Service station in Panama City Beach, Florida, reported sustained winds of 45 miles per hour, 72 kilometers per hour, and a gust of 57 miles per hour, 92 kilometers per hour during the past few hours. The estimated minimum central pressure is 995 millibars, 29.39 inches. Heat advisory now in effect until midnight Central Daylight Time tonight. What? Heat index values up to 109. Where? Portions of northwest Louisiana and east and northeast Texas. When? Until midnight Central Daylight Time tonight. Impacts. Hot temperatures and high humidity may cause heat illnesses. Drink plenty of fluids. 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Take extra precautions when outside. 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Take action when you see symptoms of heat exhaustion and heat stroke. 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Be sure to follow us on Facebook. Here's a look at local weather conditions as of 4 p.m. At the top of the hour, skies were mostly sunny in Shreveport. The temperature was 97 degrees at the regional airport. The dew point was 73, making the relative humidity 46%, producing a heat index of 107.
Winds were variable at 3 miles an hour. The pressure was 29.85 inches and falling. In Bossier City, at Barksdale Air Force Base, skies were sunny, with a temperature of 100 degrees. The dew point was 73, making the relative humidity 42%, producing a heat index of 110. Winds were northwest at 5 miles an hour. The pressure was 29.84 inches and falling. And in downtown Shreveport, skies were sunny. The temperature was 97 degrees. And winds were north at 6 miles an hour. Once again in Shreveport, it was 97 degrees with mostly sunny skies at 4 p.m. This is your NOAA Weather Radio, station WXJ97, operating on a frequency of 162.400 MHz, providing the latest weather information on a 24-hour basis. 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Around the local area at 4 p.m. in Texarkana, sunny and 105. Wind northwest at 6 miles an hour. El Dorado, sunny and 98. Wind west at 8 miles an hour. Monroe, partly sunny and 97. Wind northwest at 8 miles an hour. Natchitoches, sunny and 97. Wind calm. Marshall, sunny and 99. Wind northwest at 7 miles an hour. And at Longview, mostly sunny and 100 degrees. Wind north at 5 miles an hour. Elsewhere across the four-state area, over at Dallas, mostly sunny and 105. Oklahoma City, mostly sunny and 103. Little Rock, mostly sunny and 102. Jackson, Mississippi, partly sunny and 97. Baton Rouge, partly sunny and 87. And at Houston, mostly sunny and 97 degrees. For the most current information, check us out on the web at www.weather.gov/SHT. Now let's check on your local forecast. Heat advisory in effect until midnight Central Daylight Time tonight. This afternoon, partly cloudy. Hot. Near steady temperature in the upper 90s. Northwest winds around 5 miles per hour. Heat index values up to 107. Tonight, mostly clear. Lows in the lower 80s. Northwest winds around 5 miles per hour. Wednesday, sunny, hot with highs in the upper 90s. Northeast winds 5 to 10 miles per hour. Heat index values up to 106 in the afternoon. Wednesday night, clear. Lows in the mid-70s. Northeast winds 5 to 10 miles per hour. Thursday, mostly sunny. Highs in the mid-90s. Northeast winds 5 to 10 miles per hour. Thursday night, mostly clear. Lows in the mid-70s. Friday, partly cloudy. Hot with highs in the mid-90s. Friday night, partly cloudy. Lows in the upper 70s. Saturday, partly cloudy. Hot with highs in the mid-90s. Heat index values up to 105 in the afternoon. Saturday night, partly cloudy. Lows in the upper 70s. Sunday, mostly sunny. Hot with highs in the upper 90s. Heat index values up to 105 in the afternoon. Sunday night, mostly clear. Lows in the upper 70s. Monday, mostly sunny. Hot with highs in the upper 90s. Heat index values up to 105 in the afternoon. At 4 p.m. Central Daylight Time, or 2100 UTC, the center of Tropical Storm Bertha was located near latitude 29.4 north, longitude 87.2 west. Bertha is moving toward the northwest near 6 miles per hour, 9 kilometers per hour.
A turn toward the west-northwest and west is expected tonight, with a continued westward motion forecast Wednesday through Friday. On the forecast track, Bertha will move near or along the northern Gulf Coast during the next couple of days or so. Maximum sustained winds are near 60 miles per hour, 95 kilometers per hour with higher gusts. Little change in strength is expected tonight, and gradual weakening is forecast Wednesday through Friday. Tropical storm force winds extend outward up to 115 miles, 185 kilometers from the center. A National Ocean Service station in Panama City Beach, Florida, reported sustained winds of 45 miles per hour, 72 kilometers per hour, and a gust of 57 miles per hour, 92 kilometers per hour during the past few hours. The estimated minimum central pressure is 995 millibars, 29.39 inches. Heat advisory now in effect until midnight Central Daylight Time tonight. What? Heat index values up to 109. Where? Portions of northwest Louisiana and east and northeast Texas. When? Until midnight Central Daylight Time tonight. Impacts. Hot temperatures and high humidity may cause heat illnesses. Drink plenty of fluids. Stay in an air-conditioned room. 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Take extra precautions when outside. Wear lightweight and loose-fitting clothing. Try to limit strenuous activities to early morning or evening. Take action when you see symptoms of heat exhaustion and heat stroke. 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Be sure to follow us on Facebook. Here's a look at local weather conditions as of 4 p.m. At the top of the hour, skies were mostly sunny in Shreveport. The temperature was 97 degrees at the regional airport. The dew point was 73, making the relative humidity 46%, producing a heat index of 107. Winds were variable at 3 miles an hour. The pressure was 29.85 inches and falling. In Bossier City, at Barksdale Air Force Base, skies were sunny, with a temperature of 100 degrees. The dew point was 73, making the relative humidity 42%, producing a heat index of 110. Winds were northwest at 5 miles an hour. The pressure was 29.84 inches and falling. And in downtown Shreveport, skies were sunny. The temperature was 97 degrees. And winds were north at 6 miles an hour. Once again in Shreveport, it was 97 degrees with mostly sunny skies at 4 p.m. Around the local area at 4 p.m., in Texarkana, sunny and 105. Wind northwest at 6 miles an hour. El Dorado, sunny and 98. Wind west at 8 miles an hour. Monroe, partly sunny and 97. Wind northwest at 8 miles an hour. Natchitoches, sunny and 97. Wind calm. Marshall, sunny and 99. Wind northwest at 7 miles an hour. And at Longview, mostly sunny and 100 degrees. Wind north at 5 miles an hour. Elsewhere across the four-state area, over at Dallas, mostly sunny and 105. Oklahoma City, mostly sunny and 103. Little Rock, mostly sunny and 102. Jackson, Mississippi, partly sunny and 97. Baton Rouge, partly sunny and 87. And at Houston, mostly sunny and 97 degrees. For the most current information, check us out on the web at www.weather.gov/sht. Here is your area's open water boating forecast. Wind gusts may be higher. Heat advisory in effect until midnight Central Daylight Time tonight. Tonight, mostly clear. Lows in the lower 80s. Northwest winds 5 to 10 miles per hour. Heat index readings around 110. Wednesday, sunny, windy. Highs in the upper 90s. Northeast winds 15 to 20 miles per hour.
Heat index readings 109 to 112. Wednesday night, clear, windy. Lows in the mid-70s. Northeast winds 15 to 20 miles per hour. Highest heat index readings 104 to 107 in the evening. Thursday, mostly sunny. Windy. Highs in the mid-90s. Northeast winds 15 to 20 miles per hour. Thursday night, mostly clear. Lows in the mid-70s. East winds 10 to 15 miles per hour. Friday, partly cloudy. Highs in the mid-90s. Friday night, partly cloudy. Lows in the mid-70s. Saturday, partly cloudy. Highs in the upper 90s. Saturday night, partly cloudy. Lows in the upper 70s. Sunday, mostly sunny. Highs in the upper 90s. Sunday night, mostly clear. Lows in the mid-70s. Monday, mostly sunny. Highs around 100. Monday night, mostly clear. Lows in the upper 70s. Tuesday, mostly sunny. Highs around 102. Now let's check on your local forecast. Heat advisory in effect until midnight Central Daylight Time tonight. This afternoon, partly cloudy. Hot. Near steady temperature in the upper 90s. Northwest winds around hot. Near steady temperature in the upper 90s. Northwest winds around 5 miles per hour. Heat index values up to 107. Tonight, mostly clear. Lows in the lower 80s. Northwest winds around 5 miles per hour. Wednesday, sunny, hot with highs in the upper 90s. Northeast winds 5 to 10 miles per hour. Heat index values up to 106 in the afternoon. Wednesday night, clear. Lows in the mid-70s. Northeast winds 5 to 10 miles per hour. Thursday, mostly sunny. Highs in the mid-90s. Northeast winds 5 to 10 miles per hour. Thursday night, mostly clear. Lows in the mid-70s. Friday, partly cloudy. Hot with highs in the mid-90s. Friday night, partly cloudy. Lows in the upper 70s. Saturday, partly cloudy. Hot with highs in the mid-90s. Heat index values up to 105 in the afternoon. Saturday night, partly cloudy. Lows in the upper 70s. Sunday, mostly sunny. Hot with highs in the upper 90s. Heat index values up to 105 in the afternoon. Sunday night, mostly clear. Lows in the upper 70s. Monday, mostly sunny. Hot with highs in the upper 90s. Heat index values up to 105 in the afternoon. At 4 p.m. Central Daylight Time, or 2100 UTC, the center of Tropical Storm Bertha was located near latitude 29.4 north, longitude 87.2 west. Bertha is moving toward the northwest near 6 miles per hour, 9 kilometers per hour. A turn toward the west-northwest and west is expected tonight, with a continued westward motion forecast Wednesday through Friday. On the forecast track, Bertha will move near or along the northern Gulf Coast during the next couple of days or so. Maximum sustained winds are near 60 miles per hour, 95 kilometers per hour with higher gusts. Little change in strength is expected tonight, and gradual weakening is forecast Wednesday through Friday. Tropical storm force winds extend outward up to 115 miles, 185 kilometers from the center. A National Ocean Service station in Panama City Beach, Florida, reported sustained winds of 45 miles per hour, 72 kilometers per hour, and a gust of 57 miles per hour, 92 kilometers per hour during the past few hours. The estimated minimum central pressure is 995 millibars, 29.39 inches. Heat advisory now in effect until midnight Central Daylight Time tonight. What? Heat index values up to 109. Where?
portions of northwest Louisiana and east and northeast Texas. When, until midnight Central Daylight Time tonight. Impacts, hot temperatures and high humidity may cause heat illnesses.

0: 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Be sure to follow us on Facebook. Here's a look at local weather conditions as of 4 p.m. At the top of the hour, skies were mostly sunny in Shreveport. The temperature was 97 degrees at the regional airport. The dew point was 73, making the relative humidity 46%, producing a heat index of 107. Winds were variable at 3 miles an hour. The pressure was 29.85 inches and falling. In Bossier City, at Barksdale Air Force Base, skies were sunny, with a temperature of 100 degrees. The dew point was 73, making the relative humidity 42%, producing a heat index of 110. Winds were northwest at 5 miles an hour. The pressure was 29.84 inches and falling. And in downtown Shreveport, skies were sunny. The temperature was 97 degrees. And winds were north at 6 miles an hour. Once again in Shreveport, it was 97 degrees with mostly sunny skies at 4 p.m. Around the local area at 4 p.m. in Texarkana, sunny and 105. Wind northwest at 6 miles an hour. El Dorado, sunny and 98. Wind west at 8 miles an hour. Monroe, partly sunny and 97. Wind northwest at 8 miles an hour. Nacogdoches, sunny and 97. Wind calm. Marshall, sunny and 99. Wind northwest at 7 miles an hour. And at Longview, mostly sunny and 100 degrees. Wind north at 5 miles an hour. Elsewhere across the four-state area, over at Dallas, mostly sunny and 105. Oklahoma City, mostly sunny and 103. Little Rock, mostly sunny and 102. Jackson, Mississippi, partly sunny and 97. Baton Rouge, partly sunny and 87. And at Houston, mostly sunny and 97 degrees. For the most current information, check us out on the web at www.weather.gov/SHV. Now let's check on your local forecast. Heat advisory in effect until midnight Central Daylight Time tonight. This afternoon, partly cloudy. Hot. Near steady temperature in the upper 90s. Northwest winds around 5 miles per hour. Heat index values up to 107. Tonight, mostly clear. Lows in the lower 80s. Northwest winds around 5 miles per hour. Wednesday, sunny, hot with highs in the upper 90s. Northeast winds 5 to 10 miles per hour. Heat index values up to 106 in the afternoon. Wednesday night, clear. Lows in the mid-70s. Northeast winds 5 to 10 miles per hour. Thursday, mostly sunny. Highs in the mid-90s. Northeast winds 5 to 10 miles per hour. Thursday night, mostly clear. Lows in the mid-70s. Friday, partly cloudy. Hot with highs in the mid-90s. Friday night, partly cloudy. Lows in the upper 70s. Saturday, partly cloudy. Hot with highs in the mid-90s.
1: heat index values up to 105 in the afternoon. Saturday night, partly cloudy. Lows in the upper 70s. Sunday, mostly sunny. Hot with highs in the upper 90s. Heat index values up to 105 in the afternoon. Sunday night, mostly clear. Lows in the upper 70s. Monday, mostly sunny. Hot with highs in the upper 90s. Heat index values up to 105 in the afternoon. At 4 p.m. Central Daylight Time, or 2100 UTC, the center of Tropical Storm Bertha was located near latitude 29.4 north, longitude 87.2 west. Bertha is moving toward the northwest near 6 miles per hour, 9 kilometers per hour. A turn toward the west-northwest and west is expected tonight, with a continued westward motion forecast Wednesday through Friday. On the forecast track, Bertha will move near or along the northern Gulf Coast during the next couple of days or so. Maximum sustained winds are near 60 miles per hour, 95 kilometers per hour with higher gusts. Little change in strength is expected tonight, and gradual weakening is forecast Wednesday through Friday. Tropical storm force winds extend outward up to 115 miles, 185 kilometers from the center. A National Ocean Service station in Panama City Beach, Florida, reported sustained winds of 45 miles per hour, 72 kilometers per hour, and a gust of 57 miles per hour, 92 kilometers per hour during the past few hours. The estimated minimum central pressure is 995 millibars, 29.39 inches. Heat advisory now in effect until midnight Central Daylight Time tonight. What? Heat index values up to 109. Where? Portions of northwest Louisiana and east and northeast Texas. When? Until midnight Central Daylight Time tonight. Impacts. Hot temperatures and high humidity may cause heat illnesses. 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Take extra precautions when outside. 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Take action when you see symptoms of heat exhaustion and heat stroke. 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Be sure to follow us on Facebook. Here's a look at local weather conditions as of 4 p.m. At the top of the hour, skies were mostly sunny in Shreveport. The temperature was 97 degrees at the regional airport. The dew point was 73, making the relative humidity 46%, producing a heat index of 107. Winds were variable at 3 miles an hour. The pressure was 29.85 inches and falling. In Bossier City, at Barksdale Air Force Base, skies were sunny, with a temperature of 100 degrees. The dew point was 73, making the relative humidity 42%, producing a heat index of 110. Winds were northwest at 5 miles an hour. The pressure was 29.84 inches and falling. And in downtown Shreveport, skies were sunny. The temperature was 97 degrees. And winds were north at 6 miles an hour. Once again in Shreveport, it was 97 degrees with mostly sunny skies at 4 p.m. Around the local area at 4 p.m. in Texarkana, sunny and 105. Wind northwest at 6 miles an hour. El Dorado, sunny and 98. Wind west at 8 miles an hour. Monroe, partly sunny and 97. Wind northwest at 8 miles an hour. Natchitoches, sunny and 97. Wind calm. Marshall, sunny and 99. Wind northwest at 7 miles an hour. And at Longview, mostly sunny and 100 degrees. Wind north at 5 miles an hour. Elsewhere across the four-state area, over at Dallas, mostly sunny and 105. Oklahoma City, mostly sunny and 103. Little Rock, mostly sunny and 102. Jackson, Mississippi.

partly sunny and 97. Baton Rouge, partly sunny and 87. And at Houston, mostly sunny and 97 degrees. For the most current information, check us out on the web at www.weather.gov/SHP. Now let's check on your local forecast. Heat advisory in effect until midnight Central Daylight Time tonight. This afternoon, partly cloudy. Hot. Near steady temperature in the upper 90s. Northwest winds around 5 miles per hour. Heat index values up to 107. Tonight, mostly clear. Lows in the lower 80s. Northwest winds around 5 miles per hour. Wednesday, sunny, hot with highs in the upper 90s. Northeast winds 5 to 10 miles per hour. Heat index values up to 106 in the afternoon. Wednesday night, clear. Lows in the mid-70s. Northeast winds 5 to 10 miles per hour. Thursday, mostly sunny. Highs in the mid-90s. Northeast winds 5 to 10 miles per hour. Thursday night, mostly clear. Lows in the mid-70s. Friday, partly cloudy. Hot with highs in the mid-90s. Friday night, partly cloudy. Lows in the upper 70s. Saturday, partly cloudy. Hot with highs in the mid-90s. Heat index values up to 105 in the afternoon. Saturday night, partly cloudy. Lows in the upper 70s. Sunday, mostly sunny. Hot with highs in the upper 90s. Heat index values up to 105 in the afternoon. Sunday night, mostly clear. Lows in the upper 70s. Monday, mostly sunny. Hot with highs in the upper 90s. Heat index values up to 105 in the afternoon. At 4 p.m. Central Daylight Time, or 2100 UTC, the center of Tropical Storm Bertha was located near latitude 29.4 north, longitude 87.2 west. Bertha is moving toward the northwest near 6 miles per hour, 9 kilometers per hour. A turn toward the west-northwest and west is expected tonight, with a continued westward motion forecast Wednesday through Friday. On the forecast track, Bertha will move near or along the northern Gulf Coast during the next couple of days or so. Maximum sustained winds are near 60 miles per hour, 95 kilometers per hour with higher gusts. Little change in strength is expected tonight, and gradual weakening is forecast Wednesday through Friday. Tropical storm force winds extend outward up to 115 miles, 185 kilometers from the center. A National Ocean Service station in Panama City Beach, Florida, reported sustained winds of 45 miles per hour, 72 kilometers per hour, and a gust of 57 miles per hour, 92 kilometers per hour during the past few hours. The estimated minimum central pressure is 995 millibars, 29.39 inches. Heat advisory now in effect until midnight Central Daylight Time tonight. What? Heat index values up to 109. Where? Portions of northwest Louisiana and east and northeast Texas. When? Until midnight Central Daylight Time tonight. Impacts. Hot temperatures and high humidity may cause heat illnesses. 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Take extra precautions when outside. Wear lightweight and loose-fitting clothing. Try to limit strenuous activities to early morning or evening. Take action when you see symptoms of heat exhaustion and heat stroke. 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Be sure to follow us on Facebook. Here's a look at local weather conditions as of 4 p.m. At the top of the hour, skies were mostly sunny in Shreveport. The temperature was 97 degrees at the regional airport. The dew point was 73, making the relative humidity 46%, producing a heat index of 107. Winds were variable at 3 miles an hour.

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Around the local area at 4 p.m. in Texarkana, sunny and 105. Wind northwest at 6 miles an hour. El Dorado, sunny and 98. Wind west at 8 miles an hour. Monroe, partly sunny and 97. Wind northwest at 8 miles an hour. Natchitoches, sunny and 97. Wind calm. Marshall, sunny and 99. Wind northwest at 7 miles an hour. And at Longview, mostly sunny and 100 degrees. Wind north at 5 miles an hour. Elsewhere across the four-state area, over at Dallas, mostly sunny and 105. Oklahoma City, mostly sunny and 103. Little Rock, mostly sunny and 102. Jackson, Mississippi, partly sunny and 97. Baton Rouge, partly sunny and 87. And at Houston, mostly sunny and 97 degrees. For the most current information, check us out on the web at www.weather.gov/SHP. Now let's check on your local forecast. Heat advisory in effect until midnight Central Daylight Time tonight. This afternoon, partly cloudy. Hot. Near steady temperature in the upper 90s. Northwest winds around 5 miles per hour. Heat index values up to 107. Tonight, mostly clear. Lows in the lower 80s. Northwest winds around 5 miles per hour. Wednesday, sunny, hot with highs in the upper 90s. Northeast winds 5 to 10 miles per hour. Heat index values up to 106 in the afternoon. Wednesday night, clear. Lows in the mid-70s. Northeast winds 5 to 10 miles per hour. Thursday, mostly sunny. Highs in the mid-90s. Northeast winds 5 to 10 miles per hour. Thursday night, mostly clear. Lows in the mid-70s. Friday, partly cloudy. Hot with highs in the mid-90s. Friday night, partly cloudy. Lows in the upper 70s. Saturday, partly cloudy. Hot with highs in the mid-90s. Heat index values up to 105 in the afternoon. Saturday night, partly cloudy. Lows in the upper 70s. Sunday, mostly sunny. Hot with highs in the upper 90s. Heat index values up to 105 in the afternoon. Sunday night, mostly clear. Lows in the upper 70s. Monday, mostly sunny. Hot with highs in the upper 90s. Heat index values up to 105 in the afternoon. At 4 p.m. Central Daylight Time, or 2100 UTC, the center of Tropical Storm Bertha was located near latitude 29.4 north, longitude 87.2 west. Bertha is moving toward the northwest near 6 miles per hour, 9 kilometers per hour. A turn toward the west-northwest and west is expected tonight, with a continued westward motion forecast Wednesday through Friday. On the forecast track, Bertha will move near or along the northern Gulf Coast during the next couple of days or so. Maximum sustained winds are near 60 miles per hour, 95 kilometers per hour with higher gusts. Little change in strength is expected tonight, and gradual weakening is forecast Wednesday through Friday. Tropical storm force winds extend outward up to 115 miles, 185 kilometers from the center. A National Ocean Service station in Panama City Beach, Florida, reported sustained winds of 45 miles per hour, 72 kilometers per hour, and a gust of 57 miles per hour, 92 kilometers per hour during the past few hours. The estimated minimum central pressure is 995 millibars, 29.39 inches.

beaches. Heat advisory now in effect until midnight Central Daylight Time tonight. What? Heat index values up to 109. Where? Portions of northwest Louisiana and east and northeast Texas. When? Until midnight Central Daylight Time tonight. Impacts. Hot temperatures and high humidity may cause heat illnesses. Drink plenty of fluids, stay in an air-conditioned room, stay out of the sun, and check up on relatives and neighbors. Take extra precautions when outside. Wear lightweight and loose-fitting clothing. 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Take action when you see symptoms of heat exhaustion and heat stroke. 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Be sure to follow us on Facebook. Here's a look at local weather conditions as of 4 p.m. At the top of the hour, skies were mostly sunny in Shreveport. The temperature was 97 degrees at the regional airport. The dew point was 73, making the relative humidity 46%, producing a heat index of 107. Winds were variable at 3 miles an hour. The pressure was 29.85 inches and falling. In Bossier City, at Barksdale Air Force Base, skies were sunny, with a temperature of 100 degrees. The dew point was 73, making the relative humidity 42%, producing a heat index of 110. Winds were northwest at 5 miles an hour. The pressure was 29.84 inches and falling. And in downtown Shreveport, skies were sunny. The temperature was 97 degrees. And winds were north at 6 miles an hour. Once again in Shreveport, it was 97 degrees with mostly sunny skies at 4 p.m. Around the local area at 4 p.m., in Texarkana, sunny and 105. Wind northwest at 6 miles an hour. El Dorado, sunny and 98. Wind west at 8 miles an hour. Monroe, partly sunny and 97. Wind northwest at 8 miles an hour. Natchitoches, sunny and 97. Wind calm. Marshall, sunny and 99. Wind northwest at 7 miles an hour. And at Longview, mostly sunny and 100 degrees. Wind north at 5 miles an hour. Elsewhere across the four-state area, over at Dallas, mostly sunny and 105. Oklahoma City, mostly sunny and 103. Little Rock, mostly sunny and 102. Jackson, Mississippi, partly sunny and 97. Baton Rouge, partly sunny and 87. And at Houston, mostly sunny and 97 degrees. For the most current information, check us out on the web at www.weather.gov/sht. Here is your area's open water boating forecast. Wind gusts may be higher. Heat advisory in effect until midnight Central Daylight Time tonight. Tonight, mostly clear. Lows in the lower 80s. Northwest winds 5 to 10 miles per hour. Heat index readings around 110. Wednesday, sunny, windy. Highs in the upper 90s. Northeast winds 15 to 20 miles per hour. Heat index readings 109 to 112. Wednesday night, clear, windy. Lows in the mid-70s. Northeast winds 15 to 20 miles per hour. Highest heat index readings 104 to 107 in the evening. Thursday, mostly sunny. Windy. Highs in the mid-90s. Northeast winds 15 to 20 miles per hour. Thursday night, mostly clear. Lows in the mid-70s. East winds 10 to 15 miles per hour. Friday, partly cloudy. Highs in the mid-90s. Friday night, partly cloudy. Lows in the mid-70s. Saturday, partly cloudy. Highs in the upper 90s. Saturday night, partly cloudy. Lows in the upper 70s.
Sunday, mostly sunny. Highs in the upper 90s. Sunday night, mostly clear. Lows in the mid 70s. Monday, mostly sunny. Highs around 100. Monday night, mostly clear. Lows in the upper 70s. Tuesday, mostly sunny. Highs around 102. The Shreveport climate summary for this evening, as of 4 p.m., July 21, 2026. Today's high temperature was 98 degrees. The normal high is 95. The record high is 106 degrees, which was set in 2018. Today's low temperature was 77 degrees. The normal low is 74. The record low is 64 degrees, which was last set in 2014. No precipitation fell today, which leaves the monthly total at 4.73 inches. This is 2.22 inches above the normal amount of 2.51 inches for July. The total precipitation for the year still stands at 28.23 inches, which is 2.31 inches below normal. Sunset tonight is at 8:20 p.m. Sunrise tomorrow is at 6:23 a.m. Now let's check on your local forecast. Heat advisory in effect until midnight Central Daylight Time tonight. This afternoon, partly cloudy. Hot. Near steady temperature in the upper 90s. Northwest winds around 5 miles per hour. Heat index values up to 107. Tonight, mostly clear. Lows in the lower 80s. Northwest winds around 5 miles per hour. Wednesday, sunny, hot with highs in the upper 90s. Northeast winds 5 to 10 miles per hour. Heat index values up to 106 in the afternoon. Wednesday night, clear. Lows in the mid-70s. Northeast winds 5 to 10 miles per hour. Thursday, mostly sunny. Highs in the mid-90s. Northeast winds 5 to 10 miles per hour. Thursday night, mostly clear. Lows in the mid-70s. Friday, partly cloudy. Hot with highs in the mid-90s. Friday night, partly cloudy. Lows in the upper 70s. Saturday, partly cloudy. Hot with highs in the mid-90s. Heat index values up to 105 in the afternoon. Saturday night, partly cloudy. Lows in the upper 70s. Sunday, mostly sunny. Hot with highs in the upper 90s. Heat index values up to 105 in the afternoon. Sunday night, mostly clear. Lows in the upper 70s. Monday, mostly sunny. Hot with highs in the upper 90s. Heat index values up to 105 in the afternoon. At 4 p.m. Central Daylight Time, or 2100 UTC, the center of Tropical Storm Bertha was located near latitude 29.4 north, longitude 87.2 west. Bertha is moving toward the northwest near 6 miles per hour, 9 kilometers per hour. A turn toward the west-northwest and west is expected tonight, with a continued westward motion forecast Wednesday through Friday. On the forecast track, Bertha will move near or along the northern Gulf Coast during the next couple of days or so. Maximum sustained winds are near 60 miles per hour, 95 kilometers per hour with higher gusts. Little change in strength is expected tonight, and gradual weakening is forecast Wednesday through Friday. Tropical storm force winds extend outward up to 115 miles, 185 kilometers from the center. A National Ocean Service station in Panama City Beach, Florida, reported sustained winds of 45 miles per hour, 72 kilometers per hour, and a gust of 57 miles per hour, 92 kilometers per hour during the past few hours. The estimated minimum central pressure is 995 millibars, 29.39 inches. 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
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Heat advisory now in effect until midnight Central Daylight Time tonight. What? Heat index values up to 109. Where? Portions of northwest Louisiana and east and northeast Texas. When? Until midnight Central Daylight Time tonight. Impacts, hot temperatures and high humidity may cause heat illnesses. 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Be sure to follow us on Facebook. Here's a look at local weather conditions as of 4 p.m. At the top of the hour, skies were mostly sunny in Shreveport. The temperature was 97 degrees at the regional airport. The dew point was 73, making the relative humidity 46%, producing a heat index of 107. Winds were variable at 3 miles an hour. The pressure was 29.85 inches and falling. In Bossier City, at Barksdale Air Force Base, skies were sunny, with a temperature of 100 degrees. The dew point was 73, making the relative humidity 42%, producing a heat index of 110. Winds were northwest at 5 miles an hour. The pressure was 29.84 inches and falling. And in downtown Shreveport, skies were sunny. The temperature was 97 degrees. And winds were north at 6 miles an hour. Once again in Shreveport, it was 97 degrees with mostly sunny skies at 4 p.m. Around the local area at 4 p.m., in Texarkana, sunny and 105. Wind northwest at 6 miles an hour. El Dorado, sunny and 98. Wind west at 8 miles an hour. Monroe, partly sunny and 97. Wind northwest at 8 miles an hour. Nacogdoches, sunny and 97. Wind calm. Marshall, sunny and 99. Wind northwest at 7 miles an hour. And at Longview, mostly sunny and 100 degrees. Wind north at 5 miles an hour. Elsewhere across the four-state area, over at Dallas, mostly sunny and 105. Oklahoma City, mostly sunny and 103. Little Rock, mostly sunny and 102. Jackson, Mississippi, partly sunny and 97. Baton Rouge, partly sunny and 87. And at Houston, mostly sunny and 97 degrees. For the most current information, check us out on the web at www.weather.gov/SHT. The Shreveport Climate Summary for this evening, as of 4 p.m., July 21, 2026. Today's high temperature was 98 degrees. The normal high is 95. The record high is 106 degrees, which was set in 2018. Today's low temperature was 77 degrees. The normal low is 74. The record low is 64 degrees, which was last set in 2014. No precipitation fell today, which leaves the monthly total at 4.73 inches. This is 2.22 inches above the normal amount of 2.51 inches for July. The total precipitation for the year still stands at 28.23 inches, which is 2.31 inches below normal. Sunset tonight is at 8:20 p.m. Sunrise tomorrow is at 6:23 a.m. Now let's check on your local forecast. Heat advisory in effect until midnight Central Daylight Time tonight. This afternoon, partly cloudy. Hot. Near steady temperature in the upper 90s. Northwest winds around 5 miles per hour.
heat index values up to 107. Tonight, mostly clear. Lows in the lower 80s. Northwest winds around 5 miles per hour. Wednesday, sunny, hot with highs in the upper 90s. Northeast winds 5 to 10 miles per hour. Heat index values up to 106 in the afternoon. Wednesday night, clear. Lows in the mid-70s. Northeast winds 5 to 10 miles per hour. Thursday, mostly sunny. Highs in the mid-90s. Northeast winds 5 to 10 miles per hour. Thursday night, mostly clear. Lows in the mid-70s. Friday, partly cloudy. Hot with highs in the mid-90s. Friday night, partly cloudy. Lows in the upper 70s. Saturday, partly cloudy. Hot with highs in the mid-90s. Heat index values up to 105 in the afternoon. Saturday night, partly cloudy. Lows in the upper 70s. Sunday, mostly sunny. Hot with highs in the upper 90s. Heat index values up to 105 in the afternoon. Sunday night, mostly clear. Lows in the upper 70s. Monday, mostly sunny. Hot with highs in the upper 90s. Heat index values up to 105 in the afternoon. At 4 p.m. Central Daylight Time, or 2100 UTC, the center of Tropical Storm Bertha was located near latitude 29.4 north, longitude 87.2 west. Bertha is moving toward the northwest near 6 miles per hour, 9 kilometers per hour. A turn toward the west-northwest and west is expected tonight, with a continued westward motion forecast Wednesday through Friday. On the forecast track, Bertha will move near or along the northern Gulf Coast during the next couple of days or so. Maximum sustained winds are near 60 miles per hour, 95 kilometers per hour with higher gusts. Little change in strength is expected tonight, and gradual weakening is forecast Wednesday through Friday. Tropical storm force winds extend outward up to 115 miles, 185 kilometers from the center. A National Ocean Service station in Panama City Beach, Florida, reported sustained winds of 45 miles per hour, 72 kilometers per hour, and a gust of 57 miles per hour, 92 kilometers per hour during the past few hours. The estimated minimum central pressure is 995 millibars, 29.39 inches. Heat advisory now in effect until midnight Central Daylight Time tonight. What? Heat index values up to 109. Where? Portions of northwest Louisiana and east and northeast Texas. When? Until midnight Central Daylight Time tonight. Impacts. Hot temperatures and high humidity may cause heat illnesses. Drink plenty of fluids, stay in an air-conditioned room, stay out of the sun, and check up on relatives and neighbors. Take extra precautions when outside. Wear lightweight and loose-fitting clothing. Try to limit strenuous activities to early morning or evening. Take action when you see symptoms of heat exhaustion and heat stroke. 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Be sure to follow us on Facebook. Here's a look at local weather conditions as of 5 p.m. At the top of the hour, the report from Shreveport was not available. The report from Bossier City was not available. And in downtown Shreveport, skies were sunny. The temperature was 97 degrees. And winds were northwest at 6 miles an hour. At 5 p.m. Around the local area at 5 p.m. in Texarkana, sunny and 105. Wind north at 5 miles an hour. El Dorado, sunny and 98. Wind west at 8 miles an hour. Monroe, cloudy and 88. Wind northwest at 10 miles an hour. Natchitoches, sunny and 97. Wind northwest at 6 miles an hour. Marshall, sunny and 99. Wind north at 5 miles an hour. And at Longview,
mostly sunny and 99 degrees. Wind variable at 3 miles an hour. Elsewhere across the four-state area, over at Dallas, mostly sunny and 104. Oklahoma City, mostly sunny and 103. Little Rock, mostly sunny and 99. Jackson, Mississippi, mostly sunny and 96. Baton Rouge, thunder and 87. And at Houston, mostly sunny and 98 degrees. For the most current information, check us out on the web at www.weather.gov/SHT. The Shreveport Climate Summary for this evening, as of 4 p.m., July 21, 2026. Today's high temperature was 98 degrees. The normal high is 95. The record high is 106 degrees, which was set in 2018. Today's low temperature was 77 degrees. The normal low is 74. The record low is 64 degrees, which was last set in 2014. No precipitation fell today, which leaves the monthly total at 4.73 inches. This is 2.22 inches above the normal amount of 2.51 inches for July. The total precipitation for the year still stands at 28.23 inches, which is 2.31 inches below normal. Sunset tonight is at 8:20 p.m. Sunrise tomorrow is at 6:23 a.m. Now let's check on your local forecast. Heat advisory in effect until midnight Central Daylight Time tonight. This afternoon, partly cloudy. Hot. Near steady temperature in the upper 90s. Northwest winds around 5 miles per hour. Heat index values up to 107. Tonight, mostly clear. Lows in the lower 80s. Northwest winds around 5 miles per hour. Wednesday, sunny, hot with highs in the upper 90s. Northeast winds 5 to 10 miles per hour. Heat index values up to 106 in the afternoon. Wednesday night, clear. Lows in the mid-70s. Northeast winds 5 to 10 miles per hour. Thursday, mostly sunny. Highs in the mid-90s. Northeast winds 5 to 10 miles per hour. Thursday night, mostly clear. Lows in the mid-70s. Friday, partly cloudy. Hot with highs in the mid-90s. Friday night, partly cloudy. Lows in the upper 70s. Saturday, partly cloudy. Hot with highs in the mid-90s. Heat index values up to 105 in the afternoon. Saturday night, partly cloudy. Lows in the upper 70s. Sunday, mostly sunny. Hot with highs in the upper 90s. Heat index values up to 105 in the afternoon. Sunday night, mostly clear. Lows in the upper 70s. Monday, mostly sunny. Hot with highs in the upper 90s. Heat index values up to 105 in the afternoon. At 4 p.m. Central Daylight Time, or 2100 UTC, the center of Tropical Storm Bertha was located near latitude 29.4 north, longitude 87.2 west. Bertha is moving toward the northwest near 6 miles per hour, 9 kilometers per hour. A turn toward the west-northwest and west is expected tonight, with a continued westward motion forecast Wednesday through Friday. On the forecast track, Bertha will move near or along the northern Gulf Coast during the next couple of days or so. Maximum sustained winds are near 60 miles per hour, 95 kilometers per hour with higher gusts. Little change in strength is expected tonight, and gradual weakening is forecast Wednesday through Friday. Tropical storm force winds extend outward up to 115 miles, 185 kilometers from the center. A National Ocean Service station in Panama City Beach, Florida, reported sustained winds of 45 miles per hour, 72 kilometers per hour, and a gust of 57 miles per hour, 92 kilometers per hour during the past few hours. The estimated minimum central pressure is 995 millibars, 29.39 inches.
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Heat advisory now in effect until midnight Central Daylight Time tonight. What? Heat index values up to 109. Where? Portions of northwest Louisiana and east and northeast Texas. When? Until midnight Central Daylight Time tonight. Impacts. Hot temperatures and high humidity may cause heat illnesses. 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Take extra precautions when outside. Wear lightweight and loose-fitting clothing. 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Take action when you see symptoms of heat exhaustion and heat stroke. 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Be sure to follow us on Facebook. Here's a look at local weather conditions as of 5 p.m. At the top of the hour, the report from Shreveport was not available. The report from Bossier City was not available. And in downtown Shreveport, skies were sunny. The temperature was 97 degrees. And winds were northwest at 6 miles an hour. At 5 p.m. Around the local area at 5 p.m. in Texarkana, sunny and 105. Wind north at 5 miles an hour. El Dorado, sunny and 98. Wind west at 8 miles an hour. Monroe, cloudy and 88. Wind northwest at 10 miles an hour. Natchitoches, sunny and 97. Wind northwest at 6 miles an hour. Marshall, sunny and 99. Wind north at 5 miles an hour. And at Longview, mostly sunny and 99 degrees. Wind variable at 3 miles an hour. Elsewhere across the four-state area, over at Dallas, mostly sunny and 104. Oklahoma City, mostly sunny and 103. Little Rock, mostly sunny and 99. Jackson, Mississippi, mostly sunny and 96. Baton Rouge, thunder and 87. And at Houston, mostly sunny and 98 degrees. For the most current information, check us out on the web at www.weather.gov/SHT. The Shreveport Climate Summary for this evening, as of 4 p.m., July 21, 2026. Today's high temperature was 98 degrees. The normal high is 95. The record high is 106 degrees, which was set in 2018. Today's low temperature was 77 degrees. The normal low is 74. The record low is 64 degrees, which was last set in 2014. No precipitation fell today, which leaves the monthly total at 4.73 inches. This is 2.22 inches above the normal amount of 2.51 inches for July. The total precipitation for the year still stands at 28.23 inches, which is 2.31 inches below normal. Sunset tonight is at 8:20 p.m. Sunrise tomorrow is at 6:23 a.m. Now let's check on your local forecast. Heat advisory in effect until midnight Central Daylight Time tonight. This afternoon, partly cloudy. Hot. Near steady temperature in the upper 90s. Northwest winds around 5 miles per hour. Heat index values up to 107. Tonight, mostly clear. Lows in the lower 80s. Northwest winds around 5 miles per hour. Wednesday, sunny, hot with highs in the upper 90s. Northeast winds 5 to 10 miles per hour. Heat index values up to 106 in the afternoon. Wednesday night, clear.
lows in the mid-70s. Northeast winds 5 to 10 miles per hour. Thursday, mostly sunny. Highs in the mid-90s. Northeast winds 5 to 10 miles per hour. Thursday night, mostly clear. Lows in the mid-70s. Friday, partly cloudy. Hot with highs in the mid-90s. Friday night, partly cloudy. Lows in the upper 70s. Saturday, partly cloudy. Hot with highs in the mid-90s. Heat index values up to 105 in the afternoon. Saturday night, partly cloudy. Lows in the upper 70s. Sunday, mostly sunny. Hot with highs in the upper 90s. Heat index values up to 105 in the afternoon. Sunday night, mostly clear. Lows in the upper 70s. Monday, mostly sunny. Hot with highs in the upper 90s. Heat index values up to 105 in the afternoon. At 4 p.m. Central Daylight Time, or 2100 UTC, the center of Tropical Storm Bertha was located near latitude 29.4 north, longitude 87.2 west. Bertha is moving toward the northwest near 6 miles per hour, 9 kilometers per hour. A turn toward the west-northwest and west is expected tonight, with a continued westward motion forecast Wednesday through Friday. On the forecast track, Bertha will move near or along the northern Gulf Coast during the next couple of days or so. Maximum sustained winds are near 60 miles per hour, 95 kilometers per hour with higher gusts. Little change in strength is expected tonight, and gradual weakening is forecast Wednesday through Friday. Tropical storm force winds extend outward up to 115 miles, 185 kilometers from the center. A National Ocean Service station in Panama City Beach, Florida, reported sustained winds of 45 miles per hour, 72 kilometers per hour, and a gust of 57 miles per hour, 92 kilometers per hour during the past few hours. The estimated minimum central pressure is 995 millibars, 29.39 inches. Heat advisory now in effect until midnight Central Daylight Time tonight. What? Heat index values up to 109. Where? Portions of northwest Louisiana and east and northeast Texas. When? Until midnight Central Daylight Time tonight. Impacts: hot temperatures and high humidity may cause heat illnesses. Drink plenty of fluids, stay in an air-conditioned room, stay out of the sun, and check up on relatives and neighbors. Take extra precautions when outside. Wear lightweight and loose-fitting clothing. Try to limit strenuous activities to early morning or evening. Take action when you see symptoms of heat exhaustion and heat stroke. Here is your area's open water boating forecast. Wind gusts may be higher. Heat advisory in effect until midnight Central Daylight Time tonight. Tonight, mostly clear. Lows in the lower 80s. Northwest winds 5 to 10 miles per hour. Heat index readings around 110. Wednesday, sunny, windy. Highs in the upper 90s. Northeast winds 15 to 20 miles per hour. Heat index readings 109 to 112. Wednesday night, clear, windy. Lows in the mid-70s. Northeast winds 15 to 20 miles per hour. Highest heat index readings 104 to 107 in the evening. Thursday, mostly sunny. Windy. Highs in the mid-90s. Northeast winds 15 to 20 miles per hour. Thursday night, mostly clear. Lows in the mid-70s. East winds 10 to 15 miles per hour. Friday, partly cloudy. Highs in the mid-90s. Friday night, partly cloudy. Lows in the mid-70s. Saturday, partly cloudy. Highs in the upper 90s. Saturday night, partly cloudy. Lows in the upper 70s. Sunday, mostly sunny. Highs in the upper 90s. Sunday night, mostly clear. Lows in the mid-70s.
Monday, mostly sunny. Highs around 100. Monday night, mostly clear. Lows in the upper 70s. Tuesday, mostly sunny. Highs around 102. 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Be sure to follow us on Facebook. Here's a look at local weather conditions as of 5 p.m. At the top of the hour, the report from Shreveport was not available. The report from Bossier City was not available. And in downtown Shreveport, skies were sunny. The temperature was 97 degrees. And winds were northwest at 6 miles an hour. At 5 p.m. Around the local area at 5 p.m., in Texarkana, sunny and 105. Wind north at 5 miles an hour. El Dorado, sunny and 98. Wind west at 8 miles an hour. Monroe, cloudy and 88. Wind northwest at 10 miles an hour. Nacogdoches, sunny and 97. Wind northwest at 6 miles an hour. Marshall, sunny and 99. Wind north at 5 miles an hour. And at Longview, mostly sunny and 99 degrees. Wind variable at 3 miles an hour. Elsewhere across the four-state area, over at Dallas, mostly sunny and 104. Oklahoma City, mostly sunny and 103. Little Rock, mostly sunny and 99. Jackson, Mississippi, mostly sunny and 96. Baton Rouge, thunder and 87. And at Houston, mostly sunny and 98 degrees. For the most current information, check us out on the web at www.weather.gov/sht. The Shreveport Climate Summary for this evening, as of 4 p.m., July 21, 2026. Today's high temperature was 98 degrees. The normal high is 95. The record high is 106 degrees, which was set in 2018. Today's low temperature was 77 degrees. The normal low is 74. The record low is 64 degrees, which was last set in 2014. No precipitation fell today, which leaves the monthly total at 4.73 inches. This is 2.22 inches above the normal amount of 2.51 inches for July. The total precipitation for the year still stands at 28.23 inches, which is 2.31 inches below normal. Sunset tonight is at 8:20 p.m. Sunrise tomorrow is at 6:23 a.m. Now let's check on your local forecast. Heat advisory in effect until midnight Central Daylight Time tonight. This afternoon, partly cloudy. Hot. Near steady temperature in the upper 90s. Northwest winds around 5 miles per hour. Heat index values up to 107. Tonight, mostly clear. Lows in the lower 80s. Northwest winds around 5 miles per hour. Wednesday, sunny, hot with highs in the upper 90s. Northeast winds 5 to 10 miles per hour. Heat index values up to 106 in the afternoon. Wednesday night, clear. Lows in the mid-70s. Northeast winds 5 to 10 miles per hour. Thursday, mostly sunny. Highs in the mid-90s. Northeast winds 5 to 10 miles per hour. Thursday night, mostly clear. Lows in the mid-70s. Friday, partly cloudy. Hot with highs in the mid-90s. Friday night, partly cloudy. Lows in the upper 70s. Saturday, partly cloudy. Hot with highs in the mid-90s. Heat index values up to 105 in the afternoon. Saturday night, partly cloudy. Lows in the upper 70s. Sunday, mostly sunny. Hot with highs in the upper 90s. Heat index values up to 105 in the afternoon. Sunday night,
mostly clear. Lows in the upper 70s. Monday, mostly sunny. Hot with high

is in the upper 90s. Heat index values up to 105 in the afternoon. 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At 4 p.m. Central Daylight Time, or 2100 UTC, the center of Tropical Storm Bertha was located near latitude 29.4 north, longitude 87.2 west. Bertha is moving toward the northwest near 6 miles per hour, 9 kilometers per hour. A turn toward the west-northwest and west is expected tonight, with a continued westward motion forecast Wednesday through Friday. On the forecast track, Bertha will move near or along the northern Gulf Coast during the next couple of days or so. Maximum sustained winds are near 60 miles per hour, 95 kilometers per hour with higher gusts. Little change in strength is expected tonight, and gradual weakening is forecast Wednesday through Friday. Tropical storm force winds extend outward up to 115 miles, 185 kilometers from the center. A National Ocean Service station in Panama City Beach, Florida, reported sustained winds of 45 miles per hour, 72 kilometers per hour, and a gust of 57 miles per hour, 92 kilometers per hour during the past few hours. The estimated minimum central pressure is 995 millibars, 29.39 inches. Heat advisory now in effect until midnight Central Daylight Time tonight. What? Heat index values up to 109. Where? Portions of northwest Louisiana and east and northeast Texas. When? Until midnight Central Daylight Time tonight. Impacts: hot temperatures and high humidity may cause heat illnesses. 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Take extra precautions when outside. 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Be sure to follow us on Facebook. Here's a look at local weather conditions as of 5 p.m. At the top of the hour, the report from Shreveport was not available. The report from Bossier City was not available. And in downtown Shreveport, skies were sunny. The temperature was 97 degrees. And winds were northwest at 6 miles an hour. At 5 p.m. Around the local area at 5 p.m. in Texarkana, sunny and 105. Wind north at 5 miles an hour. El Dorado, sunny and 98. Wind west at 8 miles an hour. Monroe, cloudy and 88. Wind northwest at 10 miles an hour. Natchitoches, sunny and 97. Wind northwest at 6 miles an hour. Marshall, sunny and 99. Wind north at 5 miles an hour. And at Longview, mostly sunny and 99 degrees. Wind variable at 3 miles an hour. Elsewhere across the four-state area, over at Dallas, mostly sunny and 104. Oklahoma City, mostly sunny and 103. Little Rock, mostly sunny and 99. Jackson, Mississippi, mostly sunny and 96. Baton Rouge, thunder and 87. And at Houston, mostly sunny and 98 degrees. For the most current information, check us out on the web at www.weather.gov/SHP. The Shreveport Climate Summary for this evening, as of 4 p.m., July 21, 2026. Today's high temperature was 98 degrees. The normal high is 95. The record high is 106 degrees, which was set in 2018.
Today's low temperature was 77 degrees. The normal low is 74. The record low is 64 degrees, which was last set in 2014. No precipitation fell today, which leaves the monthly total at 4.73 inches. This is 2.22 inches above the normal amount of 2.51 inches for July. The total precipitation for the year still stands at 28.23 inches, which is 2.31 inches below normal. Sunset tonight is at 8:20 p.m. Sunrise tomorrow is at 6:23 a.m. Now let's check on your local forecast. Heat advisory in effect until midnight Central Daylight Time tonight. This afternoon, partly cloudy. Hot. Near steady temperature in the upper 90s. Northwest winds around 5 miles per hour. Heat index values up to 107. Tonight, mostly clear. Lows in the lower 80s. Northwest winds around 5 miles per hour. Wednesday, sunny, hot with highs in the upper 90s. Northeast winds 5 to 10 miles per hour. Heat index values up to 106 in the afternoon. Wednesday night, clear. Lows in the mid-70s. Northeast winds 5 to 10 miles per hour. Thursday, mostly sunny. Highs in the mid-90s. Northeast winds 5 to 10 miles per hour. Thursday night, mostly clear. Lows in the mid-70s. Friday, partly cloudy. Hot with highs in the mid-90s. Friday night, partly cloudy. Lows in the upper 70s. Saturday, partly cloudy. Hot with highs in the mid-90s. Heat index values up to 105 in the afternoon. Saturday night, partly cloudy. Lows in the upper 70s. Sunday, mostly sunny. Hot with highs in the upper 90s. Heat index values up to 105 in the afternoon. Sunday night, mostly clear. Lows in the upper 70s. Monday, mostly sunny. Hot with highs in the upper 90s. Heat index values up to 105 in the afternoon. At 4 p.m. Central Daylight Time, or 2100 UTC, the center of Tropical Storm Bertha was located near latitude 29.4 north, longitude 87.2 west. Bertha is moving toward the northwest near 6 miles per hour, 9 kilometers per hour. A turn toward the west-northwest and west is expected tonight, with a continued westward motion forecast Wednesday through Friday. On the forecast track, Bertha will move near or along the northern Gulf Coast during the next couple of days or so. Maximum sustained winds are near 60 miles per hour, 95 kilometers per hour with higher gusts. Little change in strength is expected tonight, and gradual weakening is forecast Wednesday through Friday. Tropical storm force winds extend outward up to 115 miles, 185 kilometers from the center. A National Ocean Service station in Panama City Beach, Florida, reported sustained winds of 45 miles per hour, 72 kilometers per hour, and a gust of 57 miles per hour, 92 kilometers per hour during the past few hours. The estimated minimum central pressure is 995 millibars, 29.39 inches. Heat advisory now in effect until midnight Central Daylight Time tonight. What? Heat index values up to 109. Where? Portions of northwest Louisiana and east and northeast Texas. When? Until midnight Central Daylight Time tonight. Impacts: hot temperatures and high humidity may cause heat illnesses. 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Take extra precautions when outside. 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
Here's a look at local weather conditions as of 5 p.m.

at the top of the hour. The report from Shreveport was not available. The report from Bossier City was not available. And in downtown Shreveport, skies were sunny. The temperature was 97 degrees. And winds were northwest at 6 miles an hour. At 5 p.m. Around the local area at 5 p.m., in Texarkana, sunny and 105. Wind north at 5 miles an hour. El Dorado, sunny and 98. Wind west at 8 miles an hour. Monroe, cloudy and 88. Wind northwest at 10 miles an hour. Natchitoches, sunny and 97. Wind northwest at 6 miles an hour. Marshall, sunny and 99. Wind north at 5 miles an hour. And at Longview, mostly sunny and 99 degrees. Wind variable at 3 miles an hour. Elsewhere across the four-state area, over at Dallas, mostly sunny and 104. Oklahoma City, mostly sunny and 103. Little Rock, mostly sunny and 99. Jackson, Mississippi, mostly sunny and 96. Baton Rouge, thunder and 87. And at Houston, mostly sunny and 98 degrees. For the most current information, check us out on the web at www.weather.gov/sht. The Shreveport Climate Summary for this evening, as of 4 p.m., July 21, 2026. Today's high temperature was 98 degrees. The normal high is 95. The record high is 106 degrees, which was set in 2018. Today's low temperature was 77 degrees. The normal low is 74. The record low is 64 degrees, which was last set in 2014. No precipitation fell today, which leaves the monthly total at 4.73 inches. This is 2.22 inches above the normal amount of 2.51 inches for July. The total precipitation for the year still stands at 28.23 inches, which is 2.31 inches below normal. Sunset tonight is at 8:20 p.m. Sunrise tomorrow is at 6:23 a.m. Now let's check on your local forecast. Heat advisory in effect until midnight Central Daylight Time tonight. This afternoon, partly cloudy. Hot. Near steady temperature in the upper 90s. Northwest winds around 5 miles per hour. Heat index values up to 107. Tonight, mostly clear. Lows in the lower 80s. Northwest winds around 5 miles per hour. Wednesday, sunny, hot with highs in the upper 90s. Northeast winds 5 to 10 miles per hour. Heat index values up to 106 in the afternoon. Wednesday night, clear. Lows in the mid-70s. Northeast winds 5 to 10 miles per hour. Thursday, mostly sunny. Highs in the mid-90s. Northeast winds 5 to 10 miles per hour. Thursday night, mostly clear. Lows in the mid-70s. Friday, partly cloudy. Hot with highs in the mid-90s. Friday night, partly cloudy. Lows in the upper 70s. Saturday, partly cloudy. Hot with highs in the mid-90s. Heat index values up to 105 in the afternoon. Saturday night, partly cloudy. Lows in the upper 70s. Sunday, mostly sunny. Hot with highs in the upper 90s. Heat index values up to 105 in the afternoon. Sunday night, mostly clear. Lows in the upper 70s. Monday, mostly sunny. Hot with highs in the upper 90s. Heat index values up to 105 in the afternoon. At 4 p.m. Central Daylight Time, or 2100 UTC, the center of Tropical Storm Bertha was located near latitude 29.4 north, longitude 87.2 west. Bertha is moving toward the northwest near 6 miles per hour, 9 kilometers per hour. A turn toward the west-northwest and west is expected tonight, with a continued westward motion.

Panama City Beach, Florida, reported sustained winds of 45 miles per hour, 72 kilometers per hour, and a gust of 57 miles per hour, 92 kilometers per hour during the past few hours. The estimated minimum central pressure is 995 millibars, 29.39 inches. 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Heat advisory now in effect until midnight Central Daylight Time tonight. What? Heat index values up to 109. Where? Portions of northwest Louisiana and east and northeast Texas. When? Until midnight Central Daylight Time tonight. Impacts. Hot temperatures and high humidity may cause heat illnesses. 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Be sure to follow us on Facebook. Here's a look at local weather conditions as of 5 p.m. At the top of the hour, the report from Shreveport was not available. The report from Bossier City was not available. And in downtown Shreveport, skies were sunny. The temperature was 97 degrees. And winds were northwest at 6 miles an hour. At 5 p.m. Around the local area at 5 p.m., in Texarkana, sunny and 105. Wind north at 5 miles an hour. El Dorado, sunny and 98. Wind west at 8 miles an hour. Monroe, cloudy and 88. Wind northwest at 10 miles an hour. Natchitoches, sunny and 97. Wind northwest at 6 miles an hour. Marshall, sunny and 99. Wind north at 5 miles an hour. And at Longview, mostly sunny and 99 degrees. Wind variable at 3 miles an hour. Elsewhere across the four-state area, over at Dallas, mostly sunny and 104. Oklahoma City, mostly sunny and 103. Little Rock, mostly sunny and 99. Jackson, Mississippi, mostly sunny and 96. Baton Rouge, thunder and 87. And at Houston, mostly sunny and 98 degrees. For the most current information, check us out on the web at www.weather.gov/SHT. The Shreveport Climate Summary for this evening, as of 4 p.m., July 21, 2026. Today's high temperature was 98 degrees. The normal high is 95. The record high is 106 degrees, which was set in 2018. Today's low temperature was 77 degrees. The normal low is 74. The record low is 64 degrees, which was last set in 2014. No precipitation fell today, which leaves the monthly total at 4.73 inches. This is 2.22 inches above the normal amount of 2.51 inches for July. The total precipitation for the year still stands at 28.23 inches, which is 2.31 inches below normal. Sunset tonight is at 8:20 p.m. Sunrise tomorrow is at 6:23 a.m. Now let's check on your local forecast. Heat advisory in effect until midnight Central Daylight Time tonight. This afternoon, partly cloudy. Hot. Near steady temperature in the upper 90s. Northwest winds around 5 miles per hour. Heat index values up to 107. Tonight, mostly clear,

lows in the lower 80s. Northwest winds around 5 miles per hour. Wednesday, sunny, hot with highs in the upper 90s. Northeast winds 5 to 10 miles per hour. Heat index values up to 106 in the afternoon. Wednesday night, clear. Lows in the mid-70s. Northeast winds 5 to 10 miles per hour. Thursday, mostly sunny. Highs in the mid-90s. Northeast winds 5 to 10 miles per hour. Thursday night, mostly clear. Lows in the mid-70s. Friday, partly cloudy. Hot with highs in the mid-90s. Friday night, partly cloudy. Lows in the upper 70s. Saturday, partly cloudy. Hot with highs in the mid-90s. Heat index values up to 105 in the afternoon. Saturday night, partly cloudy. Lows in the upper 70s. Sunday, mostly sunny. Hot with highs in the upper 90s. Heat index values up to 105 in the afternoon. Sunday night, mostly clear. Lows in the upper 70s. Monday, mostly sunny. Hot with highs in the upper 90s. Heat index values up to 105 in the afternoon. At 4 p.m. Central Daylight Time, or 2100 UTC, the center of Tropical Storm Bertha was located near latitude 29.4 north, longitude 87.2 west. Bertha is moving toward the northwest near 6 miles per hour, 9 kilometers per hour. A turn toward the west-northwest and west is expected tonight, with a continued westward motion forecast Wednesday through Friday. On the forecast track, Bertha will move near or along the northern Gulf Coast during the next couple of days or so. Maximum sustained winds are near 60 miles per hour, 95 kilometers per hour with higher gusts. Little change in strength is expected tonight, and gradual weakening is forecast Wednesday through Friday. Tropical storm force winds extend outward up to 115 miles, 185 kilometers from the center. A National Ocean Service station in Panama City Beach, Florida, reported sustained winds of 45 miles per hour, 72 kilometers per hour, and a gust of 57 miles per hour, 92 kilometers per hour during the past few hours. The estimated minimum central pressure is 995 millibars, 29.39 inches. Here is your area's open water boating forecast. Wind gusts may be higher. Heat advisory in effect until midnight Central Daylight Time tonight. Tonight, mostly clear. Lows in the lower 80s. Northwest winds 5 to 10 miles per hour. Heat index readings around 110. Wednesday, sunny, windy. Highs in the upper 90s. Northeast winds 15 to 20 miles per hour. Heat index readings 109 to 112. Wednesday night, clear, windy. Lows in the mid-70s. Northeast winds 15 to 20 miles per hour. Highest heat index readings 104 to 107 in the evening. Thursday, mostly sunny. Windy. Highs in the mid-90s. Northeast winds 15 to 20 miles per hour. Thursday night, mostly clear. Lows in the mid-70s. East winds 10 to 15 miles per hour. Friday, partly cloudy. Highs in the mid-90s. Friday night, partly cloudy. Lows in the mid-70s. Saturday, partly cloudy. Highs in the upper 90s. Saturday night, partly cloudy. Lows in the upper 70s. Sunday, mostly sunny. Highs in the upper 90s. Sunday night, mostly clear. Lows in the mid-70s. Monday, mostly sunny. Highs around 100. Monday night, mostly clear. Lows in the upper 70s. Tuesday, mostly sunny. Highs around 102. Heat advisory now in effect until midnight Central Daylight Time tonight. What? Heat index values up to 109.
where portions of northwest Louisiana and east and northeast Texas. When, until midnight Central Daylight Time tonight. Impacts, hot temperatures and high humidity may cause heat illnesses. 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Take extra precautions when outside. Wear lightweight and loose-fitting clothing. 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Take action when you see symptoms of heat exhaustion and heat stroke. 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Be sure to follow us on Facebook. Here's a look at local weather conditions as of 5 p.m. At the top of the hour, the report from Shreveport was not available. The report from Bossier City was not available. And in downtown Shreveport, skies were sunny. The temperature was 97 degrees. And winds were northwest at 6 miles an hour. At 5 p.m. Around the local area at 5 p.m. in Texarkana, sunny and 105. Wind north at 5 miles an hour. El Dorado, sunny and 98. Wind west at 8 miles an hour. Monroe, cloudy and 88. Wind northwest at 10 miles an hour. Natchitoches, sunny and 97. Wind northwest at 6 miles an hour. Marshall, sunny and 99. Wind north at 5 miles an hour. And at Longview, mostly sunny and 99 degrees. Wind variable at 3 miles an hour. Elsewhere across the four-state area, over at Dallas, mostly sunny and 104. Oklahoma City, mostly sunny and 103. Little Rock, mostly sunny and 99. Jackson, Mississippi, mostly sunny and 96. Baton Rouge, thunder and 87. And at Houston, mostly sunny and 98 degrees. For the most current information, check us out on the web at www.weather.gov/sht. The Shreveport Climate Summary for this evening, as of 4 p.m., July 21, 2026. Today's high temperature was 98 degrees. The normal high is 95. The record high is 106 degrees, which was set in 2018. Today's low temperature was 77 degrees. The normal low is 74. The record low is 64 degrees, which was last set in 2014. No precipitation fell today, which leaves the monthly total at 4.73 inches. This is 2.22 inches above the normal amount of 2.51 inches for July. The total precipitation for the year still stands at 28.23 inches, which is 2.31 inches below normal. Sunset tonight is at 8:20 p.m. Sunrise tomorrow is at 6:23 a.m. Now let's check on your local forecast. Heat advisory in effect until midnight Central Daylight Time tonight. This afternoon, partly cloudy. Hot. Near steady temperature in the upper 90s. Northwest winds around 5 miles per hour. Heat index values up to 107. Tonight, mostly clear. Lows in the lower 80s. Northwest winds around 5 miles per hour. Wednesday, sunny, hot with highs in the upper 90s. Northeast winds 5 to 10 miles per hour. Heat index values up to 106 in the afternoon. Wednesday night, clear. Lows in the mid-70s. Northeast winds 5 to 10 miles per hour. Thursday, mostly sunny. Highs in the mid-90s. Northeast winds 5 to 10 miles per hour. Thursday night, mostly clear. Lows in the mid-70s. Friday, partly cloudy. Hot with highs in the mid-90s. Friday night, partly cloudy. Lows in the upper 70s. Saturday, partly cloudy. Hot with highs in the mid-90s. Heat index values up to 105 in the afternoon.
Saturday night, partly cloudy. Lows in the upper 70s. Sunday, mostly sunny. Hot with highs in the upper 90s. Heat index values up to 105 in the afternoon. Sunday night, mostly clear. Lows in the upper 70s. Monday, mostly sunny. Hot with highs in the upper 90s. Heat index values up to 105 in the afternoon. 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At 4 p.m. Central Daylight Time, or 2100 UTC, the center of Tropical Storm Bertha was located near latitude 29.4 north, longitude 87.2 west. Bertha is moving toward the northwest near 6 miles per hour, 9 kilometers per hour. A turn toward the west-northwest and west is expected tonight, with a continued westward motion forecast Wednesday through Friday. On the forecast track, Bertha will move near or along the northern Gulf Coast during the next couple of days or so. Maximum sustained winds are near 60 miles per hour, 95 kilometers per hour with higher gusts. Little change in strength is expected tonight, and gradual weakening is forecast Wednesday through Friday. Tropical storm force winds extend outward up to 115 miles, 185 kilometers from the center. A National Ocean Service station in Panama City Beach, Florida, reported sustained winds of 45 miles per hour, 72 kilometers per hour, and a gust of 57 miles per hour, 92 kilometers per hour during the past few hours. The estimated minimum central pressure is 995 millibars, 29.39 inches. Heat advisory now in effect until midnight Central Daylight Time tonight. What? Heat index values up to 109. Where? Portions of northwest Louisiana and east and northeast Texas. When? Until midnight Central Daylight Time tonight. Impacts. Hot temperatures and high humidity may cause heat illnesses. 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Take extra precautions when outside. Wear lightweight and loose-fitting clothing. 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Take action when you see symptoms of heat exhaustion and heat stroke. 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Be sure to follow us on Facebook. Here's a look at local weather conditions as of 5 p.m. At the top of the hour, the report from Shreveport was not available. The report from Bossier City was not available. And in downtown Shreveport, skies were sunny. The temperature was 97 degrees. And winds were northwest at 6 miles an hour. At 5 p.m. Around the local area at 5 p.m. in Texarkana, sunny and 105. Wind north at 5 miles an hour. El Dorado, sunny and 98. Wind west at 8 miles an hour. Monroe, cloudy and 88. Wind northwest at 10 miles an hour. Natchitoches, sunny and 97. Wind northwest at 6 miles an hour. Marshall, sunny and 99. Wind north at 5 miles an hour. And at Longview, mostly sunny and 99 degrees. Wind variable at 3 miles an hour. Elsewhere across the four-state area, over at Dallas, mostly sunny and 104. Oklahoma City, mostly sunny and 103. Little Rock, mostly sunny and 99. Jackson, Mississippi, mostly sunny and 96. Baton Rouge, thunder and 87. And at Houston, mostly sunny and 98 degrees.
For the most current information, check us out on the web at www.weather.gov/SHP. Around the local area at 6 p.m. in Texarkana, sunny and 105. Wind northwest at 5 miles an hour. El Dorado, mostly sunny and 98. Wind west at 7 miles an hour. Monroe, partly sunny and 86. Wind north at 13 miles an hour, gusting to 20 miles an hour. Natchitoches, sunny and 96. Wind northwest at 9 miles an hour. Marshall, sunny and 99. Wind northwest at 3 miles an hour. And at Longview, sunny and 99 degrees. Wind calm. Elsewhere across the four-state area, over at Dallas, mostly sunny and 105. Oklahoma City, mostly sunny and 102. Little Rock, mostly sunny and 100. Jackson, Mississippi, mostly sunny and 93. Baton Rouge, partly sunny and 83. And at Houston, mostly sunny and 98 degrees. For the most current information, check us out on the web at www.weather.gov/SHP. The Shreveport Climate Summary for this evening, as of 4 p.m., July 21, 2026. Today's high temperature was 98 degrees. The normal high is 95. The record high is 106 degrees, which was set in 2018. Today's low temperature was 77 degrees. The normal low is 74. The record low is 64 degrees, which was last set in 2014. No precipitation fell today, which leaves the monthly total at 4.73 inches. This is 2.22 inches above the normal amount of 2.51 inches for July. The total precipitation for the year still stands at 28.23 inches, which is 2.31 inches below normal. Sunset tonight is at 8:20 p.m. Sunrise tomorrow is at 6:23 a.m. Now let's check on your local forecast. Heat advisory in effect until midnight Central Daylight Time tonight. This afternoon, partly cloudy. Hot. Near steady temperature in the upper 90s. Northwest winds around 5 miles per hour. Heat index values up to 107. Tonight, mostly clear. Lows in the lower 80s. Northwest winds around 5 miles per hour. Wednesday, sunny, hot with highs in the upper 90s. Northeast winds 5 to 10 miles per hour. Heat index values up to 106 in the afternoon. Wednesday night, clear. Lows in the mid-70s. Northeast winds 5 to 10 miles per hour. Thursday, mostly sunny. Highs in the mid-90s. Northeast winds 5 to 10 miles per hour. Thursday night, mostly clear. Lows in the mid-70s. Friday, partly cloudy. Hot with highs in the mid-90s. Friday night, partly cloudy. Lows in the upper 70s. Saturday, partly cloudy. Hot with highs in the mid-90s. Heat index values up to 105 in the afternoon. Saturday night, partly cloudy. Lows in the upper 70s. Sunday, mostly sunny. Hot with highs in the upper 90s. Heat index values up to 105 in the afternoon. Sunday night, mostly clear. Lows in the upper 70s. Monday, mostly sunny. Hot with highs in the upper 90s. Heat index values up to 105 in the afternoon. At 4 p.m. Central Daylight Time, or 2100 UTC, the center of Tropical Storm Bertha was located near latitude 29.4 north, longitude 87.2 west. Bertha is moving toward the northwest near 6 miles per hour, 9 kilometers per hour. A turn toward the west-northwest and west is expected tonight, with a continued westward motion forecast Wednesday through Friday. On the forecast track, Bertha will move near or along the northern Gulf Coast during the next couple of days or so.
Maximum sustained winds are near 60 miles per hour, 95 kilometers per hour with higher gusts. Little change in strength is expected tonight, and gradual weakening is forecast Wednesday through Friday. Tropical storm force winds extend outward up to 115 miles, 185 kilometers from the center. A National Ocean Service station in Panama City Beach, Florida, reported sustained winds of 45 miles per hour, 72 kilometers per hour, and a gust of 57 miles per hour, 92 kilometers per hour during the past few hours. The estimated minimum central pressure is 995 millibars, 29.39 inches. Heat advisory now in effect until midnight central daylight time tonight. What? Heat index values up to 109. Where? Portions of northwest Louisiana and east and northeast Texas. When? Until midnight central daylight time tonight. Impacts. Hot temperatures and high humidity may cause heat illnesses. Drink plenty of fluids. Stay in an air-conditioned room. 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Take action when you see symptoms of heat exhaustion and heat stroke. 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Be sure to follow us on Facebook. Here's a look at local weather conditions as of 6 p.m. At the top of the hour, at Shreveport, it was mostly sunny. Visibility 10 miles. Temperature was 97 degrees, dew point 75. Wind was variable, at 5 miles an hour. And the pressure was 29.84 inches. In Bossier City, at Barksdale Air Force Base, skies were sunny, with a temperature of 99 degrees. The dew point was 74, making the relative humidity 44%, producing a heat index of 110. Winds were west at 7 miles an hour. The pressure was 29.82 inches and steady. And in downtown Shreveport, skies were sunny. The temperature was 97 degrees. And winds were northwest at 7 miles an hour. Once again in Shreveport, it was 97 degrees with mostly sunny skies at 6 p.m. Around the local area at 6 p.m., in Texarkana, sunny and 105. Wind northwest at 5 miles an hour. El Dorado, mostly sunny and 98. Wind west at 7 miles an hour. Monroe, partly sunny and 86. Wind north at 13 miles an hour, gusting to 20 miles an hour. Natchitoches, sunny and 96. Wind northwest at 9 miles an hour. Marshall, sunny and 99. Wind northwest at 3 miles an hour. And at Longview, sunny and 99 degrees. Wind calm. Elsewhere across the four-state area, over at Dallas, mostly sunny and 105. Oklahoma City, mostly sunny and 102. Little Rock, mostly sunny and 100. Jackson, Mississippi, mostly sunny and 93. Baton Rouge, partly sunny and 83. And at Houston, mostly sunny and 98 degrees. For the most current information, check us out on the web at www.weather.gov/sht. The Shreveport Climate Summary for this evening, as of 4 p.m., July 21, 2026. Today's high temperature was 98 degrees. The normal high is 95. The record high is 106 degrees, which was set in 2018. Today's low temperature was 77 degrees. The normal low is 74. The record low is 64 degrees, which was last set in 2014. No precipitation fell today, which leaves the monthly total at 4.73 inches. This is 2.22 inches above the normal amount of 2.51 inches for July. The total precipitation for the year still stands at 28.23 inches, which is 2.31 inches below normal.
Sunset tonight is at 8:20 p.m. Sunrise tomorrow is at 6:23 a.m. This is your NOAA Weather Radio, station WXJ97, operating on a frequency of 162.400 MHz, providing the latest weather information on a 24-hour basis. 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Now let's check on your local forecast. Heat advisory in effect until midnight Central Daylight Time tonight. This afternoon, partly cloudy. Hot. Near steady temperature in the upper 90s. Northwest winds around 5 miles per hour. Heat index values up to 107. Tonight, mostly clear. Lows in the lower 80s. Northwest winds around 5 miles per hour. Wednesday, sunny, hot with highs in the upper 90s. Northeast winds 5 to 10 miles per hour. Heat index values up to 106 in the afternoon. Wednesday night, clear. Lows in the mid-70s. Northeast winds 5 to 10 miles per hour. Thursday, mostly sunny. Highs in the mid-90s. Northeast winds 5 to 10 miles per hour. Thursday night, mostly clear. Lows in the mid-70s. Friday, partly cloudy. Hot with highs in the mid-90s. Friday night, partly cloudy. Lows in the upper 70s. Saturday, partly cloudy. Hot with highs in the mid-90s. Heat index values up to 105 in the afternoon. Saturday night, partly cloudy. Lows in the upper 70s. Sunday, mostly sunny. Hot with highs in the upper 90s. Heat index values up to 105 in the afternoon. Sunday night, mostly clear. Lows in the upper 70s. Monday, mostly sunny. Hot with highs in the upper 90s. Heat index values up to 105 in the afternoon. At 4 p.m. Central Daylight Time, or 2100 UTC, the center of Tropical Storm Bertha was located near latitude 29.4 north, longitude 87.2 west. Bertha is moving toward the northwest near 6 miles per hour, 9 kilometers per hour. A turn toward the west-northwest and west is expected tonight, with a continued westward motion forecast Wednesday through Friday. On the forecast track, Bertha will move near or along the northern Gulf Coast during the next couple of days or so. Maximum sustained winds are near 60 miles per hour, 95 kilometers per hour with higher gusts. Little change in strength is expected tonight, and gradual weakening is forecast Wednesday through Friday. Tropical storm force winds extend outward up to 115 miles, 185 kilometers from the center. A National Ocean Service station in Panama City Beach, Florida, reported sustained winds of 45 miles per hour, 72 kilometers per hour, and a gust of 57 miles per hour, 92 kilometers per hour during the past few hours. The estimated minimum central pressure is 995 millibars, 29.39 inches. Heat advisory now in effect until midnight Central Daylight Time tonight. What? Heat index values up to 109. Where? Portions of northwest Louisiana and east and northeast Texas. When? Until midnight Central Daylight Time tonight. Impacts. Hot temperatures and high humidity may cause heat illnesses. Drink plenty of fluids. 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Take extra precautions when outside. 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Take action when you see symptoms of heat exhaustion and heat stroke. 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Here's a look at local weather conditions as of 6 p.m.
at the top of the hour, at Shreveport. It was mostly sunny. Visibility 10 miles. Temperature was 97 degrees, dew point 75. Wind was variable, at 5 miles an hour. And the pressure was 29.84 inches. In Bossier City, at Barksdale Air Force Base, skies were sunny, with a temperature of 99 degrees. The dew point was 74, making the relative humidity 44%, producing a heat index of 110. Winds were west at 7 miles an hour. The pressure was 29.82 inches and steady. And in downtown Shreveport, skies were sunny. The temperature was 97 degrees. And winds were northwest at 7 miles an hour. Once again in Shreveport, it was 97 degrees with mostly sunny skies at 6 p.m. Around the local area at 6 p.m., in Texarkana, sunny and 105. Wind northwest at 5 miles an hour. El Dorado, mostly sunny and 98. Wind west at 7 miles an hour. Monroe, partly sunny and 86. Wind north at 13 miles an hour, gusting to 20 miles an hour. Natchitoches, sunny and 96. Wind northwest at 9 miles an hour. Marshall, sunny and 99. Wind northwest at 3 miles an hour. And at Longview, sunny and 99 degrees. Wind calm. Elsewhere across the four-state area, over at Dallas, mostly sunny and 105. Oklahoma City, mostly sunny and 102. Little Rock, mostly sunny and 100. Jackson, Mississippi, mostly sunny and 93. Baton Rouge, partly sunny and 83. And at Houston, mostly sunny and 98 degrees. For the most current information, check us out on the web at www.weather.gov/SHP. Here is your area's open water boating forecast. Wind gusts may be higher. Heat advisory in effect until midnight Central Daylight Time tonight. Tonight, mostly clear. Lows in the lower 80s. Northwest winds 5 to 10 miles per hour. Heat index readings around 110. Wednesday, sunny, windy. Highs in the upper 90s. Northeast winds 15 to 20 miles per hour. Heat index readings 109 to 112. Wednesday night, clear, windy. Lows in the mid-70s. Northeast winds 15 to 20 miles per hour. Highest heat index readings 104 to 107 in the evening. Thursday, mostly sunny. Windy. Highs in the mid-90s. Northeast winds 15 to 20 miles per hour. Thursday night, mostly clear. Lows in the mid-70s. East winds 10 to 15 miles per hour. Friday, partly cloudy. Highs in the mid-90s. Friday night, partly cloudy. Lows in the mid-70s. Saturday, partly cloudy. Highs in the upper 90s. Saturday night, partly cloudy. Lows in the upper 70s. Sunday, mostly sunny. Highs in the upper 90s. Sunday night, mostly clear. Lows in the mid-70s. Monday, mostly sunny. Highs around 100. Monday night, mostly clear. Lows in the upper 70s. Tuesday, mostly sunny. Highs around 102. Here is your area's open water boating forecast. Wind gusts may be higher. Heat advisory in effect until midnight Central Daylight Time tonight. Tonight, mostly clear. Lows in the lower 80s. Northwest winds 5 to 10 miles per hour. Heat index readings around 110. Wednesday, sunny, windy. Highs in the upper 90s. Northeast winds 15 to 20 miles per hour. Heat index readings 109 to 112. Wednesday night, clear, windy. Lows in the mid-70s.
Northeast winds 15 to 20 miles per hour. Highest heat index readings 104 to 107 in the evening. Thursday, mostly sunny. Windy. Highs in the mid-90s. Northeast winds 15 to 20 miles per hour. Thursday night, mostly clear. Lows in the mid-70s. East winds 10 to 15 miles per hour. Friday, mostly clear. Lows in the mid-70s. East winds 10 to 15 miles per hour. Friday, partly cloudy. Highs in the mid-90s. Friday night, partly cloudy. Lows in the mid-70s. Saturday, partly cloudy. Highs in the upper 90s. Saturday night, partly cloudy. Lows in the upper 70s. Sunday, mostly sunny. Highs in the upper 90s. Sunday night, mostly clear. Lows in the mid-70s. Monday, mostly sunny. Highs around 100. Monday night, mostly clear. Lows in the upper 70s. Tuesday, mostly sunny. Highs around 102. At 4 p.m. Central Daylight Time, or 2100 UTC, the center of Tropical Storm Bertha was located near latitude 29.4 north, longitude 87.2 west. Bertha is moving toward the northwest near 6 miles per hour, 9 kilometers per hour. A turn toward the west-northwest and west is expected tonight, with a continued westward motion forecast Wednesday through Friday. On the forecast track, Bertha will move near or along the northern Gulf Coast during the next couple of days or so. Maximum sustained winds are near 60 miles per hour, 95 kilometers per hour with higher gusts. Little change in strength is expected tonight, and gradual weakening is forecast Wednesday through Friday. Tropical storm force winds extend outward up to 115 miles, 185 kilometers from the center. A National Ocean Service station in Panama City Beach, Florida, reported sustained winds of 45 miles per hour, 72 kilometers per hour, and a gust of 57 miles per hour, 92 kilometers per hour during the past few hours. The estimated minimum central pressure is 995 millibars, 29.39 inches. Heat advisory now in effect until midnight Central Daylight Time tonight. What? Heat index values up to 109. Where? Portions of northwest Louisiana and east and northeast Texas. When? Until midnight Central Daylight Time tonight. Impacts. Hot temperatures and high humidity may cause heat illnesses. 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Be sure to follow us on Facebook. Here's a look at local weather conditions as of 6 p.m. At the top of the hour, at Shreveport, it was mostly sunny. Visibility 10 miles. Temperature was 97 degrees, dew point 75. Wind was variable, at 5 miles an hour. And the pressure was 29.84 inches. In Bossier City, at Barksdale Air Force Base, skies were sunny, with a temperature of 99 degrees. The dew point was 74, making the relative humidity 44%, producing a heat index of 110. Winds were west at 7 miles an hour. The pressure was 29.82 inches and steady. And in downtown Shreveport, skies were sunny. The temperature was 97 degrees. And winds were northwest at 7 miles an hour. Once again in Shreveport, it was 97 degrees with mostly sunny skies at 6 p.m.
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Around the local area at 6 p.m. in Texarkana, sunny and 105. Wind northwest at 5 miles an hour. El Dorado, mostly sunny and 98. Wind west at 7 miles an hour. Monroe, partly sunny and 86. Wind north at 13 miles an hour, gusting to 20 miles an hour. Natchitoches, sunny and 96. Wind northwest at 9 miles an hour. Marshall, sunny and 99. Wind northwest at 3 miles an hour. And at Longview, sunny and 99 degrees. Wind calm. Elsewhere across the four-state area, over at Dallas, mostly sunny and 105. Oklahoma City, mostly sunny and 102. Little Rock, mostly sunny and 100. Jackson, Mississippi, mostly sunny and 93. Baton Rouge, partly sunny and 83. And at Houston, mostly sunny and 98 degrees. For the most current information, check us out on the web at www.weather.gov/SHT. The Shreveport Climate Summary for this evening, as of 4 p.m., July 21, 2026. Today's high temperature was 98 degrees. The normal high is 95. The record high is 106 degrees, which was set in 2018. Today's low temperature was 77 degrees. The normal low is 74. The record low is 64 degrees, which was last set in 2014. No precipitation fell today, which leaves the monthly total at 4.73 inches. This is 2.22 inches above the normal amount of 2.51 inches for July. The total precipitation for the year still stands at 28.23 inches, which is 2.31 inches below normal. Sunset tonight is at 8:20 p.m. Sunrise tomorrow is at 6:23 a.m. Now let's check on your local forecast. Heat advisory in effect until midnight Central Daylight Time tonight. Tonight, mostly clear. Lows in the lower 80s. Northwest winds around 5 miles per hour. Wednesday, sunny, hot with highs in the upper 90s. Northeast winds 5 to 10 miles per hour. Heat index values up to 106 in the afternoon. Wednesday night, clear. Lows in the mid-70s. Northeast winds 5 to 10 miles per hour. Thursday, mostly sunny. Highs in the mid-90s. Northeast winds 5 to 10 miles per hour. Thursday night, mostly clear. Lows in the mid-70s. East winds 5 to 10 miles per hour. Friday, partly cloudy. Hot with highs in the mid-90s. Friday night, partly cloudy. Lows in the upper 70s. Saturday, partly cloudy. Hot with highs in the mid-90s. Heat index values up to 105 in the afternoon. Saturday night, partly cloudy. Lows in the upper 70s. Sunday, mostly sunny. Hot with highs in the upper 90s. Heat index values up to 105 in the afternoon. Sunday night, mostly clear. Lows in the upper 70s. Monday, mostly sunny. Hot with highs in the upper 90s. Heat index values up to 105 in the afternoon. Monday night, mostly clear. Lows in the upper 70s. Tuesday, mostly sunny. Hot with highs around 100. Heat index values up to 110 in the afternoon. Here is your area's open water boating forecast. Wind gusts may be higher. Heat advisory in effect until midnight Central Daylight Time tonight. Tonight, mostly clear. Lows in the lower 80s. Northwest winds 5 to 10 miles per hour. Heat index readings around 110. Wednesday, sunny, windy. Highs in the upper 90s.
Northeast winds 15 to 20 miles per hour. Heat index readings 109 to 112. Wednesday night, clear, windy. Lows in the mid-70s. Northeast winds 15 to 20 miles per hour. Highest heat index readings 104 to 107 in the evening. Thursday, mostly sunny. Windy. Highs in the mid-90s. Northeast winds 15 to 20 miles per hour. Thursday night, mostly clear. Lows in the mid-70s. East winds 10 to 15 miles per hour. Friday, partly cloudy. Highs in the mid-90s. Friday night, partly cloudy. Lows in the mid-70s. Saturday, partly cloudy. Highs in the upper 90s. Saturday night, partly cloudy. Lows in the upper 70s. Sunday, mostly sunny. Highs in the upper 90s. Sunday night, mostly clear. Lows in the mid-70s. Monday, mostly sunny. Highs around 100. Monday night, mostly clear. Lows in the upper 70s. Tuesday, mostly sunny. Highs around 102. At 4 p.m. Central Daylight Time, or 2100 UTC, the center of Tropical Storm Bertha was located near latitude 29.4 north, longitude 87.2 west. Bertha is moving toward the northwest near 6 miles per hour, 9 kilometers per hour. A turn toward the west-northwest and west is expected tonight, with a continued westward motion forecast Wednesday through Friday. On the forecast track, Bertha will move near or along the northern Gulf Coast during the next couple of days or so. Maximum sustained winds are near 60 miles per hour, 95 kilometers per hour with higher gusts. Little change in strength is expected tonight, and gradual weakening is forecast Wednesday through Friday. Tropical storm force winds extend outward up to 115 miles, 185 kilometers from the center. A National Ocean Service station in Panama City Beach, Florida, reported sustained winds of 45 miles per hour, 72 kilometers per hour, and a gust of 57 miles per hour, 92 kilometers per hour during the past few hours. The estimated minimum central pressure is 995 millibars, 29.39 inches. Heat advisory now in effect until midnight Central Daylight Time tonight. What? Heat index values up to 109. Where? Portions of northwest Louisiana and east and northeast Texas. When? Until midnight Central Daylight Time tonight. Impacts, hot temperatures and high humidity may cause heat illnesses. Drink plenty of fluids, stay in an air-conditioned room, stay out of the sun, and check up on relatives and neighbors. Take extra precautions when outside. Wear lightweight and loose-fitting clothing. 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Take action when you see symptoms of heat exhaustion and heat stroke. 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Be sure to follow us on Facebook. Here's a look at local weather conditions as of 6 p.m. At the top of the hour, at Shreveport, it was mostly sunny. Visibility 10 miles. Temperature was 97 degrees, dew point 75. Wind was variable, at 5 miles an hour. And the pressure was 29.84 inches. In Bossier City, at Barksdale Air Force Base, skies were sunny, with a temperature of 99 degrees. The dew point was 74, making the relative humidity 44%, producing a heat index of 110. Winds were west at 7 miles an hour. The pressure was 29.82 inches and steady. And in downtown Shreveport, skies were sunny. The temperature was 97 degrees. And winds were northwest at 7 miles an hour. Once again in Shreveport, it was 97 degrees with mostly sunny skies at 6 p.m. Around the local area at 6 p.m., in Texarkana, sunny and 105.
Wind northwest at 5 miles an hour.

El Dorado, mostly sunny and 98. Wind west at 7 miles an hour. Monroe, partly sunny and 86. Wind north at 13 miles an hour, gusting to 20 miles an hour. Natchitoches, sunny and 96. Wind northwest at 9 miles an hour. Marshall, sunny and 99. Wind northwest at 3 miles an hour. And at Longview, sunny and 99 degrees. Wind calm. Elsewhere across the four-state area, over at Dallas, mostly sunny and 105. Oklahoma City, mostly sunny and 102. Little Rock, mostly sunny and 100. Jackson, Mississippi, mostly sunny and 93. Baton Rouge, partly sunny and 83. And at Houston, mostly sunny and 98 degrees. For the most current information, check us out on the web at www.weather.gov/sht. The Shreveport Climate Summary for this evening, as of 4 p.m., July 21, 2026. Today's high temperature was 98 degrees. The normal high is 95. The record high is 106 degrees, which was set in 2018. Today's low temperature was 77 degrees. The normal low is 74. The record low is 64 degrees, which was last set in 2014. No precipitation fell today, which leaves the monthly total at 4.73 inches. This is 2.22 inches above the normal amount of 2.51 inches for July. The total precipitation for the year still stands at 28.23 inches, which is 2.31 inches below normal. Sunset tonight is at 8:20 p.m. Sunrise tomorrow is at 6:23 a.m. Now let's check on your local forecast. Heat advisory in effect until midnight Central Daylight Time tonight. Tonight, mostly clear. Lows in the lower 80s. Northwest winds around 5 miles per hour. Wednesday, sunny, hot with highs in the upper 90s. Northeast winds 5 to 10 miles per hour. Heat index values up to 106 in the afternoon. Wednesday night, clear. Lows in the mid-70s. Northeast winds 5 to 10 miles per hour. Thursday, mostly sunny. Highs in the mid-90s. Northeast winds 5 to 10 miles per hour. Thursday night, mostly clear. Lows in the mid-70s. East winds 5 to 10 miles per hour. Friday, partly cloudy. Hot with highs in the mid-90s. Friday night, partly cloudy. Lows in the upper 70s. Saturday, partly cloudy. Hot with highs in the mid-90s. Heat index values up to 105 in the afternoon. Saturday night, partly cloudy. Lows in the upper 70s. Sunday, mostly sunny. Hot with highs in the upper 90s. Heat index values up to 105 in the afternoon. Sunday night, mostly clear. Lows in the upper 70s. Monday, mostly sunny. Hot with highs in the upper 90s. Heat index values up to 105 in the afternoon. Monday night, mostly clear. Lows in the upper 70s. Tuesday, mostly sunny. Hot with highs around 100. Heat index values up to 110 in the afternoon. At 4 p.m. Central Daylight Time, or 2100 UTC, the center of Tropical Storm Bertha was located near latitude 29.4 north, longitude 87.2 west. Bertha is moving toward the northwest near 6 miles per hour, 9 kilometers per hour. A turn toward the west-northwest and west is expected tonight, with a continued westward motion forecast Wednesday through Friday. On the forecast track, Bertha will move near or along the northern Gulf Coast during the next couple of days or so. Maximum sustained winds are near 60 miles per hour, 95 kilometers per hour with higher gusts. Little change in strength is expected tonight, and gradual weakening is forecast Wednesday through Friday. Tropical Storm 4.

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Heat advisory now in effect until midnight Central Daylight Time tonight. What? Heat index values up to 109. Where? Portions of northwest Louisiana and east and northeast Texas. When? Until midnight Central Daylight Time tonight. Impacts: hot temperatures and high humidity may cause heat illnesses. 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Be sure to follow us on Facebook. Here's a look at local weather conditions as of 6 p.m. At the top of the hour, at Shreveport, it was mostly sunny. Visibility 10 miles. Temperature was 97 degrees, dew point 75. Wind was variable, at 5 miles an hour. And the pressure was 29.84 inches. In Bossier City, at Barksdale Air Force Base, skies were sunny, with a temperature of 99 degrees. The dew point was 74, making the relative humidity 44%, producing a heat index of 110. Winds were west at 7 miles an hour. The pressure was 29.82 inches and steady. And in downtown Shreveport, skies were sunny. The temperature was 97 degrees. And winds were northwest at 7 miles an hour. Once again in Shreveport, it was 97 degrees with mostly sunny skies at 6 p.m. Around the local area at 6 p.m., in Texarkana, sunny and 105. Wind northwest at 5 miles an hour. El Dorado, mostly sunny and 98. Wind west at 7 miles an hour. Monroe, partly sunny and 86. Wind north at 13 miles an hour, gusting to 20 miles an hour. Natchitoches, sunny and 96. Wind northwest at 9 miles an hour. Marshall, sunny and 99. Wind northwest at 3 miles an hour. And at Longview, sunny and 99 degrees. Wind calm. Elsewhere across the four-state area, over at Dallas, mostly sunny and 105. Oklahoma City, mostly sunny and 102. Little Rock, mostly sunny and 100. Jackson, Mississippi, mostly sunny and 93. Baton Rouge, partly sunny and 83. And at Houston, mostly sunny and 98 degrees. For the most current information, check us out on the web at www.weather.gov/SHP. The Shreveport Climate Summary for this evening, as of 4 p.m., July 21, 2026. Today's high temperature was 98 degrees. The normal high is 95. The record high is 106 degrees, which was set in 2018. Today's low temperature was 77 degrees. The normal low is 74. The record low is 64 degrees, which was last set in 2014. No precipitation fell today, which leaves the monthly total at 4.73 inches. This is 2.22 inches above the normal amount of 2.51 inches for July. The total precipitation for the year still stands at 28.23 inches, which is 2.31 inches below normal. Sunset tonight is at 8:20 p.m. Sunrise tomorrow is at 6:23 a.m. Now let's check on your local forecast. Heat advisory in effect until midnight Central Daylight Time tonight. Tonight, mostly clear. Lows in the lower 80s. Northwest winds around 5 miles per hour. Wednesday, sunny, hot with

highs in the upper 90s. Northeast winds 5 to 10 miles per hour. Heat index values up to 106 in the afternoon. Wednesday night, clear. Lows in the mid-70s. Northeast winds 5 to 10 miles per hour. Thursday, mostly sunny. Highs in the mid-90s. Northeast winds 5 to 10 miles per hour. Thursday night, mostly clear. Lows in the mid-70s. East winds 5 to 10 miles per hour. Friday, partly cloudy. Hot with highs in the mid-90s. Friday night, partly cloudy. Lows in the upper 70s. Saturday, partly cloudy. Hot with highs in the mid-90s. Heat index values up to 105 in the afternoon. Saturday night, partly cloudy. Lows in the upper 70s. Sunday, mostly sunny. Hot with highs in the upper 90s. Heat index values up to 105 in the afternoon. Sunday night, mostly clear. Lows in the upper 70s. Monday, mostly sunny. Hot with highs in the upper 90s. Heat index values up to 105 in the afternoon. Monday night, mostly clear. Lows in the upper 70s. Tuesday, mostly sunny. Hot with highs around 100. Heat index values up to 110 in the afternoon. Here is your area's open water boating forecast. Wind gusts may be higher. Heat advisory in effect until midnight Central Daylight Time tonight. Tonight, mostly clear. Lows in the lower 80s. Northwest winds 5 to 10 miles per hour. Heat index readings around 110. Wednesday, sunny, windy. Highs in the upper 90s. Northeast winds 15 to 20 miles per hour. Heat index readings 109 to 112. Wednesday night, clear, windy. Lows in the mid-70s. Northeast winds 15 to 20 miles per hour. Highest heat index readings 104 to 107 in the evening. Thursday, mostly sunny. Windy. Highs in the mid-90s. Northeast winds 15 to 20 miles per hour. Thursday night, mostly clear. Lows in the mid-70s. East winds 10 to 15 miles per hour. Friday, partly cloudy. Highs in the mid-90s. Friday night, partly cloudy. Lows in the mid-70s. Saturday, partly cloudy. Highs in the upper 90s. Saturday night, partly cloudy. Lows in the upper 70s. Sunday, mostly sunny. Highs in the upper 90s. Sunday night, mostly clear. Lows in the mid-70s. Monday, mostly sunny. Highs around 100. Monday night, mostly clear. Lows in the upper 70s. Tuesday, mostly sunny. Highs around 102. At 7 p.m. Central Daylight Time, or 0000 UTC, the center of Tropical Storm Bertha was located near latitude 29.3 north, longitude 87.4 west. Bertha is moving toward the west near 6 miles per hour, 9 kilometers per hour, and a west-northwestward or westward motion is expected Wednesday through Friday. On the forecast track, Bertha will move near or along the northern Gulf Coast during the next couple of days. Maximum sustained winds are near 60 miles per hour, 95 kilometers per hour, with higher gusts. Little change in strength is expected tonight, and gradual weakening is forecast Wednesday through Friday. Tropical storm force winds extend outward up to 115 miles, 185 kilometers from the center. A wind gust to 43 miles per hour, 69 kilometers per hour, was recently reported at Pensacola Beach, Florida. The minimum central pressure reported by Air Force Reserve and NOAA Hurricane Hunter aircraft is 997 millibars, 29.44 inches. Heat advisory now in effect until midnight Central Daylight Time tonight. Heat index values up to 109. Where?